this afternoon was producing flash flooding across the warned area. Between 3 and 4 inches of rain have fallen according to Doppler radar. Flooding impacts will continue, but little to no additional rainfall is expected. Hazard, flash flooding caused by thunderstorms. Source, law enforcement reported. Impact, flash flooding of small creeks and streams, urban areas, highways, streets and underpasses as well as other poor drainage and low-lying areas. Some locations that will experience flash flooding include Letchworth State Park, Perry, Mount Morris, Castile, Silver Springs, Gainesville, Silver Lake and Perry Center. Turn around, don't drown when encountering flooded roads. Most flood deaths occur in vehicles. In hilly terrain there are hundreds of low water crossings which are potentially dangerous in heavy rain. Do not attempt to cross flooded roads. Find an alternate route. The 8 p.m. weather at Rochester, it was cloudy. The temperature was 72 degrees Fahrenheit or 22 degrees Celsius, the dew point 69 and the relative humidity 90%. The wind was southeast at 9 miles an hour. The pressure was 30.04 inches and rising. Repeating at Rochester, it was cloudy, temperature 72 degrees. Around the region at 8 p.m. rain was falling, with a temperature of 72 at Syracuse and 69 at Elmira. It was mostly cloudy, with a temperature of 74 at Erie, 74 at Buffalo, 75 at Niagara Falls, and 77 at Watertown. At Binghamton, it was cloudy, with a temperature of 65. At Oswego, winds were southeast at 4 knots, with a temperature of 75 degrees. The Central Lake Ontario buoy winds were east at 8 knots, with a temperature of 71 degrees, and the waves were 1 foot. The forecast for the Genesee Valley and Northern Finger Lakes, including Rochester, Geneseo, Canandaigua, Newark, and Fairhaven. Tonight, cloudy. Showers likely with a chance of thunderstorms early, then a chance of showers from late evening on. Locally heavy rainfall possible early. Lows ranging from the lower 60s inland to the upper 60s along the lake shore. East winds 5 to 10 miles an hour, becoming light. Chance of rain 60%. Tuesday, some patchy fog in the morning, otherwise partly sunny. A chance of showers in the morning. Humid with highs ranging from the upper 70s inland to the lower 80s along the lake shore. Light east winds. Chance of rain 40%. Tuesday night, partly cloudy. Muggy with lows ranging from the lower 60s inland to the upper 60s along the lake shore. Light winds. Wednesday, sunny with highs ranging from the lower 80s on the hilltops to the mid 80s across the lower elevations. Light winds. Wednesday night, partly cloudy. Muggy with lows ranging from the mid 60s inland to the lower 70s along the lake shore. Light winds. The forecast for the Southern Finger Lakes, including Tinian, Seneca Falls, and Auburn. Tonight, cloudy. Showers likely early, then a chance of showers from late evening on. Locally heavy rainfall possible early. Lows in the lower 60s. Light southeast winds. Chance of rain 60%. Tuesday, patchy fog in the morning, otherwise mostly cloudy with a chance of showers in the morning, then partly sunny in the afternoon. Humid with highs in the upper 70s. Light east winds. Chance of rain 50%. Tuesday night, partly cloudy. Lows in the lower 60s. Light winds. Wednesday, mostly sunny. Humid with highs in the mid 80s. Light winds. Wednesday night, partly cloudy. Muggy with lows in the mid 60s. Light winds. And now the extended forecast. Thursday, mostly cloudy. A 50% chance of showers and thunderstorms. Highs in the upper 80s. Friday, showers likely and a chance of thunderstorms. Highs in the lower 80s. Lows in the upper 60s. Chance of rain 70%. Saturday, partly cloudy. Highs in the lower 80s. Lows in the lower 60s. Sunday, partly cloudy. A chance of showers. Highs in the mid-80s. Lows in the lower 60s. Chance of rain 30%. Monday, partly cloudy. A chance of showers. Highs in the mid-80s. Lows in the mid-60s. Chance of rain 40%. This is

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At 7:27 p.m., local law enforcement reported that heavy rain from earlier this afternoon was producing flash flooding across the warned area. Between 3 and 4 inches of rain have fallen according to Doppler radar. Flooding impacts will continue, but little to no additional rainfall is expected. Hazard, flash flooding caused by thunderstorms. Source, law enforcement reported. Impact, flash flooding of small creeks and streams, urban areas, highways, streets and underpasses, as well as other poor drainage and low-lying areas. Some locations that will experience flash flooding include Letchworth State Park, Perry, Mount Morris, Castile, Silver Springs, Gainesville, Silver Lake and Perry Center. Turn around, don't drown when encountering flooded roads. Most flood deaths occur in vehicles. In hilly terrain there are hundreds of low water crossings which are potentially dangerous in heavy rain. Do not attempt to cross flooded roads. Find an alternate route. The 8 p.m. weather at Rochester, it was cloudy. The temperature was 72 degrees Fahrenheit or 22 degrees Celsius, the dew point 69 and the relative humidity 90%. The wind was southeast at 9 miles an hour. The pressure was 30.04 inches and rising. Repeating at Rochester, it was cloudy, temperature 72 degrees. The 8 p.m. weather at Rochester, it was cloudy. The temperature was 72 degrees Fahrenheit or 22 degrees Celsius, the dew point 69 and the relative humidity 90%. The wind was southeast at 9 miles an hour. The pressure was 30.04 inches and rising. Repeating at Rochester, it was cloudy, temperature 72 degrees. Around the region at 8 p.m. rain was falling, with a temperature of 72 at Syracuse and 69 at Elmira. It was mostly cloudy, with a temperature of 74 at Erie, 74 at Buffalo, 75 at Niagara Falls, and 77 at Watertown. At Binghamton, it was cloudy, with a temperature of 65. At Oswego, winds were southeast at 4 knots, with a temperature of 75 degrees. The Central Lake Ontario buoy winds were east at 8 knots, with a temperature of 71 degrees, and the waves were 1 foot. The forecast for the Genesee Valley and Northern Finger Lakes, including Rochester, Geneseo, Canandaigua, Newark, and Fairhaven. Tonight, cloudy. Showers likely with a chance of thunderstorms early, then a chance of showers from late evening on. Locally heavy rainfall possible early. Lows ranging from the lower 60s inland to the upper 60s along the lake shore. East winds 5 to 10 miles an hour, becoming light. Chance of rain 60%. Tuesday, some Tai Chi fog in the morning, otherwise partly sunny. A chance of showers in the morning. Humid with highs ranging from the upper 70s inland to the lower 80s along the lake shore. Light east winds. Chance of rain 40%. Tuesday night, partly cloudy. Muggy with lows ranging from the lower 60s inland to the upper 60s along the lake shore. Light winds. Wednesday, sunny with highs ranging from the lower 80s on the hilltops to the mid-80s across the lower elevations. Light winds. Wednesday night, partly cloudy. Muggy with lows ranging from the mid-60s inland to the lower 70s along the lake shore. Light winds. The forecast for the Southern Finger Lakes, including Pinyan, Seneca Falls, and Auburn. Tonight, cloudy. Showers likely early, then a chance of showers from late evening on. Locally heavy rainfall possible early. Lows in the lower 60s. Light southeast winds. Chance of rain 60%. Tuesday, patchy fog in the morning, otherwise mostly cloudy with a chance of showers in the morning, then partly sunny in the afternoon. Humid with highs in the upper 70s. Light east winds. Chance of rain 50%. Tuesday night, partly cloudy. Lows in the lower 60s. Light winds. Wednesday, mostly sunny. Humid with highs in the mid-80s. Light winds. Wednesday night, partly cloudy. Muggy with lows in the mid-60s. Light winds. And now the extended forecast. Thursday, mostly cloudy. A 50% chance of

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At 7:27 p.m., local law enforcement reported that heavy rain from earlier this afternoon was producing flash flooding across the warned area. Between 3 and 4 inches of rain have fallen according to Doppler radar. Flooding impacts will continue, but little to no additional rainfall is expected. Hazard: flash flooding caused by thunderstorms. Source: law enforcement reported. Impact: flash flooding of small creeks and streams, urban areas, highways, streets and underpasses, as well as other poor drainage and low-lying areas. Some locations that will experience flash flooding include Letchworth State Park, Perry, Mount Morris, Castile, Silver Springs, Gainesville, Silver Lake, and Perry Center. Turn around, don't drown when encountering flooded roads. Most flood deaths occur in vehicles. In hilly terrain, there are hundreds of low water crossings which are potentially dangerous in heavy rain. Do not attempt to cross flooded roads. Find an alternate route. The 8 p.m. weather at Rochester: it was cloudy. The temperature was 72 degrees Fahrenheit or 22 degrees Celsius, the dew point 69 and the relative humidity 90%. The wind was southeast at 9 miles an hour. The pressure was 30.04 inches and rising. Repeating at Rochester, it was cloudy, temperature 72 degrees. Around the region at 8 p.m. rain was falling, with a temperature of 72 at Syracuse and 69 at Elmira. At Toronto, it was partly cloudy, with a temperature of 75. It was mostly cloudy, with a temperature of 74 at Erie, 74 at Buffalo, 75 at Niagara Falls, and 77 at Watertown. At Binghamton, it was cloudy, with a temperature of 65. At Oswego, winds were southeast at 4 knots, with a temperature of 75 degrees. The Central Lake Ontario buoy winds were east at 8 knots, with a temperature of 71 degrees, and the waves were 1 foot. The forecast for the Genesee Valley and Northern Finger Lakes, including Rochester, Geneseo, Canandaigua, Newark, and Fairhaven. Tonight, cloudy. Showers likely, with a chance of thunderstorms early, then a chance of showers from late evening on. Locally heavy rainfall possible early. Lows ranging from the lower 60s inland to the upper 60s along the lake shore. East winds 5 to 10 miles an hour, becoming light. Chance of rain 60%. Tuesday, some patchy fog in the morning, otherwise partly sunny. A chance of showers in the morning. Humid with highs ranging from the upper 70s inland to the lower 80s along the lake shore. Light east winds. Chance of rain 40%. Tuesday night, partly cloudy. Muggy with lows ranging from the lower 60s inland to the upper 60s along the lake shore. Light winds. Wednesday, sunny with highs ranging from the lower 80s on the hilltops to the mid 80s across the lower elevations. Light winds. Wednesday night, partly cloudy. Muggy with lows ranging from the mid 60s inland to the lower 70s along the lake shore. Light winds. The forecast for the Southern Finger Lakes, including Tinian, Seneca Falls, and Auburn. Tonight, cloudy. Showers likely early, then a chance of showers from late evening on. Locally heavy rainfall possible early. Lows in the lower 60s. Light southeast winds. Chance of rain 60%. Tuesday, patchy fog in the morning, otherwise mostly cloudy with a chance of showers in the morning, then partly sunny in the afternoon. Humid with highs in the upper 70s. Light east winds. Chance of rain 50%. Tuesday night, partly cloudy. Lows in the lower 60s. Light winds. Wednesday, mostly sunny. Humid with highs in the mid 80s. Light winds. Wednesday night, partly cloudy. Muggy with lows in the mid 60s. Light winds. And now the extended forecast. Thursday, mostly cloudy. A 50% chance of showers and thunderstorms. Highs in the upper 80s. Friday, showers likely and a chance of thunderstorms. Highs in the lower 80s. Lows in the upper 60s. Chance of rain 70%. Saturday, partly cloudy.

Highs in the lower 80s. Lows in the lower 60s. Sunday, partly cloudy. A chance of showers. Highs in the mid 80s. Lows in the lower 60s. Chance of rain 30%. Monday, partly cloudy. A chance of showers. Highs in the mid 80s. Lows in the mid 60s. Chance of rain 40%. 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Your source for official weather information across the Western Finger Lakes and the Genesee Valley. KHA 53 operates on a frequency of 162.40 MHz. At 7:27 p.m., local law enforcement reported that heavy rain from earlier this afternoon was producing flash flooding across the warned area. Between 3 and 4 inches of rain have fallen according to Doppler radar. Flooding impacts will continue, but little to no additional rainfall is expected. Hazard, flash flooding caused by thunderstorms. Source, law enforcement reported. Impact, flash flooding of small creeks and streams, urban areas, highways, streets and underpasses as well as other poor drainage and low-lying areas. Some locations that will experience flash flooding include Letchworth State Park, Perry, Mount Morris, Castile, Silver Springs, Gainesville, Silver Lake and Perry Center. Turn around, don't drown when encountering flooded roads. Most flood deaths occur in vehicles. In hilly terrain there are hundreds of low water crossings which are potentially dangerous in heavy rain. Do not attempt to cross flooded roads. Find an alternate route. The 8 p.m. weather at Rochester, it was cloudy. The temperature was 72 degrees Fahrenheit or 22 degrees Celsius, the dew point 69 and the relative humidity 90%. The wind was southeast at 9 miles an hour. The pressure was 30.04 inches and rising. Repeating at Rochester, it was cloudy, temperature 72 degrees. Around the region at 8 p.m. rain was falling, with a temperature of 72 at Syracuse and 69 at Elmira. At Toronto, it was partly cloudy, with a temperature of 75. It was mostly cloudy, with a temperature of 74 at Erie, 74 at Buffalo, 75 at Niagara Falls, and 77 at Watertown. At Binghamton, it was cloudy, with a temperature of 65. At Oswego, winds were southeast at 4 knots, with a temperature of 75 degrees. The Central Lake Ontario buoy winds were east at 8 knots, with a temperature of 71 degrees, and the waves were 1 foot. The forecast for the Genesee Valley and Northern Finger Lakes, including Rochester, Geneseo, Canandaigua, Newark, and Fairhaven. Tonight, cloudy. Showers likely with a chance of thunderstorms early, then a chance of showers from late evening on. Locally heavy rainfall possible early. Lows ranging from the lower 60s inland to the upper 60s along the lake shore. East winds 5 to 10 miles an hour, becoming light. Chance of rain 60%. Tuesday, some patchy fog in the morning, otherwise partly sunny. A chance of showers in the morning. Humid with highs ranging from the upper 70s inland to the lower 80s along the lake shore. Light east winds. Chance of rain 40%. Tuesday night, partly cloudy. Muggy with lows ranging from the lower 60s inland to the upper 60s along the lake shore. Light winds. Wednesday, sunny with highs ranging from the lower 80s on the hilltops to the mid 80s across the lower elevations. Light winds. Wednesday night, partly cloudy. Muggy with lows ranging from the mid-60s inland to the lower 70s along the lake shore. Light winds. The forecast for the Southern Finger Lakes, including Pinyan, Seneca Falls, and Auburn. Tonight, cloudy. Showers likely early, then a chance of showers from late evening on. Locally heavy rainfall possible early. Lows in the lower 60s. Light southeast winds. Chance of rain 60%. Tuesday, patchy fog in the morning, otherwise mostly cloudy with a chance of showers in the morning, then partly sunny in the afternoon. Humid with highs in the upper 70s. Light east winds. Chance of rain 50%. Tuesday night, partly cloudy. Lows in the lower 60s. Light winds. Wednesday, mostly sunny. Humid with highs in the mid 80s. Light winds. Wednesday night, partly cloudy. Muggy with lows in the mid-60s.

Light winds. And now the extended forecast. Thursday, mostly cloudy. A 50% chance of showers and thunderstorms. Highs in the upper 80s. Friday, showers likely and a chance of thunderstorms. Highs in the lower 80s. Lows in the upper 60s. Chance of rain 70%. Saturday, partly cloudy. Highs in the lower 80s. Lows in the lower 60s. Sunday, partly cloudy. A chance of showers. Highs in the mid 80s. Lows in the lower 60s. Chance of rain 30%. Monday, partly cloudy. A chance of showers. Highs in the mid 80s. Lows in the mid 60s. Chance of rain 40%. This is the NOAA Weather Radio KHA 53 in Rochester. Your source for official weather information across the Western Finger Lakes and the Genesee Valley. KHA 53 operates on a frequency of 162.40 MHz. At 7:27 p.m., local law enforcement reported that heavy rain from earlier this afternoon was producing flash flooding across the warned area. Between 3 and 4 inches of rain have fallen according to Doppler radar. Flooding impacts will continue, but little to no additional rainfall is expected. Hazard, flash flooding caused by thunderstorms. Source, law enforcement reported. Impact, flash flooding of small creeks and streams, urban areas, highways, streets and underpasses as well as other poor drainage and low-lying areas. Some locations that will experience flash flooding include Letchworth State Park, Perry, Mount Morris, Castile, Silver Springs, Gainesville, Silver Lake and Perry Center. Turn around, don't drown when encountering flooded roads. Most flood deaths occur in vehicles. In hilly terrain there are hundreds of low water crossings which are potentially dangerous in heavy rain. Do not attempt to cross flooded roads. Find an alternate route. The 8 p.m. weather at Rochester, it was cloudy. The temperature was 72 degrees Fahrenheit or 22 degrees Celsius, the dew point 69 and the relative humidity 90%. The wind was southeast at 9 miles an hour. The pressure was 30.04 inches and rising. Repeating at Rochester, it was cloudy, temperature 72 degrees. Around the region at 8 p.m. rain was falling, with a temperature of 72 at Syracuse and 69 at Elmira. At Toronto, it was partly cloudy, with a temperature of 75. It was mostly cloudy, with a temperature of 74 at Erie, 74 at Buffalo, 75 at Niagara Falls, and 77 at Watertown. At Binghamton, it was cloudy, with a temperature of 65. At Oswego, winds were southeast at 4 knots, with a temperature of 75 degrees. The Central Lake Ontario buoy winds were east at 8 knots, with a temperature of 71 degrees, and the waves were 1 foot. The forecast for the Genesee Valley and Northern Finger Lakes, including Rochester, Geneseo, Canandaigua, Newark, and Fairhaven. Tonight, cloudy. Showers likely with a chance of thunderstorms early, then a chance of showers from late evening on. Locally heavy rainfall possible early. Lows ranging from the lower 60s inland to the upper 60s along the lake shore. East winds 5 to 10 miles an hour, becoming light. Chance of rain 60%. Tuesday, some patchy fog in the morning, otherwise partly sunny. A chance of showers in the morning. Humid with highs ranging from the upper 70s inland to the lower 80s along the lake shore. Light east winds. Chance of rain 40%. Tuesday night, partly cloudy. Muggy with lows ranging from the lower 60s inland to the upper 60s along the lake shore. Light winds. Wednesday, sunny with highs ranging from the lower 80s on the hilltops to the mid 80s across the lower elevations. Light winds. Wednesday night, partly cloudy. Muggy with lows ranging from the mid 60s inland to the lower 70s along the lake shore. Light winds. The forecast for the Southern Finger Lakes, including Tinian, Seneca Falls, and Auburn. Tonight, cloudy. Showers likely early, then a chance of showers from late evening on. Locally heavy rainfall possible early. Lows in the lower 60s. Light southeast winds. Chance of rain 60%.
Tuesday, patchy fog in the morning, otherwise mostly cloudy with a chance of showers in the morning, then partly sunny in the afternoon.

humid with highs in the upper 70s. Light east winds. Chance of rain 50%. Tuesday night, partly cloudy. Lows in the lower 60s. Light winds. Wednesday, mostly sunny. Humid with highs in the mid-80s. Light winds. Wednesday night, partly cloudy. Muggy with lows in the mid-60s. Light winds. And now the extended forecast. Thursday, mostly cloudy. A 50% chance of showers and thunderstorms. Highs in the upper 80s. Friday, showers likely and a chance of thunderstorms. Highs in the lower 80s. Lows in the upper 60s. Chance of rain 70%. Saturday, partly cloudy. Highs in the lower 80s. Lows in the lower 60s. Sunday, partly cloudy. A chance of showers. Highs in the mid-80s. Lows in the lower 60s. Chance of rain 30%. Monday, partly cloudy. A chance of showers. Highs in the mid-80s. Lows in the mid-60s. Chance of rain 40%. The Nearshore Marine Forecast, for the Niagara River to Hamelin Beach along Lake Ontario. Tonight, east winds 5 to 15 knots. Mostly cloudy this evening, then becoming partly cloudy. Waves 1 to 3 feet. Tuesday, east winds 5 to 15 knots. Sunny. Waves 1 to 2 feet. Tuesday night, east winds 5 to 10 knots becoming light and variable. Mainly clear. Waves 2 feet or less. Wednesday, light and variable winds. Sunny. Waves 1 foot or less. Wednesday night, southeast winds 10 knots or less becoming southwest. Partly cloudy. Waves 1 foot or less. Thursday, southwest winds 5 to 15 knots becoming west. A chance of showers and thunderstorms during the day, then showers likely with a chance of thunderstorms Thursday night. Waves 2 feet or less. Friday, west winds 10 knots or less becoming north. Showers likely with a chance of thunderstorms during the day. Waves 2 feet or less. Saturday, northeast winds 10 knots or less becoming southeast. Mainly clear, then becoming partly cloudy. Waves 1 foot or less. Winds and waves higher in and near thunderstorms. The Nearshore Marine Forecast, for Hamelin Beach to Mexico Bay. Tonight, east winds 5 to 15 knots. A chance of showers early. Waves 1 to 3 feet. Tuesday, east winds 5 to 10 knots. Mostly sunny. Waves 2 feet or less. Tuesday night, east winds less than 10 knots becoming southeast. Mainly clear. Waves 1 foot or less. Wednesday, sunny. Waves 2 feet or less. Tuesday night, east winds less than 10 knots becoming southeast. Mainly clear. Waves 1 foot or less. Wednesday, south winds less than 10 knots becoming north. Sunny. Waves 1 foot or less. Wednesday night, light and variable winds becoming southwest 5 to 10 knots. Partly cloudy. Waves 1 foot or less. Thursday, southwest winds 10 knots or less becoming west. Showers likely with a chance of thunderstorms Thursday night. Waves 1 foot or less. Friday, west winds 10 knots or less becoming north. Showers likely with a chance of thunderstorms during the day, then a chance of showers and thunderstorms Friday night. Waves 2 feet or less. Saturday, north winds 10 knots or less becoming south. Mainly clear, then becoming partly cloudy. Waves 1 foot or less. Winds and waves higher in and near thunderstorms. The water temperature off Rochester is 53 degrees. This is the NOAA Weather Radio KHA 53 in Rochester. Your source for official weather information across the Western Finger Lakes and the Genesee Valley. KHA 53 operates on a frequency of 162.40 MHz. At 7:27 p.m., local law enforcement reported that heavy rain from earlier this afternoon was producing flash flooding across the warned area. Between 3 and 4 inches of rain have fallen according to Doppler radar. Flooding impacts will continue, but little to no additional rainfall is expected. Hazard: flash flooding caused by thunderstorms.

source, law enforcement reported. Impact, flash flooding of small creeks and streams, urban areas, highways, streets and underpasses, as well as other poor drainage and low-lying areas. Some locations that will experience flash flooding include Letchworth State Park, Perry, Mount Morris, Castile, Silver Springs, Gainesville, Silver Lake and Perry Center. Turn around, don't drown when encountering flooded roads. Most flood deaths occur in vehicles. In hilly terrain, there are hundreds of low water crossings which are potentially dangerous in heavy rain. Do not attempt to cross flooded roads. Find an alternate route. The 8 p.m. weather at Rochester, it was cloudy. The temperature was 72 degrees Fahrenheit or 22 degrees Celsius, the dew point 69 and the relative humidity 90%. The wind was southeast at 9 miles an hour. The pressure was 30.04 inches and rising. Repeating at Rochester, it was cloudy, temperature 72 degrees. Around the region at 8 p.m. rain was falling, with a temperature of 72 at Syracuse and 69 at Elmira. At Toronto, it was partly cloudy, with a temperature of 75. It was mostly cloudy, with a temperature of 74 at Erie, 74 at Buffalo, 75 at Niagara Falls, and 77 at Watertown. At Binghamton, it was cloudy, with a temperature of 65. At Oswego, winds were southeast at 4 knots, with a temperature of 75 degrees. The Central Lake Ontario buoy winds were east at 8 knots, with a temperature of 71 degrees, and the waves were 1 foot. The forecast for the Genesee Valley and Northern Finger Lakes, including Rochester, Geneseo, Canandaigua, Newark, and Fairhaven. Tonight, cloudy. Showers likely with a chance of thunderstorms early, then a chance of showers from late evening on. Locally heavy rainfall possible early. Lows ranging from the lower 60s inland to the upper 60s along the lake shore. East winds 5 to 10 miles an hour, becoming light. Chance of rain 60%. Tuesday, some patchy fog in the morning, otherwise partly sunny. A chance of showers in the morning. Humid with highs ranging from the upper 70s inland to the lower 80s along the lake shore. Light east winds. Chance of rain 40%. Tuesday night, partly cloudy. Muggy with lows ranging from the lower 60s inland to the upper 60s along the lake shore. Light winds. Wednesday, sunny with highs ranging from the lower 80s on the hilltops to the mid 80s across the lower elevations. Light winds. Wednesday night, partly cloudy. Muggy with lows ranging from the mid-60s inland to the lower 70s along the lake shore. Light winds. The forecast for the Southern Finger Lakes, including Pinyan, Seneca Falls, and Auburn. Tonight, cloudy. Showers likely early, then a chance of showers from late evening on. Locally heavy rainfall possible early. Lows in the lower 60s. Light southeast winds. Chance of rain 60%. Tuesday, patchy fog in the morning, otherwise mostly cloudy with a chance of showers in the morning, then partly sunny in the afternoon. Humid with highs in the upper 70s. Light east winds. Chance of rain 50%. Tuesday night, partly cloudy. Lows in the lower 60s. Light winds. Wednesday, mostly sunny. Humid with highs in the mid 80s. Light winds. Wednesday night, partly cloudy. Muggy with lows in the mid-60s. Light winds. And now the extended forecast. Thursday, mostly cloudy. A 50% chance of showers and thunderstorms. Highs in the upper 80s. Friday, showers likely and a chance of thunderstorms. Highs in the lower 80s. Lows in the upper 60s. Chance of rain 70%. Saturday, partly cloudy. Highs in the lower 80s. Lows in the lower 60s. Sunday, partly cloudy. A chance of showers. Highs in the mid 80s. Lows in the lower 60s. Chance of rain 30%. Monday, partly cloudy. A chance of showers. Highs in the mid 80s. Lows in the mid 60s. Chance of rain 40%. 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KHA 53 operates on a frequency of 162.

0.40 megahertz. At 7:27 p.m., local law enforcement reported that heavy rain from earlier this afternoon was producing flash flooding across the warned area. Between 3 and 4 inches of rain have fallen according to Doppler radar. Flooding impacts will continue, but little to no additional rainfall is expected. Hazard, flash flooding caused by thunderstorms. Source, law enforcement reported. Impact, flash flooding of small creeks and streams, urban areas, highways, streets and underpasses as well as other poor drainage and low-lying areas. Some locations that will experience flash flooding include Letchworth State Park, Perry, Mount Morris, Castile, Silver Springs, Gainesville, Silver Lake and Perry Center. Turn around, don't drown when encountering flooded roads. Most flood deaths occur in vehicles. In hilly terrain there are hundreds of low water crossings which are potentially dangerous in heavy rain. Do not attempt to cross flooded roads. Find an alternate route. The 8 p.m. weather at Rochester, it was cloudy. The temperature was 72 degrees Fahrenheit or 22 degrees Celsius, the dew point 69 and the relative humidity 90%. The wind was southeast at 9 miles an hour. The pressure was 30.04 inches and rising. Repeating at Rochester, it was cloudy, temperature 72 degrees. Around the region at 8 p.m. rain was falling, with a temperature of 72 at Syracuse, and 69 at Elmira. At Toronto, it was partly cloudy, with a temperature of 75. It was mostly cloudy, with a temperature of 74 at Erie, 74 at Buffalo, 75 at Niagara Falls, and 77 at Watertown. At Binghamton, it was cloudy, with a temperature of 65. At Oswego, winds were southeast at 4 knots, with a temperature of 75 degrees. The Central Lake Ontario buoy winds were east at 8 knots, with a temperature of 71 degrees, and the waves were 1 foot. The forecast for the Genesee Valley and Northern Finger Lakes, including Rochester, Geneseo, Canandaigua, Newark, and Fairhaven. Tonight, cloudy. Showers likely with a chance of thunderstorms early, then a chance of showers from late evening on. Locally heavy rainfall possible early. Lows ranging from the lower 60s inland to the upper 60s along the lake shore. East winds 5 to 10 miles an hour, becoming light. Chance of rain 60%. Tuesday, some patchy fog in the morning, otherwise partly sunny. A chance of showers in the morning. Humid with highs ranging from the upper 70s inland to the lower 80s along the lake shore. Light east winds. Chance of rain 40%. Tuesday night, partly cloudy. Muggy with lows ranging from the lower 60s inland to the upper 60s along the lake shore. Light winds. Wednesday, sunny with highs ranging from the lower 80s on the hilltops to the mid 80s across the lower elevations. Light winds. Wednesday night, partly cloudy. Muggy with lows ranging from the mid-60s inland to the lower 70s along the lake shore. Light winds. The forecast for the Southern Finger Lakes, including Tinian, Seneca Falls, and Auburn. Tonight, cloudy. Showers likely early, then a chance of showers from late evening on. Locally heavy rainfall possible early. Lows in the lower 60s. Light southeast winds. Chance of rain 60%. Tuesday, patchy fog in the morning, otherwise mostly cloudy with a chance of showers in the morning, then partly sunny in the afternoon. Flood waters have receded. Flooding is no longer expected to pose a threat. Please continue to heed remaining road closures. The forecast for the Genesee Valley and Northern Finger Lakes, including Rochester, Geneseo, Canandaigua, Newark, and Fairhaven. Tonight, cloudy. Showers likely with a chance of thunderstorms early, then a chance of showers from late evening on. Locally heavy rainfall possible early. Lows ranging from the lower 60s inland to the upper 60s along the lake shore. East winds 5 to 10 miles an hour, becoming light. Chance of rain 60%. Tuesday, some patchy fog in the morning, otherwise partly sunny. A chance of showers in the morning. Humid with highs ranging from the upper 70s inland to the lower 80s along the lake shore. Light east winds. Chance of rain 40%. Tuesday night, partly cloudy.
Monday, with lows ranging from the lower 60s inland to the upper 60s along the lake shore.

lows in the lower 60s. Light winds. Wednesday, mostly sunny. Humid with highs in the mid-80s. Light winds. Wednesday night, partly cloudy. Muggy with lows in the mid-60s. Light winds. And now the extended forecast. Thursday, mostly cloudy. A 50% chance of showers and thunderstorms. Highs in the upper 80s. Friday, showers likely and a chance of thunderstorms. Highs in the lower 80s. Lows in the upper 60s. Chance of rain 70%. Saturday, partly cloudy. Highs in the lower 80s. Lows in the lower 60s. Sunday, partly cloudy. A chance of showers. Highs in the mid-80s. Lows in the lower 60s. Chance of rain 30%. Monday, partly cloudy. A chance of showers. Highs in the mid-80s. Lows in the mid-60s. Chance of rain 40%. This is the NOAA Weather Radio KHA 53 in Rochester. Your source for official weather information across the Western Finger Lakes and the Genesee Valley. KHA 53 operates on a frequency of 162.40 MHz. Flood waters have receded. Flooding is no longer expected to pose a threat. Please continue to heed remaining road closures. The 8 p.m. weather at Rochester, it was cloudy. The temperature was 72 degrees Fahrenheit or 22 degrees Celsius, the dew point 69 and the relative humidity 90%. The wind was southeast at 9 miles an hour. The pressure was 30.04 inches and rising. Repeating at Rochester, it was cloudy, temperature 72 degrees. Around the region at 8 p.m. rain was falling, with a temperature of 72 at Syracuse and 69 at Elmira. At Toronto, it was partly cloudy, with a temperature of 75. It was mostly cloudy, with a temperature of 74 at Erie, 74 at Buffalo, 75 at Niagara Falls, and 77 at Watertown. At Binghamton, it was cloudy, with a temperature of 65. At Oswego, winds were southeast at 4 knots, with a temperature of 75 degrees. The Central Lake Ontario buoy winds were east at 8 knots, with a temperature of 71 degrees, and the waves were 1 foot. The forecast for the Genesee Valley and Northern Finger Lakes, including Rochester, Geneseo, Canandaigua, Newark, and Fairhaven. Tonight, cloudy. Showers likely with a chance of thunderstorms early, then a chance of showers from late evening on. Locally heavy rainfall possible early. Lows ranging from the lower 60s inland to the upper 60s along the lake shore. East winds 5 to 10 miles an hour, becoming light. Chance of rain 60%. Tuesday, some patchy fog in the morning, otherwise partly sunny. A chance of showers in the morning. Humid with highs ranging from the upper 70s inland to the lower 80s along the lake shore. Light east winds. Chance of rain 40%. Tuesday night, partly cloudy. Muggy with lows ranging from the lower 60s inland to the upper 60s along the lake shore. Light winds. Wednesday, sunny with highs ranging from the lower 80s on the hilltops to the mid-80s across the lower elevations. Light winds. Wednesday night, partly cloudy. Muggy with lows ranging from the mid-60s inland to the lower 70s along the lake shore. Light winds. The forecast for the Southern Finger Lakes, including Tinian, Seneca Falls, and Auburn. Tonight, cloudy. Showers likely early, then a chance of showers from late evening on. Locally heavy rainfall possible early. Lows in the lower 60s. Light southeast winds. Chance of rain 60%. Tuesday, patchy fog in the morning, otherwise mostly cloudy with a chance of showers in the morning, then partly sunny in the afternoon. Humid with highs in the upper 70s. Light east winds. Chance of rain 50%. Tuesday night, partly cloudy. Lows in the lower 60s. Light winds. Wednesday, mostly sunny. Humid with highs in the mid-80s. Light winds. Wednesday night, partly cloudy. Muggy with lows in the mid-60s. Light winds. And now the extended forecast. Thursday, mostly cloudy. A 50% chance of showers and thunderstorms. Highs in the upper 80s. Friday, showers likely and a

chance of thunderstorms. Highs in the lower 80s. Lows in the upper 60s. Chance of rain 70%. Saturday, partly cloudy. Highs in the lower 80s. Lows in the lower 60s. Sunday, partly cloudy. A chance of showers. Highs in the mid 80s. Lows in the lower 60s. Chance of rain 30%. Monday, partly cloudy. A chance of showers. Highs in the mid 80s. Lows in the mid 60s. Chance of rain 40%. Open lake forecast for the Niagara River to Hamlin Beach beyond 5 miles from shore. Tonight, east winds 10 to 15 knots. Waves 2 to 4 feet. Tuesday, east winds 10 to 15 knots. Waves 1 to 3 feet. Tuesday night, east winds 10 knots or less. Waves 2 feet or less. Wednesday, light and variable winds. Waves 1 foot or less. Wednesday night, southeast winds 10 knots or less becoming southwest. Waves 1 foot or less. Thursday, southwest winds 5 to 15 knots becoming west. A chance of showers during the day, then showers likely with a chance of thunderstorms Thursday night. Waves 2 feet or less. Friday, west winds 5 to 10 knots becoming north. A chance of showers and thunderstorms during the day. Waves 2 feet or less. Saturday, northeast winds 10 knots or less becoming east. Waves 1 foot or less. Winds and waves higher and near thunderstorms. Open lake forecast for Hamlin Beach to Mexico Bay beyond 5 miles from shore. Tonight, east winds 5 to 15 knots. A chance of showers early. Waves 1 to 3 feet. Tuesday, east winds 5 to 10 knots becoming northeast. Waves 2 feet or less. Tuesday night, east winds 10 knots or less becoming southeast. Waves 1 foot or less. Wednesday, south winds 10 knots or less becoming north. Waves 1 foot or less. Wednesday night, south winds 10 knots or less becoming southwest. Waves 1 foot or less. Thursday, southwest winds 5 to 10 knots becoming west. Showers likely with a chance of thunderstorms Thursday night. Waves 2 feet or less. Friday, west winds 5 to 10 knots becoming north. Showers likely with a chance of thunderstorms during the day. Waves 2 feet or less. Saturday, north winds 10 knots or less becoming east. Waves 1 foot or less. Winds and waves higher and near thunderstorms. This is the NOAA Weather Radio KHA 53 in Rochester. 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The 9 p.m. weather at Rochester, it was mostly cloudy. The temperature was 71 degrees Fahrenheit or 22 degrees Celsius, the dew point 68 and the relative humidity 90%. The wind was southeast at 10 miles an hour. The pressure was 30.05 inches and rising. Repeating at Rochester, it was mostly cloudy, temperature 71 degrees. Around the region at 8 p.m. rain was falling, with a temperature of 72 at Syracuse and 69 at Elmira. At Toronto, it was partly cloudy, with a temperature of 75. It was mostly cloudy, with a temperature of 74 at Erie, 74 at Buffalo, 75 at Niagara Falls, and 77 at Watertown. At Binghamton, it was cloudy, with a temperature of 65. At Oswego, winds were southeast at 4 knots, with a temperature of 75 degrees. The Central Lake Ontario buoy winds were east at 8 knots, with a temperature of 71 degrees, and the waves were 1 foot. The forecast for the Genesee Valley and Northern Finger Lakes, including Rochester, Geneseo, Canandaigua, Newark, and Fairhaven. Tonight, cloudy. Showers likely with a chance of thunderstorms early, then a chance of showers from late evening on. Locally heavy rainfall possible early. Lows ranging from the lower 60s inland to the upper 60s along the lake shore. East winds 5 to
10 miles an hour, becoming light. Chance of rain 60%. Tuesday, some patchy fog in the morning, otherwise partly sunny. A chance of showers in the morning. Humid with highs ranging from the upper 70s inland to the lower 80s along the lake shore. Light east winds. Chance of rain 40%. Tuesday night, partly cloudy. Muggy with lows ranging from the lower 60s inland to the upper 60s along the lake shore. Light winds. Wednesday, sunny with highs ranging from the lower 80s on the hilltops to the mid 80s across the lower elevations. Light winds. Wednesday night, partly cloudy. Muggy with lows ranging from the mid 60s inland to the lower 70s along the lake shore. Light winds. The forecast for the Southern Finger Lakes, including Pinyan, Seneca Falls, and Auburn. Tonight, cloudy. Showers likely early, then a chance of showers from late evening on. Locally heavy rainfall possible early. Lows in the lower 60s. Light southeast winds. Chance of rain 60%. Tuesday, patchy fog in the morning, otherwise mostly cloudy with a chance of showers in the morning, then partly sunny in the afternoon. Humid with highs in the upper 70s. Light east winds. Chance of rain 50%. Tuesday night, partly cloudy. Lows in the lower 60s. Light winds. Wednesday, mostly sunny. Humid with highs in the mid 80s. Light winds. Wednesday night, partly cloudy. Muggy with lows in the mid 60s. Light winds. And now the extended forecast. Thursday, mostly cloudy. A 50% chance of showers and thunderstorms. Highs in the upper 80s. Friday, showers likely and a chance of thunderstorms. Highs in the lower 80s. Lows in the upper 60s. Chance of rain 70%. Saturday, partly cloudy. Highs in the lower 80s. Lows in the lower 60s. Sunday, partly cloudy. A chance of showers. Highs in the mid 80s. Lows in the lower 60s. Chance of rain 30%. Monday, partly cloudy. A chance of showers. Highs in the mid 80s. Lows in the mid 60s. Chance of rain 40%. This is the NOAA Weather Radio KHA 53 in Rochester. Your source for official weather information across the Western Finger Lakes and the Genesee Valley. KHA 53 operates on a frequency of 162.40 MHz. The 9 p.m. weather at Rochester, it was mostly cloudy. The temperature was 71 degrees Fahrenheit or 22 degrees Celsius, the dew point 68 and the relative humidity 90%. The wind was southeast at 10 miles an hour. The pressure was 30.05 inches and rising. Repeating at Rochester, it was mostly cloudy, temperature 71 degrees. Around the region at 9 p.m. rain was falling, with a temperature of 69 at Elmira and 65 at Binghamton. It was mostly cloudy, with a temperature of 74 at Buffalo, 74 at Niagara Falls, 70 at Syracuse, and 74 at Watertown. At Erie, it was cloudy, with a temperature of 74. At Oswego, winds were east at 7 knots, with a temperature of 74 degrees. The Central Lake Ontario buoy winds were from the east at 10 knots. The forecast for the Genesee Valley and Northern Finger Lakes, including Rochester, Geneseo, Canandaigua, Newark, and Fairhaven. Tonight, cloudy. Showers likely with a chance of thunderstorms early, then a chance of showers from late evening on. Locally heavy rainfall possible early. Lows ranging from the lower 60s inland to the upper 60s along the lake shore. East winds 5 to 10 miles an hour, becoming light. Chance of rain 60%. Tuesday, some patchy fog in the morning, otherwise partly sunny. A chance of showers in the morning. Humid with highs ranging from the upper 70s inland to the lower 80s along the lake shore. Light east winds. Chance of rain 40%. Tuesday night, partly cloudy. Muggy with lows ranging from the lower 60s inland to the upper 60s along the lake shore. Light winds. Wednesday, sunny with highs ranging from the lower 80s on the hilltops to the mid 80s across the lower elevations. Light winds. Wednesday night, partly cloudy. Muggy with lows ranging from the mid 60s inland to the lower 70s.

cities along the lake shore. Light winds. The forecast for the Southern Finger Lakes, including Tinian, Seneca Falls, and Auburn. Tonight, cloudy. Showers likely early, then a chance of showers from late evening on. Locally heavy rainfall possible early. Lows in the lower 60s. Light southeast winds. Chance of rain 60%. Tuesday, patchy fog in the morning, otherwise mostly cloudy with a chance of showers in the morning, then partly sunny in the afternoon. Humid with highs in the upper 70s. Light east winds. Chance of rain 50%. Tuesday night, partly cloudy. Lows in the lower 60s. Light winds. Wednesday, mostly sunny. Humid with highs in the mid 80s. Light winds. Wednesday night, partly cloudy. Muggy with lows in the mid 60s. Light winds. And now the extended forecast. Thursday, mostly cloudy. A 50% chance of showers and thunderstorms. Highs in the upper 80s. Friday, showers likely and a chance of thunderstorms. Highs in the lower 80s. Lows in the upper 60s. Chance of rain 70%. Saturday, partly cloudy. Highs in the lower 80s. Lows in the lower 60s. Sunday, partly cloudy. A chance of showers. Highs in the mid 80s. Lows in the lower 60s. Chance of rain 30%. Monday, partly cloudy. A chance of showers. Highs in the mid 80s. Lows in the mid 60s. Chance of rain 40%. This is the NOAA Weather Radio KHA 53 in Rochester. Your source for official weather information across the Western Finger Lakes and the Genesee Valley. KHA 53 operates on a frequency of 162.40 MHz. The 9 p.m. weather at Rochester, it was mostly cloudy. The temperature was 71 degrees Fahrenheit or 22 degrees Celsius, the dew point 68 and the relative humidity 90%. The wind was southeast at 10 miles an hour. The pressure was 30.05 inches and rising. Repeating at Rochester, it was mostly cloudy, temperature 71 degrees. Around the region at 9 p.m. rain was falling, with a temperature of 69 at Elmira and 65 at Binghamton. It was mostly cloudy, with a temperature of 74 at Buffalo, 74 at Niagara Falls, 70 at Syracuse, and 74 at Watertown. At Erie, it was cloudy, with a temperature of 74. At Oswego, winds were east at 7 knots, with a temperature of 74 degrees. The Central Lake Ontario buoy winds were from the east at 10 knots. The forecast for the Genesee Valley and Northern Finger Lakes, including Rochester, Geneseo, Canandaigua, Newark, and Fairhaven. Tonight, cloudy. Showers likely with a chance of thunderstorms early, then a chance of showers from late evening on. Locally heavy rainfall possible early. Lows ranging from the lower 60s inland to the upper 60s along the lake shore. East winds 5 to 10 miles an hour, becoming light. Chance of rain 60%. Tuesday, some patchy fog in the morning, otherwise partly sunny. A chance of showers in the morning. Humid with highs ranging from the upper 70s inland to the lower 80s along the lake shore. Light east winds. Chance of rain 40%. Tuesday night, partly cloudy. Muggy with lows ranging from the lower 60s inland to the upper 60s along the lake shore. Light winds. Wednesday, sunny with highs ranging from the lower 80s on the hilltops to the mid 80s across the lower elevations. Light winds. Wednesday night, partly cloudy. Muggy with lows ranging from the mid-60s inland to the lower 70s along the lake shore. Light winds. The forecast for the Southern Finger Lakes, including Tinian, Seneca Falls, and Auburn. Tonight, cloudy. Showers likely early, then a chance of showers from late evening on. Locally heavy rainfall possible early. Lows in the lower 60s. Light southeast winds. Chance of rain 60%. Tuesday, patchy fog in the morning, otherwise mostly cloudy with a chance of showers in the morning, then partly sunny in the afternoon. Humid with highs in the upper 70s. Light east winds. Chance of rain 50%. Tuesday night, partly cloudy. Lows in the lower 60s. Light winds.

lows in the lower 60s. Chance of rain 30%. Monday, partly cloudy. A chance of showers. Highs in the mid-80s. Lows in the mid-60s. Chance of rain 40%. This is the NOAA Weather Radio KHA-53 in Rochester. Your source for official weather information across the Western Finger Lakes and the Genesee Valley. KHA-53 operates on a frequency of 162.40 MHz. The 9 p.m. weather at Rochester, it was mostly cloudy. The temperature was 71 degrees Fahrenheit or 22 degrees Celsius, the dew point 68 and the relative humidity 90%. The wind was southeast at 10 miles an hour. The pressure was 30.05 inches and rising. Repeating at Rochester, it was mostly cloudy, temperature 71 degrees. Around the region at 9 p.m. rain was falling, with a temperature of 69 at Elmira and 65 at Binghamton. At Toronto, it was partly cloudy, with a temperature of 73. It was mostly cloudy, with a temperature of 74 at Buffalo, 74 at Niagara Falls, 70 at Syracuse, and 74 at Watertown. At Erie, it was cloudy, with a temperature of 74. At Oswego, winds were east at 7 knots, with a temperature of 74 degrees. The Central Lake Ontario buoy winds were east at 10 knots, with a temperature of 71 degrees, and the waves were 1 foot. The forecast for the Genesee Valley and Northern Finger Lakes, including Rochester, Geneseo, Canandaigua, Newark, and Fairhaven. Tonight, cloudy. Showers likely with a chance of thunderstorms early, then a chance of showers from late evening on. Locally heavy rainfall possible early. Lows ranging from the lower 60s inland to the upper 60s along the lake shore. East winds 5 to 10 miles an hour, becoming light. Chance of rain 60%. Tuesday, some patchy fog in the morning, otherwise partly sunny. A chance of showers in the morning. Humid with highs ranging from the upper 70s inland to the lower 80s along the lake shore. Light east winds. Chance of rain 40%. Tuesday night, partly cloudy. Muggy with lows ranging from the lower 60s inland to the upper 60s along the lake shore. Light winds. Wednesday, sunny with highs ranging from the lower 80s on the hilltops to the mid-80s across the lower elevations. Light winds. Wednesday night, partly cloudy. Muggy with lows ranging from the mid-60s inland to the lower 70s along the lake shore. Light winds. The forecast for the Southern Finger Lakes, including Tinian, Seneca Falls, and Auburn. Tonight, cloudy. Showers likely early, then a chance of showers from late evening on. Locally heavy rainfall possible early. Lows in the lower 60s. Light southeast winds. Chance of rain 60%. Tuesday, patchy fog in the morning, otherwise mostly cloudy with a chance of showers in the morning, then partly sunny in the afternoon. Humid with highs in the upper 70s. Light east winds. Chance of rain 50%. Tuesday night, partly cloudy. Lows in the lower 60s. Light winds. Wednesday, mostly sunny. Humid with highs in the mid-80s. Light winds. Wednesday night, partly cloudy. Muggy with lows in the mid-60s. Light winds. And now the extended forecast. Thursday, mostly cloudy. A 50% chance of showers and thunderstorms. Highs in the upper 80s. Friday, showers likely and a chance of thunderstorms. Highs in the lower 80s. Lows in the upper 60s. Chance of rain 70%. Saturday, partly cloudy. Highs in the lower 80s. Lows in the lower 60s. Sunday, partly cloudy. A chance of showers. Highs in the mid-80s. Lows in the lower 60s. Chance of rain 30%. Monday, partly cloudy. A chance of showers. Highs in the mid-80s. Lows in the mid-60s. Chance of rain 40%. This is the NOAA Weather Radio KHA-53 in Rochester. 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KHA-53 operates on a frequency of 162.40 MHz. The 9 p.m. weather at Rochester, it was mostly cloudy. The temperature

71 degrees Fahrenheit or 22 degrees Celsius. The dew point 68 and the relative humidity 90%. The wind was southeast at 10 miles an hour. The pressure was 30.05 inches and rising. Repeating at Rochester, it was mostly cloudy, temperature 71 degrees. Around the region at 9 p.m. rain was falling, with a temperature of 69 at Elmira and 65 at Binghamton. At Toronto, it was partly cloudy, with a temperature of 73. It was mostly cloudy, with a temperature of 74 at Buffalo, 74 at Niagara Falls, 70 at Syracuse, and 74 at Watertown. At Erie, it was cloudy, with a temperature of 74. At Oswego, winds were east at 7 knots, with a temperature of 74 degrees. The Central Lake Ontario buoy winds were east at 10 knots, with a temperature of 71 degrees, and the waves were 1 foot. The forecast for the Genesee Valley and Northern Finger Lakes, including Rochester, Geneseo, Canandaigua, Newark, and Fairhaven. Tonight, cloudy. Showers likely with a chance of thunderstorms early, then a chance of showers from late evening on. Locally heavy rainfall possible early. Lows ranging from the lower 60s inland to the upper 60s along the lake shore. East winds 5 to 10 miles an hour, becoming light. Chance of rain 60%. Tuesday, some patchy fog in the morning, otherwise partly sunny. A chance of showers in the morning. Humid with highs ranging from the upper 70s inland to the lower 80s along the lake shore. Light east winds. Chance of rain 40%. Tuesday night, partly cloudy. Muggy with lows ranging from the lower 60s inland to the upper 60s along the lake shore. Light winds. Wednesday, sunny with highs ranging from the lower 80s on the hilltops to the mid 80s across the lower elevations. Light winds. Wednesday night, partly cloudy. Muggy with lows ranging from the mid 60s inland to the lower 70s along the lake shore. Light winds. The forecast for the Southern Finger Lakes, including Pinyan, Seneca Falls, and Auburn. Tonight, cloudy. Showers likely early, then a chance of showers from late evening on. Locally heavy rainfall possible early. Lows in the lower 60s. Light southeast winds. Chance of rain 60%. Tuesday, patchy fog in the morning, otherwise mostly cloudy with a chance of showers in the morning, then partly sunny in the afternoon. Humid with highs in the upper 70s. Light east winds. Chance of rain 50%. Tuesday night, partly cloudy. Lows in the lower 60s. Light winds. Wednesday, mostly sunny. Humid with highs in the mid 80s. Light winds. Wednesday night, partly cloudy. Muggy with lows in the mid 60s. Light winds. And now the extended forecast. Thursday, mostly cloudy. A 50% chance of showers and thunderstorms. Highs in the upper 80s. Friday, showers likely and a chance of thunderstorms. Highs in the lower 80s. Lows in the upper 60s. Chance of rain 70%. Saturday, partly cloudy. Highs in the lower 80s. Lows in the lower 60s. Sunday, partly cloudy. A chance of showers. Highs in the mid-80s. Lows in the lower 60s. Chance of rain 30%. Monday, partly cloudy. A chance of showers. Highs in the mid-80s. Lows in the mid-60s. Chance of rain 40%. This is the NOAA Weather Radio KHA-53 in Rochester. 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KHA-53 operates on a frequency of 162.40 MHz. The 9 p.m. weather at Rochester, it was mostly cloudy. The temperature was 71 degrees Fahrenheit or 22 degrees Celsius, the dew point 68 and the relative humidity 90%. The wind was southeast at 10 miles an hour. The pressure was 30.05 inches and rising. Repeating at Rochester, it was mostly cloudy, temperature 71 degrees. Around the region at 9 p.m. rain was falling, with a temperature of 69 at Elmira and 65 at Binghamton. At Toronto, it was partly cloudy, with a temperature of 73. It was mostly cloudy, with a temperature of 74 at Buffalo, 74 at Niagara Falls.

70 at Syracuse, and 74 at Watertown. At Erie, it was cloudy, with a temperature of 74. At Oswego, winds were east at 7 knots, with a temperature of 74 degrees. The Central Lake Ontario buoy winds were east at 10 knots, with a temperature of 71 degrees, and the waves were 1 foot. The forecast for the Genesee Valley and Northern Finger Lakes, including Rochester, Geneseo, Canandaigua, Newark, and Fairhaven. Tonight, cloudy. Showers likely with a chance of thunderstorms early, then a chance of showers from late evening on. Locally heavy rainfall possible early. Lows ranging from the lower 60s inland to the upper 60s along the lake shore. East winds 5 to 10 miles an hour, becoming light. Chance of rain 60%. Tuesday, some patchy fog in the morning, otherwise partly sunny. A chance of showers in the morning. Humid with highs ranging from the upper 70s inland to the lower 80s along the lake shore. Light east winds. Chance of rain 40%. Tuesday night, partly cloudy. Muggy with lows ranging from the lower 60s inland to the upper 60s along the lake shore. Light winds. Wednesday, sunny with highs ranging from the lower 80s on the hilltops to the mid 80s across the lower elevations. Light winds. Wednesday night, partly cloudy. Muggy with lows ranging from the mid 60s inland to the lower 70s along the lake shore. Light winds. The forecast for the Southern Finger Lakes, including Tinian, Seneca Falls, and Auburn. Tonight, cloudy. Showers likely early, then a chance of showers from late evening on. Locally heavy rainfall possible early. Lows in the lower 60s. Light southeast winds. Chance of rain 60%. Tuesday, patchy fog in the morning, otherwise mostly cloudy with a chance of showers in the morning, then partly sunny in the afternoon. Humid with highs in the upper 70s. Light east winds. Chance of rain 50%. Tuesday night, partly cloudy. Lows in the lower 60s. Light winds. Wednesday, mostly sunny. Humid with highs in the mid 80s. Light winds. Wednesday night, partly cloudy. Muggy with lows in the mid 60s. Light winds. And now the extended forecast. Thursday, mostly cloudy. A 50% chance of showers and thunderstorms. Highs in the upper 80s. Friday, showers likely and a chance of thunderstorms. Highs in the lower 80s. Lows in the upper 60s. Chance of rain 70%. Saturday, partly cloudy. Highs in the lower 80s. Lows in the lower 60s. Sunday, partly cloudy. A chance of showers. Highs in the mid 80s. Lows in the lower 60s. Chance of rain 30%. Monday, partly cloudy. A chance of showers. Highs in the mid 80s. Lows in the mid 60s. Chance of rain 40%. This is the NOAA Weather Radio KHA 53 in Rochester. Your source for official weather information across the Western Finger Lakes and the Genesee Valley. KHA 53 operates on a frequency of 162.40 MHz. The 9 p.m. weather at Rochester, it was mostly cloudy. The temperature was 71 degrees Fahrenheit or 22 degrees Celsius, the dew point 68 and the relative humidity 90%. The wind was southeast at 10 miles an hour. The pressure was 30.05 inches and rising. Repeating at Rochester, it was mostly cloudy, temperature 71 degrees. Around the region at 9 p.m. rain was falling, with a temperature of 69 at Elmira, and 65 at Binghamton. At Toronto, it was partly cloudy, with a temperature of 73. It was mostly cloudy, with a temperature of 74 at Buffalo, 74 at Niagara Falls, 70 at Syracuse, and 74 at Watertown. At Erie, it was cloudy, with a temperature of 74. At Oswego, winds were east at 7 knots, with a temperature of 74 degrees. The Central Lake Ontario buoy winds were east at 10 knots, with a temperature of 71 degrees, and the waves were 1 foot. The Nearshore Marine Forecast, for the Niagara River to Hamlin Beach along Lake Ontario. Tonight, east winds 5 to 15 knots. Mostly cloudy this evening, then becoming partly cloudy. Waves 1 to 3 feet.

Tuesday, east winds 5 to 15 knots. Sunny. Waves 1 to 2 feet. Tuesday night, east winds 5 to 10 knots becoming light and variable. Mainly clear. Waves 2 feet or less. Wednesday, light and variable winds. Sunny. Waves 1 foot or less. Wednesday night, southeast winds 10 knots or less becoming southwest. Partly cloudy. Waves 1 foot or less. Thursday, southwest winds 5 to 15 knots becoming west. A chance of showers and thunderstorms during the day, then showers likely with a chance of thunderstorms Thursday night. Waves 2 feet or less. Friday, west winds 10 knots or less becoming north. Showers likely with a chance of thunderstorms during the day. Waves 2 feet or less. Saturday, northeast winds 10 knots or less becoming southeast. Mainly clear, then becoming partly cloudy. Waves 1 foot or less. Winds and waves higher and near thunderstorms. The Nearshore Marine Forecast, 4, Heron Beach to Mexico Bay. Tonight, east winds 5 to 15 knots. A chance of showers early. Waves 1 to 3 feet. Tuesday, east winds 5 to 10 knots. Mostly sunny. Waves 2 feet or less. Tuesday night, east winds less than 10 knots becoming southeast. Mainly clear. Waves 1 foot or less. Wednesday, south winds less than 10 knots becoming north. Sunny. Waves 1 foot or less. Wednesday night, light and variable winds becoming southwest 5 to 10 knots. Partly cloudy. Waves 1 foot or less. Thursday, southwest winds 10 knots or less becoming west. Showers likely with a chance of thunderstorms Thursday night. Waves 1 foot or less. Friday, west winds 10 knots or less becoming north. Showers likely with a chance of thunderstorms during the day, then a chance of showers and thunderstorms Friday night. Waves 2 feet or less. Saturday, north winds 10 knots or less becoming south. Mainly clear, then becoming partly cloudy. Waves 1 foot or less. Winds and waves higher and near thunderstorms. The water temperature off Rochester is 53. Waves 1 foot or less. Winds and waves higher and near thunderstorms. The water temperature off Rochester is 53 degrees. The forecast for the Genesee Valley and Northern Finger Lakes, including Rochester, Geneseo, Canandaigua, Newark, and Fairhaven. Tonight, cloudy. Showers likely with a chance of thunderstorms early, then a chance of showers from late evening on. Locally heavy rainfall possible early. Lows ranging from the lower 60s inland to the upper 60s along the lake shore. East winds 5 to 10 miles an hour, becoming light. Chance of rain 60%. Tuesday, some patchy fog in the morning, otherwise partly sunny. A chance of showers in the morning. Humid with highs ranging from the upper 70s inland to the lower 80s along the lake shore. Light east winds. Chance of rain 40%. Tuesday night, partly cloudy. Muggy with lows ranging from the lower 60s inland to the upper 60s along the lake shore. Light winds. Wednesday, sunny with highs ranging from the lower 80s on the hilltops to the mid-80s across the lower elevations. Light winds. Wednesday night, partly cloudy. Muggy with lows ranging from the mid-60s inland to the lower 70s along the lake shore. Light winds. The forecast for the Southern Finger Lakes, including Tinian, Seneca Falls, and Auburn. Tonight, cloudy. Showers likely early, then a chance of showers from late evening on. Locally heavy rainfall possible early. Lows in the lower 60s. Light southeast winds. Chance of rain 60%. Tuesday, patchy fog in the morning, otherwise mostly cloudy with a chance of showers in the morning, then partly sunny in the afternoon. Humid with highs in the upper 70s. Light east winds. Chance of rain 50%. Tuesday night, partly cloudy. Lows in the lower 60s. Light winds. Wednesday, mostly sunny. Humid with highs in the mid-80s. Light winds. Wednesday night, partly cloudy. Muggy with lows in the mid-60s. Light winds. And now the extended forecast. Thursday.

mostly cloudy. A 50% chance of showers and thunderstorms. Highs in the upper 80s. Friday, showers likely and a chance of thunderstorms. Highs in the lower 80s. Lows in the upper 60s. Chance of rain 70%. Saturday, partly cloudy. Highs in the lower 80s. Lows in the lower 60s. Sunday, partly cloudy. A chance of showers. Highs in the mid 80s. Lows in the lower 60s. Chance of rain 30%. Monday, partly cloudy. A chance of showers. Highs in the mid 80s. Lows in the mid 60s. Chance of rain 40%. This is the NOAA Weather Radio KHA 53 in Rochester. Your source for official weather information across the Western Finger Lakes and the Genesee Valley. KHA 53 operates on a frequency of 162.40 MHz. The 9 p.m. weather at Rochester, it was mostly cloudy. The temperature was 71 degrees Fahrenheit or 22 degrees Celsius, the dew point 68 and the relative humidity 90%. The wind was southeast at 10 miles an hour. The pressure was 30.05 inches and rising. Repeating at Rochester, it was mostly cloudy, temperature 71 degrees. Around the region at 9 p.m. rain was falling, with a temperature of 69 at Elmira and 65 at Binghamton. At Toronto, it was partly cloudy, with a temperature of 73. It was mostly cloudy, with a temperature of 74 at Buffalo, 74 at Niagara Falls, 70 at Syracuse, and 74 at Watertown. At Erie, it was cloudy, with a temperature of 74. At Oswego, winds were east at 7 knots, with a temperature of 74 degrees. The Central Lake Ontario buoy winds were east at 10 knots, with a temperature of 71 degrees, and the waves were 1 foot. The forecast for the Genesee Valley and Northern Finger Lakes, including Rochester, Geneseo, Canandaigua, Newark, and Fairhaven. Tonight, cloudy. Showers likely with a chance of thunderstorms early, then a chance of showers from late evening on. Locally heavy rainfall possible early. Lows ranging from the lower 60s inland to the upper 60s along the lake shore. East winds 5 to 10 miles an hour, becoming light. Chance of rain 60%. Tuesday, some patchy fog in the morning, otherwise partly sunny. A chance of showers in the morning. Humid with highs ranging from the upper 70s inland to the lower 80s along the lake shore. Light east winds. Chance of rain 40%. Tuesday night, partly cloudy. Muggy with lows ranging from the lower 60s inland to the upper 60s along the lake shore. Light winds. Wednesday, sunny with highs ranging from the lower 80s on the hilltops to the mid 80s across the lower elevations. Light winds. Wednesday night, partly cloudy. Muggy with lows ranging from the mid 60s inland to the lower 70s along the lake shore. Light winds. The forecast for the Southern Finger Lakes, including Tinian, Seneca Falls, and Auburn. Tonight, cloudy. Showers likely early, then a chance of showers from late evening on. Locally heavy rainfall possible early. Lows in the lower 60s. Light southeast winds. Chance of rain 60%. Tuesday, patchy fog in the morning, otherwise mostly cloudy with a chance of showers in the morning, then partly sunny in the afternoon. Humid with highs in the upper 70s. Light east winds. Chance of rain 50%. Tuesday night, partly cloudy. Lows in the lower 60s. Light winds. Wednesday, mostly sunny. Humid with highs in the mid 80s. Light winds. Wednesday night, partly cloudy. Muggy with lows in the mid 60s. Light winds. And now the extended forecast. Thursday, mostly cloudy. A 50% chance of showers and thunderstorms. Highs in the upper 80s. Friday, showers likely and a chance of thunderstorms. Highs in the lower 80s. Lows in the upper 60s. Chance of rain 70%. Saturday, partly cloudy. Highs in the lower 80s. Lows in the lower 60s. Sunday, partly cloudy. A chance of showers. Highs in the mid 80s. Lows in the lower 60s. Chance of rain 30%. Monday, partly cloudy.

of 74. At Oswego, winds were east at 7 knots, with a temperature of 74 degrees. The Central Lake Ontario buoy winds were east at 10 knots, with a temperature of 71 degrees, and the waves were 1 foot. The forecast for the Genesee Valley and Northern Finger Lakes, including Rochester, Geneseo, Canandaigua, Newark, and Fairhaven. Tonight, cloudy. Showers likely with a chance of thunderstorms early, then a chance of showers from late evening on. Locally heavy rainfall possible early. Lows ranging from the lower 60s inland to the upper 60s along the lake shore. East winds 5 to 10 miles an hour, becoming light. Chance of rain 60%. Tuesday, some patchy fog in the morning, otherwise partly sunny. A chance of showers in the morning. Humid with highs ranging from the upper 70s inland to the lower 80s along the lake shore. Light east winds. Chance of rain 40%. Tuesday night, partly cloudy. Muggy with lows ranging from the lower 60s inland to the upper 60s along the lake shore. Light winds. Wednesday, sunny with highs ranging from the lower 80s on the hilltops to the mid 80s across the lower elevations. Light winds. Wednesday night, partly cloudy. Muggy with lows ranging from the mid 60s inland to the lower 70s along the lake shore. Light winds. The forecast for the Southern Finger Lakes, including Tinian, Seneca Falls, and Auburn. Tonight, cloudy. Showers likely early, then a chance of showers from late evening on. Locally heavy rainfall possible early. Lows in the lower 60s. Light southeast winds. Chance of rain 60%. Tuesday, patchy fog in the morning, otherwise mostly cloudy with a chance of showers in the morning, then partly sunny in the afternoon. Humid with highs in the upper 70s. Light east winds. Chance of rain 50%. Tuesday night, partly cloudy. Lows in the lower 60s. Light winds. Wednesday, mostly sunny. Humid with highs in the mid 80s. Light winds. Wednesday night, partly cloudy. Muggy with lows in the mid 60s. Light winds. And now the extended forecast. Thursday, mostly cloudy. A 50% chance of showers and thunderstorms. Highs in the upper 80s. Friday, showers likely and a chance of thunderstorms. Highs in the lower 80s. Lows in the upper 60s. Chance of rain 70%. Saturday, partly cloudy. Highs in the lower 80s. Lows in the lower 60s. Sunday, partly cloudy. A chance of showers. Highs in the mid 80s. Lows in the lower 60s. Chance of rain 30%. Monday, partly cloudy. A chance of showers. Highs in the mid 80s. Lows in the mid 60s. Chance of rain 40%. This is the NOAA Weather Radio KHA 53 in Rochester. Your source for official weather information across the Western Finger Lakes and the Genesee Valley. KHA 53 operates on a frequency of 162.40 MHz. The 9 p.m. weather at Rochester, it was mostly cloudy. The temperature was 71 degrees Fahrenheit or 22 degrees Celsius, the dew point 68 and the relative humidity 90%. The wind was southeast at 10 miles an hour. The pressure was 30.05 inches and rising. Repeating at Rochester, it was mostly cloudy, temperature 71 degrees. Around the region at 9 p.m. rain was falling, with a temperature of 69 at Elmira and 65 at Binghamton. At Toronto, it was partly cloudy, with a temperature of 73. It was mostly cloudy, with a temperature of 74 at Buffalo, 74 at Niagara Falls, 70 at Syracuse, and 74 at Watertown. At Erie, it was cloudy, with a temperature of 74. At Oswego, winds were east at 7 knots, with a temperature of 74 degrees. The Central Lake Ontario buoy winds were east at 10 knots, with a temperature of 71 degrees, and the waves were 1 foot. The forecast for the Genesee Valley and Northern Finger Lakes, including Rochester, Geneseo, Canandaigua, Newark, and Fairhaven. Tonight, cloudy. Showers likely with a chance of thunderstorms early, then a chance of showers from late evening on. Locally heavy rainfall possible early. Lows ranging from the lower 60s inland to the upper 60s.

along the lake shore. East winds 5 to 10 miles an hour, becoming light. Chance of rain 60%. Tuesday, some patchy fog in the morning, otherwise partly sunny. A chance of showers in the morning. Humid with highs ranging from the upper 70s inland to the lower 80s along the lake shore. Light east winds. Chance of rain 40%. Tuesday night, partly cloudy. Muggy with lows ranging from the lower 60s inland to the upper 60s along the lake shore. Light winds. Wednesday, sunny with highs ranging from the lower 80s on the hilltops to the mid 80s across the lower elevations. Light winds. Wednesday night, partly cloudy. Muggy with lows ranging from the mid 60s inland to the lower 70s along the lake shore. Light winds. The forecast for the Southern Finger Lakes, including Pinyan, Seneca Falls, and Auburn. Tonight, cloudy. Showers likely early, then a chance of showers from late evening on. Locally heavy rainfall possible early. Lows in the lower 60s. Light southeast winds. Chance of rain 60%. Tuesday, patchy fog in the morning, otherwise mostly cloudy with a chance of showers in the morning, then partly sunny in the afternoon. Humid with highs in the upper 70s. Light east winds. Chance of rain 50%. Tuesday night, partly cloudy. Lows in the lower 60s. Light winds. Wednesday, mostly sunny. Humid with highs in the mid 80s. Light winds. Wednesday night, partly cloudy. Muggy with lows in the mid 60s. Light winds. And now the extended forecast. Thursday, mostly cloudy. A 50% chance of showers and thunderstorms. Highs in the upper 80s. Friday, showers likely and a chance of thunderstorms. Highs in the lower 80s. Lows in the upper 60s. Chance of rain 70%. Saturday, partly cloudy. Highs in the lower 80s. Lows in the lower 60s. Sunday, partly cloudy. A chance of showers. Highs in the mid 80s. Lows in the lower 60s. Chance of rain 30%. Monday, partly cloudy. A chance of showers. Highs in the mid 80s. Lows in the mid 60s. Chance of rain 40%. This is the NOAA Weather Radio KHA 53 in Rochester. Your source for official weather information across the Western Finger Lakes and the Genesee Valley. KHA 53 operates on a frequency of 162.40 MHz. The 9 p.m. weather at Rochester, it was mostly cloudy. The temperature was 71 degrees Fahrenheit or 22 degrees Celsius, the dew point 68 and the relative humidity 90%. The wind was southeast at 10 miles an hour. The pressure was 30.05 inches and rising. Repeating at Rochester, it was mostly cloudy, temperature 71 degrees. Around the region at 9 p.m. rain was falling, with a temperature of 69 at Elmira and 65 at Binghamton. At Toronto, it was partly cloudy, with a temperature of 73. It was mostly cloudy, with a temperature of 74 at Buffalo, 74 at Niagara Falls, 70 at Syracuse, and 74 at Watertown. At Erie, it was cloudy, with a temperature of 74. At Oswego, winds were east at 7 knots, with a temperature of 74 degrees. The Central Lake Ontario buoy winds were east at 10 knots, with a temperature of 71 degrees, and the waves were 1 foot. The forecast for the Genesee Valley and Northern Finger Lakes, including Rochester, Geneseo, Canandaigua, Newark, and Fairhaven. Tonight, cloudy. Showers likely with a chance of thunderstorms early, then a chance of showers from late evening on. Locally heavy rainfall possible early. Lows ranging from the lower 60s inland to the upper 60s along the lake shore. East winds 5 to 10 miles an hour, becoming light. Chance of rain 60%. Tuesday, some patchy fog in the morning, otherwise partly sunny. A chance of showers in the morning. Humid with highs ranging from the upper 70s inland to the lower 80s along the lake shore. Light east winds. Chance of rain 40%. Tuesday night, partly cloudy. Muggy with lows ranging from the lower 60s inland to the upper 60s along the lake shore. Light winds. Wednesday, sunny with highs ranging from the lower 80s on the hill.

drops to the mid-80s across the lower elevations. Light winds. Wednesday night, partly cloudy. Muggy with lows ranging from the mid-60s inland to the lower 70s along the lake shore. Light winds. The forecast for the Southern Finger Lakes, including Tinian, Seneca Falls, and Auburn. Tonight, cloudy. Showers likely early, then a chance of showers from late evening on. Locally heavy rainfall possible early. Lows in the lower 60s. Light southeast winds. Chance of rain 60%. Tuesday, patchy fog in the morning, otherwise mostly cloudy with a chance of showers in the morning, then partly sunny in the afternoon. Humid with highs in the upper 70s. Light east winds. Chance of rain 50%. Tuesday night, partly cloudy. Lows in the lower 60s. Light winds. Wednesday, mostly sunny. Humid with highs in the mid-80s. Light winds. Wednesday night, partly cloudy. Muggy with lows in the mid-60s. Light winds. And now the extended forecast. Thursday, mostly cloudy. A 50% chance of showers and thunderstorms. Highs in the upper 80s. Friday, showers likely and a chance of thunderstorms. Highs in the lower 80s. Lows in the upper 60s. Chance of rain 70%. Saturday, partly cloudy. Highs in the lower 80s. Lows in the lower 60s. Sunday, partly cloudy. A chance of showers. Highs in the mid-80s. Lows in the lower 60s. Chance of rain 30%. Monday, partly cloudy. A chance of showers. Highs in the mid-80s. Lows in the mid-60s. Chance of rain 40%. Open Lake Forecast, 4, the Niagara River to Hamlin Beach beyond 5 miles from shore. Tonight, east winds 10 to 15 knots. Waves 2 to 4 feet. Tuesday, east winds 10 to 15 knots. Waves 1 to 3 feet. Tuesday night, east winds 10 knots or less. Waves 2 feet or less. Wednesday, light and variable winds. Waves 1 foot or less. Wednesday night, southeast winds 10 knots or less becoming southwest. Waves 1 foot or less. Thursday, southwest winds 5 to 15 knots becoming west. A chance of showers during the day, then showers likely with a chance of thunderstorms Thursday night. Waves 2 feet or less. Friday, west winds 5 to 10 knots becoming north. A chance of showers and thunderstorms during the day. Waves 2 feet or less. Saturday, northeast winds 10 knots or less becoming east. Waves 1 foot or less. Winds and waves higher and near thunderstorms. The forecast for the Genesee Valley and Northern Finger Lakes, including Rochester, Geneseo, Canandaigua, Newark, and Fairhaven. Overnight, mostly cloudy with a 40% chance of showers. Lows in the mid-60s. Light southeast winds. Tuesday, some patchy fog in the morning, otherwise partly sunny. A chance of showers in the morning. Humid with highs ranging from the upper 70s inland to the lower 80s along the lake shore. Light east winds. Chance of rain 40%. Tuesday night, partly cloudy. Muggy with lows ranging from the lower 60s inland to the upper 60s along the lake shore. Light winds. Wednesday, sunny with highs ranging from the lower 80s on the hilltops to the mid-80s across the lower elevations. Light winds. Wednesday night, partly cloudy. Muggy with lows ranging from the mid-60s inland to the lower 70s along the lake shore. Light winds. The forecast for the Southern Finger Lakes, including Tinian, Seneca Falls, and Auburn. Overnight, cloudy with a 50% chance of showers. Lows in the lower 60s. Light southeast winds. Tuesday, patchy fog in the morning, otherwise mostly cloudy with a chance of showers in the morning, then partly sunny in the afternoon. Humid with highs in the upper 70s. Light east winds. Chance of rain 50%. Tuesday night, partly cloudy. Lows in the lower 60s. Light winds. Wednesday, mostly sunny. Humid with highs in the mid-80s. Light winds. Wednesday night, partly cloudy. Muggy with lows in the mid-60s. Light winds.
And now the extended forecast. Thursday, mostly cloudy. A 50% chance of showers and thunderstorms. Highs in the upper 80s. Friday, showers likely and a chance of thunderstorms. Highs in the lower 80s. Lows in the upper 60s. Chance of rain 70%. Saturday, partly cloudy. Highs in the lower 80s. Lows in the lower 60s. Sunday, partly cloudy. A chance of showers. Highs in the mid 80s. Lows in the lower 60s. Chance of rain 30%. Monday, partly cloudy. A chance of showers. Highs in the mid 80s. Lows in the mid 60s. Chance of rain 40%. Open lake forecast for the Niagara River to Hamlin Beach beyond 5 miles from shore. Overnight, east winds 10 to 15 knots. Waves 2 to 3 feet. Tuesday, east winds 10 to 15 knots. Waves 1 to 3 feet. Tuesday night, east winds 10 knots or less. Waves 2 feet or less. Wednesday, light and variable winds. Waves 1 foot or less. Wednesday night, southeast winds 10 knots or less becoming southwest. Waves 1 foot or less. Thursday, southwest winds 5 to 15 knots becoming west. A chance of showers during the day, then showers likely with a chance of thunderstorms Thursday night. Waves 2 feet or less. Friday, west winds 5 to 10 knots becoming north. A chance of showers and thunderstorms during the day. Waves 2 feet or less. Saturday, northeast winds 10 knots or less becoming east. Waves 1 foot or less. Winds and waves higher in and near thunderstorms. Open lake forecast for Hamlin Beach to Mexico Bay beyond 5 miles from shore. Overnight, east winds 5 to 10 knots. Waves 2 feet or less. Tuesday, east winds 5 to 10 knots becoming northeast. Waves 2 feet or less. Tuesday night, east winds 10 knots or less becoming southeast. Waves 1 foot or less. Wednesday, south winds 10 knots or less becoming north. Waves 1 foot or less. Wednesday night, south winds 10 knots or less becoming southwest. Waves 1 foot or less. Thursday, southwest winds 5 to 10 knots becoming west. Showers likely with a chance of thunderstorms Thursday night. Waves 2 feet or less. Friday, west winds 5 to 10 knots becoming north. Showers likely with a chance of thunderstorms during the day. Waves 2 feet or less. Saturday, north winds 10 knots or less becoming east. Waves 1 foot or less. Winds and waves higher in and near thunderstorms. This is the NOAA Weather Radio KHA-53 in Rochester. Your source for official weather information across the Western Finger Lakes and the Genesee Valley. KHA-53 operates on a frequency of 162.40 MHz. The 10 p.m. weather at Rochester, it was cloudy. The temperature was 71 degrees Fahrenheit or 22 degrees Celsius, the dew point 68 and the relative humidity 90%. The wind was southeast at 8 miles an hour. The pressure was 30.05 inches and steady. Repeating at Rochester, it was cloudy, temperature 71 degrees. Around the region at 10 p.m. rain was falling, with a temperature of 70 at Syracuse, 68 at Elmira, and 65 at Binghamton. It was mostly cloudy, with a temperature of 73 at Erie, 73 at Buffalo, 72 at Niagara Falls, and 73 at Watertown. At Oswego, winds were east at 4 knots, with a temperature of 71 degrees. The Central Lake Ontario buoy winds were east at 8 knots, with a temperature of 71 degrees, and the waves were 1 foot. The forecast for the Genesee Valley and Northern Finger Lakes, including Rochester, Geneseo, Canandaigua, Newark, and Fairhaven. Overnight, mostly cloudy with a 40% chance of showers. Lows in the mid-60s. Light southeast winds. Tuesday, some patchy fog in the morning, otherwise partly sunny. A chance of showers in the morning. Humid with highs ranging from the upper 70s inland to the lower 80s along the lake shore. Light east winds. Chance of rain 40%. Tuesday night, partly cloudy.
muggy, with lows ranging from the lower 60s inland to the upper 60s along the lakeshore.

light winds. Wednesday, sunny with highs ranging from the lower 80s on the hilltops to the mid-80s across the lower elevations. Light winds. Wednesday night, partly cloudy. Muggy with lows ranging from the mid-60s inland to the lower 70s along the lake shore. Light winds. The forecast for the Southern Finger Lakes, including Pinyan, Seneca Falls, and Auburn. Overnight, cloudy with a 50% chance of showers. Lows in the lower 60s. Light southeast winds. Tuesday, patchy fog in the morning, otherwise mostly cloudy with a chance of showers in the morning, then partly sunny in the afternoon. Humid with highs in the upper 70s. Light east winds. Chance of rain 50%. Tuesday night, partly cloudy. Lows in the lower 60s. Light winds. Wednesday, mostly sunny. Humid with highs in the mid-80s. Light winds. Wednesday night, partly cloudy. Muggy with lows in the mid-60s. Light winds. And now the extended forecast. Thursday, mostly cloudy. A 50% chance of showers and thunderstorms. Highs in the upper 80s. Friday, showers likely and a chance of thunderstorms. Highs in the lower 80s. Lows in the upper 60s. Chance of rain 70%. Saturday, partly cloudy. Highs in the lower 80s. Lows in the lower 60s. Sunday, partly cloudy. A chance of showers. Highs in the mid-80s. Lows in the lower 60s. Chance of rain 30%. Monday, partly cloudy. A chance of showers. Highs in the mid-80s. Lows in the mid-60s. Chance of rain 40%. This is the NOAA Weather Radio KHA 53 in Rochester. 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KHA 53 operates on a frequency of 162.40 MHz. The 10 p.m. weather at Rochester, it was cloudy. The temperature was 71 degrees Fahrenheit or 22 degrees Celsius, the dew point 68 and the relative humidity 90%. The wind was southeast at 8 miles an hour. The pressure was 30.05 inches and steady. Repeating at Rochester, it was cloudy, temperature 71 degrees. Around the region at 10 p.m. rain was falling, with a temperature of 70 at Syracuse, 68 at Elmira, and 65 at Binghamton. At Toronto, it was partly cloudy, with a temperature of 72. It was mostly cloudy, with a temperature of 73 at Erie, 73 at Buffalo, and 72 at Niagara Falls. At Watertown, it was cloudy, with a temperature of 73. At Oswego, winds were east at 4 knots, with a temperature of 71 degrees. The Central Lake Ontario buoy winds were east at 8 knots, with a temperature of 71 degrees, and the waves were 1 foot. The forecast for the Genesee Valley and Northern Finger Lakes, including Rochester, Geneseo, Canandaigua, Newark, and Fairhaven. Overnight, mostly cloudy with a 40% chance of showers. Lows in the mid-60s. Light southeast winds. Tuesday, some patchy fog in the morning, otherwise partly sunny. A chance of showers in the morning. Humid with highs ranging from the upper 70s inland to the lower 80s along the lake shore. Light east winds. Chance of rain 40%. Tuesday night, partly cloudy. Muggy with lows ranging from the lower 60s inland to the upper 60s along the lake shore. Light winds. Wednesday, sunny with highs ranging from the lower 80s on the hilltops to the mid-80s across the lower elevations. Light winds. Wednesday night, partly cloudy. Muggy with lows ranging from the mid-60s inland to the lower 70s along the lake shore. Light winds. The forecast for the Southern Finger Lakes, including Pinyan, Seneca Falls, and Auburn. Overnight, cloudy with a 50% chance of showers. Lows in the lower 60s. Light southeast winds. Tuesday, patchy fog in the morning, otherwise mostly cloudy with a chance of showers in the morning, then partly sunny in the afternoon. Humid with highs in the upper 70s. Light east winds. Chance of rain 50%. Tuesday night, partly cloudy. Lows in the lower 60s. Light winds. Wednesday, mostly sunny. Humid with highs in the mid-80s.

chance of rain 30%. Monday, partly cloudy. A chance of showers. Highs in the mid-80s. Lows in the mid-60s. Chance of rain 40%. This is the NOAA Weather Radio KHA 53 in Rochester. Your source for official weather information across the Western Finger Lakes and the Genesee Valley. KHA 53 operates on a frequency of 162.40 MHz. The 10 p.m. weather at Rochester, it was cloudy. The temperature was 71 degrees Fahrenheit or 22 degrees Celsius, the dew point 68 and the relative humidity 90%. The wind was southeast at 8 miles an hour. The pressure was 30.05 inches and steady. Repeating at Rochester, it was cloudy, temperature 71 degrees. Around the region at 10 p.m. rain was falling, with a temperature of 70 at Syracuse, 68 at Elmira, and 65 at Binghamton. At Toronto, it was partly cloudy, with a temperature of 72. It was mostly cloudy, with a temperature of 73 at Erie, 73 at Buffalo, and 72 at Niagara Falls. At Watertown, it was cloudy, with a temperature of 73. At Oswego, winds were east at 4 knots, with a temperature of 71 degrees. The Central Lake Ontario buoy winds were east at 8 knots, with a temperature of 71 degrees, and the waves were 1 foot. The forecast for the Genesee Valley and Northern Finger Lakes, including Rochester, Geneseo, Canandaigua, Newark, and Fairhaven. Overnight, mostly cloudy with a 40% chance of showers. Lows in the mid-60s. Light southeast winds. Tuesday, some patchy fog in the morning, otherwise partly sunny. A chance of showers in the morning. Humid with highs ranging from the upper 70s inland to the lower 80s along the lake shore. Light east winds. Chance of rain 40%. Tuesday night, partly cloudy. Muggy with lows ranging from the lower 60s inland to the upper 60s along the lake shore. Light winds. Wednesday, sunny with highs ranging from the lower 80s on the hilltops to the mid-80s across the lower elevations. Light winds. Wednesday night, partly cloudy. Muggy with lows ranging from the mid-60s inland to the lower 70s along the lake shore. Light winds. The forecast for the Southern Finger Lakes, including Tinian, Seneca Falls, and Auburn. Overnight, cloudy with a 50% chance of showers. Lows in the lower 60s. Light southeast winds. Tuesday, patchy fog in the morning, otherwise mostly cloudy with a chance of showers in the morning, then partly sunny in the afternoon. Humid with highs in the upper 70s. Light east winds. Chance of rain 50%. Tuesday night, partly cloudy. Lows in the lower 60s. Light winds. Wednesday, mostly sunny. Humid with highs in the mid-80s. Light winds. Wednesday night, partly cloudy. Muggy with lows in the mid-60s. Light winds. And now the extended forecast. Thursday, mostly cloudy. A 50% chance of showers and thunderstorms. Highs in the upper 80s. Friday, showers likely and a chance of thunderstorms. Highs in the lower 80s. Lows in the upper 60s. Chance of rain 70%. Saturday, partly cloudy. Highs in the lower 80s. Lows in the lower 60s. Sunday, partly cloudy. A chance of showers. Highs in the mid-80s. Lows in the lower 60s. Chance of rain 30%. Monday, partly cloudy. A chance of showers. Highs in the mid-80s. Lows in the mid-60s. Chance of rain 40%. This is the NOAA Weather Radio KHA 53 in Rochester. Your source for official weather information across the Western Finger Lakes and the Genesee Valley. KHA 53 operates on a frequency of 162.40 MHz. The 10 p.m. weather at Rochester, it was cloudy. The temperature was 71 degrees Fahrenheit or 22 degrees Celsius, the dew point 68 and the relative humidity 90%. The wind was southeast at 8 miles an hour. The pressure was 30.05 inches and steady. Repeating at Rochester, it was cloudy, temperature 71 degrees. Around the region at 10 p.m. rain was falling, with a temperature of 70 at Syracuse, 68 at Elmira,

and 65 at Binghamton. At Toronto, it was partly cloudy, with a temperature of 72. It was mostly cloudy, with a temperature of 73 at Erie, 73 at Buffalo, and 72 at Niagara Falls. At Watertown, it was cloudy, with a temperature of 73. At Oswego, winds were east at 4 knots, with a temperature of 71 degrees. The Central Lake Ontario buoy winds were east at 8 knots, with a temperature of 71 degrees, and the waves were 1 foot. The forecast for the Genesee Valley and Northern Finger Lakes, including Rochester, Geneseo, Canandaigua, Newark, and Fairhaven. Overnight, mostly cloudy with a 40% chance of showers. Lows in the mid-60s. Light southeast winds. Tuesday, some Tai Chi fog in the morning, otherwise partly sunny. A chance of showers in the morning. Humid with highs ranging from the upper 70s inland to the lower 80s along the lake shore. Light east winds. Chance of rain 40%. Tuesday night, partly cloudy. Muggy with lows ranging from the lower 60s inland to the upper 60s along the lake shore. Light winds. Wednesday, sunny with highs ranging from the lower 80s on the hilltops to the mid 80s across the lower elevations. Light winds. Wednesday night, partly cloudy. Muggy with lows ranging from the mid 60s inland to the lower 70s along the lake shore. Light winds. The forecast for the Southern Finger Lakes, including Tinian, Seneca Falls, and Auburn. Overnight, cloudy with a 50% chance of showers. Lows in the lower 60s. Light southeast winds. Tuesday, patchy fog in the morning, otherwise mostly cloudy with a chance of showers in the morning, then partly sunny in the afternoon. Humid with highs in the upper 70s. Light east winds. Chance of rain 50%. Tuesday night, partly cloudy. Lows in the lower 60s. Light winds. Wednesday, mostly sunny. Humid with highs in the mid 80s. Light winds. Wednesday night, partly cloudy. Muggy with lows in the mid 60s. Light winds. And now the extended forecast. Thursday, mostly cloudy. A 50% chance of showers and thunderstorms. Highs in the upper 80s. Friday, showers likely and a chance of thunderstorms. Highs in the lower 80s. Lows in the upper 60s. Chance of rain 70%. Saturday, partly cloudy. Highs in the lower 80s. Lows in the lower 60s. Sunday, partly cloudy. A chance of showers. Highs in the mid 80s. Lows in the lower 60s. Chance of rain 30%. Monday, partly cloudy. A chance of showers. Highs in the mid 80s. Lows in the mid 60s. Chance of rain 40%. This is the NOAA Weather Radio KHA 53 in Rochester. Your source for official weather information across the Western Finger Lakes and the Genesee Valley. KHA 53 operates on a frequency of 162.40 MHz. The 10 p.m. weather at Rochester, it was cloudy. The temperature was 71 degrees Fahrenheit or 22 degrees Celsius, the dew point 68 and the relative humidity 90%. The wind was southeast at 8 miles an hour. The pressure was 30.05 inches and steady. Repeating at Rochester, it was cloudy, temperature 71 degrees. Around the region at 10 p.m. rain was falling, with a temperature of 70 at Syracuse, 68 at Elmira, and 65 at Binghamton. At Toronto, it was partly cloudy, with a temperature of 72. It was mostly cloudy, with a temperature of 73 at Erie, 73 at Buffalo, and 72 at Niagara Falls. At Watertown, it was cloudy, with a temperature of 73. At Oswego, winds were east at 4 knots, with a temperature of 71 degrees. The Central Lake Ontario buoy winds were east at 8 knots, with a temperature of 71 degrees, and the waves were 1 foot. The forecast for the Genesee Valley and Northern Finger Lakes, including Rochester, Geneseo, Canandaigua, Newark, and Fairhaven. Overnight, mostly cloudy with a 40% chance of showers. Lows in the mid-60s. Light southeast winds. Tuesday, some patchy fog in the morning, otherwise partly sunny. A chance of showers in the morning. Humid with highs ranging from the upper 70s inland to the lower 80s.

is along the lake shore. Light east winds. Chance of rain 40%. Tuesday night, partly cloudy. Muggy with lows ranging from the lower 60s inland to the upper 60s along the lake shore. Light winds. Wednesday, sunny with highs ranging from the lower 80s on the hilltops to the mid 80s across the lower elevations. Light winds. Wednesday night, partly cloudy. Muggy with lows ranging from the mid 60s inland to the lower 70s along the lake shore. Light winds. The forecast for the Southern Finger Lakes, including Pinyan, Seneca Falls, and Auburn. Overnight, cloudy with a 50% chance of showers. Lows in the lower 60s. Light southeast winds. Tuesday, patchy fog in the morning, otherwise mostly cloudy with a chance of showers in the morning, then partly sunny in the afternoon. Humid with highs in the upper 70s. Light east winds. Chance of rain 50%. Tuesday night, partly cloudy. Lows in the lower 60s. Light winds. Wednesday, mostly sunny. Humid with highs in the mid 80s. Light winds. Wednesday night, partly cloudy. Muggy with lows in the mid 60s. Light winds. And now the extended forecast. Thursday, mostly cloudy. A 50% chance of showers and thunderstorms. Highs in the upper 80s. Friday, showers likely and a chance of thunderstorms. Highs in the lower 80s. Lows in the upper 60s. Chance of rain 70%. Saturday, partly cloudy. Highs in the lower 80s. Lows in the lower 60s. Sunday, partly cloudy. A chance of showers. Highs in the mid 80s. Lows in the lower 60s. Chance of rain 30%. Monday, partly cloudy. A chance of showers. Highs in the mid 80s. Lows in the mid 60s. Chance of rain 40%. This is the NOAA Weather Radio KHA-53 in Rochester. Your source for official weather information across the Western Finger Lakes and the Genesee Valley. KHA-53 operates on a frequency of 162.40 MHz. The 10 p.m. weather at Rochester, it was cloudy. The temperature was 71 degrees Fahrenheit or 22 degrees Celsius, the dew point 68 and the relative humidity 90%. The wind was southeast at 8 miles an hour. The pressure was 30.05 inches and steady. Repeating at Rochester, it was cloudy, temperature 71 degrees. Around the region at 10 p.m. rain was falling, with a temperature of 70 at Syracuse, 68 at Elmira, and 65 at Binghamton. At Toronto, it was partly cloudy, with a temperature of 72. It was mostly cloudy, with a temperature of 73 at Erie, 73 at Buffalo, and 72 at Niagara Falls. At Watertown, it was cloudy, with a temperature of 73. At Oswego, winds were east at 4 knots, with a temperature of 71 degrees. The Central Lake Ontario buoy winds were east at 8 knots, with a temperature of 71 degrees, and the waves were 1 foot. The forecast for the Genesee Valley and Northern Finger Lakes, including Rochester, Geneseo, Canandaigua, Newark, and Fairhaven. Overnight, mostly cloudy with a 40% chance of showers. Lows in the mid-60s. Light southeast winds. Tuesday, some patchy fog in the morning, otherwise partly sunny. A chance of showers in the morning. Humid with highs ranging from the upper 70s inland to the lower 80s along the lake shore. Light east winds. Chance of rain 40%. Tuesday night, partly cloudy. Muggy with lows ranging from the lower 60s inland to the upper 60s along the lake shore. Light winds. Wednesday, sunny with highs ranging from the lower 80s on the hilltops to the mid 80s across the lower elevations. Light winds. Wednesday night, partly cloudy. Muggy with lows ranging from the mid 60s inland to the lower 70s along the lake shore. Light winds. The forecast for the Southern Finger Lakes, including Pinyan, Seneca Falls, and Auburn. Overnight, cloudy with a 50% chance of showers. Lows in the lower 60s. Light southeast winds. Tuesday, patchy fog in the morning, otherwise mostly cloudy with a chance of showers in the morning, then partly sunny in the afternoon. Humid with highs in the upper 70s. Light east winds.

chance of rain 50%. Tuesday night, partly cloudy. Lows in the lower 60s. Light winds. Wednesday, mostly sunny. Humid with highs in the mid-80s. Light winds. Wednesday night, partly cloudy. Muggy with lows in the mid-60s. Light winds. And now the extended forecast. Thursday, mostly cloudy. A 50% chance of showers and thunderstorms. Highs in the upper 80s. Friday, showers likely and a chance of thunderstorms. Highs in the lower 80s. Lows in the upper 60s. Chance of rain 70%. Saturday, partly cloudy. Highs in the lower 80s. Lows in the lower 60s. Sunday, partly cloudy. A chance of showers. Highs in the mid 80s. Lows in the lower 60s. Chance of rain 30%. Monday, partly cloudy. A chance of showers. Highs in the mid 80s. Lows in the mid 60s. Chance of rain 40%. The Nearshore Marine Forecast for the Niagara River to Hamelin Beach along Lake Ontario. Rest of tonight, east winds 5 to 15 knots. Mostly cloudy late this evening, then becoming partly cloudy. Waves 1 to 3 feet. Tuesday, east winds 5 to 15 knots. Sunny. Waves 1 to 2 feet. Tuesday night, east winds 5 to 10 knots becoming light and variable. Mainly clear. Waves 2 feet or less. Wednesday, light and variable winds. Sunny. Waves 1 foot or less. Wednesday night, southeast winds 10 knots or less becoming southwest. Partly cloudy. Wave, sunny. Waves 1 foot or less. Wednesday night, southeast winds 10 knots or less becoming southwest. Partly cloudy. Waves 1 foot or less. Thursday, southwest winds 5 to 15 knots becoming west. A chance of showers and thunderstorms during the day, then showers likely with a chance of thunderstorms Thursday night. Waves 2 feet or less. Friday, west winds 10 knots or less becoming north. Showers likely with a chance of thunderstorms during the day. Waves 2 feet or less. Saturday, northeast winds 10 knots or less becoming southeast. Mainly clear, then becoming partly cloudy. Waves 1 foot or less. Winds and waves higher and near thunderstorms. The Nearshore Marine Forecast for Hamelin Beach to Mexico Bay. Rest of tonight, east winds 5 to 10 knots. Mostly cloudy. Waves 2 feet or less. Tuesday, east winds 5 to 10 knots. Mostly sunny. Waves 2 feet or less. Tuesday night, east winds less than 10 knots becoming southeast. Mainly clear. Waves 1 foot or less. Wednesday, south winds less than 10 knots becoming north. Sunny. Waves 1 foot or less. Wednesday night, light and variable winds becoming southwest 5 to 10 knots. Partly cloudy. Waves 1 foot or less. Thursday, southwest winds 10 knots or less becoming west. Showers likely with a chance of thunderstorms Thursday night. Waves 1 foot or less. Friday, west winds 10 knots or less becoming north. Showers likely with a chance of thunderstorms during the day, then a chance of showers and thunderstorms Friday night. Waves 2 feet or less. Saturday, north winds 10 knots or less becoming south. Mainly clear, then becoming partly cloudy. Waves 1 foot or less. Winds and waves higher and near thunderstorms. The water temperature off Rochester is 53 degrees. This is the NOAA Weather Radio KHA 53 in Rochester. Your source for official weather information across the Western Finger Lakes and the Genesee Valley. KHA 53 operates on a frequency of 162.40 MHz. The 10 p.m. weather at Rochester, it was cloudy. The temperature was 71 degrees Fahrenheit or 22 degrees Celsius, the dew point 68 and the relative humidity 90%. The wind was southeast at 8 miles an hour. The pressure was 30.05 inches and steady. Repeating at Rochester, it was cloudy, temperature 71 degrees. Around the region at 10 p.m. rain was falling, with a temperature of 70 at Syracuse

68 at Elmira and 65 at Binghamton. At Toronto, it was partly cloudy with a temperature of 72. It was mostly cloudy with a temperature of 73 at Erie, 73 at Buffalo, and 72 at Niagara Falls. At Watertown, it was cloudy with a temperature of 73. At Oswego, winds were east at 4 knots with a temperature of 71 degrees. The Central Lake Ontario buoy winds were east at 8 knots with a temperature of 71 degrees, and the waves were 1 foot. The forecast for the Genesee Valley and Northern Finger Lakes, including Rochester, Geneseo, Canandaigua, Newark, and Fairhaven. Overnight, mostly cloudy with a 40% chance of showers. Lows in the mid-60s. Light southeast winds. Tuesday, some patchy fog in the morning, otherwise partly sunny. A chance of showers in the morning. Humid with highs ranging from the upper 70s inland to the lower 80s along the lake shore. Light east winds. Chance of rain 40%. Tuesday night, partly cloudy. Muggy with lows ranging from the lower 60s inland to the upper 60s along the lake shore. Light winds. Wednesday, sunny with highs ranging from the lower 80s on the hilltops to the mid 80s across the lower elevations. Light winds. Wednesday night, partly cloudy. Muggy with lows ranging from the mid 60s inland to the lower 70s along the lake shore. Light winds. The forecast for the Southern Finger Lakes, including Pinyan, Seneca Falls, and Auburn. Overnight, cloudy with a 50% chance of showers. Lows in the lower 60s. Light southeast winds. Tuesday, patchy fog in the morning, otherwise mostly cloudy with a chance of showers in the morning, then partly sunny in the afternoon. Humid with highs in the upper 70s. Light east winds. Chance of rain 50%. Tuesday night, partly cloudy. Lows in the lower 60s. Light winds. Wednesday, mostly sunny. Humid with highs in the mid 80s. Light winds. Wednesday night, partly cloudy. Muggy with lows in the mid 60s. Light winds. And now the extended forecast. Thursday, mostly cloudy. A 50% chance of showers and thunderstorms. Highs in the upper 80s. Friday, showers likely and a chance of thunderstorms. Highs in the lower 80s. Lows in the upper 60s. Chance of rain 70%. Saturday, partly cloudy. Highs in the lower 80s. Lows in the lower 60s. Sunday, partly cloudy. A chance of showers. Highs in the mid 80s. Lows in the lower 60s. Chance of rain 30%. Monday, partly cloudy. A chance of showers. Highs in the mid 80s. Lows in the mid 60s. Chance of rain 40%. This is the NOAA Weather Radio KHA 53 in Rochester. Your source for official weather information across the Western Finger Lakes and the Genesee Valley. KHA 53 operates on a frequency of 162.40 MHz. The 10 p.m. weather at Rochester, it was cloudy. The temperature was 71 degrees Fahrenheit or 22 degrees Celsius, the dew point 68 and the relative humidity 90%. The wind was southeast at 8 miles an hour. The pressure was 30.05 inches and steady. Repeating at Rochester, it was cloudy, temperature 71 degrees. Around the region at 10 p.m. rain was falling, with a temperature of 70 at Syracuse, 68 at Elmira, and 65 at Binghamton. At Toronto, it was partly cloudy, with a temperature of 72. It was mostly cloudy, with a temperature of 73 at Erie, 73 at Buffalo, and 72 at Niagara Falls. At Watertown, it was cloudy, with a temperature of 73. At Oswego, winds were east at 4 knots, with a temperature of 71 degrees. The Central Lake Ontario buoy winds were east at 8 knots, with a temperature of 71 degrees, and the waves were 1 foot. The forecast for the Genesee Valley and Northern Finger Lakes, including Rochester, Geneseo, Canandaigua, Newark, and Fairhaven. Overnight, mostly cloudy with a 40% chance of showers. Lows in the mid-60s. Light southeast winds. Tuesday, some patchy fog in the morning, otherwise partly sunny. A chance of showers in the morning. Humid with highs ranging from the upper

70s inland to the lower 80s along the lake shore. Light east winds. Chance of rain 40%. Tuesday night, partly cloudy. Muggy with lows ranging from the lower 60s inland to the upper 60s along the lake shore. Light winds. Wednesday, sunny with highs ranging from the lower 80s on the hilltops to the mid 80s across the lower elevations. Light winds. Wednesday night, partly cloudy. Muggy with lows ranging from the mid 60s inland to the lower 70s along the lake shore. Light winds. The forecast for the Southern Finger Lakes, including Tinian, Seneca Falls, and Auburn. Overnight, cloudy with a 50% chance of showers. Lows in the lower 60s. Light southeast winds. Tuesday, patchy fog in the morning, otherwise mostly cloudy with a chance of showers in the morning, then partly sunny in the afternoon. Humid with highs in the upper 70s. Light east winds. Chance of rain 50%. Tuesday night, partly cloudy. Lows in the lower 60s. Light winds. Wednesday, mostly sunny. Humid with highs in the mid 80s. Light winds. Wednesday night, partly cloudy. Muggy with lows in the mid 60s. Light winds. And now the extended forecast. Thursday, mostly cloudy. A 50% chance of showers and thunderstorms. Highs in the upper 80s. Friday, showers likely and a chance of thunderstorms. Highs in the lower 80s. Lows in the upper 60s. Chance of rain 70%. Saturday, partly cloudy. Highs in the lower 80s. Lows in the lower 60s. Sunday, partly cloudy. A chance of showers. Highs in the mid 80s. Lows in the lower 60s. Chance of rain 30%. Monday, partly cloudy. A chance of showers. Highs in the mid 80s. Lows in the mid 60s. Chance of rain 40%. This is the NOAA Weather Radio KHA 53 in Rochester. Your source for official weather information across the Western Finger Lakes and the Genesee Valley. KHA 53 operates on a frequency of 162.40 MHz. The 10 p.m. weather at Rochester, it was cloudy. The temperature was 71 degrees Fahrenheit or 22 degrees Celsius, the dew point 68 and the relative humidity 90%. The wind was southeast at 8 miles an hour. The pressure was 30.05 inches and steady. Repeating at Rochester, it was cloudy, temperature 71 degrees. Around the region at 10 p.m. rain was falling, with a temperature of 70 at Syracuse, 68 at Elmira, and 65 at Binghamton. At Toronto, it was partly cloudy, with a temperature of 72. It was mostly cloudy, with a temperature of 73 at Erie, 73 at Buffalo, and 72 at Niagara Falls. At Watertown, it was cloudy, with a temperature of 73. At Oswego, winds were east at 4 knots, with a temperature of 71 degrees. The Central Lake Ontario buoy winds were east at 8 knots, with a temperature of 71 degrees, and the waves were 1 foot. The forecast for the Genesee Valley and Northern Finger Lakes, including Rochester, Geneseo, Canandaigua, Newark, and Fairhaven. Overnight, mostly cloudy with a 40% chance of showers. Lows in the mid-60s. Light southeast winds. Tuesday, some patchy fog in the morning, otherwise partly sunny. A chance of showers in the morning. Humid with highs ranging from the upper 70s inland to the lower 80s along the lake shore. Light east winds. Chance of rain 40%. Tuesday night, partly cloudy. Muggy with lows ranging from the lower 60s inland to the upper 60s along the lake shore. Light winds. Wednesday, sunny with highs ranging from the lower 80s on the hilltops to the mid 80s across the lower elevations. Light winds. Wednesday night, partly cloudy. Muggy with lows ranging from the mid 60s inland to the lower 70s along the lake shore. Light winds. The forecast for the Southern Finger Lakes, including Tinian, Seneca Falls, and Auburn. Overnight, cloudy with a 50% chance of showers. Lows in the lower 60s. Light southeast winds. Tuesday, patchy fog in the morning, otherwise mostly cloudy with a chance of showers in the morning, then partly sunny in the afternoon. Humid with highs in the upper 70s. Light east

chance of rain 50%. Tuesday night, partly cloudy. Lows in the lower 60s. Light winds. Wednesday, mostly sunny. Humid with highs in the mid-80s. Light winds. Wednesday night, partly cloudy. Muggy with lows in the mid-60s. Light winds. And now the extended forecast. Thursday, mostly cloudy. A 50% chance of showers and thunderstorms. Highs in the upper 80s. Friday, showers likely and a chance of thunderstorms. Highs in the lower 80s. Lows in the upper 60s. Chance of rain 70%. Saturday, partly cloudy. Highs in the lower 80s. Lows in the lower 60s. Sunday, partly cloudy. A chance of showers. Highs in the mid-80s. Lows in the lower 60s. Chance of rain 30%. Monday, partly cloudy. A chance of showers. Highs in the mid-80s. Lows in the mid-60s. Chance of rain 40%. This is the NOAA Weather Radio KHA 53 in Rochester. Your source for official weather information across the Western Finger Lakes and the Genesee Valley. KHA 53 operates on a frequency of 162.40 MHz. The 10 p.m. weather at Rochester, it was cloudy. The temperature was 71 degrees Fahrenheit or 22 degrees Celsius, the dew point 68 and the relative humidity 90%. The wind was southeast at 8 miles an hour. The pressure was 30.05 inches and steady. Repeating at Rochester, it was cloudy, temperature 71 degrees. Around the region at 10 p.m. rain was falling, with a temperature of 70 at Syracuse, 68 at Elmira, and 65 at Binghamton. At Toronto, it was partly cloudy, with a temperature of 72. It was mostly cloudy, with a temperature of 73 at Erie, 73 at Buffalo, and 72 at Niagara Falls. At Watertown, it was cloudy, with a temperature of 73. At Oswego, winds were east at 4 knots, with a temperature of 71 degrees. The Central Lake Ontario buoy winds were east at 8 knots, with a temperature of 71 degrees, and the waves were 1 foot. The forecast for the Genesee Valley and Northern Finger Lakes, including Rochester, Geneseo, Canandaigua, Newark, and Fairhaven. Overnight, mostly cloudy with a 40% chance of showers. Lows in the mid-60s. Light southeast winds. Tuesday, some patchy fog in the morning, otherwise partly sunny. A chance of showers in the morning. Humid with highs ranging from the upper 70s inland to the lower 80s along the lake shore. Light east winds. Chance of rain 40%. Tuesday night, partly cloudy. Muggy with lows ranging from the lower 60s inland to the upper 60s along the lake shore. Light winds. Wednesday, sunny with highs ranging from the lower 80s on the hilltops to the mid-80s across the lower elevations. Light winds. Wednesday night, partly cloudy. Muggy with lows ranging from the mid-60s inland to the lower 70s along the lake shore. Light winds. The forecast for the Southern Finger Lakes, including Tinian, Seneca Falls, and Auburn. Overnight, cloudy with a 50% chance of showers. Lows in the lower 60s. Light southeast winds. Tuesday, patchy fog in the morning, otherwise mostly cloudy with a chance of showers in the morning, then partly sunny in the afternoon. Humid with highs in the upper 70s. Light east winds. Chance of rain 50%. Tuesday night, partly cloudy. Lows in the lower 60s. Light winds. Wednesday, mostly sunny. Humid with highs in the mid-80s. Light winds. Wednesday night, partly cloudy. Muggy with lows in the mid-60s. Light winds. And now the extended forecast. Thursday, mostly cloudy. A 50% chance of showers and thunderstorms. Highs in the upper 80s. Friday, showers likely and a chance of thunderstorms. Highs in the lower 80s. Lows in the upper 60s. Chance of rain 70%. Saturday, partly cloudy. Highs in the lower 80s. Lows in the lower 60s. Sunday, partly cloudy. A chance of showers. Highs in the mid 80s. Lows in the lower 60s. Chance of rain 30%.

30%. Monday, partly cloudy. A chance of showers. Highs in the mid-80s. Lows in the mid-60s. Chance of rain 40%. This is the NOAA Weather Radio KHA 53 in Rochester. Your source for official weather information across the Western Finger Lakes and the Genesee Valley. KHA 53 operates on a frequency of 162.40 MHz. The 10 p.m. weather at Rochester, it was cloudy. The temperature was 71 degrees Fahrenheit or 22 degrees Celsius, the dew point 68 and the relative humidity 90%. The wind was southeast at 8 miles an hour. The pressure was 30.05 inches and steady. Repeating at Rochester, it was cloudy, temperature 71 degrees. Around the region at 10 p.m. rain was falling, with a temperature of 70 at Syracuse, 68 at Elmira, and 65 at Binghamton. At Toronto, it was partly cloudy, with a temperature of 72. It was mostly cloudy, with a temperature of 73 at Erie, 73 at Buffalo, and 72 at Niagara Falls. At Watertown, it was cloudy, with a temperature of 73. At Oswego, winds were east at 4 knots, with a temperature of 71 degrees. The Central Lake Ontario buoy winds were east at 8 knots, with a temperature of 71 degrees, and the waves were 1 foot. The forecast for the Genesee Valley and Northern Finger Lakes, including Rochester, Geneseo, Canandaigua, Newark, and Fairhaven. Overnight, mostly cloudy with a 40% chance of showers. Lows in the mid-60s. Light southeast winds. Tuesday, some patchy fog in the morning, otherwise partly sunny. A chance of showers in the morning. Humid with highs ranging from the upper 70s inland to the lower 80s along the lake shore. Light east winds. Chance of rain 40%. Tuesday night, partly cloudy. Muggy with lows ranging from the lower 60s inland to the upper 60s along the lake shore. Light winds. Wednesday, sunny with highs ranging from the lower 80s on the hilltops to the mid-80s across the lower elevations. Light winds. Wednesday night, partly cloudy. Muggy with lows ranging from the mid-60s inland to the lower 70s along the lake shore. Light winds. The forecast for the Southern Finger Lakes, including Pinyan, Seneca Falls, and Auburn. Overnight, cloudy with a 50% chance of showers. Lows in the lower 60s. Light southeast winds. Tuesday, patchy fog in the morning, otherwise mostly cloudy with a chance of showers in the morning, then partly sunny in the afternoon. Humid with highs in the upper 70s. Light east winds. Chance of rain 50%. Tuesday night, partly cloudy. Lows in the lower 60s. Light winds. Wednesday, mostly sunny. Humid with highs in the mid-80s. Light winds. Wednesday night, partly cloudy. Muggy with lows in the mid-60s. Light winds. And now the extended forecast. Thursday, mostly cloudy. A 50% chance of showers and thunderstorms. Highs in the upper 80s. Friday, showers likely and a chance of thunderstorms. Highs in the lower 80s. Lows in the upper 60s. Chance of rain 70%. Saturday, partly cloudy. Highs in the lower 80s. Lows in the lower 60s. Sunday, partly cloudy. A chance of showers. Highs in the mid-80s. Lows in the lower 60s. Chance of rain 30%. Monday, partly cloudy. A chance of showers. Highs in the mid-80s. Lows in the mid-60s. Chance of rain 40%. This is the NOAA Weather Radio KHA 53 in Rochester. Your source for official weather information across the Western Finger Lakes and the Genesee Valley. KHA 53 operates on a frequency of 162.40 MHz. The 10 p.m. weather at Rochester, it was cloudy. The temperature was 71 degrees Fahrenheit or 22 degrees Celsius, the dew point 68 and the relative humidity 90%. The wind was southeast at 8 miles an hour. The pressure was 30.05 inches and steady. Repeating at Rochester, it was cloudy, temperature 71 degrees. Around the region at 10 p.m. rain was falling, with a temperature of 70 at Syracuse, 68 at Elmira, and 65 at Binghamton.

at Toronto, it was partly cloudy, with a temperature of 72. It was mostly cloudy, with a temperature of 73 at Erie, 73 at Buffalo, and 72 at Niagara Falls. At Watertown, it was cloudy, with a temperature of 73. At Oswego, winds were east at 4 knots, with a temperature of 71 degrees. The Central Lake Ontario buoy winds were east at 8 knots, with a temperature of 71 degrees, and the waves were 1 foot. The forecast for the Genesee Valley and Northern Finger Lakes, including Rochester, Geneseo, Canandaigua, Newark, and Fairhaven. Overnight, mostly cloudy with a 40% chance of showers. Lows in the mid-60s. Light southeast winds. Tuesday, some patchy fog in the morning, otherwise partly sunny. A chance of showers in the morning. Humid with highs ranging from the upper 70s inland to the lower 80s along the lake shore. Light east winds. Chance of rain 40%. Tuesday night, partly cloudy. Muggy with lows ranging from the lower 60s inland to the upper 60s along the lake shore. Light winds. Wednesday, sunny with highs ranging from the lower 80s on the hilltops to the mid 80s across the lower elevations. Light winds. Wednesday night, partly cloudy. Muggy with lows ranging from the mid 60s inland to the lower 70s along the lake shore. Light winds. The forecast for the Southern Finger Lakes, including Pinyan, Seneca Falls, and Auburn. Overnight, cloudy with a 50% chance of showers. Lows in the lower 60s. Light southeast winds. Tuesday, patchy fog in the morning, otherwise mostly cloudy with a chance of showers in the morning, then partly sunny in the afternoon. Humid with highs in the upper 70s. Light east winds. Chance of rain 50%. Tuesday night, partly cloudy. Lows in the lower 60s. Light winds. Wednesday, mostly sunny. Humid with highs in the mid 80s. Light winds. Wednesday night, partly cloudy. Muggy with lows in the mid 60s. Light winds. And now the extended forecast. Thursday, mostly cloudy. A 50% chance of showers and thunderstorms. Highs in the upper 80s. Friday, showers likely and a chance of thunderstorms. Highs in the lower 80s. Lows in the upper 60s. Chance of rain 70%. Saturday, partly cloudy. Highs in the lower 80s. Lows in the lower 60s. Sunday, partly cloudy. A chance of showers. Highs in the mid 80s. Lows in the lower 60s. Chance of rain 30%. Monday, partly cloudy. A chance of showers. Highs in the mid 80s. Lows in the mid 60s. Chance of rain 40%. This is the NOAA Weather Radio KHA 53 in Rochester. Your source for official weather information across the Western Finger Lakes and the Genesee Valley. KHA 53 operates on a frequency of 162.40 MHz. The 10 p.m. weather at Rochester, it was cloudy. The temperature was 71 degrees Fahrenheit or 22 degrees Celsius, the dew point 68 and the relative humidity 90%. The wind was southeast at 8 miles an hour. The pressure was 30.05 inches and steady. Repeating at Rochester, it was cloudy, temperature 71 degrees. Around the region at 10 p.m. rain was falling, with a temperature of 70 at Syracuse, 68 at Elmira, and 65 at Binghamton. At Toronto, it was partly cloudy, with a temperature of 72. It was mostly cloudy, with a temperature of 73 at Erie, 73 at Buffalo, and 72 at Niagara Falls. At Watertown, it was cloudy, with a temperature of 73. At Oswego, winds were east at 4 knots, with a temperature of 71 degrees. The Central Lake Ontario buoy winds were east at 8 knots, with a temperature of 71 degrees, and the waves were 1 foot. Open lake forecast, 4, the Niagara River to Hamlin Beach beyond 5 miles from shore. Overnight, east winds 10 to 15 knots. Waves 2 to 3 feet. Tuesday, east winds 10 to 15 knots. Waves 1 to 3 feet. Tuesday night, east winds 10 knots or less. Waves 2 feet or less. Wednesday, light and variable winds. Waves 1 foot or less.

Night, southeast winds 10 knots or less becoming southwest. Waves 1 foot or less. Thursday, southwest winds 5 to 15 knots becoming west. A chance of showers during the day, then showers likely with a chance of thunderstorms Thursday night. Waves 2 feet or less. Friday, west winds 5 to 10 knots becoming north. A chance of showers and thunderstorms during the day. Waves 2 feet or less. Saturday, northeast winds 10 knots or less becoming east. Waves 1 foot or less. Winds and waves higher in and near thunderstorms. Open lake forecast, 4, Cameron Beach to Mexico Bay beyond 5 miles from shore. Overnight, east winds 5 to 10 knots. Waves 2 feet or less. Tuesday, east winds 5 to 10 knots becoming northeast. Waves 2 feet or less. Tuesday night, east winds 10 knots or less becoming southeast. Waves 1 foot or less. Wednesday, south winds 10 knots or less becoming north. Waves 1 foot or less. Wednesday night, south winds 10 knots or less becoming southwest. Waves 1 foot or less. Thursday, southwest winds 5 to 10 knots becoming west. Showers likely with a chance of thunderstorms Thursday night. Waves 2 feet or less. Friday, west winds 5 to 10 knots becoming north. Showers likely with a chance of thunderstorms during the day. Waves 2 feet or less. Saturday, north winds 10 knots or less becoming east. Waves 1 foot or less. Winds and waves higher in and near thunderstorms. The forecast for the Genesee Valley and Northern Finger Lakes, including Rochester, Geneseo, Canandaigua, Newark, and Fairhaven. Overnight, mostly cloudy with a 40% chance of showers. Lows in the mid-60s. Light southeast winds. Tuesday, some Tai Chi fog in the morning, otherwise partly sunny. A chance of showers in the morning. Humid with highs ranging from the upper 70s inland to the lower 80s along the lake shore. Light east winds. Chance of rain 40%. Tuesday night, partly cloudy. Muggy with lows ranging from the lower 60s inland to the upper 60s along the lake shore. Light winds. Wednesday, sunny with highs ranging from the lower 80s on the hilltops to the mid 80s across the lower elevations. Light winds. Wednesday night, partly cloudy. Muggy with lows ranging from the mid 60s inland to the lower 70s along the lake shore. Light winds. The forecast for the Southern Finger Lakes, including Pinyan, Seneca Falls, and Auburn. Overnight, cloudy with a 50% chance of showers. Lows in the lower 60s. Light southeast winds. Tuesday, patchy fog in the morning, otherwise mostly cloudy with a chance of showers in the morning, then partly sunny in the afternoon. Humid with highs in the upper 70s. Light east winds. Chance of rain 50%. Tuesday night, partly cloudy. Lows in the lower 60s. Light winds. Wednesday, mostly sunny. Humid with highs in the mid 80s. Light winds. Wednesday night, partly cloudy. Muggy with lows in the mid 60s. Light winds. And now the extended forecast. Thursday, mostly cloudy. A 50% chance of showers and thunderstorms. Highs in the upper 80s. Friday, showers likely and a chance of thunderstorms. Highs in the lower 80s. Lows in the upper 60s. Chance of rain 70%. Saturday, partly cloudy. Highs in the lower 80s. Lows in the lower 60s. Sunday, partly cloudy. A chance of showers. Highs in the mid 80s. Lows in the lower 60s. Chance of rain 30%. Monday, partly cloudy. A chance of showers. Highs in the mid 80s. Lows in the mid 60s. Chance of rain 40%. This is the NOAA Weather Radio KHA 53 in Rochester. Your source for official weather information across the Western Finger Lakes and the Genesee Valley. KHA 53 operates on a frequency of 162.40 MHz. The 11 p.m. weather at Rochester, it was mostly cloudy. The temperature was 70 degrees Fahrenheit or 21 degrees Celsius, the dew point 68 and the relative humidity 93%. The wind was east at 8 miles an hour.
The pressure was 30.06 inches and rising. Repeating at Rochester, it was mostly cloudy, temperature 70 degrees. Around the region at 11 p.m. rain was falling, with a temperature of 68 at Syracuse and 64 at Binghamton. It was mostly cloudy, with a temperature of 72 at Buffalo and 71 at Niagara Falls. It was cloudy, with a temperature of 73 at Erie, 68 at Elmira, and 70 at Watertown. At Oswego, winds were southeast at 5 knots, with a temperature of 71 degrees. The Central Lake Ontario buoy winds were from the east at 10 knots. The forecast for the Genesee Valley and Northern Finger Lakes, including Rochester, Geneseo, Canandaigua, Newark, and Fairhaven. Overnight, mostly cloudy with a 40% chance of showers. Lows in the mid-60s. Light southeast winds. Tuesday, some patchy fog in the morning, otherwise partly sunny. A chance of showers in the morning. Humid with highs ranging from the upper 70s inland to the lower 80s along the lake shore. Light east winds. Chance of rain 40%. Tuesday night, partly cloudy. Muggy with lows ranging from the lower 60s inland to the upper 60s along the lake shore. Light winds. Wednesday, sunny with highs ranging from the lower 80s on the hilltops to the mid 80s across the lower elevations. Light winds. Wednesday night, partly cloudy. Muggy with lows ranging from the mid 60s inland to the lower 70s along the lake shore. Light winds. The forecast for the Southern Finger Lakes, including Penyan, Seneca Falls, and Auburn. Overnight, cloudy with a 50% chance of showers. Lows in the lower 60s. Light southeast winds. Tuesday, patchy fog in the morning, otherwise mostly cloudy with a chance of showers in the morning, then partly sunny in the afternoon. Humid with highs in the upper 70s. Light east winds. Chance of rain 50%. Tuesday night, partly cloudy. Lows in the lower 60s. Light winds. Wednesday, mostly sunny. Humid with highs in the mid 80s. Light winds. Wednesday night, partly cloudy. Muggy with lows in the mid 60s. Light winds. And now the extended forecast. Thursday, mostly cloudy. A 50% chance of showers and thunderstorms. Highs in the upper 80s. Friday, showers likely and a chance of thunderstorms. Highs in the lower 80s. Lows in the upper 60s. Chance of rain 70%. Saturday, partly cloudy. Highs in the lower 80s. Lows in the lower 60s. Sunday, partly cloudy. A chance of showers. Highs in the mid 80s. Lows in the lower 60s. Chance of rain 30%. Monday, partly cloudy. A chance of showers. Highs in the mid 80s. Lows in the mid 60s. Chance of rain 40%. This is the NOAA Weather Radio KHA 53 in Rochester. Your source for official weather information across the Western Finger Lakes and the Genesee Valley. KHA 53 operates on a frequency of 162.40 MHz. The 11 p.m. weather at Rochester, it was mostly cloudy. The temperature was 70 degrees Fahrenheit or 21 degrees Celsius, the dew point 68 and the relative humidity 93%. The wind was east at 8 miles an hour. The pressure was 30.06 inches and rising. Repeating at Rochester, it was mostly cloudy, temperature 70 degrees. Around the region at 11 p.m. rain was falling, with a temperature of 68 at Syracuse and 64 at Binghamton. It was mostly cloudy, with a temperature of 72 at Buffalo and 71 at Niagara Falls. It was cloudy, with a temperature of 73 at Erie, 68 at Elmira, and 70 at Watertown. At Oswego, winds were southeast at 5 knots, with a temperature of 71 degrees. The Central Lake Ontario buoy winds were from the east at 10 knots. The forecast for the Genesee Valley and Northern Finger Lakes, including Rochester, Geneseo, Canandaigua, Newark, and Fairhaven. Overnight, mostly cloudy with a 40% chance of showers. Lows in the mid-60s. Light southeast winds. Tuesday, some patchy fog in the morning, otherwise partly sunny. A chance of showers in the morning. Humid with highs ranging from the upper 70s inland to the lower

breeze along the lake shore. Light east winds. Chance of rain 40%. Tuesday night, partly cloudy. Muggy with lows ranging from the lower 60s inland to the upper 60s along the lake shore. Light winds. Wednesday, sunny with highs ranging from the lower 80s on the hilltops to the mid 80s across the lower elevations. Light winds. Wednesday night, partly cloudy. Muggy with lows ranging from the mid 60s inland to the lower 70s along the lake shore. Light winds. The forecast for the Southern Finger Lakes, including Tinian, Seneca Falls, and Auburn. Overnight, cloudy with a 50% chance of showers. Lows in the lower 60s. Light southeast winds. Tuesday, patchy fog in the morning, otherwise mostly cloudy with a chance of showers in the morning, then partly sunny in the afternoon. Humid with highs in the upper 70s. Light east winds. Chance of rain 50%. Tuesday night, partly cloudy. Lows in the lower 60s. Light winds. Wednesday, mostly sunny. Humid with highs in the mid 80s. Light winds. Wednesday night, partly cloudy. Muggy with lows in the mid 60s. Light winds. And now the extended forecast. Thursday, mostly cloudy. A 50% chance of showers and thunderstorms. Highs in the upper 80s. Friday, showers likely and a chance of thunderstorms. Highs in the lower 80s. Lows in the upper 60s. Chance of rain 70%. Saturday, partly cloudy. Highs in the lower 80s. Lows in the lower 60s. Sunday, partly cloudy. A chance of showers. Highs in the mid 80s. Lows in the lower 60s. Chance of rain 30%. Monday, partly cloudy. A chance of showers. Highs in the mid 80s. Lows in the mid 60s. Chance of rain 40%. This is the NOAA Weather Radio KHA 53 in Rochester. Your source for official weather information across the Western Finger Lakes and the Genesee Valley. KHA 53 operates on a frequency of 162.40 MHz. The 11 p.m. weather at Rochester, it was mostly cloudy. The temperature was 70 degrees Fahrenheit or 21 degrees Celsius, the dew point 68 and the relative humidity 93%. The wind was east at 8 miles an hour. The pressure was 30.06 inches and rising. Repeating at Rochester, it was mostly cloudy, temperature 70 degrees. Around the region at 11 p.m. rain was falling, with a temperature of 68 at Syracuse and 64 at Binghamton. It was partly cloudy, with a temperature of 71 at Niagara Falls and 72 at Toronto. It was mostly cloudy, with a temperature of 72 at Buffalo and 70 at Watertown. It was cloudy, with a temperature of 73 at Erie and 68 at Elmira. At Oswego, winds were southeast at 5 knots, with a temperature of 71 degrees. The Central Lake Ontario buoy winds were from the east at 10 knots. The forecast for the Genesee Valley and Northern Finger Lakes, including Rochester, Geneseo, Canandaigua, Newark, and Fairhaven. Overnight, mostly cloudy with a 40% chance of showers. Lows in the mid-60s. Light southeast winds. Tuesday, some patchy fog in the morning, otherwise partly sunny. A chance of showers in the morning. Humid with highs ranging from the upper 70s inland to the lower 80s along the lake shore. Light east winds. Chance of rain 40%. Tuesday night, partly cloudy. Muggy with lows ranging from the lower 60s inland to the upper 60s along the lake shore. Light winds. Wednesday, sunny with highs ranging from the lower 80s on the hilltops to the mid 80s across the lower elevations. Light winds. Wednesday night, partly cloudy. Muggy with lows ranging from the mid 60s inland to the lower 70s along the lake shore. Light winds. The forecast for the Southern Finger Lakes, including Tinian, Seneca Falls, and Auburn. Overnight, cloudy with a 50% chance of showers. Lows in the lower 60s. Light southeast winds. Tuesday, patchy fog in the morning, otherwise mostly cloudy with a chance of showers in the morning, then partly sunny in the afternoon. Humid with highs in the upper 70s. Light east winds. Chance of rain 50%. Tuesday.

Sunday, partly cloudy. A chance of showers. Highs in the mid-80s. Lows in the lower 60s. Chance of rain 30%. Monday, partly cloudy. A chance of showers. Highs in the mid-80s. Lows in the mid-60s. Chance of rain 40%. This is the NOAA Weather Radio KHA 53 in Rochester. Your source for official weather information across the Western Finger Lakes and the Genesee Valley. KHA 53 operates on a frequency of 162.40 MHz. The 11 p.m. weather at Rochester, it was mostly cloudy. The temperature was 70 degrees Fahrenheit or 21 degrees Celsius, the dew point 68 and the relative humidity 93%. The wind was east at 8 miles an hour. The pressure was 30.06 inches and rising. Repeating at Rochester, it was mostly cloudy, temperature 70 degrees. Around the region at 11 p.m. rain was falling, with a temperature of 68 at Syracuse and 64 at Binghamton. It was partly cloudy, with a temperature of 71 at Niagara Falls and 72 at Toronto. It was mostly cloudy, with a temperature of 72 at Buffalo and 70 at Watertown. It was cloudy, with a temperature of 73 at Erie and 68 at Elmira. At Oswego, winds were southeast at 5 knots, with a temperature of 71 degrees. The Central Lake Ontario buoy winds were from the east at 10 knots. The forecast for the Genesee Valley and Northern Finger Lakes, including Rochester, Geneseo, Canandaigua, Newark, and Fairhaven. Overnight, mostly cloudy with a 40% chance of showers. Lows in the mid-60s. Light southeast winds. Tuesday, some patchy fog in the morning, otherwise partly sunny. A chance of showers in the morning. Humid with highs ranging from the upper 70s inland to the lower 80s along the lake shore. Light east winds. Chance of rain 40%. Tuesday night, partly cloudy. Muggy with lows ranging from the lower 60s inland to the upper 60s along the lake shore. Light winds. Wednesday, sunny with highs ranging from the lower 80s on the hilltops to the mid-80s across the lower elevations. Light winds. Wednesday night, partly cloudy. Muggy with lows ranging from the mid-60s inland to the lower 70s along the lake shore. Light winds. The forecast for the Southern Finger Lakes, including Tinian, Seneca Falls, and Auburn. Overnight, cloudy with a 50% chance of showers. Lows in the lower 60s. Light southeast winds. Tuesday, patchy fog in the morning, otherwise mostly cloudy with a chance of showers in the morning, then partly sunny in the afternoon. Humid with highs in the upper 70s. Light east winds. Chance of rain 50%. Tuesday night, partly cloudy. Lows in the lower 60s. Light winds. Wednesday, mostly sunny. Humid with highs in the mid-80s. Light winds. Wednesday night, partly cloudy. Muggy with lows in the mid-60s. Light winds. And now the extended forecast. Thursday, mostly cloudy. A 50% chance of showers and thunderstorms. Highs in the upper 80s. Friday, showers likely and a chance of thunderstorms. Highs in the lower 80s. Lows in the upper 60s. Chance of rain 70%. Saturday, partly cloudy. Highs in the lower 80s. Lows in the lower 60s. Sunday, partly cloudy. A chance of showers. Highs in the mid-80s. Lows in the lower 60s. Chance of rain 30%. Monday, partly cloudy. A chance of showers. Highs in the mid-80s. Lows in the mid-60s. Chance of rain 40%. This is the NOAA Weather Radio KHA 53 in Rochester. Your source for official weather information across the Western Finger Lakes and the Genesee Valley. KHA 53 operates on a frequency of 162.40 MHz. The 11 p.m. weather at Rochester, it was mostly cloudy. The temperature was 70 degrees Fahrenheit or 21 degrees Celsius, the dew point 68 and the relative humidity 93%. The wind was east at 8 miles an hour. The pressure was 30.06 inches and rising. Repeating at Rochester, it was mostly cloudy, temperature 70 degrees.

around the region at 11 p.m. Rain was falling, with a temperature of 68 at Syracuse and 64 at Binghamton. It was partly cloudy, with a temperature of 71 at Niagara Falls and 72 at Toronto. It was mostly cloudy, with a temperature of 72 at Buffalo and 70 at Watertown. It was cloudy, with a temperature of 73 at Erie and 68 at Elmira. At Oswego, winds were southeast at 5 knots, with a temperature of 71 degrees. The Central Lake Ontario buoy winds were from the east at 10 knots. The forecast for the Genesee Valley and Northern Finger Lakes, including Rochester, Geneseo, Canandaigua, Newark, and Fairhaven. Overnight, mostly cloudy with a 40% chance of showers. Lows in the mid-60s. Light southeast winds. Tuesday, some patchy fog in the morning, otherwise partly sunny. A chance of showers in the morning. Humid with highs ranging from the upper 70s inland to the lower 80s along the lake shore. Light east winds. Chance of rain 40%. Tuesday night, partly cloudy. Muggy with lows ranging from the lower 60s inland to the upper 60s along the lake shore. Light winds. Wednesday, sunny with highs ranging from the lower 80s on the hilltops to the mid-80s across the lower elevations. Light winds. Wednesday night, partly cloudy. Muggy with lows ranging from the mid-60s inland to the lower 70s along the lake shore. Light winds. The forecast for the Southern Finger Lakes, including Penyan, Seneca Falls, and Auburn. Overnight, cloudy with a 50% chance of showers. Lows in the lower 60s. Light southeast winds. Tuesday, patchy fog in the morning, otherwise mostly cloudy with a chance of showers in the morning, then partly sunny in the afternoon. Humid with highs in the upper 70s. Light east winds. Chance of rain 50%. Tuesday night, partly cloudy. Lows in the lower 60s. Light winds. Wednesday, mostly sunny. Humid with highs in the mid-80s. Light winds. Wednesday night, partly cloudy. Muggy with lows in the mid-60s. Light winds. And now the extended forecast. Thursday, mostly cloudy. A 50% chance of showers and thunderstorms. Highs in the upper 80s. Friday, showers likely and a chance of thunderstorms. Highs in the lower 80s. Lows in the upper 60s. Chance of rain 70%. Saturday, partly cloudy. Highs in the lower 80s. Lows in the lower 60s. Sunday, partly cloudy. A chance of showers. Highs in the mid-80s. Lows in the lower 60s. Chance of rain 30%. Monday, partly cloudy. A chance of showers. Highs in the mid-80s. Lows in the mid-60s. Chance of rain 40%. This is the NOAA Weather Radio KHA 53 in Rochester. Your source for official weather information across the Western Finger Lakes and the Genesee Valley. KHA 53 operates on a frequency of 162.40 MHz. The 11 p.m. weather at Rochester, it was mostly cloudy. The temperature was 70 degrees Fahrenheit or 21 degrees Celsius, the dew point 68 and the relative humidity 93%. The wind was east at 8 miles an hour. The pressure was 30.06 inches and rising. Repeating at Rochester, it was mostly cloudy, temperature 70 degrees. Around the region at 11 p.m. rain was falling, with a temperature of 68 at Syracuse and 64 at Binghamton. It was partly cloudy, with a temperature of 71 at Niagara Falls and 72 at Toronto. It was mostly cloudy, with a temperature of 72 at Buffalo and 70 at Watertown. It was cloudy, with a temperature of 73 at Erie and 68 at Elmira. At Oswego, winds were southeast at 5 knots, with a temperature of 71 degrees. The Central Lake Ontario buoy winds were from the east at 10 knots. The forecast for the Genesee Valley and Northern Finger Lakes, including Rochester, Geneseo, Canandaigua, Newark, and Fairhaven. Overnight, mostly cloudy with a 40% chance of showers. Lows in the mid-60s. Light southeast winds. Tuesday, some patchy fog in the morning, otherwise partly sunny. A chance of showers in the morning. Humid with highs ranging from the upper 70s inland to the lower

80s along the lake shore. Light east winds. Chance of rain 40%. Tuesday night, partly cloudy. Monday, with lows ranging from the lower 60s inland to the upper 60s along the lake shore. Light winds. Wednesday, sunny with highs ranging from the lower 80s on the hilltops to the mid-80s across the lower elevations. Light winds. Wednesday night, partly cloudy. Monday, with lows ranging from the mid-60s inland to the lower 70s along the lake shore. Light winds. The forecast for the Southern Finger Lakes, including Pinyan, Seneca Falls, and Auburn. Overnight, cloudy with a 50% chance of showers. Lows in the lower 60s. Light southeast winds. Tuesday, patchy fog in the morning, otherwise mostly cloudy with a chance of showers in the morning, then partly sunny in the afternoon. Humid with highs in the upper 70s. Light east winds. Chance of rain 50%. Tuesday night, partly cloudy. Lows in the lower 60s. Light winds. Wednesday, mostly sunny. Humid with highs in the mid-80s. Light winds. Wednesday night, partly cloudy. Monday with lows in the mid-60s. Light winds. And now the extended forecast. Thursday, mostly cloudy. A 50% chance of showers and thunderstorms. Highs in the upper 80s. Friday, showers likely and a chance of thunderstorms. Highs in the lower 80s. Lows in the upper 60s. Chance of rain 70%. Saturday, partly cloudy. Highs in the lower 80s. Lows in the lower 60s. Sunday, partly cloudy. A chance of showers. Highs in the mid-80s. Lows in the lower 60s. Chance of rain 30%. Monday, partly cloudy. A chance of showers. Highs in the mid-80s. Lows in the mid-60s. Chance of rain 40%. This is the NOAA Weather Radio KHA 53 in Rochester. Your source for official weather information across the Western Finger Lakes and the Genesee Valley. KHA 53 operates on a frequency of 162.40 MHz. The 11 p.m. weather at Rochester, it was mostly cloudy. The temperature was 70 degrees Fahrenheit or 21 degrees Celsius, the dew point 68 and the relative humidity 93%. The wind was east at 8 miles an hour. The pressure was 30.06 inches and rising. Repeating at Rochester, it was mostly cloudy, temperature 70 degrees. Around the region at 11 p.m. rain was falling, with a temperature of 68 at Syracuse and 64 at Binghamton. It was partly cloudy, with a temperature of 71 at Niagara Falls and 72 at Toronto. It was mostly cloudy, with a temperature of 72 at Buffalo and 70 at Watertown. It was cloudy, with a temperature of 73 at Erie and 68 at Elmira. At Oswego, winds were southeast at 5 knots, with a temperature of 71 degrees. The central Lake Ontario buoy winds were from the east at 10 knots. The nearshore marine forecast, for the Niagara River to Hamlin Beach along Lake Ontario. Rest of tonight, east winds 5 to 15 knots. Mostly cloudy late this evening, then becoming partly cloudy. Waves 1 to 3 feet. Tuesday, east winds 5 to 15 knots. Sunny. Waves 1 to 2 feet. Tuesday night, east winds 5 to 10 knots, becoming light and variable. Mainly clear. Waves 2 feet or less. Wednesday, light and variable winds. Sunny. Waves 1 foot or less. Wednesday night, southeast winds 10 knots or less, becoming southwest. Partly cloudy. Waves 1 foot or less. Thursday, southwest winds 5 to 15 knots, becoming west. A chance of showers and thunderstorms during the day, then showers likely with a chance of thunderstorms Thursday night. Waves 2 feet or less. Friday, west winds 10 knots or less, becoming north. Showers likely with a chance of thunderstorms during the day. Waves 2 feet or less. Saturday, northeast winds 10 knots or less, becoming southeast. Mainly clear, then becoming partly cloudy. Waves 1 foot or less. Winds and waves higher in and near thunderstorms. The nearshore marine forecast, for Hamlin Beach to Mexico Bay.

Rest of tonight, east winds 5 to 10 knots. Mostly cloudy. Waves 2 feet or less. Tuesday, east winds 5 to 10 knots. Mostly sunny. Waves 2 feet or less. Tuesday night, east winds less than 10 knots becoming southeast. Mainly clear. Waves 1 foot or less. Wednesday, south winds less than 10 knots becoming north. Sunny. Waves 1 foot or less. Wednesday night, light and variable winds becoming southwest 5 to 10 knots. Partly cloudy. Waves 1 foot or less. Thursday, southwest winds 10 knots or less becoming west. Showers likely with a chance of thunderstorms Thursday night. Waves 1 foot or less. Friday, west winds 10 knots or less becoming north. Showers likely with a chance of thunderstorms during the day, then a chance of showers and thunderstorms Friday night. Waves 2 feet or less. Saturday, north winds 10 knots or less becoming south. Mainly clear, then becoming partly cloudy. Waves 1 foot or less. Winds and waves higher in and near thunderstorms. The water temperature off Rochester is 53 degrees. The forecast for the Genesee Valley and Northern Finger Lakes is winds and waves higher in and near thunderstorms. The water temperature off Rochester is 53 degrees. The forecast for the Genesee Valley and Northern Finger Lakes, including Rochester, Geneseo, Canandaigua, Newark, and Fairhaven. Overnight, mostly cloudy with a 40% chance of showers. Lows in the mid-60s. Light southeast winds. Tuesday, some patchy fog in the morning, otherwise partly sunny. A chance of showers in the morning. Humid with highs ranging from the upper 70s inland to the lower 80s along the lake shore. Light east winds. Chance of rain 40%. Tuesday night, partly cloudy. Muggy with lows ranging from the lower 60s inland to the upper 60s along the lake shore. Light winds. Wednesday, sunny with highs ranging from the lower 80s on the hilltops to the mid 80s across the lower elevations. Light winds. Wednesday night, partly cloudy. Muggy with lows ranging from the mid 60s inland to the lower 70s along the lake shore. Light winds. The forecast for the Southern Finger Lakes, including Pinyan, Seneca Falls, and Auburn. Overnight, cloudy with a 50% chance of showers. Lows in the lower 60s. Light southeast winds. Tuesday, patchy fog in the morning, otherwise mostly cloudy with a chance of showers in the morning, then partly sunny in the afternoon. Humid with highs in the upper 70s. Light east winds. Chance of rain 50%. Tuesday night, partly cloudy. Lows in the lower 60s. Light winds. Wednesday, mostly sunny. Humid with highs in the mid 80s. Light winds. Wednesday night, partly cloudy. Muggy with lows in the mid 60s. Light winds. And now the extended forecast. Thursday, mostly cloudy. A 50% chance of showers and thunderstorms. Highs in the upper 80s. Friday, showers likely and a chance of thunderstorms. Highs in the lower 80s. Lows in the upper 60s. Chance of rain 70%. Saturday, partly cloudy. Highs in the lower 80s. Lows in the lower 60s. Sunday, partly cloudy. A chance of showers. Highs in the mid 80s. Lows in the lower 60s. Chance of rain 30%. Monday, partly cloudy. A chance of showers. Highs in the mid 80s. Lows in the mid 60s. Chance of rain 40%. This is the NOAA Weather Radio KHA 53 in Rochester. Your source for official weather information across the Western Finger Lakes and the Genesee Valley. KHA 53 operates on a frequency of 162.40 MHz. The 11 p.m. weather at Rochester, it was mostly cloudy. The temperature was 70 degrees Fahrenheit or 21 degrees Celsius, the dew point 68 and the relative humidity 93%. The wind was east at 8 miles an hour. The pressure was 30.06 inches and rising. Repeating at Rochester, it was mostly cloudy, temperature 70 degrees. Around the region at 11 p.m. rain was falling, with a temperature of 68 at Syracuse.

Rose and 64 at Binghamton. It was partly cloudy, with a temperature of 71 at Niagara Falls and 72 at Toronto. It was mostly cloudy, with a temperature of 72 at Buffalo and 70 at Watertown. It was cloudy, with a temperature of 73 at Erie and 68 at Elmira. At Oswego, winds were southeast at 5 knots, with a temperature of 71 degrees. The Central Lake Ontario buoy winds were from the east at 10 knots. The forecast for the Genesee Valley and Northern Finger Lakes, including Rochester, Geneseo, Canandaigua, Newark, and Fairhaven. Overnight, mostly cloudy with a 40% chance of showers. Lows in the mid-60s. Light southeast winds. Tuesday, some patchy fog in the morning, otherwise partly sunny. A chance of showers in the morning. Humid with highs ranging from the upper 70s inland to the lower 80s along the lake shore. Light east winds. Chance of rain 40%. Tuesday night, partly cloudy. Muggy with lows ranging from the lower 60s inland to the upper 60s along the lake shore. Light winds. Wednesday, sunny with highs ranging from the lower 80s on the hilltops to the mid 80s across the lower elevations. Light winds. Wednesday night, partly cloudy. Muggy with lows ranging from the mid 60s inland to the lower 70s along the lake shore. Light winds. The forecast for the Southern Finger Lakes, including Tinian, Seneca Falls, and Auburn. Overnight, cloudy with a 50% chance of showers. Lows in the lower 60s. Light southeast winds. Tuesday, patchy fog in the morning, otherwise mostly cloudy with a chance of showers in the morning, then partly sunny in the afternoon. Humid with highs in the upper 70s. Light east winds. Chance of rain 50%. Tuesday night, partly cloudy. Lows in the lower 60s. Light winds. Wednesday, mostly sunny. Humid with highs in the mid 80s. Light winds. Wednesday night, partly cloudy. Muggy with lows in the mid 60s. Light winds. And now the extended forecast. Thursday, mostly cloudy. A 50% chance of showers and thunderstorms. Highs in the upper 80s. Friday, showers likely and a chance of thunderstorms. Highs in the lower 80s. Lows in the upper 60s. Chance of rain 70%. Saturday, partly cloudy. Highs in the lower 80s. Lows in the lower 60s. Sunday, partly cloudy. A chance of showers. Highs in the mid 80s. Lows in the lower 60s. Chance of rain 30%. Monday, partly cloudy. A chance of showers. Highs in the mid 80s. Lows in the mid 60s. Chance of rain 40%. This is the NOAA Weather Radio KHA 53 in Rochester. Your source for official weather information across the Western Finger Lakes and the Genesee Valley. KHA 53 operates on a frequency of 162.40 MHz. The 11 p.m. weather at Rochester, it was mostly cloudy. The temperature was 70 degrees Fahrenheit or 21 degrees Celsius, the dew point 68 and the relative humidity 93%. The wind was east at 8 miles an hour. The pressure was 30.06 inches and rising. Repeating at Rochester, it was mostly cloudy, temperature 70 degrees. Around the region at 11 p.m. rain was falling, with a temperature of 68 at Syracuse and 64 at Binghamton. It was partly cloudy, with a temperature of 71 at Niagara Falls and 72 at Toronto. It was mostly cloudy, with a temperature of 72 at Buffalo and 70 at Watertown. It was cloudy, with a temperature of 73 at Erie and 68 at Elmira. At Oswego, winds were southeast at 5 knots, with a temperature of 71 degrees. The Central Lake Ontario buoy winds were from the east at 10 knots. The forecast for the Genesee Valley and Northern Finger Lakes, including Rochester, Geneseo, Canandaigua, Newark, and Fairhaven. Overnight, mostly cloudy with a 40% chance of showers. Lows in the mid-60s. Light southeast winds. Tuesday, some patchy fog in the morning, otherwise partly sunny. A chance of showers in the morning. Humid with highs ranging from the upper 70s inland to the lower 80s along the lake shore. Light east winds. Chance of rain 40%.

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KHA 53 operates on a frequency of 162.40 MHz. The 11 p.m. weather at Rochester, it was mostly cloudy. The temperature was 70 degrees Fahrenheit or 21 degrees Celsius, the dew point 68 and the relative humidity 93%. The wind was east at 8 miles an hour. The pressure was 30.06 inches and rising. Repeating at Rochester, it was mostly cloudy, temperature 70 degrees. Around the region at 11 p.m. rain was falling, with a temperature of 68 at Syracuse and 64 at Binghamton. It was partly cloudy, with a temperature of 71 at Niagara Falls and 72 at Toronto. It was mostly cloudy, with a temperature of 72 at Buffalo and 70 at Watertown. It was cloudy, with a temperature of 73 at Erie and 68 at Elmira. At Oswego, winds were southeast at 5 knots, with a temperature of 71 degrees. The Central Lake Ontario buoy winds were from the east at 10 knots. The forecast for the Genesee Valley and Northern Finger Lakes, including Rochester, Geneseo, Canandaigua, Newark, and Fairhaven. Overnight, mostly cloudy with a 40% chance of showers. Lows in the mid-60s. Light southeast winds. Tuesday, some patchy fog in the morning, otherwise partly sunny. A chance of showers in the morning. Humid with highs ranging from the upper 70s inland to the lower 80s along the lake shore. Light east winds. Chance of rain 40%. Tuesday night, partly cloudy. Muggy with lows ranging from the lower 60s inland to the upper 60s along the lake shore. Light winds. Wednesday, sunny with highs ranging from the lower 80s on the hilltops to the mid-80s across the lower elevations. Light winds. Wednesday night, partly cloudy. Muggy with lows ranging from the mid-60s inland to the lower 70s along the lake shore. Light winds. The forecast for the Southern Finger Lakes, including Tinian, Seneca Falls, and Auburn. Overnight, cloudy with a 50% chance of showers. Lows in the lower 60s. Light southeast winds. Tuesday, patchy fog in the morning, otherwise mostly cloudy with a chance of showers in the morning, then partly sunny in the afternoon. Humid with highs in the upper 70s. Light east winds. Chance of rain 50%. Tuesday night, partly cloudy. Lows in the lower 60s. Light winds. Wednesday, mostly sunny. Humid with highs in the mid-80s. Light winds. Wednesday night, partly cloudy. Muggy with lows in the mid-60s. Light winds. And now the extended forecast. Thursday, mostly cloudy. A 50% chance of showers and thunderstorms. Highs in the upper 80s. Friday, showers likely and a chance of thunderstorms. Highs in the lower 80s. Lows in the upper 60s. Chance of rain 70%. Saturday, partly cloudy. Highs in the lower 80s. Lows in the lower 60s. Sunday, partly cloudy. A chance of showers. Highs in the mid-80s. Lows in the lower 60s. Chance of rain 30%. Monday, partly cloudy. A chance of showers. Highs in the mid-80s. Lows in the mid-60s. Chance of rain 40%. This is the NOAA Weather Radio KHA 53 in Rochester. Your source for official weather information across the Western Finger Lakes and the Genesee Valley. KHA 53 operates on a frequency of 162.40 MHz. The 11 p.m. weather at Rochester, it was mostly cloudy. The temperature was 70 degrees Fahrenheit or 21 degrees Celsius, the dew point 68 and the relative humidity 93%. The wind was east at 8 miles an hour. The pressure was 30.06 inches and rising. Repeating at Rochester, it was mostly cloudy, temperature 70 degrees. Around the region at 11 p.m. rain was falling, with a temperature of 68 at Syracuse and 64 at Binghamton. It was partly cloudy, with a temperature of 71 at Niagara Falls and 72 at Toronto. It was mostly cloudy, with a temperature of 72 at Buffalo and 70 at Watertown. It was cloudy, with a temperature

of 73 at Erie and 68 at Elmira. At Oswego, winds were southeast at 5 knots with a temperature of 71 degrees. The Central Lake Ontario buoy winds were from the east at 10 knots. The forecast for the Genesee Valley and Northern Finger Lakes, including Rochester, Geneseo, Canandaigua, Newark, and Fairhaven. Overnight, mostly cloudy with a 40% chance of showers. Lows in the mid-60s. Light southeast winds. Tuesday, some Tai Chi fog in the morning, otherwise partly sunny. A chance of showers in the morning. Humid with highs ranging from the upper 70s inland to the lower 80s along the lake shore. Light east winds. Chance of rain 40%. Tuesday night, partly cloudy. Muggy with lows ranging from the lower 60s inland to the upper 60s along the lake shore. Light winds. Wednesday, sunny with highs ranging from the lower 80s on the hilltops to the mid 80s across the lower elevations. Light winds. Wednesday night, partly cloudy. Muggy with lows ranging from the mid 60s inland to the lower 70s along the lake shore. Light winds. The forecast for the Southern Finger Lakes, including Tinian, Seneca Falls, and Auburn. Overnight, cloudy with a 50% chance of showers. Lows in the lower 60s. Light southeast winds. Tuesday, patchy fog in the morning, otherwise mostly cloudy with a chance of showers in the morning, then partly sunny in the afternoon. Humid with highs in the upper 70s. Light east winds. Chance of rain 50%. Tuesday night, partly cloudy. Lows in the lower 60s. Light winds. Wednesday, mostly sunny. Humid with highs in the mid 80s. Light winds. Wednesday night, partly cloudy. Muggy with lows in the mid 60s. Light winds. And now the extended forecast. Thursday, mostly cloudy. A 50% chance of showers and thunderstorms. Highs in the upper 80s. Friday, showers likely and a chance of thunderstorms. Highs in the lower 80s. Lows in the upper 60s. Chance of rain 70%. Saturday, partly cloudy. Highs in the lower 80s. Lows in the lower 60s. Sunday, partly cloudy. A chance of showers. Highs in the mid 80s. Lows in the lower 60s. Chance of rain 30%. Monday, partly cloudy. A chance of showers. Highs in the mid 80s. Lows in the mid 60s. Chance of rain 40%. This is the NOAA Weather Radio KHA 53 in Rochester. Your source for official weather information across the Western Finger Lakes and the Genesee Valley. KHA 53 operates on a frequency of 162.40 MHz. The 11 p.m. weather at Rochester, it was mostly cloudy. The temperature was 70 degrees Fahrenheit or 21 degrees Celsius, the dew point 68 and the relative humidity 93%. The wind was east at 8 miles an hour. The pressure was 30.06 inches and rising. Repeating at Rochester, it was mostly cloudy, temperature 70 degrees. Open lake forecast, for the Niagara River to Hamlin Beach beyond 5 miles from shore. Overnight, east winds 10 to 15 knots. Waves 2 to 3 feet. Tuesday, east winds 10 to 15 knots. Waves 1 to 3 feet. Tuesday night, east winds 10 knots or less. Waves 2 feet or less. Wednesday, light and variable winds. Waves 1 foot or less. Wednesday night, southeast winds 10 knots or less becoming southwest. Waves 1 foot or less. Thursday, southwest winds 5 to 15 knots becoming west. A chance of showers during the day, then showers likely with a chance of thunderstorms Thursday night. Waves 2 feet or less. Friday, west winds 5 to 10 knots becoming north. A chance of showers and thunderstorms during the day. Waves 2 feet or less. Saturday, northeast winds 10 knots or less becoming east. Waves 1 foot or less. Winds and waves higher in and near thunderstorms. Open lake forecast, for Hamlin Beach to Mexico Bay beyond 5 miles from shore. Overnight, east winds 5 to 10 knots. Waves 2 feet or less. Tuesday, east winds 5 to 10 knots becoming northeast.

leaves 2 feet or less. Tuesday night, east winds 10 knots or less becoming southeast. Waves 1 foot or less. Wednesday, south winds 10 knots or less becoming north. Waves 1 foot or less. Wednesday night, south winds 10 knots or less becoming southwest. Waves 1 foot or less. Thursday, southwest winds 5 to 10 knots becoming west. Showers likely with a chance of thunderstorms Thursday night. Waves 2 feet or less. Friday, west winds 5 to 10 knots becoming north. Showers likely with a chance of thunderstorms during the day. Waves 2 feet or less. Saturday, north winds 10 knots or less becoming east. Waves 1 foot or less. Winds and waves higher and near thunderstorms. Around the region at 11 p.m. rain was falling, with a temperature of 68 at Syracuse and 64 at Binghamton. It was partly cloudy, with a temperature of 71 at Niagara Falls and 72 at Toronto. It was mostly cloudy, with a temperature of 72 at Buffalo and 70 at Watertown. It was cloudy, with a temperature of 73 at Erie and 68 at Elmira. At Oswego, winds were southeast at 5 knots, with a temperature of 71 degrees. The Central Lake Ontario buoy winds were from the east at 10 knots. This is the NOAA Weather Radio KHA 53 in Rochester. Your source for official weather information across the Western Finger Lakes and the Genesee Valley. KHA 53 operates on a frequency of 162.40 MHz. The midnight weather at Rochester, it was mostly cloudy. The temperature was 69 degrees Fahrenheit or 21 degrees Celsius, the dew point 68 and the relative humidity 96%. The wind was southeast at 8 miles an hour. The pressure was 30.05 inches and falling. Repeating at Rochester, it was mostly cloudy, temperature 69 degrees. Around the region at 11 p.m. rain was falling, with a temperature of 68 at Syracuse and 64 at Binghamton. It was partly cloudy, with a temperature of 71 at Niagara Falls and 72 at Toronto. It was mostly cloudy, with a temperature of 72 at Buffalo and 70 at Watertown. It was cloudy, with a temperature of 73 at Erie and 68 at Elmira. At Oswego, winds were southeast at 5 knots, with a temperature of 71 degrees. The Central Lake Ontario buoy winds were from the east at 10 knots. The forecast for the Genesee Valley and Northern Finger Lakes, including Rochester, Geneseo, Canandaigua, Newark, and Fairhaven. Overnight, mostly cloudy with a 40% chance of showers. Lows in the mid-60s. Light southeast winds. Tuesday, some patchy fog in the morning, otherwise partly sunny. A chance of showers in the morning. Humid with highs ranging from the upper 70s inland to the lower 80s along the lake shore. Light east winds. Chance of rain 40%. Tuesday night, partly cloudy. Muggy with lows ranging from the lower 60s inland to the upper 60s along the lake shore. Light winds. Wednesday, sunny with highs ranging from the lower 80s on the hilltops to the mid-80s across the lower elevations. Light winds. Wednesday night, partly cloudy. Muggy with lows ranging from the mid-60s inland to the lower 70s along the lake shore. Light winds. The forecast for the Southern Finger Lakes, including Tinian, Seneca Falls, and Auburn. Overnight, cloudy with a 50% chance of showers. Lows in the lower 60s. Light southeast winds. Tuesday, patchy fog in the morning, otherwise mostly cloudy with a chance of showers in the morning, then partly sunny in the afternoon. Humid with highs in the upper 70s. Light east winds. Chance of rain 50%. Tuesday night, partly cloudy. Lows in the lower 60s. Light winds. Wednesday, mostly sunny. Humid with highs in the mid 80s. Light winds. Wednesday night, partly cloudy. Muggy with lows in the mid-60s. Light winds. And now the extended forecast. Thursday, mostly cloudy. A 50% chance of showers and thunderstorms. Highs in the upper 80s. Friday, showers likely and a chance of thunderstorms. Highs in the lower 80s. Lows in the upper 60s. Chance of rain 70%. Saturday, partly cloudy.
Highs in the lower 80s. Lows in the lower 60s. Sunday, partly cloudy. A chance of showers. Highs in the mid 80s. Lows in the lower 60s. Chance of rain 30%. Monday, partly cloudy. A chance of showers. Highs in the mid 80s. Lows in the mid 60s. Chance of rain 40%. This is the NOAA Weather Radio KHA 53 in Rochester. Your source for official weather information across the Western Finger Lakes and the Genesee Valley. KHA 53 operates on a frequency of 162.40 MHz. The midnight weather at Rochester, it was mostly cloudy. The temperature was 69 degrees Fahrenheit or 21 degrees Celsius, the dew point 68 and the relative humidity 96%. The wind was southeast at 8 miles an hour. The pressure was 30.05 inches and falling. Repeating at Rochester, it was mostly cloudy, temperature 69 degrees. Around the region at midnight at Syracuse, rain was falling, with a temperature of 67. It was partly cloudy, with a temperature of 72 at Erie, and 70 at Niagara Falls. It was mostly cloudy, with a temperature of 71 at Buffalo, and 69 at Watertown. It was cloudy, with a temperature of 68 at Elmira, and 63 at Binghamton. At Oswego, winds were southeast at 4 knots, with a temperature of 71 degrees. The Central Lake Ontario buoy winds were southeast at 8 knots, with a temperature of 70 degrees, and the waves were 1 foot. The forecast for the Genesee Valley and Northern Finger Lakes, including Rochester, Geneseo, Canandaigua, Newark, and Fairhaven. Overnight, mostly cloudy with a 40% chance of showers. Lows in the mid-60s. Light southeast winds. Tuesday, some patchy fog in the morning, otherwise partly sunny. A chance of showers in the morning. Humid with highs ranging from the upper 70s inland to the lower 80s along the lake shore. Light east winds. Chance of rain 40%. Tuesday night, partly cloudy. Muggy with lows ranging from the lower 60s inland to the upper 60s along the lake shore. Light winds. Wednesday, sunny with highs ranging from the lower 80s on the hilltops to the mid 80s across the lower elevations. Light winds. Wednesday night, partly cloudy. Muggy with lows ranging from the mid 60s inland to the lower 70s along the lake shore. Light winds. The forecast for the Southern Finger Lakes, including Tinian, Seneca Falls, and Auburn. Overnight, cloudy with a 50% chance of showers. Lows in the lower 60s. Light southeast winds. Tuesday, patchy fog in the morning, otherwise mostly cloudy with a chance of showers in the morning, then partly sunny in the afternoon. Humid with highs in the upper 70s. Light east winds. Chance of rain 50%. Tuesday night, partly cloudy. Lows in the lower 60s. Light winds. Wednesday, mostly sunny. Humid with highs in the mid 80s. Light winds. Wednesday night, partly cloudy. Muggy with lows in the mid 60s. Light winds. And now the extended forecast. Thursday, mostly cloudy. A 50% chance of showers and thunderstorms. Highs in the upper 80s. Friday, showers likely and a chance of thunderstorms. Highs in the lower 80s. Lows in the upper 60s. Chance of rain 70%. Saturday, partly cloudy. Highs in the lower 80s. Lows in the lower 60s. Sunday, partly cloudy. A chance of showers. Highs in the mid 80s. Lows in the lower 60s. Chance of rain 30%. Monday, partly cloudy. A chance of showers. Highs in the mid-80s. Lows in the mid-60s. Chance of rain 40%. This is the NOAA Weather Radio KHA 53 in Rochester. Your source for official weather information across the Western Finger Lakes and the Genesee Valley. KHA 53 operates on a frequency of 162.40 MHz. The midnight weather at Rochester, it was mostly cloudy. The temperature was 69 degrees Fahrenheit or 21 degrees Celsius, the dew point 68 and the relative humidity 96%. The wind was southeast at 8 miles an hour.
The pressure was 30.05 inches and

Falling. Repeating at Rochester, it was mostly cloudy, temperature 69 degrees. Around the region at midnight at Syracuse, rain was falling, with a temperature of 67. It was partly cloudy, with a temperature of 72 at Erie, and 70 at Niagara Falls. It was mostly cloudy, with a temperature of 71 at Buffalo, and 69 at Watertown. It was cloudy, with a temperature of 68 at Elmira, and 63 at Binghamton. At Oswego, winds were southeast at 4 knots, with a temperature of 71 degrees. The Central Lake Ontario buoy winds were southeast at 8 knots, with a temperature of 70 degrees, and the waves were 1 foot. The forecast for the Genesee Valley and Northern Finger Lakes, including Rochester, Geneseo, Canandaigua, Newark, and Fairhaven. Overnight, mostly cloudy with a 40% chance of showers. Lows in the mid-60s. Light southeast winds. Tuesday, some patchy fog in the morning, otherwise partly sunny. A chance of showers in the morning. Humid with highs ranging from the upper 70s inland to the lower 80s along the lake shore. Light east winds. Chance of rain 40%. Tuesday night, partly cloudy. Muggy with lows ranging from the lower 60s inland to the upper 60s along the lake shore. Light winds. Wednesday, sunny with highs ranging from the lower 80s on the hilltops to the mid-80s across the lower elevations. Light winds. Wednesday night, partly cloudy. Muggy with lows ranging from the mid-60s inland to the lower 70s along the lake shore. Light winds. The forecast for the Southern Finger Lakes, including Pinyan, Seneca Falls, and Auburn. Overnight, cloudy with a 50% chance of showers. Lows in the lower 60s. Light southeast winds. Tuesday, patchy fog in the morning, otherwise mostly cloudy with a chance of showers in the morning, then partly sunny in the afternoon. Humid with highs in the upper 70s. Light east winds. Chance of rain 50%. Tuesday night, partly cloudy. Lows in the lower 60s. Light winds. Wednesday, mostly sunny. Humid with highs in the mid-80s. Light winds. Wednesday night, partly cloudy. Muggy with lows in the mid-60s. Light winds. And now the extended forecast. Thursday, mostly cloudy. A 50% chance of showers and thunderstorms. Highs in the upper 80s. Friday, showers likely and a chance of thunderstorms. Highs in the lower 80s. Lows in the upper 60s. Chance of rain 70%. Saturday, partly cloudy. Highs in the lower 80s. Lows in the lower 60s. Sunday, partly cloudy. A chance of showers. Highs in the mid 80s. Lows in the lower 60s. Chance of rain 30%. Monday, partly cloudy. A chance of showers. Highs in the mid-80s. Lows in the mid-60s. Chance of rain 40%. This is the NOAA Weather Radio KHA 53 in Rochester. Your source for official weather information across the Western Finger Lakes and the Genesee Valley. KHA 53 operates on a frequency of 162.40 MHz. The midnight weather at Rochester, it was mostly cloudy. The temperature was 69 degrees Fahrenheit or 21 degrees Celsius, the dew point 68 and the relative humidity 96%. The wind was southeast at 8 miles an hour. The pressure was 30.05 inches and falling. Repeating at Rochester, it was mostly cloudy, temperature 69 degrees. Around the region at midnight at Syracuse, rain was falling, with a temperature of 67. It was partly cloudy, with a temperature of 72 at Erie, 71 at Buffalo, and 70 at Niagara Falls. It was mostly cloudy, with a temperature of 72 at Toronto, and 69 at Watertown. It was cloudy, with a temperature of 68 at Elmira, and 63 at Binghamton. At Oswego, winds were southeast at 4 knots, with a temperature of 71 degrees. The Central Lake Ontario buoy winds were southeast at 8 knots, with a temperature of 70 degrees, and the waves were 1 foot. The forecast for the Genesee Valley and Northern Finger Lakes, including Rochester, Geneseo, Canandaigua, Newark, and Fairhaven. Overnight, mostly cloudy with a 40% chance of showers. Lows in the mid-60s.

southern Finger Lakes, including Penang, Seneca Falls, and Auburn. Overnight, cloudy with a 50% chance of showers. Lows in the lower 60s. Light southeast winds. Tuesday, patchy fog in the morning, otherwise mostly cloudy with a chance of showers in the morning, then partly sunny in the afternoon. Humid with highs in the upper 70s. Light east winds. Chance of rain 50%. Tuesday night, partly cloudy. Lows in the lower 60s. Light winds. Wednesday, mostly sunny. Humid with highs in the mid 80s. Light winds. Wednesday night, partly cloudy. Muggy with lows in the mid 60s. Light winds. And now the extended forecast. Thursday, mostly cloudy. A 50% chance of showers and thunderstorms. Highs in the upper 80s. Friday, showers likely and a chance of thunderstorms. Highs in the lower 80s. Lows in the upper 60s. Chance of rain 70%. Saturday, partly cloudy. Highs in the lower 80s. Lows in the lower 60s. Sunday, partly cloudy. A chance of showers. Highs in the mid 80s. Lows in the lower 60s. Chance of rain 30%. Monday, partly cloudy. A chance of showers. Highs in the mid 80s. Lows in the mid 60s. Chance of rain 40%. This is the NOAA Weather Radio KHA 53 in Rochester. Your source for official weather information across the Western Finger Lakes and the Genesee Valley. KHA 53 operates on a frequency of 162.40 MHz. The midnight weather at Rochester, it was mostly cloudy. The temperature was 69 degrees Fahrenheit or 21 degrees Celsius, the dew point 68 and the relative humidity 96%. The wind was southeast at 8 miles an hour. The pressure was 30.05 inches and falling. Repeating at Rochester, it was mostly cloudy, temperature 69 degrees. Around the region at midnight at Syracuse, rain was falling, with a temperature of 67. It was partly cloudy, with a temperature of 72 at Erie, 71 at Buffalo, and 70 at Niagara Falls. It was mostly cloudy, with a temperature of 72 at Toronto, and 69 at Watertown. It was cloudy, with a temperature of 68 at Elmira, and 63 at Binghamton. At Oswego, winds were southeast at 4 knots, with a temperature of 71 degrees. The Central Lake Ontario buoy winds were southeast at 8 knots, with a temperature of 70 degrees, and the waves were 1 foot. The forecast for the Genesee Valley and Northern Finger Lakes, including Rochester, Geneseo, Canandaigua, Newark, and Fairhaven. Overnight, mostly cloudy with a 40% chance of showers. Lows in the mid-60s. Light southeast winds. Tuesday, some patchy fog in the morning, otherwise partly sunny. A chance of showers in the morning. Humid with highs ranging from the upper 70s inland to the lower 80s along the lake shore. Light east winds. Chance of rain 40%. Tuesday night, partly cloudy. Muggy with lows ranging from the lower 60s inland to the upper 60s along the lake shore. Light winds. Wednesday, sunny with highs ranging from the lower 80s on the hilltops to the mid 80s across the lower elevations. Light winds. Wednesday night, partly cloudy. Muggy with lows ranging from the mid 60s inland to the lower 70s along the lake shore. Light winds. The forecast for the Southern Finger Lakes, including Penang, Seneca Falls, and Auburn. Overnight, cloudy with a 50% chance of showers. Lows in the lower 60s. Light southeast winds. Tuesday, patchy fog in the morning, otherwise mostly cloudy with a chance of showers in the morning, then partly sunny in the afternoon. Humid with highs in the upper 70s. Light east winds. Chance of rain 50%. Tuesday night, partly cloudy. Lows in the lower 60s. Light winds. Wednesday, mostly sunny. Humid with highs in the mid 80s. Light winds. Wednesday night, partly cloudy. Muggy with lows in the mid 60s. Light winds. And now the extended forecast. Thursday, mostly cloudy. A 50% chance of showers and thunderstorms. Highs in the upper 80s. Friday, shower.

likely and a chance of thunderstorms. Highs in the lower 80s. Lows in the upper 60s. Chance of rain 70%. Saturday, partly cloudy. Highs in the lower 80s. Lows in the lower 60s. Sunday, partly cloudy. A chance of showers. Highs in the mid 80s. Lows in the lower 60s. Chance of rain 30%. Monday, partly cloudy. A chance of showers. Highs in the mid 80s. Lows in the mid 60s. Chance of rain 40%. This is the NOAA Weather Radio KHA 53 in Rochester. Your source for official weather information across the Western Finger Lakes and the Genesee Valley. KHA 53 operates on a frequency of 162.40 MHz. The midnight weather at Rochester, it was mostly cloudy. The temperature was 69 degrees Fahrenheit or 21 degrees Celsius, the dew point 68 and the relative humidity 96%. The wind was southeast at 8 miles an hour. The pressure was 30.05 inches and falling. Repeating at Rochester, it was mostly cloudy, temperature 69 degrees. Around the region at midnight at Syracuse, rain was falling, with a temperature of 67. It was partly cloudy, with a temperature of 72 at Erie, 71 at Buffalo, and 70 at Niagara Falls. It was mostly cloudy, with a temperature of 72 at Toronto, and 69 at Watertown. It was cloudy, with a temperature of 68 at Elmira, and 63 at Binghamton. At Oswego, winds were southeast at 4 knots, with a temperature of 71 degrees. The Central Lake Ontario buoy winds were southeast at 8 knots, with a temperature of 70 degrees, and the waves were 1 foot. The forecast for the Genesee Valley and Northern Finger Lakes, including Rochester, Geneseo, Canandaigua, Newark, and Fairhaven. Overnight, mostly cloudy with a 40% chance of showers. Lows in the mid-60s. Light southeast winds. Tuesday, some patchy fog in the morning, otherwise partly sunny. A chance of showers in the morning. Humid with highs ranging from the upper 70s inland to the lower 80s along the lake shore. Light east winds. Chance of rain 40%. Tuesday night, partly cloudy. Muggy with lows ranging from the lower 60s inland to the upper 60s along the lake shore. Light winds. Wednesday, sunny with highs ranging from the lower 80s on the hilltops to the mid 80s across the lower elevations. Light winds. Wednesday night, partly cloudy. Muggy with lows ranging from the mid 60s inland to the lower 70s along the lake shore. Light winds. The forecast for the Southern Finger Lakes, including Pinyan, Seneca Falls, and Auburn. Overnight, cloudy with a 50% chance of showers. Lows in the lower 60s. Light southeast winds. Tuesday, patchy fog in the morning, otherwise mostly cloudy with a chance of showers in the morning, then partly sunny in the afternoon. Humid with highs in the upper 70s. Light east winds. Chance of rain 50%. Tuesday night, partly cloudy. Lows in the lower 60s. Light winds. Wednesday, mostly sunny. Humid with highs in the mid 80s. Light winds. Wednesday night, partly cloudy. Muggy with lows in the mid 60s. Light winds. And now the extended forecast. Thursday, mostly cloudy. A 50% chance of showers and thunderstorms. Highs in the upper 80s. Friday, showers likely and a chance of thunderstorms. Highs in the lower 80s. Lows in the upper 60s. Chance of rain 70%. Saturday, partly cloudy. Highs in the lower 80s. Lows in the lower 60s. Sunday, partly cloudy. A chance of showers. Highs in the mid 80s. Lows in the lower 60s. Chance of rain 30%. Monday, partly cloudy. A chance of showers. Highs in the mid-80s. Lows in the mid-60s. Chance of rain 40%. This is the NOAA Weather Radio KHA 53 in Rochester. Your source for official weather information across the Western Finger Lakes and the Genesee Valley. KHA 53 operates on a frequency of 162.40 MHz. The midnight weather at Rochester, it was mostly cloudy. The temperature

69 degrees Fahrenheit or 21 degrees Celsius. The dew point 68 and the relative humidity 96%. The wind was southeast at 8 miles an hour. The pressure was 30.05 inches and falling. Repeating at Rochester, it was mostly cloudy, temperature 69 degrees. Around the region at midnight at Syracuse, rain was falling, with a temperature of 67. It was partly cloudy, with a temperature of 72 at Erie, 71 at Buffalo, and 70 at Niagara Falls. It was mostly cloudy, with a temperature of 72 at Toronto, and 69 at Watertown. It was cloudy, with a temperature of 68 at Elmira, and 63 at Binghamton. At Oswego, winds were southeast at 4 knots, with a temperature of 71 degrees. The Central Lake Ontario buoy winds were southeast at 8 knots, with a temperature of 70 degrees, and the waves were 1 foot. The forecast for the Genesee Valley and Northern Finger Lakes, including Rochester, Geneseo, Canandaigua, Newark, and Fairhaven. Overnight, mostly cloudy with a 40% chance of showers. Lows in the mid-60s. Light southeast winds. Tuesday, some patchy fog in the morning, otherwise partly sunny. A chance of showers in the morning. Humid with highs ranging from the upper 70s inland to the lower 80s along the lake shore. Light east winds. Chance of rain 40%. Tuesday night, partly cloudy. Muggy with lows ranging from the lower 60s inland to the upper 60s along the lake shore. Light winds. Wednesday, sunny with highs ranging from the lower 80s on the hilltops to the mid 80s across the lower elevations. Light winds. Wednesday night, partly cloudy. Muggy with lows ranging from the mid 60s inland to the lower 70s along the lake shore. Light winds. The forecast for the Southern Finger Lakes, including Pinyan, Seneca Falls, and Auburn. Overnight, cloudy with a 50% chance of showers. Lows in the lower 60s. Light southeast winds. Tuesday, patchy fog in the morning, otherwise mostly cloudy with a chance of showers in the morning, then partly sunny in the afternoon. Humid with highs in the upper 70s. Light east winds. Chance of rain 50%. Tuesday night, partly cloudy. Lows in the lower 60s. Light winds. Wednesday, mostly sunny. Humid with highs in the mid 80s. Light winds. Wednesday night, partly cloudy. Muggy with lows in the mid 60s. Light winds. And now the extended forecast. Thursday, mostly cloudy. A 50% chance of showers and thunderstorms. Highs in the upper 80s. Friday, showers likely and a chance of thunderstorms. Highs in the lower 80s. Lows in the upper 60s. Chance of rain 70%. Saturday, partly cloudy. Highs in the lower 80s. Lows in the lower 60s. Sunday, partly cloudy. A chance of showers. Highs in the mid 80s. Lows in the lower 60s. Chance of rain 30%. Monday, partly cloudy. A chance of showers. Highs in the mid 80s. Lows in the mid 60s. Chance of rain 40%. The Nearshore Marine Forecast, for the Niagara River to Hamlin Beach along Lake Ontario. Rest of tonight, east winds 5 to 15 knots. Mostly cloudy late this evening, then becoming partly cloudy. Waves 1 to 3 feet. Tuesday, east winds 5 to 15 knots. Sunny. Waves 1 to 2 feet. Tuesday night, east winds 5 to 10 knots becoming light and variable. Mainly clear. Waves 2 feet or less. Wednesday, light and variable winds. Sunny. Waves 1 foot or less. Wednesday night, southeast winds 10 knots or less becoming southwest. Partly cloudy. Waves 1 foot or less. Thursday, southwest winds 5 to 15 knots becoming west. A chance of showers and thunderstorms during the day, then showers likely with a chance of thunderstorms Thursday night. Waves 2 feet or less. Friday, west winds 10 knots or less becoming north. Showers likely with a chance of thunderstorms during the day. Waves 2 feet or less. Saturday, northeast winds 10 knots or less becoming southeast. Mainly clear, then becoming partly cloudy. Waves 1.

foot or less. Winds and waves higher and near thunderstorms. The Nearshore Marine Forecast, 4, Cameron Beach to Mexico Bay. Rest of tonight, east winds 5 to 10 knots. Mostly cloudy. Waves 2 feet or less. Tuesday, east winds 5 to 10 knots. Mostly sunny. Waves 2 feet or less. Tuesday night, east winds less than 10 knots becoming southeast. Mainly clear. Waves 1 foot or less. Wednesday, south winds less than 10 knots becoming north. Sunny. Waves 1 foot or less. Wednesday night, light and variable winds becoming southwest 5 to 10 knots. Partly cloudy. Less than 10 knots becoming north. Sunny. Waves 1 foot or less. Wednesday night, light and variable winds becoming southwest 5 to 10 knots. Partly cloudy. Waves 1 foot or less. Thursday, southwest winds 10 knots or less becoming west. Showers likely with a chance of thunderstorms Thursday night. Waves 1 foot or less. Friday, west winds 10 knots or less becoming north. Showers likely with a chance of thunderstorms during the day, then a chance of showers and thunderstorms Friday night. Waves 2 feet or less. Saturday, north winds 10 knots or less becoming south. Mainly clear, then becoming partly cloudy. Waves 1 foot or less. Winds and waves higher and near thunderstorms. The water temperature off Rochester is 53 degrees. This is the NOAA Weather Radio KHA 53 in Rochester. Your source for official weather information across the Western Finger Lakes and the Genesee Valley. KHA 53 operates on a frequency of 162.40 MHz. The midnight weather at Rochester, it was mostly cloudy. The temperature was 69 degrees Fahrenheit or 21 degrees Celsius, the dew point 68 and the relative humidity 96%. The wind was southeast at 8 miles an hour. The pressure was 30.05 inches and falling. Repeating at Rochester, it was mostly cloudy, temperature 69 degrees. Around the region at midnight at Syracuse, rain was falling, with a temperature of 67. It was partly cloudy, with a temperature of 72 at Erie, 71 at Buffalo, and 70 at Niagara Falls. It was mostly cloudy, with a temperature of 72 at Toronto, and 69 at Watertown. It was cloudy, with a temperature of 68 at Elmira, and 63 at Binghamton. At Oswego, winds were southeast at 4 knots, with a temperature of 71 degrees. The Central Lake Ontario buoy winds were southeast at 8 knots, with a temperature of 70 degrees, and the waves were 1 foot. The forecast for the Genesee Valley and Northern Finger Lakes, including Rochester, Geneseo, Canandaigua, Newark, and Fairhaven. Overnight, mostly cloudy with a 40% chance of showers. Lows in the mid-60s. Light southeast winds. Tuesday, some patchy fog in the morning, otherwise partly sunny. A chance of showers in the morning. Humid with highs ranging from the upper 70s inland to the lower 80s along the lake shore. Light east winds. Chance of rain 40%. Tuesday night, partly cloudy. Muggy with lows ranging from the lower 60s inland to the upper 60s along the lake shore. Light winds. Wednesday, sunny with highs ranging from the lower 80s on the hilltops to the mid 80s across the lower elevations. Light winds. Wednesday night, partly cloudy. Muggy with lows ranging from the mid 60s inland to the lower 70s along the lake shore. Light winds. The forecast for the Southern Finger Lakes, including Pinyan, Seneca Falls, and Auburn. Overnight, cloudy with a 50% chance of showers. Lows in the lower 60s. Light southeast winds. Tuesday, patchy fog in the morning, otherwise mostly cloudy with a chance of showers in the morning, then partly sunny in the afternoon. Humid with highs in the upper 70s. Light east winds. Chance of rain 50%. Tuesday night, partly cloudy. Lows in the lower 60s. Light winds. Wednesday, mostly sunny. Humid with highs in the mid 80s. Light winds. Wednesday night, partly cloudy. Muggy with lows in the mid 60s. Light winds. And now the extended forecast. Thursday, mostly cloudy,

50% chance of showers and thunderstorms. Highs in the upper 80s. Friday, showers likely and a chance of thunderstorms. Highs in the lower 80s. Lows in the upper 60s. Chance of rain 70%. Saturday, partly cloudy. Highs in the lower 80s. Lows in the lower 60s. Sunday, partly cloudy. A chance of showers. Highs in the mid 80s. Lows in the lower 60s. Chance of rain 30%. Monday, partly cloudy. A chance of showers. Highs in the mid 80s. Lows in the mid 60s. Chance of rain 40%. This is the NOAA Weather Radio KHA 53 in Rochester. Your source for official weather information across the Western Finger Lakes and the Genesee Valley. KHA 53 operates on a frequency of 162.40 MHz. The midnight weather at Rochester, it was mostly cloudy. The temperature was 69 degrees Fahrenheit or 21 degrees Celsius, the dew point 68 and the relative humidity 96%. The wind was southeast at 8 miles an hour. The pressure was 30.05 inches and falling. Repeating at Rochester, it was mostly cloudy, temperature 69 degrees. Around the region at midnight at Syracuse, rain was falling, with a temperature of 67. It was partly cloudy, with a temperature of 72 at Erie, 71 at Buffalo, and 70 at Niagara Falls. It was mostly cloudy, with a temperature of 72 at Toronto, and 69 at Watertown. It was cloudy, with a temperature of 68 at Elmira, and 63 at Binghamton. At Oswego, winds were southeast at 4 knots, with a temperature of 71 degrees. The Central Lake Ontario buoy winds were southeast at 8 knots, with a temperature of 70 degrees, and the waves were 1 foot. The forecast for the Genesee Valley and Northern Finger Lakes, including Rochester, Geneseo, Canandaigua, Newark, and Fairhaven. Overnight, mostly cloudy with a 40% chance of showers. Lows in the mid-60s. Light southeast winds. Tuesday, some patchy fog in the morning, otherwise partly sunny. A chance of showers in the morning. Humid with highs ranging from the upper 70s inland to the lower 80s along the lake shore. Light east winds. Chance of rain 40%. Tuesday night, partly cloudy. Muggy with lows ranging from the lower 60s inland to the upper 60s along the lake shore. Light winds. Wednesday, sunny with highs ranging from the lower 80s on the hilltops to the mid 80s across the lower elevations. Light winds. Wednesday night, partly cloudy. Muggy with lows ranging from the mid 60s inland to the lower 70s along the lake shore. Light winds. The forecast for the Southern Finger Lakes, including Pinyan, Seneca Falls, and Auburn. Overnight, cloudy with a 50% chance of showers. Lows in the lower 60s. Light southeast winds. Tuesday, patchy fog in the morning, otherwise mostly cloudy with a chance of showers in the morning, then partly sunny in the afternoon. Humid with highs in the upper 70s. Light east winds. Chance of rain 50%. Tuesday night, partly cloudy. Lows in the lower 60s. Light winds. Wednesday, mostly sunny. Humid with highs in the mid 80s. Light winds. Wednesday night, partly cloudy. Muggy with lows in the mid 60s. Light winds. And now the extended forecast. Thursday, mostly cloudy. A 50% chance of showers and thunderstorms. Highs in the upper 80s. Friday, showers likely and a chance of thunderstorms. Highs in the lower 80s. Lows in the upper 60s. Chance of rain 70%. Saturday, partly cloudy. Highs in the lower 80s. Lows in the lower 60s. Sunday, partly cloudy. A chance of showers. Highs in the mid 80s. Lows in the lower 60s. Chance of rain 30%. Monday, partly cloudy. A chance of showers. Highs in the mid 80s. Lows in the mid 60s. Chance of rain 40%. This is the NOAA Weather Radio KHA 53 in Rochester. 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

Wednesday night, partly cloudy. Muggy, with lows ranging from the mid-60s inland to the lower 70s along the lake shore. Light winds. The forecast for the Southern Finger Lakes, including Pinyan, Seneca Falls, and Auburn. Overnight, cloudy with a 50% chance of showers. Lows in the lower 60s. Light southeast winds. Tuesday, patchy fog in the morning, otherwise mostly cloudy with a chance of showers in the morning, then partly sunny in the afternoon. Humid with highs in the upper 70s. Light east winds. Chance of rain 50%. Tuesday night, partly cloudy. Lows in the lower 60s. Light winds. Wednesday, mostly sunny. Humid with highs in the mid 80s. Light winds. Wednesday night, partly cloudy. Muggy with lows in the mid 60s. Light winds. And now the extended forecast. Thursday, mostly cloudy. A 50% chance of showers and thunderstorms. Highs in the upper 80s. Friday, showers likely and a chance of thunderstorms. Highs in the lower 80s. Lows in the upper 60s. Chance of rain 70%. Saturday, partly cloudy. Highs in the lower 80s. Lows in the lower 60s. Sunday, partly cloudy. A chance of showers. Highs in the mid-80s. Lows in the lower 60s. Chance of rain 30%. Monday, partly cloudy. A chance of showers. Highs in the mid-80s. Lows in the mid-60s. Chance of rain 40%. This is the NOAA Weather Radio KHA-53 in Rochester. 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KHA-53 operates on a frequency of 162.40 MHz. The midnight weather at Rochester, it was mostly cloudy. The temperature was 69 degrees Fahrenheit or 21 degrees Celsius, the dew point 68 and the relative humidity 96%. The wind was southeast at 8 miles an hour. The pressure was 30.05 inches and falling. Repeating at Rochester, it was mostly cloudy, temperature 69 degrees. Around the region at midnight at Syracuse, rain was falling, with a temperature of 67. It was partly cloudy, with a temperature of 72 at Erie, 71 at Buffalo, and 70 at Niagara Falls. It was mostly cloudy, with a temperature of 72 at Toronto, and 69 at Watertown. It was cloudy, with a temperature of 68 at Elmira, and 63 at Binghamton. At Oswego, winds were southeast at 4 knots, with a temperature of 71 degrees. The Central Lake Ontario buoy winds were southeast at 8 knots, with a temperature of 70 degrees, and the waves were 1 foot. The forecast for the Genesee Valley and Northern Finger Lakes, including Rochester, Geneseo, Canandaigua, Newark, and Fairhaven. Overnight, mostly cloudy with a 40% chance of showers. Lows in the mid-60s. Light southeast winds. Tuesday, some patchy fog in the morning, otherwise partly sunny. A chance of showers in the morning. Humid with highs ranging from the upper 70s inland to the lower 80s along the lake shore. Light east winds. Chance of rain 40%. Tuesday night, partly cloudy. Muggy, with lows ranging from the lower 60s inland to the upper 60s along the lake shore. Light winds. Wednesday, sunny with highs ranging from the lower 80s on the hilltops to the mid-80s across the lower elevations. Light winds. Wednesday night, partly cloudy. Muggy, with lows ranging from the mid-60s inland to the lower 70s along the lake shore. Light winds. The forecast for the Southern Finger Lakes, including Pinyan, Seneca Falls, and Auburn. Overnight, cloudy with a 50% chance of showers. Lows in the lower 60s. Light southeast winds. Tuesday, patchy fog in the morning, otherwise mostly cloudy with a chance of showers in the morning, then partly sunny in the afternoon. Humid with highs in the upper 70s. Light east winds. Chance of rain 50%. Tuesday night, partly cloudy. Lows in the lower 60s. Light winds. Wednesday, mostly sunny. Humid with highs in the mid-80s. Light winds. Wednesday night, partly cloudy. Muggy with lows in the mid-60s. Light winds. And now the extended

forecast. Thursday, mostly cloudy. A 50% chance of showers and thunderstorms. Highs in the upper 80s. Friday, showers likely and a chance of thunderstorms. Highs in the lower 80s. Lows in the upper 60s. Chance of rain 70%. Saturday, partly cloudy. Highs in the lower 80s. Lows in the lower 60s. Sunday, partly cloudy. A chance of showers. Highs in the mid 80s. Lows in the lower 60s. Chance of rain 30%. Monday, partly cloudy. A chance of showers. Highs in the mid 80s. Lows in the mid 60s. Chance of rain 40%. This is the NOAA Weather Radio KHA 53 in Rochester. Your source for official weather information across the Western Finger Lakes and the Genesee Valley. KHA 53 operates on a frequency of 162.40 MHz. The midnight weather at Rochester, it was mostly cloudy. The temperature was 69 degrees Fahrenheit or 21 degrees Celsius, the dew point 68 and the relative humidity 96%. The wind was southeast at 8 miles an hour. The pressure was 30.05 inches and falling. Repeating at Rochester, it was mostly cloudy, temperature 69 degrees. Around the region at midnight at Syracuse, rain was falling, with a temperature of 67. It was partly cloudy, with a temperature of 72 at Erie, 71 at Buffalo, and 70 at Niagara Falls. It was mostly cloudy, with a temperature of 72 at Toronto, and 69 at Watertown. It was cloudy, with a temperature of 68 at Elmira, and 63 at Binghamton. At Oswego, winds were southeast at 4 knots, with a temperature of 71 degrees. The Central Lake Ontario buoy winds were southeast at 8 knots, with a temperature of 70 degrees, and the waves were 1 foot. The forecast for the Genesee Valley and Northern Finger Lakes, including Rochester, Geneseo, Canandaigua, Newark, and Fairhaven. Overnight, mostly cloudy with a 40% chance of showers. Lows in the mid-60s. Light southeast winds. Tuesday, some patchy fog in the morning, otherwise partly sunny. A chance of showers in the morning. Humid with highs ranging from the upper 70s inland to the lower 80s along the lake shore. Light east winds. Chance of rain 40%. Tuesday night, partly cloudy. Muggy with lows ranging from the lower 60s inland to the upper 60s along the lake shore. Light winds. Wednesday, sunny with highs ranging from the lower 80s on the hilltops to the mid 80s across the lower elevations. Light winds. Wednesday night, partly cloudy. Muggy with lows ranging from the mid 60s inland to the lower 70s along the lake shore. Light winds. The forecast for the Southern Finger Lakes, including Pinyan, Seneca Falls, and Auburn. Overnight, cloudy with a 50% chance of showers. Lows in the lower 60s. Light southeast winds. Tuesday, patchy fog in the morning, otherwise mostly cloudy with a chance of showers in the morning, then partly sunny in the afternoon. Humid with highs in the upper 70s. Light east winds. Chance of rain 50%. Tuesday night, partly cloudy. Lows in the lower 60s. Light winds. Wednesday, mostly sunny. Humid with highs in the mid 80s. Light winds. Wednesday night, partly cloudy. Muggy with lows in the mid 60s. Light winds. And now the extended forecast. Thursday, mostly cloudy. A 50% chance of showers and thunderstorms. Highs in the upper 80s. Friday, showers likely and a chance of thunderstorms. Highs in the lower 80s. Lows in the upper 60s. Chance of rain 70%. Saturday, partly cloudy. Highs in the lower 80s. Lows in the lower 60s. Sunday, partly cloudy. A chance of showers. Highs in the mid 80s. Lows in the lower 60s. Chance of rain 30%. Monday, partly cloudy. A chance of showers. Highs in the mid-80s. Lows in the mid-60s. Chance of rain 40%. Open lake forecast, for the Niagara River to Hamlin Beach beyond 5 miles from shore. Overnight, east winds 10 to 15 knots. Waves 2.

to 3 feet. Tuesday, east winds 10 to 15 knots. Waves 1 to 3 feet. Tuesday night, east winds 10 knots or less. Waves 2 feet or less. Wednesday, light and variable winds. Waves 1 foot or less. Wednesday night, southeast winds 10 knots or less becoming southwest. Waves 1 foot or less. Thursday, southwest winds 5 to 15 knots becoming west. A chance of showers during the day, then showers likely with a chance of thunderstorms Thursday night. Waves 2 feet or less. Friday, west winds 5 to 10 knots becoming north. A chance of showers and thunderstorms during the day. Waves 2 feet or less. Saturday, northeast winds 10 knots or less becoming east. Waves 1 foot or less. Winds and waves higher and near thunderstorms. Open lake forecast, 4, Heron Beach to Mexico Bay beyond 5 miles from shore. Overnight, east winds 5 to 10 knots. Waves 2 feet or less. Tuesday, east winds 5 to 10 knots becoming northeast. Waves 2 feet or less. Tuesday night, east winds 10 knots or less becoming southeast. Waves 1 foot or less. Wednesday, south winds 10 knots or less becoming north. Waves 1 foot or less. Wednesday night, south winds 10 knots or less becoming southwest. Waves 1 foot or less. Thursday, southwest winds 5 to 10 knots becoming west. Showers likely with a chance of thunderstorms Thursday night. Waves 2 feet or less. Friday, west winds 5 to 10 knots becoming north. Showers likely with a chance of thunderstorms during the day. Waves 2 feet or less. Saturday, north winds 10 knots or less becoming east. Waves 1 foot or less. Winds and waves higher and near thunderstorms. This is the NOAA Weather Radio KHA-53 in Rochester. Your source for official weather information across the Western Finger Lakes and the Genesee Valley. KHA-53 operates on a frequency of 162.40 MHz. The 1 a.m. weather at Rochester, it was mostly cloudy. The temperature was 69 degrees Fahrenheit or 21 degrees Celsius, the dew point 67 and the relative humidity 93%. The wind was east at 8 miles an hour. The pressure was 30.06 inches and rising. Repeating at Rochester, it was mostly cloudy, temperature 69 degrees. This is the NOAA Weather Radio KHA-53 in Rochester. Your source for official weather information across the Western Finger Lakes and the Genesee Valley. KHA-53 operates on a frequency of 162.40 MHz. The 1 a.m. weather at Rochester, it was mostly cloudy. The temperature was 69 degrees Fahrenheit or 21 degrees Celsius, the dew point 67 and the relative humidity 93%. The wind was east at 8 miles an hour. The pressure was 30.06 inches and rising. Repeating at Rochester, it was mostly cloudy, temperature 69 degrees. Around the region at 1 a.m. it was partly cloudy, with a temperature of 70 at Erie, 70 at Buffalo, and 70 at Niagara Falls. At Watertown, it was mostly cloudy, with a temperature of 66. It was cloudy, with a temperature of 67 at Syracuse, 67 at Elmira, and 64 at Binghamton. At Oswego, winds were east at 4 knots, with a temperature of 70 degrees. The Central Lake Ontario buoy winds were southeast at 8 knots, with a temperature of 69 degrees, and the waves were 1 foot. The forecast for the Genesee Valley and Northern Finger Lakes, including Rochester, Geneseo, Canandaigua, Newark, and Fairhaven. Overnight, mostly cloudy with a 40% chance of showers. Lows in the mid-60s. Light southeast winds. Tuesday, some patchy fog in the morning, otherwise partly sunny. A chance of showers in the morning. Humid with highs ranging from the upper 70s inland to the lower 80s along the lake shore. Light east winds. Chance of rain 40%. Tuesday night, partly cloudy. Muggy with lows ranging from the lower 60s inland to the upper 60s along the lake shore. Light winds. Wednesday, sunny with highs ranging from the lower 80s on the hilltops to the mid 80s across the lower elevations. Light winds. Wednesday night, partly cloudy.
muggy, with lows ranging from the mid-60s inland to the lower 70s along the lake shore. Light winds. The forecast for the Southern Finger Lakes, including Pinyan, Seneca Falls, and Auburn. Overnight, cloudy with a 50% chance of showers. Lows in the lower 60s. Light southeast winds. Tuesday, patchy fog in the morning, otherwise mostly cloudy with a chance of showers in the morning, then partly sunny in the afternoon. Humid with highs in the upper 70s. Light east winds. Chance of rain 50%. Tuesday night, partly cloudy. Lows in the lower 60s. Light winds. Wednesday, mostly sunny. Humid with highs in the mid-80s. Light winds. Wednesday night, partly cloudy. Muggy with lows in the mid-60s. Light winds. And now the extended forecast. Thursday, mostly cloudy. A 50% chance of showers and thunderstorms. Highs in the upper 80s. Friday, showers likely and a chance of thunderstorms. Highs in the lower 80s. Lows in the upper 60s. Chance of rain 70%. Saturday, partly cloudy. Highs in the lower 80s. Lows in the lower 60s. Sunday, partly cloudy. A chance of showers. Highs in the mid-80s. Lows in the lower 60s. Chance of rain 30%. Monday, partly cloudy. A chance of showers. Highs in the mid-80s. Lows in the mid-60s. Chance of rain 40%. This is the NOAA Weather Radio KHA 53 in Rochester. Your source for official weather information across the Western Finger Lakes and the Genesee Valley. KHA 53 operates on a frequency of 162.40 MHz. The 1 a.m. weather at Rochester, it was mostly cloudy. The temperature was 69 degrees Fahrenheit or 21 degrees Celsius, the dew point 67 and the relative humidity 93%. The wind was east at 8 miles an hour. The pressure was 30.06 inches and rising. Repeating at Rochester, it was mostly cloudy, temperature 69 degrees. Around the region at 1 a.m. it was partly cloudy, with a temperature of 70 at Erie, 70 at Buffalo, and 70 at Niagara Falls. At Watertown, it was mostly cloudy, with a temperature of 66. It was cloudy, with a temperature of 67 at Syracuse, 67 at Elmira, and 64 at Binghamton. At Oswego, winds were east at 4 knots, with a temperature of 70 degrees. The Central Lake Ontario buoy winds were southeast at 8 knots, with a temperature of 69 degrees, and the waves were 1 foot. The forecast for the Genesee Valley and Northern Finger Lakes, including Rochester, Geneseo, Canandaigua, Newark, and Fairhaven. Overnight, mostly cloudy with a 40% chance of showers. Lows in the mid-60s. Light southeast winds. Tuesday, some patchy fog in the morning, otherwise partly sunny. A chance of showers in the morning. Humid with highs ranging from the upper 70s inland to the lower 80s along the lake shore. Light east winds. Chance of rain 40%. Tuesday night, partly cloudy. Muggy with lows ranging from the lower 60s inland to the upper 60s along the lake shore. Light winds. Wednesday, sunny with highs ranging from the lower 80s on the hilltops to the mid-80s across the lower elevations. Light winds. Wednesday night, partly cloudy. Muggy with lows ranging from the mid-60s inland to the lower 70s along the lake shore. Light winds. The forecast for the Southern Finger Lakes, including Pinyan, Seneca Falls, and Auburn. Overnight, cloudy with a 50% chance of showers. Lows in the lower 60s. Light southeast winds. Tuesday, patchy fog in the morning, otherwise mostly cloudy with a chance of showers in the morning, then partly sunny in the afternoon. Humid with highs in the upper 70s. Light east winds. Chance of rain 50%. Tuesday night, partly cloudy. Lows in the lower 60s. Light winds. Wednesday, mostly sunny. Humid with highs in the mid-80s. Light winds. Wednesday night, partly cloudy. Muggy with lows in the mid-60s. Light winds. And now the extended forecast. Thursday, mostly cloudy. A 50% chance of showers and thunderstorms.
Highs in the upper 80s.

Friday, showers likely and a chance of thunderstorms. Highs in the lower 80s. Lows in the upper 60s. Chance of rain 70%. Saturday, partly cloudy. Highs in the lower 80s. Lows in the lower 60s. Sunday, partly cloudy. A chance of showers. Highs in the mid 80s. Lows in the lower 60s. Chance of rain 30%. Monday, partly cloudy. A chance of showers. Highs in the mid 80s. Lows in the mid 60s. Chance of rain 40%. This is the NOAA Weather Radio KHA 53 in Rochester. Your source for official weather information across the Western Finger Lakes and the Genesee Valley. KHA 53 operates on a frequency of 162.40 MHz. The 1 a.m. weather at Rochester, it was mostly cloudy. The temperature was 69 degrees Fahrenheit or 21 degrees Celsius, the dew point 67 and the relative humidity 93%. The wind was east at 8 miles an hour. The pressure was 30.06 inches and rising. Repeating at Rochester, it was mostly cloudy, temperature 69 degrees. Around the region at 1 a.m. it was partly cloudy, with a temperature of 70 at Erie, 70 at Buffalo, 70 at Niagara Falls, 72 at Toronto, and 66 at Watertown. At Syracuse, it was mostly cloudy, with a temperature of 67. It was cloudy, with a temperature of 67 at Elmira, and 64 at Binghamton. At Oswego, winds were east at 4 knots, with a temperature of 70 degrees. The Central Lake Ontario buoy winds were southeast at 8 knots, with a temperature of 69 degrees, and the waves were 1 foot. The forecast for the Genesee Valley and Northern Finger Lakes, including Rochester, Geneseo, Canandaigua, Newark, and Fairhaven. Overnight, mostly cloudy with a 40% chance of showers. Lows in the mid-60s. Light southeast winds. Tuesday, some patchy fog in the morning, otherwise partly sunny. A chance of showers in the morning. Humid with highs ranging from the upper 70s inland to the lower 80s along the lake shore. Light east winds. Chance of rain 40%. Tuesday night, partly cloudy. Muggy with lows ranging from the lower 60s inland to the upper 60s along the lake shore. Light winds. Wednesday, sunny with highs ranging from the lower 80s on the hilltops to the mid 80s across the lower elevations. Light winds. Wednesday night, partly cloudy. Muggy with lows ranging from the mid 60s inland to the lower 70s along the lake shore. Light winds. The forecast for the Southern Finger Lakes, including Pinyan, Seneca Falls, and Auburn. Overnight, cloudy with a 50% chance of showers. Lows in the lower 60s. Light southeast winds. Tuesday, patchy fog in the morning, otherwise mostly cloudy with a chance of showers in the morning, then partly sunny in the afternoon. Humid with highs in the upper 70s. Light east winds. Chance of rain 50%. Tuesday night, partly cloudy. Lows in the lower 60s. Light winds. Wednesday, mostly sunny. Humid with highs in the mid 80s. Light winds. Wednesday night, partly cloudy. Muggy with lows in the mid-60s. Light winds. And now the extended forecast. Thursday, mostly cloudy. A 50% chance of showers and thunderstorms. Highs in the upper 80s. Friday, showers likely and a chance of thunderstorms. Highs in the lower 80s. Lows in the upper 60s. Chance of rain 70%. Saturday, partly cloudy. Highs in the lower 80s. Lows in the lower 60s. Sunday, partly cloudy. A chance of showers. Highs in the mid 80s. Lows in the lower 60s. Chance of rain 30%. Monday, partly cloudy. A chance of showers. Highs in the mid 80s. Lows in the mid 60s. Chance of rain 40%. This is the NOAA Weather Radio KHA 53 in Rochester. Your source for official weather information across the Western Finger Lakes and the Genesee Valley. KHA 53 operates on a frequency of 162.40 MHz. The 1 a.m. weather at Rochester, it was mostly cloudy. The temperature was 69 degrees Fahrenheit.

southeast at 8 knots, with a temperature of 69 degrees, and the waves were 1 foot. The forecast for the Genesee Valley and Northern Finger Lakes, including Rochester, Geneseo, Canandaigua, Newark, and Fairhaven. Overnight, mostly cloudy with a 40% chance of showers. Lows in the mid-60s. Light southeast winds. Tuesday, some patchy fog in the morning, otherwise partly sunny. A chance of showers in the morning. Humid with highs ranging from the upper 70s inland to the lower 80s along the lake shore. Light east winds. Chance of rain 40%. Tuesday night, partly cloudy. Muggy with lows ranging from the lower 60s inland to the upper 60s along the lake shore. Light winds. Wednesday, sunny with highs ranging from the lower 80s on the hilltops to the mid-80s across the lower elevations. Light winds. Wednesday night, partly cloudy. Muggy with lows ranging from the mid-60s inland to the lower 70s along the lake shore. Light winds. The forecast for the Southern Finger Lakes, including Tinian, Seneca Falls, and Auburn. Overnight, cloudy with a 50% chance of showers. Lows in the lower 60s. Light southeast winds. Tuesday, patchy fog in the morning, otherwise mostly cloudy with a chance of showers in the morning, then partly sunny in the afternoon. Humid with highs in the upper 70s. Light east winds. Chance of rain 50%. Tuesday night, partly cloudy. Lows in the lower 60s. Light winds. Wednesday, mostly sunny. Humid with highs in the mid-80s. Light winds. Wednesday night, partly cloudy. Muggy with lows in the mid-60s. Light winds. And now the extended forecast. Thursday, mostly cloudy. A 50% chance of showers and thunderstorms. Highs in the upper 80s. Friday, showers likely and a chance of thunderstorms. Highs in the lower 80s. Lows in the upper 60s. Chance of rain 70%. Saturday, partly cloudy. Highs in the lower 80s. Lows in the lower 60s. Sunday, partly cloudy. A chance of showers. Highs in the mid 80s. Lows in the lower 60s. Chance of rain 30%. Monday, partly cloudy. A chance of showers. Highs in the mid-80s. Lows in the mid-60s. Chance of rain 40%. This is the NOAA Weather Radio KHA 53 in Rochester. Your source for official weather information across the Western Finger Lakes and the Genesee Valley. KHA 53 operates on a frequency of 162.40 MHz. The 1 a.m. weather at Rochester, it was mostly cloudy. The temperature was 69 degrees Fahrenheit or 21 degrees Celsius, the dew point 67 and the relative humidity 93%. The wind was east at 8 miles an hour. The pressure was 30.06 inches and rising. Repeating at Rochester, it was mostly cloudy, temperature 69 degrees. Around the region at 1 a.m. it was partly cloudy, with a temperature of 70 at Erie, 70 at Buffalo, 70 at Niagara Falls, 72 at Toronto, and 66 at Watertown. At Syracuse, it was mostly cloudy, with a temperature of 67. It was cloudy, with a temperature of 67 at Elmira, and 64 at Binghamton. At Oswego, winds were east at 4 knots, with a temperature of 70 degrees. The central Lake Ontario buoy winds were southeast at 8 knots, with a temperature of 69 degrees, and the waves were 1 foot. The forecast for the Genesee Valley and Northern Finger Lakes, including Rochester, Geneseo, Canandaigua, Newark, and Fairhaven. Overnight, mostly cloudy with a 40% chance of showers. Lows in the mid-60s. Light southeast winds. Tuesday, some patchy fog in the morning, otherwise partly sunny. A chance of showers in the morning. Humid with highs ranging from the upper 70s inland to the lower 80s along the lake shore. Light east winds. Chance of rain 40%. Tuesday night, partly cloudy. Muggy with lows ranging from the lower 60s inland to the upper 60s along the lake shore. Light winds. Wednesday, sunny with highs ranging from the lower 80s on the hilltops to the mid-80s across the lower elevations. Light winds. Wednesday night, partly cloudy. Muggy with lows ranging from the mid-

60s inland to the lower 70s along the lake shore. Light winds. The forecast for the southern Finger Lakes, including Pinyan, Seneca Falls, and Auburn. Overnight, cloudy with a 50% chance of showers. Lows in the lower 60s. Light southeast winds. Tuesday, patchy fog in the morning, otherwise mostly cloudy with a chance of showers in the morning, then partly sunny in the afternoon. Humid with highs in the upper 70s. Light east winds. Chance of rain 50%. Tuesday night, partly cloudy. Lows in the lower 60s. Light winds. Wednesday, mostly sunny. Humid with highs in the mid 80s. Light winds. Wednesday night, partly cloudy. Muggy with lows in the mid 60s. Light winds. And now the extended forecast. Thursday, mostly cloudy. A 50% chance of showers and thunderstorms. Highs in the upper 80s. Friday, showers likely and a chance of thunderstorms. Highs in the lower 80s. Lows in the upper 60s. Chance of rain 70%. Saturday, partly cloudy. Highs in the lower 80s. Lows in the lower 60s. Sunday, partly cloudy. A chance of showers. Highs in the mid 80s. Lows in the lower 60s. Chance of rain 30%. Monday, partly cloudy. A chance of showers. Highs in the mid 80s. Lows in the mid 60s. Chance of rain 40%. This is the NOAA Weather Radio KHA-53 in Rochester. Your source for official weather information across the Western Finger Lakes and the Genesee Valley. KHA-53 operates on a frequency of 162.40 MHz. The 1 a.m. weather at Rochester, it was mostly cloudy. The temperature was 69 degrees Fahrenheit or 21 degrees Celsius, the dew point 67 and the relative humidity 93%. The wind was east at 8 miles an hour. The pressure was 30.06 inches and rising. Repeating at Rochester, it was mostly cloudy, temperature 69 degrees. Around the region at 1 a.m. it was partly cloudy, with a temperature of 70 at Erie, 70 at Buffalo, 70 at Niagara Falls, 72 at Toronto, and 66 at Watertown. At Syracuse, it was mostly cloudy, with a temperature of 67. It was cloudy, with a temperature of 67 at Elmira, and 64 at Binghamton. At Oswego, winds were east at 4 knots, with a temperature of 70 degrees. The Central Lake Ontario buoy winds were southeast at 8 knots, with a temperature of 69 degrees, and the waves were 1 foot. The forecast for the Genesee Valley and Northern Finger Lakes, including Rochester, Geneseo, Canandaigua, Newark, and Fairhaven. Overnight, mostly cloudy with a 40% chance of showers. Lows in the mid-60s. Light southeast winds. Tuesday, some patchy fog in the morning, otherwise partly sunny. A chance of showers in the morning. Humid with highs ranging from the upper 70s inland to the lower 80s along the lake shore. Light east winds. Chance of rain 40%. Tuesday night, partly cloudy. Muggy with lows ranging from the lower 60s inland to the upper 60s along the lake shore. Light winds. Wednesday, sunny with highs ranging from the lower 80s on the hilltops to the mid 80s across the lower elevations. Light winds. Wednesday night, partly cloudy. Muggy with lows ranging from the mid 60s inland to the lower 70s along the lake shore. Light winds. The forecast for the Southern Finger Lakes, including Pinyan, Seneca Falls, and Auburn. Overnight, cloudy with a 50% chance of showers. Lows in the lower 60s. Light southeast winds. Tuesday, patchy fog in the morning, otherwise mostly cloudy with a chance of showers in the morning, then partly sunny in the afternoon. Humid with highs in the upper 70s. Light east winds. Chance of rain 50%. Tuesday night, partly cloudy. Lows in the lower 60s. Light winds. Wednesday, mostly sunny. Humid with highs in the mid 80s. Light winds. Wednesday night, partly cloudy. Muggy with lows in the mid 60s. Light winds. And now the extended forecast. Thursday, mostly cloudy. A 50% chance of showers and thunderstorms. Highs in the

upper 80s. Friday, showers likely and a chance of thunderstorms. Highs in the lower 80s. Lows in the upper 60s. Chance of rain 70%. Saturday, partly cloudy. Highs in the lower 80s. Lows in the lower 60s. Sunday, partly cloudy. A chance of showers. Highs in the mid 80s. Lows in the lower 60s. Chance of rain 30%. Monday, partly cloudy. A chance of showers. Highs in the mid 80s. Lows in the mid 60s. Chance of rain 40%. This is the NOAA Weather Radio KHA 53 in Rochester. Your source for official weather information across the Western Finger Lakes and the Genesee Valley. KHA 53 operates on a frequency of 162.40 MHz. The 1 a.m. weather at Rochester, it was mostly cloudy. The temperature was 69 degrees Fahrenheit or 21 degrees Celsius, the dew point 67 and the relative humidity 93%. The wind was east at 8 miles an hour. The pressure was 30.06 inches and rising. Repeating at Rochester, it was mostly cloudy, temperature 69 degrees. Around the region at 1 a.m. it was partly cloudy, with a temperature of 70 at Erie, 70 at Buffalo, 70 at Niagara Falls, 72 at Toronto, and 66 at Watertown. At Syracuse, it was mostly cloudy, with a temperature of 67. It was cloudy, with a temperature of 67 at Elmira, and 64 at Binghamton. At Oswego, winds were east at 4 knots, with a temperature of 70 degrees. The Central Lake Ontario buoy winds were southeast at 8 knots, with a temperature of 69 degrees, and the waves were 1 foot. The Nearshore Marine Forecast, 4, the Niagara River to Hamlin Beach along Lake Ontario. Rest of tonight, east winds 5 to 15 knots. Mostly cloudy late this evening, then becoming partly cloudy. Waves 1 to 3 feet. Tuesday, east winds 5 to 15 knots. Sunny. Waves 1 to 2 feet. Tuesday night, east winds 5 to 10 knots, becoming light and variable. Mainly clear. Waves 2 feet or less. Wednesday, light and variable winds. Sunny. Waves 1 foot or less. Wednesday night, southeast winds 10 knots or less, becoming southwest. Partly cloudy. Waves 1 foot or less. Thursday, southwest winds 5 to 15 knots, becoming west. A chance of showers and thunderstorms during the day, then showers likely with a chance of thunderstorms Thursday night. Waves 2 feet or less. Friday, west winds 10 knots or less, becoming north. Showers likely with a chance of thunderstorms during the day. Waves 2 feet or less. Saturday, northeast winds 10 knots or less, becoming southeast. Mainly clear, then becoming partly cloudy. Waves 1 foot or less. Winds and waves higher in and near thunderstorms. The Nearshore Marine Forecast, 4, Hamlin Beach to Mexico Bay. Rest of tonight, east winds 5 to 10 knots. Mostly cloudy. Waves 2 feet or less. Tuesday, east winds 5 to 10 knots. Mostly sunny. Waves 2 feet or less. Tuesday night, east winds less than 10 knots, becoming southeast. Mainly clear. Waves 1 foot or less. Wednesday, south winds less than 10 knots, becoming north. Sunny. Waves 1 foot or less. Wednesday night, light and variable winds, becoming southwest 5 to 10 knots. Partly cloudy. Waves 1 foot or less. Thursday, southwest winds 10 knots or less, becoming west. Showers likely with a chance of thunderstorms Thursday night. Waves 1 foot or less. Friday, west winds 10 knots or less, becoming north. Showers likely with a chance of thunderstorms during the day, then a chance of showers and thunderstorms Friday night. Waves 2 feet or less. Saturday, north winds 10 knots or less, becoming south. Mainly clear, then becoming partly cloudy. Waves 1 foot or less. Winds and waves higher in and near thunderstorms. The water temperature off Rochester is 53 degrees. The forecast for the Genesee Valley and Northern Finger Lakes, including Rochester, Geneseo, Canandaigua, Newark, and Fairhaven.
overnight.

mostly cloudy with a 40% chance of showers. Lows in the mid-60s. Light southeast winds. Tuesday, some patchy fog in the morning, otherwise partly, mostly cloudy with a 40% chance of showers. Lows in the mid-60s. Light southeast winds. Tuesday, some patchy fog in the morning, otherwise partly sunny. A chance of showers in the morning. Humid with highs ranging from the upper 70s inland to the lower 80s along the lake shore. Light east winds. Chance of rain 40%. Tuesday night, partly cloudy. Muggy with lows ranging from the lower 60s inland to the upper 60s along the lake shore. Light winds. Wednesday, sunny with highs ranging from the lower 80s on the hilltops to the mid 80s across the lower elevations. Light winds. Wednesday night, partly cloudy. Muggy with lows ranging from the mid 60s inland to the lower 70s along the lake shore. Light winds. The forecast for the Southern Finger Lakes, including Pinyan, Seneca Falls, and Auburn. Overnight, cloudy with a 50% chance of showers. Lows in the lower 60s. Light southeast winds. Tuesday, patchy fog in the morning, otherwise mostly cloudy with a chance of showers in the morning, then partly sunny in the afternoon. Humid with highs in the upper 70s. Light east winds. Chance of rain 50%. Tuesday night, partly cloudy. Lows in the lower 60s. Light winds. Wednesday, mostly sunny. Humid with highs in the mid 80s. Light winds. Wednesday night, partly cloudy. Muggy with lows in the mid 60s. Light winds. And now the extended forecast. Thursday, mostly cloudy. A 50% chance of showers and thunderstorms. Highs in the upper 80s. Friday, showers likely and a chance of thunderstorms. Highs in the lower 80s. Lows in the upper 60s. Chance of rain 70%. Saturday, partly cloudy. Highs in the lower 80s. Lows in the lower 60s. Sunday, partly cloudy. A chance of showers. Highs in the mid 80s. Lows in the lower 60s. Chance of rain 30%. Monday, partly cloudy. A chance of showers. Highs in the mid 80s. Lows in the mid 60s. Chance of rain 40%. 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Your source for official weather information across the Western Finger Lakes and the Genesee Valley. KHA53 operates on a frequency of 162.40 MHz. The 1 a.m. weather at Rochester, it was mostly cloudy. The temperature was 69 degrees Fahrenheit or 21 degrees Celsius, the dew point 67 and the relative humidity 93%. The wind was east at 8 miles an hour. The pressure was 30.06 inches and rising. Repeating at Rochester, it was mostly cloudy, temperature 69 degrees. Around the region at 1 a.m. it was partly cloudy, with a temperature of 70 at Erie, 70 at Buffalo, 70 at Niagara Falls, 72 at Toronto, and 66 at Watertown. At Syracuse, it was mostly cloudy, with a temperature of 67. It was cloudy, with a temperature of 67 at Elmira, and 64 at Binghamton. At Oswego, winds were east at 4 knots, with a temperature of 70 degrees. The Central Lake Ontario buoy winds were southeast at 8 knots, with a temperature of 69 degrees, and the waves were 1 foot. The forecast for the Genesee Valley and Northern Finger Lakes, including Rochester, Geneseo, Canandaigua, Newark, and Fairhaven. Overnight, mostly cloudy with a 40% chance of showers. Lows in the mid-60s. Light southeast winds. Tuesday, some patchy fog in the morning, otherwise partly sunny. A chance of showers in the morning. Humid with highs ranging from the upper 70s inland to the lower 80s along the lake shore. Light east winds. Chance of rain 40%. Tuesday night, partly cloudy. Muggy with lows ranging from the lower 60s inland to the upper 60s along the lake shore. Light winds. Wednesday, sunny with highs ranging from the lower 80s on the hilltops to the mid 80s across the lower elevations. Light winds. Wednesday night, partly cloudy. Muggy with lows ranging from the mid 60s inland to the lower 70s along the lake shore. Light winds.

forecasts for the southern Finger Lakes, including Penyan, Seneca Falls, and Auburn. Overnight, cloudy with a 50% chance of showers. Lows in the lower 60s. Light southeast winds. Tuesday, patchy fog in the morning, otherwise mostly cloudy with a chance of showers in the morning, then partly sunny in the afternoon. Humid with highs in the upper 70s. Light east winds. Chance of rain 50%. Tuesday night, partly cloudy. Lows in the lower 60s. Light winds. Wednesday, mostly sunny. Humid with highs in the mid-80s. Light winds. Wednesday night, partly cloudy. Muggy with lows in the mid-60s. Light winds. And now the extended forecast. Thursday, mostly cloudy. A 50% chance of showers and thunderstorms. Highs in the upper 80s. Friday, showers likely and a chance of thunderstorms. Highs in the lower 80s. Lows in the upper 60s. Chance of rain 70%. Saturday, partly cloudy. Highs in the lower 80s. Lows in the lower 60s. Sunday, partly cloudy. A chance of showers. Highs in the mid 80s. Lows in the lower 60s. Chance of rain 30%. Monday, partly cloudy. A chance of showers. Highs in the mid 80s. Lows in the mid 60s. Chance of rain 40%. This is the NOAA Weather Radio KHA 53 in Rochester. Your source for official weather information across the Western Finger Lakes and the Genesee Valley. KHA 53 operates on a frequency of 162.40 MHz. The 1 a.m. weather at Rochester, it was mostly cloudy. The temperature was 69 degrees Fahrenheit or 21 degrees Celsius, the dew point 67 and the relative humidity 93%. The wind was east at 8 miles an hour. The pressure was 30.06 inches and rising. Repeating at Rochester, it was mostly cloudy, temperature 69 degrees. Around the region at 1 a.m. it was partly cloudy, with a temperature of 70 at Erie, 70 at Buffalo, 70 at Niagara Falls, 72 at Toronto, and 66 at Watertown. At Syracuse, it was mostly cloudy, with a temperature of 67. It was cloudy, with a temperature of 67 at Elmira, and 64 at Binghamton. At Oswego, winds were east at 4 knots, with a temperature of 70 degrees. The Central Lake Ontario buoy winds were southeast at 8 knots, with a temperature of 69 degrees, and the waves were 1 foot. The forecast for the Genesee Valley and Northern Finger Lakes, including Rochester, Geneseo, Canandaigua, Newark, and Fairhaven. Overnight, mostly cloudy with a 40% chance of showers. Lows in the mid-60s. Light southeast winds. Tuesday, some patchy fog in the morning, otherwise partly sunny. A chance of showers in the morning. Humid with highs ranging from the upper 70s inland to the lower 80s along the lake shore. Light east winds. Chance of rain 40%. Tuesday night, partly cloudy. Muggy with lows ranging from the lower 60s inland to the upper 60s along the lake shore. Light winds. Wednesday, sunny with highs ranging from the lower 80s on the hilltops to the mid-80s across the lower elevations. Light winds. Wednesday night, partly cloudy. Muggy with lows ranging from the mid-60s inland to the lower 70s along the lake shore. Light winds. The forecast for the Southern Finger Lakes, including Penyan, Seneca Falls, and Auburn. Overnight, cloudy with a 50% chance of showers. Lows in the lower 60s. Light southeast winds. Tuesday, patchy fog in the morning, otherwise mostly cloudy with a chance of showers in the morning, then partly sunny in the afternoon. Humid with highs in the upper 70s. Light east winds. Chance of rain 50%. Tuesday night, partly cloudy. Lows in the lower 60s. Light winds. Wednesday, mostly sunny. Humid with highs in the mid-80s. Light winds. Wednesday night, partly cloudy. Muggy with lows in the mid-60s. Light winds. And now the extended forecast. Thursday, mostly cloudy. A 50% chance of showers and thunderstorms. Highs in the upper 80s. Friday, showers likely and a chance of thunderstorms.

chance of showers. Lows in the mid-60s. Light southeast winds. Tuesday, some patchy fog in the morning, otherwise partly sunny. A chance of showers in the morning. Humid with highs ranging from the upper 70s inland to the lower 80s along the lake shore. Light east winds. Chance of rain 40%. Tuesday night, partly cloudy. Muggy with lows ranging from the lower 60s inland to the upper 60s along the lake shore. Light winds. Wednesday, sunny with highs ranging from the lower 80s on the hilltops to the mid 80s across the lower elevations. Light winds. Wednesday night, partly cloudy. Muggy with lows ranging from the mid 60s inland to the lower 70s along the lake shore. Light winds. The forecast for the Southern Finger Lakes, including Ping An, Seneca Falls, and Auburn. Overnight, cloudy with a 50% chance of showers. Lows in the lower 60s. Light southeast winds. Tuesday, patchy fog in the morning, otherwise mostly cloudy with a chance of showers in the morning, then partly sunny in the afternoon. Humid with highs in the upper 70s. Light east winds. Chance of rain 50%. Tuesday night, partly cloudy. Lows in the lower 60s. Light winds. Wednesday, mostly sunny. Humid with highs in the mid 80s. Light winds. Wednesday night, partly cloudy. Muggy with lows in the mid 60s. Light winds. And now the extended forecast. Thursday, mostly cloudy. A 50% chance of showers and thunderstorms. Highs in the upper 80s. Friday, showers likely and a chance of thunderstorms. Highs in the lower 80s. Lows in the upper 60s. Chance of rain 70%. Saturday, partly cloudy. Highs in the lower 80s. Lows in the lower 60s. Sunday, partly cloudy. A chance of showers. Highs in the mid 80s. Lows in the lower 60s. Chance of rain 30%. Monday, partly cloudy. A chance of showers. Highs in the mid 80s. Lows in the mid 60s. Chance of rain 40%. This is the NOAA Weather Radio KHA-53 in Rochester. Your source for official weather information across the Western Finger Lakes and the Genesee Valley. KHA-53 operates on a frequency of 162.40 MHz. The 1 a.m. weather at Rochester, it was mostly cloudy. The temperature was 69 degrees Fahrenheit or 21 degrees Celsius, the dew point 67 and the relative humidity 93%. The wind was east at 8 miles an hour. The pressure was 30.06 inches and rising. Repeating at Rochester, it was mostly cloudy, temperature 69 degrees. Around the region at 1 a.m. it was partly cloudy, with a temperature of 70 at Erie, 70 at Buffalo, 70 at Niagara Falls, 72 at Toronto, and 66 at Watertown. At Syracuse, it was mostly cloudy, with a temperature of 67. It was cloudy, with a temperature of 67 at Elmira, and 64 at Binghamton. At Oswego, winds were east at 4 knots, with a temperature of 70 degrees. The Central Lake Ontario buoy winds were southeast at 8 knots, with a temperature of 69 degrees, and the waves were 1 foot. The forecast for the Genesee Valley and Northern Finger Lakes, including Rochester, Geneseo, Canandaigua, Newark, and Fairhaven. Overnight, mostly cloudy with a 40% chance of showers. Lows in the mid-60s. Light southeast winds. Tuesday, some patchy fog in the morning, otherwise partly sunny. A chance of showers in the morning. Humid with highs ranging from the upper 70s inland to the lower 80s along the lake shore. Light east winds. Chance of rain 40%. Tuesday night, partly cloudy. Muggy with lows ranging from the lower 60s inland to the upper 60s along the lake shore. Light winds. Wednesday, sunny with highs ranging from the lower 80s on the hilltops to the mid 80s across the lower elevations. Light winds. Wednesday night, partly cloudy. Muggy with lows ranging from the mid 60s inland to the lower 70s along the lake shore. Light winds. The forecast for the Southern Finger Lakes, including Ping An, Seneca Falls, and Auburn. Overnight, cloudy with a 50% chance of showers. Lows in the lower 60s.

southeast winds. Tuesday, patchy fog in the morning, otherwise mostly cloudy with a chance of showers in the morning, then partly sunny in the afternoon. Humid with highs in the upper 70s. Light east winds. Chance of rain 50%. Tuesday night, partly cloudy. Lows in the lower 60s. Light winds. Wednesday, mostly sunny. Humid with highs in the mid 80s. Light winds. Wednesday night, partly cloudy. Muggy with lows in the mid 60s. Light winds. And now the extended forecast. Thursday, mostly cloudy. A 50% chance of showers and thunderstorms. Highs in the upper 80s. Friday, showers likely and a chance of thunderstorms. Highs in the lower 80s. Lows in the upper 60s. Chance of rain 70%. Saturday, partly cloudy. Highs in the lower 80s. Lows in the lower 60s. Sunday, partly cloudy. A chance of showers. Highs in the mid 80s. Lows in the lower 60s. Chance of rain 30%. Monday, partly cloudy. A chance of showers. Highs in the mid 80s. Lows in the mid 60s. Chance of rain 40%. This is the NOAA Weather Radio KHA 53 in Rochester. Your source for official weather information across the Western Finger Lakes and the Genesee Valley. KHA 53 operates on a frequency of 162.40 MHz. The 1 a.m. weather at Rochester, it was mostly cloudy. The temperature was 69 degrees Fahrenheit or 21 degrees Celsius, the dew point 67 and the relative humidity 93%. The wind was east at 8 miles an hour. The pressure was 30.06 inches and rising. Repeating at Rochester, it was mostly cloudy, temperature 69 degrees. Around the region at 1 a.m. it was partly cloudy, with a temperature of 70 at Erie, 70 at Buffalo, 70 at Niagara Falls, 72 at Toronto, and 66 at Watertown. At Syracuse, it was mostly cloudy, with a temperature of 67. It was cloudy, with a temperature of 67 at Elmira, and 64 at Binghamton. At Oswego, winds were east at 4 knots, with a temperature of 70 degrees. The Central Lake Ontario buoy winds were southeast at 8 knots, with a temperature of 69 degrees, and the waves were 1 foot. Open lake forecast, 4, the Niagara River to Hamlin Beach beyond 5 miles from shore. Overnight, east winds 10 to 15 knots. Waves 2 to 3 feet. Tuesday, east winds 10 to 15 knots. Waves 1 to 3 feet. Tuesday night, east winds 10 knots or less. Waves 2 feet or less. Wednesday, light and variable winds. Waves 1 foot or less. Wednesday night, southeast winds 10 knots or less becoming southwest. Waves 1 foot or less. Thursday, southwest winds 5 to 15 knots becoming west. A chance of showers during the day, then showers likely with a chance of thunderstorms Thursday night. Waves 2 feet or less. Friday, west winds 5 to 10 knots becoming north. A chance of showers and thunderstorms during the day. Waves 2 feet or less. Saturday, northeast winds 10 knots or less becoming east. Waves 1 foot or less. Winds and waves higher in and near thunderstorms. Open lake forecast, 4, Hamlin Beach to Mexico Bay beyond 5 miles from shore. Overnight, east winds 5 to 10 knots. Waves 2 feet or less. Tuesday, east winds 5 to 10 knots becoming northeast. Waves 2 feet or less. Tuesday night, east winds 10 knots or less becoming southeast. Waves 1 foot or less. Wednesday, south winds 10 knots or less becoming north. Waves 1 foot or less. Wednesday night, south winds 10 knots or less becoming southwest. Waves 1 foot or less. Thursday, southwest winds 5 to 10 knots becoming west. Showers likely with a chance of thunderstorms Thursday night. Waves 2 feet or less. Friday, west winds 5 to 10 knots becoming north. Showers likely with a chance of thunderstorms during the day. Waves 2 feet or less. Saturday, north winds 10 knots or less becoming east. Waves 1 foot or less. Winds and waves higher in and near thunderstorms.

chance of rain 70%. Saturday, partly cloudy. Highs in the lower 80s. Lows in the lower 60s. Sunday, partly cloudy. A chance of showers. Highs in the mid 80s. Lows in the lower 60s. Chance of rain 30%. Monday, partly cloudy. A chance of showers. Highs in the mid 80s. Lows in the mid 60s. Chance of rain 40%. This is the NOAA Weather Radio KHA 53 in Rochester. Your source for official weather information across the Western Finger Lakes and the Genesee Valley. KHA 53 operates on a frequency of 162.40 MHz. The 2 a.m. weather at Rochester, it was mostly cloudy. The temperature was 68 degrees Fahrenheit or 20 degrees Celsius, the dew point 66 and the relative humidity 93%. The wind was east at 9 miles an hour. The pressure was 30.05 inches and falling. Repeating at Rochester, it was mostly cloudy, temperature 68 degrees. Around the region at 2 a.m. at Syracuse, rain was falling, with a temperature of 67. At Niagara Falls, it was clear, with a temperature of 69. It was partly cloudy, with a temperature of 70 at Erie, 69 at Buffalo, and 64 at Watertown. At Toronto, it was mostly cloudy, with a temperature of 70. It was cloudy, with a temperature of 67 at Elmira, and 64 at Binghamton. At Oswego, winds were southeast at 2 knots, with a temperature of 69 degrees. The Central Lake Ontario buoy winds were southeast at 6 knots, with a temperature of 69 degrees, and the waves were 1 foot. The forecast for the Genesee Valley and Northern Finger Lakes, including Rochester, Geneseo, Canandaigua, Newark, and Fairhaven. Overnight, mostly cloudy with a 40% chance of showers. Lows in the mid-60s. Light southeast winds. Tuesday, some patchy fog in the morning, otherwise partly sunny. A chance of showers in the morning. Humid with highs ranging from the upper 70s inland to the lower 80s along the lake shore. Light east winds. Chance of rain 40%. Tuesday night, partly cloudy. Muggy with lows ranging from the lower 60s inland to the upper 60s along the lake shore. Light winds. Wednesday, sunny with highs ranging from the lower 80s on the hilltops to the mid 80s across the lower elevations. Light winds. Wednesday night, partly cloudy. Muggy with lows ranging from the mid 60s inland to the lower 70s along the lake shore. Light winds. The forecast for the Southern Finger Lakes, including Tinian, Seneca Falls, and Auburn. Overnight, cloudy with a 50% chance of showers. Lows in the lower 60s. Light southeast winds. Tuesday, patchy fog in the morning, otherwise mostly cloudy with a chance of showers in the morning, then partly sunny in the afternoon. Humid with highs in the upper 70s. Light east winds. Chance of rain 50%. Tuesday night, partly cloudy. Lows in the lower 60s. Light winds. Wednesday, mostly sunny. Humid with highs in the mid 80s. Light winds. Wednesday night, partly cloudy. Muggy with lows in the mid 60s. Light winds. And now the extended forecast. Thursday, mostly cloudy. A 50% chance of showers and thunderstorms. Highs in the upper 80s. Friday, showers likely and a chance of thunderstorms. Highs in the lower 80s. Lows in the upper 60s. Chance of rain 70%. Saturday, partly cloudy. Highs in the lower 80s. Lows in the lower 60s. Sunday, partly cloudy. A chance of showers. Highs in the mid 80s. Lows in the lower 60s. Chance of rain 30%. Monday, partly cloudy. A chance of showers. Highs in the mid 80s. Lows in the mid 60s. Chance of rain 40%. This is the NOAA Weather Radio KHA 53 in Rochester. Your source for official weather information across the Western Finger Lakes and the Genesee Valley. KHA 53 operates on a frequency of 162.40 MHz. The 2 a.m. weather at Rochester, it was mostly cloudy. The temperature was 68 degrees Fahrenheit or 20 degrees Celsius, the dew point 66 and the

of 69 degrees. The central Lake Ontario buoy winds were southeast at 6 knots, with a temperature of 69 degrees, and the waves were 1 foot. The Rochester, New York climate summary for yesterday, July 6, 2026. Yesterday's high temperature of 78 degrees occurred at 1:17 p.m. Yesterday's low temperature of 69 degrees occurred at 11:59 p.m. 0.27 inches of precipitation fell yesterday, which brings the monthly total to 1.23 inches. The total precipitation for the year now stands at 24.53 inches. There were no heating degree days yesterday. This leaves the monthly total at zero. The yearly total since July 1st is zero. There were 9 cooling degree days yesterday. This brings the monthly total to 77. The yearly total since January 1st is 234. Yesterday the maximum wind observed was 14 miles an hour from the southeast. The highest wind gust observed was 19 miles per hour from the southeast, which occurred at 6:42 p.m. Yesterday the average wind speed was 7 miles per hour. The record high for today is 97, which occurred in 1988, and the record low is 47, which occurred in 1942. Sunrise today is at 5:39 a.m. and sunset is at 8:52 p.m. The forecast for the Genesee Valley and Northern Finger Lakes, including Rochester, Geneseo, Canandaigua, Newark, and Fairhaven. Overnight, mostly cloudy with a 40% chance of showers. Lows in the mid-60s. Light southeast winds. Tuesday, some patchy fog in the morning, otherwise partly sunny. A chance of showers in the morning. Humid with highs ranging from the upper 70s inland to the lower 80s along the lake shore. Light east winds. Chance of rain 40%. Tuesday night, partly cloudy. Muggy with lows ranging from the lower 60s inland to the upper 60s along the lake shore. Light winds. Wednesday, sunny with highs ranging from the lower 80s on the hilltops to the mid 80s across the lower elevations. Light winds. Wednesday night, partly cloudy. Muggy with lows ranging from the mid-60s inland to the lower 70s along the lake shore. Light winds. The forecast for the Southern Finger Lakes, including Tinian, Seneca Falls, and Auburn. Overnight, cloudy with a 50% chance of showers. Lows in the lower 60s. Light southeast winds. Tuesday, patchy fog in the morning, otherwise mostly cloudy with a chance of showers in the morning, then partly sunny in the afternoon. Humid with highs in the upper 70s. Light east winds. Chance of rain 50%. Tuesday night, partly cloudy. Lows in the lower 60s. Light winds. Wednesday, mostly sunny. Humid with highs in the mid 80s. Light winds. Wednesday night, partly cloudy. Muggy with lows in the mid 60s. Light winds. And now the extended forecast. Thursday, mostly cloudy. A 50% chance of showers and thunderstorms. Highs in the upper 80s. Friday, showers likely and a chance of thunderstorms. Highs in the lower 80s. Lows in the upper 60s. Chance of rain 70%. Saturday, partly cloudy. Highs in the lower 80s. Lows in the lower 60s. Sunday, partly cloudy. A chance of showers. Highs in the mid-80s. Lows in the lower 60s. Chance of rain 30%. Monday, partly cloudy. A chance of showers. Highs in the mid-80s. Lows in the mid-60s. Chance of rain 40%. This is the NOAA Weather Radio KHA 53 in Rochester. Your source for official weather information across the Western Finger Lakes and the Genesee Valley. KHA 53 operates on a frequency of 162.40 MHz. The 2 a.m. weather at Rochester, it was mostly cloudy. The temperature was 68 degrees Fahrenheit or 20 degrees Celsius, the dew point 66 and the relative humidity 93%. The wind was east at 9 miles an hour. The pressure was 30.05 inches and falling. Repeating at Rochester, it was mostly cloudy, temperature 68 degrees. Around the region at 2 a.m. at Syracuse, rain was falling, with a temperature of 67. At Niagara Falls, it was clear, with a temperature of 69. It was partly cloudy.

a temperature of 70 at Erie, 69 at Buffalo, and 64 at Watertown. At Toronto, it was mostly cloudy, with a temperature of 70. It was cloudy, with a temperature of 67 at Elmira, and 64 at Binghamton. At Oswego, winds were southeast at 2 knots, with a temperature of 69 degrees. The Central Lake Ontario buoy winds were southeast at 6 knots, with a temperature of 69 degrees, and the waves were 1 foot. The forecast for the Genesee Valley and Northern Finger Lakes, including Rochester, Geneseo, Canandaigua, Newark, and Fairhaven. Overnight, mostly cloudy with a 40% chance of showers. Lows in the mid-60s. Light southeast winds. Tuesday, some patchy fog in the morning, otherwise partly sunny. A chance of showers in the morning. Humid with highs ranging from the upper 70s inland to the lower 80s along the lake shore. Light east winds. Chance of rain 40%. Tuesday night, partly cloudy. Muggy with lows ranging from the lower 60s inland to the upper 60s along the lake shore. Light winds. Wednesday, sunny with highs ranging from the lower 80s on the hilltops to the mid-80s across the lower elevations. Light winds. Wednesday night, partly cloudy. Muggy with lows ranging from the mid-60s inland to the lower 70s along the lake shore. Light winds. The forecast for the Southern Finger Lakes, including Pinyan, Seneca Falls, and Auburn. Overnight, cloudy with a 50% chance of showers. Lows in the lower 60s. Light southeast winds. Tuesday, patchy fog in the morning, otherwise mostly cloudy with a chance of showers in the morning, then partly sunny in the afternoon. Humid with highs in the upper 70s. Light east winds. Chance of rain 50%. Tuesday night, partly cloudy. Lows in the lower 60s. Light winds. Wednesday, mostly sunny. Humid with highs in the mid-80s. Light winds. Wednesday night, partly cloudy. Muggy with lows in the mid-60s. Light winds. And now the extended forecast. Thursday, mostly cloudy. A 50% chance of showers and thunderstorms. Highs in the upper 80s. Friday, showers likely and a chance of thunderstorms. Highs in the lower 80s. Lows in the upper 60s. Chance of rain 70%. Saturday, partly cloudy. Highs in the lower 80s. Lows in the lower 60s. Sunday, partly cloudy. A chance of showers. Highs in the mid-80s. Lows in the lower 60s. Chance of rain 30%. Monday, partly cloudy. A chance of showers. Highs in the mid-80s. Lows in the mid-60s. Chance of rain 40%. This is the NOAA Weather Radio KHA 53 in Rochester. Your source for official weather information across the Western Finger Lakes and the Genesee Valley. KHA 53 operates on a frequency of 162.40 MHz. The 2 a.m. weather at Rochester, it was mostly cloudy. The temperature was 68 degrees Fahrenheit or 20 degrees Celsius, the dew point 66 and the relative humidity 93%. The wind was east at 9 miles an hour. The pressure was 30.05 inches and falling. Repeating at Rochester, it was mostly cloudy, temperature 68 degrees. Around the region at 2 a.m. at Syracuse, rain was falling, with a temperature of 67. At Niagara Falls, it was clear, with a temperature of 69. It was partly cloudy, with a temperature of 70 at Erie, 69 at Buffalo, and 64 at Watertown. At Toronto, it was mostly cloudy, with a temperature of 70. It was cloudy, with a temperature of 67 at Elmira, and 64 at Binghamton. At Oswego, winds were southeast at 2 knots, with a temperature of 69 degrees. The Central Lake Ontario buoy winds were southeast at 6 knots, with a temperature of 69 degrees, and the waves were 1 foot. The forecast for the Genesee Valley and Northern Finger Lakes, including Rochester, Geneseo, Canandaigua, Newark, and Fairhaven. Overnight, mostly cloudy with a 40% chance of showers. Lows in the mid-60s. Light southeast winds. Tuesday, some patchy fog in the morning, otherwise partly sunny. A chance of showers in the morning. Humid with highs ranging from the upper 70s

northern to the lower 80s along the lake shore. Light east winds. Chance of rain 40%. Tuesday night, partly cloudy. Muggy with lows ranging from the lower 60s inland to the upper 60s along the lake shore. Light winds. Wednesday, sunny with highs ranging from the lower 80s on the hilltops to the mid 80s across the lower elevations. Light winds. Wednesday night, partly cloudy. Muggy with lows ranging from the mid 60s inland to the lower 70s along the lake shore. Light winds. The forecast for the Southern Finger Lakes, including Pinyan, Seneca Falls, and Auburn. Overnight, cloudy with a 50% chance of showers. Lows in the lower 60s. Light southeast winds. Tuesday, patchy fog in the morning, otherwise mostly cloudy with a chance of showers in the morning, then partly sunny in the afternoon. Humid with highs in the upper 70s. Light east winds. Chance of rain 50%. Tuesday night, partly cloudy. Lows in the lower 60s. Light winds. Wednesday, mostly sunny. Humid with highs in the mid 80s. Light winds. Wednesday night, partly cloudy. Muggy with lows in the mid 60s. Light winds. And now the extended forecast. Thursday, mostly cloudy. A 50% chance of showers and thunderstorms. Highs in the upper 80s. Friday, showers likely and a chance of thunderstorms. Highs in the lower 80s. Lows in the upper 60s. Chance of rain 70%. Saturday, partly cloudy. Highs in the lower 80s. Lows in the lower 60s. Sunday, partly cloudy. A chance of showers. Highs in the mid 80s. Lows in the lower 60s. Chance of rain 30%. Monday, partly cloudy. A chance of showers. Highs in the mid 80s. Lows in the mid 60s. Chance of rain 40%. The Nearshore Marine Forecast for the Niagara River to Hamelin Beach along Lake Ontario. Rest of tonight, east winds 5 to 15 knots. Mostly cloudy late this evening, then becoming partly cloudy. Waves 1 to 3 feet. Tuesday, east winds 5 to 15 knots. Sunny. Waves 1 to 2 feet. Tuesday night, east winds 5 to 10 knots becoming light and variable. Mainly clear. Waves 2 feet or less. Wednesday, light and variable winds. Sunny. Waves 1 foot or less. Wednesday night, southeast winds 10 knots or less becoming southwest. Partly cloudy. Waves 1 foot or less. Thursday, southwest winds 5 to 15 knots becoming west. A chance of showers and thunderstorms during the day, then showers likely with a chance of thunderstorms Thursday night. Waves 2 feet or less. Friday, west winds 10 knots or less becoming north. Showers likely with a chance of thunderstorms during the day. Waves 2 feet or less. Saturday, northeast winds 10 knots or less becoming southeast. Mainly clear, then becoming partly cloudy. Waves 1 foot or less. Winds and waves higher and near thunderstorms. The Nearshore Marine Forecast, for Hamelin Beach to Mexico Bay. Rest of tonight, east winds 5 to 10 knots. Mostly cloudy. Waves 2 feet or less. Tuesday, east winds 5 to 10 knots. Mostly sunny. Waves 2 feet or less. Tuesday night, east winds less than 10 knots becoming southeast. Mainly clear. Waves 1 foot or less. Wednesday, south winds less than 10 knots becoming north. Sunny. Waves 1 foot or less. Wednesday night, light and variable winds becoming southwest 5 to 10 knots. Partly cloudy. Waves 1 foot or less. Thursday, southwest winds 10 knots or less becoming west. Showers likely with a chance of thunderstorms Thursday night. Waves 1 foot or less. Thursday, southwest winds 10 knots or less becoming west. Showers likely with a chance of thunderstorms Thursday night. Waves 1 foot or less. Friday, west winds 10 knots or less becoming north. Showers likely with a chance of thunderstorms during the day, then a chance of showers and thunderstorms Friday night. Waves 2 feet or less. Saturday, north winds.

10 knots or less becoming south. Mainly clear, then becoming partly cloudy. Waves 1 foot or less. Winds and waves higher and near thunderstorms. The water temperature off Rochester is 53 degrees. This is the NOAA Weather Radio KHA 53 in Rochester. Your source for official weather information across the Western Finger Lakes and the Genesee Valley. KHA 53 operates on a frequency of 162.40 MHz. The 2 a.m. weather at Rochester, it was mostly cloudy. The temperature was 68 degrees Fahrenheit or 20 degrees Celsius, the dew point 66 and the relative humidity 93%. The wind was east at 9 miles an hour. The pressure was 30.05 inches and falling. Repeating at Rochester, it was mostly cloudy, temperature 68 degrees. Around the region at 2 a.m. at Syracuse, rain was falling, with a temperature of 67. At Niagara Falls, it was clear, with a temperature of 69. It was partly cloudy, with a temperature of 70 at Erie, 69 at Buffalo, and 64 at Watertown. At Toronto, it was mostly cloudy, with a temperature of 70. It was cloudy, with a temperature of 67 at Elmira, and 64 at Binghamton. At Oswego, winds were southeast at 2 knots, with a temperature of 69 degrees. The Central Lake Ontario buoy winds were southeast at 6 knots, with a temperature of 69 degrees, and the waves were 1 foot. The forecast for the Genesee Valley and Northern Finger Lakes, including Rochester, Geneseo, Canandaigua, Newark, and Fairhaven. Overnight, mostly cloudy with a 50% chance of showers. Lows in the mid-60s. Light winds. Tuesday, partly sunny. Humid with highs ranging from the mid-70s on the hilltops to around 80 across the lower elevations. Light winds, becoming east 5 to 10 miles an hour. Tuesday night, becoming mainly clear with some patchy fog developing overnight. Muggy with lows ranging from the lower 60s inland to the upper 60s along the lake shore. Light winds. Wednesday, some patchy fog in the morning, otherwise mostly sunny. Humid with highs ranging from the lower 80s on the hilltops to the mid-80s across the lower elevations. Light winds. Wednesday night, partly cloudy. Muggy with lows in the upper 60s. Light winds. The forecast for the Southern Finger Lakes, including Pinyan, Seneca Falls, and Auburn. Overnight, showers likely. Lows in the lower 60s. Light winds. Chance of rain 70%. Showers in the morning, then partly sunny in the afternoon. Humid with highs in the upper 70s. Light east winds. Chance of rain 30%. Tuesday night, becoming mainly clear with some patchy fog developing overnight. Lows in the lower 60s. Light winds. Wednesday, some patchy fog in the morning, otherwise sunny. Humid with highs in the mid-80s. Light winds. Wednesday night, partly cloudy. Muggy with lows in the upper 60s. Light winds. And now the extended forecast. Thursday, mostly cloudy. Showers likely and a chance of thunderstorms. Highs in the upper 80s. Chance of rain 70%. Friday, showers likely and a chance of thunderstorms. Highs in the lower 80s. Lows in the upper 60s. Chance of rain 70%. Saturday, partly cloudy. Highs in the lower 80s. Lows in the mid-60s. Sunday, partly cloudy. A 30% chance of showers. Highs in the mid-80s. Lows in the lower 60s. Monday, partly cloudy. A chance of showers. Highs in the mid-80s. Lows in the mid-60s. Chance of rain 40%. This is the NOAA Weather Radio KHA 53 in Rochester. Your source for official weather information across the Western Finger Lakes and the Genesee Valley. KHA 53 operates on a frequency of 162.40 MHz. The 2 a.m. weather at Rochester, it was mostly cloudy. The temperature was 68 degrees Fahrenheit or 20 degrees Celsius, the dew point 66 and the relative humidity 93%. The wind was east at 9 miles an hour. The pressure was 30.05 inches and falling. Repeating at Rochester, it was

Mostly cloudy, temperature 68 degrees. Around the region at 2 a.m. at Syracuse, rain was falling with a temperature of 67. At Niagara Falls, it was clear with a temperature of 69. It was partly cloudy with a temperature of 70 at Erie, 69 at Buffalo, and 64 at Watertown. At Toronto, it was mostly cloudy with a temperature of 70. It was cloudy with a temperature of 67 at Elmira and 64 at Binghamton. At Oswego, winds were southeast at 2 knots with a temperature of 69 degrees. The Central Lake Ontario buoy winds were southeast at 6 knots with a temperature of 69 degrees and the waves were 1 foot. The forecast for the Genesee Valley and Northern Finger Lakes, including Rochester, Geneseo, Canandaigua, Newark, and Fairhaven. Overnight, mostly cloudy with a 50% chance of showers. Lows in the mid-60s. Light winds. Tuesday, partly sunny. Humid with highs ranging from the mid-70s on the hilltops to around 80 across the lower elevations. Light winds, becoming east 5 to 10 miles an hour. Tuesday night, becoming mainly clear with some patchy fog developing overnight. Muggy with lows ranging from the lower 60s inland to the upper 60s along the lake shore. Light winds. Wednesday, some patchy fog in the morning, otherwise mostly sunny. Humid with highs ranging from the lower 80s on the hilltops to the mid 80s across the lower elevations. Light winds. Wednesday night, partly cloudy. Muggy with lows in the upper 60s. Light winds. The forecast for the Southern Finger Lakes, including Pinyan, Seneca Falls, and Auburn. Lows in the lower 60s. Light winds. Chance of rain 70%. Tuesday, mostly cloudy with a chance of showers in the morning, then partly sunny in the afternoon. Humid with highs in the upper 70s. Light east winds. Chance of rain 30%. Tuesday night, becoming mainly clear with some patchy fog developing overnight. Lows in the lower 60s. Light winds. Wednesday, some patchy fog in the morning, otherwise sunny. Humid with highs in the mid 80s. Light winds. Wednesday night, partly cloudy. Muggy with lows in the upper 60s. Light winds. And now the extended forecast. Thursday, mostly cloudy. Showers likely and a chance of thunderstorms. Highs in the upper 80s. Chance of rain 70%. Friday, showers likely and a chance of thunderstorms. Highs in the lower 80s. Lows in the upper 60s. Chance of rain 70%. Saturday, partly cloudy. Highs in the lower 80s. Lows in the mid 60s. Sunday, partly cloudy. A 30% chance of showers. Highs in the mid 80s. Lows in the lower 60s. Monday, partly cloudy. A chance of showers. Highs in the mid 80s. Lows in the mid 60s. Chance of rain 40%. This is the NOAA Weather Radio KHA 53 in Rochester. Your source for official weather information across the Western Finger Lakes and the Genesee Valley. KHA 53 operates on a frequency of 162.40 MHz. The 2 a.m. weather at Rochester, it was mostly cloudy. The temperature was 68 degrees Fahrenheit or 20 degrees Celsius, the dew point 66 and the relative humidity 93%. The wind was east at 9 miles an hour. The pressure was 30.05 inches and falling. Repeating at Rochester, it was mostly cloudy, temperature 68 degrees. Around the region at 2 a.m. at Syracuse, rain was falling with a temperature of 67. At Niagara Falls, it was clear with a temperature of 69. It was partly cloudy with a temperature of 70 at Erie, 69 at Buffalo, and 64 at Watertown. At Toronto, it was mostly cloudy with a temperature of 70. It was cloudy with a temperature of 67 at Elmira and 64 at Binghamton. At Oswego, winds were southeast at 2 knots with a temperature of 69 degrees. The Central Lake Ontario buoy winds were southeast at 6 knots with a temperature of 69 degrees and the waves were 1 foot. The forecast for the Genesee Valley and Northern Finger Lakes, including Rochester, Geneseo, Canandaigua, Newark, and Fairhaven.

Overnight, mostly cloudy with a 50% chance of showers. Lows in the mid-60s. Light winds. Tuesday, partly sunny. Humid with highs ranging from the mid-70s on the hilltops to around 80 across the lower elevations. Light winds, becoming east 5 to 10 miles an hour. Tuesday night, becoming mainly clear with some patchy fog developing overnight. Muggy with lows ranging from the lower 60s inland to the upper 60s along the lake shore. Light winds. Wednesday, some patchy fog in the morning, otherwise mostly sunny. Humid with highs ranging from the lower 80s on the hilltops to the mid-80s across the lower elevations. Light winds. Wednesday night, partly cloudy. Muggy with lows in the upper 60s. Light winds. The forecast for the Southern Finger Lakes, including Tinian, Seneca Falls, and Auburn. Overnight, showers likely. Lows in the lower 60s. Light winds. Chance of rain 70%. Tuesday, mostly cloudy with a chance of showers in the morning, then partly sunny in the afternoon. Humid with highs in the upper 70s. Light east winds. Chance of rain 30%. Tuesday night, becoming mainly clear with some patchy fog developing overnight. Lows in the lower 60s. Light winds. Wednesday, some patchy fog in the morning, otherwise sunny. Humid with highs in the mid-80s. Light winds. Wednesday night, partly cloudy. Muggy with lows in the upper 60s. Light winds. And now the extended forecast. Thursday, mostly cloudy. Showers likely and a chance of thunderstorms. Highs in the upper 80s. Chance of rain 70%. Friday, showers likely and a chance of thunderstorms. Highs in the lower 80s. Lows in the upper 60s. Chance of rain 70%. Saturday, partly cloudy. Highs in the lower 80s. Lows in the mid-60s. Sunday, partly cloudy. A 30% chance of showers. Highs in the mid-80s. Lows in the lower 60s. Monday, partly cloudy. A chance of showers. Highs in the mid-80s. Lows in the mid-60s. Chance of rain 40%. The Rochester, New York climate summary for yesterday, July 6, 2026. Yesterday's high temperature of 78 degrees occurred at 1:17 p.m. Yesterday's low temperature of 69 degrees occurred at 11:59 p.m. 0.27 inches of precipitation fell yesterday, which brings the monthly total to 1.23 inches. The total precipitation for the year now stands at 24.53 inches. There were no heating degree days yesterday. This leaves the monthly total at zero. The yearly total since July 1st is zero. There were 9 cooling degree days yesterday. This brings the monthly total to 77. The yearly total since January 1st is 234. Yesterday the maximum wind observed was 14 miles an hour from the southeast. The highest wind gust observed was 19 miles per hour from the southeast, which occurred at 6:42 p.m. Yesterday the average wind speed was 7 miles per hour. The record high for today is 97, which occurred in 1988, and the record low is 47, which occurred in 1942. Sunrise today is at 5:39 a.m. and sunset is at 8:52 p.m. This is the NOAA Weather Radio KHA 53 in Rochester. Your source for official weather information across the Western Finger Lakes and the Genesee Valley. KHA 53 operates on a frequency of 162.40 MHz. The 2 a.m. weather at Rochester, it was mostly cloudy. The temperature was 68 degrees Fahrenheit or 20 degrees Celsius, the dew point 66 and the relative humidity 93%. The wind was east at 9 miles an hour. The pressure was 30.05 inches and falling. Repeating at Rochester, it was mostly cloudy, temperature 68 degrees. Around the region at 2 a.m. at Syracuse, rain was falling, with a temperature of 67. At Niagara Falls, it was clear, with a temperature of 69. It was partly cloudy, with a temperature of 70 at Erie, 69 at Buffalo, and 64 at Watertown. At Toronto, it was mostly cloudy, with a temperature of 70.
It was cloudy, with a temperature of 67 at Elmira, and 64 at Binghamton. At Oswego, winds were southeast at 2 knots, with a temperature of 69 degrees. The Central Lake Ontario buoy winds were southeast at 6 knots, with a temperature of 69 degrees, and the waves were 1 foot. The forecast for the Genesee Valley and Northern Finger Lakes, including Rochester, Geneseo, Canandaigua, Newark, and Fairhaven. Overnight, mostly cloudy with a 50% chance of showers. Lows in the mid-60s. Light winds. Tuesday, partly sunny. Humid with highs ranging from the mid-70s on the hilltops to around 80 across the lower elevations. Light winds, becoming east 5 to 10 miles an hour. Tuesday night, becoming mainly clear with some patchy fog developing overnight. Muggy with lows ranging from the lower 60s inland to the upper 60s along the lake shore. Light winds. Wednesday, some patchy fog in the morning, otherwise mostly sunny. Humid with highs ranging from the lower 80s on the hilltops to the mid-80s across the lower elevations. Light winds. Wednesday night, partly cloudy. Muggy with lows in the upper 60s. Light winds. The forecast for the Southern Finger Lakes, including Pinyan, Seneca Falls, and Auburn. Overnight, showers likely. Lows in the lower 60s. Light winds. Chance of rain 70%. Tuesday, mostly cloudy with a chance of showers in the morning, then partly sunny in the afternoon. Humid with highs in the upper 70s. Light east winds. Chance of rain 30%. Tuesday night, becoming mainly clear with some patchy fog developing overnight. Lows in the lower 60s. Light winds. Wednesday, some patchy fog in the morning, otherwise sunny. Humid with highs in the mid-80s. Light winds. Wednesday night, partly cloudy. Muggy with lows in the upper 60s. Light winds. And now the extended forecast. Thursday, mostly cloudy. Showers likely and a chance of thunderstorms. Highs in the upper 80s. Chance of rain 70%. Friday, showers likely and a chance of thunderstorms. Highs in the lower 80s. Lows in the upper 60s. Chance of rain 70%. Saturday, partly cloudy. Highs in the lower 80s. Lows in the mid-60s. Sunday, partly cloudy. A 30% chance of showers. Highs in the mid-80s. Lows in the lower 60s. Monday, partly cloudy. A chance of showers. Highs in the mid-80s. Lows in the mid-60s. Chance of rain 40%. This is the NOAA Weather Radio KHA 53 in Rochester. Your source for official weather information across the Western Finger Lakes and the Genesee Valley. KHA 53 operates on a frequency of 162.40 MHz. The 2 a.m. weather at Rochester, it was mostly cloudy. The temperature was 68 degrees Fahrenheit or 20 degrees Celsius, the dew point 66 and the relative humidity 93%. The wind was east at 9 miles an hour. The pressure was 30.05 inches and falling. Repeating at Rochester, it was mostly cloudy, temperature 68 degrees. Around the region at 2 a.m. at Syracuse, rain was falling, with a temperature of 67. At Niagara Falls, it was clear, with a temperature of 69. It was partly cloudy, with a temperature of 70 at Erie, 69 at Buffalo, and 64 at Watertown. At Toronto, it was mostly cloudy, with a temperature of 70. It was cloudy, with a temperature of 67 at Elmira, and 64 at Binghamton. At Oswego, winds were southeast at 2 knots, with a temperature of 69 degrees. The Central Lake Ontario buoy winds were southeast at 6 knots, with a temperature of 69 degrees, and the waves were 1 foot. The forecast for the Genesee Valley and Northern Finger Lakes, including Rochester, Geneseo, Canandaigua, Newark, and Fairhaven. Overnight, mostly cloudy with a 50% chance of showers. Lows in the mid-60s. Light winds. Tuesday, partly sunny. Humid with highs ranging from the mid-70s on the hilltops to around 80 across the lower elevations. Light winds, becoming east 5 to 10 miles an hour. Tuesday night, becoming mainly clear with some patchy fog developing overnight.
muggy, with lows ranging from the lower 60s inland to the upper 60s along the

Lakeshore. Light winds. Wednesday, some patchy fog in the morning, otherwise mostly sunny. Humid with highs ranging from the lower 80s on the hilltops to the mid 80s across the lower elevations. Light winds. Wednesday night, partly cloudy. Muggy with lows in the upper 60s. Light winds. The forecast for the Southern Finger Lakes, including Tinian, Seneca Falls, and Auburn. Overnight, showers likely. Lows in the lower 60s. Light winds. Chance of rain 70%. Tuesday, mostly cloudy with a chance of showers in the morning, then partly sunny in the afternoon. Humid with highs in the upper 70s. Light east winds. Chance of rain 30%. Tuesday night, becoming mainly clear with some patchy fog developing overnight. Lows in the lower 60s. Light winds. Wednesday, some patchy fog in the morning, otherwise sunny. Humid with highs in the mid 80s. Light winds. Wednesday night, partly cloudy. Muggy with lows in the upper 60s. Light winds. And now the extended forecast. Thursday, mostly cloudy. Showers likely and a chance of thunderstorms. Highs in the upper 80s. Chance of rain 70%. Friday, showers likely and a chance of thunderstorms. Highs in the lower 80s. Lows in the upper 60s. Chance of rain 70%. Saturday, partly cloudy. Highs in the lower 80s. Lows in the mid 60s. Sunday, partly cloudy. A 30% chance of showers. Highs in the mid 80s. Lows in the lower 60s. Monday, partly cloudy. A chance of showers. Highs in the mid 80s. Lows in the mid 60s. Chance of rain 40%. This is the NOAA Weather Radio KHA 53 in Rochester. Your source for official weather information across the Western Finger Lakes and the Genesee Valley. KHA 53 operates on a frequency of 162.40 MHz. The 2 a.m. weather at Rochester, it was mostly cloudy. The temperature was 68 degrees Fahrenheit or 20 degrees Celsius, the dew point 66 and the relative humidity 93%. The wind was east at 9 miles an hour. The pressure was 30.05 inches and falling. Repeating at Rochester, it was mostly cloudy, temperature 68 degrees. Around the region at 2 a.m. at Syracuse, rain was falling, with a temperature of 67. At Niagara Falls, it was clear, with a temperature of 69. It was partly cloudy, with a temperature of 70 at Erie, 69 at Buffalo, and 64 at Watertown. At Toronto, it was mostly cloudy, with a temperature of 70. It was cloudy, with a temperature of 67 at Elmira, and 64 at Binghamton. At Oswego, winds were southeast at 2 knots, with a temperature of 69 degrees. The Central Lake Ontario buoy winds were southeast at 6 knots, with a temperature of 69 degrees, and the waves were 1 foot. The forecast for the Genesee Valley and Northern Finger Lakes, including Rochester, Geneseo, Canandaigua, Newark, and Fairhaven. Overnight, mostly cloudy with a 50% chance of showers. Lows in the mid-60s. Light winds. Tuesday, partly sunny. Humid with highs ranging from the mid-70s on the hilltops to around 80 across the lower elevations. Light winds, becoming east 5 to 10 miles an hour. Tuesday night, becoming mainly clear with some patchy fog developing overnight. Muggy with lows ranging from the lower 60s inland to the upper 60s along the lake shore. Light winds. Wednesday, some patchy fog in the morning, otherwise mostly sunny. Humid with highs ranging from the lower 80s on the hilltops to the mid 80s across the lower elevations. Light winds. Wednesday night, partly cloudy. Muggy with lows in the upper 60s. Light winds. The forecast for the Southern Finger Lakes, including Tinian, Seneca Falls, and Auburn. Overnight, showers likely. Lows in the lower 60s. Light winds. Chance of rain 70%. Tuesday, mostly cloudy with a chance of showers in the morning, then partly sunny in the afternoon. Humid with highs in the upper 70s. Light east winds. Chance of rain 30%. Tuesday night, becoming mainly clear with some patchy fog.

developing overnight. Lows in the lower 60s. Light winds. Wednesday, some patchy fog in the morning, otherwise sunny. Humid with highs in the mid-80s. Light winds. Wednesday night, partly cloudy. Muggy with lows in the upper 60s. Light winds. And now the extended forecast. Thursday, mostly cloudy. Showers likely and a chance of thunderstorms. Highs in the upper 80s. Chance of rain 70%. Friday, showers likely and a chance of thunderstorms. Highs in the lower 80s. Lows in the upper 60s. Chance of rain 70%. Saturday, partly cloudy. Highs in the lower 80s. Lows in the mid 60s. Sunday, partly cloudy. A 30% chance of showers. Highs in the mid 80s. Lows in the lower 60s. Monday, partly cloudy. A chance of showers. Highs in the mid 80s. Lows in the mid 60s. Chance of rain 40%. This is the NOAA Weather Radio KHA 53 in Rochester. Your source for official weather information across the Western Finger Lakes and the Genesee Valley. KHA 53 operates on a frequency of 162.40 MHz. The 2 a.m. weather at Rochester, it was mostly cloudy. The temperature was 68 degrees Fahrenheit or 20 degrees Celsius, the dew point 66 and the relative humidity 93%. The wind was east at 9 miles an hour. The pressure was 30.05 inches and falling. Repeating at Rochester, it was mostly cloudy, temperature 68 degrees. Open lake forecast, for the Niagara River to Hamlin Beach beyond 5 miles from shore. Overnight, east winds 10 to 15 knots. Waves 2 to 3 feet. Tuesday, east winds 10 to 15 knots. Waves 1 to 3 feet. Tuesday night, east winds 10 knots or less. Waves 2 feet or less. Wednesday, light and variable winds. Waves 1 foot or less. Wednesday night, southeast winds 10 knots or less becoming southwest. Waves 1 foot or less. Thursday, southwest winds 5 to 15 knots becoming west. A chance of showers during the day, then showers likely with a chance of thunderstorms Thursday night. Waves 2 feet or less. Friday, west winds 5 to 10 knots becoming north. A chance of showers and thunderstorms during the day. Waves 2 feet or less. Saturday, northeast winds 10 knots or less becoming east. Waves 1 foot or less. Winds and waves higher in and near thunderstorms. Open lake forecast, for Hamlin Beach to Mexico Bay beyond 5 miles from shore. Overnight, east winds 5 to 10 knots. Waves 2 feet or less. Tuesday, east winds 5 to 10 knots becoming northeast. Waves 2 feet or less. Tuesday night, east winds 10 knots or less becoming southeast. Waves 1 foot or less. Wednesday, south winds 10 knots or less becoming north. Waves 1 foot or less. Wednesday night, south winds 10 knots or less becoming southwest. Waves 1 foot or less. Thursday, southwest winds 5 to 10 knots becoming west. Showers likely with a chance of thunderstorms Thursday night. Waves 2 feet or less. Friday, west winds 5 to 10 knots becoming north. Showers likely with a chance of thunderstorms during the day. Waves 2 feet or less. Saturday, north winds 10 knots or less becoming east. Waves 1 foot or less. Winds and waves higher in and near thunderstorms. Around the region at 2 a.m. at Syracuse, rain was falling, with a temperature of 67. At Niagara Falls, it was clear, with a temperature of 69. It was partly cloudy, with a temperature of 70 at Erie, 69 at Buffalo, and 64 at Watertown. At Toronto, it was mostly cloudy, with a temperature of 70. It was cloudy, with a temperature of 67 at Elmira, and 64 at Binghamton. At Oswego, winds were southeast at 2 knots, with a temperature of 69 degrees. The Central Lake Ontario buoy winds were southeast at 6 knots, with a temperature of 69 degrees, and the waves were 1 foot. This is the NOAA Weather Radio KHA 53 in Rochester.
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in the Genesee Valley. KHA-53 operates on a frequency of 162.40 MHz. The 3 a.m. weather, the report from Rochester was not available. Around the region at 2 a.m. at Syracuse, rain was falling, with a temperature of 67. At Niagara Falls, it was clear, with a temperature of 69. It was partly cloudy, with a temperature of 70 at Erie, 69 at Buffalo, and 64 at Watertown. At Toronto, it was mostly cloudy, with a temperature of 70. It was cloudy, with a temperature of 67 at Elmira, and 64 at Binghamton. At Oswego, winds were southeast at 2 knots, with a temperature of 69 degrees. The Central Lake Ontario buoy winds were southeast at 6 knots, with a temperature of 69 degrees, and the waves were 1 foot. The forecast for the Genesee Valley and Northern Finger Lakes, including Rochester, Geneseo, Canandaigua, Newark, and Fairhaven. Overnight, mostly cloudy with a 50% chance of showers. Lows in the mid-60s. Light winds. Tuesday, partly sunny. Humid with highs ranging from the mid-70s on the hilltops to around 80 across the lower elevations. Light winds, becoming east 5 to 10 miles an hour. Tuesday night, becoming mainly clear with some patchy fog developing overnight. Muggy with lows ranging from the lower 60s inland to the upper 60s along the lake shore. Light winds. Wednesday, some patchy fog in the morning, otherwise mostly sunny. Humid with highs ranging from the lower 80s on the hilltops to the mid-80s across the lower elevations. Light winds. Wednesday night, partly cloudy. Muggy with lows in the upper 60s. Light winds. The forecast for the Southern Finger Lakes, including Pinyan, Seneca Falls, and Auburn. Overnight, showers likely. Lows in the lower 60s. Light winds. Chance of rain 70%. Tuesday, mostly cloudy with a chance of showers in the morning, then partly sunny in the afternoon. Humid with highs in the upper 70s. Light east winds. Chance of rain 30%. Tuesday night, becoming mainly clear with some patchy fog developing overnight. Lows in the lower 60s. Light winds. Wednesday, some patchy fog in the morning, otherwise sunny. Humid with highs in the mid-80s. Light winds. Wednesday night, partly cloudy. Muggy with lows in the upper 60s. Light winds. And now the extended forecast. Thursday, mostly cloudy. Showers likely and a chance of thunderstorms. Highs in the upper 80s. Chance of rain 70%. Friday, showers likely and a chance of thunderstorms. Highs in the lower 80s. Lows in the upper 60s. Chance of rain 70%. Saturday, partly cloudy. Highs in the lower 80s. Lows in the mid-60s. Sunday, partly cloudy. A 30% chance of showers. Highs in the mid-80s. Lows in the lower 60s. Monday, partly cloudy. A chance of showers. Highs in the mid-80s. Lows in the mid-60s. Chance of rain 40%. 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Your source for official weather information across the Western Finger Lakes and the Genesee Valley. KHA-53 operates on a frequency of 162.40 MHz. The 3 a.m. weather, the report from Rochester was not available. Around the region at 3 a.m. at Erie, it was cloudy, with a temperature of 69. At Oswego, winds were south at 5 knots, with a temperature of 69 degrees. The Central Lake Ontario buoy winds were east at 4 knots, with a temperature of 69 degrees, and the waves were 1 foot. The forecast for the Genesee Valley and Northern Finger Lakes, including Rochester, Geneseo, Canandaigua, Newark, and Fairhaven. Overnight, mostly cloudy with a 50% chance of showers. Lows in the mid-60s. Light winds. Tuesday, partly sunny. Humid with highs ranging from the mid-70s on the hilltops to around 80 across the lower elevations. Light winds, becoming east 5 to 10 miles an hour. Tuesday night, becoming mainly clear with some patchy fog developing overnight. Muggy with lows ranging from the lower 60s inland to the upper 60s along the lake shore. Light winds.

some patchy fog in the morning, otherwise mostly sunny. Humid with highs ranging from the lower 80s on the hilltops to the mid-80s across the lower elevations. Light winds. Wednesday night, partly cloudy. Muggy with lows in the upper 60s. Light winds. The forecast for the Southern Finger Lakes, including Pinyan, Seneca Falls, and Auburn. Overnight, showers likely. Lows in the lower 60s. Light winds. Chance of rain 70%. Tuesday, mostly cloudy with a chance of showers in the morning, then partly sunny in the afternoon. Humid with highs in the upper 70s. Light east winds. Chance of rain 30%. Tuesday night, becoming mainly clear with some patchy fog developing overnight. Lows in the lower 60s. Light winds. Wednesday, some patchy fog in the morning, otherwise sunny. Humid with highs in the mid-80s. Light winds. Wednesday night, partly cloudy. Muggy with lows in the upper 60s. Light winds. And now the extended forecast. Thursday, mostly cloudy. Showers likely and a chance of thunderstorms. Highs in the upper 80s. Chance of rain 70%. Friday, showers likely and a chance of thunderstorms. Highs in the lower 80s. Lows in the upper 60s. Chance of rain 70%. Saturday, partly cloudy. Highs in the lower 80s. Lows in the mid-60s. Sunday, partly cloudy. A 30% chance of showers. Highs in the mid-80s. Lows in the lower 60s. Monday, partly cloudy. A chance of showers. Highs in the mid-80s. Lows in the mid-60s. Chance of rain 40%. This is the NOAA Weather Radio KHA 53 in Rochester. Your source for official weather information across the Western Finger Lakes and the Genesee Valley. KHA 53 operates on a frequency of 162.40 MHz. The 3 a.m. weather, the report from Rochester was not available. Around the region at 3 a.m. at Erie, it was cloudy, with a temperature of 69. At Oswego, winds were south at 5 knots, with a temperature of 69 degrees. The Central Lake Ontario buoy winds were east at 4 knots, with a temperature of 69 degrees, and the waves were 1 foot. The forecast for the Genesee Valley and Northern Finger Lakes, including Rochester, Geneseo, Canandaigua, Newark, and Fairhaven. Overnight, mostly cloudy with a 50% chance of showers. Lows in the mid-60s. Light winds. Tuesday, partly sunny. Humid with highs ranging from the mid-70s on the hilltops to around 80 across the lower elevations. Light winds, becoming east 5 to 10 miles an hour. Tuesday night, becoming mainly clear with some patchy fog developing overnight. Muggy with lows ranging from the lower 60s inland to the upper 60s along the lake shore. Light winds. Wednesday, some patchy fog in the morning, otherwise mostly sunny. Humid with highs ranging from the lower 80s on the hilltops to the mid-80s across the lower elevations. Light winds. Wednesday night, partly cloudy. Muggy with lows in the upper 60s. Light winds. The forecast for the Southern Finger Lakes, including Pinyan, Seneca Falls, and Auburn. Overnight, showers likely. Lows in the lower 60s. Light winds. Chance of rain 70%. Tuesday, mostly cloudy with a chance of showers in the morning, then partly sunny in the afternoon. Humid with highs in the upper 70s. Light east winds. Chance of rain 30%. Tuesday night, becoming mainly clear with some patchy fog developing overnight. Lows in the lower 60s. Light winds. Wednesday, some patchy fog in the morning, otherwise sunny. Humid with highs in the mid-80s. Light winds. Wednesday night, partly cloudy. Muggy with lows in the upper 60s. Light winds. And now the extended forecast. Thursday, mostly cloudy. Showers likely and a chance of thunderstorms. Highs in the upper 80s. Chance of rain 70%. Friday, showers likely and a chance of thunderstorms. Highs in the lower 80s. Lows in the upper 60s. Chance of rain 70%. Saturday, partly cloudy.

highs in the lower 80s. Lows in the mid-60s. Sunday, partly cloudy. A 30% chance of showers. Highs in the mid-80s. Lows in the lower 60s. Monday, partly cloudy. A chance of showers. Highs in the mid-80s. Lows in the mid-60s. Chance of rain 40%. This is the NOAA Weather Radio KHA-53 in Rochester. Your source for official weather information across the Western Finger Lakes and the Genesee Valley. KHA-53 operates on a frequency of 162.40 MHz. The 3 a.m. weather at Rochester, it was cloudy. The temperature was 68 degrees Fahrenheit or 20 degrees Celsius, the dew point 66 and the relative humidity 93%. The wind was east at 7 miles an hour. The pressure was 30.04 inches and falling. Repeating at Rochester, it was cloudy, temperature 68 degrees. Around the region at 3 a.m. at Niagara Falls, it was clear, with a temperature of 68. It was partly cloudy, with a temperature of 68 at Buffalo, and 63 at Watertown. At Toronto, it was mostly cloudy, with a temperature of 70. It was cloudy, with a temperature of 69 at Erie, 67 at Syracuse, 67 at Elmira, and 63 at Binghamton. At Oswego, winds were south at 5 knots, with a temperature of 69 degrees. The Central Lake Ontario buoy winds were east at 4 knots, with a temperature of 69 degrees, and the waves were 1 foot. The Rochester, New York climate summary for yesterday, July 6, 2026. Yesterday's high temperature of 78 degrees occurred at 1:17 p.m. Yesterday's low temperature of 69 degrees occurred at 11:59 p.m. 0.27 inches of precipitation fell yesterday, which brings the monthly total to 1.23 inches. The total precipitation for the year now stands at 24.53 inches. There were no heating degree days yesterday. This leaves the monthly total at zero. The yearly total since July 1st is zero. There were 9 cooling degree days yesterday. This brings the monthly total to 77. The yearly total since January 1st is 234. Yesterday the maximum wind observed was 14 miles an hour from the southeast. The highest wind gust observed was 19 miles per hour from the southeast, which occurred at 6:42 p.m. Yesterday the average wind speed was 7 miles per hour. The record high for today is 97, which occurred in 1988, and the record low is 47, which occurred in 1942. Sunrise today is at 5:39 a.m. and sunset is at 8:52 p.m. The forecast for the Genesee Valley and Northern Finger Lakes, including Rochester, Geneseo, Canandaigua, Newark, and Fairhaven. Overnight, mostly cloudy with a 50% chance of showers. Lows in the mid-60s. Light winds. Tuesday, partly sunny. Humid with highs ranging from the mid-70s on the hilltops to around 80 across the lower elevations. Light winds, becoming east 5 to 10 miles an hour. Tuesday night, becoming mainly clear with some patchy fog developing overnight. Muggy with lows ranging from the lower 60s inland to the upper 60s along the lake shore. Light winds. Wednesday, some patchy fog in the morning, otherwise mostly sunny. Humid with highs ranging from the lower 80s on the hilltops to the mid-80s across the lower elevations. Light winds. Wednesday night, partly cloudy. Muggy with lows in the upper 60s. Light winds. The forecast for the Southern Finger Lakes, including Pinyan, Seneca Falls, and Auburn. Overnight, showers likely. Lows in the lower 60s. Light winds. Chance of rain 70%. Tuesday, mostly cloudy with a chance of showers in the morning, then partly sunny in the afternoon. Humid with highs in the upper 70s. Light east winds. Chance of rain 30%. Tuesday night, becoming mainly clear with some patchy fog developing overnight. Lows in the lower 60s. Light winds. Wednesday, some patchy fog in the morning, otherwise sunny. Humid with highs in the mid-80s. Light winds. Wednesday night, partly cloudy. Muggy with lows in the upper 60s. Light winds. And now the extended forecast. Thursday, mostly cloudy. Showers likely and at

3 in Rochester. 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KHA 53 operates on a frequency of 162.40 MHz. The 3 a.m. weather at Rochester, it was cloudy. The temperature was 68 degrees Fahrenheit or 20 degrees Celsius, the dew point 66 and the relative humidity 93%. The wind was east at 7 miles an hour. The pressure was 30.04 inches and falling. Repeating at Rochester, it was cloudy, temperature 68 degrees. Around the region at 3 a.m. at Niagara Falls, it was clear, with a temperature of 68. It was partly cloudy, with a temperature of 68 at Buffalo, and 63 at Watertown. At Toronto, it was mostly cloudy, with a temperature of 70. It was cloudy, with a temperature of 69 at Erie, 67 at Syracuse, 67 at Elmira, and 63 at Binghamton. At Oswego, winds were south at 5 knots, with a temperature of 69 degrees. The Central Lake Ontario buoy winds were east at 4 knots, with a temperature of 69 degrees, and the waves were 1 foot. The forecast for the Genesee Valley and Northern Finger Lakes, including Rochester, Geneseo, Canandaigua, Newark, and Fairhaven. Overnight, mostly cloudy with a 50% chance of showers. Lows in the mid-60s. Light winds. Tuesday, partly sunny. Humid with highs ranging from the mid-70s on the hilltops to around 80 across the lower elevations. Light winds, becoming east 5 to 10 miles an hour. Tuesday night, becoming mainly clear with some patchy fog developing overnight. Muggy with lows ranging from the lower 60s inland to the upper 60s along the lake shore. Light winds. Wednesday, some patchy fog in the morning, otherwise mostly sunny. Humid with highs ranging from the lower 80s on the hilltops to the mid-80s across the lower elevations. Light winds. Wednesday night, partly cloudy. Muggy with lows in the upper 60s. Light winds. The forecast for the Southern Finger Lakes, including Tinian, Seneca Falls, and Auburn. Overnight, showers likely. Lows in the lower 60s. Light winds. Chance of rain 70%. Tuesday, mostly cloudy with a chance of showers in the morning, then partly sunny in the afternoon. Humid with highs in the upper 70s. Light east winds. Chance of rain 30%. Tuesday night, becoming mainly clear with some patchy fog developing overnight. Lows in the lower 60s. Light winds. Wednesday, some patchy fog in the morning, otherwise sunny. Humid with highs in the mid-80s. Light winds. Wednesday night, partly cloudy. Muggy with lows in the upper 60s. Light winds. And now the extended forecast. Thursday, mostly cloudy. Showers likely and a chance of thunderstorms. Highs in the upper 80s. Chance of rain 70%. Friday, showers likely and a chance of thunderstorms. Highs in the lower 80s. Lows in the upper 60s. Chance of rain 70%. Saturday, partly cloudy. Highs in the lower 80s. Lows in the mid-60s. Sunday, partly cloudy. A 30% chance of showers. Highs in the mid-80s. Lows in the lower 60s. Monday, partly cloudy. A chance of showers. Highs in the mid-80s. Lows in the mid-60s. Chance of rain 40%. This is the NOAA Weather Radio KHA 53 in Rochester. Your source for official weather information across the Western Finger Lakes and the Genesee Valley. KHA 53 operates on a frequency of 162.40 MHz. The 3 a.m. weather at Rochester, it was cloudy. The temperature was 68 degrees Fahrenheit or 20 degrees Celsius, the dew point 66 and the relative humidity 93%. The wind was east at 7 miles an hour. The pressure was 30.04 inches and falling. Repeating at Rochester, it was cloudy, temperature 68 degrees. Around the region at 3 a.m. at Niagara Falls, it was clear, with a temperature of 68. It was partly cloudy, with a temperature of 68 at Buffalo, and 63 at Watertown. At Toronto, it was mostly cloudy, with a temperature of 70. It was cloudy, with a temperature of 69 at Erie,

67 at Syracuse, 67 at Elmira, and 63 at Binghamton. At Oswego, winds were south at 5 knots, with a temperature of 69 degrees. The Central Lake Ontario buoy winds were east at 4 knots, with a temperature of 69 degrees, and the waves were 1 foot. The forecast for the Genesee Valley and Northern Finger Lakes, including Rochester, Geneseo, Canandaigua, Newark, and Fairhaven. Overnight, mostly cloudy with a 50% chance of showers. Lows in the mid-60s. Light winds. Tuesday, partly sunny. Humid with highs ranging from the mid-70s on the hilltops to around 80 across the lower elevations. Light winds, becoming east 5 to 10 miles an hour. Tuesday night, becoming mainly clear with some patchy fog developing overnight. Muggy with lows ranging from the lower 60s inland to the upper 60s along the lake shore. Light winds. Wednesday, some patchy fog in the morning, otherwise mostly sunny. Humid with highs ranging from the lower 80s on the hilltops to the mid-80s across the lower elevations. Light winds. Wednesday night, partly cloudy. Muggy with lows in the upper 60s. Light winds. The forecast for the Southern Finger Lakes, including Pinyan, Seneca Falls, and Auburn. Overnight, showers likely. Lows in the lower 60s. Light winds. Chance of rain 70%. Tuesday, mostly cloudy with a chance of showers in the morning, then partly sunny in the afternoon. Humid with highs in the upper 70s. Light east winds. Chance of rain 30%. Tuesday night, becoming mainly clear with some patchy fog developing overnight. Lows in the lower 60s. Light winds. Wednesday, some patchy fog in the morning, otherwise sunny. Humid with highs in the mid-80s. Light winds. Wednesday night, partly cloudy. Muggy with lows in the upper 60s. Light winds. And now the extended forecast. Thursday, mostly cloudy. Showers likely and a chance of thunderstorms. Highs in the upper 80s. Chance of rain 70%. Friday, showers likely and a chance of thunderstorms. Highs in the lower 80s. Lows in the upper 60s. Chance of rain 70%. Saturday, partly cloudy. Highs in the lower 80s. Lows in the mid 60s. Sunday, partly cloudy. A 30% chance of showers. Highs in the mid-80s. Lows in the lower 60s. Monday, partly cloudy. A chance of showers. Highs in the mid-80s. Lows in the mid-60s. Chance of rain 40%. This is the NOAA Weather Radio KHA-53 in Rochester. Your source for official weather information across the Western Finger Lakes and the Genesee Valley. KHA-53 operates on a frequency of 162.40 MHz. The 3 a.m. weather at Rochester, it was cloudy. The temperature was 68 degrees Fahrenheit or 20 degrees Celsius, the dew point 66 and the relative humidity 93%. The wind was east at 7 miles an hour. The pressure was 30.04 inches and falling. Repeating at Rochester, it was cloudy, temperature 68 degrees. Around the region at 3 a.m. at Niagara Falls, it was clear, with a temperature of 68. It was partly cloudy, with a temperature of 68 at Buffalo, and 63 at Watertown. At Toronto, it was mostly cloudy, with a temperature of 70. It was cloudy, with a temperature of 69 at Erie, 67 at Syracuse, 67 at Elmira, and 63 at Binghamton. At Oswego, winds were south at 5 knots, with a temperature of 69 degrees. The Central Lake Ontario buoy winds were east at 4 knots, with a temperature of 69 degrees, and the waves were 1 foot. The forecast for the Genesee Valley and Northern Finger Lakes, including Rochester, Geneseo, Canandaigua, Newark, and Fairhaven. Overnight, mostly cloudy with a 50% chance of showers. Lows in the mid-60s. Light winds. Tuesday, partly sunny. Humid with highs ranging from the mid-70s on the hilltops to around 80 across the lower elevations. Light winds, becoming east 5 to 10 miles an hour. Tuesday night, becoming mainly clear with some patchy fog developing overnight. Muggy with lows ranging from the lower 60s inland to the upper 60s along the

shore. Light winds. Wednesday, some patchy fog in the morning, otherwise mostly sunny. Humid with highs ranging from the lower 80s on the hilltops to the mid-80s across the lower elevations. Light winds. Wednesday night, partly cloudy. Muggy with lows in the upper 60s. Light winds. The forecast for the Southern Finger Lakes, including Pinyan, Seneca Falls, and Auburn. Overnight, showers likely. Lows in the lower 60s. Light winds. Chance of rain 70%. Tuesday, mostly cloudy with a chance of showers in the morning, then partly sunny in the afternoon. Humid with highs in the upper 70s. Light east winds. Chance of rain 30%. Tuesday night, becoming mainly clear with some patchy fog developing overnight. Lows in the lower 60s. Light winds. Wednesday, some patchy fog in the morning, otherwise sunny. Humid with highs in the mid-80s. Light winds. Wednesday night, partly cloudy. Muggy with lows in the upper 60s. Light winds. And now the extended forecast. Thursday, mostly cloudy. Showers likely and a chance of thunderstorms. Highs in the upper 80s. Chance of rain 70%. Friday, showers likely and a chance of thunderstorms. Highs in the lower 80s. Lows in the upper 60s. Chance of rain 70%. Saturday, partly cloudy. Highs in the lower 80s. Lows in the mid-60s. Sunday, partly cloudy. A 30% chance of showers. Highs in the mid-80s. Lows in the lower 60s. Monday, partly cloudy. A chance of showers. Highs in the mid-80s. Lows in the mid-60s. Chance of rain 40%. The Nearshore Marine Forecast, for the Niagara River to Hamelin Beach along Lake Ontario. Rest of tonight, east winds 5 to 15 knots. Mostly cloudy late this evening, then becoming partly cloudy. Waves 1 to 3 feet. Tuesday, east winds 5 to 15 knots. Sunny. Waves 1 to 2 feet. Tuesday night, east winds 5 to 10 knots becoming light and variable. Mainly clear. Waves 2 feet or less. Wednesday, light and variable winds. Sunny. Waves 1 foot or less. Wednesday night, southeast winds 10 knots or less becoming southwest. Partly cloudy. Waves 1 foot or less. Thursday, southwest winds 5 to 15 knots becoming west. A chance of showers and thunderstorms during the day, then showers likely with a chance of thunderstorms Thursday night. Waves 2 feet or less. Friday, west winds 10 knots or less becoming north. Showers likely with a chance of thunderstorms during the day. Waves 2 feet or less. Saturday, northeast winds 10 knots or less becoming southeast. Mainly clear, then becoming partly cloudy. Waves 1 foot or less. Winds and waves higher in and near thunderstorms. The Nearshore Marine Forecast, for Hamelin Beach to Mexico Bay. Rest of tonight, east winds 5 to 10 knots. Mostly cloudy. Waves 2 feet or less. Tuesday, east winds 5 to 10 knots. Mostly sunny. Waves 2 feet or less. Tuesday night, east winds less than 10 knots becoming southeast. Mainly clear. Waves 1 foot or less. Wednesday, south winds less than 10 knots becoming night, east winds less than 10 knots becoming southeast. Mainly clear. Waves 1 foot or less. Wednesday, south winds less than 10 knots becoming north. Sunny. Waves 1 foot or less. Wednesday night, light and variable winds becoming southwest 5 to 10 knots. Partly cloudy. Waves 1 foot or less. Thursday, southwest winds 10 knots or less becoming west. Showers likely with a chance of thunderstorms Thursday night. Waves 1 foot or less. Friday, west winds 10 knots or less becoming north. Showers likely with a chance of thunderstorms during the day, then a chance of showers and thunderstorms Friday night. Waves 2 feet or less. Saturday, north winds 10 knots or less becoming south. Mainly clear, then becoming partly cloudy. Waves 1 foot or less.

hour. Tuesday night, becoming mainly clear with some patchy fog developing overnight. Muggy with lows ranging from the lower 60s inland to the upper 60s along the lake shore. Light winds. Wednesday, some patchy fog in the morning, otherwise mostly sunny. Humid with highs ranging from the lower 80s on the hilltops to the mid 80s across the lower elevations. Light winds. Wednesday night, partly cloudy. Muggy with lows in the upper 60s. Light winds. The forecast for the Southern Finger Lakes, including Pinyan, Seneca Falls, and Auburn. Overnight, showers likely. Lows in the lower 60s. Light winds. Chance of rain 70%. Tuesday, mostly cloudy with a chance of showers in the morning, then partly sunny in the afternoon. Humid with highs in the upper 70s. Light east winds. Chance of rain 30%. Tuesday night, becoming mainly clear with some patchy fog developing overnight. Lows in the lower 60s. Light winds. Wednesday, some patchy fog in the morning, otherwise sunny. Humid with highs in the mid 80s. Light winds. Wednesday night, partly cloudy. Muggy with lows in the upper 60s. Light winds. And now the extended forecast. Thursday, mostly cloudy. Showers likely and a chance of thunderstorms. Highs in the upper 80s. Chance of rain 70%. Friday, showers likely and a chance of thunderstorms. Highs in the lower 80s. Lows in the upper 60s. Chance of rain 70%. Saturday, partly cloudy. Highs in the lower 80s. Lows in the mid 60s. Sunday, partly cloudy. A 30% chance of showers. Highs in the mid 80s. Lows in the lower 60s. Monday, partly cloudy. A chance of showers. Highs in the mid 80s. Lows in the mid 60s. Chance of rain 40%. The Rochester, New York climate summary for yesterday, July 6, 2026. Yesterday's high temperature of 78 degrees occurred at 1:17 p.m. Yesterday's low temperature of 69 degrees occurred at 11:59 p.m. 0.27 inches of precipitation fell yesterday, which brings the monthly total to 1.23 inches. The total precipitation for the year now stands at 24.53 inches. There were no heating degree days yesterday. This leaves the monthly total at zero. The yearly total since July 1st is zero. There were 9 cooling degree days yesterday. This brings the monthly total to 77. The yearly total since January 1st is 234. Yesterday the maximum wind observed was 14 miles an hour from the southeast. The highest wind gust observed was 19 miles per hour from the southeast, which occurred at 6:42 p.m. Yesterday the average wind speed was 7 miles per hour. The record high for today is 97, which occurred in 1988, and the record low is 47, which occurred in 1942. Sunrise today is at 5:39 a.m. and sunset is at 8:52 p.m. This is the NOAA Weather Radio KHA 53 in Rochester. Your source for official weather information across the Western Finger Lakes and the Genesee Valley. KHA 53 operates on a frequency of 162.40 MHz. The 3 a.m. weather at Rochester, it was cloudy. The temperature was 68 degrees Fahrenheit or 20 degrees Celsius, the dew point 66 and the relative humidity 93%. The wind was east at 7 miles an hour. The pressure was 30.04 inches and falling. Repeating at Rochester, it was cloudy, temperature 68 degrees. Around the region at 3 a.m. at Niagara Falls, it was clear, with a temperature of 68. It was partly cloudy, with a temperature of 68 at Buffalo, and 63 at Watertown. At Toronto, it was mostly cloudy, with a temperature of 70. It was cloudy, with a temperature of 69 at Erie, 67 at Syracuse, 67 at Elmira, and 63 at Binghamton. At Oswego, winds were south at 5 knots, with a temperature of 69 degrees. The Central Lake Ontario buoy winds were east at 4 knots, with a temperature of 69 degrees, and the waves were 1 foot. The forecast for the Genesee Valley and Northern Finger Lakes, including Rochester, Geneseo, Canandaigua, Newark, and Fairhaven,

chance of rain 70%. Friday, showers likely and a chance of thunderstorms. Highs in the lower 80s. Lows in the upper 60s. Chance of rain 70%. Saturday, partly cloudy. Highs in the lower 80s. Lows in the mid 60s. Sunday, partly cloudy. A 30% chance of showers. Highs in the mid 80s. Lows in the lower 60s. Monday, partly cloudy. A chance of showers. Highs in the mid 80s. Lows in the mid 60s. Chance of rain 40%. This is the NOAA Weather Radio KHA 53 in Rochester. Your source for official weather information across the Western Finger Lakes and the Genesee Valley. KHA 53 operates on a frequency of 162.40 MHz. The 3 a.m. weather at Rochester, it was cloudy. The temperature was 68 degrees Fahrenheit or 20 degrees Celsius, the dew point 66 and the relative humidity 93%. The wind was east at 7 miles an hour. The pressure was 30.04 inches and falling. Repeating at Rochester, it was cloudy, temperature 68 degrees. Open lake forecast, 4, the Niagara River to Hamlin Beach beyond 5 miles from shore. Overnight, east winds 10 to 15 knots. Waves 2 to 3 feet. Tuesday, east winds 10 to 15 knots. Waves 1 to 3 feet. Tuesday night, east winds 10 knots or less. Waves 2 feet or less. Wednesday, light and variable winds. Waves 1 foot or less. Wednesday night, southeast winds 10 knots or less becoming southwest. Waves 1 foot or less. Thursday, southwest winds 5 to 15 knots becoming west. A chance of showers during the day, then showers likely with a chance of thunderstorms Thursday night. Waves 2 feet or less. Friday, west winds 5 to 10 knots becoming north. A chance of showers and thunderstorms during the day. Waves 2 feet or less. Saturday, northeast winds 10 knots or less becoming east. Waves 1 foot or less. Winds and waves higher in and near thunderstorms. Open lake forecast, 4, Hamlin Beach to Mexico Bay beyond 5 miles from shore. Overnight, east winds 5 to 10 knots. Waves 2 feet or less. Tuesday, east winds 5 to 10 knots becoming northeast. Waves 2 feet or less. Tuesday night, east winds 10 knots or less becoming southeast. Waves 1 foot or less. Wednesday, south winds 10 knots or less becoming north. Waves 1 foot or less. Wednesday night, south winds 10 knots or less becoming southwest. Waves 1 foot or less. Thursday, southwest winds 5 to 10 knots becoming west. Showers likely with a chance of thunderstorms Thursday night. Waves 2 feet or less. Friday, west winds 5 to 10 knots becoming north. Showers likely with a chance of thunderstorms during the day. Waves 2 feet or less. Saturday, north winds 10 knots or less becoming east. Waves 1 foot or less. Winds and waves higher in and near thunderstorms. This is the NOAA Weather Radio KHA 53 in Rochester. Your source for official weather information across the Western Finger Lakes and the Genesee Valley. KHA 53 operates on a frequency of 162.40 MHz. The 3 a.m. weather at Rochester, it was cloudy. The temperature was 68 degrees Fahrenheit or 20 degrees Celsius, the dew point 66 and the relative humidity 93%. The wind was east at 7 miles an hour. The pressure was 30.04 inches and falling. Repeating at Rochester, it was cloudy, temperature 68 degrees. The 4 a.m. weather at Rochester, it was mostly cloudy. The temperature was 67 degrees Fahrenheit or 19 degrees Celsius, the dew point 65 and the relative humidity 93%. The wind was east at 7 miles an hour. The pressure was 30.04 inches and steady. Repeating at Rochester, it was mostly cloudy, temperature 67 degrees. Around the region at 3 a.m. at Niagara Falls, it was clear, with a temperature of 68. It was partly cloudy, with a temperature of 68 at Buffalo, and 63 at Watertown. At Toronto, it was mostly cloudy, with a temperature of 70. It was cloudy.

with a temperature of 69 at Erie, 67 at Syracuse, 67 at Elmira, and 63 at Binghamton. At Oswego, winds were south at 5 knots, with a temperature of 69 degrees. The Central Lake Ontario buoy winds were east at 4 knots, with a temperature of 69 degrees, and the waves were 1 foot. The forecast for the Genesee Valley and Northern Finger Lakes, including Rochester, Geneseo, Canandaigua, Newark, and Fairhaven. Today, partly to mostly sunny. A chance of showers early. Highs ranging from the mid-70s on the hilltops to around 80 across the lower elevations. Light winds, becoming east 5 to 10 miles an hour. Chance of rain 40%. Tonight, becoming mainly clear with some patchy fog developing overnight. Muggy with lows ranging from the lower 60s inland to the upper 60s along the lake shore. Light winds. Wednesday, some patchy fog in the morning, otherwise mostly sunny. Humid with highs ranging from the lower 80s on the hilltops to the mid-80s across the lower elevations. Light winds. Wednesday night, partly cloudy. Muggy with lows in the upper 60s. Light winds. Thursday, partly sunny. A chance of showers and thunderstorms in the afternoon. Humid with highs ranging from the lower 80s on the hilltops to the upper 80s across the lower elevations. Light winds, becoming west 5 to 10 miles an hour. Chance of rain 50%. The forecast for the Southern Finger Lakes, including Tinian, Seneca Falls, and Auburn. Today, mostly cloudy with a chance of showers early, then partly sunny from late morning on. Highs in the upper 70s. Light east winds. Chance of rain 40%. Tonight, becoming mainly clear with some patchy fog developing overnight. Lows in the lower 60s. Light southeast winds. Wednesday, some patchy fog in the morning, otherwise sunny. Humid with highs in the mid-80s. Light winds. Wednesday night, partly cloudy. Muggy with lows in the upper 60s. Light winds. Thursday, mostly sunny in the morning, then partly sunny with a chance of showers and thunderstorms in the afternoon. Humid with highs in the upper 80s. Light winds. Chance of rain 50%. And now the extended forecast. Friday, showers likely and a chance of thunderstorms. Highs in the lower 80s. Lows in the upper 60s. Chance of rain 70%. Saturday, partly cloudy. Highs in the lower 80s. Lows in the mid-60s. Sunday, partly cloudy. A 30% chance of showers. Highs in the mid-80s. Lows in the lower 60s. Monday, partly cloudy. A chance of showers. Highs in the mid-80s. Lows in the mid-60s. Chance of rain 40%. Open lake forecast, 4, the Niagara River to Hamlin Beach beyond 5 miles from shore. Today, east winds 10 to 15 knots. Waves 1 to 3 feet. Tonight, east winds 10 knots or less. Waves 1 to 3 feet. Wednesday, light and variable winds. Waves 1 foot or less. Wednesday night, southeast winds 10 knots or less becoming southwest. Waves 1 foot or less. Thursday, southwest winds 5 to 15 knots becoming west. Showers likely with a chance of thunderstorms Thursday night. Waves 2 feet or less. Friday, west winds 10 knots or less becoming north. Showers likely during the day. Waves 1 foot or less. Saturday, northeast winds 10 knots or less becoming east. Waves 1 foot or less. Winds and waves higher in and near thunderstorms. Open lake forecast, 4, Hamlin Beach to Mexico Bay beyond 5 miles from shore. Today, east winds 5 to 15 knots. Waves 2 feet or less. Tonight, east winds 5 to 10 knots becoming southeast. Waves 1 foot or less. Wednesday, south winds 10 knots or less becoming north. Waves 1 foot or less. Wednesday night, southwest winds 10 knots or less. Waves 1 foot or less. Thursday, southwest winds 5 to 10 knots. Showers likely with a chance of thunderstorms Thursday night. Waves 1 foot or less. Friday, west winds 5 to 10 knots becoming north. Showers likely with a chance of thunderstorms.

storms during the day. Waves 1 foot or less. Saturday, northeast winds 10 knots or less becoming southeast. Waves 1 foot or less. Winds and waves higher and near thunderstorms. This is the NOAA Weather Radio KHA-53 in Rochester. Your source for official weather information across the Western Finger Lakes and the Genesee Valley. KHA-53 operates on a frequency of 162.40 MHz. The 4 a.m. weather at Rochester, it was mostly cloudy. The temperature was 67 degrees Fahrenheit or 19 degrees Celsius, the dew point 65 and the relative humidity 93%. The wind was east at 7 miles an hour. The pressure was 30.04 inches and steady. Repeating at Rochester, it was mostly cloudy, temperature 67 degrees. Around the region at 4 a.m. at Syracuse, rain was falling, with a temperature of 66. At Erie, it was clear, with a temperature of 69. It was partly cloudy, with a temperature of 67 at Buffalo, and 63 at Watertown. At Niagara Falls, it was mostly cloudy, with a temperature of 67. It was cloudy, with a temperature of 67 at Elmira, and 63 at Binghamton. At Oswego, winds were southeast at 4 knots, with a temperature of 68 degrees. The Central Lake Ontario buoy winds were east at 6 knots, with a temperature of 69 degrees, and the waves were 1 foot. The forecast for the Genesee Valley and Northern Finger Lakes, including Rochester, Geneseo, Canandaigua, Newark, and Fairhaven. Today, partly to mostly sunny. A chance of showers early. Highs ranging from the mid-70s on the hilltops to around 80 across the lower elevations. Light winds, becoming east 5 to 10 miles an hour. Chance of rain 40%. Tonight, becoming mainly clear with some patchy fog developing overnight. Muggy with lows ranging from the lower 60s inland to the upper 60s along the lake shore. Light winds. Wednesday, some patchy fog in the morning, otherwise mostly sunny. Humid with highs ranging from the lower 80s on the hilltops to the mid-80s across the lower elevations. Light winds. Wednesday night, partly cloudy. Muggy with lows in the upper 60s. Light winds. Thursday, partly sunny. A chance of showers and thunderstorms in the afternoon. Humid with highs ranging from the lower 80s on the hilltops to the upper 80s across the lower elevations. Light winds, becoming west 5 to 10 miles an hour. Chance of rain 50%. The forecast for the Southern Finger Lakes, including Pinyan, Seneca Falls, and Auburn. Today, mostly cloudy with a chance of showers early, then partly sunny from late morning on. Highs in the upper 70s. Light east winds. Chance of rain 40%. Tonight, becoming mainly clear with some patchy fog developing overnight. Lows in the lower 60s. Light southeast winds. Wednesday, some patchy fog in the morning, otherwise sunny. Humid with highs in the mid-80s. Light winds. Wednesday night, partly cloudy. Muggy with lows in the upper 60s. Light winds. Thursday, mostly sunny in the morning, then partly sunny with a chance of showers and thunderstorms in the afternoon. Humid with highs in the upper 80s. Light winds. Chance of rain 50%. And now the extended forecast. Friday, showers likely and a chance of thunderstorms. Highs in the lower 80s. Lows in the upper 60s. Chance of rain 70%. Saturday, partly cloudy. Highs in the lower 80s. Lows in the mid-60s. Sunday, partly cloudy. A 30% chance of showers. Highs in the mid-80s. Lows in the lower 60s. Monday, partly cloudy. A chance of showers. Highs in the mid-80s. Lows in the mid-60s. Chance of rain 40%. This is the NOAA Weather Radio KHA-53 in Rochester. 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KHA-53 operates on a frequency of 162.40 MHz. The 4 a.m. weather at Rochester, it was mostly cloudy. The temperature was 67 degrees Fahrenheit or 19 degrees Celsius, the dew point 65 and the relative humidity 93%. The wind was east at 7 miles an hour.

pressure was 30.04 inches and steady. Repeating at Rochester, it was mostly cloudy, temperature 67 degrees. Around the region at 4 a.m. at Syracuse, rain was falling, with a temperature of 66. It was clear, with a temperature of 69 at Erie, and 63 at Watertown. At Buffalo, it was partly cloudy, with a temperature of 67. It was mostly cloudy, with a temperature of 67 at Niagara Falls, and 70 at Toronto. It was cloudy, with a temperature of 67 at Elmira, and 63 at Binghamton. At Oswego, winds were southeast at 4 knots, with a temperature of 68 degrees. The Central Lake Ontario buoy winds were east at 6 knots, with a temperature of 69 degrees, and the waves were 1 foot. The forecast for the Genesee Valley and Northern Finger Lakes, including Rochester, Geneseo, Canandaigua, Newark, and Fairhaven. Today, partly to mostly sunny. A chance of showers early. Highs ranging from the mid-70s on the hilltops to around 80 across the lower elevations. Light winds, becoming east 5 to 10 miles an hour. Chance of rain 40%. Tonight, becoming mainly clear with some patchy fog developing overnight. Muggy with lows ranging from the lower 60s inland to the upper 60s along the lake shore. Light winds. Wednesday, some patchy fog in the morning, otherwise mostly sunny. Humid with highs ranging from the lower 80s on the hilltops to the mid-80s across the lower elevations. Light winds. Wednesday night, partly cloudy. Muggy with lows in the upper 60s. Light winds. Thursday, partly sunny. A chance of showers and thunderstorms in the afternoon. Humid with highs ranging from the lower 80s on the hilltops to the upper 80s across the lower elevations. Light winds, becoming west 5 to 10 miles an hour. Chance of rain 50%. The forecast for the Southern Finger Lakes, including Pinyan, Seneca Falls, and Auburn. Today, mostly cloudy with a chance of showers early, then partly sunny from late morning on. Highs in the upper 70s. Light east winds. Chance of rain 40%. Tonight, becoming mainly clear with some patchy fog developing overnight. Lows in the lower 60s. Light southeast winds. Wednesday, some patchy fog in the morning, otherwise sunny. Humid with highs in the mid-80s. Light winds. Wednesday night, partly cloudy. Muggy with lows in the upper 60s. Light winds. Thursday, mostly sunny in the morning, then partly sunny with a chance of showers and thunderstorms in the afternoon. Humid with highs in the upper 80s. Light winds. Chance of rain 50%. And now the extended forecast. Friday, showers likely and a chance of thunderstorms. Highs in the lower 80s. Lows in the upper 60s. Chance of rain 70%. Saturday, partly cloudy. Highs in the lower 80s. Lows in the mid-60s. Sunday, partly cloudy. A 30% chance of showers. Highs in the mid-80s. Lows in the lower 60s. Monday, partly cloudy. A chance of showers. Highs in the mid-80s. Lows in the mid-60s. Chance of rain 40%. The Rochester, New York climate summary for yesterday, July 6, 2026. Yesterday's high temperature of 78 degrees occurred at 1:17 p.m. Yesterday's low temperature of 69 degrees occurred at 11:59 p.m. 0.27 inches of precipitation fell yesterday, which brings the monthly total to 1.23 inches. The total precipitation for the year now stands at 24.53 inches. There were no heating degree days yesterday. This leaves the monthly total at zero. The yearly total since July 1st is zero. There were 9 cooling degree days yesterday. This brings the monthly total to 77. The yearly total since January 1st is 234. Yesterday the maximum wind observed was 14 miles an hour from the southeast. The highest wind gust observed was 19 miles per hour from the southeast, which occurred at 6:42 p.m. Yesterday the average wind speed was 7 miles per hour. The record high for today is 97, which occurred in 1988, and the record low is 47, which occurred in 1942. Sunrise today is at 5:39 a.m. and sunset is at 8:52 p.m.

downtown. At Buffalo, it was partly cloudy, with a temperature of 67. It was mostly cloudy, with a temperature of 67 at Niagara Falls, and 70 at Toronto. It was cloudy, with a temperature of 67 at Elmira, and 63 at Binghamton. At Oswego, winds were southeast at 4 knots, with a temperature of 68 degrees. The Central Lake Ontario buoy winds were east at 6 knots, with a temperature of 69 degrees, and the waves were 1 foot. The forecast for the Genesee Valley and Northern Finger Lakes, including Rochester, Geneseo, Canandaigua, Newark, and Fairhaven. Today, partly to mostly sunny. A chance of showers early. Highs ranging from the mid-70s on the hilltops to around 80 across the lower elevations. Light winds, becoming east 5 to 10 miles an hour. Chance of rain 40%. Tonight, becoming mainly clear with some patchy fog developing overnight. Muggy with lows ranging from the lower 60s inland to the upper 60s along the lake shore. Light winds. Wednesday, some patchy fog in the morning, otherwise mostly sunny. Humid with highs ranging from the lower 80s on the hilltops to the mid 80s across the lower elevations. Light winds. Wednesday night, partly cloudy. Muggy with lows in the upper 60s. Light winds. Thursday, partly sunny. A chance of showers and thunderstorms in the afternoon. Humid with highs ranging from the lower 80s on the hilltops to the upper 80s across the lower elevations. Light winds, becoming west 5 to 10 miles an hour. Chance of rain 50%. The forecast for the Southern Finger Lakes, including Pinyan, Seneca Falls, and Auburn. Today, mostly cloudy with a chance of showers early, then partly sunny from late morning on. Highs in the upper 70s. Light east winds. Chance of rain 40%. Tonight, becoming mainly clear with some patchy fog developing overnight. Lows in the lower 60s. Light southeast winds. Wednesday, some patchy fog in the morning, otherwise sunny. Humid with highs in the mid-80s. Light winds. Wednesday night, partly cloudy. Muggy with lows in the upper 60s. Light winds. Thursday, mostly sunny in the morning, then partly sunny with a chance of showers and thunderstorms in the afternoon. Humid with highs in the upper 80s. Light winds. Chance of rain 50%. And now the extended forecast. Friday, showers likely and a chance of thunderstorms. Highs in the lower 80s. Lows in the upper 60s. Chance of rain 70%. Saturday, partly cloudy. Highs in the lower 80s. Lows in the mid-60s. Sunday, partly cloudy. A 30% chance of showers. Highs in the mid-80s. Lows in the lower 60s. Monday, partly cloudy. A chance of showers. Highs in the mid-80s. Lows in the mid-60s. Chance of rain 40%. This is the NOAA Weather Radio KHA 53 in Rochester. Your source for official weather information across the Western Finger Lakes and the Genesee Valley. KHA 53 operates on a frequency of 162.40 MHz. The 4 a.m. weather at Rochester, it was mostly cloudy. The temperature was 67 degrees Fahrenheit or 19 degrees Celsius, the dew point 65 and the relative humidity 93%. The wind was east at 7 miles an hour. The pressure was 30.04 inches and steady. Repeating at Rochester, it was mostly cloudy, temperature 67 degrees. Around the region at 4 a.m. at Syracuse, rain was falling, with a temperature of 66. It was clear, with a temperature of 69 at Erie, and 63 at Watertown. At Buffalo, it was partly cloudy, with a temperature of 67. It was mostly cloudy, with a temperature of 67 at Niagara Falls, and 70 at Toronto. It was cloudy, with a temperature of 67 at Elmira, and 63 at Binghamton. At Oswego, winds were southeast at 4 knots, with a temperature of 68 degrees. The Central Lake Ontario buoy winds were east at 6 knots, with a temperature of 69 degrees, and the waves were 1 foot. The forecast for the Genesee Valley and Northern Finger Lakes, including Rochester, Geneseo, Canandaigua, Newark, and Fairhaven. Today, partly to mostly sunny. A chance of showers early.

ranging from the mid-70s on the hilltops to around 80 across the lower elevations. Light winds, becoming east 5 to 10 miles an hour. Chance of rain 40%. Tonight, becoming mainly clear with some patchy fog developing overnight. Muggy with lows ranging from the lower 60s inland to the upper 60s along the lake shore. Light winds. Wednesday, some patchy fog in the morning, otherwise mostly sunny. Humid with highs ranging from the lower 80s on the hilltops to the mid-80s across the lower elevations. Light winds. Wednesday night, partly cloudy. Muggy with lows in the upper 60s. Light winds. Thursday, partly sunny. A chance of showers and thunderstorms in the afternoon. Humid with highs ranging from the lower 80s on the hilltops to the upper 80s across the lower elevations. Light winds, becoming west 5 to 10 miles an hour. Chance of rain 50%. The forecast for the Southern Finger Lakes, including Pinyan, Seneca Falls, and Auburn. Today, mostly cloudy with a chance of showers early, then partly sunny from late morning on. Highs in the upper 70s. Light east winds. Chance of rain 40%. Tonight, becoming mainly clear with some patchy fog developing overnight. Lows in the lower 60s. Light southeast winds. Wednesday, some patchy fog in the morning, otherwise sunny. Humid with highs in the mid-80s. Light winds. Wednesday night, partly cloudy. Muggy with lows in the upper 60s. Light winds. Thursday, mostly sunny in the morning, then partly sunny with a chance of showers and thunderstorms in the afternoon. Humid with highs in the upper 80s. Light winds. Chance of rain 50%. And now the extended forecast. Friday, showers likely and a chance of thunderstorms. Highs in the lower 80s. Lows in the upper 60s. Chance of rain 70%. Saturday, partly cloudy. Highs in the lower 80s. Lows in the mid-60s. Sunday, partly cloudy. A 30% chance of showers. Highs in the mid-80s. Lows in the lower 60s. Monday, partly cloudy. A chance of showers. Highs in the mid-80s. Lows in the mid-60s. Chance of rain 40%. This is the NOAA Weather Radio KHA 53 in Rochester. Your source for official weather information across the Western Finger Lakes and the Genesee Valley. KHA 53 operates on a frequency of 162.40 MHz. The 4 a.m. weather at Rochester, it was mostly cloudy. The temperature was 67 degrees Fahrenheit or 19 degrees Celsius, the dew point 65 and the relative humidity 93%. The wind was east at 7 miles an hour. The pressure was 30.04 inches and steady. Repeating at Rochester, it was mostly cloudy, temperature 67 degrees. Around the region at 4 a.m. at Syracuse, rain was falling, with a temperature of 66. It was clear, with a temperature of 69 at Erie, and 63 at Watertown. At Buffalo, it was partly cloudy, with a temperature of 67. It was mostly cloudy, with a temperature of 67 at Niagara Falls, and 70 at Toronto. It was cloudy, with a temperature of 67 at Elmira, and 63 at Binghamton. At Oswego, winds were southeast at 4 knots, with a temperature of 68 degrees. The Central Lake Ontario buoy winds were east at 6 knots, with a temperature of 69 degrees, and the waves were 1 foot. The forecast for the Genesee Valley and Northern Finger Lakes, including Rochester, Geneseo, Canandaigua, Newark, and Fairhaven. Today, partly to mostly sunny. A chance of showers early. Highs ranging from the mid-70s on the hilltops to around 80 across the lower elevations. Light winds, becoming east 5 to 10 miles an hour. Chance of rain 40%. Tonight, becoming mainly clear with some patchy fog developing overnight. Muggy with lows ranging from the lower 60s inland to the upper 60s along the lake shore. Light winds. Wednesday, some patchy fog in the morning, otherwise mostly sunny. Humid with highs ranging from the lower 80s on the hilltops to the mid-80s across the lower elevations. Light winds. Wednesday night, partly cloudy. Muggy with lows in the upper 60s. Light winds. Thursday, partly sunny.

a chance of showers and thunderstorms in the afternoon. Humid with highs ranging from the lower 80s on the hilltops to the upper 80s across the lower elevations. Light winds, becoming west 5 to 10 miles an hour. Chance of rain 50%. The forecast for the Southern Finger Lakes, including Penang, Seneca Falls, and Auburn. Today, mostly cloudy with a chance of showers early, then partly sunny from late morning on. Highs in the upper 70s. Light east winds. Chance of rain 40%. Tonight, becoming mainly clear with some patchy fog developing overnight. Lows in the lower 60s. Light southeast winds. Wednesday, some patchy fog in the morning, otherwise sunny. Humid with highs in the mid-80s. Light winds. Wednesday night, partly cloudy. Muggy with lows in the upper 60s. Light winds. Thursday, mostly sunny in the morning, then partly sunny with a chance of showers and thunderstorms in the afternoon. Humid with highs in the upper 80s. Light winds. Chance of rain 50%. And now the extended forecast. Friday, showers likely and a chance of thunderstorms. Highs in the lower 80s. Lows in the upper 60s. Chance of rain 70%. Saturday, partly cloudy. Highs in the lower 80s. Lows in the mid-60s. Sunday, partly cloudy. A 30% chance of showers. Highs in the mid-80s. Lows in the lower 60s. Monday, partly cloudy. A chance of showers. Highs in the mid-80s. Lows in the mid-60s. Chance of rain 40%. The Nearshore Marine Forecast, for the Niagara River to Hamelin Beach along Lake Ontario. Today, east winds 5 to 15 knots. Mostly sunny. Waves 1 to 3 feet. Tonight, east winds 5 to 10 knots becoming light and variable. Mainly clear. Waves 2 feet or less. Wednesday, light and variable winds. Mostly sunny. Waves 1 foot or less. Wednesday night, southeast winds 10 knots or less becoming southwest. Partly cloudy. Waves 1 foot or less. Thursday, southwest winds 5 to 15 knots becoming west. A chance of showers and thunderstorms during the day, then showers likely with a chance of thunderstorms Thursday night. Waves 2 feet or less. Friday, west winds 10 knots or less becoming north. Showers likely during the day. Waves 1 foot or less. Saturday, northeast winds 10 knots or less becoming southeast. Partly cloudy. Waves 1 foot or less. Winds and waves higher in and near thunderstorms. The Nearshore Marine Forecast, for Hamelin Beach to Mexico Bay. Today, east winds 5 to 15 knots. Mostly sunny. Waves 2 feet or less. Tonight, east winds 5 to 10 knots becoming south, Hamelin Beach to Mexico Bay. Today, east winds 5 to 15 knots. Mostly sunny. Waves 2 feet or less. Tonight, east winds 5 to 10 knots becoming southeast. Becoming mainly clear. Waves 2 feet or less. Wednesday, south winds 10 knots or less becoming north. Sunny. Waves 1 foot or less. Wednesday night, light and variable winds. Partly cloudy. Waves 1 foot or less. Thursday, southwest winds 10 knots or less. A chance of showers during the day, then showers likely with a chance of thunderstorms Thursday night. Waves 1 foot or less. Friday, west winds 10 knots or less becoming north. Showers likely with a chance of thunderstorms during the day. Waves 1 foot or less. Saturday, northeast winds 10 knots or less becoming southeast. Mainly clear, then becoming partly cloudy. Waves 1 foot or less. Winds and waves higher in and near thunderstorms. The water temperature off Rochester is 53 degrees. This is the NOAA Weather Radio KHA 53 in Rochester. Your source for official weather information across the Western Finger Lakes and the Genesee Valley. KHA 53 operates on a frequency of 162.40 MHz. The 4 a.m. weather at Rochester, it was mostly cloudy. The temperature was 67 degrees Fahrenheit or 19 degrees Celsius, the

inland to the upper 60s along the lake shore. Light winds. Wednesday, some patchy fog in the morning, otherwise mostly sunny. Humid with highs ranging from the lower 80s on the hilltops to the mid-80s across the lower elevations. Light winds. Wednesday night, partly cloudy. Muggy with lows in the upper 60s. Light winds. Thursday, partly sunny. A chance of showers and thunderstorms in the afternoon. Humid with highs ranging from the lower 80s on the hilltops to the upper 80s across the lower elevations. Light winds, becoming west 5 to 10 miles an hour. Chance of rain 50%. The forecast for the Southern Finger Lakes, including Pinyan, Seneca Falls, and Auburn. Today, mostly cloudy with a chance of showers early, then partly sunny from late morning on. Highs in the upper 70s. Light east winds. Chance of rain 40%. Tonight, becoming mainly clear with some patchy fog developing overnight. Lows in the lower 60s. Light southeast winds. Wednesday, some patchy fog in the morning, otherwise sunny. Humid with highs in the mid-80s. Light winds. Wednesday night, partly cloudy. Muggy with lows in the upper 60s. Light winds. Thursday, mostly sunny in the morning, then partly sunny with a chance of showers and thunderstorms in the afternoon. Humid with highs in the upper 80s. Light winds. Chance of rain 50%. And now the extended forecast. Friday, showers likely and a chance of thunderstorms. Highs in the lower 80s. Lows in the upper 60s. Chance of rain 70%. Saturday, partly cloudy. Highs in the lower 80s. Lows in the mid-60s. Sunday, partly cloudy. A 30% chance of showers. Highs in the mid-80s. Lows in the lower 60s. Monday, partly cloudy. A chance of showers. Highs in the mid-80s. Lows in the mid-60s. Chance of rain 40%. The Rochester, New York climate summary for yesterday, July 6, 2026. Yesterday's high temperature of 78 degrees occurred at 1:17 p.m. Yesterday's low temperature of 69 degrees occurred at 11:59 p.m. 0.27 inches of precipitation fell yesterday, which brings the monthly total to 1.23 inches. The total precipitation for the year now stands at 24.53 inches. There were no heating degree days yesterday. This leaves the monthly total at zero. The yearly total since July 1st is zero. There were 9 cooling degree days yesterday. This brings the monthly total to 77. The yearly total since January 1st is 234. Yesterday the maximum wind observed was 14 miles an hour from the southeast. The highest wind gust observed was 19 miles per hour from the southeast, which occurred at 6:42 p.m. Yesterday the average wind speed was 7 miles per hour. The record high for today is 97, which occurred in 1988, and the record low is 47, which occurred in 1942. Sunrise today is at 5:39 a.m. and sunset is at 8:52 p.m. This is the NOAA Weather Radio KHA-53 in Rochester. 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KHA-53 operates on a frequency of 162.40 MHz. The 4 a.m. weather at Rochester, it was mostly cloudy. The temperature was 67 degrees Fahrenheit or 19 degrees Celsius, the dew point 65 and the relative humidity 93%. The wind was east at 7 miles an hour. The pressure was 30.04 inches and steady. Repeating at Rochester, it was mostly cloudy, temperature 67 degrees. Around the region at 4 a.m. at Syracuse, rain was falling, with a temperature of 66. It was clear, with a temperature of 69 at Erie, and 63 at Watertown. At Buffalo, it was partly cloudy, with a temperature of 67. It was mostly cloudy, with a temperature of 67 at Niagara Falls, and 70 at Toronto. It was cloudy, with a temperature of 67 at Elmira, and 63 at Binghamton. At Oswego, winds were southeast at 4 knots, with a temperature of 68 degrees. The Central Lake Ontario buoy winds were east at 6 knots, with a temperature of 69 degrees, and the waves were 1 foot.
The forecast for the Genesee Valley and Northern Finger Lakes, including Rochester, Geneseo, Canandaigua, Newark, and Fairhaven. Today, partly to mostly sunny. A chance of showers early. Highs ranging from the mid-70s on the hilltops to around 80 across the lower elevations. Light winds, becoming east 5 to 10 miles an hour. Chance of rain 40%. Tonight, becoming mainly clear with some patchy fog developing overnight. Muggy with lows ranging from the lower 60s inland to the upper 60s along the lake shore. Light winds. Wednesday, some patchy fog in the morning, otherwise mostly sunny. Humid with highs ranging from the lower 80s on the hilltops to the mid-80s across the lower elevations. Light winds. Wednesday night, partly cloudy. Muggy with lows in the upper 60s. Light winds. Thursday, partly sunny. A chance of showers and thunderstorms in the afternoon. Humid with highs ranging from the lower 80s on the hilltops to the upper 80s across the lower elevations. Light winds, becoming west 5 to 10 miles an hour. Chance of rain 50%. The forecast for the Southern Finger Lakes, including Pinyan, Seneca Falls, and Auburn. Today, mostly cloudy with a chance of showers early, then partly sunny from late morning on. Highs in the upper 70s. Light east winds. Chance of rain 40%. Tonight, becoming mainly clear with some patchy fog developing overnight. Lows in the lower 60s. Light southeast winds. Wednesday, some patchy fog in the morning, otherwise sunny. Humid with highs in the mid-80s. Light winds. Wednesday night, partly cloudy. Muggy with lows in the upper 60s. Light winds. Thursday, mostly sunny in the morning, then partly sunny with a chance of showers and thunderstorms in the afternoon. Humid with highs in the upper 80s. Light winds. Chance of rain 50%. And now the extended forecast. Friday, showers likely and a chance of thunderstorms. Highs in the lower 80s. Lows in the upper 60s. Chance of rain 70%. Saturday, partly cloudy. Highs in the lower 80s. Lows in the mid-60s. Sunday, partly cloudy. A 30% chance of showers. Highs in the mid-80s. Lows in the lower 60s. Monday, partly cloudy. A chance of showers. Highs in the mid-80s. Lows in the mid-60s. Chance of rain 40%. This is the NOAA Weather Radio KHA 53 in Rochester. Your source for official weather information across the Western Finger Lakes and the Genesee Valley. KHA 53 operates on a frequency of 162.40 MHz. The 4 a.m. weather at Rochester, it was mostly cloudy. The temperature was 67 degrees Fahrenheit or 19 degrees Celsius, the dew point 65 and the relative humidity 93%. The wind was east at 7 miles an hour. The pressure was 30.04 inches and steady. Repeating at Rochester, it was mostly cloudy, temperature 67 degrees. Around the region at 4 a.m. at Syracuse, rain was falling, with a temperature of 66. It was clear, with a temperature of 69 at Erie, and 63 at Watertown. At Buffalo, it was partly cloudy, with a temperature of 67. It was mostly cloudy, with a temperature of 67 at Niagara Falls, and 70 at Toronto. It was cloudy, with a temperature of 67 at Elmira, and 63 at Binghamton. At Oswego, winds were southeast at 4 knots, with a temperature of 68 degrees. The Central Lake Ontario buoy winds were east at 6 knots, with a temperature of 69 degrees, and the waves were 1 foot. The forecast for the Genesee Valley and Northern Finger Lakes, including Rochester, Geneseo, Canandaigua, Newark, and Fairhaven. Today, partly to mostly sunny. A chance of showers early. Highs ranging from the mid-70s on the hilltops to around 80 across the lower elevations. Light winds, becoming east 5 to 10 miles an hour. Chance of rain 40%. Tonight, becoming mainly clear with some patchy fog developing overnight. Muggy with lows ranging from the lower 60s inland to the upper 60s along the lake shore. Light winds. Wednesday, some patchy fog in the morning, otherwise mostly sunny.
humid with highs ranging from the lower 80s on the hilltops to the mid 80s across

elevations. Light winds. Wednesday night, partly cloudy. Muggy with lows in the upper 60s. Light winds. Thursday, partly sunny. A chance of showers and thunderstorms in the afternoon. Humid with highs ranging from the lower 80s on the hilltops to the upper 80s across the lower elevations. Light winds, becoming west 5 to 10 miles an hour. Chance of rain 50%. The forecast for the Southern Finger Lakes, including Pinyan, Seneca Falls, and Auburn. Today, mostly cloudy with a chance of showers early, then partly sunny from late morning on. Highs in the upper 70s. Light east winds. Chance of rain 40%. Tonight, becoming mainly clear with some patchy fog developing overnight. Lows in the lower 60s. Light southeast winds. Wednesday, some patchy fog in the morning, otherwise sunny. Humid with highs in the mid-80s. Light winds. Wednesday night, partly cloudy. Muggy with lows in the upper 60s. Light winds. Thursday, mostly sunny in the morning, then partly sunny with a chance of showers and thunderstorms in the afternoon. Humid with highs in the upper 80s. Light winds. Chance of rain 50%. And now the extended forecast. Friday, showers likely and a chance of thunderstorms. Highs in the lower 80s. Lows in the upper 60s. Chance of rain 70%. Saturday, partly cloudy. Highs in the lower 80s. Lows in the mid 60s. Sunday, partly cloudy. A 30% chance of showers. Highs in the mid 80s. Lows in the lower 60s. Monday, partly cloudy. A chance of showers. Highs in the mid 80s. Lows in the mid 60s. Chance of rain 40%. This is the NOAA Weather Radio KHA 53 in Rochester. Your source for official weather information across the Western Finger Lakes and the Genesee Valley. KHA 53 operates on a frequency of 162.40 MHz. The 4 a.m. weather at Rochester, it was mostly cloudy. The temperature was 67 degrees Fahrenheit or 19 degrees Celsius, the dew point 65 and the relative humidity 93%. The wind was east at 7 miles an hour. The pressure was 30.04 inches and steady. Repeating at Rochester, it was mostly cloudy, temperature 67 degrees. Around the region at 4 a.m. at Syracuse, rain was falling, with a temperature of 66. It was clear, with a temperature of 69 at Erie, and 63 at Watertown. At Buffalo, it was partly cloudy, with a temperature of 67. It was mostly cloudy, with a temperature of 67 at Niagara Falls, and 70 at Toronto. It was cloudy, with a temperature of 67 at Elmira, and 63 at Binghamton. At Oswego, winds were southeast at 4 knots, with a temperature of 68 degrees. The Central Lake Ontario buoy winds were east at 6 knots, with a temperature of 69 degrees, and the waves were 1 foot. The forecast for the Genesee Valley and Northern Finger Lakes, including Rochester, Geneseo, Canandaigua, Newark, and Fairhaven. Today, partly to mostly sunny. A chance of showers early. Highs ranging from the mid-70s on the hilltops to around 80 across the lower elevations. Light winds, becoming east 5 to 10 miles an hour. Chance of rain 40%. Tonight, becoming mainly clear with some patchy fog developing overnight. Muggy with lows ranging from the lower 60s inland to the upper 60s along the lake shore. Light winds. Wednesday, some patchy fog in the morning, otherwise mostly sunny. Humid with highs ranging from the lower 80s on the hilltops to the mid-80s across the lower elevations. Light winds. Wednesday night, partly cloudy. Muggy with lows in the upper 60s. Light winds. Thursday, partly sunny. A chance of showers and thunderstorms in the afternoon. Humid with highs ranging from the lower 80s on the hilltops to the upper 80s across the lower elevations. Light winds, becoming west 5 to 10 miles an hour. Chance of rain 50%. The forecast for the Southern Finger Lakes, including Pinyan, Seneca Falls, and Auburn. Today, mostly cloudy with a chance of showers early, then partly sunny from late morning on. Highs in the upper 70s. Light east winds. Chance of

40%. Tonight, becoming mainly clear with some patchy fog developing overnight. Lows in the lower 60s. Light southeast winds. Wednesday, some patchy fog in the morning, otherwise sunny. Humid with highs in the mid-80s. Light winds. Wednesday night, partly cloudy. Muggy with lows in the upper 60s. Light winds. Thursday, mostly sunny in the morning, then partly sunny with a chance of showers and thunderstorms in the afternoon. Humid with highs in the upper 80s. Light winds. Chance of rain 50%. And now the extended forecast. Friday, showers likely and a chance of thunderstorms. Highs in the lower 80s. Lows in the upper 60s. Chance of rain 70%. Saturday, partly cloudy. Highs in the lower 80s. Lows in the mid 60s. Sunday, partly cloudy. A 30% chance of showers. Highs in the mid 80s. Lows in the lower 60s. Monday, partly cloudy. A chance of showers. Highs in the mid 80s. Lows in the mid 60s. Chance of rain 40%. Open lake forecast, 4, the Niagara River to Hamlin Beach beyond 5 miles from shore. Today, east winds 10 to 15 knots. Waves 1 to 3 feet. Tonight, east winds 10 knots or less. Waves 1 to 3 feet. Wednesday, light and variable winds. Waves 1 foot or less. Wednesday night, southeast winds 10 knots or less becoming southwest. Waves 1 foot or less. Thursday, southwest winds 5 to 15 knots becoming west. Showers likely with a chance of thunderstorms Thursday night. Waves 2 feet or less. Friday, west winds 10 knots or less becoming north. Showers likely during the day. Waves 1 foot or less. Saturday, northeast winds 10 knots or less becoming east. Waves 1 foot or less. Winds and waves higher in and near thunderstorms. Open lake forecast, 4, Hamlin Beach to Mexico Bay beyond 5 miles from shore. Today, east winds 5 to 15 knots. Waves 2 feet or less. Tonight, east winds 5 to 10 knots becoming southeast. Waves 1 foot or less. Wednesday, south winds 10 knots or less becoming north. Waves 1 foot or less. Wednesday night, southwest winds 10 knots or less. Waves 1 foot or less. Thursday, southwest winds 5 to 10 knots. Showers likely with a chance of thunderstorms Thursday night. Waves 1 foot or less. Friday, west winds 5 to 10 knots becoming north. Showers likely with a chance of thunderstorms during the day. Waves 1 foot or less. Saturday, northeast winds 10 knots or less becoming southeast. Waves 1 foot or less. Winds and waves higher in and near thunderstorms. This is the NOAA Weather Radio KHA 53 in Rochester. Your source for official weather information across the Western Finger Lakes and the Genesee Valley. KHA 53 operates on a frequency of 162.40 MHz. The 5 a.m. weather at Rochester, it was mostly cloudy. The temperature was 67 degrees Fahrenheit or 19 degrees Celsius, the dew point 65 and the relative humidity 93%. The wind was east at 5 miles an hour. The pressure was 30.04 inches and steady. Repeating at Rochester, it was mostly cloudy, temperature 67 degrees. Around the region at 4 a.m. at Syracuse, rain was falling, with a temperature of 66. It was clear, with a temperature of 69 at Erie, and 63 at Watertown. At Buffalo, it was partly cloudy, with a temperature of 67. It was mostly cloudy, with a temperature of 67 at Niagara Falls, and 70 at Toronto. It was cloudy, with a temperature of 67 at Elmira, and 63 at Binghamton. At Oswego, winds were southeast at 4 knots, with a temperature of 68 degrees. The Central Lake Ontario buoy winds were east at 6 knots, with a temperature of 69 degrees, and the waves were 1 foot. The forecast for the Genesee Valley and Northern Finger Lakes, including Rochester, Geneseo, Canandaigua, Newark, and Fairhaven. Today, partly to mostly sunny. A chance of showers early.
highs ranging from the mid-70s on the hilltops to around 80 across the lower elevations. Light winds, becoming east 5 to 10 miles an hour. Chance of rain 40%. Tonight, becoming mainly clear with some patchy fog developing overnight. Muggy with lows ranging from the lower 60s inland to the upper 60s along the lake shore. Light winds. Wednesday, some patchy fog in the morning, otherwise mostly sunny. Humid with highs ranging from the lower 80s on the hilltops to the mid-80s across the lower elevations. Light winds. Wednesday night, partly cloudy. Muggy with lows in the upper 60s. Light winds. Thursday, partly sunny. A chance of showers and thunderstorms in the afternoon. Humid with highs ranging from the lower 80s on the hilltops to the upper 80s across the lower elevations. Light winds, becoming west 5 to 10 miles an hour. Chance of rain 50%. The forecast for the Southern Finger Lakes, including Pinyan, Seneca Falls, and Auburn. Today, mostly cloudy with a chance of showers early, then partly sunny from late morning on. Highs in the upper 70s. Light east winds. Chance of rain 40%. Tonight, becoming mainly clear with some patchy fog developing overnight. Lows in the lower 60s. Light southeast winds. Wednesday, some patchy fog in the morning, otherwise sunny. Humid with highs in the mid-80s. Light winds. Wednesday night, partly cloudy. Muggy with lows in the upper 60s. Light winds. Thursday, mostly sunny in the morning, then partly sunny with a chance of showers and thunderstorms in the afternoon. Humid with highs in the upper 80s. Light winds. Chance of rain 50%. And now the extended forecast. Friday, showers likely and a chance of thunderstorms. Highs in the lower 80s. Lows in the upper 60s. Chance of rain 70%. Saturday, partly cloudy. Highs in the lower 80s. Lows in the mid 60s. Sunday, partly cloudy. A 30% chance of showers. Highs in the mid 80s. Lows in the lower 60s. Monday, partly cloudy. A chance of showers. Highs in the mid 80s. Lows in the mid 60s. Chance of rain 40%. This is the NOAA Weather Radio KHA 53 in Rochester. Your source for official weather information across the Western Finger Lakes and the Genesee Valley. KHA 53 operates on a frequency of 162.40 MHz. The 5 a.m. weather at Rochester, it was mostly cloudy. The temperature was 67 degrees Fahrenheit or 19 degrees Celsius, the dew point 65 and the relative humidity 93%. The wind was east at 5 miles an hour. The pressure was 30.04 inches and steady. Repeating at Rochester, it was mostly cloudy, temperature 67 degrees. Around the region at 5 a.m. at Syracuse, rain was falling, with a temperature of 65. It was clear, with a temperature of 69 at Erie, and 61 at Watertown. At Buffalo, it was partly cloudy, with a temperature of 68. At Niagara Falls, it was mostly cloudy, with a temperature of 67. It was cloudy, with a temperature of 66 at Elmira, and 63 at Binghamton. At Oswego, winds were southeast at 5 knots, with a temperature of 67 degrees. The Central Lake Ontario buoy winds were from the east at 8 knots. The forecast for the Genesee Valley and Northern Finger Lakes, including Rochester, Geneseo, Canandaigua, Newark, and Fairhaven. Today, partly to mostly sunny. A chance of showers early. Highs ranging from the mid-70s on the hilltops to around 80 across the lower elevations. Light winds, becoming east 5 to 10 miles an hour. Chance of rain 40%. Tonight, becoming mainly clear with some patchy fog developing overnight. Muggy with lows ranging from the lower 60s inland to the upper 60s along the lake shore. Light winds. Wednesday, some patchy fog in the morning, otherwise mostly sunny. Humid with highs ranging from the lower 80s on the hilltops to the mid-80s across the lower elevations. Light winds. Wednesday night, partly cloudy. Muggy with lows in the upper 60s. Light winds. Thursday, partly sunny. A chance of showers and thunderstorms in the afternoon.
humid with highs ranging from the lower 80s on

hilltops to the upper 80s across the lower elevations. Light winds, becoming west 5 to 10 miles an hour. Chance of rain 50%. The forecast for the Southern Finger Lakes, including Tinian, Seneca Falls, and Auburn. Today, mostly cloudy with a chance of showers early, then partly sunny from late morning on. Highs in the upper 70s. Light east winds. Chance of rain 40%. Tonight, becoming mainly clear with some patchy fog developing overnight. Lows in the lower 60s. Light southeast winds. Wednesday, some patchy fog in the morning, otherwise sunny. Humid with highs in the mid-80s. Light winds. Wednesday night, partly cloudy. Muggy with lows in the upper 60s. Light winds. Thursday, mostly sunny in the morning, then partly sunny with a chance of showers and thunderstorms in the afternoon. Humid with highs in the upper 80s. Light winds. Chance of rain 50%. And now the extended forecast. Friday, showers likely and a chance of thunderstorms. Highs in the lower 80s. Lows in the upper 60s. Chance of rain 70%. Saturday, partly cloudy. Highs in the lower 80s. Lows in the mid-60s. Sunday, partly cloudy. A 30% chance of showers. Highs in the mid-80s. Lows in the lower 60s. Monday, partly cloudy. A chance of showers. Highs in the mid-80s. Lows in the mid-60s. Chance of rain 40%. This is the NOAA Weather Radio KHA-53 in Rochester. Your source for official weather information across the Western Finger Lakes and the Genesee Valley. KHA-53 operates on a frequency of 162.40 MHz. The 5 a.m. weather at Rochester, it was mostly cloudy. The temperature was 67 degrees Fahrenheit or 19 degrees Celsius, the dew point 65 and the relative humidity 93%. The wind was east at 5 miles an hour. The pressure was 30.04 inches and steady. Repeating at Rochester, it was mostly cloudy, temperature 67 degrees. Around the region at 5 a.m. at Syracuse, rain was falling, with a temperature of 65. It was clear, with a temperature of 69 at Erie, and 61 at Watertown. At Buffalo, it was partly cloudy, with a temperature of 68. At Niagara Falls, it was mostly cloudy, with a temperature of 67. It was cloudy, with a temperature of 66 at Elmira, and 63 at Binghamton. At Oswego, winds were southeast at 5 knots, with a temperature of 67 degrees. The Central Lake Ontario buoy winds were from the east at 8 knots. The forecast for the Genesee Valley and Northern Finger Lakes, including Rochester, Geneseo, Canandaigua, Newark, and Fairhaven. Today, partly to mostly sunny. A chance of showers early. Highs ranging from the mid-70s on the hilltops to around 80 across the lower elevations. Light winds, becoming east 5 to 10 miles an hour. Chance of rain 40%. Tonight, becoming mainly clear with some patchy fog developing overnight. Muggy with lows ranging from the lower 60s inland to the upper 60s along the lake shore. Light winds. Wednesday, some patchy fog in the morning, otherwise mostly sunny. Humid with highs ranging from the lower 80s on the hilltops to the mid-80s across the lower elevations. Light winds. Wednesday night, partly cloudy. Muggy with lows in the upper 60s. Light winds. Thursday, partly sunny. A chance of showers and thunderstorms in the afternoon. Humid with highs ranging from the lower 80s on the hilltops to the upper 80s across the lower elevations. Light winds, becoming west 5 to 10 miles an hour. Chance of rain 50%. The forecast for the Southern Finger Lakes, including Tinian, Seneca Falls, and Auburn. Today, mostly cloudy with a chance of showers early, then partly sunny from late morning on. Highs in the upper 70s. Light east winds. Chance of rain 40%. Tonight, becoming mainly clear with some patchy fog developing overnight. Lows in the lower 60s. Light southeast winds. Wednesday, some patchy fog in the morning, otherwise sunny. Humid with highs in the mid-80s. Light winds. Wednesday night, partly cloudy. Muggy with lows in the

upper 60s. Light winds. Thursday, mostly sunny in the morning, then partly sunny with a chance of showers and thunderstorms in the afternoon. Humid with highs in the upper 80s. Light winds. Chance of rain 50%. And now the extended forecast. Friday, showers likely and a chance of thunderstorms. Highs in the lower 80s. Lows in the upper 60s. Chance of rain 70%. Saturday, partly cloudy. Highs in the lower 80s. Lows in the mid 60s. Sunday, partly cloudy. A 30% chance of showers. Highs in the mid 80s. Lows in the lower 60s. Monday, partly cloudy. A chance of showers. Highs in the mid 80s. Lows in the mid 60s. Chance of rain 40%. The Rochester, New York climate summary for yesterday, July 6, 2026. Yesterday's high temperature of 78 degrees occurred at 1:17 p.m. Yesterday's low temperature of 69 degrees occurred at 11:59 p.m. 0.27 inches of precipitation fell yesterday, which brings the monthly total to 1.23 inches. The total precipitation for the year now stands at 24.53 inches. There were no heating degree days yesterday. This leaves the monthly total at zero. The yearly total since July 1st is zero. There were 9 cooling degree days yesterday. This brings the monthly total to 77. The yearly total since January 1st is 234. Yesterday the maximum wind observed was 14 miles an hour from the southeast. The highest wind gust observed was 19 miles per hour from the southeast, which occurred at 6:42 p.m. Yesterday the average wind speed was 7 miles per hour. The record high for today is 97, which occurred in 1988, and the record low is 47, which occurred in 1942. Sunrise today is at 5:39 a.m. and sunset is at 8:52 p.m. This is the NOAA Weather Radio KHA 53 in Rochester. Your source for official weather information across the Western Finger Lakes and the Genesee Valley. KHA 53 operates on a frequency of 162.40 MHz. The 5 a.m. weather at Rochester, it was mostly cloudy. The temperature was 67 degrees Fahrenheit or 19 degrees Celsius, the dew point 65 and the relative humidity 93%. The wind was east at 5 miles an hour. The pressure was 30.04 inches and steady. Repeating at Rochester, it was mostly cloudy, temperature 67 degrees. Around the region at 5 a.m. at Syracuse, rain was falling, with a temperature of 65. It was clear, with a temperature of 69 at Erie, and 61 at Watertown. At Buffalo, it was partly cloudy, with a temperature of 68. It was mostly cloudy, with a temperature of 67 at Niagara Falls, and 70 at Toronto. It was cloudy, with a temperature of 66 at Elmira, and 63 at Binghamton. At Oswego, winds were southeast at 5 knots, with a temperature of 67 degrees. The Central Lake Ontario buoy winds were east at 8 knots, with a temperature of 69 degrees, and the waves were 1 foot. The forecast for the Genesee Valley and Northern Finger Lakes, including Rochester, Geneseo, Canandaigua, Newark, and Fairhaven. Today, partly to mostly sunny. A chance of showers early. Highs ranging from the mid-70s on the hilltops to around 80 across the lower elevations. Light winds, becoming east 5 to 10 miles an hour. Chance of rain 40%. Tonight, becoming mainly clear with some patchy fog developing overnight. Muggy with lows ranging from the lower 60s inland to the upper 60s along the lake shore. Light winds. Wednesday, some patchy fog in the morning, otherwise mostly sunny. Humid with highs ranging from the lower 80s on the hilltops to the mid-80s across the lower elevations. Light winds. Wednesday night, partly cloudy. Muggy with lows in the upper 60s. Light winds. Thursday, partly sunny. A chance of showers and thunderstorms in the afternoon. Humid with highs ranging from the lower 80s on the hilltops to the upper 80s across the lower elevations. Light winds, becoming west 5 to 10 miles an hour. Chance of rain 50%. The forecast for the Southern Finger Lakes, including Pinyan, Seneca Falls, and Auburn. Today, mostly cloudy with a chance.

extended forecast. Friday, showers likely and a chance of thunderstorms. Highs in the lower 80s. Lows in the upper 60s. Chance of rain 70%. Saturday, partly cloudy. Highs in the lower 80s. Lows in the mid-60s. Sunday, partly cloudy. A 30% chance of showers. Highs in the mid-80s. Lows in the lower 60s. Monday, partly cloudy. A chance of showers. Highs in the mid-80s. Lows in the mid-60s. Chance of rain 40%. This is the NOAA Weather Radio KHA 53 in Rochester. Your source for official weather information across the Western Finger Lakes and the Genesee Valley. KHA 53 operates on a frequency of 162.40 MHz. The 5 a.m. weather at Rochester, it was mostly cloudy. The temperature was 67 degrees Fahrenheit or 19 degrees Celsius, the dew point 65 and the relative humidity 93%. The wind was east at 5 miles an hour. The pressure was 30.04 inches and steady. Repeating at Rochester, it was mostly cloudy, temperature 67 degrees. Around the region at 5 a.m. at Syracuse, rain was falling, with a temperature of 65. It was clear, with a temperature of 69 at Erie, and 61 at Watertown. At Buffalo, it was partly cloudy, with a temperature of 68. It was mostly cloudy, with a temperature of 67 at Niagara Falls, and 70 at Toronto. It was cloudy, with a temperature of 66 at Elmira, and 63 at Binghamton. At Oswego, winds were southeast at 5 knots, with a temperature of 67 degrees. The Central Lake Ontario buoy winds were east at 8 knots, with a temperature of 69 degrees, and the waves were 1 foot. The forecast for the Genesee Valley and Northern Finger Lakes, including Rochester, Geneseo, Canandaigua, Newark, and Fairhaven. Today, partly to mostly sunny. A chance of showers early. Highs ranging from the mid-70s on the hilltops to around 80 across the lower elevations. Light winds, becoming east 5 to 10 miles an hour. Chance of rain 40%. Tonight, becoming mainly clear with some patchy fog developing overnight. Muggy with lows ranging from the lower 60s inland to the upper 60s along the lake shore. Light winds. Wednesday, some patchy fog in the morning, otherwise mostly sunny. Humid with highs ranging from the lower 80s on the hilltops to the mid-80s across the lower elevations. Light winds. Wednesday night, partly cloudy. Muggy with lows in the upper 60s. Light winds. Thursday, partly sunny. A chance of showers and thunderstorms in the afternoon. Humid with highs ranging from the lower 80s on the hilltops to the upper 80s across the lower elevations. Light winds, becoming west 5 to 10 miles an hour. Chance of rain 50%. The forecast for the Southern Finger Lakes, including Pinyan, Seneca Falls, and Auburn. Today, mostly cloudy with a chance of showers early, then partly sunny from late morning on. Highs in the upper 70s. Light east winds. Chance of rain 40%. Tonight, becoming mainly clear with some patchy fog developing overnight. Lows in the lower 60s. Light southeast winds. Wednesday, some patchy fog in the morning, otherwise sunny. Humid with highs in the mid-80s. Light winds. Wednesday night, partly cloudy. Muggy with lows in the upper 60s. Light winds. Thursday, mostly sunny in the morning, then partly sunny with a chance of showers and thunderstorms in the afternoon. Humid with highs in the upper 80s. Light winds. Chance of rain 50%. And now the extended forecast. Friday, showers likely and a chance of thunderstorms. Highs in the lower 80s. Lows in the upper 60s. Chance of rain 70%. Saturday, partly cloudy. Highs in the lower 80s. Lows in the mid-60s. Sunday, partly cloudy. A 30% chance of showers. Highs in the mid-80s. Lows in the lower 60s. Monday, partly cloudy. A chance of showers. Highs in the mid-80s. Lows in the mid-60s. Chance of rain 40%. This is the NOAA Weather Radio KHA 53 in Rochester. Your source for official weather.

Weather information across the Western Finger Lakes in the Genesee Valley. 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The 5 a.m. weather at Rochester, it was mostly cloudy. The temperature was 67 degrees Fahrenheit or 19 degrees Celsius, the dew point 65 and the relative humidity 93%. The wind was east at 5 miles an hour. The pressure was 30.04 inches and steady. Repeating at Rochester, it was mostly cloudy, temperature 67 degrees. Around the region at 5 a.m. at Syracuse, rain was falling, with a temperature of 65. It was clear, with a temperature of 69 at Erie, and 61 at Watertown. At Buffalo, it was partly cloudy, with a temperature of 68. It was mostly cloudy, with a temperature of 67 at Niagara Falls, and 70 at Toronto. It was cloudy, with a temperature of 66 at Elmira, and 63 at Binghamton. At Oswego, winds were southeast at 5 knots, with a temperature of 67 degrees. The Central Lake Ontario buoy winds were east at 8 knots, with a temperature of 69 degrees, and the waves were 1 foot. The forecast for the Genesee Valley and Northern Finger Lakes, including Rochester, Geneseo, Canandaigua, Newark, and Fairhaven. Today, partly to mostly sunny. A chance of showers early. Highs ranging from the mid-70s on the hilltops to around 80 across the lower elevations. Light winds, becoming east 5 to 10 miles an hour. Chance of rain 40%. Tonight, becoming mainly clear with some patchy fog developing overnight. Muggy with lows ranging from the lower 60s inland to the upper 60s along the lake shore. Light winds. Wednesday, some patchy fog in the morning, otherwise mostly sunny. Humid with highs ranging from the lower 80s on the hilltops to the mid-80s across the lower elevations. Light winds. Wednesday night, partly cloudy. Muggy with lows in the upper 60s. Light winds. Thursday, partly sunny. A chance of showers and thunderstorms in the afternoon. Humid with highs ranging from the lower 80s on the hilltops to the upper 80s across the lower elevations. Light winds, becoming west 5 to 10 miles an hour. Chance of rain 50%. The forecast for the Southern Finger Lakes, including Tinian, Seneca Falls, and Auburn. Today, mostly cloudy with a chance of showers early, then partly sunny from late morning on. Highs in the upper 70s. Light east winds. Chance of rain 40%. Tonight, becoming mainly clear with some patchy fog developing overnight. Lows in the lower 60s. Light southeast winds. Wednesday, some patchy fog in the morning, otherwise sunny. Humid with highs in the mid-80s. Light winds. Wednesday night, partly cloudy. Muggy with lows in the upper 60s. Light winds. Thursday, mostly sunny in the morning, then partly sunny with a chance of showers and thunderstorms in the afternoon. Humid with highs in the upper 80s. Light winds. Chance of rain 50%. And now the extended forecast. Friday, showers likely and a chance of thunderstorms. Highs in the lower 80s. Lows in the upper 60s. Chance of rain 70%. Saturday, partly cloudy. Highs in the lower 80s. Lows in the mid-60s. Sunday, partly cloudy. A 30% chance of showers. Highs in the mid-80s. Lows in the lower 60s. Monday, partly cloudy. A chance of showers. Highs in the mid-80s. Lows in the mid-60s. Chance of rain 40%. 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Your source for official weather information across the Western Finger Lakes and the Genesee Valley. KHA 53 operates on a frequency of 162.40 MHz. The 5 a.m. weather at Rochester, it was mostly cloudy. The temperature was 67 degrees Fahrenheit or 19 degrees Celsius, the dew point 65 and the relative humidity 93%. The wind was east at 5 miles an hour. The pressure was 30.04 inches and steady. Repeating at Rochester, it was mostly cloudy, temperature 67 degrees. The Nearshore Marine Forecast, for the Niagara River to Hamlin Beach along Lake Ontario. Today, east winds 5 to 15 knots.

Partly sunny. Waves 1 to 3 feet. Tonight, east winds 5 to 10 knots, becoming light and variable. Mainly clear. Waves 2 feet or less. Wednesday, light and variable winds. Mostly sunny. Waves 1 foot or less. Wednesday night, southeast winds 10 knots or less, becoming southwest. Partly cloudy. Waves 1 foot or less. Thursday, southwest winds 5 to 15 knots, becoming west. A chance of showers and thunderstorms during the day, then showers likely with a chance of thunderstorms Thursday night. Waves 2 feet or less. Friday, west winds 10 knots or less, becoming north. Showers likely during the day. Waves 1 foot or less. Saturday, northeast winds 10 knots or less, becoming southeast. Partly cloudy. Waves 1 foot or less. Winds and waves higher and near thunderstorms. The Nearshore Marine Forecast, 4, Heron Beach to Mexico Bay. Today, east winds 5 to 15 knots. Mostly sunny. Waves 2 feet or less. Tonight, east winds 5 to 10 knots, becoming southeast. Becoming mainly clear. Waves 2 feet or less. Wednesday, south winds 10 knots or less, becoming north. Sunny. Waves 1 foot or less. Wednesday night, light and variable winds. Partly cloudy. Waves 1 foot or less. Thursday, southwest winds 10 knots or less. A chance of showers during the day, then showers likely with a chance of thunderstorms Thursday night. Waves 1 foot or less. Friday, west winds 10 knots or less, becoming north. Showers likely with a chance of thunderstorms during the day. Waves 1 foot or less. Saturday, northeast winds 10 knots or less, becoming southeast. Mainly clear, then becoming partly cloudy. Waves 1 foot or less. Winds and waves higher and near thunderstorms. The water temperature off Rochester is 53 degrees. Around the region at 5 a.m. at Syracuse, rain was falling, with a temperature of 65. It was clear, with a temperature of 69 at Erie, and 61 at Watertown. At Buffalo, it was partly cloudy, with a temperature of 68. It was mostly cloudy, with a temperature of 67 at Niagara Falls, and 70 at Toronto. It was cloudy, with a temperature of 68. It was mostly cloudy, with a temperature of 67 at Niagara Falls, and 70 at Toronto. It was cloudy, with a temperature of 66 at Elmira, and 63 at Binghamton. At Oswego, winds were southeast at 5 knots, with a temperature of 67 degrees. The Central Lake Ontario buoy winds were east at 8 knots, with a temperature of 69 degrees, and the waves were 1 foot. The forecast for the Genesee Valley and Northern Finger Lakes, including Rochester, Geneseo, Canandaigua, Newark, and Fairhaven. Today, partly to mostly sunny. A chance of showers early. Highs ranging from the mid-70s on the hilltops to around 80 across the lower elevations. Light winds, becoming east 5 to 10 miles an hour. Chance of rain 40%. Tonight, becoming mainly clear with some patchy fog developing overnight. Muggy with lows ranging from the lower 60s inland to the upper 60s along the lake shore. Light winds. Wednesday, some patchy fog in the morning, otherwise mostly sunny. Humid with highs ranging from the lower 80s on the hilltops to the mid-80s across the lower elevations. Light winds. Wednesday night, partly cloudy. Muggy with lows in the upper 60s. Light winds. Thursday, partly sunny. A chance of showers and thunderstorms in the afternoon. Humid with highs ranging from the lower 80s on the hilltops to the upper 80s across the lower elevations. Light winds, becoming west 5 to 10 miles an hour. Chance of rain 50%. The forecast for the Southern Finger Lakes, including Pinyan, Seneca Falls, and Auburn. Today, mostly cloudy with a chance of showers early, then partly sunny from late morning on. Highs in the upper 70s. Light east winds. Chance of rain 40%. Tonight, becoming mainly clear with some patchy fog developing overnight. Lows in the lower 60s. Light southeast winds. Wednesday, some patchy fog in the morning, otherwise sunny. Humid with highs in the mid

Around the region at 5 a.m. at Syracuse, rain was falling with a temperature of 65. It was clear with a temperature of 69 at Erie and 61 at Watertown. At Buffalo, it was partly cloudy with a temperature of 68. It was mostly cloudy with a temperature of 67 at Niagara Falls and 70 at Toronto. It was cloudy with a temperature of 66 at Elmira and 63 at Binghamton. At Oswego, winds were southeast at 5 knots, with a temperature of 67 degrees. The Central Lake Ontario buoy winds were east at 8 knots, with a temperature of 69 degrees, and the waves were 1 foot. The forecast for the Genesee Valley and Northern Finger Lakes, including Rochester, Geneseo, Canandaigua, Newark, and Fairhaven. Today, partly to mostly sunny. A chance of showers early. Highs ranging from the mid-70s on the hilltops to around 80 across the lower elevations. Light winds, becoming east 5 to 10 miles an hour. Chance of rain 40%. Tonight, becoming mainly clear with some patchy fog developing overnight. Muggy with lows ranging from the lower 60s inland to the upper 60s along the lake shore. Light winds. Wednesday, some patchy fog in the morning, otherwise mostly sunny. Humid with highs ranging from the lower 80s on the hilltops to the mid-80s across the lower elevations. Light winds. Wednesday night, partly cloudy. Muggy with lows in the upper 60s. Light winds. Thursday, partly sunny. A chance of showers and thunderstorms in the afternoon. Humid with highs ranging from the lower 80s on the hilltops to the upper 80s across the lower elevations. Light winds, becoming west 5 to 10 miles an hour. Chance of rain 50%. The forecast for the Southern Finger Lakes, including Pinyan, Seneca Falls, and Auburn. Today, mostly cloudy with a chance of showers early, then partly sunny from late morning on. Highs in the upper 70s. Light east winds. Chance of rain 40%. Tonight, becoming mainly clear with some patchy fog developing overnight. Lows in the lower 60s. Light southeast winds. Wednesday, some patchy fog in the morning, otherwise sunny. Humid with highs in the mid-80s. Light winds. Wednesday night, partly cloudy. Muggy with lows in the upper 60s. Light winds. Thursday, mostly sunny in the morning, then partly sunny with a chance of showers and thunderstorms in the afternoon. Humid with highs in the upper 80s. Light winds. Chance of rain 50%. And now the extended forecast. Friday, showers likely and a chance of thunderstorms. Highs in the lower 80s. Lows in the upper 60s. Chance of rain 70%. Saturday, partly cloudy. Highs in the lower 80s. Lows in the mid-60s. Sunday, partly cloudy. A 30% chance of showers. Highs in the mid-80s. Lows in the lower 60s. Monday, partly cloudy. A chance of showers. Highs in the mid-80s. Lows in the mid-60s. Chance of rain 40%. This is the NOAA Weather Radio KHA 53 in Rochester. Your source for official weather information across the Western Finger Lakes and the Genesee Valley. KHA 53 operates on a frequency of 162.40 MHz. The 5 a.m. weather at Rochester, it was mostly cloudy. The temperature was 67 degrees Fahrenheit or 19 degrees Celsius, the dew point 65 and the relative humidity 93%. The wind was east at 5 miles an hour. The pressure was 30.04 inches and steady. Repeating at Rochester, it was mostly cloudy, temperature 67 degrees. Around the region at 5 a.m. at Syracuse, rain was falling, with a temperature of 65. It was clear, with a temperature of 69 at Erie, and 61 at Watertown. At Buffalo, it was partly cloudy, with a temperature of 68. It was mostly cloudy, with a temperature of 67 at Niagara Falls, and 70 at Toronto. It was cloudy, with a temperature of 66 at Elmira, and 63 at Binghamton. At Oswego, winds were southeast at 5 knots, with a temperature of 67 degrees. The Central Lake Ontario buoy winds were east at 8 knots, with a temperature of 69 degrees, and the waves were 1 foot. Open Lake Forecast, for the Niagara River to Hamlin.

Wednesday, some patchy fog in the morning, otherwise mostly sunny. Humid with highs ranging from the lower 80s on the hilltops to the mid-80s across the lower elevations. Light winds. Wednesday night, partly cloudy. Muggy with lows in the upper 60s. Light winds. Thursday, partly sunny. A chance of showers and thunderstorms in the afternoon. Humid with highs ranging from the lower 80s on the hilltops to the upper 80s across the lower elevations. Light winds, becoming west 5 to 10 miles an hour. Chance of rain 50%. The forecast for the Southern Finger Lakes, including Pinyan, Seneca Falls, and Auburn. Today, mostly cloudy with a chance of showers early, then partly sunny from late morning on. Highs in the upper 70s. Light east winds. Chance of rain 40%. Tonight, becoming mainly clear with some patchy fog developing overnight. Lows in the lower 60s. Light southeast winds. Wednesday, some patchy fog in the morning, otherwise sunny. Humid with highs in the mid-80s. Light winds. Wednesday night, partly cloudy. Muggy with lows in the upper 60s. Light winds. Thursday, mostly sunny in the morning, then partly sunny with a chance of showers and thunderstorms in the afternoon. Humid with highs in the upper 80s. Light winds. Chance of rain 50%. And now the extended forecast. Friday, showers likely and a chance of thunderstorms. Highs in the lower 80s. Lows in the upper 60s. Chance of rain 70%. Saturday, partly cloudy. Highs in the lower 80s. Lows in the mid 60s. Sunday, partly cloudy. A 30% chance of showers. Highs in the mid 80s. Lows in the lower 60s. Monday, partly cloudy. A chance of showers. Highs in the mid 80s. Lows in the mid 60s. Chance of rain 40%. The Rochester, New York climate summary for yesterday, July 6, 2026. Yesterday's high temperature of 78 degrees occurred at 1:17 p.m. Yesterday's low temperature of 69 degrees occurred at 11:59 p.m. 0.27 inches of precipitation fell yesterday, which brings the monthly total to 1.23 inches. The total precipitation for the year now stands at 24.53 inches. There were no heating degree days yesterday. This leaves the monthly total at zero. The yearly total since July 1st is zero. There were 9 cooling degree days yesterday. This brings the monthly total to 77. The yearly total since January 1st is 234. Yesterday the maximum wind observed was 14 miles an hour from the southeast. The highest wind gust observed was 19 miles per hour from the southeast, which occurred at 6:42 p.m. Yesterday the average wind speed was 7 miles per hour. The record high for today is 97, which occurred in 1988, and the record low is 47, which occurred in 1942. Sunrise today is at 5:39 a.m. and sunset is at 8:52 p.m. The forecast for the Genesee Valley and Northern Finger Lakes, including Rochester, Geneseo, Canandaigua, Newark, and Fairhaven. Today, mostly cloudy with a chance of showers this morning, then partly sunny this afternoon. Highs ranging from the mid-70s on the hilltops to around 80 across the lower elevations. Light winds, becoming east 5 to 10 miles an hour. Chance of rain 40%. Tonight, becoming mainly clear with some patchy fog developing overnight. Muggy with lows ranging from the lower 60s inland to the upper 60s along the lake shore. Light winds. Wednesday, some patchy fog in the morning, otherwise mostly sunny. Humid with highs ranging from the lower 80s on the hilltops to the mid-80s across the lower elevations. Light winds. Wednesday night, partly cloudy. Muggy with lows in the upper 60s. Light winds. Thursday, partly sunny. A chance of showers and thunderstorms in the afternoon. Humid with highs ranging from the lower 80s on the hilltops to the upper 80s across the lower elevations. Light winds, becoming west 5 to 10 miles an hour. Chance of rain 50%. The forecast for the Southern Finger Lakes, including Pinyan, Seneca Falls, and Auburn. Today, cloudy with a chance of showers this morning, then partly sunny this afternoon.

Friday, showers likely and a chance of thunderstorms. Highs in the lower 80s. Lows in the upper 60s. Chance of rain 70%. Saturday, partly cloudy. Highs in the lower 80s. Lows in the mid 60s. Sunday, partly cloudy. A 30% chance of showers. Highs in the mid 80s. Lows in the lower 60s. Monday, partly cloudy. A chance of showers. Highs in the mid 80s. Lows in the mid 60s. Chance of rain 40%. This is the NOAA Weather Radio KHA 53 in Rochester. Your source for official weather information across the Western Finger Lakes and the Genesee Valley. KHA 53 operates on a frequency of 162.40 MHz. The 6 a.m. weather at Rochester, it was mostly cloudy. The temperature was 67 degrees Fahrenheit or 19 degrees Celsius, the dew point 65 and the relative humidity 93%. The wind was east at 6 miles an hour. The pressure was 30.05 inches and rising. Repeating at Rochester, it was mostly cloudy, temperature 67 degrees. Around the region at 6 a.m. in Watertown, it was clear, with a temperature of 62. It was mostly cloudy, with a temperature of 66 at Niagara Falls, 70 at Toronto, and 65 at Syracuse. It was cloudy, with a temperature of 69 at Erie, 68 at Buffalo, 66 at Elmira, and 63 at Binghamton. At Oswego, winds were southeast at 6 knots, with a temperature of 67 degrees. The Central Lake Ontario buoy winds were east at 8 knots, with a temperature of 69 degrees, and the waves were 1 foot. The forecast for the Genesee Valley and Northern Finger Lakes, including Rochester, Geneseo, Canandaigua, Newark, and Fairhaven. Today, mostly cloudy with a chance of showers this morning, then partly sunny this afternoon. Highs ranging from the mid-70s on the hilltops to around 80 across the lower elevations. Light winds, becoming east 5 to 10 miles an hour. Chance of rain 40%. Tonight, becoming mainly clear with some patchy fog developing overnight. Muggy with lows ranging from the lower 60s inland to the upper 60s along the lake shore. Light winds. Wednesday, some patchy fog in the morning, otherwise mostly sunny. Humid with highs ranging from the lower 80s on the hilltops to the mid-80s across the lower elevations. Light winds. Wednesday night, partly cloudy. Muggy with lows in the upper 60s. Light winds. Thursday, partly sunny. A chance of showers and thunderstorms in the afternoon. Humid with highs ranging from the lower 80s on the hilltops to the upper 80s across the lower elevations. Light winds, becoming west 5 to 10 miles an hour. Chance of rain 50%. The forecast for the Southern Finger Lakes, including Tinian, Seneca Falls, and Auburn. Today, cloudy with a chance of showers this morning, then partly sunny this afternoon. Highs in the upper 70s. Light east winds. Chance of rain 40%. Tonight, becoming mainly clear with some patchy fog developing overnight. Lows in the lower 60s. Light southeast winds. Wednesday, some patchy fog in the morning, otherwise sunny. Humid with highs in the mid 80s. Light winds. Wednesday night, partly cloudy. Muggy with lows in the upper 60s. Light winds. Thursday, mostly sunny in the morning, then partly sunny with a chance of showers and thunderstorms in the afternoon. Humid with highs in the upper 80s. Light winds. Chance of rain 50%. And now the extended forecast. Friday, showers likely and a chance of thunderstorms. Highs in the lower 80s. Lows in the upper 60s. Chance of rain 70%. Saturday, partly cloudy. Highs in the lower 80s. Lows in the mid 60s. Sunday, partly cloudy. A 30% chance of showers. Highs in the mid 80s. Lows in the lower 60s. Monday, partly cloudy. A chance of showers. Highs in the mid 80s. Lows in the mid 60s. Chance of rain 40%. This is the NOAA Weather Radio KHA 53 in Rochester. Your source for official weather information across the Western Finger Lakes and the Genesee Valley.
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on a frequency of 162.40 MHz. The 6 a.m. weather at Rochester, it was mostly cloudy. The temperature was 67 degrees Fahrenheit or 19 degrees Celsius, the dew point 65 and the relative humidity 93%. The wind was east at 6 miles an hour. The pressure was 30.05 inches and rising. Repeating at Rochester, it was mostly cloudy, temperature 67 degrees. Around the region at 6 a.m. at Watertown, it was clear, with a temperature of 62. It was mostly cloudy, with a temperature of 66 at Niagara Falls, 70 at Toronto, and 65 at Syracuse. It was cloudy, with a temperature of 69 at Erie, 68 at Buffalo, 66 at Elmira, and 63 at Binghamton. At Oswego, winds were southeast at 6 knots, with a temperature of 67 degrees. The Central Lake Ontario buoy winds were east at 8 knots, with a temperature of 69 degrees, and the waves were 1 foot. The forecast for the Genesee Valley and Northern Finger Lakes, including Rochester, Geneseo, Canandaigua, Newark, and Fairhaven. Today, mostly cloudy with a chance of showers this morning, then partly sunny this afternoon. Highs ranging from the mid-70s on the hilltops to around 80 across the lower elevations. Light winds, becoming east 5 to 10 miles an hour. Chance of rain 40%. Tonight, becoming mainly clear with some patchy fog developing overnight. Muggy with lows ranging from the lower 60s inland to the upper 60s along the lake shore. Light winds. Wednesday, some patchy fog in the morning, otherwise mostly sunny. Humid with highs ranging from the lower 80s on the hilltops to the mid 80s across the lower elevations. Light winds. Wednesday night, partly cloudy. Muggy with lows in the upper 60s. Light winds. Thursday, partly sunny. A chance of showers and thunderstorms in the afternoon. Humid with highs ranging from the lower 80s on the hilltops to the upper 80s across the lower elevations. Light winds, becoming west 5 to 10 miles an hour. Chance of rain 50%. The forecast for the Southern Finger Lakes, including Pinyan, Seneca Falls, and Auburn. Today, cloudy with a chance of showers this morning, then partly sunny this afternoon. Highs in the upper 70s. Light east winds. Chance of rain 40%. Tonight, becoming mainly clear with some patchy fog developing overnight. Lows in the lower 60s. Light southeast winds. Wednesday, some patchy fog in the morning, otherwise sunny. Humid with highs in the mid 80s. Light winds. Wednesday night, partly cloudy. Muggy with lows in the upper 60s. Light winds. Thursday, mostly sunny in the morning, then partly sunny with a chance of showers and thunderstorms in the afternoon. Humid with highs in the upper 80s. Light winds. Chance of rain 50%. And now the extended forecast. Friday, showers likely and a chance of thunderstorms. Highs in the lower 80s. Lows in the upper 60s. Chance of rain 70%. Saturday, partly cloudy. Highs in the lower 80s. Lows in the mid 60s. Sunday, partly cloudy. A 30% chance of showers. Highs in the mid 80s. Lows in the lower 60s. Monday, partly cloudy. A chance of showers. Highs in the mid 80s. Lows in the mid 60s. Chance of rain 40%. The Nearshore Marine Forecast, for the Niagara River to Hamelin Beach along Lake Ontario. Today, east winds 5 to 15 knots. Mostly sunny. Waves 1 to 3 feet. Tonight, east winds 5 to 10 knots, becoming light and variable. Mainly clear. Waves 2 feet or less. Wednesday, light and variable winds. Mostly sunny. Waves 1 foot or less. Wednesday night, southeast winds 10 knots or less, becoming southwest. Partly cloudy. Waves 1 foot or less. Thursday, southwest winds 5 to 15 knots, becoming west. A chance of showers and thunderstorms during the day, then showers likely with a chance of thunderstorms Thursday night. Waves 2 feet or less. Friday, west winds 10 knots or less, becoming north. Showers likely during the day. Waves 1 foot or less. Saturday, northeast winds.

10 knots or less becoming southeast. Partly cloudy. Waves 1 foot or less. Winds and waves higher and near thunderstorms. The Nearshore Marine Forecast, 4, Helen Beach to Mexico Bay. Today, east winds 5 to 15 knots. Mostly sunny. Waves 2 feet or less. Tonight, east winds 5 to 10 knots becoming southeast. Becoming mainly clear. Waves 2 feet or less. Wednesday, south winds 10 knots or less becoming north. Sunny. Waves 1 foot or less. Wednesday night, light and variable winds. Partly cloudy. Waves 1 foot or less. Thursday, southwest winds 10 knots or less. A chance of showers during the day, then showers likely with a chance of thunderstorms Thursday night. Waves 1 foot or less. Friday, west winds 10 knots or less becoming north. Showers likely with a chance of thunderstorms during the day. Waves 1 foot or less. Saturday, northeast winds 10 knots or less becoming southeast. Mainly clear, then becoming partly cloudy. Waves 1 foot or less. Winds and waves higher and near thunderstorms. The water temperature off Rochester is 53 degrees. This is the NOAA Weather Radio KHA 53 in Rochester. Your source for official weather information across the Western Finger Lakes and the Genesee Valley. KHA 53 operates on a frequency of 162.40 MHz. The 6 a.m. weather at Rochester, it was mostly cloudy. The temperature was 67 degrees Fahrenheit or 19 degrees Celsius, the dew point 65 and the relative humidity 93%. The wind was east at 6 miles an hour. The pressure was 30.05 inches and rising. Repeating at Rochester, it was mostly cloudy, temperature 67 degrees. Around the region at 6 a.m. in Watertown, it was clear, 0.5 inches and rising. Repeating at Rochester, it was mostly cloudy, temperature 67 degrees. Around the region at 6 a.m. in Watertown, it was clear, with a temperature of 62. It was mostly cloudy, with a temperature of 66 at Niagara Falls, 70 at Toronto, and 65 at Syracuse. It was cloudy, with a temperature of 69 at Erie, 68 at Buffalo, 66 at Elmira, and 63 at Binghamton. At Oswego, winds were southeast at 6 knots, with a temperature of 67 degrees. The Central Lake Ontario buoy winds were east at 8 knots, with a temperature of 69 degrees, and the waves were 1 foot. The forecast for the Genesee Valley and Northern Finger Lakes, including Rochester, Geneseo, Canandaigua, Newark, and Fairhaven. Today, mostly cloudy with a chance of showers this morning, then partly sunny this afternoon. Highs ranging from the mid-70s on the hilltops to around 80 across the lower elevations. Light winds, becoming east 5 to 10 miles an hour. Chance of rain 40%. Tonight, becoming mainly clear with some patchy fog developing overnight. Muggy with lows ranging from the lower 60s inland to the upper 60s along the lake shore. Light winds. Wednesday, some patchy fog in the morning, otherwise mostly sunny. Humid with highs ranging from the lower 80s on the hilltops to the mid-80s across the lower elevations. Light winds. Wednesday night, partly cloudy. Muggy with lows in the upper 60s. Light winds. Thursday, partly sunny. A chance of showers and thunderstorms in the afternoon. Humid with highs ranging from the lower 80s on the hilltops to the upper 80s across the lower elevations. Light winds, becoming west 5 to 10 miles an hour. Chance of rain 50%. The forecast for the Southern Finger Lakes, including Pinyan, Seneca Falls, and Auburn. Today, cloudy with a chance of showers this morning, then partly sunny this afternoon. Highs in the upper 70s. Light east winds. Chance of rain 40%. Tonight, becoming mainly clear with some patchy fog developing overnight. Lows in the lower 60s. Light southeast winds. Wednesday, some patchy fog in the morning, otherwise sunny. Humid with highs in the mid-80s. Light winds. Wednesday night, partly cloudy. Muggy with lows in the upper 60s. Light winds. Thursday, mostly sunny in the morning, then partly sunny with a chance of showers and thunderstorms.

Gust observed was 19 miles per hour from the southeast, which occurred at 6:42 p.m. Yesterday, the average wind speed was 7 miles per hour. The record high for today is 97, which occurred in 1988, and the record low is 47, which occurred in 1942. Sunrise today is at 5:39 a.m. and sunset is at 8:52 p.m. This is the NOAA Weather Radio KHA-53 in Rochester. Your source for official weather information across the Western Finger Lakes and the Genesee Valley. KHA-53 operates on a frequency of 162.40 MHz. The 6 a.m. weather at Rochester, it was mostly cloudy. The temperature was 67 degrees Fahrenheit or 19 degrees Celsius, the dew point 65 and the relative humidity 93%. The wind was east at 6 miles an hour. The pressure was 30.05 inches and rising. Repeating at Rochester, it was mostly cloudy, temperature 67 degrees. Around the region at 6 a.m. in Watertown, it was clear, with a temperature of 62. It was mostly cloudy, with a temperature of 66 at Niagara Falls, 70 at Toronto, and 65 at Syracuse. It was cloudy, with a temperature of 69 at Erie, 68 at Buffalo, 66 at Elmira, and 63 at Binghamton. At Oswego, winds were southeast at 6 knots, with a temperature of 67 degrees. The Central Lake Ontario buoy winds were east at 8 knots, with a temperature of 69 degrees, and the waves were 1 foot. The forecast for the Genesee Valley and Northern Finger Lakes, including Rochester, Geneseo, Canandaigua, Newark, and Fairhaven. Today, mostly cloudy with a chance of showers this morning, then partly sunny this afternoon. Highs ranging from the mid-70s on the hilltops to around 80 across the lower elevations. Light winds, becoming east 5 to 10 miles an hour. Chance of rain 40%. Tonight, becoming mainly clear with some patchy fog developing overnight. Muggy with lows ranging from the lower 60s inland to the upper 60s along the lake shore. Light winds. Wednesday, some patchy fog in the morning, otherwise mostly sunny. Humid with highs ranging from the lower 80s on the hilltops to the mid-80s across the lower elevations. Light winds. Wednesday night, partly cloudy. Muggy with lows in the upper 60s. Light winds. Thursday, partly sunny. A chance of showers and thunderstorms in the afternoon. Humid with highs ranging from the lower 80s on the hilltops to the upper 80s across the lower elevations. Light winds, becoming west 5 to 10 miles an hour. Chance of rain 50%. The forecast for the Southern Finger Lakes, including Pinyan, Seneca Falls, and Auburn. Today, cloudy with a chance of showers this morning, then partly sunny this afternoon. Highs in the upper 70s. Light east winds. Chance of rain 40%. Tonight, becoming mainly clear with some patchy fog developing overnight. Lows in the lower 60s. Light southeast winds. Wednesday, some patchy fog in the morning, otherwise sunny. Humid with highs in the mid-80s. Light winds. Wednesday night, partly cloudy. Muggy with lows in the upper 60s. Light winds. Thursday, mostly sunny in the morning, then partly sunny with a chance of showers and thunderstorms in the afternoon. Humid with highs in the upper 80s. Light winds. Chance of rain 50%. And now the extended forecast. Friday, showers likely and a chance of thunderstorms. Highs in the lower 80s. Lows in the upper 60s. Chance of rain 70%. Saturday, partly cloudy. Highs in the lower 80s. Lows in the mid 60s. Sunday, partly cloudy. A 30% chance of showers. Highs in the mid 80s. Lows in the lower 60s. Monday, partly cloudy. A chance of showers. Highs in the mid 80s. Lows in the mid 60s. Chance of rain 40%. 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Your source for official weather information across the Western Finger Lakes and the Genesee Valley. KHA-53 operates on a frequency of 162.40 MHz. The 6 a.m. weather at Rochester, it was mostly cloudy.
The temperature was 67 degrees Fahrenheit or 19 degrees Celsius. The dew point 65 and the relative

upper 60s along the lake shore. Light winds. Wednesday, some patchy fog in the morning, otherwise mostly sunny. Humid with highs ranging from the lower 80s on the hilltops to the mid-80s across the lower elevations. Light winds. Wednesday night, partly cloudy. Muggy with lows in the upper 60s. Light winds. Thursday, partly sunny. A chance of showers and thunderstorms in the afternoon. Humid with highs ranging from the lower 80s on the hilltops to the upper 80s across the lower elevations. Light winds, becoming west 5 to 10 miles an hour. Chance of rain 50%. The forecast for the Southern Finger Lakes, including Pinyan, Seneca Falls, and Auburn. Today, cloudy with a chance of showers this morning, then partly sunny this afternoon. Highs in the upper 70s. Light east winds. Chance of rain 40%. Tonight, becoming mainly clear with some patchy fog developing overnight. Lows in the lower 60s. Light southeast winds. Wednesday, some patchy fog in the morning, otherwise sunny. Humid with highs in the mid-80s. Light winds. Wednesday night, partly cloudy. Muggy with lows in the upper 60s. Light winds. Thursday, mostly sunny in the morning, then partly sunny with a chance of showers and thunderstorms in the afternoon. Humid with highs in the upper 80s. Light winds. Chance of rain 50%. And now the extended forecast. Friday, showers likely and a chance of thunderstorms. Highs in the lower 80s. Lows in the upper 60s. Chance of rain 70%. Saturday, partly cloudy. Highs in the lower 80s. Lows in the mid 60s. Sunday, partly cloudy. A 30% chance of showers. Highs in the mid 80s. Lows in the lower 60s. Monday, partly cloudy. A chance of showers. Highs in the mid 80s. Lows in the mid 60s. Chance of rain 40%. This is the NOAA Weather Radio KHA 53 in Rochester. 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KHA 53 operates on a frequency of 162.40 MHz. The 7 a.m. weather at Rochester, it was partly sunny. The temperature was 68 degrees Fahrenheit or 20 degrees Celsius, the dew point 65 and the relative humidity 90%. The wind was east at 7 miles an hour. The pressure was 30.05 inches and steady. Repeating at Rochester, it was partly sunny, temperature 68 degrees. Around the region at 7 a.m. in Watertown, it was sunny, with a temperature of 66. It was partly sunny, with a temperature of 69 at Buffalo, 68 at Niagara Falls, 70 at Toronto, and 66 at Syracuse. It was cloudy, with a temperature of 71 at Erie, 66 at Elmira, and 63 at Binghamton. At Oswego, winds were east at 6 knots, with a temperature of 68 degrees. The Central Lake Ontario buoy winds were east at 10 knots, with a temperature of 69 degrees, and the waves were 1 foot. The forecast for the Genesee Valley and Northern Finger Lakes, including Rochester, Geneseo, Canandaigua, Newark, and Fairhaven. Today, mostly cloudy with a chance of showers this morning, then partly sunny this afternoon. Highs ranging from the mid-70s on the hilltops to around 80 across the lower elevations. Light winds, becoming east 5 to 10 miles an hour. Chance of rain 40%. Tonight, becoming mainly clear with some patchy fog developing overnight. Muggy with lows ranging from the lower 60s inland to the upper 60s along the lake shore. Light winds. Wednesday, some patchy fog in the morning, otherwise mostly sunny. Humid with highs ranging from the lower 80s on the hilltops to the mid-80s across the lower elevations. Light winds. Wednesday night, partly cloudy. Muggy with lows in the upper 60s. Light winds. Thursday, partly sunny. A chance of showers and thunderstorms in the afternoon. Humid with highs ranging from the lower 80s on the hilltops to the upper 80s across the lower elevations. Light winds, becoming west 5 to 10 miles an hour. Chance of rain 50%. The forecast for the Southern Finger Lakes, including Pinyan, Seneca Falls, and Auburn. Today, cloudy with a chance of showers this morning, then partly

sunny this afternoon. Highs in the upper 70s. Light east winds. Chance of rain 40%. Tonight, becoming mainly clear with some patchy fog developing overnight. Lows in the lower 60s. Light southeast winds. Wednesday, some patchy fog in the morning, otherwise sunny. Humid with highs in the mid-80s. Light winds. Wednesday night, partly cloudy. Muggy with lows in the upper 60s. Light winds. Thursday, mostly sunny in the morning, then partly sunny with a chance of showers and thunderstorms in the afternoon. Humid with highs in the upper 80s. Light winds. Chance of rain 50%. And now the extended forecast. Friday, showers likely and a chance of thunderstorms. Highs in the lower 80s. Lows in the upper 60s. Chance of rain 70%. Saturday, partly cloudy. Highs in the lower 80s. Lows in the mid 60s. Sunday, partly cloudy. A 30% chance of showers. Highs in the mid 80s. Lows in the lower 60s. Monday, partly cloudy. A chance of showers. Highs in the mid 80s. Lows in the mid 60s. Chance of rain 40%. The Rochester, New York climate summary for yesterday, July 6, 2026. Yesterday's high temperature of 78 degrees occurred at 1:17 p.m. Yesterday's low temperature of 69 degrees occurred at 11:59 p.m. 0.27 inches of precipitation fell yesterday, which brings the monthly total to 1.23 inches. The total precipitation for the year now stands at 24.53 inches. There were no heating degree days yesterday. This leaves the monthly total at zero. The yearly total since July 1st is zero. There were 9 cooling degree days yesterday. This brings the monthly total to 77. The yearly total since January 1st is 234. Yesterday the maximum wind observed was 14 miles an hour from the southeast. The highest wind gust observed was 19 miles per hour from the southeast, which occurred at 6:42 p.m. Yesterday the average wind speed was 7 miles per hour. The record high for today is 97, which occurred in 1988, and the record low is 47, which occurred in 1942. Sunrise today is at 5:39 a.m. and sunset is at 8:52 p.m. This is the NOAA Weather Radio KHA 53 in Rochester. Your source for official weather information across the Western Finger Lakes and the Genesee Valley. KHA 53 operates on a frequency of 162.40 MHz. The 7 a.m. weather at Rochester, it was partly sunny. The temperature was 68 degrees Fahrenheit or 20 degrees Celsius, the dew point 65 and the relative humidity 90%. The wind was east at 7 miles an hour. The pressure was 30.05 inches and steady. Repeating at Rochester, it was partly sunny, temperature 68 degrees. Around the region at 7 a.m. at Watertown, it was sunny, with a temperature of 66. It was partly sunny, with a temperature of 69 at Buffalo, 68 at Niagara Falls, 70 at Toronto, and 66 at Syracuse. It was cloudy, with a temperature of 71 at Erie, 66 at Elmira, and 63 at Binghamton. At Oswego, winds were east at 6 knots, with a temperature of 68 degrees. The Central Lake Ontario buoy winds were east at 10 knots, with a temperature of 69 degrees, and the waves were 1 foot. The forecast for the Genesee Valley and Northern Finger Lakes, including Rochester, Geneseo, Canandaigua, Newark, and Fairhaven. Today, mostly cloudy with a chance of showers this morning, then partly sunny this afternoon. Highs ranging from the mid-70s on the hilltops to around 80 across the lower elevations. Light winds, becoming east 5 to 10 miles an hour. Chance of rain 40%. Tonight, becoming mainly clear with some patchy fog developing overnight. Muggy with lows ranging from the lower 60s inland to the upper 60s along the lake shore. Light winds. Wednesday, some patchy fog in the morning, otherwise mostly sunny. Humid with highs ranging from the lower 80s on the hilltops to the mid-80s across the lower elevations. Light winds. Wednesday night, partly cloudy. Muggy with lows in the upper 60s. Light winds. Thursday, partly sunny. A chance of

in the mid-80s. Light winds. Wednesday night, partly cloudy. Muggy with lows in the upper 60s. Light winds. Thursday, mostly sunny in the morning, then partly sunny with a chance of showers and thunderstorms in the afternoon. Humid with highs in the upper 80s. Light winds. Chance of rain 50%. And now the extended forecast. Friday, showers likely and a chance of thunderstorms. Highs in the lower 80s. Lows in the upper 60s. Chance of rain 70%. Saturday, partly cloudy. Highs in the lower 80s. Lows in the mid 60s. Sunday, partly cloudy. A 30% chance of showers. Highs in the mid 80s. Lows in the lower 60s. Monday, partly cloudy. A chance of showers. Highs in the mid 80s. Lows in the mid 60s. Chance of rain 40%. This is the NOAA Weather Radio KHA 53 in Rochester. Your source for official weather information across the Western Finger Lakes and the Genesee Valley. KHA 53 operates on a frequency of 162.40 MHz. The 7 a.m. weather at Rochester, it was partly sunny. The temperature was 68 degrees Fahrenheit or 20 degrees Celsius, the dew point 65 and the relative humidity 90%. The wind was east at 7 miles an hour. The pressure was 30.05 inches and steady. Repeating at Rochester, it was partly sunny, temperature 68 degrees. Around the region at 7 a.m. in Watertown, it was sunny, with a temperature of 66. It was partly sunny, with a temperature of 69 at Buffalo, 68 at Niagara Falls, 70 at Toronto, and 66 at Syracuse. It was cloudy, with a temperature of 71 at Erie, 66 at Elmira, and 63 at Binghamton. At Oswego, winds were east at 6 knots, with a temperature of 68 degrees. The Central Lake Ontario buoy winds were east at 10 knots, with a temperature of 69 degrees, and the waves were 1 foot. The forecast for the Genesee Valley and Northern Finger Lakes, including Rochester, Geneseo, Canandaigua, Newark, and Fairhaven. Today, mostly cloudy with a chance of showers this morning, then partly sunny this afternoon. Highs ranging from the mid-70s on the hilltops to around 80 across the lower elevations. Light winds, becoming east 5 to 10 miles an hour. Chance of rain 40%. Tonight, becoming mainly clear with some patchy fog developing overnight. Muggy with lows ranging from the lower 60s inland to the upper 60s along the lake shore. Light winds. Wednesday, some patchy fog in the morning, otherwise mostly sunny. Humid with highs ranging from the lower 80s on the hilltops to the mid 80s across the lower elevations. Light winds. Wednesday night, partly cloudy. Muggy with lows in the upper 60s. Light winds. Thursday, partly sunny. A chance of showers and thunderstorms in the afternoon. Humid with highs ranging from the lower 80s on the hilltops to the upper 80s across the lower elevations. Light winds, becoming west 5 to 10 miles an hour. Chance of rain 50%. The forecast for the Southern Finger Lakes, including Pinyan, Seneca Falls, and Auburn. Today, cloudy with a chance of showers this morning, then partly sunny this afternoon. Highs in the upper 70s. Light east winds. Chance of rain 40%. Tonight, becoming mainly clear with some patchy fog developing overnight. Lows in the lower 60s. Light southeast winds. Wednesday, some patchy fog in the morning, otherwise sunny. Humid with highs in the mid-80s. Light winds. Wednesday night, partly cloudy. Muggy with lows in the upper 60s. Light winds. Thursday, mostly sunny in the morning, then partly sunny with a chance of showers and thunderstorms in the afternoon. Humid with highs in the upper 80s. Light winds. Chance of rain 50%. And now the extended forecast. Friday, showers likely and a chance of thunderstorms. Highs in the lower 80s. Lows in the upper 60s. Chance of rain 70%. Saturday, partly cloudy. Highs in the lower 80s. Lows in the mid 60s. Sunday, partly cloudy. A 30% chance of showers. Highs in the mid 80s. Lows in the lower 60s.

Monday, partly cloudy. A chance of showers. Highs in the mid-80s. Lows in the mid-60s. Chance of rain 40%. This is the NOAA Weather Radio KHA 53 in Rochester. Your source for official weather information across the Western Finger Lakes and the Genesee Valley. KHA 53 operates on a frequency of 162.40 MHz. The 7 a.m. weather at Rochester, it was partly sunny. The temperature was 68 degrees Fahrenheit or 20 degrees Celsius, the dew point 65 and the relative humidity 90%. The wind was east at 7 miles an hour. The pressure was 30.05 inches and steady. Repeating at Rochester, it was partly sunny, temperature 68 degrees. Around the region at 7 a.m. in Watertown, it was sunny, with a temperature of 66. It was partly sunny, with a temperature of 69 at Buffalo, 68 at Niagara Falls, 70 at Toronto, and 66 at Syracuse. It was cloudy, with a temperature of 71 at Erie, 66 at Elmira, and 63 at Binghamton. At Oswego, winds were east at 6 knots, with a temperature of 68 degrees. The Central Lake Ontario buoy winds were east at 10 knots, with a temperature of 69 degrees, and the waves were 1 foot. The forecast for the Genesee Valley and Northern Finger Lakes, including Rochester, Geneseo, Canandaigua, Newark, and Fairhaven. Today, mostly cloudy with a chance of showers this morning, then partly sunny this afternoon. Highs ranging from the mid-70s on the hilltops to around 80 across the lower elevations. Light winds, becoming east 5 to 10 miles an hour. Chance of rain 40%. Tonight, becoming mainly clear with some patchy fog developing overnight. Muggy with lows ranging from the lower 60s inland to the upper 60s along the lake shore. Light winds. Wednesday, some patchy fog in the morning, otherwise mostly sunny. Humid with highs ranging from the lower 80s on the hilltops to the mid-80s across the lower elevations. Light winds. Wednesday night, partly cloudy. Muggy with lows in the upper 60s. Light winds. Thursday, partly sunny. A chance of showers and thunderstorms in the afternoon. Humid with highs ranging from the lower 80s on the hilltops to the upper 80s across the lower elevations. Light winds, becoming west 5 to 10 miles an hour. Chance of rain 50%. The forecast for the Southern Finger Lakes, including Pinyan, Seneca Falls, and Auburn. Today, cloudy with a chance of showers this morning, then partly sunny this afternoon. Highs in the upper 70s. Light east winds. Chance of rain 40%. Tonight, becoming mainly clear with some patchy fog developing overnight. Lows in the lower 60s. Light southeast winds. Wednesday, some patchy fog in the morning, otherwise sunny. Humid with highs in the mid-80s. Light winds. Wednesday night, partly cloudy. Muggy with lows in the upper 60s. Light winds. Thursday, mostly sunny in the morning, then partly sunny with a chance of showers and thunderstorms in the afternoon. Humid with highs in the upper 80s. Light winds. Chance of rain 50%. And now the extended forecast. Friday, showers likely and a chance of thunderstorms. Highs in the lower 80s. Lows in the upper 60s. Chance of rain 70%. Saturday, partly cloudy. Highs in the lower 80s. Lows in the mid-60s. Sunday, partly cloudy. A 30% chance of showers. Highs in the mid-80s. Lows in the lower 60s. Monday, partly cloudy. A chance of showers. Highs in the mid-80s. Lows in the mid-60s. Chance of rain 40%. The Nearshore Marine Forecast, for the Niagara River to Hamlin Beach along Lake Ontario. Today, east winds 5 to 15 knots. Mostly sunny. Waves 1 to 3 feet. Tonight, east winds 5 to 10 knots, becoming light and variable. Mainly clear. Waves 2 feet or less. Wednesday, light and variable winds. Mostly sunny. Waves 1 foot or less. Wednesday night, southeast winds 10 knots or less, becoming southwest. Partly cloudy. Waves 1 foot or less. Thursday, southwest winds

5 to 15 knots becoming west. A chance of showers and thunderstorms during the day, then showers likely with a chance of thunderstorms Thursday night. Waves 2 feet or less. Friday, west winds 10 knots or less becoming north. Showers likely during the day. Waves 1 foot or less. Saturday, northeast winds 10 knots or less becoming southeast. Partly cloudy. Waves 1 foot or less. Winds and waves higher in and near thunderstorms. The Nearshore Marine Forecast, 4, Palawan Beach to Mexico Bay. Today, east winds 5 to 15 knots. Mostly sunny. Waves 2 feet or less. Tonight, east winds 5 to 10 knots becoming southeast. Becoming mainly clear. Waves 2 feet or less. Wednesday, south winds 10 knots or less becoming north. Sunny. Waves 1 foot or less. Wednesday night, light and variable winds. Partly cloudy. Waves 1 foot or less. Thursday, southwest winds 10 knots or less. A chance of showers during the day, then showers likely with a chance of thunderstorms Thursday night. Waves 1 foot or less. Friday, west winds 10 knots or less becoming north. Showers likely with a chance of thunderstorms during the day. Waves 1 foot or less. Saturday, northeast winds 10 knots or less becoming southeast or less becoming north. Showers likely with a chance of thunderstorms during the day. Waves 1 foot or less. Saturday, northeast winds 10 knots or less becoming southeast. Mainly clear, then becoming partly cloudy. Waves 1 foot or less. Winds and waves higher in and near thunderstorms. The water temperature off Rochester is 53 degrees. This is the NOAA Weather Radio KHA-53 in Rochester. Your source for official weather information across the Western Finger Lakes and the Genesee Valley. KHA-53 operates on a frequency of 162.40 MHz. The 7 a.m. weather at Rochester, it was partly sunny. The temperature was 68 degrees Fahrenheit or 20 degrees Celsius, the dew point 65 and the relative humidity 90%. The wind was east at 7 miles an hour. The pressure was 30.05 inches and steady. Repeating at Rochester, it was partly sunny, temperature 68 degrees. Around the region at 7 a.m. at Watertown, it was sunny, with a temperature of 66. It was partly sunny, with a temperature of 69 at Buffalo, 68 at Niagara Falls, 70 at Toronto, and 66 at Syracuse. It was cloudy, with a temperature of 71 at Erie, 66 at Elmira, and 63 at Binghamton. At Oswego, winds were east at 6 knots, with a temperature of 68 degrees. The Central Lake Ontario buoy winds were east at 10 knots, with a temperature of 69 degrees, and the waves were 1 foot. The forecast for the Genesee Valley and Northern Finger Lakes, including Rochester, Geneseo, Canandaigua, Newark, and Fairhaven. Today, mostly cloudy with a chance of showers this morning, then partly sunny this afternoon. Highs ranging from the mid-70s on the hilltops to around 80 across the lower elevations. Light winds, becoming east 5 to 10 miles an hour. Chance of rain 40%. Tonight, becoming mainly clear with some patchy fog developing overnight. Muggy with lows ranging from the lower 60s inland to the upper 60s along the lake shore. Light winds. Wednesday, some patchy fog in the morning, otherwise mostly sunny. Humid with highs ranging from the lower 80s on the hilltops to the mid-80s across the lower elevations. Light winds. Wednesday night, partly cloudy. Muggy with lows in the upper 60s. Light winds. Thursday, partly sunny. A chance of showers and thunderstorms in the afternoon. Humid with highs ranging from the lower 80s on the hilltops to the upper 80s across the lower elevations. Light winds, becoming west 5 to 10 miles an hour. Chance of rain 50%. The forecast for the Southern Finger Lakes, including Pinyan, Seneca Falls, and Auburn. Today, cloudy with a chance of showers this morning, then partly sunny this afternoon. Highs in the upper 70s. Light east winds. Chance of rain 40%. Tonight, becoming mainly clear with some patchy fog developing overnight. Lows in the lower 60s. Light southeast winds.

total since July 1st is zero. There were 9 cooling degree days yesterday. This brings the monthly total to 77. The yearly total since January 1st is 234. Yesterday, the maximum wind observed was 14 miles an hour from the southeast. The highest wind gust observed was 19 miles per hour from the southeast, which occurred at 6:42 p.m. Yesterday, the average wind speed was 7 miles per hour. The record high for today is 97, which occurred in 1988, and the record low is 47, which occurred in 1942. Sunrise today is at 5:39 a.m. and sunset is at 8:52 p.m. This is the NOAA Weather Radio KHA-53 in Rochester. Your source for official weather information across the Western Finger Lakes and the Genesee Valley. KHA-53 operates on a frequency of 162.40 MHz. The 7 a.m. weather at Rochester, it was partly sunny. The temperature was 68 degrees Fahrenheit or 20 degrees Celsius, the dew point 65 and the relative humidity 90%. The wind was east at 7 miles an hour. The pressure was 30.05 inches and steady. Repeating at Rochester, it was partly sunny, temperature 68 degrees. Around the region at 7 a.m. in Watertown, it was sunny, with a temperature of 66. It was partly sunny, with a temperature of 69 at Buffalo, 68 at Niagara Falls, 70 at Toronto, and 66 at Syracuse. It was cloudy, with a temperature of 71 at Erie, 66 at Elmira, and 63 at Binghamton. At Oswego, winds were east at 6 knots, with a temperature of 68 degrees. The Central Lake Ontario buoy winds were east at 10 knots, with a temperature of 69 degrees, and the waves were 1 foot. The forecast for the Genesee Valley and Northern Finger Lakes, including Rochester, Geneseo, Canandaigua, Newark, and Fairhaven. Today, mostly cloudy with a chance of showers this morning, then partly sunny this afternoon. Highs ranging from the mid-70s on the hilltops to around 80 across the lower elevations. Light winds, becoming east 5 to 10 miles an hour. Chance of rain 40%. Tonight, becoming mainly clear with some patchy fog developing overnight. Muggy with lows ranging from the lower 60s inland to the upper 60s along the lake shore. Light winds. Wednesday, some patchy fog in the morning, otherwise mostly sunny. Humid with highs ranging from the lower 80s on the hilltops to the mid-80s across the lower elevations. Light winds. Wednesday night, partly cloudy. Muggy with lows in the upper 60s. Light winds. Thursday, partly sunny. A chance of showers and thunderstorms in the afternoon. Humid with highs ranging from the lower 80s on the hilltops to the upper 80s across the lower elevations. Light winds, becoming west 5 to 10 miles an hour. Chance of rain 50%. The forecast for the Southern Finger Lakes, including Tinian, Seneca Falls, and Auburn. Today, cloudy with a chance of showers this morning, then partly sunny this afternoon. Highs in the upper 70s. Light east winds. Chance of rain 40%. Tonight, becoming mainly clear with some patchy fog developing overnight. Lows in the lower 60s. Light southeast winds. Wednesday, some patchy fog in the morning, otherwise sunny. Humid with highs in the mid-80s. Light winds. Wednesday night, partly cloudy. Muggy with lows in the upper 60s. Light winds. Thursday, mostly sunny in the morning, then partly sunny with a chance of showers and thunderstorms in the afternoon. Humid with highs in the upper 80s. Light winds. Chance of rain 50%. And now the extended forecast. Friday, showers likely and a chance of thunderstorms. Highs in the lower 80s. Lows in the upper 60s. Chance of rain 70%. Saturday, partly cloudy. Highs in the lower 80s. Lows in the mid-60s. Sunday, partly cloudy. A 30% chance of showers. Highs in the mid-80s. Lows in the lower 60s. Monday, partly cloudy. A chance of showers. Highs in the mid-80s. Lows in the mid-60s. Chance of rain 40%. This is the NOAA Weather Radio KHA-53 in Rochester. Your source for official weather information across the Western Finger Lakes and the Genesee Valley.

light winds, becoming east 5 to 10 miles an hour. Chance of rain 40%. Tonight, becoming mainly clear with some patchy fog developing overnight. Muggy with lows ranging from the lower 60s inland to the upper 60s along the lake shore. Light winds. Wednesday, some patchy fog in the morning, otherwise mostly sunny. Humid with highs ranging from the lower 80s on the hilltops to the mid-80s across the lower elevations. Light winds. Wednesday night, partly cloudy. Muggy with lows in the upper 60s. Light winds. Thursday, partly sunny. A chance of showers and thunderstorms in the afternoon. Humid with highs ranging from the lower 80s on the hilltops to the upper 80s across the lower elevations. Light winds, becoming west 5 to 10 miles an hour. Chance of rain 50%. The forecast for the Southern Finger Lakes, including Tinian, Seneca Falls, and Auburn. Today, cloudy with a chance of showers this morning, then partly sunny this afternoon. Highs in the upper 70s. Light east winds. Chance of rain 40%. Tonight, becoming mainly clear with some patchy fog developing overnight. Lows in the lower 60s. Light southeast winds. Wednesday, some patchy fog in the morning, otherwise sunny. Humid with highs in the mid-80s. Light winds. Wednesday night, partly cloudy. Muggy with lows in the upper 60s. Light winds. Thursday, mostly sunny in the morning, then partly sunny with a chance of showers and thunderstorms in the afternoon. Humid with highs in the upper 80s. Light winds. Chance of rain 50%. And now the extended forecast. Friday, showers likely and a chance of thunderstorms. Highs in the lower 80s. Lows in the upper 60s. Chance of rain 70%. Saturday, partly cloudy. Highs in the lower 80s. Lows in the mid-60s. Sunday, partly cloudy. A 30% chance of showers. Highs in the mid-80s. Lows in the lower 60s. Monday, partly cloudy. A chance of showers. Highs in the mid-80s. Lows in the mid-60s. Chance of rain 40%. This is the NOAA Weather Radio KHA 53 in Rochester. Your source for official weather information across the Western Finger Lakes and the Genesee Valley. KHA 53 operates on a frequency of 162.40 MHz. The 8 a.m. weather at Rochester, it was partly sunny. The temperature was 69 degrees Fahrenheit or 21 degrees Celsius, the dew point 65 and the relative humidity 86%. The wind was southeast at 9 miles an hour. The pressure was 30.06 inches and rising. Repeating at Rochester, it was partly sunny, temperature 69 degrees. Around the region at 8 a.m. at Watertown, it was sunny, with a temperature of 70. It was partly sunny, with a temperature of 69 at Buffalo, and 72 at Toronto. It was cloudy, with a temperature of 72 at Erie, 69 at Niagara Falls, 68 at Syracuse, 66 at Elmira, and 63 at Binghamton. At Oswego, winds were southeast at 6 knots, with a temperature of 69 degrees. The Central Lake Ontario buoy winds were east at 10 knots, with a temperature of 68 degrees, and the waves were 1 foot. The Rochester, New York climate summary for yesterday, July 6, 2026. Yesterday's high temperature of 78 degrees occurred at 1:17 p.m. Yesterday's low temperature of 69 degrees occurred at 11:59 p.m. 0.27 inches of precipitation fell yesterday, which brings the monthly total to 1.23 inches. The total precipitation for the year now stands at 24.53 inches. There were no heating degree days yesterday. This leaves the monthly total at zero. The yearly total since July 1st is zero. There were 9 cooling degree days yesterday. This brings the monthly total to 77. The yearly total since January 1st is 234. Yesterday the maximum wind observed was 14 miles an hour from the southeast. The highest wind gust observed was 19 miles per hour from the southeast, which occurred at 6:42 p.m. Yesterday the average wind speed was 7 miles per hour. The record high for today is 97, which occurred in 1988, and the record low is 47, which occurred in 1942. Sunrise today.

is at 5:39 a.m. and sunset is at 8:52 p.m. The forecast for the Genesee Valley and Northern Finger Lakes, including Rochester, Geneseo, Canandaigua, Newark, and Fairhaven. Today, mostly cloudy with a chance of showers this morning, then partly sunny this afternoon. Highs ranging from the mid-70s on the hilltops to around 80 across the lower elevations. Light winds, becoming east 5 to 10 miles an hour. Chance of rain 40%. Tonight, becoming mainly clear with some patchy fog developing overnight. Muggy with lows ranging from the lower 60s inland to the upper 60s along the lake shore. Light winds. Wednesday, some patchy fog in the morning, otherwise mostly sunny. Humid with highs ranging from the lower 80s on the hilltops to the mid 80s across the lower elevations. Light winds. Wednesday night, partly cloudy. Muggy with lows in the upper 60s. Light winds. Thursday, partly sunny. A chance of showers and thunderstorms in the afternoon. Humid with highs ranging from the lower 80s on the hilltops to the upper 80s across the lower elevations. Light winds, becoming west 5 to 10 miles an hour. Chance of rain 50%. The forecast for the Southern Finger Lakes, including Pinyan, Seneca Falls, and Auburn. Today, cloudy with a chance of showers this morning, then partly sunny this afternoon. Highs in the upper 70s. Light east winds. Chance of rain 40%. Tonight, becoming mainly clear with some patchy fog developing overnight. Lows in the lower 60s. Light southeast winds. Wednesday, some patchy fog in the morning, otherwise sunny. Humid with highs in the mid 80s. Light winds. Wednesday night, partly cloudy. Muggy with lows in the upper 60s. Light winds. Thursday, mostly sunny in the morning, then partly sunny with a chance of showers and thunderstorms in the afternoon. Humid with highs in the upper 80s. Light winds. Chance of rain 50%. And now the extended forecast. Friday, showers likely and a chance of thunderstorms. Highs in the lower 80s. Lows in the upper 60s. Chance of rain 70%. Saturday, partly cloudy. Highs in the lower 80s. Lows in the mid 60s. Sunday, partly cloudy. A 30% chance of showers. Highs in the mid 80s. Lows in the lower 60s. Monday, partly cloudy. A chance of showers. Highs in the mid 80s. Lows in the mid 60s. Chance of rain 40%. This is the NOAA Weather Radio KHA 53 in Rochester. Your source for official weather information across the Western Finger Lakes and the Genesee Valley. KHA 53 operates on a frequency of 162.40 MHz. The 8 a.m. weather at Rochester, it was partly sunny. The temperature was 69 degrees Fahrenheit or 21 degrees Celsius, the dew point 65 and the relative humidity 86%. The wind was southeast at 9 miles an hour. The pressure was 30.06 inches and rising. Repeating at Rochester, it was partly sunny, temperature 69 degrees. Around the region at 8 a.m. in Watertown, it was sunny, with a temperature of 70. It was partly sunny, with a temperature of 69 at Buffalo, and 72 at Toronto. It was cloudy, with a temperature of 72 at Erie, 69 at Niagara Falls, 68 at Syracuse, 66 at Elmira, and 63 at Binghamton. At Oswego, winds were southeast at 6 knots, with a temperature of 69 degrees. The Central Lake Ontario buoy winds were east at 10 knots, with a temperature of 68 degrees, and the waves were 1 foot. The forecast for the Genesee Valley and Northern Finger Lakes, including Rochester, Geneseo, Canandaigua, Newark, and Fairhaven. Today, mostly cloudy with a chance of showers this morning, then partly sunny this afternoon. Highs ranging from the mid-70s on the hilltops to around 80 across the lower elevations. Light winds, becoming east 5 to 10 miles an hour. Chance of rain 40%. Tonight, becoming mainly clear with some patchy fog developing overnight. Muggy with lows ranging from the lower 60s inland to the upper 60s along the lake shore. Light winds. Wednesday, some patchy fog in the morning, otherwise mostly sunny. Humid with highs ranging from the lower 80s on the hilltops to the

tonight, becoming mainly clear with some patchy fog developing overnight. Lows in the lower 60s. Light southeast winds. Wednesday, some patchy fog in the morning, otherwise sunny. Humid with highs in the mid-80s. Light winds. Wednesday night, partly cloudy. Muggy with lows in the upper 60s. Light winds. Thursday, mostly sunny in the morning, then partly sunny with a chance of showers and thunderstorms in the afternoon. Humid with highs in the upper 80s. Light winds. Chance of rain 50%. And now the extended forecast. Friday, showers likely and a chance of thunderstorms. Highs in the lower 80s. Lows in the upper 60s. Chance of rain 70%. Saturday, partly cloudy. Highs in the lower 80s. Lows in the mid 60s. Sunday, partly cloudy. A 30% chance of showers. Highs in the mid 80s. Lows in the lower 60s. Monday, partly cloudy. A chance of showers. Highs in the mid 80s. Lows in the mid 60s. Chance of rain 40%. This is the NOAA Weather Radio KHA 53 in Rochester. Your source for official weather information across the Western Finger Lakes and the Genesee Valley. KHA 53 operates on a frequency of 162.40 MHz. The 8 a.m. weather at Rochester, it was partly sunny. The temperature was 69 degrees Fahrenheit or 21 degrees Celsius, the dew point 65 and the relative humidity 86%. The wind was southeast at 9 miles an hour. The pressure was 30.06 inches and rising. Repeating at Rochester, it was partly sunny, temperature 69 degrees. Around the region at 8 a.m. in Watertown, it was sunny, with a temperature of 70. It was partly sunny, with a temperature of 69 at Buffalo, and 72 at Toronto. It was cloudy, with a temperature of 72 at Erie, 69 at Niagara Falls, 68 at Syracuse, 66 at Elmira, and 63 at Binghamton. At Oswego, winds were southeast at 6 knots, with a temperature of 69 degrees. The Central Lake Ontario buoy winds were east at 10 knots, with a temperature of 68 degrees, and the waves were 1 foot. The forecast for the Genesee Valley and Northern Finger Lakes, including Rochester, Geneseo, Canandaigua, Newark, and Fairhaven. Today, mostly cloudy with a chance of showers this morning, then partly sunny this afternoon. Highs ranging from the mid-70s on the hilltops to around 80 across the lower elevations. Light winds, becoming east 5 to 10 miles an hour. Chance of rain 40%. Tonight, becoming mainly clear with some patchy fog developing overnight. Muggy with lows ranging from the lower 60s inland to the upper 60s along the lake shore. Light winds. Wednesday, some patchy fog in the morning, otherwise mostly sunny. Humid with highs ranging from the lower 80s on the hilltops to the mid-80s across the lower elevations. Light winds. Wednesday night, partly cloudy. Muggy with lows in the upper 60s. Light winds. Thursday, partly sunny. A chance of showers and thunderstorms in the afternoon. Humid with highs ranging from the lower 80s on the hilltops to the upper 80s across the lower elevations. Light winds, becoming west 5 to 10 miles an hour. Chance of rain 50%. The forecast for the Southern Finger Lakes, including Penyan, Seneca Falls, and Auburn. Today, cloudy with a chance of showers this morning, then partly sunny this afternoon. Highs in the upper 70s. Light east winds. Chance of rain 40%. Tonight, becoming mainly clear with some patchy fog developing overnight. Lows in the lower 60s. Light southeast winds. Wednesday, some patchy fog in the morning, otherwise sunny. Humid with highs in the mid-80s. Light winds. Wednesday night, partly cloudy. Muggy with lows in the upper 60s. Light winds. Thursday, mostly sunny in the morning, then partly sunny with a chance of showers and thunderstorms in the afternoon. Humid with highs in the upper 80s. Light winds. Chance of rain 50%. And now the extended forecast. Friday, showers likely and a chance of thunderstorms. Highs in the lower 80s. Lows in the upper 60s. Chance of rain 70%.

Saturday, partly cloudy. Highs in the lower 80s. Lows in the mid 60s. Sunday, partly cloudy. A 30% chance of showers. Highs in the mid 80s. Lows in the lower 60s. Monday, partly cloudy. A chance of showers. Highs in the mid 80s. Lows in the mid 60s. Chance of rain 40%. This is the NOAA Weather Radio KHA 53 in Rochester. Your source for official weather information across the Western Finger Lakes and the Genesee Valley. KHA 53 operates on a frequency of 162.40 MHz. The 8 a.m. weather at Rochester, it was partly sunny. The temperature was 69 degrees Fahrenheit or 21 degrees Celsius, the dew point 65 and the relative humidity 86%. The wind was southeast at 9 miles an hour. The pressure was 30.06 inches and rising. Repeating at Rochester, it was partly sunny, temperature 69 degrees. Around the region at 8 a.m. at Watertown, it was sunny, with a temperature of 70. It was partly sunny, with a temperature of 69 at Buffalo, and 72 at Toronto. It was cloudy, with a temperature of 72 at Erie, 69 at Niagara Falls, 68 at Syracuse, 66 at Elmira, and 63 at Binghamton. At Oswego, winds were southeast at 6 knots, with a temperature of 69 degrees. The Central Lake Ontario buoy winds were east at 10 knots, with a temperature of 68 degrees, and the waves were 1 foot. The forecast for the Genesee Valley and Northern Finger Lakes, including Rochester, Geneseo, Canandaigua, Newark, and Fairhaven. Today, mostly cloudy with a chance of showers this morning, then partly sunny this afternoon. Highs ranging from the mid-70s on the hilltops to around 80 across the lower elevations. Light winds, becoming east 5 to 10 miles an hour. Chance of rain 40%. Tonight, becoming mainly clear with some patchy fog developing overnight. Muggy with lows ranging from the lower 60s inland to the upper 60s along the lake shore. Light winds. Wednesday, some patchy fog in the morning, otherwise mostly sunny. Humid with highs ranging from the lower 80s on the hilltops to the mid 80s across the lower elevations. Light winds. Wednesday night, partly cloudy. Muggy with lows in the upper 60s. Light winds. Thursday, partly sunny. A chance of showers and thunderstorms in the afternoon. Humid with highs ranging from the lower 80s on the hilltops to the upper 80s across the lower elevations. Light winds, becoming west 5 to 10 miles an hour. Chance of rain 50%. The forecast for the Southern Finger Lakes, including Pinyan, Seneca Falls, and Auburn. Today, cloudy with a chance of showers this morning, then partly sunny this afternoon. Highs in the upper 70s. Light east winds. Chance of rain 40%. Tonight, becoming mainly clear with some patchy fog developing overnight. Lows in the lower 60s. Light southeast winds. Wednesday, some patchy fog in the morning, otherwise sunny. Humid with highs in the mid-80s. Light winds. Wednesday night, partly cloudy. Muggy with lows in the upper 60s. Light winds. Thursday, mostly sunny in the morning, then partly sunny with a chance of showers and thunderstorms in the afternoon. Humid with highs in the upper 80s. Light winds. Chance of rain 50%. And now the extended forecast. Friday, showers likely and a chance of thunderstorms. Highs in the lower 80s. Lows in the upper 60s. Chance of rain 70%. Saturday, partly cloudy. Highs in the lower 80s. Lows in the mid 60s. Sunday, partly cloudy. A 30% chance of showers. Highs in the mid 80s. Lows in the lower 60s. Monday, partly cloudy. A chance of showers. Highs in the mid 80s. Lows in the mid 60s. Chance of rain 40%. The Nearshore Marine Forecast, for the Niagara River to Hamelin Beach along Lake Ontario. Today, east winds 5 to 15 knots. Mostly sunny. Waves 1 to 3 feet. Tonight, east winds 5 to 10 knots, becoming light and variable. Mainly clear. Waves 2 feet or less. Wednesday, light and variable wind.

mostly sunny. Waves 1 foot or less. Wednesday night, southeast winds 10 knots or less becoming southwest. Partly cloudy. Waves 1 foot or less. Thursday, southwest winds 5 to 15 knots becoming west. A chance of showers and thunderstorms during the day, then showers likely with a chance of thunderstorms Thursday night. Waves 2 feet or less. Friday, west winds 10 knots or less becoming north. Showers likely during the day. Waves 1 foot or less. Saturday, northeast winds 10 knots or less becoming southeast. Partly cloudy. Waves 1 foot or less. Winds and waves higher in and near thunderstorms. The Nearshore Marine Forecast, 4, Heron Beach to Mexico Bay. Today, east winds 5 to 15 knots. Mostly The Nearshore Marine Forecast, 4, Heron Beach to Mexico Bay. Today, east winds 5 to 15 knots. Mostly sunny. Waves 2 feet or less. Tonight, east winds 5 to 10 knots becoming southeast. Becoming mainly clear. Waves 2 feet or less. Wednesday, south winds 10 knots or less becoming north. Sunny. Waves 1 foot or less. Wednesday night, light and variable winds. Partly cloudy. Waves 1 foot or less. Thursday, southwest winds 10 knots or less. A chance of showers during the day, then showers likely with a chance of thunderstorms Thursday night. Waves 1 foot or less. Friday, west winds 10 knots or less becoming north. Showers likely with a chance of thunderstorms during the day. Waves 1 foot or less. Saturday, northeast winds 10 knots or less becoming southeast. Mainly clear, then becoming partly cloudy. Waves 1 foot or less. Winds and waves higher in and near thunderstorms. The water temperature off Rochester is 53 degrees. This is the NOAA Weather Radio KHA 53 in Rochester. Your source for official weather information across the Western Finger Lakes and the Genesee Valley. KHA 53 operates on a frequency of 162.40 MHz. The 8 a.m. weather at Rochester, it was partly sunny. The temperature was 69 degrees Fahrenheit or 21 degrees Celsius, the dew point 65 and the relative humidity 86%. The wind was southeast at 9 miles an hour. The pressure was 30.06 inches and rising. Repeating at Rochester, it was partly sunny, temperature 69 degrees. Around the region at 8 a.m. in Watertown, it was sunny, with a temperature of 70. It was partly sunny, with a temperature of 69 at Buffalo, and 72 at Toronto. It was cloudy, with a temperature of 72 at Erie, 69 at Niagara Falls, 68 at Syracuse, 66 at Elmira, and 63 at Binghamton. At Oswego, winds were southeast at 6 knots, with a temperature of 69 degrees. The Central Lake Ontario buoy winds were east at 10 knots, with a temperature of 68 degrees, and the waves were 1 foot. The forecast for the Genesee Valley and Northern Finger Lakes, including Rochester, Geneseo, Canandaigua, Newark, and Fairhaven. Today, mostly cloudy with a chance of showers this morning, then partly sunny this afternoon. Highs ranging from the mid-70s on the hilltops to around 80 across the lower elevations. Light winds, becoming east 5 to 10 miles an hour. Chance of rain 40%. Tonight, becoming mainly clear with some patchy fog developing overnight. Muggy with lows ranging from the lower 60s inland to the upper 60s along the lake shore. Light winds. Wednesday, some patchy fog in the morning, otherwise mostly sunny. Humid with highs ranging from the lower 80s on the hilltops to the mid-80s across the lower elevations. Light winds. Wednesday night, partly cloudy. Muggy with lows in the upper 60s. Light winds. Thursday, partly sunny. A chance of showers and thunderstorms in the afternoon. Humid with highs ranging from the lower 80s on the hilltops to the upper 80s across the lower elevations. Light winds, becoming west 5 to 10 miles an hour. Chance of rain 50%. The forecast for the Southern Finger Lakes, including Pinyan, Seneca Falls, and Auburn. Today, cloudy with a chance of showers this morning, then partly sunny this afternoon.

in the upper 70s. Light east winds. Chance of rain 40%. Tonight, becoming mainly clear with some patchy fog developing overnight. Lows in the lower 60s. Light southeast winds. Wednesday, some patchy fog in the morning, otherwise sunny. Humid with highs in the mid-80s. Light winds. Wednesday night, partly cloudy. Muggy with lows in the upper 60s. Light winds. Thursday, mostly sunny in the morning, then partly sunny with a chance of showers and thunderstorms in the afternoon. Humid with highs in the upper 80s. Light winds. Chance of rain 50%. And now the extended forecast. Friday, showers likely and a chance of thunderstorms. Highs in the lower 80s. Lows in the upper 60s. Chance of rain 70%. Saturday, partly cloudy. Highs in the lower 80s. Lows in the mid 60s. Sunday, partly cloudy. A 30% chance of showers. Highs in the mid 80s. Lows in the lower 60s. Monday, partly cloudy. A chance of showers. Highs in the mid 80s. Lows in the mid 60s. Chance of rain 40%. This is the NOAA Weather Radio KHA 53 in Rochester. Your source for official weather information across the Western Finger Lakes and the Genesee Valley. KHA 53 operates on a frequency of 162.40 MHz. The 8 a.m. weather at Rochester, it was partly sunny. The temperature was 69 degrees Fahrenheit or 21 degrees Celsius, the dew point 65 and the relative humidity 86%. The wind was southeast at 9 miles an hour. The pressure was 30.06 inches and rising. Repeating at Rochester, it was partly sunny, temperature 69 degrees. Around the region at 8 a.m. in Watertown, it was sunny, with a temperature of 70. It was partly sunny, with a temperature of 69 at Buffalo, and 72 at Toronto. It was cloudy, with a temperature of 72 at Erie, 69 at Niagara Falls, 68 at Syracuse, 66 at Elmira, and 63 at Binghamton. At Oswego, winds were southeast at 6 knots, with a temperature of 69 degrees. The Central Lake Ontario buoy winds were east at 10 knots, with a temperature of 68 degrees, and the waves were 1 foot. The forecast for the Genesee Valley and Northern Finger Lakes, including Rochester, Geneseo, Canandaigua, Newark, and Fairhaven. Today, mostly cloudy with a chance of showers this morning, then partly sunny this afternoon. Highs ranging from the mid-70s on the hilltops to around 80 across the lower elevations. Light winds, becoming east 5 to 10 miles an hour. Chance of rain 40%. Tonight, becoming mainly clear with some patchy fog developing overnight. Muggy with lows ranging from the lower 60s inland to the upper 60s along the lake shore. Light winds. Wednesday, some patchy fog in the morning, otherwise mostly sunny. Humid with highs ranging from the lower 80s on the hilltops to the mid-80s across the lower elevations. Light winds. Wednesday night, partly cloudy. Muggy with lows in the upper 60s. Light winds. Thursday, partly sunny. A chance of showers and thunderstorms in the afternoon. Humid with highs ranging from the lower 80s on the hilltops to the upper 80s across the lower elevations. Light winds, becoming west 5 to 10 miles an hour. Chance of rain 50%. The forecast for the Southern Finger Lakes, including Pinyan, Seneca Falls, and Auburn. Today, cloudy with a chance of showers this morning, then partly sunny this afternoon. Highs in the upper 70s. Light east winds. Chance of rain 40%. Tonight, becoming mainly clear with some patchy fog developing overnight. Lows in the lower 60s. Light southeast winds. Wednesday, some patchy fog in the morning, otherwise sunny. Humid with highs in the mid-80s. Light winds. Wednesday night, partly cloudy. Muggy with lows in the upper 60s. Light winds. Thursday, mostly sunny in the morning, then partly sunny with a chance of showers and thunderstorms in the afternoon. Humid with highs in the upper 80s. Light winds. Chance of rain 50%. And now the extended forecast. Friday, showers likely and a chance of thunderstorms. Highs in the lower 80s.

lows in the upper 60s. Chance of rain 70%. Saturday, partly cloudy. Highs in the lower 80s. Lows in the mid 60s. Sunday, partly cloudy. A 30% chance of showers. Highs in the mid 80s. Lows in the lower 60s. Monday, partly cloudy. A chance of showers. Highs in the mid 80s. Lows in the mid 60s. Chance of rain 40%. This is the NOAA Weather Radio KHA 53 in Rochester. Your source for official weather information across the Western Finger Lakes and the Genesee Valley. KHA 53 operates on a frequency of 162.40 MHz. The 8 a.m. weather at Rochester, it was partly sunny. The temperature was 69 degrees Fahrenheit or 21 degrees Celsius, the dew point 65 and the relative humidity 86%. The wind was southeast at 9 miles an hour. The pressure was 30.06 inches and rising. Repeating at Rochester, it was partly sunny, temperature 69 degrees. Around the region at 8 a.m. in Watertown, it was sunny, with a temperature of 70. It was partly sunny, with a temperature of 69 at Buffalo, and 72 at Toronto. It was cloudy, with a temperature of 72 at Erie, 69 at Niagara Falls, 68 at Syracuse, 66 at Elmira, and 63 at Binghamton. At Oswego, winds were southeast at 6 knots, with a temperature of 69 degrees. The Central Lake Ontario buoy winds were east at 10 knots, with a temperature of 68 degrees, and the waves were 1 foot. The forecast for the Genesee Valley and Northern Finger Lakes, including Rochester, Geneseo, Canandaigua, Newark, and Fairhaven. Today, mostly cloudy with a chance of showers this morning, then partly sunny this afternoon. Highs ranging from the mid-70s on the hilltops to around 80 across the lower elevations. Light winds, becoming east 5 to 10 miles an hour. Chance of rain 40%. Tonight, becoming mainly clear with some patchy fog developing overnight. Muggy with lows ranging from the lower 60s inland to the upper 60s along the lake shore. Light winds. Wednesday, some patchy fog in the morning, otherwise mostly sunny. Humid with highs ranging from the lower 80s on the hilltops to the mid 80s across the lower elevations. Light winds. Wednesday night, partly cloudy. Muggy with lows in the upper 60s. Light winds. Thursday, partly sunny. A chance of showers and thunderstorms in the afternoon. Humid with highs ranging from the lower 80s on the hilltops to the upper 80s across the lower elevations. Light winds, becoming west 5 to 10 miles an hour. Chance of rain 50%. The forecast for the Southern Finger Lakes, including Pinyan, Seneca Falls, and Auburn. Today, cloudy with a chance of showers this morning, then partly sunny this afternoon. Highs in the upper 70s. Light east winds. Chance of rain 40%. Tonight, becoming mainly clear with some patchy fog developing overnight. Lows in the lower 60s. Light southeast winds. Wednesday, some patchy fog in the morning, otherwise sunny. Humid with highs in the mid 80s. Light winds. Wednesday night, partly cloudy. Muggy with lows in the upper 60s. Light winds. Thursday, mostly sunny in the morning, then partly sunny with a chance of showers and thunderstorms in the afternoon. Humid with highs in the upper 80s. Light winds. Chance of rain 50%. And now the extended forecast. Friday, showers likely and a chance of thunderstorms. Highs in the lower 80s. Lows in the upper 60s. Chance of rain 70%. Saturday, partly cloudy. Highs in the lower 80s. Lows in the mid 60s. Sunday, partly cloudy. A 30% chance of showers. Highs in the mid 80s. Lows in the lower 60s. Monday, partly cloudy. A chance of showers. Highs in the mid 80s. Lows in the mid 60s. Chance of rain 40%. The Rochester, New York climate summary for yesterday, July 6, 2026. Yesterday's high temperature of 78 degrees occurred at 1:17 p.m. Yesterday's low temperature of 69 degrees occurred at 11:59 p.m. 0.27 inches of precipitation fell yesterday.

brings the monthly total to 1.23 inches. The total precipitation for the year now stands at 24.53 inches. There were no heating degree days yesterday. This leaves the monthly total at zero. The yearly total since July 1st is zero. There were 9 cooling degree days yesterday. This brings the monthly total to 77. The yearly total since January 1st is 234. Yesterday the maximum wind observed was 14 miles an hour from the southeast. The highest wind gust observed was 19 miles per hour from the southeast, which occurred at 6:42 p.m. Yesterday the average wind speed was 7 miles per hour. The record high for today is 97, which occurred in 1988, and the record low is 47, which occurred in 1942. Sunrise today is at 5:39 a.m. and sunset is at 8:52 p.m. This is the NOAA Weather Radio KHA-53 in Rochester, your source for official weather information across the Western Finger Lakes and the Genesee Valley. KHA-53 operates on a frequency of 162.40 MHz. The 8 a.m. weather at Rochester, it was partly sunny. The temperature was 69 degrees Fahrenheit or 21 degrees Celsius, the dew point 65 and the relative humidity 86%. The wind was southeast at 9 miles an hour. The pressure was 30.06 inches and rising. Repeating at Rochester, it was partly sunny, temperature 69 degrees. Around the region at 8 a.m. at Watertown, it was sunny, with a temperature of 70. It was partly sunny, with a temperature of 69 at Buffalo, and 72 at Toronto. It was cloudy, with a temperature of 72 at Erie, 69 at Niagara Falls, 68 at Syracuse, 66 at Elmira, and 63 at Binghamton. At Oswego, winds were southeast at 6 knots, with a temperature of 69 degrees. The Central Lake Ontario buoy winds were east at 10 knots, with a temperature of 68 degrees, and the waves were 1 foot. The forecast for the Genesee Valley and Northern Finger Lakes, including Rochester, Geneseo, Canandaigua, Newark, and Fairhaven. Today, mostly cloudy with a chance of showers this morning, then partly sunny this afternoon. Highs ranging from the mid-70s on the hilltops to around 80 across the lower elevations. Light winds, becoming east 5 to 10 miles an hour. Chance of rain 40%. Tonight, becoming mainly clear with some patchy fog developing overnight. Muggy with lows ranging from the lower 60s inland to the upper 60s along the lake shore. Light winds. Wednesday, some patchy fog in the morning, otherwise mostly sunny. Humid with highs ranging from the lower 80s on the hilltops to the mid 80s across the lower elevations. Light winds. Wednesday night, partly cloudy. Muggy with lows in the upper 60s. Light winds. Thursday, partly sunny. A chance of showers and thunderstorms in the afternoon. Humid with highs ranging from the lower 80s on the hilltops to the upper 80s across the lower elevations. Light winds, becoming west 5 to 10 miles an hour. Chance of rain 50%. The forecast for the Southern Finger Lakes, including Pinyan, Seneca Falls, and Auburn. Today, cloudy with a chance of showers this morning, then partly sunny this afternoon. Highs in the upper 70s. Light east winds. Chance of rain 40%. Tonight, becoming mainly clear with some patchy fog developing overnight. Lows in the lower 60s. Light southeast winds. Wednesday, some patchy fog in the morning, otherwise sunny. Humid with highs in the mid-80s. Light winds. Wednesday night, partly cloudy. Muggy with lows in the upper 60s. Light winds. Thursday, mostly sunny in the morning, then partly sunny with a chance of showers and thunderstorms in the afternoon. Humid with highs in the upper 80s. Light winds. Chance of rain 50%. And now the extended forecast. Friday, showers likely and a chance of thunderstorms. Highs in the lower 80s. Lows in the upper 60s. Chance of rain 70%. Saturday, partly cloudy. Highs in the lower 80s. Lows in the mid 60s. Sunday, partly cloudy. A 30% chance of showers. Highs in the mid 80s. Lows in the lower 60s. Monday, partly cloudy. A chance of showers. Highs in the mid

30s. Lows in the mid-60s. Chance of rain 40%. This is the NOAA Weather Radio KHA 53 in Rochester. Your source for official weather information across the Western Finger Lakes and the Genesee Valley. KHA 53 operates on a frequency of 162.40 MHz. The 8 a.m. weather at Rochester, it was partly sunny. The temperature was 69 degrees Fahrenheit or 21 degrees Celsius, the dew point 65 and the relative humidity 86%. The wind was southeast at 9 miles an hour. The pressure was 30.06 inches and rising. Repeating at Rochester, it was partly sunny, temperature 69 degrees. Around the region at 8 a.m. at Watertown, it was sunny, with a temperature of 70. It was partly sunny, with a temperature of 69 at Buffalo, and 72 at Toronto. It was cloudy, with a temperature of 72 at Erie, 69 at Niagara Falls, 68 at Syracuse, 66 at Elmira, and 63 at Binghamton. At Oswego, winds were southeast at 6 knots, with a temperature of 69 degrees. The Central Lake Ontario buoy winds were east at 10 knots, with a temperature of 68 degrees, and the waves were 1 foot. The forecast for the Genesee Valley and Northern Finger Lakes, including Rochester, Geneseo, Canandaigua, Newark, and Fairhaven. Today, mostly cloudy with a chance of showers this morning, then partly sunny this afternoon. Highs ranging from the mid-70s on the hilltops to around 80 across the lower elevations. Light winds, becoming east 5 to 10 miles an hour. Chance of rain 40%. Tonight, becoming mainly clear with some patchy fog developing overnight. Muggy with lows ranging from the lower 60s inland to the upper 60s along the lake shore. Light winds. Wednesday, some patchy fog in the morning, otherwise mostly sunny. Humid with highs ranging from the lower 80s on the hilltops to the mid-80s across the lower elevations. Light winds. Wednesday night, partly cloudy. Muggy with lows in the upper 60s. Light winds. Thursday, partly sunny. A chance of showers and thunderstorms in the afternoon. Humid with highs ranging from the lower 80s on the hilltops to the upper 80s across the lower elevations. Light winds, becoming west 5 to 10 miles an hour. Chance of rain 50%. The forecast for the Southern Finger Lakes, including Tinian, Seneca Falls, and Auburn. Today, cloudy with a chance of showers this morning, then partly sunny this afternoon. Highs in the upper 70s. Light east winds. Chance of rain 40%. Tonight, becoming mainly clear with some patchy fog developing overnight. Lows in the lower 60s. Light southeast winds. Wednesday, some patchy fog in the morning, otherwise sunny. Humid with highs in the mid-80s. Light winds. Wednesday night, partly cloudy. Muggy with lows in the upper 60s. Light winds. Thursday, mostly sunny in the morning, then partly sunny with a chance of showers and thunderstorms in the afternoon. Humid with highs in the upper 80s. Light winds. Chance of rain 50%. And now the extended forecast. Friday, showers likely and a chance of thunderstorms. Highs in the lower 80s. Lows in the upper 60s. Chance of rain 70%. Saturday, partly cloudy. Highs in the lower 80s. Lows in the mid-60s. Sunday, partly cloudy. A 30% chance of showers. Highs in the mid-80s. Lows in the lower 60s. Monday, partly cloudy. A chance of showers. Highs in the mid-80s. Lows in the mid-60s. Chance of rain 40%. This is the NOAA Weather Radio KHA 53 in Rochester. Your source for official weather information across the Western Finger Lakes and the Genesee Valley. KHA 53 operates on a frequency of 162.40 MHz. The 8 a.m. weather at Rochester, it was partly sunny. The temperature was 69 degrees Fahrenheit or 21 degrees Celsius, the dew point 65 and the relative humidity 86%. The wind was southeast at 9 miles an hour. The pressure was 30.06 inches and rising. Repeating at Rochester, it was partly sunny, temperature 69 degrees.
Around the region at 8 a.m. in Watertown, it was sunny with a temperature of 70. It was partly sunny with a temperature of 69 at Buffalo and 72 at Toronto. It was cloudy with a temperature of 72 at Erie, 69 at Niagara Falls, 68 at Syracuse, 66 at Elmira, and 63 at Binghamton. At Oswego, winds were southeast at 6 knots, with a temperature of 69 degrees. The Central Lake Ontario buoy winds were east at 10 knots, with a temperature of 68 degrees, and the waves were 1 foot. The forecast for the Genesee Valley and Northern Finger Lakes, including Rochester, Geneseo, Canandaigua, Newark, and Fairhaven. Today, mostly cloudy with a chance of showers this morning, then partly sunny this afternoon. Highs ranging from the mid-70s on the hilltops to around 80 across the lower elevations. Light winds, becoming east 5 to 10 miles an hour. Chance of rain 40%. Tonight, becoming mainly clear with some patchy fog developing overnight. Muggy with lows ranging from the lower 60s inland to the upper 60s along the lake shore. Light winds. Wednesday, some patchy fog in the morning, otherwise mostly sunny. Humid with highs ranging from the lower 80s on the hilltops to the mid 80s across the lower elevations. Light winds. Wednesday night, partly cloudy. Muggy with lows in the upper 60s. Light winds. Thursday, partly sunny. A chance of showers and thunderstorms in the afternoon. Humid with highs ranging from the lower 80s on the hilltops to the upper 80s across the lower elevations. Light winds, becoming west 5 to 10 miles an hour. Chance of rain 50%. The forecast for the Southern Finger Lakes, including Pinyan, Seneca Falls, and Auburn. Today, cloudy with a chance of showers this morning, then partly sunny this afternoon. Highs in the upper 70s. Light east winds. Chance of rain 40%. Tonight, becoming mainly clear with some patchy fog developing overnight. Lows in the lower 60s. Light southeast winds. Wednesday, some patchy fog in the morning, otherwise sunny. Humid with highs in the mid 80s. Light winds. Wednesday night, partly cloudy. Muggy with lows in the upper 60s. Light winds. Thursday, mostly sunny in the morning, then partly sunny with a chance of showers and thunderstorms in the afternoon. Humid with highs in the upper 80s. Light winds. Chance of rain 50%. And now the extended forecast. Friday, showers likely and a chance of thunderstorms. Highs in the lower 80s. Lows in the upper 60s. Chance of rain 70%. Saturday, partly cloudy. Highs in the lower 80s. Lows in the mid 60s. Sunday, partly cloudy. A 30% chance of showers. Highs in the mid 80s. Lows in the lower 60s. Monday, partly cloudy. A chance of showers. Highs in the mid 80s. Lows in the mid 60s. Chance of rain 40%. Open lake forecast for the Niagara River to Hamlin Beach beyond 5 miles from shore. Today, east winds 10 to 15 knots. Waves 1 to 3 feet. Tonight, east winds 10 knots or less. Waves 1 to 3 feet. Wednesday, light and variable winds. Waves 1 foot or less. Wednesday night, southeast winds 10 knots or less becoming southwest. Waves 1 foot or less. Thursday, southwest winds 5 to 15 knots becoming west. Showers likely with a chance of thunderstorms Thursday night. Waves 2 feet or less. Friday, west winds 10 knots or less becoming north. Showers likely during the day. Waves 1 foot or less. Saturday, northeast winds 10 knots or less becoming east. Waves 1 foot or less. Winds and waves higher and near thunderstorms. Open lake forecast, for Hamlin Beach to Mexico Bay beyond 5 miles from shore. Today, east winds 5 to 15 knots. Waves 2 feet or less. Tonight, east winds 5 to 10 knots becoming southeast. Waves 1 foot or less. Wednesday, south winds 10 knots or less becoming north. Waves 1 foot or less. Wednesday night, southwest winds 10 knots or less. Waves 1 foot or less.
Thursday, southwest winds 5 to 10 knots. Showers likely with a chance of thunderstorms.

Thursday night, waves 1 foot or less. Friday, west winds 5 to 10 knots becoming north. Showers likely with a chance of thunderstorms during the day. Waves 1 foot or less. Saturday, northeast winds 10 knots or less becoming southeast. Waves 1 foot or less. Winds and waves higher and near thunderstorms. This is the NOAA Weather Radio KHA 53 in Rochester. Your source for official weather information across the Western Finger Lakes and the Genesee Valley. KHA 53 operates on a frequency of 162.40 MHz. The 8 a.m. weather at Rochester, it was partly sunny. The temperature was 69 degrees Fahrenheit or 21 degrees Celsius, the dew point 65 and the relative humidity 86%. The wind was southeast at 9 miles an hour. The pressure was 30.06 inches and rising. Repeating at Rochester, it was partly sunny, temperature 69 degrees. This is the NOAA Weather Radio KHA 53 in Rochester. Your source for official weather information across the Western Finger Lakes and the Genesee Valley. KHA 53 operates on a frequency of 162.40 MHz. The 9 a.m. weather at Rochester, it was partly sunny. The temperature was 70 degrees Fahrenheit or 21 degrees Celsius, the dew point 65 and the relative humidity 84%. The wind was southeast at 8 miles an hour. The pressure was 30.07 inches and rising. Repeating at Rochester, it was partly sunny, temperature 70 degrees. Around the region at 8 a.m. in Watertown, it was sunny, with a temperature of 70. It was partly sunny, with a temperature of 69 at Buffalo, and 72 at Toronto. It was cloudy, with a temperature of 72 at Erie, 69 at Niagara Falls, 68 at Syracuse, 66 at Elmira, and 63 at Binghamton. At Oswego, winds were southeast at 6 knots, with a temperature of 69 degrees. The Central Lake Ontario buoy winds were east at 10 knots, with a temperature of 68 degrees, and the waves were 1 foot. The forecast for the Genesee Valley and Northern Finger Lakes, including Rochester, Geneseo, Canandaigua, Newark, and Fairhaven. Today, mostly cloudy with a chance of showers this morning, then partly sunny this afternoon. Highs ranging from the mid-70s on the hilltops to around 80 across the lower elevations. Light winds, becoming east 5 to 10 miles an hour. Chance of rain 40%. Tonight, becoming mainly clear with some patchy fog developing overnight. Muggy with lows ranging from the lower 60s inland to the upper 60s along the lake shore. Light winds. Wednesday, some patchy fog in the morning, otherwise mostly sunny. Humid with highs ranging from the lower 80s on the hilltops to the mid-80s across the lower elevations. Light winds. Wednesday night, partly cloudy. Muggy with lows in the upper 60s. Light winds. Thursday, partly sunny. A chance of showers and thunderstorms in the afternoon. Humid with highs ranging from the lower 80s on the hilltops to the upper 80s across the lower elevations. Light winds, becoming west 5 to 10 miles an hour. Chance of rain 50%. The forecast for the Southern Finger Lakes, including Pinyan, Seneca Falls, and Auburn. Today, cloudy with a chance of showers this morning, then partly sunny this afternoon. Highs in the upper 70s. Light east winds. Chance of rain 40%. Tonight, becoming mainly clear with some patchy fog developing overnight. Lows in the lower 60s. Light southeast winds. Wednesday, some patchy fog in the morning, otherwise sunny. Humid with highs in the mid-80s. Light winds. Wednesday night, partly cloudy. Muggy with lows in the upper 60s. Light winds. Thursday, mostly sunny in the morning, then partly sunny with a chance of showers and thunderstorms in the afternoon. Humid with highs in the upper 80s. Light winds. Chance of rain 50%. And now the extended forecast. Friday, showers likely and a chance of thunderstorms. Highs in the lower 80s. Lows in the upper 60s. Chance of rain 70%. Saturday, partly cloudy. Highs in the lower 80s. Lows in the mid 60s. Sunday, partly cloudy. A 30% chance of showers. Highs in the mid 80s.
lows in the lower 60s. Monday, partly cloudy. A chance of showers. Highs in the mid 80s. Lows in the mid 60s. Chance of rain 40%. This is the NOAA Weather Radio KHA 53 in Rochester. Your source for official weather information across the Western Finger Lakes and the Genesee Valley. KHA 53 operates on a frequency of 162.40 MHz. The 9 a.m. weather at Rochester, it was partly sunny. The temperature was 70 degrees Fahrenheit or 21 degrees Celsius, the dew point 65 and the relative humidity 84%. The wind was southeast at 8 miles an hour. The pressure was 30.07 inches and rising. Repeating at Rochester, it was partly sunny, temperature 70 degrees. Around the region at 9 a.m. in Watertown, it was mostly sunny, with a temperature of 73. It was partly sunny, with a temperature of 71 at Buffalo, and 71 at Syracuse. It was cloudy, with a temperature of 73 at Erie, 73 at Niagara Falls, 67 at Elmira, and 64 at Binghamton. At Oswego, winds were east at 6 knots, with a temperature of 71 degrees. The Central Lake Ontario buoy winds were east at 8 knots, with a temperature of 68 degrees, and the waves were 1 foot. The forecast for the Genesee Valley and Northern Finger Lakes, including Rochester, Geneseo, Canandaigua, Newark, and Fairhaven. Today, mostly cloudy with a chance of showers this morning, then partly sunny this afternoon. Highs ranging from the mid-70s on the hilltops to around 80 across the lower elevations. Light winds, becoming east 5 to 10 miles an hour. Chance of rain 40%. Tonight, becoming mainly clear with some patchy fog developing overnight. Muggy with lows ranging from the lower 60s inland to the upper 60s along the lake shore. Light winds. Wednesday, some patchy fog in the morning, otherwise mostly sunny. Humid with highs ranging from the lower 80s on the hilltops to the mid-80s across the lower elevations. Light winds. Wednesday night, partly cloudy. Muggy with lows in the upper 60s. Light winds. Thursday, partly sunny. A chance of showers and thunderstorms in the afternoon. Humid with highs ranging from the lower 80s on the hilltops to the upper 80s across the lower elevations. Light winds, becoming west 5 to 10 miles an hour. Chance of rain 50%. The forecast for the Southern Finger Lakes, including Pinyan, Seneca Falls, and Auburn. Today, cloudy with a chance of showers this morning, then partly sunny this afternoon. Highs in the upper 70s. Light east winds. Chance of rain 40%. Tonight, becoming mainly clear with some patchy fog developing overnight. Lows in the lower 60s. Light southeast winds. Wednesday, some patchy fog in the morning, otherwise sunny. Humid with highs in the mid-80s. Light winds. Wednesday night, partly cloudy. Muggy with lows in the upper 60s. Light winds. Thursday, mostly sunny in the morning, then partly sunny with a chance of showers and thunderstorms in the afternoon. Humid with highs in the upper 80s. Light winds. Chance of rain 50%. And now the extended forecast. Friday, showers likely and a chance of thunderstorms. Highs in the lower 80s. Lows in the upper 60s. Chance of rain 70%. Saturday, partly cloudy. Highs in the lower 80s. Lows in the mid 60s. Sunday, partly cloudy. A 30% chance of showers. Highs in the mid 80s. Lows in the lower 60s. Monday, partly cloudy. A chance of showers. Highs in the mid-80s. Lows in the mid-60s. Chance of rain 40%. This is the NOAA Weather Radio KHA 53 in Rochester. Your source for official weather information across the Western Finger Lakes and the Genesee Valley. KHA 53 operates on a frequency of 162.40 MHz. The 9 a.m. weather at Rochester, it was partly sunny. The temperature was 71 degrees Fahrenheit or 22 degrees Celsius, the dew point 66 and the relative humidity 84%. The wind was east at 8 miles an hour. The pressure was 30.07 inches and rising. Repeating at Rochester, it was partly sunny, temperature 71.

degrees. Around the region at 9 a.m. in Watertown, it was mostly sunny, with a temperature of 73. It was partly sunny, with a temperature of 71 at Buffalo, and 71 at Syracuse. It was cloudy, with a temperature of 73 at Erie, 73 at Niagara Falls, 67 at Elmira, and 64 at Binghamton. At Oswego, winds were east at 6 knots, with a temperature of 71 degrees. The Central Lake Ontario buoy winds were east at 8 knots, with a temperature of 68 degrees, and the waves were 1 foot. The forecast for the Genesee Valley and Northern Finger Lakes, including Rochester, Geneseo, Canandaigua, Newark, and Fairhaven. Today, mostly cloudy with a chance of showers this morning, then partly sunny this afternoon. Highs ranging from the mid-70s on the hilltops to around 80 across the lower elevations. Light winds, becoming east 5 to 10 miles an hour. Chance of rain 40%. Tonight, becoming mainly clear with some patchy fog developing overnight. Muggy with lows ranging from the lower 60s inland to the upper 60s along the lake shore. Light winds. Wednesday, some patchy fog in the morning, otherwise mostly sunny. Humid with highs ranging from the lower 80s on the hilltops to the mid 80s across the lower elevations. Light winds. Wednesday night, partly cloudy. Muggy with lows in the upper 60s. Light winds. Thursday, partly sunny. A chance of showers and thunderstorms in the afternoon. Humid with highs ranging from the lower 80s on the hilltops to the upper 80s across the lower elevations. Light winds, becoming west 5 to 10 miles an hour. Chance of rain 50%. The forecast for the Southern Finger Lakes, including Pinyan, Seneca Falls, and Auburn. Today, cloudy with a chance of showers this morning, then partly sunny this afternoon. Highs in the upper 70s. Light east winds. Chance of rain 40%. Tonight, becoming mainly clear with some patchy fog developing overnight. Lows in the lower 60s. Light southeast winds. Wednesday, some patchy fog in the morning, otherwise sunny. Humid with highs in the mid-80s. Light winds. Wednesday night, partly cloudy. Muggy with lows in the upper 60s. Light winds. Thursday, mostly sunny in the morning, then partly sunny with a chance of showers and thunderstorms in the afternoon. Humid with highs in the upper 80s. Light winds. Chance of rain 50%. And now the extended forecast. Friday, showers likely and a chance of thunderstorms. Highs in the lower 80s. Lows in the upper 60s. Chance of rain 70%. Saturday, partly cloudy. Highs in the lower 80s. Lows in the mid 60s. Sunday, partly cloudy. A 30% chance of showers. Highs in the mid 80s. Lows in the lower 60s. Monday, partly cloudy. A chance of showers. Highs in the mid 80s. Lows in the mid 60s. Chance of rain 40%. The Rochester, New York climate summary for yesterday, July 6, 2026. Yesterday's high temperature of 78 degrees occurred at 1:17 p.m. Yesterday's low temperature of 69 degrees occurred at 11:59 p.m. 0.27 inches of precipitation fell yesterday, which brings the monthly total to 1.23 inches. The total precipitation for the year now stands at 24.53 inches. There were no heating degree days yesterday. This leaves the monthly total at zero. The yearly total since July 1st is zero. There were 9 cooling degree days yesterday. This brings the monthly total to 77. The yearly total since January 1st is 234. Yesterday the maximum wind observed was 14 miles an hour from the southeast. The highest wind gust observed was 19 miles per hour from the southeast, which occurred at 6:42 p.m. Yesterday the average wind speed was 7 miles per hour. The record high for today is 97, which occurred in 1988, and the record low is 47, which occurred in 1942. Sunrise today is at 5:39 a.m. and sunset is at 8:52 p.m. This is the NOAA Weather Radio KHA 53 in Rochester. 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

the 9 a.m. weather at Rochester, it was partly sunny. The temperature was 71 degrees Fahrenheit or 22 degrees Celsius, the dew point 66 and the relative humidity 84%. The wind was east at 8 miles an hour. The pressure was 30.07 inches and rising. Repeating at Rochester, it was partly sunny, temperature 71 degrees. Around the region at 9 a.m. in Watertown, it was mostly sunny, with a temperature of 73. It was partly sunny, with a temperature of 71 at Buffalo, 73 at Toronto, and 71 at Syracuse. It was cloudy, with a temperature of 73 at Erie, 73 at Niagara Falls, 67 at Elmira, and 64 at Binghamton. At Oswego, winds were east at 6 knots, with a temperature of 71 degrees. The Central Lake Ontario buoy winds were east at 8 knots, with a temperature of 68 degrees, and the waves were 1 foot. The forecast for the Genesee Valley and Northern Finger Lakes, including Rochester, Geneseo, Canandaigua, Newark, and Fairhaven. Today, mostly cloudy with a chance of showers this morning, then partly sunny this afternoon. Highs ranging from the mid-70s on the hilltops to around 80 across the lower elevations. Light winds, becoming east 5 to 10 miles an hour. Chance of rain 40%. Tonight, becoming mainly clear with some patchy fog developing overnight. Muggy with lows ranging from the lower 60s inland to the upper 60s along the lake shore. Light winds. Wednesday, some patchy fog in the morning, otherwise mostly sunny. Humid with highs ranging from the lower 80s on the hilltops to the mid-80s across the lower elevations. Light winds. Wednesday night, partly cloudy. Muggy with lows in the upper 60s. Light winds. Thursday, partly sunny. A chance of showers and thunderstorms in the afternoon. Humid with highs ranging from the lower 80s on the hilltops to the upper 80s across the lower elevations. Light winds, becoming west 5 to 10 miles an hour. Chance of rain 50%. The forecast for the Southern Finger Lakes, including Tinian, Seneca Falls, and Auburn. Today, cloudy with a chance of showers this morning, then partly sunny this afternoon. Highs in the upper 70s. Light east winds. Chance of rain 40%. Tonight, becoming mainly clear with some patchy fog developing overnight. Lows in the lower 60s. Light southeast winds. Wednesday, some patchy fog in the morning, otherwise sunny. Humid with highs in the mid-80s. Light winds. Wednesday night, partly cloudy. Muggy with lows in the upper 60s. Light winds. Thursday, mostly sunny in the morning, then partly sunny with a chance of showers and thunderstorms in the afternoon. Humid with highs in the upper 80s. Light winds. Chance of rain 50%. And now the extended forecast. Friday, showers likely and a chance of thunderstorms. Highs in the lower 80s. Lows in the upper 60s. Chance of rain 70%. Saturday, partly cloudy. Highs in the lower 80s. Lows in the mid 60s. Sunday, partly cloudy. A 30% chance of showers. Highs in the mid 80s. Lows in the lower 60s. Monday, partly cloudy. A chance of showers. Highs in the mid 80s. Lows in the mid 60s. Chance of rain 40%. This is the NOAA Weather Radio KHA 53 in Rochester. Your source for official weather information across the Western Finger Lakes and the Genesee Valley. KHA 53 operates on a frequency of 162.40 MHz. The 9 a.m. weather at Rochester, it was partly sunny. The temperature was 71 degrees Fahrenheit or 22 degrees Celsius, the dew point 66 and the relative humidity 84%. The wind was east at 8 miles an hour. The pressure was 30.07 inches and rising. Repeating at Rochester, it was partly sunny, temperature 71 degrees. Around the region at 9 a.m. in Watertown, it was mostly sunny, with a temperature of 73. It was partly sunny, with a temperature of 71 at Buffalo, 73 at Toronto, and 71 at Syracuse. It was cloudy, with a temperature of 73 at Erie, 73 at Niagara Falls, 67 at Elmira, and 64 at Binghamton. At Oswego, winds were east at 6 knots.

Lake Shore. Light winds. Wednesday, some patchy fog in the morning, otherwise mostly sunny. Humid with highs ranging from the lower 80s on the hilltops to the mid-80s across the lower elevations. Light winds. Wednesday night, partly cloudy. Muggy with lows in the upper 60s. Light winds. Thursday, partly sunny. A chance of showers and thunderstorms in the afternoon. Humid with highs ranging from the lower 80s on the hilltops to the upper 80s across the lower elevations. Light winds, becoming west 5 to 10 miles an hour. Chance of rain 50%. The forecast for the Southern Finger Lakes, including Pinyan, Seneca Falls, and Auburn. Today, cloudy with a chance of showers this morning, then partly sunny this afternoon. Highs in the upper 70s. Light east winds. Chance of rain 40%. Tonight, becoming mainly clear with some patchy fog developing overnight. Lows in the lower 60s. Light southeast winds. Wednesday, some patchy fog in the morning, otherwise sunny. Humid with highs in the mid-80s. Light winds. Wednesday night, partly cloudy. Muggy with lows in the upper 60s. Light winds. Thursday, mostly sunny in the morning, then partly sunny with a chance of showers and thunderstorms in the afternoon. Humid with highs in the upper 80s. Light winds. Chance of rain 50%. And now the extended forecast. Friday, showers likely and a chance of thunderstorms. Highs in the lower 80s. Lows in the upper 60s. Chance of rain 70%. Saturday, partly cloudy. Highs in the lower 80s. Lows in the mid 60s. Sunday, partly cloudy. A 30% chance of showers. Highs in the mid 80s. Lows in the lower 60s. Monday, partly cloudy. A chance of showers. Highs in the mid 80s. Lows in the mid 60s. Chance of rain 40%. This is the NOAA Weather Radio KHA 53 in Rochester. Your source for official weather information across the Western Finger Lakes and the Genesee Valley. KHA 53 operates on a frequency of 162.40 MHz. The 9 a.m. weather at Rochester, it was partly sunny. The temperature was 71 degrees Fahrenheit or 22 degrees Celsius, the dew point 66 and the relative humidity 84%. The wind was east at 8 miles an hour. The pressure was 30.07 inches and rising. Repeating at Rochester, it was partly sunny, temperature 71 degrees. Around the region at 9 a.m. at Watertown, it was mostly sunny, with a temperature of 73. It was partly sunny, with a temperature of 71 at Buffalo, 73 at Toronto, and 71 at Syracuse. It was cloudy, with a temperature of 73 at Erie, 73 at Niagara Falls, 67 at Elmira, and 64 at Binghamton. At Oswego, winds were east at 6 knots, with a temperature of 71 degrees. The Central Lake Ontario buoy winds were east at 8 knots, with a temperature of 68 degrees, and the waves were 1 foot. The forecast for the Genesee Valley and Northern Finger Lakes, including Rochester, Geneseo, Canandaigua, Newark, and Fairhaven. Today, mostly cloudy with a chance of showers this morning, then partly sunny this afternoon. Highs ranging from the mid-70s on the hilltops to around 80 across the lower elevations. Light winds, becoming east 5 to 10 miles an hour. Chance of rain 40%. Tonight, becoming mainly clear with some patchy fog developing overnight. Muggy with lows ranging from the lower 60s inland to the upper 60s along the lake shore. Light winds. Wednesday, some patchy fog in the morning, otherwise mostly sunny. Humid with highs ranging from the lower 80s on the hilltops to the mid-80s across the lower elevations. Light winds. Wednesday night, partly cloudy. Muggy with lows in the upper 60s. Light winds. Thursday, partly sunny. A chance of showers and thunderstorms in the afternoon. Humid with highs ranging from the lower 80s on the hilltops to the upper 80s across the lower elevations. Light winds, becoming west 5 to 10 miles an hour. Chance of rain 50%. The forecast for the Southern Finger Lakes, including Pinyan, Seneca Falls, and Auburn. Today, cloudy with a chance of showers this morning, then partly sunny this

Afternoon. Highs in the upper 70s. Light east winds. Chance of rain 40%. Tonight, becoming mainly clear with some patchy fog developing overnight. Lows in the lower 60s. Light southeast winds. Wednesday, some patchy fog in the morning, otherwise sunny. Humid with highs in the mid-80s. Light winds. Wednesday night, partly cloudy. Muggy with lows in the upper 60s. Light winds. Thursday, mostly sunny in the morning, then partly sunny with a chance of showers and thunderstorms in the afternoon. Humid with highs in the upper 80s. Light winds. Chance of rain 50%. And now the extended forecast. Friday, showers likely and a chance of thunderstorms. Highs in the lower 80s. Lows in the upper 60s. Chance of rain 70%. Saturday, partly cloudy. Highs in the lower 80s. Lows in the mid 60s. Sunday, partly cloudy. A 30% chance of showers. Highs in the mid 80s. Lows in the lower 60s. Monday, partly cloudy. A chance of showers. Highs in the mid 80s. Lows in the mid 60s. Chance of rain 40%. This is the NOAA Weather Radio KHA 53 in Rochester. Your source for official weather information across the Western Finger Lakes and the Genesee Valley. KHA 53 operates on a frequency of 162.40 MHz. The 9 a.m. weather at Rochester, it was partly sunny. The temperature was 71 degrees Fahrenheit or 22 degrees Celsius, the dew point 66 and the relative humidity 84%. The wind was east at 8 miles an hour. The pressure was 30.07 inches and rising. Repeating at Rochester, it was partly sunny, temperature 71 degrees. Around the region at 9 a.m. in Watertown, it was mostly sunny, with a temperature of 73. It was partly sunny, with a temperature of 71 at Buffalo, 73 at Toronto, and 71 at Syracuse. It was cloudy, with a temperature of 73 at Erie, 73 at Niagara Falls, 67 at Elmira, and 64 at Binghamton. At Oswego, winds were east at 6 knots, with a temperature of 71 degrees. The Central Lake Ontario buoy winds were east at 8 knots, with a temperature of 68 degrees, and the waves were 1 foot. The Nearshore Marine Forecast, for the Niagara River to Hamlin Beach along Lake Ontario. Today, east winds 5 to 15 knots. Mostly sunny. Waves 1 to 3 feet. Tonight, east winds 5 to 10 knots, becoming light and variable. Mainly clear. Waves 2 feet or less. Wednesday, light and variable winds. Mostly sunny. Waves 1 foot or less. Wednesday night, southeast winds 10 knots or less, becoming southwest. Partly cloudy. Waves 1 foot or less. Thursday, southwest winds 5 to 15 knots, becoming west. A chance of showers and thunderstorms during the day, then showers likely with a chance of thunderstorms Thursday night. Waves 2 feet or less. Friday, west winds 10 knots or less, becoming north. Showers likely during the day. Waves 1 foot or less. Saturday, northeast winds 10 knots or less, becoming southeast. Partly cloudy. Waves 1 foot or less. Winds and waves higher in and near thunderstorms. The Nearshore Marine Forecast, for Hamlin Beach to Mexico Bay. Today, east winds 5 to 15 knots. Mostly sunny. Waves 2 feet or less. Tonight, east winds 5 to 10 knots, becoming southeast. Becoming mainly clear. Waves 2 feet or less. Wednesday, south winds 10 knots or less, becoming north. Sunny. Waves 1 foot or less. Wednesday night, light and variable winds. Partly cloudy. Waves 1 foot or less. Thursday, southwest winds 10 knots or less. A chance of showers during the day, then showers likely with a chance of thunderstorms Thursday night. Waves 1 foot or less. Friday, west winds 10 knots or less, becoming north. Showers likely with a chance of thunderstorms during the day. Waves 1 foot or less. Saturday, northeast winds 10 knots or less, becoming southeast. Mainly clear, then becoming partly

Cloudy. Waves 1 foot or less. Winds and waves higher and near thunderstorms. The water temperature off Rochester is 53 degrees. The forecast for the Genesee Valley and Northern Finger Lakes, including Rochester, Geneseo, Canandaigua, Newark, and Fairhaven. Today, mostly cloudy with a chance of showers this morning, then partly sunny this afternoon. Rochester, Geneseo, Canandaigua, Newark, and Fairhaven. Today, mostly cloudy with a chance of showers this morning, then partly sunny this afternoon. Highs ranging from the mid-70s on the hilltops to around 80 across the lower elevations. Light winds, becoming east 5 to 10 miles an hour. Chance of rain 40%. Tonight, becoming mainly clear with some patchy fog developing overnight. Muggy with lows ranging from the lower 60s inland to the upper 60s along the lake shore. Light winds. Wednesday, some patchy fog in the morning, otherwise mostly sunny. Humid with highs ranging from the lower 80s on the hilltops to the mid-80s across the lower elevations. Light winds. Wednesday night, partly cloudy. Muggy with lows in the upper 60s. Light winds. Thursday, partly sunny. A chance of showers and thunderstorms in the afternoon. Humid with highs ranging from the lower 80s on the hilltops to the upper 80s across the lower elevations. Light winds, becoming west 5 to 10 miles an hour. Chance of rain 50%. The forecast for the Southern Finger Lakes, including Tinian, Seneca Falls, and Auburn. Today, cloudy with a chance of showers this morning, then partly sunny this afternoon. Highs in the upper 70s. Light east winds. Chance of rain 40%. Tonight, becoming mainly clear with some patchy fog developing overnight. Lows in the lower 60s. Light southeast winds. Wednesday, some patchy fog in the morning, otherwise sunny. Humid with highs in the mid-80s. Light winds. Wednesday night, partly cloudy. Muggy with lows in the upper 60s. Light winds. Thursday, mostly sunny in the morning, then partly sunny with a chance of showers and thunderstorms in the afternoon. Humid with highs in the upper 80s. Light winds. Chance of rain 50%. And now the extended forecast. Friday, showers likely and a chance of thunderstorms. Highs in the lower 80s. Lows in the upper 60s. Chance of rain 70%. Saturday, partly cloudy. Highs in the lower 80s. Lows in the mid 60s. Sunday, partly cloudy. A 30% chance of showers. Highs in the mid 80s. Lows in the lower 60s. Monday, partly cloudy. A chance of showers. Highs in the mid 80s. Lows in the mid 60s. Chance of rain 40%. This is the NOAA Weather Radio KHA 53 in Rochester. Your source for official weather information across the Western Finger Lakes and the Genesee Valley. KHA 53 operates on a frequency of 162.40 MHz. The 9 a.m. weather at Rochester, it was partly sunny. The temperature was 71 degrees Fahrenheit or 22 degrees Celsius, the dew point 66 and the relative humidity 84%. The wind was east at 8 miles an hour. The pressure was 30.07 inches and rising. Repeating at Rochester, it was partly sunny, temperature 71 degrees. Around the region at 9 a.m. in Watertown, it was mostly sunny, with a temperature of 73. It was partly sunny, with a temperature of 71 at Buffalo, 73 at Toronto, and 71 at Syracuse. It was cloudy, with a temperature of 73 at Erie, 73 at Niagara Falls, 67 at Elmira, and 64 at Binghamton. At Oswego, winds were east at 6 knots, with a temperature of 71 degrees. The Central Lake Ontario buoy winds were east at 8 knots, with a temperature of 68 degrees, and the waves were 1 foot. The forecast for the Genesee Valley and Northern Finger Lakes, including Rochester, Geneseo, Canandaigua, Newark, and Fairhaven. Today, mostly cloudy with a chance of showers this morning, then partly sunny this afternoon. Highs ranging from the mid-70s on the hilltops to around 80 across the lower elevations. Light winds, becoming east 5 to 10 miles an hour. Chance of rain 40%. Tonight, becoming mainly clear with some patchy fog developing.

night. Muggy, with lows ranging from the lower 60s inland to the upper 60s along the lake shore. Light winds. Wednesday, some patchy fog in the morning, otherwise mostly sunny. Humid with highs ranging from the lower 80s on the hilltops to the mid-80s across the lower elevations. Light winds. Wednesday night, partly cloudy. Muggy with lows in the upper 60s. Light winds. Thursday, partly sunny. A chance of showers and thunderstorms in the afternoon. Humid with highs ranging from the lower 80s on the hilltops to the upper 80s across the lower elevations. Light winds, becoming west 5 to 10 miles an hour. Chance of rain 50%. The forecast for the Southern Finger Lakes, including Tinian, Seneca Falls, and Auburn. Today, cloudy with a chance of showers this morning, then partly sunny this afternoon. Highs in the upper 70s. Light east winds. Chance of rain 40%. Tonight, becoming mainly clear with some patchy fog developing overnight. Lows in the lower 60s. Light southeast winds. Wednesday, some patchy fog in the morning, otherwise sunny. Humid with highs in the mid-80s. Light winds. Wednesday night, partly cloudy. Muggy with lows in the upper 60s. Light winds. Thursday, mostly sunny in the morning, then partly sunny with a chance of showers and thunderstorms in the afternoon. Humid with highs in the upper 80s. Light winds. Chance of rain 50%. And now the extended forecast. Friday, showers likely and a chance of thunderstorms. Highs in the lower 80s. Lows in the upper 60s. Chance of rain 70%. Saturday, partly cloudy. Highs in the lower 80s. Lows in the mid 60s. Sunday, partly cloudy. A 30% chance of showers. Highs in the mid 80s. Lows in the lower 60s. Monday, partly cloudy. A chance of showers. Highs in the mid 80s. Lows in the mid 60s. Chance of rain 40%. This is the NOAA Weather Radio KHA 53 in Rochester. Your source for official weather information across the Western Finger Lakes and the Genesee Valley. KHA 53 operates on a frequency of 162.40 MHz. The 9 a.m. weather at Rochester, it was partly sunny. The temperature was 71 degrees Fahrenheit or 22 degrees Celsius, the dew point 66 and the relative humidity 84%. The wind was east at 8 miles an hour. The pressure was 30.07 inches and rising. Repeating at Rochester, it was partly sunny, temperature 71 degrees. Around the region at 9 a.m. in Watertown, it was mostly sunny, with a temperature of 73. It was partly sunny, with a temperature of 71 at Buffalo, 73 at Toronto, and 71 at Syracuse. It was cloudy, with a temperature of 73 at Erie, 73 at Niagara Falls, 67 at Elmira, and 64 at Binghamton. At Oswego, winds were east at 6 knots, with a temperature of 71 degrees. The Central Lake Ontario buoy winds were east at 8 knots, with a temperature of 68 degrees, and the waves were 1 foot. The forecast for the Genesee Valley and Northern Finger Lakes, including Rochester, Geneseo, Canandaigua, Newark, and Fairhaven. Today, mostly cloudy with a chance of showers this morning, then partly sunny this afternoon. Highs ranging from the mid-70s on the hilltops to around 80 across the lower elevations. Light winds, becoming east 5 to 10 miles an hour. Chance of rain 40%. Tonight, becoming mainly clear with some patchy fog developing overnight. Muggy with lows ranging from the lower 60s inland to the upper 60s along the lake shore. Light winds. Wednesday, some patchy fog in the morning, otherwise mostly sunny. Humid with highs ranging from the lower 80s on the hilltops to the mid-80s across the lower elevations. Light winds. Wednesday night, partly cloudy. Muggy with lows in the upper 60s. Light winds. Thursday, partly sunny. A chance of showers and thunderstorms in the afternoon. Humid with highs ranging from the lower 80s on the hilltops to the upper 80s across the lower elevations. Light winds, becoming west 5 to 10 miles an hour. Chance of rain 50%. The forecast for the Southern Finger Lakes, including Tinian, Seneca Falls,

and Auburn. Today, cloudy with a chance of showers this morning, then partly sunny this afternoon. Highs in the upper 70s. Light east winds. Chance of rain 40%. Tonight, becoming mainly clear with some patchy fog developing overnight. Lows in the lower 60s. Light southeast winds. Wednesday, some patchy fog in the morning, otherwise sunny. Humid with highs in the mid-80s. Light winds. Wednesday night, partly cloudy. Muggy with lows in the upper 60s. Light winds. Thursday, mostly sunny in the morning, then partly sunny with a chance of showers and thunderstorms in the afternoon. Humid with highs in the upper 80s. Light winds. Chance of rain 50%. And now the extended forecast. Friday, showers likely and a chance of thunderstorms. Highs in the lower 80s. Lows in the upper 60s. Chance of rain 70%. Saturday, partly cloudy. Highs in the lower 80s. Lows in the mid 60s. Sunday, partly cloudy. A 30% chance of showers. Highs in the mid 80s. Lows in the lower 60s. Monday, partly cloudy. A chance of showers. Highs in the mid 80s. Lows in the mid 60s. Chance of rain 40%. This is the NOAA Weather Radio KHA 53 in Rochester. Your source for official weather information across the Western Finger Lakes and the Genesee Valley. KHA 53 operates on a frequency of 162.40 MHz. The 9 a.m. weather at Rochester, it was partly sunny. The temperature was 71 degrees Fahrenheit or 22 degrees Celsius, the dew point 66 and the relative humidity 84%. The wind was east at 8 miles an hour. The pressure was 30.07 inches and rising. Repeating at Rochester, it was partly sunny, temperature 71 degrees. Around the region at 9 a.m. at Watertown, it was mostly sunny, with a temperature of 73. It was partly sunny, with a temperature of 71 at Buffalo, 73 at Toronto, and 71 at Syracuse. It was cloudy, with a temperature of 73 at Erie, 73 at Niagara Falls, 67 at Elmira, and 64 at Binghamton. At Oswego, winds were east at 6 knots, with a temperature of 71 degrees. The Central Lake Ontario buoy winds were east at 8 knots, with a temperature of 68 degrees, and the waves were 1 foot. The Rochester, New York climate summary for yesterday, July 6, 2026. Yesterday's high temperature of 78 degrees occurred at 1:17 p.m. Yesterday's low temperature of 69 degrees occurred at 11:59 p.m. 0.27 inches of precipitation fell yesterday, which brings the monthly total to 1.23 inches. The total precipitation for the year now stands at 24.53 inches. There were no heating degree days yesterday. This leaves the monthly total at zero. The yearly total since July 1st is zero. There were 9 cooling degree days yesterday. This brings the monthly total to 77. The yearly total since January 1st is 234. Yesterday the maximum wind observed was 14 miles an hour from the southeast. The highest wind gust observed was 19 miles per hour from the southeast, which occurred at 6:42 p.m. Yesterday the average wind speed was 7 miles per hour. The record high for today is 97, which occurred in 1988, and the record low is 47, which occurred in 1942. Sunrise today is at 5:39 a.m. and sunset is at 8:52 p.m. The forecast for the Genesee Valley and Northern Finger Lakes, including Rochester, Geneseo, Canandaigua, Newark, and Fairhaven. Today, mostly cloudy with a chance of showers this morning, then partly sunny this afternoon. Highs ranging from the mid-70s on the hilltops to around 80 across the lower elevations. Light winds, becoming east 5 to 10 miles an hour. Chance of rain 40%. Tonight, becoming mainly clear with some patchy fog developing overnight. Muggy with lows ranging from the lower 60s inland to the upper 60s along the lake shore. Light winds. Wednesday, some patchy fog in the morning, otherwise mostly sunny. Humid with highs ranging from the lower 80s on the hilltops to the mid-80s across the lower elevations. Light winds. Wednesday night, partly cloudy. Muggy with lows in the upper

light winds. Thursday, partly sunny. A chance of showers and thunderstorms in the afternoon. Humid with highs ranging from the lower 80s on the hilltops to the upper 80s across the lower elevations. Light winds, becoming west 5 to 10 miles an hour. Chance of rain 50%. The forecast for the Southern Finger Lakes, including Pinyan, Seneca Falls, and Auburn. Today, cloudy with a chance of showers this morning, then partly sunny this afternoon. Highs in the upper 70s. Light east winds. Chance of rain 40%. Tonight, becoming mainly clear with some patchy fog developing overnight. Lows in the lower 60s. Light southeast winds. Wednesday, some patchy fog in the morning, otherwise sunny. Humid with highs in the mid-80s. Light winds. Wednesday night, partly cloudy. Muggy with lows in the upper 60s. Light winds. Thursday, mostly sunny in the morning, then partly sunny with a chance of showers and thunderstorms in the afternoon. Humid with highs in the upper 80s. Light winds. Chance of rain 50%. And now the extended forecast. Friday, showers likely and a chance of thunderstorms. Highs in the lower 80s. Lows in the upper 60s. Chance of rain 70%. Saturday, partly cloudy. Highs in the lower 80s. Lows in the mid 60s. Sunday, partly cloudy. A 30% chance of showers. Highs in the mid 80s. Lows in the lower 60s. Monday, partly cloudy. A chance of showers. Highs in the mid 80s. Lows in the mid 60s. Chance of rain 40%. This is the NOAA Weather Radio KHA 53 in Rochester. Your source for official weather information across the Western Finger Lakes and the Genesee Valley. KHA 53 operates on a frequency of 162.40 MHz. The 9 a.m. weather at Rochester, it was partly sunny. The temperature was 71 degrees Fahrenheit or 22 degrees Celsius, the dew point 66 and the relative humidity 84%. The wind was east at 8 miles an hour. The pressure was 30.07 inches and rising. Repeating at Rochester, it was partly sunny, temperature 71 degrees. Around the region at 9 a.m. in Watertown, it was mostly sunny, with a temperature of 73. It was partly sunny, with a temperature of 71 at Buffalo, 73 at Toronto, and 71 at Syracuse. It was cloudy, with a temperature of 73 at Erie, 73 at Niagara Falls, 67 at Elmira, and 64 at Binghamton. At Oswego, winds were east at 6 knots, with a temperature of 71 degrees. The Central Lake Ontario buoy winds were east at 8 knots, with a temperature of 68 degrees, and the waves were 1 foot. The forecast for the Genesee Valley and Northern Finger Lakes, including Rochester, Geneseo, Canandaigua, Newark, and Fairhaven. Today, mostly cloudy with a chance of showers this morning, then partly sunny this afternoon. Highs ranging from the mid-70s on the hilltops to around 80 across the lower elevations. Light winds, becoming east 5 to 10 miles an hour. Chance of rain 40%. Tonight, becoming mainly clear with some patchy fog developing overnight. Muggy with lows ranging from the lower 60s inland to the upper 60s along the lake shore. Light winds. Wednesday, some patchy fog in the morning, otherwise mostly sunny. Humid with highs ranging from the lower 80s on the hilltops to the mid-80s across the lower elevations. Light winds. Wednesday night, partly cloudy. Muggy with lows in the upper 60s. Light winds. Thursday, partly sunny. A chance of showers and thunderstorms in the afternoon. Humid with highs ranging from the lower 80s on the hilltops to the upper 80s across the lower elevations. Light winds, becoming west 5 to 10 miles an hour. Chance of rain 50%. The forecast for the Southern Finger Lakes, including Pinyan, Seneca Falls, and Auburn. Today, cloudy with a chance of showers this morning, then partly sunny this afternoon. Highs in the upper 70s. Light east winds. Chance of rain 40%. Tonight, becoming mainly clear with some patchy fog developing overnight. Lows in the lower 60s. Light southeast winds. Wednesday, some patchy fog in the morning, otherwise

storms Thursday night. Waves 2 feet or less. Friday, west winds 10 knots or less becoming north. Showers likely during the day. Waves 1 foot or less. Saturday, northeast winds 10 knots or less becoming east. Waves 1 foot or less. Winds and waves higher in and near thunderstorms. The forecast for the Genesee Valley and Northern Finger Lakes, including Rochester, Geneseo, Canandaigua, Newark, and Fairhaven. Rest of today, mostly cloudy late this morning, then becoming mostly sunny. Highs ranging from the mid-70s on the hilltops to around 80 across the lower elevations. Light winds, becoming east 5 to 10 miles an hour. Tonight, becoming mainly clear with some patchy fog developing overnight. Muggy with lows ranging from the lower 60s inland to the upper 60s along the lake shore. Light winds. Wednesday, some patchy fog in the morning, otherwise mostly sunny. Humid with highs ranging from the lower 80s on the hilltops to the mid-80s across the lower elevations. Light winds. Wednesday night, partly cloudy. Muggy with lows in the upper 60s. Light winds. Thursday, partly sunny. A chance of showers and thunderstorms in the afternoon. Humid with highs ranging from the lower 80s on the hilltops to the upper 80s across the lower elevations. Light winds, becoming west 5 to 10 miles an hour. Chance of rain 50%. The forecast for the Southern Finger Lakes, including Pinyan, Seneca Falls, and Auburn. Rest of today, mostly cloudy with a chance of showers late this morning, then partly sunny this afternoon. Highs in the upper 70s. Light east winds. Chance of rain 30%. Tonight, becoming mainly clear with some patchy fog developing overnight. Lows in the lower 60s. Light southeast winds. Wednesday, some patchy fog in the morning, otherwise sunny. Humid with highs in the mid-80s. Light winds. Wednesday night, partly cloudy. Muggy with lows in the upper 60s. Light winds. Thursday, mostly sunny in the morning, then partly sunny with a chance of showers and thunderstorms in the afternoon. Humid with highs in the upper 80s. Light winds. Chance of rain 50%. And now the extended forecast. Friday, showers likely and a chance of thunderstorms. Highs in the lower 80s. Lows in the upper 60s. Chance of rain 70%. Saturday, partly cloudy. Highs in the lower 80s. Lows in the mid-60s. Sunday, partly cloudy. A 30% chance of showers. Highs in the mid-80s. Lows in the lower 60s. Monday, partly cloudy. A chance of showers. Highs in the mid-80s. Lows in the mid-60s. Chance of rain 40%. Open lake forecast, for the Niagara River to Hamlin Beach beyond 5 miles from shore. This afternoon, east winds 10 to 15 knots. Waves 1 to 3 feet. Tonight, east winds 10 knots or less. Waves 1 to 3 feet. Wednesday, light and variable winds. Waves 1 foot or less. Wednesday night, southeast winds 10 knots or less becoming southwest. Waves 1 foot or less. Thursday, southwest winds 5 to 15 knots becoming west. Showers likely with a chance of thunderstorms Thursday night. Waves 2 feet or less. Friday, west winds 10 knots or less becoming north. Showers likely during the day. Waves 1 foot or less. Saturday, northeast winds 10 knots or less becoming east. Waves 1 foot or less. Winds and waves higher in and near thunderstorms. Open lake forecast, for Hamlin Beach to Mexico Bay beyond 5 miles from shore. This afternoon, east winds 5 to 15 knots. Waves 2 feet or less. Tonight, east winds 5 to 10 knots becoming southeast. Waves 1 foot or less. Wednesday, south winds 10 knots or less becoming north. Waves 1 foot or less. Wednesday night, southwest winds 10 knots or less. Waves 1 foot or less. Thursday, southwest winds 5 to 10 knots. Showers likely with a chance of thunderstorms Thursday night. Waves 1 foot or less. Friday, west winds 5 to 10 knots becoming north.
Showers likely with a chance of thunderstorms during the day. Waves 1 foot or less. Saturday, northeast winds 10 knots or less becoming southeast. Waves 1 foot or less. Winds and waves higher in and near thunderstorms. This is the NOAA Weather Radio KHA 53 in Rochester. Your source for official weather information across the Western Finger Lakes and the Genesee Valley. KHA 53 operates on a frequency of 162.40 MHz. The 10 a.m. weather at Rochester, it was partly sunny. The temperature was 72 degrees Fahrenheit or 22 degrees Celsius, the dew point 66 and the relative humidity 81%. The wind was southeast at 7 miles an hour. The pressure was 30.08 inches and rising. Repeating at Rochester, it was partly sunny, temperature 72 degrees. Around the region at 10 a.m. it was partly sunny, with a temperature of 74 at Buffalo, 73 at Niagara Falls, and 72 at Syracuse. It was cloudy, with a temperature of 74 at Erie, 68 at Elmira, 64 at Binghamton, and 76 at Watertown. At Oswego, winds were southeast at 8 knots, with a temperature of 73 degrees. The Central Lake Ontario buoy winds were east at 8 knots, with a temperature of 69 degrees, and the waves were 1 foot. The forecast for the Genesee Valley and Northern Finger Lakes, including Rochester, Geneseo, Canandaigua, Newark, and Fairhaven. Rest of today, mostly cloudy late this morning, then becoming mostly sunny. Highs ranging from the mid-70s on the hilltops to around 80 across the lower elevations. Light winds, becoming east 5 to 10 miles an hour. Tonight, becoming mainly clear with some patchy fog developing overnight. Muggy with lows ranging from the lower 60s inland to the upper 60s along the lake shore. Light winds. Wednesday, some patchy fog in the morning, otherwise mostly sunny. Humid with highs ranging from the lower 80s on the hilltops to the mid-80s across the lower elevations. Light winds. Wednesday night, partly cloudy. Muggy with lows in the upper 60s. Light winds. Thursday, partly sunny. A chance of showers and thunderstorms in the afternoon. Humid with highs ranging from the lower 80s on the hilltops to the upper 80s across the lower elevations. Light winds, becoming west 5 to 10 miles an hour. Chance of rain 50%. The forecast for the Southern Finger Lakes, including Tinian, Seneca Falls, and Auburn. Rest of today, mostly cloudy with a chance of showers late this morning, then partly sunny this afternoon. Highs in the upper 70s. Light east winds. Chance of rain 30%. Tonight, becoming mainly clear with some patchy fog developing overnight. Lows in the lower 60s. Light southeast winds. Wednesday, some patchy fog in the morning, otherwise sunny. Humid with highs in the mid-80s. Light winds. Wednesday night, partly cloudy. Muggy with lows in the upper 60s. Light winds. Thursday, mostly sunny in the morning, then partly sunny with a chance of showers and thunderstorms in the afternoon. Humid with highs in the upper 80s. Light winds. Chance of rain 50%. And now the extended forecast. Friday, showers likely and a chance of thunderstorms. Highs in the lower 80s. Lows in the upper 60s. Chance of rain 70%. Saturday, partly cloudy. Highs in the lower 80s. Lows in the mid 60s. Sunday, partly cloudy. A 30% chance of showers. Highs in the mid 80s. Lows in the lower 60s. Monday, partly cloudy. A chance of showers. Highs in the mid 80s. Lows in the mid 60s. Chance of rain 40%. This is the NOAA Weather Radio KHA 53 in Rochester. Your source for official weather information across the Western Finger Lakes and the Genesee Valley. KHA 53 operates on a frequency of 162.40 MHz. The 10 a.m. weather at Rochester, it was partly sunny. The temperature was 72 degrees Fahrenheit or 22 degrees Celsius, the dew point 66 and the relative humidity 81%. The wind was southeast at 7 miles an hour. The pressure was 30.08 inches and rising. Repeating at Rochester, it was partly sunny, temperature 72 degrees.
around the region.

At 10 a.m., it was partly sunny, with a temperature of 74 at Buffalo, 73 at Niagara Falls, and 72 at Syracuse. It was cloudy, with a temperature of 74 at Erie, 68 at Elmira, 64 at Binghamton, and 76 at Watertown. At Oswego, winds were southeast at 8 knots, with a temperature of 73 degrees. The Central Lake Ontario buoy winds were east at 8 knots, with a temperature of 69 degrees, and the waves were 1 foot. Around the region at 10 a.m. at Binghamton, rain was falling, with a temperature of 64. It was partly sunny, with a temperature of 74 at Buffalo, 73 at Niagara Falls, 73 at Toronto, and 72 at Syracuse. It was cloudy, with a temperature of 74 at Erie, 68 at Elmira, and 76 at Watertown. At Oswego, winds were southeast at 8 knots, with a temperature of 73 degrees. The Central Lake Ontario buoy winds were east at 8 knots, with a temperature of 69 degrees, and the waves were 1 foot. The forecast for the Genesee Valley and Northern Finger Lakes, including Rochester, Geneseo, Canandaigua, Newark, and Fairhaven. Rest of today, mostly cloudy late this morning, then becoming mostly sunny. Highs ranging from the mid-70s on the hilltops to around 80 across the lower elevations. Light winds, becoming east 5 to 10 miles an hour. Tonight, becoming mainly clear with some patchy fog developing overnight. Muggy with lows ranging from the lower 60s inland to the upper 60s along the lake shore. Light winds. Wednesday, some patchy fog in the morning, otherwise mostly sunny. Humid with highs ranging from the lower 80s on the hilltops to the mid-80s across the lower elevations. Light winds. Wednesday night, partly cloudy. Muggy with lows in the upper 60s. Light winds. Thursday, partly sunny. A chance of showers and thunderstorms in the afternoon. Humid with highs ranging from the lower 80s on the hilltops to the upper 80s across the lower elevations. Light winds, becoming west 5 to 10 miles an hour. Chance of rain 50%. The forecast for the Southern Finger Lakes, including Pinyan, Seneca Falls, and Auburn. Rest of today, mostly cloudy with a chance of showers late this morning, then partly sunny this afternoon. Highs in the upper 70s. Light east winds. Chance of rain 30%. Tonight, becoming mainly clear with some patchy fog developing overnight. Lows in the lower 60s. Light southeast winds. Wednesday, some patchy fog in the morning, otherwise sunny. Humid with highs in the mid-80s. Light winds. Wednesday night, partly cloudy. Muggy with lows in the upper 60s. Light winds. Thursday, mostly sunny in the morning, then partly sunny with a chance of showers and thunderstorms in the afternoon. Humid with highs in the upper 80s. Light winds. Chance of rain 50%. And now the extended forecast. Friday, showers likely and a chance of thunderstorms. Highs in the lower 80s. Lows in the upper 60s. Chance of rain 70%. Saturday, partly cloudy. Highs in the lower 80s. Lows in the mid-60s. Sunday, partly cloudy. A 30% chance of showers. Highs in the mid-80s. Lows in the lower 60s. Monday, partly cloudy. A chance of showers. Highs in the mid-80s. Lows in the mid-60s. Chance of rain 40%. The Rochester, New York climate summary for yesterday, July 6, 2026. Yesterday's high temperature of 78 degrees occurred at 1:17 p.m. Yesterday's low temperature of 69 degrees occurred at 11:59 p.m. 0.27 inches of precipitation fell yesterday, which brings the monthly total to 1.23 inches. The total precipitation for the year now stands at 24.53 inches. There were no heating degree days yesterday. This leaves the monthly total at zero. The yearly total since July 1st is zero. There were 9 cooling degree days yesterday. This brings the monthly total to 77. The yearly total since January 1st is 234. Yesterday the maximum wind observed was 14 miles an hour from the southeast. The highest wind gust observed was 19 miles per hour from the southeast, which occurred at 6:42 p.m. Yesterday the average wind speed was 7 miles per hour.

record high for today is 97, which occurred in 1988, and the record low is 47, which occurred in 1942. Sunrise today is at 5:39 a.m. and sunset is at 8:52 p.m. This is the NOAA Weather Radio KHA-53 in Rochester. Your source for official weather information across the Western Finger Lakes and the Genesee Valley. KHA-53 operates on a frequency of 162.40 MHz. The 10 a.m. weather at Rochester, it was partly sunny. The temperature was 72 degrees Fahrenheit or 22 degrees Celsius, the dew point 66 and the relative humidity 81%. The wind was southeast at 7 miles an hour. The pressure was 30.08 inches and rising. Repeating at Rochester, it was partly sunny, temperature 72 degrees. Around the region at 10 a.m. in Binghamton, rain was falling, with a temperature of 64. It was partly sunny, with a temperature of 74 at Buffalo, 73 at Niagara Falls, 73 at Toronto, and 72 at Syracuse. It was cloudy, with a temperature of 74 at Erie, 68 at Elmira, and 76 at Watertown. At Oswego, winds were southeast at 8 knots, with a temperature of 73 degrees. The Central Lake Ontario buoy winds were east at 8 knots, with a temperature of 69 degrees, and the waves were 1 foot. The forecast for the Genesee Valley and Northern Finger Lakes, including Rochester, Geneseo, Canandaigua, Newark, and Fairhaven. Rest of today, mostly cloudy late this morning, then becoming mostly sunny. Highs ranging from the mid-70s on the hilltops to around 80 across the lower elevations. Light winds, becoming east 5 to 10 miles an hour. Tonight, becoming mainly clear with some patchy fog developing overnight. Muggy with lows ranging from the lower 60s inland to the upper 60s along the lake shore. Light winds. Wednesday, some patchy fog in the morning, otherwise mostly sunny. Humid with highs ranging from the lower 80s on the hilltops to the mid-80s across the lower elevations. Light winds. Wednesday night, partly cloudy. Muggy with lows in the upper 60s. Light winds. Thursday, partly sunny. A chance of showers and thunderstorms in the afternoon. Humid with highs ranging from the lower 80s on the hilltops to the upper 80s across the lower elevations. Light winds, becoming west 5 to 10 miles an hour. Chance of rain 50%. The forecast for the Southern Finger Lakes, including Tinian, Seneca Falls, and Auburn. Rest of today, mostly cloudy with a chance of showers late this morning, then partly sunny this afternoon. Highs in the upper 70s. Light east winds. Chance of rain 30%. Tonight, becoming mainly clear with some patchy fog developing overnight. Lows in the lower 60s. Light southeast winds. Wednesday, some patchy fog in the morning, otherwise sunny. Humid with highs in the mid-80s. Light winds. Wednesday night, partly cloudy. Muggy with lows in the upper 60s. Light winds. Thursday, mostly sunny in the morning, then partly sunny with a chance of showers and thunderstorms in the afternoon. Humid with highs in the upper 80s. Light winds. Chance of rain 50%. And now the extended forecast. Friday, showers likely and a chance of thunderstorms. Highs in the lower 80s. Lows in the upper 60s. Chance of rain 70%. Saturday, partly cloudy. Highs in the lower 80s. Lows in the mid-60s. Sunday, partly cloudy. A 30% chance of showers. Highs in the mid-80s. Lows in the lower 60s. Monday, partly cloudy. A chance of showers. Highs in the mid-80s. Lows in the mid-60s. Chance of rain 40%. This is the NOAA Weather Radio KHA-53 in Rochester. Your source for official weather information across the Western Finger Lakes and the Genesee Valley. KHA-53 operates on a frequency of 162.40 MHz. The 10 a.m. weather at Rochester, it was partly sunny. The temperature was 72 degrees Fahrenheit or 22 degrees Celsius, the dew point 66 and the relative humidity 81%. The wind was southeast at 7 miles an hour. The pressure was 30.08 inches and rising. Repeating at Rochester, it was partly sunny, temperature 72 degrees.

even. Rest of today, mostly cloudy late this morning, then becoming mostly sunny. Highs ranging from the mid-70s on the hilltops to around 80 across the lower elevations. Light winds, becoming east 5 to 10 miles an hour. Tonight, becoming mainly clear with some patchy fog developing overnight. Muggy with lows ranging from the lower 60s inland to the upper 60s along the lake shore. Light winds. Wednesday, some patchy fog in the morning, otherwise mostly sunny. Humid with highs ranging from the lower 80s on the hilltops to the mid 80s across the lower elevations. Light winds. Wednesday night, partly cloudy. Muggy with lows in the upper 60s. Light winds. Thursday, partly sunny. A chance of showers and thunderstorms in the afternoon. Humid with highs ranging from the lower 80s on the hilltops to the upper 80s across the lower elevations. Light winds, becoming west 5 to 10 miles an hour. Chance of rain 50%. The forecast for the Southern Finger Lakes, including Pinyan, Seneca Falls, and Auburn. Rest of today, mostly cloudy with a chance of showers late this morning, then partly sunny this afternoon. Highs in the upper 70s. Light east winds. Chance of rain 30%. Tonight, becoming mainly clear with some patchy fog developing overnight. Lows in the lower 60s. Light southeast winds. Wednesday, some patchy fog in the morning, otherwise sunny. Humid with highs in the mid-80s. Light winds. Wednesday night, partly cloudy. Muggy with lows in the upper 60s. Light winds. Thursday, mostly sunny in the morning, then partly sunny with a chance of showers and thunderstorms in the afternoon. Humid with highs in the upper 80s. Light winds. Chance of rain 50%. And now the extended forecast. Friday, showers likely and a chance of thunderstorms. Highs in the lower 80s. Lows in the upper 60s. Chance of rain 70%. Saturday, partly cloudy. Highs in the lower 80s. Lows in the mid 60s. Sunday, partly cloudy. A 30% chance of showers. Highs in the mid 80s. Lows in the lower 60s. Monday, partly cloudy. A chance of showers. Highs in the mid 80s. Lows in the mid 60s. Chance of rain 40%. This is the NOAA Weather Radio KHA 53 in Rochester. Your source for official weather information across the Western Finger Lakes and the Genesee Valley. KHA 53 operates on a frequency of 162.40 MHz. The 10 a.m. weather at Rochester, it was partly sunny. The temperature was 72 degrees Fahrenheit or 22 degrees Celsius, the dew point 66 and the relative humidity 81%. The wind was southeast at 7 miles an hour. The pressure was 30.08 inches and rising. Repeating at Rochester, it was partly sunny, temperature 72 degrees. Around the region at 10 a.m. at Binghamton, rain was falling, with a temperature of 64. It was partly sunny, with a temperature of 74 at Buffalo, 73 at Niagara Falls, 73 at Toronto, and 72 at Syracuse. It was cloudy, with a temperature of 74 at Erie, 68 at Elmira, and 76 at Watertown. At Oswego, winds were southeast at 8 knots, with a temperature of 73 degrees. The Central Lake Ontario buoy winds were east at 8 knots, with a temperature of 69 degrees, and the waves were 1 foot. The forecast for the Genesee Valley and Northern Finger Lakes, including Rochester, Geneseo, Canandaigua, Newark, and Fairhaven. Rest of today, mostly cloudy late this morning, then becoming mostly sunny. Highs ranging from the mid-70s on the hilltops to around 80 across the lower elevations. Light winds, becoming east 5 to 10 miles an hour. Tonight, becoming mainly clear with some patchy fog developing overnight. Muggy with lows ranging from the lower 60s inland to the upper 60s along the lake shore. Light winds. Wednesday, some patchy fog in the morning, otherwise mostly sunny. Humid with highs ranging from the lower 80s on the hilltops to the mid 80s across the lower elevations. Light winds. Wednesday night, partly cloudy. Muggy with lows in the upper 60s. Light winds. Thursday, partly sunny. A chance of showers and thunderstorms in the afternoon.

humid with highs ranging from the lower 80s on the hilltops to the upper 80s across the lower elevations. Light winds, becoming west 5 to 10 miles an hour. Chance of rain 50%. The forecast for the Southern Finger Lakes, including Penyan, Seneca Falls, and Auburn. Rest of today, mostly cloudy with a chance of showers late this morning, then partly sunny this afternoon. Highs in the upper 70s. Light east winds. Chance of rain 30%. Tonight, becoming mainly clear with some patchy fog developing overnight. Lows in the lower 60s. Light southeast winds. Wednesday, some patchy fog in the morning, otherwise sunny. Humid with highs in the mid-80s. Light winds. Wednesday night, partly cloudy. Muggy with lows in the upper 60s. Light winds. Thursday, mostly sunny in the morning, then partly sunny with a chance of showers and thunderstorms in the afternoon. Humid with highs in the upper 80s. Light winds. Chance of rain 50%. And now the extended forecast. Friday, showers likely and a chance of thunderstorms. Highs in the lower 80s. Lows in the upper 60s. Chance of rain 70%. Saturday, partly cloudy. Highs in the lower 80s. Lows in the mid 60s. Sunday, partly cloudy. A 30% chance of showers. Highs in the mid 80s. Lows in the lower 60s. Monday, partly cloudy. A chance of showers. Highs in the mid 80s. Lows in the mid 60s. Chance of rain 40%. The Nearshore Marine Forecast for the Niagara River to Hamelin Beach along Lake Ontario. Rest of today, east winds 10 to 15 knots. Mostly sunny. Waves 1 to 3 feet. Tonight, east winds 5 to 10 knots becoming light and variable. Mainly clear. Waves 2 feet or less. Wednesday, light and variable winds. Mostly sunny. Waves 1 foot or less. Wednesday night, southeast winds 10 knots or less becoming southwest. Partly cloudy. Waves 1 foot or less. Thursday, southwest winds 5 to 15 knots becoming west. A chance of showers and thunderstorms during the day, then showers likely with a chance of thunderstorms Thursday night. Waves 2 feet or less. Friday, west winds 10 knots or less becoming north. Showers likely during the day. Waves 1 foot or less. Saturday, northeast winds 10 knots or less becoming southeast. Partly cloudy. Waves 1 foot or less. Winds and waves higher in and near thunderstorms. The Nearshore Marine Forecast for Hamelin Beach to Mexico Bay. Rest of today, east winds 5 to 15 knots. Mostly sunny. Waves 2 feet or less. Tonight, east winds 5 to 10 knots becoming southeast. Becoming mainly clear. Waves 2 feet or less. Wednesday, south winds 10 knots or less becoming north. Sunny. Waves 1 foot or less. Wednesday night, light and variable winds. Partly cloudy. Waves 1 foot or less. Thursday, southwest winds 10 knots or less. A chance of showers during the day, then showers likely with a chance of thunderstorms Thursday night. Waves 1 foot or less. Friday, west winds 10 knots or less becoming north. Showers likely with a chance of thunderstorms during the day. Waves 1 foot or less. Saturday, northeast winds 10 knots or less becoming southeast. Mainly clear, then becoming partly cloudy. Waves 1 foot or less. Winds and waves higher in and near thunderstorms. The water temperature off Rochester is 53 degrees. This is the NOAA Weather Radio KHA 53 in Rochester. Your source for official weather information across the Western Finger Lakes and the Genesee Valley. KHA 53 operates on a frequency of 162.40 MHz. The 10 a.m. weather at Rochester, it was partly sunny. The temperature was 72 degrees Fahrenheit or 22 degrees Celsius, the dew point 66 and the relative humidity 81%. The wind is Fahrenheit or 22 degrees Celsius, the dew point 66 and the relative humidity 81%. The wind was southeast at 7 miles an hour. The pressure was 30.0.

degrees on the hilltops to the upper 80s across the lower elevations. Light winds, becoming west 5 to 10 miles an hour. Chance of rain 50%. The forecast for the southern Finger Lakes, including Tinian, Seneca Falls, and Auburn. Rest of today, mostly cloudy with a chance of showers late this morning, then partly sunny this afternoon. Highs in the upper 70s. Light east winds. Chance of rain 30%. Tonight, becoming mainly clear with some patchy fog developing overnight. Lows in the lower 60s. Light southeast winds. Wednesday, some patchy fog in the morning, otherwise sunny. Humid with highs in the mid-80s. Light winds. Wednesday night, partly cloudy. Muggy with lows in the upper 60s. Light winds. Thursday, mostly sunny in the morning, then partly sunny with a chance of showers and thunderstorms in the afternoon. Humid with highs in the upper 80s. Light winds. Chance of rain 50%. And now the extended forecast. Friday, showers likely and a chance of thunderstorms. Highs in the lower 80s. Lows in the upper 60s. Chance of rain 70%. Saturday, partly cloudy. Highs in the lower 80s. Lows in the mid 60s. Sunday, partly cloudy. A 30% chance of showers. Highs in the mid 80s. Lows in the lower 60s. Monday, partly cloudy. A chance of showers. Highs in the mid 80s. Lows in the mid 60s. Chance of rain 40%. The Rochester, New York climate summary for yesterday, July 6, 2026. Yesterday's high temperature of 78 degrees occurred at 1:17 p.m. Yesterday's low temperature of 69 degrees occurred at 11:59 p.m. 0.27 inches of precipitation fell yesterday, which brings the monthly total to 1.23 inches. The total precipitation for the year now stands at 24.53 inches. There were no heating degree days yesterday. This leaves the monthly total at zero. The yearly total since July 1st is zero. There were 9 cooling degree days yesterday. This brings the monthly total to 77. The yearly total since January 1st is 234. Yesterday the maximum wind observed was 14 miles an hour from the southeast. The highest wind gust observed was 19 miles per hour from the southeast, which occurred at 6:42 p.m. Yesterday the average wind speed was 7 miles per hour. The record high for today is 97, which occurred in 1988, and the record low is 47, which occurred in 1942. Sunrise today is at 5:39 a.m. and sunset is at 8:52 p.m. This is the NOAA Weather Radio KHA 53 in Rochester. Your source for official weather information across the Western Finger Lakes and the Genesee Valley. KHA 53 operates on a frequency of 162.40 MHz. The 10 a.m. weather at Rochester, it was partly sunny. The temperature was 72 degrees Fahrenheit or 22 degrees Celsius, the dew point 66 and the relative humidity 81%. The wind was southeast at 7 miles an hour. The pressure was 30.08 inches and rising. Repeating at Rochester, it was partly sunny, temperature 72 degrees. Around the region at 10 a.m. at Binghamton, rain was falling, with a temperature of 64. It was partly sunny, with a temperature of 74 at Buffalo, 73 at Niagara Falls, 73 at Toronto, and 72 at Syracuse. It was cloudy, with a temperature of 74 at Erie, 68 at Elmira, and 76 at Watertown. At Oswego, winds were southeast at 8 knots, with a temperature of 73 degrees. The Central Lake Ontario buoy winds were east at 8 knots, with a temperature of 69 degrees, and the waves were 1 foot. The forecast for the Genesee Valley and Northern Finger Lakes, including Rochester, Geneseo, Canandaigua, Newark, and Fairhaven. Rest of today, mostly cloudy late this morning, then becoming mostly sunny. Highs ranging from the mid-70s on the hilltops to around 80 across the lower elevations. Light winds, becoming east 5 to 10 miles an hour. Tonight, becoming mainly clear with some patchy fog developing overnight. Muggy with lows ranging from the lower 60s inland to the upper 60s along the lake shore. Light winds. Wednesday, some patchy fog in the morning, otherwise mostly

Humid with highs ranging from the lower 80s on the hilltops to the mid 80s across the lower elevations. Light winds. Wednesday night, partly cloudy. Muggy with lows in the upper 60s. Light winds. Thursday, partly sunny. A chance of showers and thunderstorms in the afternoon. Humid with highs ranging from the lower 80s on the hilltops to the upper 80s across the lower elevations. Light winds, becoming west 5 to 10 miles an hour. Chance of rain 50%. The forecast for the Southern Finger Lakes, including Tinian, Seneca Falls, and Auburn. Rest of today, mostly cloudy with a chance of showers late this morning, then partly sunny this afternoon. Highs in the upper 70s. Light east winds. Chance of rain 30%. Tonight, becoming mainly clear with some patchy fog developing overnight. Lows in the lower 60s. Light southeast winds. Wednesday, some patchy fog in the morning, otherwise sunny. Humid with highs in the mid-80s. Light winds. Wednesday night, partly cloudy. Muggy with lows in the upper 60s. Light winds. Thursday, mostly sunny in the morning, then partly sunny with a chance of showers and thunderstorms in the afternoon. Humid with highs in the upper 80s. Light winds. Chance of rain 50%. And now the extended forecast. Friday, showers likely and a chance of thunderstorms. Highs in the lower 80s. Lows in the upper 60s. Chance of rain 70%. Saturday, partly cloudy. Highs in the lower 80s. Lows in the mid 60s. Sunday, partly cloudy. A 30% chance of showers. Highs in the mid 80s. Lows in the lower 60s. Monday, partly cloudy. A chance of showers. Highs in the mid 80s. Lows in the mid 60s. Chance of rain 40%. This is the NOAA Weather Radio KHA 53 in Rochester. Your source for official weather information across the Western Finger Lakes and the Genesee Valley. KHA 53 operates on a frequency of 162.40 MHz. The 10 a.m. weather at Rochester, it was partly sunny. The temperature was 72 degrees Fahrenheit or 22 degrees Celsius, the dew point 66 and the relative humidity 81%. The wind was southeast at 7 miles an hour. The pressure was 30.08 inches and rising. Repeating at Rochester, it was partly sunny, temperature 72 degrees. Around the region at 10 a.m. at Binghamton, rain was falling, with a temperature of 64. It was partly sunny, with a temperature of 74 at Buffalo, 73 at Niagara Falls, 73 at Toronto, and 72 at Syracuse. It was cloudy, with a temperature of 74 at Erie, 68 at Elmira, and 76 at Watertown. At Oswego, winds were southeast at 8 knots, with a temperature of 73 degrees. The Central Lake Ontario buoy winds were east at 8 knots, with a temperature of 69 degrees, and the waves were 1 foot. The forecast for the Genesee Valley and Northern Finger Lakes, including Rochester, Geneseo, Canandaigua, Newark, and Fairhaven. Rest of today, mostly cloudy late this morning, then becoming mostly sunny. Highs ranging from the mid-70s on the hilltops to around 80 across the lower elevations. Light winds, becoming east 5 to 10 miles an hour. Tonight, becoming mainly clear with some patchy fog developing overnight. Muggy with lows ranging from the lower 60s inland to the upper 60s along the lake shore. Light winds. Wednesday, some patchy fog in the morning, otherwise mostly sunny. Humid with highs ranging from the lower 80s on the hilltops to the mid-80s across the lower elevations. Light winds. Wednesday night, partly cloudy. Muggy with lows in the upper 60s. Light winds. Thursday, partly sunny. A chance of showers and thunderstorms in the afternoon. Humid with highs ranging from the lower 80s on the hilltops to the upper 80s across the lower elevations. Light winds, becoming west 5 to 10 miles an hour. Chance of rain 50%. The forecast for the Southern Finger Lakes, including Tinian, Seneca Falls, and Auburn. Rest of today, mostly cloudy with a chance of showers late this morning, then partly sunny this afternoon. Highs in the upper 70s. Light east winds. Chance of rain 30%.

night, becoming mainly clear with some patchy fog developing overnight. Lows in the lower 60s. Light southeast winds. Wednesday, some patchy fog in the morning, otherwise sunny. Humid with highs in the mid-80s. Light winds. Wednesday night, partly cloudy. Muggy with lows in the upper 60s. Light winds. Thursday, mostly sunny in the morning, then partly sunny with a chance of showers and thunderstorms in the afternoon. Humid with highs in the upper 80s. Light winds. Chance of rain 50%. And now the extended forecast. Friday, showers likely and a chance of thunderstorms. Highs in the lower 80s. Lows in the upper 60s. Chance of rain 70%. Saturday, partly cloudy. Highs in the lower 80s. Lows in the mid 60s. Sunday, partly cloudy. A 30% chance of showers. Highs in the mid 80s. Lows in the lower 60s. Monday, partly cloudy. A chance of showers. Highs in the mid 80s. Lows in the mid 60s. Chance of rain 40%. This is the NOAA Weather Radio KHA 53 in Rochester. Your source for official weather information across the Western Finger Lakes and the Genesee Valley. KHA 53 operates on a frequency of 162.40 MHz. The 10 a.m. weather at Rochester, it was partly sunny. The temperature was 72 degrees Fahrenheit or 22 degrees Celsius, the dew point 66 and the relative humidity 81%. The wind was southeast at 7 miles an hour. The pressure was 30.08 inches and rising. Repeating at Rochester, it was partly sunny, temperature 72 degrees. Around the region at 10 a.m. at Binghamton, rain was falling, with a temperature of 64. It was partly sunny, with a temperature of 74 at Buffalo, 73 at Niagara Falls, 73 at Toronto, and 72 at Syracuse. It was cloudy, with a temperature of 74 at Erie, 68 at Elmira, and 76 at Watertown. At Oswego, winds were southeast at 8 knots, with a temperature of 73 degrees. The Central Lake Ontario buoy winds were east at 8 knots, with a temperature of 69 degrees, and the waves were 1 foot. The forecast for the Genesee Valley and Northern Finger Lakes, including Rochester, Geneseo, Canandaigua, Newark, and Fairhaven. Rest of today, mostly cloudy late this morning, then becoming mostly sunny. Highs ranging from the mid-70s on the hilltops to around 80 across the lower elevations. Light winds, becoming east 5 to 10 miles an hour. Tonight, becoming mainly clear with some patchy fog developing overnight. Muggy with lows ranging from the lower 60s inland to the upper 60s along the lake shore. Light winds. Wednesday, some patchy fog in the morning, otherwise mostly sunny. Humid with highs ranging from the lower 80s on the hilltops to the mid-80s across the lower elevations. Light winds. Wednesday night, partly cloudy. Muggy with lows in the upper 60s. Light winds. Thursday, partly sunny. A chance of showers and thunderstorms in the afternoon. Humid with highs ranging from the lower 80s on the hilltops to the upper 80s across the lower elevations. Light winds, becoming west 5 to 10 miles an hour. Chance of rain 50%. The forecast for the Southern Finger Lakes, including Pinyan, Seneca Falls, and Auburn. Rest of today, mostly cloudy with a chance of showers late this morning, then partly sunny this afternoon. Highs in the upper 70s. Light east winds. Chance of rain 30%. Tonight, becoming mainly clear with some patchy fog developing overnight. Lows in the lower 60s. Light southeast winds. Wednesday, some patchy fog in the morning, otherwise sunny. Humid with highs in the mid-80s. Light winds. Wednesday night, partly cloudy. Muggy with lows in the upper 60s. Light winds. Thursday, mostly sunny in the morning, then partly sunny with a chance of showers and thunderstorms in the afternoon. Humid with highs in the upper 80s. Light winds. Chance of rain 50%. And now the extended forecast. Friday, showers likely and a chance of thunderstorms. Highs in the lower 80s. Lows in the upper 60s. Chance of rain 70%. Saturday, partly cloudy.
Highs in the lower 80s. Lows in the mid-60s. Sunday, partly cloudy. A 30% chance of showers. Highs in the mid-80s. Lows in the lower 60s. Monday, partly cloudy. A chance of showers. Highs in the mid-80s. Lows in the mid-60s. Chance of rain 40%. This is the NOAA Weather Radio KHA 53 in Rochester. Your source for official weather information across the Western Finger Lakes and the Genesee Valley. KHA 53 operates on a frequency of 162.40 MHz. The 10 a.m. weather at Rochester, it was partly sunny. The temperature was 72 degrees Fahrenheit or 22 degrees Celsius, the dew point 66 and the relative humidity 81%. The wind was southeast at 7 miles an hour. The pressure was 30.08 inches and rising. Repeating at Rochester, it was partly sunny, temperature 72 degrees. Around the region at 10 a.m. at Binghamton, rain was falling, with a temperature of 64. It was partly sunny, with a temperature of 74 at Buffalo, 73 at Niagara Falls, 73 at Toronto, and 72 at Syracuse. It was cloudy, with a temperature of 74 at Erie, 68 at Elmira, and 76 at Watertown. At Oswego, winds were southeast at 8 knots, with a temperature of 73 degrees. The Central Lake Ontario buoy winds were east at 8 knots, with a temperature of 69 degrees, and the waves were 1 foot. Open lake forecast, 4, the Niagara River to Hamlin Beach beyond 5 miles from shore. This afternoon, east winds 10 to 15 knots. Waves 1 to 3 feet. Tonight, east winds 10 knots or less. Waves 1 to 3 feet. Wednesday, light and variable winds. Waves 1 foot or less. Wednesday night, southeast winds 10 knots or less becoming southwest. Waves 1 foot or less. Thursday, southwest winds 5 to 15 knots becoming west. Showers likely with a chance of thunderstorms Thursday night. Waves 2 feet or less. Friday, west winds 10 knots or less becoming north. Showers likely during the day. Waves 1 foot or less. Saturday, northeast winds 10 knots or less becoming east. Waves 1 foot or less. Winds and waves higher and near thunderstorms. Open lake forecast, 4, Hamlin Beach to Mexico Bay beyond 5 miles from shore. This afternoon, east winds 5 to 15 knots. Waves 2 feet or less. Tonight, east winds 5 to 10 knots becoming southeast. Waves 1 foot or less. Wednesday, south winds 10 knots or less becoming north. Waves 1 foot or less. Wednesday night, southwest winds 10 knots or less. Waves 1 foot or less. Thursday, southwest winds 5 to 10 knots. Showers likely with a chance of thunderstorms Thursday night. Waves 1 foot or less. Friday, west winds 5 to 10 knots becoming north. Showers likely with a chance of thunderstorms during the day. Waves 1 foot or less. Saturday, northeast winds 10 knots or less becoming southeast. Waves 1 foot or less. Winds and waves higher and near thunderstorms. The forecast for the Genesee Valley and Northern Finger Lakes, including Rochester, Geneseo, Canandaigua, Newark, and Fairhaven. Rest of today, mostly cloudy late this morning, then becoming mostly sunny. Highs ranging from the mid-70s on the hilltops to around 80 across the lower elevations. Light winds, becoming east 5 to 10 miles an hour. Tonight, becoming mainly clear with some patchy fog developing overnight. Muggy with lows ranging from the lower 60s inland to the upper 60s along the lake shore. Light winds. Wednesday, some patchy fog in the morning, otherwise mostly sunny. Humid with highs ranging from the lower 80s on the hilltops to the mid-80s across the lower elevations. Light winds. Wednesday night, partly cloudy. Muggy with lows in the upper 60s. Light winds. Thursday, partly sunny. A chance of showers and thunderstorms in the afternoon. Humid with highs ranging from the lower 80s on the hilltops to the upper 80s across the lower elevations. Light winds, becoming west 5 to 10 miles an hour. Chance of rain 50%. The forecast for the Southern Finger Lakes, including

AM, Seneca Falls, and Auburn. Rest of today, mostly cloudy with a chance of showers late this morning, then partly sunny this afternoon. Highs in the upper 70s. Light east winds. Chance of rain 30%. Tonight, becoming mainly clear with some patchy fog developing overnight. Lows in the lower 60s. Light southeast winds. Wednesday, some patchy fog in the morning, otherwise sunny. Humid with highs in the mid-80s. Light winds. Wednesday night, partly cloudy. Muggy with lows in the upper 60s. Light winds. Thursday, mostly sunny in the morning, then partly sunny with a chance of showers and thunderstorms in the afternoon. Humid with highs in the upper 80s. Light winds. Chance of rain 50%. And now the extended forecast. Friday, showers likely and a chance of thunderstorms. Highs in the lower 80s. Lows in the upper 60s. Chance of rain 70%. Saturday, partly cloudy. Highs in the lower 80s. Lows in the mid-60s. Sunday, partly cloudy. A 30% chance of showers. Highs in the mid-80s. Lows in the lower 60s. Monday, partly cloudy. A chance of showers. Highs in the mid-80s. Lows in the mid-60s. Chance of rain 40%. This is the NOAA Weather Radio KHA53 in Rochester. Your source for official weather information across the Western Finger Lakes and the Genesee Valley. KHA53 operates on a frequency of 162.40 MHz. The 11 a.m. weather at Rochester, it was partly sunny. The temperature was 72 degrees Fahrenheit or 22 degrees Celsius, the dew point 65 and the relative humidity 78%. The wind was southeast at 8 miles an hour. The pressure was 30.08 inches and steady. Repeating at Rochester, it was partly sunny, temperature 72 degrees. Around the region at 11 a.m. in Watertown, it was mostly sunny, with a temperature of 76. It was partly sunny, with a temperature of 77 at Erie, 76 at Buffalo, 76 at Niagara Falls, and 75 at Syracuse. It was cloudy, with a temperature of 68 at Elmira, and 65 at Binghamton. At Oswego, winds were east at 7 knots, with a temperature of 76 degrees. The Central Lake Ontario buoy winds were east at 8 knots, with a temperature of 69 degrees, and the waves were 1 foot. The forecast for the Genesee Valley and Northern Finger Lakes, including Rochester, Geneseo, Canandaigua, Newark, and Fairhaven. Rest of today, mostly cloudy late this morning, then becoming mostly sunny. Highs ranging from the mid-70s on the hilltops to around 80 across the lower elevations. Light winds, becoming east 5 to 10 miles an hour. Tonight, becoming mainly clear with some patchy fog developing overnight. Muggy with lows ranging from the lower 60s inland to the upper 60s along the lake shore. Light winds. Wednesday, some patchy fog in the morning, otherwise mostly sunny. Humid with highs ranging from the lower 80s on the hilltops to the mid-80s across the lower elevations. Light winds. Wednesday night, partly cloudy. Muggy with lows in the upper 60s. Light winds. Thursday, partly sunny. A chance of showers and thunderstorms in the afternoon. Humid with highs ranging from the lower 80s on the hilltops to the upper 80s across the lower elevations. Light winds, becoming west 5 to 10 miles an hour. Chance of rain 50%. The forecast for the Southern Finger Lakes, including Pinyan, Seneca Falls, and Auburn. Rest of today, mostly cloudy with a chance of showers late this morning, then partly sunny this afternoon. Highs in the upper 70s. Light east winds. Chance of rain 30%. Tonight, becoming mainly clear with some patchy fog developing overnight. Lows in the lower 60s. Light southeast winds. Wednesday, some patchy fog in the morning, otherwise sunny. Humid with highs in the mid-80s. Light winds. Wednesday night, partly cloudy. Muggy with lows in the upper 60s. Light winds. Thursday, mostly sunny in the morning, then partly sunny with a chance of showers and thunderstorms in the afternoon. Humid with highs in the upper 80s. Light winds.
Chance of rain 50%.

7, which occurred in 1988, and the record low is 47, which occurred in 1942. Sunrise today is at 5:39 a.m. and sunset is at 8:52 p.m. This is the NOAA Weather Radio KHA 53 in Rochester. Your source for official weather information across the Western Finger Lakes and the Genesee Valley. KHA 53 operates on a frequency of 162.40 MHz. The 11 a.m. weather at Rochester, it was partly sunny. The temperature was 72 degrees Fahrenheit or 22 degrees Celsius, the dew point 65 and the relative humidity 78%. The wind was southeast at 8 miles an hour. The pressure was 30.08 inches and steady. Repeating at Rochester, it was partly sunny, temperature 72 degrees. Around the region at 11 a.m. in Watertown, it was mostly sunny, with a temperature of 76. It was partly sunny, with a temperature of 77 at Erie, 76 at Buffalo, 76 at Niagara Falls, 75 at Toronto, and 75 at Syracuse. It was cloudy, with a temperature of 68 at Elmira, and 65 at Binghamton. At Oswego, winds were east at 7 knots, with a temperature of 76 degrees. The Central Lake Ontario buoy winds were east at 8 knots, with a temperature of 69 degrees, and the waves were 1 foot. The forecast for the Genesee Valley and Northern Finger Lakes, including Rochester, Geneseo, Canandaigua, Newark, and Fairhaven. Rest of today, mostly cloudy late this morning, then becoming mostly sunny. Highs ranging from the mid-70s on the hilltops to around 80 across the lower elevations. Light winds, becoming east 5 to 10 miles an hour. Tonight, becoming mainly clear with some patchy fog developing overnight. Muggy with lows ranging from the lower 60s inland to the upper 60s along the lake shore. Light winds. Wednesday, some patchy fog in the morning, otherwise mostly sunny. Humid with highs ranging from the lower 80s on the hilltops to the mid-80s across the lower elevations. Light winds. Wednesday night, partly cloudy. Muggy with lows in the upper 60s. Light winds. Thursday, partly sunny. A chance of showers and thunderstorms in the afternoon. Humid with highs ranging from the lower 80s on the hilltops to the upper 80s across the lower elevations. Light winds, becoming west 5 to 10 miles an hour. Chance of rain 50%. The forecast for the Southern Finger Lakes, including Tinian, Seneca Falls, and Auburn. Rest of today, mostly cloudy with a chance of showers late this morning, then partly sunny this afternoon. Highs in the upper 70s. Light east winds. Chance of rain 30%. Tonight, becoming mainly clear with some patchy fog developing overnight. Lows in the lower 60s. Light southeast winds. Wednesday, some patchy fog in the morning, otherwise sunny. Humid with highs in the mid-80s. Light winds. Wednesday night, partly cloudy. Muggy with lows in the upper 60s. Light winds. Thursday, mostly sunny in the morning, then partly sunny with a chance of showers and thunderstorms in the afternoon. Humid with highs in the upper 80s. Light winds. Chance of rain 50%. And now the extended forecast. Friday, showers likely and a chance of thunderstorms. Highs in the lower 80s. Lows in the upper 60s. Chance of rain 70%. Saturday, partly cloudy. Highs in the lower 80s. Lows in the mid-60s. Sunday, partly cloudy. A 30% chance of showers. Highs in the mid-80s. Lows in the lower 60s. Monday, partly cloudy. A chance of showers. Highs in the mid-80s. Lows in the mid-60s. Chance of rain 40%. This is the NOAA Weather Radio KHA 53 in Rochester. Your source for official weather information across the Western Finger Lakes and the Genesee Valley. KHA 53 operates on a frequency of 162.40 MHz. The 11 a.m. weather at Rochester, it was partly sunny. The temperature was 72 degrees Fahrenheit or 22 degrees Celsius, the dew point 65 and the relative humidity 78%. The wind was southeast at 8 miles an hour. The pressure was 30.08 inches and steady. Repeating at Rochester, it was partly sunny, temperature

Newark, and Fairhaven. Rest of today, mostly cloudy late this morning, then becoming mostly sunny. Highs ranging from the mid-70s on the hilltops to around 80 across the lower elevations. Light winds, becoming east 5 to 10 miles an hour. Tonight, becoming mainly clear with some patchy fog developing overnight. Muggy with lows ranging from the lower 60s inland to the upper 60s along the lake shore. Light winds. Wednesday, some patchy fog in the morning, otherwise mostly sunny. Humid with highs ranging from the lower 80s on the hilltops to the mid 80s across the lower elevations. Light winds. Wednesday night, partly cloudy. Muggy with lows in the upper 60s. Light winds. Thursday, partly sunny. A chance of showers and thunderstorms in the afternoon. Humid with highs ranging from the lower 80s on the hilltops to the upper 80s across the lower elevations. Light winds, becoming west 5 to 10 miles an hour. Chance of rain 50%. The forecast for the southern Finger Lakes, including Pinyan, Seneca Falls, and Auburn. Rest of today, mostly cloudy with a chance of showers late this morning, then partly sunny this afternoon. Highs in the upper 70s. Light east winds. Chance of rain 30%. Tonight, becoming mainly clear with some patchy fog developing overnight. Lows in the lower 60s. Light southeast winds. Wednesday, some patchy fog in the morning, otherwise sunny. Humid with highs in the mid-80s. Light winds. Wednesday night, partly cloudy. Muggy with lows in the upper 60s. Light winds. Thursday, mostly sunny in the morning, then partly sunny with a chance of showers and thunderstorms in the afternoon. Humid with highs in the upper 80s. Light winds. Chance of rain 50%. And now the extended forecast. Friday, showers likely and a chance of thunderstorms. Highs in the lower 80s. Lows in the upper 60s. Chance of rain 70%. Saturday, partly cloudy. Highs in the lower 80s. Lows in the mid 60s. Sunday, partly cloudy. A 30% chance of showers. Highs in the mid 80s. Lows in the lower 60s. Monday, partly cloudy. A chance of showers. Highs in the mid 80s. Lows in the mid 60s. Chance of rain 40%. This is the NOAA Weather Radio KHA 53 in Rochester. Your source for official weather information across the Western Finger Lakes and the Genesee Valley. KHA 53 operates on a frequency of 162.40 MHz. The 11 a.m. weather at Rochester, it was partly sunny. The temperature was 72 degrees Fahrenheit or 22 degrees Celsius, the dew point 65 and the relative humidity 78%. The wind was southeast at 8 miles an hour. The pressure was 30.08 inches and steady. Repeating at Rochester, it was partly sunny, temperature 72 degrees. Around the region at 11 a.m. at Watertown, it was mostly sunny, with a temperature of 76. It was partly sunny, with a temperature of 77 at Erie, 76 at Buffalo, 76 at Niagara Falls, 75 at Toronto, and 75 at Syracuse. It was cloudy, with a temperature of 68 at Elmira, and 65 at Binghamton. At Oswego, winds were east at 7 knots, with a temperature of 76 degrees. The Central Lake Ontario buoy winds were east at 8 knots, with a temperature of 69 degrees, and the waves were 1 foot. The forecast for the Genesee Valley and Northern Finger Lakes, including Rochester, Geneseo, Canandaigua, Newark, and Fairhaven. Rest of today, mostly cloudy late this morning, then becoming mostly sunny. Highs ranging from the mid-70s on the hilltops to around 80 across the lower elevations. Light winds, becoming east 5 to 10 miles an hour. Tonight, becoming mainly clear with some patchy fog developing overnight. Muggy with lows ranging from the lower 60s inland to the upper 60s along the lake shore. Light winds. Wednesday, some patchy fog in the morning, otherwise mostly sunny. Humid with highs ranging from the lower 80s on the hilltops to the mid 80s across the lower elevations. Light winds. Wednesday night, partly cloudy. Muggy with lows in the upper 60s. Light winds. Thursday, partly sunny.

a chance of showers and thunderstorms in the afternoon. Humid with highs ranging from the lower 80s on the hilltops to the upper 80s across the lower elevations. Light winds, becoming west 5 to 10 miles an hour. Chance of rain 50%. The forecast for the Southern Finger Lakes, including Tinian, Seneca Falls, and Auburn. Rest of today, mostly cloudy with a chance of showers late this morning, then partly sunny this afternoon. Highs in the upper 70s. Light east winds. Chance of rain 30%. Tonight, becoming mainly clear with some patchy fog developing overnight. Lows in the lower 60s. Light southeast winds. Wednesday, some patchy fog in the morning, otherwise sunny. Humid with highs in the mid-80s. Light winds. Wednesday night, partly cloudy. Muggy with lows in the upper 60s. Light winds. Thursday, mostly sunny in the morning, then partly sunny with a chance of showers and thunderstorms in the afternoon. Humid with highs in the upper 80s. Light winds. Chance of rain 50%. And now the extended forecast. Friday, showers likely and a chance of thunderstorms. Highs in the lower 80s. Lows in the upper 60s. Chance of rain 70%. Saturday, partly cloudy. Highs in the lower 80s. Lows in the mid 60s. Sunday, partly cloudy. A 30% chance of showers. Highs in the mid 80s. Lows in the lower 60s. Monday, partly cloudy. A chance of showers. Highs in the mid 80s. Lows in the mid 60s. Chance of rain 40%. The Nearshore Marine Forecast, for the Niagara River to Hamelin Beach along Lake Ontario. Rest of today, east winds 10 to 15 knots. Mostly sunny. Waves 1 to 3 feet. Tonight, east winds 5 to 10 knots becoming light and variable. Mainly clear. Waves 2 feet or less. Wednesday, light and variable winds. Mostly sunny. Waves 1 foot or less. Wednesday night, southeast winds 10 knots or less becoming southwest. Partly cloudy. Waves 1 foot or less. Thursday, southwest winds 5 to 15 knots becoming west. A chance of showers and thunderstorms during the day, then showers likely with a chance of thunderstorms Thursday night. Waves 2 feet or less. Friday, west winds 10 knots or less becoming north. Showers likely during the day. Waves 1 foot or less. Saturday, northeast winds 10 knots or less becoming southeast. Partly cloudy. Waves 1 foot or less. Winds and waves higher in and near thunderstorms. The Nearshore Marine Forecast, for Hamelin Beach to Mexico Bay. Rest of today, east winds 5 to 15 knots. Mostly sunny. Waves 2 feet or less. Tonight, east winds 5 to 10 knots becoming southeast. Becoming mainly clear. Waves 2 feet or less. Wednesday, south winds 10 knots or less becoming north. Sunny. Waves 1 foot or less. Wednesday night, light and variable winds. Partly cloudy. Waves 1 foot or less. Thursday, southwest winds 10 knots or less. A chance of showers during the day, then showers likely with a chance of thunderstorms Thursday night. Waves 1 foot or less. Friday, west winds 10 knots or less becoming north. Showers likely with a chance of thunderstorms during the day. Waves 1 foot or less. Saturday, northeast winds 10 knots or less. Showers likely with a chance of thunderstorms during the day. Waves 1 foot or less. Saturday, northeast winds 10 knots or less becoming southeast. Mainly clear, then becoming partly cloudy. Waves 1 foot or less. Winds and waves higher in and near thunderstorms. The water temperature off Rochester is 53 degrees. This is the NOAA Weather Radio KHA 53 in Rochester. Your source for official weather information across the Western Finger Lakes and the Genesee Valley. KHA 53 operates on a frequency of 162.40 MHz. The 11 a.m. weather at Rochester, it was partly sunny. The temperature was 72 degrees Fahrenheit or 22 degrees Celsius, the dew point 65 and the relative humidity 70.

38%. The wind was southeast at 8 miles an hour. The pressure was 30.08 inches and steady. Repeating at Rochester, it was partly sunny, temperature 72 degrees. Around the region at 11 a.m. in Watertown, it was mostly sunny, with a temperature of 76. It was partly sunny, with a temperature of 77 at Erie, 76 at Buffalo, 76 at Niagara Falls, 75 at Toronto, and 75 at Syracuse. It was cloudy, with a temperature of 68 at Elmira, and 65 at Binghamton. At Oswego, winds were east at 7 knots, with a temperature of 76 degrees. The Central Lake Ontario buoy winds were east at 8 knots, with a temperature of 69 degrees, and the waves were 1 foot. The forecast for the Genesee Valley and Northern Finger Lakes, including Rochester, Geneseo, Canandaigua, Newark, and Fairhaven. Rest of today, mostly cloudy late this morning, then becoming mostly sunny. Highs ranging from the mid-70s on the hilltops to around 80 across the lower elevations. Light winds, becoming east 5 to 10 miles an hour. Tonight, becoming mainly clear with some patchy fog developing overnight. Muggy with lows ranging from the lower 60s inland to the upper 60s along the lake shore. Light winds. Wednesday, some patchy fog in the morning, otherwise mostly sunny. Humid with highs ranging from the lower 80s on the hilltops to the mid-80s across the lower elevations. Light winds. Wednesday night, partly cloudy. Muggy with lows in the upper 60s. Light winds. Thursday, partly sunny. A chance of showers and thunderstorms in the afternoon. Humid with highs ranging from the lower 80s on the hilltops to the upper 80s across the lower elevations. Light winds, becoming west 5 to 10 miles an hour. Chance of rain 50%. The forecast for the Southern Finger Lakes, including Tinian, Seneca Falls, and Auburn. Rest of today, mostly cloudy with a chance of showers late this morning, then partly sunny this afternoon. Highs in the upper 70s. Light east winds. Chance of rain 30%. Tonight, becoming mainly clear with some patchy fog developing overnight. Lows in the lower 60s. Light southeast winds. Wednesday, some patchy fog in the morning, otherwise sunny. Humid with highs in the mid-80s. Light winds. Wednesday night, partly cloudy. Muggy with lows in the upper 60s. Light winds. Thursday, mostly sunny in the morning, then partly sunny with a chance of showers and thunderstorms in the afternoon. Humid with highs in the upper 80s. Light winds. Chance of rain 50%. And now the extended forecast. Friday, showers likely and a chance of thunderstorms. Highs in the lower 80s. Lows in the upper 60s. Chance of rain 70%. Saturday, partly cloudy. Highs in the lower 80s. Lows in the mid-60s. Sunday, partly cloudy. A 30% chance of showers. Highs in the mid-80s. Lows in the lower 60s. Monday, partly cloudy. A chance of showers. Highs in the mid-80s. Lows in the mid-60s. Chance of rain 40%. This is the NOAA Weather Radio KHA 53 in Rochester. Your source for official weather information across the Western Finger Lakes and the Genesee Valley. KHA 53 operates on a frequency of 162.40 MHz. The 11 a.m. weather at Rochester, it was partly sunny. The temperature was 72 degrees Fahrenheit or 22 degrees Celsius, the dew point 65 and the relative humidity 78%. The wind was southeast at 8 miles an hour. The pressure was 30.08 inches and steady. Repeating at Rochester, it was partly sunny, temperature 72 degrees. Around the region at 11 a.m. in Watertown, it was mostly sunny, with a temperature of 76. It was partly sunny, with a temperature of 77 at Erie, 76 at Buffalo, 76 at Niagara Falls, 75 at Toronto, and 75 at Syracuse. It was cloudy, with a temperature of 68 at Elmira, and 65 at Binghamton. At Oswego, winds were east at 7 knots, with a temperature of 76 degrees. The Central Lake Ontario buoy winds were east at 8 knots, with a temperature of 69 degrees, and the waves were 1 foot.

forecast for the Genesee Valley and Northern Finger Lakes, including Rochester, Geneseo, Canandaigua, Newark, and Fairhaven. Rest of today, mostly cloudy late this morning, then becoming mostly sunny. Highs ranging from the mid-70s on the hilltops to around 80 across the lower elevations. Light winds, becoming east 5 to 10 miles an hour. Tonight, becoming mainly clear with some patchy fog developing overnight. Muggy with lows ranging from the lower 60s inland to the upper 60s along the lake shore. Light winds. Wednesday, some patchy fog in the morning, otherwise mostly sunny. Humid with highs ranging from the lower 80s on the hilltops to the mid 80s across the lower elevations. Light winds. Wednesday night, partly cloudy. Muggy with lows in the upper 60s. Light winds. Thursday, partly sunny. A chance of showers and thunderstorms in the afternoon. Humid with highs ranging from the lower 80s on the hilltops to the upper 80s across the lower elevations. Light winds, becoming west 5 to 10 miles an hour. Chance of rain 50%. The forecast for the Southern Finger Lakes, including Pinyan, Seneca Falls, and Auburn. Rest of today, mostly cloudy with a chance of showers late this morning, then partly sunny this afternoon. Highs in the upper 70s. Light east winds. Chance of rain 30%. Tonight, becoming mainly clear with some patchy fog developing overnight. Lows in the lower 60s. Light southeast winds. Wednesday, some patchy fog in the morning, otherwise sunny. Humid with highs in the mid-80s. Light winds. Wednesday night, partly cloudy. Muggy with lows in the upper 60s. Light winds. Thursday, mostly sunny in the morning, then partly sunny with a chance of showers and thunderstorms in the afternoon. Humid with highs in the upper 80s. Light winds. Chance of rain 50%. And now the extended forecast. Friday, showers likely and a chance of thunderstorms. Highs in the lower 80s. Lows in the upper 60s. Chance of rain 70%. Saturday, partly cloudy. Highs in the lower 80s. Lows in the mid-60s. Sunday, partly cloudy. A 30% chance of showers. Highs in the mid-80s. Lows in the lower 60s. Monday, partly cloudy. A chance of showers. Highs in the mid-80s. Lows in the mid-60s. Chance of rain 40%. This is the NOAA Weather Radio KHA 53 in Rochester. Your source for official weather information across the Western Finger Lakes and the Genesee Valley. KHA 53 operates on a frequency of 162.40 MHz. The 11 a.m. weather at Rochester, it was partly sunny. The temperature was 72 degrees Fahrenheit or 22 degrees Celsius, the dew point 65 and the relative humidity 78%. The wind was southeast at 8 miles an hour. The pressure was 30.08 inches and steady. Repeating at Rochester, it was partly sunny, temperature 72 degrees. Around the region at 11 a.m. at Watertown, it was mostly sunny, with a temperature of 76. It was partly sunny, with a temperature of 77 at Erie, 76 at Buffalo, 76 at Niagara Falls, 75 at Toronto, and 75 at Syracuse. It was cloudy, with a temperature of 68 at Elmira, and 65 at Binghamton. At Oswego, winds were east at 7 knots, with a temperature of 76 degrees. The Central Lake Ontario buoy winds were east at 8 knots, with a temperature of 69 degrees, and the waves were 1 foot. The forecast for the Genesee Valley and Northern Finger Lakes, including Rochester, Geneseo, Canandaigua, Newark, and Fairhaven. Rest of today, mostly cloudy late this morning, then becoming mostly sunny. Highs ranging from the mid-70s on the hilltops to around 80 across the lower elevations. Light winds, becoming east 5 to 10 miles an hour. Tonight, becoming mainly clear with some patchy fog developing overnight. Muggy with lows ranging from the lower 60s inland to the upper 60s along the lake shore. Light winds. Wednesday, some patchy fog in the morning, otherwise mostly sunny. Humid with highs ranging from the lower 80s on the hilltops to the mid-80s across the lower elevations. Light winds. Wednesday night, partly cloudy. Muggy with

Lows in the upper 60s. Light winds. Thursday, partly sunny. A chance of showers and thunderstorms in the afternoon. Humid with highs ranging from the lower 80s on the hilltops to the upper 80s across the lower elevations. Light winds, becoming west 5 to 10 miles an hour. Chance of rain 50%. The forecast for the Southern Finger Lakes, including Tinian, Seneca Falls, and Auburn. Rest of today, mostly cloudy with a chance of showers late this morning, then partly sunny this afternoon. Highs in the upper 70s. Light east winds. Chance of rain 30%. Tonight, becoming mainly clear with some patchy fog developing overnight. Lows in the lower 60s. Light southeast winds. Wednesday, some patchy fog in the morning, otherwise sunny. Humid with highs in the mid-80s. Light winds. Wednesday night, partly cloudy. Muggy with lows in the upper 60s. Light winds. Thursday, mostly sunny in the morning, then partly sunny with a chance of showers and thunderstorms in the afternoon. Humid with highs in the upper 80s. Light winds. Chance of rain 50%. And now the extended forecast. Friday, showers likely and a chance of thunderstorms. Highs in the lower 80s. Lows in the upper 60s. Chance of rain 70%. Saturday, partly cloudy. Highs in the lower 80s. Lows in the mid-60s. Sunday, partly cloudy. A 30% chance of showers. Highs in the mid-80s. Lows in the lower 60s. Monday, partly cloudy. A chance of showers. Highs in the mid-80s. Lows in the mid-60s. Chance of rain 40%. The Rochester, New York climate summary for yesterday, July 6, 2026. Yesterday's high temperature of 78 degrees occurred at 1:17 p.m. Yesterday's low temperature of 69 degrees occurred at 11:59 p.m. 0.27 inches of precipitation fell yesterday, which brings the monthly total to 1.23 inches. The total precipitation for the year now stands at 24.53 inches. There were no heating degree days yesterday. This leaves the monthly total at zero. The yearly total since July 1st is zero. There were 9 cooling degree days yesterday. This brings the monthly total to 77. The yearly total since January 1st is 234. Yesterday the maximum wind observed was 14 miles an hour from the southeast. The highest wind gust observed was 19 miles per hour from the southeast, which occurred at 6:42 p.m. Yesterday the average wind speed was 7 miles per hour. The record high for today is 97, which occurred in 1988, and the record low is 47, which occurred in 1942. Sunrise today is at 5:39 a.m. and sunset is at 8:52 p.m. This is the NOAA Weather Radio KHA 53 in Rochester. Your source for official weather information across the Western Finger Lakes and the Genesee Valley. KHA 53 operates on a frequency of 162.40 MHz. The 11 a.m. weather at Rochester, it was partly sunny. The temperature was 72 degrees Fahrenheit or 22 degrees Celsius, the dew point 65 and the relative humidity 78%. The wind was southeast at 8 miles an hour. The pressure was 30.08 inches and steady. Repeating at Rochester, it was partly sunny, temperature 72 degrees. Around the region at 11 a.m. in Watertown, it was mostly sunny, with a temperature of 76. It was partly sunny, with a temperature of 77 at Erie, 76 at Buffalo, 76 at Niagara Falls, 75 at Toronto, and 75 at Syracuse. It was cloudy, with a temperature of 68 at Elmira, and 65 at Binghamton. At Oswego, winds were east at 7 knots, with a temperature of 76 degrees. The Central Lake Ontario buoy winds were east at 8 knots, with a temperature of 69 degrees, and the waves were 1 foot. The forecast for the Genesee Valley and Northern Finger Lakes, including Rochester, Geneseo, Canandaigua, Newark, and Fairhaven. Rest of today, mostly cloudy late this morning, then becoming mostly sunny. Highs ranging from the mid-70s on the hilltops to around 80 across the lower elevations. Light winds, becoming east 5 to 10 miles an hour. Tonight, becoming mainly clear with some

patchy fog developing overnight. Muggy, with lows ranging from the lower 60s inland to the upper 60s along the lake shore. Light winds. Wednesday, some patchy fog in the morning, otherwise mostly sunny. Humid with highs ranging from the lower 80s on the hilltops to the mid 80s across the lower elevations. Light winds. Wednesday night, partly cloudy. Muggy with lows in the upper 60s. Light winds. Thursday, partly sunny. A chance of showers and thunderstorms in the afternoon. Humid with highs ranging from the lower 80s on the hilltops to the upper 80s across the lower elevations. Light winds, becoming west 5 to 10 miles an hour. Chance of rain 50%. The forecast for the Southern Finger Lakes, including Pinyan, Seneca Falls, and Auburn. Rest of today, mostly cloudy with a chance of showers late this morning, then partly sunny this afternoon. Highs in the upper 70s. Light east winds. Chance of rain 30%. Tonight, becoming mainly clear with some patchy fog developing overnight. Lows in the lower 60s. Light southeast winds. Wednesday, some patchy fog in the morning, otherwise sunny. Humid with highs in the mid 80s. Light winds. Wednesday night, partly cloudy. Muggy with lows in the upper 60s. Light winds. Thursday, mostly sunny in the morning, then partly sunny with a chance of showers and thunderstorms in the afternoon. Humid with highs in the upper 80s. Light winds. Chance of rain 50%. And now the extended forecast. Friday, showers likely and a chance of thunderstorms. Highs in the lower 80s. Lows in the upper 60s. Chance of rain 70%. Saturday, partly cloudy. Highs in the lower 80s. Lows in the mid 60s. Sunday, partly cloudy. A 30% chance of showers. Highs in the mid 80s. Lows in the lower 60s. Monday, partly cloudy. A chance of showers. Highs in the mid 80s. Lows in the mid 60s. Chance of rain 40%. This is the NOAA Weather Radio KHA 53 in Rochester. Your source for official weather information across the Western Finger Lakes and the Genesee Valley. KHA 53 operates on a frequency of 162.40 MHz. The 11 a.m. weather at Rochester, it was partly sunny. The temperature was 72 degrees Fahrenheit or 22 degrees Celsius, the dew point 65 and the relative humidity 78%. The wind was southeast at 8 miles an hour. The pressure was 30.08 inches and steady. Repeating at Rochester, it was partly sunny, temperature 72 degrees. Around the region at 11 a.m. in Watertown, it was mostly sunny, with a temperature of 76. It was partly sunny, with a temperature of 77 at Erie, 76 at Buffalo, 76 at Niagara Falls, 75 at Toronto, and 75 at Syracuse. It was cloudy, with a temperature of 68 at Elmira, and 65 at Binghamton. At Oswego, winds were east at 7 knots, with a temperature of 76 degrees. The Central Lake Ontario buoy winds were east at 8 knots, with a temperature of 69 degrees, and the waves were 1 foot. The forecast for the Genesee Valley and Northern Finger Lakes, including Rochester, Geneseo, Canandaigua, Newark, and Fairhaven. Rest of today, mostly cloudy late this morning, then becoming mostly sunny. Highs ranging from the mid-70s on the hilltops to around 80 across the lower elevations. Light winds, becoming east 5 to 10 miles an hour. Tonight, becoming mainly clear with some patchy fog developing overnight. Muggy with lows ranging from the lower 60s inland to the upper 60s along the lake shore. Light winds. Wednesday, some patchy fog in the morning, otherwise mostly sunny. Humid with highs ranging from the lower 80s on the hilltops to the mid 80s across the lower elevations. Light winds. Wednesday night, partly cloudy. Muggy with lows in the upper 60s. Light winds. Thursday, partly sunny. A chance of showers and thunderstorms in the afternoon. Humid with highs ranging from the lower 80s on the hilltops to the upper 80s across the lower elevations. Light winds, becoming west 5 to 10 miles an hour. Chance of rain 50%. The forecast for the Southern Finger Lakes, including Pinyan,

Seneca Falls, and Auburn. Rest of today, mostly cloudy with a chance of showers late this morning, then partly sunny this afternoon. Highs in the upper 70s. Light east winds. Chance of rain 30%. Tonight, becoming mainly clear with some patchy fog developing overnight. Lows in the lower 60s. Light southeast winds. Wednesday, some patchy fog in the morning, otherwise sunny. Humid with highs in the mid-80s. Light winds. Wednesday night, partly cloudy. Muggy with lows in the upper 60s. Light winds. Thursday, mostly sunny in the morning, then partly sunny with a chance of showers and thunderstorms in the afternoon. Humid with highs in the upper 80s. Light winds. Chance of rain 50%. And now the extended forecast. Friday, showers likely and a chance of thunderstorms. Highs in the lower 80s. Lows in the upper 60s. Chance of rain 70%. Saturday, partly cloudy. Highs in the lower 80s. Lows in the mid 60s. Sunday, partly cloudy. A 30% chance of showers. Highs in the mid 80s. Lows in the lower 60s. Monday, partly cloudy. A chance of showers. Highs in the mid 80s. Lows in the mid 60s. Chance of rain 40%. This is the NOAA Weather Radio KHA 53 in Rochester. Your source for official weather information across the Western Finger Lakes and the Genesee Valley. KHA 53 operates on a frequency of 162.40 MHz. The 11 a.m. weather at Rochester, it was partly sunny. The temperature was 72 degrees Fahrenheit or 22 degrees Celsius, the dew point 65 and the relative humidity 78%. The wind was southeast at 8 miles an hour. The pressure was 30.08 inches and steady. Repeating at Rochester, it was partly sunny, temperature 72 degrees. Around the region at 11 a.m. in Watertown, it was mostly sunny, with a temperature of 76. It was partly sunny, with a temperature of 77 at Erie, 76 at Buffalo, 76 at Niagara Falls, 75 at Toronto, and 75 at Syracuse. It was cloudy, with a temperature of 68 at Elmira, and 65 at Binghamton. At Oswego, winds were east at 7 knots, with a temperature of 76 degrees. The central Lake Ontario buoy winds were east at 8 knots, with a temperature of 69 degrees, and the waves were 1 foot. The forecast for the Genesee Valley and Northern Finger Lakes, including Rochester, Geneseo, Canandaigua, Newark, and Fairhaven. Rest of today, mostly cloudy late this morning, then becoming mostly sunny. Highs ranging from the mid-70s on the hilltops to around 80 across the lower elevations. Light winds, becoming east 5 to 10 miles an hour. Tonight, becoming mainly clear with some patchy fog developing overnight. Muggy with lows ranging from the lower 60s inland to the upper 60s along the lake shore. Light winds. Wednesday, some patchy fog in the morning, otherwise mostly sunny. Humid with highs ranging from the lower 80s on the hilltops to the mid-80s across the lower elevations. Light winds. Wednesday night, partly cloudy. Muggy with lows in the upper 60s. Light winds. Thursday, partly sunny. A chance of showers and thunderstorms in the afternoon. Humid with highs ranging from the lower 80s on the hilltops to the upper 80s across the lower elevations. Light winds, becoming west 5 to 10 miles an hour. Chance of rain 50%. The forecast for the Southern Finger Lakes, including Tinian, Seneca Falls, and Auburn. Rest of today, mostly cloudy with a chance of showers late this morning, then partly sunny this afternoon. Highs in the upper 70s. Light east winds. Chance of rain 30%. Tonight, becoming mainly clear with some patchy fog developing overnight. Lows in the lower 60s. Light southeast winds. Wednesday, some patchy fog in the morning, otherwise sunny. Humid with highs in the mid-80s. Light winds. Wednesday night, partly cloudy. Muggy with lows in the upper 60s. Light winds. Thursday, mostly sunny in the morning, then partly sunny with a chance of showers and thunderstorms in the afternoon. Humid with highs in the upper 80s. Light winds.
chance of rain 50%. And now the extended forecast. Friday, showers likely and a chance of thunderstorms. Highs in the lower 80s. Lows in the upper 60s. Chance of rain 70%. Saturday, partly cloudy. Highs in the lower 80s. Lows in the mid 60s. Sunday, partly cloudy. A 30% chance of showers. Highs in the mid 80s. Lows in the lower 60s. Monday, partly cloudy. A chance of showers. Highs in the mid 80s. Lows in the mid 60s. Chance of rain 40%. This is the NOAA Weather Radio KHA 53 in Rochester. Your source for official weather information across the Western Finger Lakes and the Genesee Valley. KHA 53 operates on a frequency of 162.40 MHz. The 11 a.m. weather at Rochester, it was partly sunny. The temperature was 72 degrees Fahrenheit or 22 degrees Celsius, the dew point 65 and the relative humidity 78%. The wind was southeast at 8 miles an hour. The pressure was 30.08 inches and steady. Repeating at Rochester, it was partly sunny, temperature 72 degrees. Open lake forecast, 4, the Niagara River to Hamlin Beach beyond 5 miles from shore. This afternoon, east winds 10 to 15 knots. Waves 1 to 3 feet. Tonight, east winds 10 knots or less. Waves 1 to 3 feet. Wednesday, light and variable winds. Waves 1 foot or less. Wednesday night, southeast winds 10 knots or less becoming southwest. Waves 1 foot or less. Thursday, southwest winds 5 to 15 knots becoming west. Showers likely with a chance of thunderstorms Thursday night. Waves 2 feet or less. Friday, west winds 10 knots or less becoming north. Showers likely during the day. Waves 1 foot or less. Saturday, northeast winds 10 knots or less becoming east. Waves 1 foot or less. Winds and waves higher in and near thunderstorms. Open lake forecast, 4, Hamlin Beach to Mexico Bay beyond 5 miles from shore. This afternoon, east winds 5 to 15 knots. Waves 2 feet or less. Tonight, east winds 5 to 10 knots becoming southeast. Waves 1 foot or less. Wednesday, south winds 10 knots or less becoming north. Waves 1 foot or less. Wednesday night, southwest winds 10 knots or less. Waves 1 foot or less. Thursday, southwest winds 5 to 10 knots. Showers likely with a chance of thunderstorms Thursday night. Waves 1 foot or less. Friday, west winds 5 to 10 knots becoming north. Showers likely with a chance of thunderstorms during the day. Waves 1 foot or less. Saturday, northeast winds 10 knots or less becoming southeast. Waves 1 foot or less. Winds and waves higher in and near thunderstorms. Around the region at 11 a.m. in Watertown, it was mostly sunny, with a temperature of 76. It was partly sunny, with a temperature of 77 at Erie, 76 at Buffalo, 76 at Niagara Falls, 75 at Toronto, and 75 at Syracuse. It was cloudy, with a temperature of 68 at Elmira, and 65 at Binghamton. At Oswego, winds were east at 7 knots, with a temperature of 76 degrees. The Central Lake Ontario buoy winds were east at 8 knots, with a temperature of 69 degrees, and the waves were 1 foot. The forecast for the Genesee Valley and Northern Finger Lakes, including Rochester, Geneseo, Canandaigua, Newark, and Fairhaven. Rest of today, mostly cloudy late this morning, then becoming mostly sunny. Highs ranging from the mid-70s on the hilltops to around 80 across the lower elevations. Light winds, becoming east 5 to 10 miles an hour. Tonight, becoming mainly clear with some patchy fog developing overnight. Muggy with lows ranging from the lower 60s inland to the upper 60s along the lake shore. Light winds. Wednesday, some patchy fog in the morning, otherwise mostly sunny. Humid with highs ranging from the lower 80s on the hilltops to the mid 80s across the lower elevations. Light winds. Wednesday night, partly cloudy. Muggy with lows in the upper 60s. Light winds. Thursday, partly sunny,

a chance of showers and thunderstorms in the afternoon. Humid with highs ranging from the lower 80s on the hilltops to the upper 80s across the lower elevations. Light winds, becoming west 5 to 10 miles an hour. Chance of rain 50%. The forecast for the southern Finger Lakes, including Penyan, Seneca Falls, and Auburn. Rest of today, mostly cloudy with a chance of showers late this morning, then partly sunny this afternoon. Highs in the upper 70s. Light east winds. Chance of rain 30%. Tonight, becoming mainly clear with some patchy fog developing overnight. Lows in the lower 60s. Light southeast winds. Wednesday, some patchy fog in the morning, otherwise sunny. Humid with highs in the mid-80s. Light winds. Wednesday night, partly cloudy. Muggy with lows in the upper 60s. Light winds. Thursday, mostly sunny in the morning, then partly sunny with a chance of showers and thunderstorms in the afternoon. Humid with highs in the upper 80s. Light winds. Chance of rain 50%. And now the extended forecast. Friday, showers likely and a chance of thunderstorms. Highs in the lower 80s. Lows in the upper 60s. Chance of rain 70%. Saturday, partly cloudy. Highs in the lower 80s. Lows in the mid 60s. Sunday, partly cloudy. A 30% chance of showers. Highs in the mid 80s. Lows in the lower 60s. Monday, partly cloudy. A chance of showers. Highs in the mid 80s. Lows in the mid 60s. Chance of rain 40%. This is the NOAA Weather Radio KHA 53 in Rochester. Your source for official weather information across the Western Finger Lakes and the Genesee Valley. KHA 53 operates on a frequency of 162.40 MHz. The noon weather at Rochester, it was partly sunny. The temperature was 75 degrees Fahrenheit or 24 degrees Celsius, the dew point 66 and the relative humidity 73%. The wind was southeast at 12 miles an hour. The pressure was 30.07 inches and falling. Repeating at Rochester, it was partly sunny, temperature 75 degrees. Around the region at noon at Binghamton, rain was falling, with a temperature of 67. It was mostly sunny, with a temperature of 77 at Syracuse, and 78 at Watertown. It was partly sunny, with a temperature of 77 at Erie, and 77 at Buffalo. It was cloudy, with a temperature of 76 at Niagara Falls, and 70 at Elmira. At Oswego, winds were east at 7 knots, with a temperature of 78 degrees. The Central Lake Ontario buoy winds were east at 10 knots, with a temperature of 69 degrees, and the waves were 1 foot. The forecast for the Genesee Valley and Northern Finger Lakes, including Rochester, Geneseo, Canandaigua, Newark, and Fairhaven. Rest of today, mostly cloudy late this morning, then becoming mostly sunny. Highs ranging from the mid-70s on the hilltops to around 80 across the lower elevations. Light winds, becoming east 5 to 10 miles an hour. Tonight, becoming mainly clear with some patchy fog developing overnight. Muggy with lows ranging from the lower 60s inland to the upper 60s along the lake shore. Light winds. Wednesday, some patchy fog in the morning, otherwise mostly sunny. Humid with highs ranging from the lower 80s on the hilltops to the mid-80s across the lower elevations. Light winds. Wednesday night, partly cloudy. Muggy with lows in the upper 60s. Light winds. Thursday, partly sunny. A chance of showers and thunderstorms in the afternoon. Humid with highs ranging from the lower 80s on the hilltops to the upper 80s across the lower elevations. Light winds, becoming west 5 to 10 miles an hour. Chance of rain 50%. The forecast for the Southern Finger Lakes, including Penyan, Seneca Falls, and Auburn. Rest of today, mostly cloudy with a chance of showers late this morning, then partly sunny this afternoon. Highs in the upper 70s. Light east winds. Chance of rain 30%. Tonight, becoming mainly clear with some patchy fog developing overnight. Lows in the lower 60s. Light southeast winds. Wednesday, some patchy fog in the morning, otherwise sunny. Humid with highs in the mid-80s.

Light winds. Wednesday night, partly cloudy. Monday with lows in the upper 60s. Light winds. Thursday, mostly sunny in the morning, then partly sunny with a chance of showers and thunderstorms in the afternoon. Humid with highs in the upper 80s. Light winds. Chance of rain 50%. And now the extended forecast. Friday, showers likely and a chance of thunderstorms. Highs in the lower 80s. Lows in the upper 60s. Chance of rain 70%. Saturday, partly cloudy. Highs in the lower 80s. Lows in the mid 60s. Sunday, partly cloudy. A 30% chance of showers. Highs in the mid 80s. Lows in the lower 60s. Monday, partly cloudy. A chance of showers. Highs in the mid 80s. Lows in the mid 60s. Chance of rain 40%. This is the NOAA Weather Radio KHA 53 in Rochester. Your source for official weather information across the Western Finger Lakes and the Genesee Valley. KHA 53 operates on a frequency of 162.40 MHz. The noon weather at Rochester, it was partly sunny. The temperature was 75 degrees Fahrenheit or 24 degrees Celsius, the dew point 66 and the relative humidity 73%. The wind was southeast at 12 miles an hour. The pressure was 30.07 inches and falling. Repeating at Rochester, it was partly sunny, temperature 75 degrees. Around the region at noon at Binghamton, rain was falling, with a temperature of 67. It was mostly sunny, with a temperature of 77 at Syracuse, and 78 at Watertown. It was partly sunny, with a temperature of 77 at Erie, and 77 at Buffalo. It was cloudy, with a temperature of 76 at Niagara Falls, and 70 at Elmira. At Oswego, winds were east at 7 knots, with a temperature of 78 degrees. The Central Lake Ontario buoy winds were east at 10 knots, with a temperature of 69 degrees, and the waves were 1 foot. The forecast for the Genesee Valley and Northern Finger Lakes, including Rochester, Geneseo, Canandaigua, Newark, and Fairhaven. Rest of today, mostly cloudy late this morning, then becoming mostly sunny. Highs ranging from the mid-70s on the hilltops to around 80 across the lower elevations. Light winds, becoming east 5 to 10 miles an hour. Tonight, becoming mainly clear with some patchy fog developing overnight. Muggy with lows ranging from the lower 60s inland to the upper 60s along the lake shore. Light winds. Wednesday, some patchy fog in the morning, otherwise mostly sunny. Humid with highs ranging from the lower 80s on the hilltops to the mid 80s across the lower elevations. Light winds. Wednesday night, partly cloudy. Muggy with lows in the upper 60s. Light winds. Thursday, partly sunny. A chance of showers and thunderstorms in the afternoon. Humid with highs ranging from the lower 80s on the hilltops to the upper 80s across the lower elevations. Light winds, becoming west 5 to 10 miles an hour. Chance of rain 50%. The forecast for the Southern Finger Lakes, including Pinyan, Seneca Falls, and Auburn. Rest of today, mostly cloudy with a chance of showers late this morning, then partly sunny this afternoon. Highs in the upper 70s. Light east winds. Chance of rain 30%. Tonight, becoming mainly clear with some patchy fog developing overnight. Lows in the lower 60s. Light southeast winds. Wednesday, some patchy fog in the morning, otherwise sunny. Humid with highs in the mid 80s. Light winds. Wednesday night, partly cloudy. Muggy with lows in the upper 60s. Light winds. Thursday, mostly sunny in the morning, then partly sunny with a chance of showers and thunderstorms in the afternoon. Humid with highs in the upper 80s. Light winds. Chance of rain 50%. And now the extended forecast. Friday, showers likely and a chance of thunderstorms. Highs in the lower 80s. Lows in the upper 60s. Chance of rain 70%. Saturday, partly cloudy. Highs in the lower 80s. Lows in the mid 60s. Sunday, partly cloudy. A 30% chance of showers. Highs in the mid 80s. Lows in the lower 60s. Monday,
partly cloudy. A chance of showers. Highs in the mid-80s. Lows in the mid-60s. Chance of rain 40%. This is the NOAA Weather Radio KHA 53 in Rochester. Your source for official weather information across the Western Finger Lakes and the Genesee Valley. KHA 53 operates on a frequency of 162.40 MHz. The noon weather at Rochester, it was partly sunny. The temperature was 75 degrees Fahrenheit or 24 degrees Celsius, the dew point 66 and the relative humidity 73%. The wind was southeast at 12 miles an hour. The pressure was 30.07 inches and falling. Repeating at Rochester, it was partly sunny, temperature 75 degrees. Around the region at noon at Binghamton, rain was falling, with a temperature of 67. It was mostly sunny, with a temperature of 77 at Syracuse, and 78 at Watertown. It was partly sunny, with a temperature of 77 at Erie, 77 at Buffalo, and 75 at Toronto. It was cloudy, with a temperature of 76 at Niagara Falls, and 70 at Elmira. At Oswego, winds were east at 7 knots, with a temperature of 78 degrees. The Central Lake Ontario buoy winds were east at 10 knots, with a temperature of 69 degrees, and the waves were 1 foot. The forecast for the Genesee Valley and Northern Finger Lakes, including Rochester, Geneseo, Canandaigua, Newark, and Fairhaven. Rest of today, mostly cloudy late this morning, then becoming mostly sunny. Highs ranging from the mid-70s on the hilltops to around 80 across the lower elevations. Light winds, becoming east 5 to 10 miles an hour. Tonight, becoming mainly clear with some patchy fog developing overnight. Muggy with lows ranging from the lower 60s inland to the upper 60s along the lake shore. Light winds. Wednesday, some patchy fog in the morning, otherwise mostly sunny. Humid with highs ranging from the lower 80s on the hilltops to the mid-80s across the lower elevations. Light winds. Wednesday night, partly cloudy. Muggy with lows in the upper 60s. Light winds. Thursday, partly sunny. A chance of showers and thunderstorms in the afternoon. Humid with highs ranging from the lower 80s on the hilltops to the upper 80s across the lower elevations. Light winds, becoming west 5 to 10 miles an hour. Chance of rain 50%. The forecast for the Southern Finger Lakes, including Tinian, Seneca Falls, and Auburn. Rest of today, mostly cloudy with a chance of showers late this morning, then partly sunny this afternoon. Highs in the upper 70s. Light east winds. Chance of rain 30%. Tonight, becoming mainly clear with some patchy fog developing overnight. Lows in the lower 60s. Light southeast winds. Wednesday, some patchy fog in the morning, otherwise sunny. Humid with highs in the mid-80s. Light winds. Wednesday night, partly cloudy. Muggy with lows in the upper 60s. Light winds. Thursday, mostly sunny in the morning, then partly sunny with a chance of showers and thunderstorms in the afternoon. Humid with highs in the upper 80s. Light winds. Chance of rain 50%. And now the extended forecast. Friday, showers likely and a chance of thunderstorms. Highs in the lower 80s. Lows in the upper 60s. Chance of rain 70%. Saturday, partly cloudy. Highs in the lower 80s. Lows in the mid-60s. Sunday, partly cloudy. A 30% chance of showers. Highs in the mid-80s. Lows in the lower 60s. Monday, partly cloudy. A chance of showers. Highs in the mid-80s. Lows in the mid-60s. Chance of rain 40%. This is the NOAA Weather Radio KHA 53 in Rochester. Your source for official weather information across the Western Finger Lakes and the Genesee Valley. KHA 53 operates on a frequency of 162.40 MHz. The noon weather at Rochester, it was partly sunny. The temperature was 75 degrees Fahrenheit or 24 degrees Celsius, the dew point 66 and the relative humidity 73%. The wind was southeast at 12 miles an hour. The pressure was 30.07 inches and falling.
Repeating at Rochester, it was partly sunny, temperature 75 degrees.

around the region at noon at Binghamton, rain was falling with a temperature of 67. It was mostly sunny, with a temperature of 77 at Syracuse and 78 at Watertown. It was partly sunny, with a temperature of 77 at Erie, 77 at Buffalo, and 75 at Toronto. It was cloudy, with a temperature of 76 at Niagara Falls and 70 at Elmira. At Oswego, winds were east at 7 knots, with a temperature of 78 degrees. The Central Lake Ontario buoy winds were east at 10 knots, with a temperature of 69 degrees, and the waves were 1 foot. The forecast for the Genesee Valley and Northern Finger Lakes, including Rochester, Geneseo, Canandaigua, Newark, and Fairhaven. Rest of today, mostly cloudy late this morning, then becoming mostly sunny. Highs ranging from the mid-70s on the hilltops to around 80 across the lower elevations. Light winds, becoming east 5 to 10 miles an hour. Tonight, becoming mainly clear with some patchy fog developing overnight. Muggy with lows ranging from the lower 60s inland to the upper 60s along the lake shore. Light winds. Wednesday, some patchy fog in the morning, otherwise mostly sunny. Humid with highs ranging from the lower 80s on the hilltops to the mid-80s across the lower elevations. Light winds. Wednesday night, partly cloudy. Muggy with lows in the upper 60s. Light winds. Thursday, partly sunny. A chance of showers and thunderstorms in the afternoon. Humid with highs ranging from the lower 80s on the hilltops to the upper 80s across the lower elevations. Light winds, becoming west 5 to 10 miles an hour. Chance of rain 50%. The forecast for the Southern Finger Lakes, including Pinyan, Seneca Falls, and Auburn. Rest of today, mostly cloudy with a chance of showers late this morning, then partly sunny this afternoon. Highs in the upper 70s. Light east winds. Chance of rain 30%. Tonight, becoming mainly clear with some patchy fog developing overnight. Lows in the lower 60s. Light southeast winds. Wednesday, some patchy fog in the morning, otherwise sunny. Humid with highs in the mid-80s. Light winds. Wednesday night, partly cloudy. Muggy with lows in the upper 60s. Light winds. Thursday, mostly sunny in the morning, then partly sunny with a chance of showers and thunderstorms in the afternoon. Humid with highs in the upper 80s. Light winds. Chance of rain 50%. And now the extended forecast. Friday, showers likely and a chance of thunderstorms. Highs in the lower 80s. Lows in the upper 60s. Chance of rain 70%. Saturday, partly cloudy. Highs in the lower 80s. Lows in the mid-60s. Sunday, partly cloudy. A 30% chance of showers. Highs in the mid-80s. Lows in the lower 60s. Monday, partly cloudy. A chance of showers. Highs in the mid-80s. Lows in the mid-60s. Chance of rain 40%. This is the NOAA Weather Radio KHA 53 in Rochester. Your source for official weather information across the Western Finger Lakes and the Genesee Valley. KHA 53 operates on a frequency of 162.40 MHz. The noon weather at Rochester, it was partly sunny. The temperature was 75 degrees Fahrenheit or 24 degrees Celsius, the dew point 66 and the relative humidity 73%. The wind was southeast at 12 miles an hour. The pressure was 30.07 inches and falling. Repeating at Rochester, it was partly sunny, temperature 75 degrees. Around the region at noon at Binghamton, rain was falling, with a temperature of 67. It was mostly sunny, with a temperature of 77 at Syracuse and 78 at Watertown. It was partly sunny, with a temperature of 77 at Erie, 77 at Buffalo, and 75 at Toronto. It was cloudy, with a temperature of 76 at Niagara Falls and 70 at Elmira. At Oswego, winds were east at 7 knots, with a temperature of 78 degrees. The Central Lake Ontario buoy winds were east at 10 knots, with a temperature of 69 degrees, and the waves were 1 foot. The forecast for the Genesee Valley and Northern Finger Lakes, including Rochester, Geneseo, Canandaigua, Newark, and Fairhaven. Rest of today, most

Thursday, partly sunny. A chance of showers and thunderstorms in the afternoon. Humid with highs ranging from the lower 80s on the hilltops to the upper 80s across the lower elevations. Light winds, becoming west 5 to 10 miles an hour. Chance of rain 50%. The forecast for the Southern Finger Lakes, including Tinian, Seneca Falls, and Auburn. Rest of today, mostly cloudy with a chance of showers late this morning, then partly sunny this afternoon. Highs in the upper 70s. Light east winds. Chance of rain 30%. Tonight, becoming mainly clear with some patchy fog developing overnight. Lows in the lower 60s. Light southeast winds. Wednesday, some patchy fog in the morning, otherwise sunny. Humid with highs in the mid-80s. Light winds. Wednesday night, partly cloudy. Muggy with lows in the upper 60s. Light winds. Thursday, mostly sunny in the morning, then partly sunny with a chance of showers and thunderstorms in the afternoon. Humid with highs in the upper 80s. Light winds. Chance of rain 50%. And now the extended forecast. Friday, showers likely and a chance of thunderstorms. Highs in the lower 80s. Lows in the upper 60s. Chance of rain 70%. Saturday, partly cloudy. Highs in the lower 80s. Lows in the mid-60s. Sunday, partly cloudy. A 30% chance of showers. Highs in the mid-80s. Lows in the lower 60s. Monday, partly cloudy. A chance of showers. Highs in the mid-80s. Lows in the mid-60s. Chance of rain 40%. This is the NOAA Weather Radio KHA 53 in Rochester. Your source for official weather information across the Western Finger Lakes and the Genesee Valley. KHA 53 operates on a frequency of 162.40 MHz. The noon weather at Rochester, it was partly sunny. The temperature was 75 degrees Fahrenheit or 24 degrees Celsius, the dew point 66 and the relative humidity 73%. The wind was southeast at 12 miles an hour. The pressure was 30.07 inches and falling. Repeating at Rochester, it was partly sunny, temperature 75 degrees. Around the region at noon at Binghamton, rain was falling, with a temperature of 67. It was mostly sunny, with a temperature of 77 at Syracuse, and 78 at Watertown. It was partly sunny, with a temperature of 77 at Erie, 77 at Buffalo, and 75 at Toronto. It was cloudy, with a temperature of 76 at Niagara Falls, and 70 at Elmira. At Oswego, winds were east at 7 knots, with a temperature of 78 degrees. The Central Lake Ontario buoy winds were east at 10 knots, with a temperature of 69 degrees, and the waves were 1 foot. The forecast for the Genesee Valley and Northern Finger Lakes, including Rochester, Geneseo, Canandaigua, Newark, and Fairhaven. Rest of today, mostly cloudy late this morning, then becoming mostly sunny. Highs ranging from the mid-70s on the hilltops to around 80 across the lower elevations. Light winds, becoming east 5 to 10 miles an hour. Tonight, becoming mainly clear with some patchy fog developing overnight. Muggy with lows ranging from the lower 60s inland to the upper 60s along the lake shore. Light winds. Wednesday, some patchy fog in the morning, otherwise mostly sunny. Humid with highs ranging from the lower 80s on the hilltops to the mid-80s across the lower elevations. Light winds. Wednesday night, partly cloudy. Muggy with lows in the upper 60s. Light winds. Thursday, partly sunny. A chance of showers and thunderstorms in the afternoon. Humid with highs ranging from the lower 80s on the hilltops to the upper 80s across the lower elevations. Light winds, becoming west 5 to 10 miles an hour. Chance of rain 50%. The forecast for the Southern Finger Lakes, including Tinian, Seneca Falls, and Auburn. Rest of today, mostly cloudy with a chance of showers late this morning, then partly sunny this afternoon. Highs in the upper 70s. Light east winds. Chance of rain 30%. Tonight, becoming mainly clear with some patchy fog developing overnight. Lows in the lower 60s. Light southeast winds. Wednesday, some patchy fog in the morning, otherwise

by sunny, humid with highs in the mid-80s. Light winds. Wednesday night, partly cloudy. Muggy with lows in the upper 60s. Light winds. Thursday, mostly sunny in the morning, then partly sunny with a chance of showers and thunderstorms in the afternoon. Humid with highs in the upper 80s. Light winds. Chance of rain 50%. And now the extended forecast. Friday, showers likely and a chance of thunderstorms. Highs in the lower 80s. Lows in the upper 60s. Chance of rain 70%. Saturday, partly cloudy. Highs in the lower 80s. Lows in the mid 60s. Sunday, partly cloudy. A 30% chance of showers. Highs in the mid 80s. Lows in the lower 60s. Monday, partly cloudy. A chance of showers. Highs in the mid 80s. Lows in the mid 60s. Chance of rain 40%. The Nearshore Marine Forecast, for the Niagara River to Hamelin Beach along Lake Ontario. Rest of today, east winds 10 to 15 knots. Mostly sunny. Waves 1 to 3 feet. Tonight, east winds 5 to 10 knots becoming light and variable. Mainly clear. Waves 2 feet or less. Wednesday, light and variable winds. Mostly sunny. Waves 1 foot or less. Wednesday night, southeast winds 10 knots or less becoming southwest. Partly cloudy. Waves 1 foot or less. Thursday, southwest winds 5 to 15 knots becoming west. A chance of showers and thunderstorms during the day, then showers likely with a chance of thunderstorms Thursday night. Waves 2 feet or less. Friday, west winds 10 knots or less becoming north. Showers likely during the day. Waves 1 foot or less. Saturday, northeast winds 10 knots or less becoming southeast. Partly cloudy. Waves 1 foot or less. Winds and waves higher in and near thunderstorms. The Nearshore Marine Forecast, for Hamelin Beach to Mexico Bay. Rest of today, east winds 5 to 15 knots. Mostly sunny. Waves 2 feet or less. Tonight, east winds 5 to 10 knots becoming southeast. Becoming mainly clear. Waves 2 feet or less. Wednesday, south winds 10 knots or less becoming north. Sunny. Waves 1 foot or less. Wednesday night, light and variable winds. Partly cloudy. Waves 1 foot or less. Thursday, southwest winds 10 knots or less. A chance of showers during the day, then showers likely with a chance of thunderstorms Thursday night. Waves 1 foot or less. Friday, west winds 10 knots or less becoming north. Showers likely with a chance of thunderstorms during the day. Waves 1 foot or less. Saturday, northeast winds 10 knots or less becoming southeast. Mainly clear, then becoming partly cloudy. Waves 1 foot or less. Winds and waves higher in and near thunderstorms. The water temperature off Rochester is 53 degrees. Waves 1 foot or less. Winds and waves higher in and near thunderstorms. The water temperature off Rochester is 53 degrees. This is the NOAA Weather Radio KHA 53 in Rochester. Your source for official weather information across the Western Finger Lakes and the Genesee Valley. KHA 53 operates on a frequency of 162.40 MHz. The noon weather at Rochester, it was partly sunny. The temperature was 75 degrees Fahrenheit or 24 degrees Celsius, the dew point 66 and the relative humidity 73%. The wind was southeast at 12 miles an hour. The pressure was 30.07 inches and falling. Repeating at Rochester, it was partly sunny, temperature 75 degrees. Around the region at noon at Binghamton, rain was falling, with a temperature of 67. It was mostly sunny, with a temperature of 77 at Syracuse, and 78 at Watertown. It was partly sunny, with a temperature of 77 at Erie, 77 at Buffalo, and 75 at Toronto. It was cloudy, with a temperature of 76 at Niagara Falls, and 70 at Elmira. At Oswego, winds were east at 7 knots, with a temperature of 78 degrees. The Central Lake Ontario buoy winds were east at 10 knots, with a

temperature of 69 degrees, and the waves were 1 foot. The forecast for the Genesee Valley and Northern Finger Lakes, including Rochester, Geneseo, Canandaigua, Newark, and Fairhaven. Rest of today, mostly cloudy late this morning, then becoming mostly sunny. Highs ranging from the mid-70s on the hilltops to around 80 across the lower elevations. Light winds, becoming east 5 to 10 miles an hour. Tonight, becoming mainly clear with some patchy fog developing overnight. Muggy with lows ranging from the lower 60s inland to the upper 60s along the lake shore. Light winds. Wednesday, some patchy fog in the morning, otherwise mostly sunny. Humid with highs ranging from the lower 80s on the hilltops to the mid-80s across the lower elevations. Light winds. Wednesday night, partly cloudy. Muggy with lows in the upper 60s. Light winds. Thursday, partly sunny. A chance of showers and thunderstorms in the afternoon. Humid with highs ranging from the lower 80s on the hilltops to the upper 80s across the lower elevations. Light winds, becoming west 5 to 10 miles an hour. Chance of rain 50%. The forecast for the Southern Finger Lakes, including Pinyan, Seneca Falls, and Auburn. Rest of today, mostly cloudy with a chance of showers late this morning, then partly sunny this afternoon. Highs in the upper 70s. Light east winds. Chance of rain 30%. Tonight, becoming mainly clear with some patchy fog developing overnight. Lows in the lower 60s. Light southeast winds. Wednesday, some patchy fog in the morning, otherwise sunny. Humid with highs in the mid-80s. Light winds. Wednesday night, partly cloudy. Muggy with lows in the upper 60s. Light winds. Thursday, mostly sunny in the morning, then partly sunny with a chance of showers and thunderstorms in the afternoon. Humid with highs in the upper 80s. Light winds. Chance of rain 50%. And now the extended forecast. Friday, showers likely and a chance of thunderstorms. Highs in the lower 80s. Lows in the upper 60s. Chance of rain 70%. Saturday, partly cloudy. Highs in the lower 80s. Lows in the mid-60s. Sunday, partly cloudy. A 30% chance of showers. Highs in the mid-80s. Lows in the lower 60s. Monday, partly cloudy. A chance of showers. Highs in the mid-80s. Lows in the mid-60s. Chance of rain 40%. This is the NOAA Weather Radio KHA 53 in Rochester. Your source for official weather information across the Western Finger Lakes and the Genesee Valley. KHA 53 operates on a frequency of 162.40 MHz. The noon weather at Rochester, it was partly sunny. The temperature was 75 degrees Fahrenheit or 24 degrees Celsius, the dew point 66 and the relative humidity 73%. The wind was southeast at 12 miles an hour. The pressure was 30.07 inches and falling. Repeating at Rochester, it was partly sunny, temperature 75 degrees. Around the region at noon at Binghamton, rain was falling, with a temperature of 67. It was mostly sunny, with a temperature of 77 at Syracuse and 78 at Watertown. It was partly sunny, with a temperature of 77 at Erie, 77 at Buffalo, and 75 at Toronto. It was cloudy, with a temperature of 76 at Niagara Falls, and 70 at Elmira. At Oswego, winds were east at 7 knots, with a temperature of 78 degrees. The Central Lake Ontario buoy winds were east at 10 knots, with a temperature of 69 degrees, and the waves were 1 foot. The forecast for the Genesee Valley and Northern Finger Lakes, including Rochester, Geneseo, Canandaigua, Newark, and Fairhaven. Rest of today, mostly cloudy late this morning, then becoming mostly sunny. Highs ranging from the mid-70s on the hilltops to around 80 across the lower elevations. Light winds, becoming east 5 to 10 miles an hour. Tonight, becoming mainly clear with some patchy fog developing overnight. Muggy with lows ranging from the lower 60s inland to the upper 60s along the lake shore. Light winds. Wednesday, some patchy fog in the morning, otherwise mostly sunny. Humid with highs ranging from the lower 80s on the hilltops to the mid-80s across the lower elevations.

Congratulations. Light winds. Wednesday night, partly cloudy. Muggy with lows in the upper 60s. Light winds. Thursday, partly sunny. A chance of showers and thunderstorms in the afternoon. Humid with highs ranging from the lower 80s on the hilltops to the upper 80s across the lower elevations. Light winds, becoming west 5 to 10 miles an hour. Chance of rain 50%. The forecast for the Southern Finger Lakes, including Pinyan, Seneca Falls, and Auburn. Rest of today, mostly cloudy with a chance of showers late this morning, then partly sunny this afternoon. Highs in the upper 70s. Light east winds. Chance of rain 30%. Tonight, becoming mainly clear with some patchy fog developing overnight. Lows in the lower 60s. Light southeast winds. Wednesday, some patchy fog in the morning, otherwise sunny. Humid with highs in the mid-80s. Light winds. Wednesday night, partly cloudy. Muggy with lows in the upper 60s. Light winds. Thursday, mostly sunny in the morning, then partly sunny with a chance of showers and thunderstorms in the afternoon. Humid with highs in the upper 80s. Light winds. Chance of rain 50%. And now the extended forecast. Friday, showers likely and a chance of thunderstorms. Highs in the lower 80s. Lows in the upper 60s. Chance of rain 70%. Saturday, partly cloudy. Highs in the lower 80s. Lows in the mid 60s. Sunday, partly cloudy. A 30% chance of showers. Highs in the mid 80s. Lows in the lower 60s. Monday, partly cloudy. A chance of showers. Highs in the mid 80s. Lows in the mid 60s. Chance of rain 40%. This is the NOAA Weather Radio KHA 53 in Rochester. Your source for official weather information across the Western Finger Lakes and the Genesee Valley. KHA 53 operates on a frequency of 162.40 MHz. The noon weather at Rochester, it was partly sunny. The temperature was 75 degrees Fahrenheit or 24 degrees Celsius, the dew point 66 and the relative humidity 73%. The wind was southeast at 12 miles an hour. The pressure was 30.07 inches and falling. Repeating at Rochester, it was partly sunny, temperature 75 degrees. Around the region at noon at Binghamton, rain was falling, with a temperature of 67. It was mostly sunny, with a temperature of 77 at Syracuse, and 78 at Watertown. It was partly sunny, with a temperature of 77 at Erie, 77 at Buffalo, and 75 at Toronto. It was cloudy, with a temperature of 76 at Niagara Falls, and 70 at Elmira. At Oswego, winds were east at 7 knots, with a temperature of 78 degrees. The Central Lake Ontario buoy winds were east at 10 knots, with a temperature of 69 degrees, and the waves were 1 foot. The forecast for the Genesee Valley and Northern Finger Lakes, including Rochester, Geneseo, Canandaigua, Newark, and Fairhaven. Rest of today, mostly cloudy late this morning, then becoming mostly sunny. Highs ranging from the mid-70s on the hilltops to around 80 across the lower elevations. Light winds, becoming east 5 to 10 miles an hour. Tonight, becoming mainly clear with some patchy fog developing overnight. Muggy with lows ranging from the lower 60s inland to the upper 60s along the lake shore. Light winds. Wednesday, some patchy fog in the morning, otherwise mostly sunny. Humid with highs ranging from the lower 80s on the hilltops to the mid-80s across the lower elevations. Light winds. Wednesday night, partly cloudy. Muggy with lows in the upper 60s. Light winds. Thursday, partly sunny. A chance of showers and thunderstorms in the afternoon. Humid with highs ranging from the lower 80s on the hilltops to the upper 80s across the lower elevations. Light winds, becoming west 5 to 10 miles an hour. Chance of rain 50%. The forecast for the Southern Finger Lakes, including Pinyan, Seneca Falls, and Auburn. Rest of today, mostly cloudy with a chance of showers late this morning, then partly sunny this afternoon. Highs in the upper 70s. Light east winds. Chance of rain 30%. Tonight, becoming mainly clear with some patchy fog.

fog developing overnight. Lows in the lower 60s. Light southeast winds. Wednesday, some patchy fog in the morning, otherwise sunny. Humid with highs in the mid-80s. Light winds. Wednesday night, partly cloudy. Muggy with lows in the upper 60s. Light winds. Thursday, mostly sunny in the morning, then partly sunny with a chance of showers and thunderstorms in the afternoon. Humid with highs in the upper 80s. Light winds. Chance of rain 50%. And now the extended forecast. Friday, showers likely and a chance of thunderstorms. Highs in the lower 80s. Lows in the upper 60s. Chance of rain 70%. Saturday, partly cloudy. Highs in the lower 80s. Lows in the mid 60s. Sunday, partly cloudy. A 30% chance of showers. Highs in the mid 80s. Lows in the lower 60s. Monday, partly cloudy. A chance of showers. Highs in the mid 80s. Lows in the mid 60s. Chance of rain 40%. This is the NOAA Weather Radio KHA 53 in Rochester. Your source for official weather information across the Western Finger Lakes and the Genesee Valley. KHA 53 operates on a frequency of 162.40 MHz. The noon weather at Rochester, it was partly sunny. The temperature was 75 degrees Fahrenheit or 24 degrees Celsius, the dew point 66 and the relative humidity 73%. The wind was southeast at 12 miles an hour. The pressure was 30.07 inches and falling. Repeating at Rochester, it was partly sunny, temperature 75 degrees. Around the region at noon at Binghamton, rain was falling, with a temperature of 67. It was mostly sunny, with a temperature of 77 at Syracuse and 78 at Watertown. It was partly sunny, with a temperature of 77 at Erie, 77 at Buffalo, and 75 at Toronto. It was cloudy, with a temperature of 76 at Niagara Falls and 70 at Elmira. At Oswego, winds were east at 7 knots, with a temperature of 78 degrees. The Central Lake Ontario buoy winds were east at 10 knots, with a temperature of 69 degrees, and the waves were 1 foot. The forecast for the Genesee Valley and Northern Finger Lakes, including Rochester, Geneseo, Canandaigua, Newark, and Fairhaven. Rest of today, mostly cloudy late this morning, then becoming mostly sunny. Highs ranging from the mid-70s on the hilltops to around 80 across the lower elevations. Light winds, becoming east 5 to 10 miles an hour. Tonight, becoming mainly clear with some patchy fog developing overnight. Muggy with lows ranging from the lower 60s inland to the upper 60s along the lake shore. Light winds. Wednesday, some patchy fog in the morning, otherwise mostly sunny. Humid with highs ranging from the lower 80s on the hilltops to the mid-80s across the lower elevations. Light winds. Wednesday night, partly cloudy. Muggy with lows in the upper 60s. Light winds. Thursday, partly sunny. A chance of showers and thunderstorms in the afternoon. Humid with highs ranging from the lower 80s on the hilltops to the upper 80s across the lower elevations. Light winds, becoming west 5 to 10 miles an hour. Chance of rain 50%. The forecast for the Southern Finger Lakes, including Pinyan, Seneca Falls, and Auburn. Rest of today, mostly cloudy with a chance of showers late this morning, then partly sunny this afternoon. Highs in the upper 70s. Light east winds. Chance of rain 30%. Tonight, becoming mainly clear with some patchy fog developing overnight. Lows in the lower 60s. Light southeast winds. Wednesday, some patchy fog in the morning, otherwise sunny. Humid with highs in the mid-80s. Light winds. Wednesday night, partly cloudy. Muggy with lows in the upper 60s. Light winds. Thursday, mostly sunny in the morning, then partly sunny with a chance of showers and thunderstorms in the afternoon. Humid with highs in the upper 80s. Light winds. Chance of rain 50%. And now the extended forecast. Friday, showers likely and a chance of thunderstorms. Highs in the lower 80s. Lows in the upper 60s. Chance of rain 70%. Saturday, partly cloudy.

highs in the lower 80s. Lows in the mid-60s. Sunday, partly cloudy. A 30% chance of showers. Highs in the mid-80s. Lows in the lower 60s. Monday, partly cloudy. A chance of showers. Highs in the mid-80s. Lows in the mid-60s. Chance of rain 40%. This is the NOAA Weather Radio KHA-53 in Rochester. Your source for official weather information across the Western Finger Lakes and the Genesee Valley. KHA-53 operates on a frequency of 162.40 MHz. The noon weather at Rochester, it was partly sunny. The temperature was 75 degrees Fahrenheit or 24 degrees Celsius, the dew point 66 and the relative humidity 73%. The wind was southeast at 12 miles an hour. The pressure was 30.07 inches and falling. Repeating at Rochester, it was partly sunny, temperature 75 degrees. Around the region at noon at Binghamton, rain was falling, with a temperature of 67. It was mostly sunny, with a temperature of 77 at Syracuse, and 78 at Watertown. It was partly sunny, with a temperature of 77 at Erie, 77 at Buffalo, and 75 at Toronto. It was cloudy, with a temperature of 76 at Niagara Falls, and 70 at Elmira. At Oswego, winds were east at 7 knots, with a temperature of 78 degrees. The Central Lake Ontario buoy winds were east at 10 knots, with a temperature of 69 degrees, and the waves were 1 foot. The forecast for the Genesee Valley and Northern Finger Lakes, including Rochester, Geneseo, Canandaigua, Newark, and Fairhaven. Rest of today, mostly cloudy late this morning, then becoming mostly sunny. Highs ranging from the mid-70s on the hilltops to around 80 across the lower elevations. Light winds, becoming east 5 to 10 miles an hour. Tonight, becoming mainly clear with some patchy fog developing overnight. Muggy with lows ranging from the lower 60s inland to the upper 60s along the lake shore. Light winds. Wednesday, some patchy fog in the morning, otherwise mostly sunny. Humid with highs ranging from the lower 80s on the hilltops to the mid-80s across the lower elevations. Light winds. Wednesday night, partly cloudy. Muggy with lows in the upper 60s. Light winds. Thursday, partly sunny. A chance of showers and thunderstorms in the afternoon. Humid with highs ranging from the lower 80s on the hilltops to the upper 80s across the lower elevations. Light winds, becoming west 5 to 10 miles an hour. Chance of rain 50%. The forecast for the Southern Finger Lakes, including Tenyan, Seneca Falls, and Auburn. Rest of today, mostly cloudy with a chance of showers late this morning, then partly sunny this afternoon. Highs in the upper 70s. Light east winds. Chance of rain 30%. Tonight, becoming mainly clear with some patchy fog developing overnight. Lows in the lower 60s. Light southeast winds. Wednesday, some patchy fog in the morning, otherwise sunny. Humid with highs in the mid-80s. Light winds. Wednesday night, partly cloudy. Muggy with lows in the upper 60s. Light winds. Thursday, mostly sunny in the morning, then partly sunny with a chance of showers and thunderstorms in the afternoon. Humid with highs in the upper 80s. Light winds. Chance of rain 50%. And now the extended forecast. Friday, showers likely and a chance of thunderstorms. Highs in the lower 80s. Lows in the upper 60s. Chance of rain 70%. Saturday, partly cloudy. Highs in the lower 80s. Lows in the mid-60s. Sunday, partly cloudy. A 30% chance of showers. Highs in the mid-80s. Lows in the lower 60s. Monday, partly cloudy. A chance of showers. Highs in the mid-80s. Lows in the mid-60s. Chance of rain 40%. This is the NOAA Weather Radio KHA-53 in Rochester. Your source for official weather information across the Western Finger Lakes and the Genesee Valley. KHA-53 operates on a frequency of 162.40 MHz. The noon weather at Rochester, it was partly sunny. The temperature was 75 degrees Fahrenheit or 24 degrees Celsius, the dew point

66 and the relative humidity 73%. The wind was southeast at 12 miles an hour. The pressure was 30.07 inches and falling. Repeating at Rochester, it was partly sunny, temperature 75 degrees. Around the region at noon at Binghamton, rain was falling, with a temperature of 67. It was mostly sunny, with a temperature of 77 at Syracuse, and 78 at Watertown. It was partly sunny, with a temperature of 77 at Erie, 77 at Buffalo, and 75 at Toronto. It was cloudy, with a temperature of 76 at Niagara Falls, and 70 at Elmira. At Oswego, winds were east at 7 knots, with a temperature of 78 degrees. The Central Lake Ontario buoy winds were east at 10 knots, with a temperature of 69 degrees, and the waves were 1 foot. The forecast for the Genesee Valley and Northern Finger Lakes, including Rochester, Geneseo, Canandaigua, Newark, and Fairhaven. Rest of today, mostly cloudy late this morning, then becoming mostly sunny. Highs ranging from the mid-70s on the hilltops to around 80 across the lower elevations. Light winds, becoming east 5 to 10 miles an hour. Tonight, becoming mainly clear with some patchy fog developing overnight. Muggy with lows ranging from the lower 60s inland to the upper 60s along the lake shore. Light winds. Wednesday, some patchy fog in the morning, otherwise mostly sunny. Humid with highs ranging from the lower 80s on the hilltops to the mid-80s across the lower elevations. Light winds. Wednesday night, partly cloudy. Muggy with lows in the upper 60s. Light winds. Thursday, partly sunny. A chance of showers and thunderstorms in the afternoon. Humid with highs ranging from the lower 80s on the hilltops to the upper 80s across the lower elevations. Light winds, becoming west 5 to 10 miles an hour. Chance of rain 50%. The forecast for the Southern Finger Lakes, including Tenyan, Seneca Falls, and Auburn. Rest of today, mostly cloudy with a chance of showers late this morning, then partly sunny this afternoon. Highs in the upper 70s. Light east winds. Chance of rain 30%. Tonight, becoming mainly clear with some patchy fog developing overnight. Lows in the lower 60s. Light southeast winds. Wednesday, some patchy fog in the morning, otherwise sunny. Humid with highs in the mid-80s. Light winds. Wednesday night, partly cloudy. Muggy with lows in the upper 60s. Light winds. Thursday, mostly sunny in the morning, then partly sunny with a chance of showers and thunderstorms in the afternoon. Humid with highs in the upper 80s. Light winds. Chance of rain 50%. And now the extended forecast. Friday, showers likely and a chance of thunderstorms. Highs in the lower 80s. Lows in the upper 60s. Chance of rain 70%. Saturday, partly cloudy. Highs in the lower 80s. Lows in the mid 60s. Sunday, partly cloudy. A 30% chance of showers. Highs in the mid 80s. Lows in the lower 60s. Monday, partly cloudy. A chance of showers. Highs in the mid-80s. Lows in the mid-60s. Chance of rain 40%. This is the NOAA Weather Radio KHA 53 in Rochester. Your source for official weather information across the Western Finger Lakes and the Genesee Valley. KHA 53 operates on a frequency of 162.40 MHz. The noon weather at Rochester, it was partly sunny. The temperature was 75 degrees Fahrenheit or 24 degrees Celsius, the dew point 66 and the relative humidity 73%. The wind was southeast at 12 miles an hour. The pressure was 30.07 inches and falling. Repeating at Rochester, it was partly sunny, temperature 75 degrees. Around the region at noon at Binghamton, rain was falling, with a temperature of 67. It was mostly sunny, with a temperature of 77 at Syracuse, and 78 at Watertown. It was partly sunny, with a temperature of 77 at Erie, 77 at Buffalo, and 75 at Toronto. It was cloudy, with a temperature of 76 at Niagara Falls, and 70 at Elmira. At Oswego, winds were east at 7 knots, with a temperature of 78 degrees. The Central Lake Ontario buoy winds were east at 10 knots,

with a temperature of 69 degrees and the waves were 1 foot. The forecast for the Genesee Valley and Northern Finger Lakes, including Rochester, Geneseo, Canandaigua, Newark, and Fairhaven. Rest of today, mostly cloudy late this morning, then becoming mostly sunny. Highs ranging from the mid-70s on the hilltops to around 80 across the lower elevations. Light winds, becoming east 5 to 10 miles an hour. Tonight, becoming mainly clear with some patchy fog developing overnight. Muggy with lows ranging from the lower 60s inland to the upper 60s along the lake shore. Light winds. Wednesday, some patchy fog in the morning, otherwise mostly sunny. Humid with highs ranging from the lower 80s on the hilltops to the mid-80s across the lower elevations. Light winds. Wednesday night, partly cloudy. Muggy with lows in the upper 60s. Light winds. Thursday, partly sunny. A chance of showers and thunderstorms in the afternoon. Humid with highs ranging from the lower 80s on the hilltops to the upper 80s across the lower elevations. Light winds, becoming west 5 to 10 miles an hour. Chance of rain 50%. The forecast for the Southern Finger Lakes, including Pinyan, Seneca Falls, and Auburn. Rest of today, mostly cloudy with a chance of showers late this morning, then partly sunny this afternoon. Highs in the upper 70s. Light east winds. Chance of rain 30%. Tonight, becoming mainly clear with some patchy fog developing overnight. Lows in the lower 60s. Light southeast winds. Wednesday, some patchy fog in the morning, otherwise sunny. Humid with highs in the mid-80s. Light winds. Wednesday night, partly cloudy. Muggy with lows in the upper 60s. Light winds. Thursday, mostly sunny in the morning, then partly sunny with a chance of showers and thunderstorms in the afternoon. Humid with highs in the upper 80s. Light winds. Chance of rain 50%. And now the extended forecast. Friday, showers likely and a chance of thunderstorms. Highs in the lower 80s. Lows in the upper 60s. Chance of rain 70%. Saturday, partly cloudy. Highs in the lower 80s. Lows in the mid-60s. Sunday, partly cloudy. A 30% chance of showers. Highs in the mid-80s. Lows in the lower 60s. Monday, partly cloudy. A chance of showers. Highs in the mid-80s. Lows in the mid-60s. Chance of rain 40%. Open lake forecast, for the Niagara River to Hamlin Beach beyond 5 miles from shore. This afternoon, east winds 10 to 15 knots. Waves 1 to 3 feet. Tonight, east winds 10 knots or less. Waves 1 to 3 feet. Wednesday, light and variable winds. Waves 1 foot or less. Wednesday night, southeast winds 10 knots or less becoming southwest. Waves 1 foot or less. Thursday, southwest winds 5 to 15 knots becoming west. Showers likely with a chance of thunderstorms Thursday night. Waves 2 feet or less. Friday, west winds 10 knots or less becoming north. Showers likely during the day. Waves 1 foot or less. Saturday, northeast winds 10 knots or less becoming east. Waves 1 foot or less. Winds and waves higher in and near thunderstorms. Open lake forecast, for Hamlin Beach to Mexico Bay beyond 5 miles from shore. This afternoon, east winds 5 to 15 knots. Waves 2 feet or less. Tonight, east winds 5 to 10 knots becoming southeast. Waves 1 foot or less. Wednesday, south winds 10 knots or less becoming north. Waves 1 foot or less. Wednesday night, southwest winds 10 knots or less. Waves 1 foot or less. Thursday, southwest winds 5 to 10 knots. Showers likely with a chance of thunderstorms Thursday night. Waves 1 foot or less. Friday, west winds 5 to 10 knots becoming north. Showers likely with a chance of thunderstorms during the day. Waves 1 foot or less. Saturday, northeast winds 10 knots or less becoming southeast. Waves 1 foot or less. Winds and waves higher in and near thunderstorms. This is the NOAA Weather Radio KHA

3 in Rochester. 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KHA 53 operates on a frequency of 162.40 MHz. The 1 p.m. weather at Rochester, it was mostly sunny. The temperature was 77 degrees Fahrenheit or 25 degrees Celsius, the dew point 67 and the relative humidity 71%. The wind was variable at 5 miles an hour. The pressure was 30.07 inches and steady. Repeating at Rochester, it was mostly sunny, temperature 77 degrees. Around the region at noon at Binghamton, rain was falling, with a temperature of 67. It was mostly sunny, with a temperature of 77 at Syracuse, and 78 at Watertown. It was partly sunny, with a temperature of 77 at Erie, 77 at Buffalo, and 75 at Toronto. It was cloudy, with a temperature of 76 at Niagara Falls, and 70 at Elmira. At Oswego, winds were east at 7 knots, with a temperature of 78 degrees. The Central Lake Ontario buoy winds were east at 10 knots, with a temperature of 69 degrees, and the waves were 1 foot. Around the region at 1 p.m. at Syracuse, it was mostly sunny, with a temperature of 77. It was partly sunny, with a temperature of 78 at Erie, 79 at Buffalo, and 80 at Watertown. It was cloudy, with a temperature of 78 at Niagara Falls, 72 at Elmira, and 69 at Binghamton. At Oswego, winds were southeast at 7 knots, with a temperature of 79 degrees. The Central Lake Ontario buoy winds were northeast at 8 knots, with a temperature of 69 degrees, and the waves were 1 foot. The forecast for the Genesee Valley and Northern Finger Lakes, including Rochester, Geneseo, Canandaigua, Newark, and Fairhaven. Rest of today, mostly cloudy late this morning, then becoming mostly sunny. Highs ranging from the mid-70s on the hilltops to around 80 across the lower elevations. Light winds, becoming east 5 to 10 miles an hour. Tonight, becoming mainly clear with some patchy fog developing overnight. Muggy with lows ranging from the lower 60s inland to the upper 60s along the lake shore. Light winds. Wednesday, some patchy fog in the morning, otherwise mostly sunny. Humid with highs ranging from the lower 80s on the hilltops to the mid-80s across the lower elevations. Light winds. Wednesday night, partly cloudy. Muggy with lows in the upper 60s. Light winds. Thursday, partly sunny. A chance of showers and thunderstorms in the afternoon. Humid with highs ranging from the lower 80s on the hilltops to the upper 80s across the lower elevations. Light winds, becoming west 5 to 10 miles an hour. Chance of rain 50%. The forecast for the Southern Finger Lakes, including Penyan, Seneca Falls, and Auburn. Rest of today, mostly cloudy with a chance of showers late this morning, then partly sunny this afternoon. Highs in the upper 70s. Light east winds. Chance of rain 30%. Tonight, becoming mainly clear with some patchy fog developing overnight. Lows in the lower 60s. Light southeast winds. Wednesday, some patchy fog in the morning, otherwise sunny. Humid with highs in the mid-80s. Light winds. Wednesday night, partly cloudy. Muggy with lows in the upper 60s. Light winds. Thursday, mostly sunny in the morning, then partly sunny with a chance of showers and thunderstorms in the afternoon. Humid with highs in the upper 80s. Light winds. Chance of rain 50%. And now the extended forecast. Friday, showers likely and a chance of thunderstorms. Highs in the lower 80s. Lows in the upper 60s. Chance of rain 70%. Saturday, partly cloudy. Highs in the lower 80s. Lows in the mid 60s. Sunday, partly cloudy. A 30% chance of showers. Highs in the mid 80s. Lows in the lower 60s. Monday, partly cloudy. A chance of showers. Highs in the mid 80s. Lows in the mid 60s. Chance of rain 40%. This is the NOAA Weather Radio KHA 53 in Rochester. Your source for official weather information across the Western Finger Lakes and the Genesee Valley. 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

1 p.m. weather at Rochester, it was mostly sunny. The temperature was 77 degrees Fahrenheit or 25 degrees Celsius, the dew point 67 and the relative humidity 71%. The wind was variable at 5 miles an hour. The pressure was 30.07 inches and steady. Repeating at Rochester, it was mostly sunny, temperature 77 degrees. Around the region at 1 p.m. at Syracuse, it was mostly sunny, with a temperature of 77. It was partly sunny, with a temperature of 78 at Erie, 79 at Buffalo, and 80 at Watertown. It was cloudy, with a temperature of 78 at Niagara Falls, 72 at Elmira, and 69 at Binghamton. At Oswego, winds were southeast at 7 knots, with a temperature of 79 degrees. The Central Lake Ontario buoy winds were northeast at 8 knots, with a temperature of 69 degrees, and the waves were 1 foot. The forecast for the Genesee Valley and Northern Finger Lakes, including Rochester, Geneseo, Canandaigua, Newark, and Fairhaven. Rest of today, mostly cloudy late this morning, then becoming mostly sunny. Highs ranging from the mid-70s on the hilltops to around 80 across the lower elevations. Light winds, becoming east 5 to 10 miles an hour. Tonight, becoming mainly clear with some patchy fog developing overnight. Muggy with lows ranging from the lower 60s inland to the upper 60s along the lake shore. Light winds. Wednesday, some patchy fog in the morning, otherwise mostly sunny. Humid with highs ranging from the lower 80s on the hilltops to the mid-80s across the lower elevations. Light winds. Wednesday night, partly cloudy. Muggy with lows in the upper 60s. Light winds. Thursday, partly sunny. A chance of showers and thunderstorms in the afternoon. Humid with highs ranging from the lower 80s on the hilltops to the upper 80s across the lower elevations. Light winds, becoming west 5 to 10 miles an hour. Chance of rain 50%. The forecast for the Southern Finger Lakes, including Pinyan, Seneca Falls, and Auburn. Rest of today, mostly cloudy with a chance of showers late this morning, then partly sunny this afternoon. Highs in the upper 70s. Light east winds. Chance of rain 30%. Tonight, becoming mainly clear with some patchy fog developing overnight. Lows in the lower 60s. Light southeast winds. Wednesday, some patchy fog in the morning, otherwise sunny. Humid with highs in the mid-80s. Light winds. Wednesday night, partly cloudy. Muggy with lows in the upper 60s. Light winds. Thursday, mostly sunny in the morning, then partly sunny with a chance of showers and thunderstorms in the afternoon. Humid with highs in the upper 80s. Light winds. Chance of rain 50%. And now the extended forecast. Friday, showers likely and a chance of thunderstorms. Highs in the lower 80s. Lows in the upper 60s. Chance of rain 70%. Saturday, partly cloudy. Highs in the lower 80s. Lows in the mid 60s. Sunday, partly cloudy. A 30% chance of showers. Highs in the mid 80s. Lows in the lower 60s. Monday, partly cloudy. A chance of showers. Highs in the mid 80s. Lows in the mid 60s. Chance of rain 40%. This is the NOAA Weather Radio KHA 53 in Rochester. Your source for official weather information across the Western Finger Lakes and the Genesee Valley. KHA 53 operates on a frequency of 162.40 MHz. The 1 p.m. weather at Rochester, it was mostly sunny. The temperature was 77 degrees Fahrenheit or 25 degrees Celsius, the dew point 67 and the relative humidity 71%. The wind was variable at 5 miles an hour. The pressure was 30.07 inches and steady. Repeating at Rochester, it was mostly sunny, temperature 77 degrees. Around the region at 1 p.m. at Syracuse, it was mostly sunny, with a temperature of 77. It was partly sunny, with a temperature of 77 at Erie, 79 at Buffalo, 77 at Toronto, and 80 at Watertown. It was cloudy, with a temperature of 78 at Niagara Falls, 72 at Elmira, and 70 at Binghamton. At Oswego, winds were southeast at 7 knots, with a temperature of 79 degrees.

The central Lake Ontario buoy winds were northeast at 8 knots, with a temperature of 69 degrees, and the waves were 1 foot. The forecast for the Genesee Valley and Northern Finger Lakes, including Rochester, Geneseo, Canandaigua, Newark, and Fairhaven. Rest of today, mostly cloudy late this morning, then becoming mostly sunny. Highs ranging from the mid-70s on the hilltops to around 80 across the lower elevations. Light winds, becoming east 5 to 10 miles an hour. Tonight, becoming mainly clear with some patchy fog developing overnight. Muggy with lows ranging from the lower 60s inland to the upper 60s along the lake shore. Light winds. Wednesday, some patchy fog in the morning, otherwise mostly sunny. Humid with highs ranging from the lower 80s on the hilltops to the mid-80s across the lower elevations. Light winds. Wednesday night, partly cloudy. Muggy with lows in the upper 60s. Light winds. Thursday, partly sunny. A chance of showers and thunderstorms in the afternoon. Humid with highs ranging from the lower 80s on the hilltops to the upper 80s across the lower elevations. Light winds, becoming west 5 to 10 miles an hour. Chance of rain 50%. The forecast for the Southern Finger Lakes, including Pinyan, Seneca Falls, and Auburn. Rest of today, mostly cloudy with a chance of showers late this morning, then partly sunny this afternoon. Highs in the upper 70s. Light east winds. Chance of rain 30%. Tonight, becoming mainly clear with some patchy fog developing overnight. Lows in the lower 60s. Light southeast winds. Wednesday, some patchy fog in the morning, otherwise sunny. Humid with highs in the mid-80s. Light winds. Wednesday night, partly cloudy. Muggy with lows in the upper 60s. Light winds. Thursday, mostly sunny in the morning, then partly sunny with a chance of showers and thunderstorms in the afternoon. Humid with highs in the upper 80s. Light winds. Chance of rain 50%. And now the extended forecast. Friday, showers likely and a chance of thunderstorms. Highs in the lower 80s. Lows in the upper 60s. Chance of rain 70%. Saturday, partly cloudy. Highs in the lower 80s. Lows in the mid-60s. Sunday, partly cloudy. A 30% chance of showers. Highs in the mid-80s. Lows in the lower 60s. Monday, partly cloudy. A chance of showers. Highs in the mid-80s. Lows in the mid-60s. Chance of rain 40%. This is the NOAA Weather Radio KHA 53 in Rochester. Your source for official weather information across the Western Finger Lakes and the Genesee Valley. KHA 53 operates on a frequency of 162.40 MHz. The 1 p.m. weather at Rochester, it was mostly sunny. The temperature was 77 degrees Fahrenheit or 25 degrees Celsius, the dew point 67 and the relative humidity 71%. The wind was variable at 5 miles an hour. The pressure was 30.07 inches and steady. Repeating at Rochester, it was mostly sunny, temperature 77 degrees. Around the region at 1 p.m. at Syracuse, it was mostly sunny, with a temperature of 77. It was partly sunny, with a temperature of 77 at Erie, 79 at Buffalo, 77 at Toronto, and 80 at Watertown. It was cloudy, with a temperature of 78 at Niagara Falls, 72 at Elmira, and 70 at Binghamton. At Oswego, winds were southeast at 7 knots, with a temperature of 79 degrees. The central Lake Ontario buoy winds were northeast at 8 knots, with a temperature of 69 degrees, and the waves were 1 foot. The forecast for the Genesee Valley and Northern Finger Lakes, including Rochester, Geneseo, Canandaigua, Newark, and Fairhaven. Rest of today, mostly cloudy late this morning, then becoming mostly sunny. Highs ranging from the mid-70s on the hilltops to around 80 across the lower elevations. Light winds, becoming east 5 to 10 miles an hour. Tonight, becoming mainly clear with some patchy fog developing overnight. Muggy with lows ranging from the lower 60s inland to the upper 60s along the lake shore. Light winds. Wednesday, some patchy fog in the morning, otherwise mostly sunny. Humid with highs ranging from the lower

80s on the hilltops to the mid-80s across the lower elevations. Light winds. Wednesday night, partly cloudy. Muggy with lows in the upper 60s. Light winds. Thursday, partly sunny. A chance of showers and thunderstorms in the afternoon. Humid with highs ranging from the lower 80s on the hilltops to the upper 80s across the lower elevations. Light winds, becoming west 5 to 10 miles an hour. Chance of rain 50%. The forecast for the southern Finger Lakes, including Pinyan, Seneca Falls, and Auburn. Rest of today, mostly cloudy with a chance of showers late this morning, then partly sunny this afternoon. Highs in the upper 70s. Light east winds. Chance of rain 30%. Tonight, becoming mainly clear with some patchy fog developing overnight. Lows in the lower 60s. Light southeast winds. Wednesday, some patchy fog in the morning, otherwise sunny. Humid with highs in the mid-80s. Light winds. Wednesday night, partly cloudy. Muggy with lows in the upper 60s. Light winds. Thursday, mostly sunny in the morning, then partly sunny with a chance of showers and thunderstorms in the afternoon. Humid with highs in the upper 80s. Light winds. Chance of rain 50%. And now the extended forecast. Friday, showers likely and a chance of thunderstorms. Highs in the lower 80s. Lows in the upper 60s. Chance of rain 70%. Saturday, partly cloudy. Highs in the lower 80s. Lows in the mid 60s. Sunday, partly cloudy. A 30% chance of showers. Highs in the mid 80s. Lows in the lower 60s. Monday, partly cloudy. A chance of showers. Highs in the mid-80s. Lows in the mid-60s. Chance of rain 40%. This is the NOAA Weather Radio KHA 53 in Rochester. Your source for official weather information across the Western Finger Lakes and the Genesee Valley. KHA 53 operates on a frequency of 162.40 MHz. The 1 p.m. weather at Rochester, it was mostly sunny. The temperature was 77 degrees Fahrenheit or 25 degrees Celsius, the dew point 67 and the relative humidity 71%. The wind was variable at 5 miles an hour. The pressure was 30.07 inches and steady. Repeating at Rochester, it was mostly sunny, temperature 77 degrees. Around the region at 1 p.m. at Syracuse, it was mostly sunny, with a temperature of 77. It was partly sunny, with a temperature of 77 at Erie, 79 at Buffalo, 77 at Toronto, and 80 at Watertown. It was cloudy, with a temperature of 78 at Niagara Falls, 72 at Elmira, and 70 at Binghamton. At Oswego, winds were southeast at 7 knots, with a temperature of 79 degrees. The Central Lake Ontario buoy winds were northeast at 8 knots, with a temperature of 69 degrees, and the waves were 1 foot. The forecast for the Genesee Valley and Northern Finger Lakes, including Rochester, Geneseo, Canandaigua, Newark, and Fairhaven. Rest of today, mostly cloudy late this morning, then becoming mostly sunny. Highs ranging from the mid-70s on the hilltops to around 80 across the lower elevations. Light winds, becoming east 5 to 10 miles an hour. Tonight, becoming mainly clear with some patchy fog developing overnight. Muggy with lows ranging from the lower 60s inland to the upper 60s along the lake shore. Light winds. Wednesday, some patchy fog in the morning, otherwise mostly sunny. Humid with highs ranging from the lower 80s on the hilltops to the mid-80s across the lower elevations. Light winds. Wednesday night, partly cloudy. Muggy with lows in the upper 60s. Light winds. Thursday, partly sunny. A chance of showers and thunderstorms in the afternoon. Humid with highs ranging from the lower 80s on the hilltops to the upper 80s across the lower elevations. Light winds, becoming west 5 to 10 miles an hour. Chance of rain 50%. The forecast for the Southern Finger Lakes, including Pinyan, Seneca Falls, and Auburn. Rest of today, mostly cloudy with a chance of showers late this morning, then partly sunny this afternoon. Highs in the upper 70s. Light east winds. Chance of rain 30%. Tonight, becoming

Saturday, partly cloudy. Highs in the lower 80s. Lows in the mid-60s. Sunday, partly cloudy. A 30% chance of showers. Highs in the mid-80s. Lows in the lower 60s. Monday, partly cloudy. A chance of showers. Highs in the mid-80s. Lows in the mid-60s. Chance of rain 40%. This is the NOAA Weather Radio KHA-53 in Rochester. Your source for official weather information across the Western Finger Lakes and the Genesee Valley. KHA-53 operates on a frequency of 162.40 MHz. The 1 p.m. weather at Rochester, it was mostly sunny. The temperature was 77 degrees Fahrenheit or 25 degrees Celsius, the dew point 67 and the relative humidity 71%. The wind was variable at 5 miles an hour. The pressure was 30.07 inches and steady. Repeating at Rochester, it was mostly sunny, temperature 77 degrees. Around the region at 1 p.m. at Syracuse, it was mostly sunny, with a temperature of 77. It was partly sunny, with a temperature of 77 at Erie, 79 at Buffalo, 77 at Toronto, and 80 at Watertown. It was cloudy, with a temperature of 78 at Niagara Falls, 72 at Elmira, and 70 at Binghamton. At Oswego, winds were southeast at 7 knots, with a temperature of 79 degrees. The Central Lake Ontario buoy winds were northeast at 8 knots, with a temperature of 69 degrees, and the waves were 1 foot. The forecast for the Genesee Valley and Northern Finger Lakes, including Rochester, Geneseo, Canandaigua, Newark, and Fairhaven. Rest of today, mostly cloudy late this morning, then becoming mostly sunny. Highs ranging from the mid-70s on the hilltops to around 80 across the lower elevations. Light winds, becoming east 5 to 10 miles an hour. Tonight, becoming mainly clear with some patchy fog developing overnight. Muggy with lows ranging from the lower 60s inland to the upper 60s along the lake shore. Light winds. Wednesday, some patchy fog in the morning, otherwise mostly sunny. Humid with highs ranging from the lower 80s on the hilltops to the mid-80s across the lower elevations. Light winds. Wednesday night, partly cloudy. Muggy with lows in the upper 60s. Light winds. Thursday, partly sunny. A chance of showers and thunderstorms in the afternoon. Humid with highs ranging from the lower 80s on the hilltops to the upper 80s across the lower elevations. Light winds, becoming west 5 to 10 miles an hour. Chance of rain 50%. The forecast for the Southern Finger Lakes, including Pinyan, Seneca Falls, and Auburn. Rest of today, mostly cloudy with a chance of showers late this morning, then partly sunny this afternoon. Highs in the upper 70s. Light east winds. Chance of rain 30%. Tonight, becoming mainly clear with some patchy fog developing overnight. Lows in the lower 60s. Light southeast winds. Wednesday, some patchy fog in the morning, otherwise sunny. Humid with highs in the mid-80s. Light winds. Wednesday night, partly cloudy. Muggy with lows in the upper 60s. Light winds. Thursday, mostly sunny in the morning, then partly sunny with a chance of showers and thunderstorms in the afternoon. Humid with highs in the upper 80s. Light winds. Chance of rain 50%. And now the extended forecast. Friday, showers likely and a chance of thunderstorms. Highs in the lower 80s. Lows in the upper 60s. Chance of rain 70%. Saturday, partly cloudy. Highs in the lower 80s. Lows in the mid-60s. Sunday, partly cloudy. A 30% chance of showers. Highs in the mid-80s. Lows in the lower 60s. Monday, partly cloudy. A chance of showers. Highs in the mid-80s. Lows in the mid-60s. Chance of rain 40%. This is the NOAA Weather Radio KHA-53 in Rochester. 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KHA-53 operates on a frequency of 162.40 MHz. The Nearshore Marine Forecast, for the Niagara River to Hamlin Beach along Lake Ontario. Rest of today, east

Winds 10 to 15 knots. Mostly sunny. Waves 1 to 3 feet. Tonight, east winds 5 to 10 knots, becoming light and variable. Mainly clear. Waves 2 feet or less. Wednesday, light and variable winds. Mostly sunny. Waves 1 foot or less. Wednesday night, southeast winds 10 knots or less, becoming southwest. Partly cloudy. Waves 1 foot or less. Thursday, southwest winds 5 to 15 knots, becoming west. A chance of showers and thunderstorms during the day, then showers likely with a chance of thunderstorms Thursday night. Waves 2 feet or less. Friday, west winds 10 knots or less, becoming north. Showers likely during the day. Waves 1 foot or less. Saturday, northeast winds 10 knots or less, becoming southeast. Partly cloudy. Waves 1 foot or less. Winds and waves higher and near thunderstorms. The Nearshore Marine Forecast, 4, Helen Beach to Mexico Bay. Rest of today, east winds 5 to 15 knots. Mostly sunny. Waves 2 feet or less. Tonight, east winds 5 to 10 knots, becoming southeast. Becoming mainly clear. Waves 2 feet or less. Wednesday, south winds 10 knots or less, becoming north. Sunny. Waves 1 foot or less. Wednesday night, light and variable winds. Partly cloudy. Waves 1 foot or less. Thursday, southwest winds 10 knots or less. A chance of showers during the day, then showers likely with a chance of thunderstorms Thursday night. Waves 1 foot or less. Friday, west winds 10 knots or less, becoming north. Showers likely with a chance of thunderstorms during the day. Waves 1 foot or less. Saturday, northeast winds 10 knots or less, becoming southeast. Mainly clear, then becoming partly cloudy. Waves 1 foot or less. Winds and waves higher and near thunderstorms. The water temperature off Rochester is 53 degrees. The 1 p.m. weather at Rochester, it was mostly sunny. The temperature was 77 degrees Fahrenheit or 25 degrees Celsius, the dew point 67 and the relative humidity 71%. The wind was variable at 5 miles an hour. The pressure was 30.07 inches and steady. Repeating at Rochester, it was mostly sunny, temperature 77 degrees. Around the region at 1 p.m. at Syracuse, it was mostly sunny, with a temperature of 77. It was partly sunny, with a temperature of 77 at Erie, 7 degrees. Around the region at 1 p.m. at Syracuse, it was mostly sunny, with a temperature of 77. It was partly sunny, with a temperature of 77 at Erie, 79 at Buffalo, 77 at Toronto, and 80 at Watertown. It was cloudy, with a temperature of 78 at Niagara Falls, 72 at Elmira, and 70 at Binghamton. At Oswego, winds were southeast at 7 knots, with a temperature of 79 degrees. The Central Lake Ontario buoy winds were northeast at 8 knots, with a temperature of 69 degrees, and the waves were 1 foot. The forecast for the Genesee Valley and Northern Finger Lakes, including Rochester, Geneseo, Canandaigua, Newark, and Fairhaven. Rest of today, mostly cloudy late this morning, then becoming mostly sunny. Highs ranging from the mid-70s on the hilltops to around 80 across the lower elevations. Light winds, becoming east 5 to 10 miles an hour. Tonight, becoming mainly clear with some patchy fog developing overnight. Muggy with lows ranging from the lower 60s inland to the upper 60s along the lake shore. Light winds. Wednesday, some patchy fog in the morning, otherwise mostly sunny. Humid with highs ranging from the lower 80s on the hilltops to the mid-80s across the lower elevations. Light winds. Wednesday night, partly cloudy. Muggy with lows in the upper 60s. Light winds. Thursday, partly sunny. A chance of showers and thunderstorms in the afternoon. Humid with highs ranging from the lower 80s on the hilltops to the upper 80s across the lower elevations. Light winds, becoming west 5 to 10 miles an hour. Chance of rain 50%. The forecast for the Southern Finger Lakes, including Tinian, Seneca Falls, and Auburn. Rest of today, mostly cloudy with a chance of showers late this morning,

then partly sunny this afternoon. Highs in the upper 70s. Light east winds. Chance of rain 30%. Tonight, becoming mainly clear with some patchy fog developing overnight. Lows in the lower 60s. Light southeast winds. Wednesday, some patchy fog in the morning, otherwise sunny. Humid with highs in the mid-80s. Light winds. Wednesday night, partly cloudy. Muggy with lows in the upper 60s. Light winds. Thursday, mostly sunny in the morning, then partly sunny with a chance of showers and thunderstorms in the afternoon. Humid with highs in the upper 80s. Light winds. Chance of rain 50%. And now the extended forecast. Friday, showers likely and a chance of thunderstorms. Highs in the lower 80s. Lows in the upper 60s. Chance of rain 70%. Saturday, partly cloudy. Highs in the lower 80s. Lows in the mid 60s. Sunday, partly cloudy. A 30% chance of showers. Highs in the mid 80s. Lows in the lower 60s. Monday, partly cloudy. A chance of showers. Highs in the mid 80s. Lows in the mid 60s. Chance of rain 40%. This is the NOAA Weather Radio KHA 53 in Rochester. Your source for official weather information across the Western Finger Lakes and the Genesee Valley. KHA 53 operates on a frequency of 162.40 MHz. The 1 p.m. weather at Rochester, it was mostly sunny. The temperature was 77 degrees Fahrenheit or 25 degrees Celsius, the dew point 67 and the relative humidity 71%. The wind was variable at 5 miles an hour. The pressure was 30.07 inches and steady. Repeating at Rochester, it was mostly sunny, temperature 77 degrees. Around the region at 1 p.m. at Syracuse, it was mostly sunny, with a temperature of 77. It was partly sunny, with a temperature of 77 at Erie, 79 at Buffalo, 77 at Toronto, and 80 at Watertown. It was cloudy, with a temperature of 78 at Niagara Falls, 72 at Elmira, and 70 at Binghamton. At Oswego, winds were southeast at 7 knots, with a temperature of 79 degrees. The Central Lake Ontario buoy winds were northeast at 8 knots, with a temperature of 69 degrees, and the waves were 1 foot. The forecast for the Genesee Valley and Northern Finger Lakes, including Rochester, Geneseo, Canandaigua, Newark, and Fairhaven. Rest of today, mostly cloudy late this morning, then becoming mostly sunny. Highs ranging from the mid-70s on the hilltops to around 80 across the lower elevations. Light winds, becoming east 5 to 10 miles an hour. Tonight, becoming mainly clear with some patchy fog developing overnight. Muggy with lows ranging from the lower 60s inland to the upper 60s along the lake shore. Light winds. Wednesday, some patchy fog in the morning, otherwise mostly sunny. Humid with highs ranging from the lower 80s on the hilltops to the mid-80s across the lower elevations. Light winds. Wednesday night, partly cloudy. Muggy with lows in the upper 60s. Light winds. Thursday, partly sunny. A chance of showers and thunderstorms in the afternoon. Humid with highs ranging from the lower 80s on the hilltops to the upper 80s across the lower elevations. Light winds, becoming west 5 to 10 miles an hour. Chance of rain 50%. The forecast for the Southern Finger Lakes, including Pinyan, Seneca Falls, and Auburn. Rest of today, mostly cloudy with a chance of showers late this morning, then partly sunny this afternoon. Highs in the upper 70s. Light east winds. Chance of rain 30%. Tonight, becoming mainly clear with some patchy fog developing overnight. Lows in the lower 60s. Light southeast winds. Wednesday, some patchy fog in the morning, otherwise sunny. Humid with highs in the mid-80s. Light winds. Wednesday night, partly cloudy. Muggy with lows in the upper 60s. Light winds. Thursday, mostly sunny in the morning, then partly sunny with a chance of showers and thunderstorms in the afternoon. Humid with highs in the upper 80s. Light winds. Chance of rain 50%. And now the extended forecast. Friday, showers likely and a chance

tonight, becoming mainly clear with some patchy fog developing overnight. Lows in the lower 60s. Light southeast winds. Wednesday, some patchy fog in the morning, otherwise sunny. Humid with highs in the mid-80s. Light winds. Wednesday night, partly cloudy. Muggy with lows in the upper 60s. Light winds. Thursday, mostly sunny in the morning, then partly sunny with a chance of showers and thunderstorms in the afternoon. Humid with highs in the upper 80s. Light winds. Chance of rain 50%. And now the extended forecast. Friday, showers likely and a chance of thunderstorms. Highs in the lower 80s. Lows in the upper 60s. Chance of rain 70%. Saturday, partly cloudy. Highs in the lower 80s. Lows in the mid 60s. Sunday, partly cloudy. A 30% chance of showers. Highs in the mid 80s. Lows in the lower 60s. Monday, partly cloudy. A chance of showers. Highs in the mid 80s. Lows in the mid 60s. Chance of rain 40%. Open lake forecast, 4, the Niagara River to Hamlin Beach beyond 5 miles from shore. This afternoon, east winds 10 to 15 knots. Waves 1 to 3 feet. Tonight, east winds 10 knots or less. Waves 1 to 3 feet. Wednesday, light and variable winds. Waves 1 foot or less. Wednesday night, southeast winds 10 knots or less becoming southwest. Waves 1 foot or less. Thursday, southwest winds 5 to 15 knots becoming west. Showers likely with a chance of thunderstorms Thursday night. Waves 2 feet or less. Friday, west winds 10 knots or less becoming north. Showers likely during the day. Waves 1 foot or less. Saturday, northeast winds 10 knots or less becoming east. Waves 1 foot or less. Winds and waves higher and near thunderstorms. Open lake forecast, 4, Hamlin Beach to Mexico Bay beyond 5 miles from shore. This afternoon, east winds 5 to 15 knots. Waves 2 feet or less. Tonight, east winds 5 to 10 knots becoming southeast. Waves 1 foot or less. Wednesday, south winds 10 knots or less becoming north. Waves 1 foot or less. Wednesday night, southwest winds 10 knots or less. Waves 1 foot or less. Thursday, southwest winds 5 to 10 knots. Showers likely with a chance of thunderstorms Thursday night. Waves 1 foot or less. Friday, west winds 5 to 10 knots becoming north. Showers likely with a chance of thunderstorms during the day. Waves 1 foot or less. Saturday, northeast winds 10 knots or less becoming southeast. Waves 1 foot or less. Winds and waves higher and near thunderstorms. 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KHA 53 operates on a frequency of 162.40 MHz. 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KHA 53 operates on a frequency of 162.40 MHz. The 2 p.m. weather at Rochester, it was partly sunny. The temperature was 80 degrees Fahrenheit or 27 degrees Celsius, the dew point 67 and the relative humidity 64%. The wind was southeast at 9 miles an hour. The pressure was 30.06 inches and falling. Repeating at Rochester, it was partly sunny, temperature 80 degrees. Around the region at 1 p.m. at Syracuse, it was mostly sunny, with a temperature of 77. It was partly sunny, with a temperature of 77 at Erie, 79 at Buffalo, 77 at Toronto, and 80 at Watertown. It was cloudy, with a temperature of 78 at Niagara Falls, 72 at Elmira, and 70 at Binghamton. At Oswego, winds were southeast at 7 knots, with a temperature of 79 degrees. The Central Lake Ontario buoy winds were northeast at 8 knots, with a temperature of 69 degrees, and the waves were 1 foot. The forecast for the Genesee Valley and Northern Finger Lakes, including Rochester, Geneseo, Canandaigua,

Newark, and Fairhaven. Rest of today, mostly cloudy late this morning, then becoming mostly sunny. Highs ranging from the mid-70s on the hilltops to around 80 across the lower elevations. Light winds, becoming east 5 to 10 miles an hour. Tonight, becoming mainly clear with some patchy fog developing overnight. Muggy with lows ranging from the lower 60s inland to the upper 60s along the lake shore. Light winds. Wednesday, some patchy fog in the morning, otherwise mostly sunny. Humid with highs ranging from the lower 80s on the hilltops to the mid-80s across the lower elevations. Light winds. Wednesday night, partly cloudy. Muggy with lows in the upper 60s. Light winds. Thursday, partly sunny. A chance of showers and thunderstorms in the afternoon. Humid with highs ranging from the lower 80s on the hilltops to the upper 80s across the lower elevations. Light winds, becoming west 5 to 10 miles an hour. Chance of rain 50%. The forecast for the Southern Finger Lakes, including Pinyan, Seneca Falls, and Auburn. Rest of today, mostly cloudy with a chance of showers late this morning, then partly sunny this afternoon. Highs in the upper 70s. Light east winds. Chance of rain 30%. Tonight, becoming mainly clear with some patchy fog developing overnight. Lows in the lower 60s. Light southeast winds. Wednesday, some patchy fog in the morning, otherwise sunny. Humid with highs in the mid-80s. Light winds. Wednesday night, partly cloudy. Muggy with lows in the upper 60s. Light winds. Thursday, mostly sunny in the morning, then partly sunny with a chance of showers and thunderstorms in the afternoon. Humid with highs in the upper 80s. Light winds. Chance of rain 50%. And now the extended forecast. Friday, showers likely and a chance of thunderstorms. Highs in the lower 80s. Lows in the upper 60s. Chance of rain 70%. Saturday, partly cloudy. Highs in the lower 80s. Lows in the mid-60s. Sunday, partly cloudy. A 30% chance of showers. Highs in the mid-80s. Lows in the lower 60s. Monday, partly cloudy. A chance of showers. Highs in the mid-80s. Lows in the mid-60s. Chance of rain 40%. This is the NOAA Weather Radio KHA 53 in Rochester. Your source for official weather information across the Western Finger Lakes and the Genesee Valley. KHA 53 operates on a frequency of 162.40 MHz. The 2 p.m. weather at Rochester, it was partly sunny. The temperature was 80 degrees Fahrenheit or 27 degrees Celsius, the dew point 67 and the relative humidity 64%. The wind was southeast at 9 miles an hour. The pressure was 30.06 inches and falling. Repeating at Rochester, it was partly sunny, temperature 80 degrees. Around the region at 2 p.m. at Syracuse, it was mostly sunny, with a temperature of 79. It was partly sunny, with a temperature of 77 at Erie, 78 at Buffalo, and 80 at Watertown. It was cloudy, with a temperature of 78 at Niagara Falls, 73 at Elmira, and 70 at Binghamton. At Oswego, winds were southeast at 7 knots, with a temperature of 81 degrees. The Central Lake Ontario buoy winds were northeast at 10 knots, with a temperature of 70 degrees, and the waves were 1 foot. The forecast for the Genesee Valley and Northern Finger Lakes, including Rochester, Geneseo, Canandaigua, Newark, and Fairhaven. Rest of today, mostly cloudy late this morning, then becoming mostly sunny. Highs ranging from the mid-70s on the hilltops to around 80 across the lower elevations. Light winds, becoming east 5 to 10 miles an hour. Tonight, becoming mainly clear with some patchy fog developing overnight. Muggy with lows ranging from the lower 60s inland to the upper 60s along the lake shore. Light winds. Wednesday, some patchy fog in the morning, otherwise mostly sunny. Humid with highs ranging from the lower 80s on the hilltops to the mid-80s across the lower elevations. Light winds. Wednesday night, partly cloudy. Muggy with lows in the upper 60s. Light winds. Thursday, partly sunny. A chance of showers and thunderstorms in the afternoon.

humid with highs ranging from the lower 80s on the hilltops to the upper 80s across the lower elevations. Light winds, becoming west 5 to 10 miles an hour. Chance of rain 50%. The forecast for the Southern Finger Lakes, including Pinyan, Seneca Falls, and Auburn. Rest of today, mostly cloudy with a chance of showers late this morning, then partly sunny this afternoon. Highs in the upper 70s. Light east winds. Chance of rain 30%. Tonight, becoming mainly clear with some patchy fog developing overnight. Lows in the lower 60s. Light southeast winds. Wednesday, some patchy fog in the morning, otherwise sunny. Humid with highs in the mid-80s. Light winds. Wednesday night, partly cloudy. Muggy with lows in the upper 60s. Light winds. Thursday, mostly sunny in the morning, then partly sunny with a chance of showers and thunderstorms in the afternoon. Humid with highs in the upper 80s. Light winds. Chance of rain 50%. And now the extended forecast. Friday, showers likely and a chance of thunderstorms. Highs in the lower 80s. Lows in the upper 60s. Chance of rain 70%. Saturday, partly cloudy. Highs in the lower 80s. Lows in the mid 60s. Sunday, partly cloudy. A 30% chance of showers. Highs in the mid 80s. Lows in the lower 60s. Monday, partly cloudy. A chance of showers. Highs in the mid 80s. Lows in the mid 60s. Chance of rain 40%. This is the NOAA Weather Radio KHA 53 in Rochester. Your source for official weather information across the Western Finger Lakes and the Genesee Valley. KHA 53 operates on a frequency of 162.40 MHz. The 2 p.m. weather at Rochester, it was partly sunny. The temperature was 80 degrees Fahrenheit or 27 degrees Celsius, the dew point 67 and the relative humidity 64%. The wind was southeast at 9 miles an hour. The pressure was 30.06 inches and falling. Repeating at Rochester, it was partly sunny, temperature 80 degrees. Around the region at 2 p.m. at Syracuse, it was mostly sunny, with a temperature of 79. It was partly sunny, with a temperature of 77 at Erie, 78 at Buffalo, and 80 at Watertown. It was cloudy, with a temperature of 78 at Niagara Falls, 73 at Elmira, and 70 at Binghamton. At Oswego, winds were southeast at 7 knots, with a temperature of 81 degrees. The Central Lake Ontario buoy winds were northeast at 10 knots, with a temperature of 70 degrees, and the waves were 1 foot. The forecast for the Genesee Valley and Northern Finger Lakes, including Rochester, Geneseo, Canandaigua, Newark, and Fairhaven. Rest of today, mostly cloudy late this morning, then becoming mostly sunny. Highs ranging from the mid-70s on the hilltops to around 80 across the lower elevations. Light winds, becoming east 5 to 10 miles an hour. Tonight, becoming mainly clear with some patchy fog developing overnight. Muggy with lows ranging from the lower 60s inland to the upper 60s along the lake shore. Light winds. Wednesday, some patchy fog in the morning, otherwise mostly sunny. Humid with highs ranging from the lower 80s on the hilltops to the mid-80s across the lower elevations. Light winds. Wednesday night, partly cloudy. Muggy with lows in the upper 60s. Light winds. Thursday, partly sunny. A chance of showers and thunderstorms in the afternoon. Humid with highs ranging from the lower 80s on the hilltops to the upper 80s across the lower elevations. Light winds, becoming west 5 to 10 miles an hour. Chance of rain 50%. The forecast for the Southern Finger Lakes, including Pinyan, Seneca Falls, and Auburn. Rest of today, mostly cloudy with a chance of showers late this morning, then partly sunny this afternoon. Highs in the upper 70s. Light east winds. Chance of rain 30%. Tonight, becoming mainly clear with some patchy fog developing overnight. Lows in the lower 60s. Light southeast winds. Wednesday, some patchy fog in the morning, otherwise sunny. Humid with highs in the mid-80s. Light winds. Wednesday night, partly cloudy. Muggy with lows in the upper 60s.
light winds. Thursday, mostly sunny in the morning, then partly sunny with a chance of showers and thunderstorms in the afternoon. Humid with highs in the upper 80s. Light winds. Chance of rain 50%. And now the extended forecast. Friday, showers likely and a chance of thunderstorms. Highs in the lower 80s. Lows in the upper 60s. Chance of rain 70%. Saturday, partly cloudy. Highs in the lower 80s. Lows in the mid 60s. Sunday, partly cloudy. A 30% chance of showers. Highs in the mid 80s. Lows in the lower 60s. Monday, partly cloudy. A chance of showers. Highs in the mid 80s. Lows in the mid 60s. Chance of rain 40%. This is the NOAA Weather Radio KHA 53 in Rochester. Your source for official weather information across the Western Finger Lakes and the Genesee Valley. KHA 53 operates on a frequency of 162.40 MHz. At 2 p.m. weather at Rochester, it was partly sunny. The temperature was 80 degrees Fahrenheit or 27 degrees Celsius, the dew point 67 and the relative humidity 64%. The wind was southeast at 9 miles an hour. The pressure was 30.06 inches and falling. Repeating at Rochester, it was partly sunny, temperature 80 degrees. Around the region at 2 p.m. at Syracuse, it was mostly sunny, with a temperature of 79. It was partly sunny, with a temperature of 77 at Erie, 78 at Buffalo, 79 at Toronto, and 80 at Watertown. It was cloudy, with a temperature of 78 at Niagara Falls, 73 at Elmira, and 70 at Binghamton. At Oswego, winds were southeast at 7 knots, with a temperature of 81 degrees. The Central Lake Ontario buoy winds were northeast at 10 knots, with a temperature of 70 degrees, and the waves were 1 foot. The forecast for the Genesee Valley and Northern Finger Lakes, including Rochester, Geneseo, Canandaigua, Newark, and Fairhaven. Rest of today, mostly cloudy late this morning, then becoming mostly sunny. Highs ranging from the mid-70s on the hilltops to around 80 across the lower elevations. Light winds, becoming east 5 to 10 miles an hour. Tonight, becoming mainly clear with some patchy fog developing overnight. Muggy with lows ranging from the lower 60s inland to the upper 60s along the lake shore. Light winds. Wednesday, some patchy fog in the morning, otherwise mostly sunny. Humid with highs ranging from the lower 80s on the hilltops to the mid 80s across the lower elevations. Light winds. Wednesday night, partly cloudy. Muggy with lows in the upper 60s. Light winds. Thursday, partly sunny. A chance of showers and thunderstorms in the afternoon. Humid with highs ranging from the lower 80s on the hilltops to the upper 80s across the lower elevations. Light winds, becoming west 5 to 10 miles an hour. Chance of rain 50%. The forecast for the Southern Finger Lakes, including Pinyan, Seneca Falls, and Auburn. Rest of today, mostly cloudy with a chance of showers late this morning, then partly sunny this afternoon. Highs in the upper 70s. Light east winds. Chance of rain 30%. Tonight, becoming mainly clear with some patchy fog developing overnight. Lows in the lower 60s. Light southeast winds. Wednesday, some patchy fog in the morning, otherwise sunny. Humid with highs in the mid 80s. Light winds. Wednesday night, partly cloudy. Muggy with lows in the upper 60s. Light winds. Thursday, mostly sunny in the morning, then partly sunny with a chance of showers and thunderstorms in the afternoon. Humid with highs in the upper 80s. Light winds. Chance of rain 50%. And now the extended forecast. Friday, showers likely and a chance of thunderstorms. Highs in the lower 80s. Lows in the upper 60s. Chance of rain 70%. Saturday, partly cloudy. Highs in the lower 80s. Lows in the mid 60s. Sunday, partly cloudy. A 30% chance of showers. Highs in the mid 80s. Lows in the lower 60s. Monday, partly cloudy. A chance of showers. Highs in the mid 80s. Lows in the mid 60s.

chance of rain 40%. This is the NOAA Weather Radio KHA 53 in Rochester. Your source for official weather information across the Western Finger Lakes and the Genesee Valley. KHA 53 operates on a frequency of 162.40 MHz. The 2 p.m. weather at Rochester, it was partly sunny. The temperature was 80 degrees Fahrenheit or 27 degrees Celsius, the dew point 67 and the relative humidity 64%. The wind was southeast at 9 miles an hour. The pressure was 30.06 inches and falling. Repeating at Rochester, it was partly sunny, temperature 80 degrees. Around the region at 2 p.m. at Syracuse, it was mostly sunny, with a temperature of 79. It was partly sunny, with a temperature of 77 at Erie, 78 at Buffalo, 79 at Toronto, and 80 at Watertown. It was cloudy, with a temperature of 78 at Niagara Falls, 73 at Elmira, and 70 at Binghamton. At Oswego, winds were southeast at 7 knots, with a temperature of 81 degrees. The Central Lake Ontario buoy winds were northeast at 10 knots, with a temperature of 70 degrees, and the waves were 1 foot. The forecast for the Genesee Valley and Northern Finger Lakes, including Rochester, Geneseo, Canandaigua, Newark, and Fairhaven. Rest of today, mostly cloudy late this morning, then becoming mostly sunny. Highs ranging from the mid-70s on the hilltops to around 80 across the lower elevations. Light winds, becoming east 5 to 10 miles an hour. Tonight, becoming mainly clear with some patchy fog developing overnight. Muggy with lows ranging from the lower 60s inland to the upper 60s along the lake shore. Light winds. Wednesday, some patchy fog in the morning, otherwise mostly sunny. Humid with highs ranging from the lower 80s on the hilltops to the mid-80s across the lower elevations. Light winds. Wednesday night, partly cloudy. Muggy with lows in the upper 60s. Light winds. Thursday, partly sunny. A chance of showers and thunderstorms in the afternoon. Humid with highs ranging from the lower 80s on the hilltops to the upper 80s across the lower elevations. Light winds, becoming west 5 to 10 miles an hour. Chance of rain 50%. The forecast for the Southern Finger Lakes, including Pinyan, Seneca Falls, and Auburn. Rest of today, mostly cloudy with a chance of showers late this morning, then partly sunny this afternoon. Highs in the upper 70s. Light east winds. Chance of rain 30%. Tonight, becoming mainly clear with some patchy fog developing overnight. Lows in the lower 60s. Light southeast winds. Wednesday, some patchy fog in the morning, otherwise sunny. Humid with highs in the mid-80s. Light winds. Wednesday night, partly cloudy. Muggy with lows in the upper 60s. Light winds. Thursday, mostly sunny in the morning, then partly sunny with a chance of showers and thunderstorms in the afternoon. Humid with highs in the upper 80s. Light winds. Chance of rain 50%. And now the extended forecast. Friday, showers likely and a chance of thunderstorms. Highs in the lower 80s. Lows in the upper 60s. Chance of rain 70%. Saturday, partly cloudy. Highs in the lower 80s. Lows in the mid-60s. Sunday, partly cloudy. A 30% chance of showers. Highs in the mid-80s. Lows in the lower 60s. Monday, partly cloudy. A chance of showers. Highs in the mid-80s. Lows in the mid-60s. Chance of rain 40%. This is the NOAA Weather Radio KHA 53 in Rochester. Your source for official weather information across the Western Finger Lakes and the Genesee Valley. KHA 53 operates on a frequency of 162.40 MHz. The 2 p.m. weather at Rochester, it was partly sunny. The temperature was 80 degrees Fahrenheit or 27 degrees Celsius, the dew point 67 and the relative humidity 64%. The wind was southeast at 9 miles an hour. The pressure was 30.06 inches and falling. Repeating at Rochester, it was partly sunny, temperature 80 degrees. Around the region at 2 p.m. at Syracuse, it was mostly sunny, with a temperature of 79. It was partly sunny, with a temperature of 77.

hilltops to around 80 across the lower elevations. Light winds, becoming east 5 to 10 miles an hour. Tonight, becoming mainly clear with some patchy fog developing overnight. Muggy with lows ranging from the lower 60s inland to the upper 60s along the lake shore. Light winds. Wednesday, some patchy fog in the morning, otherwise mostly sunny. Humid with highs ranging from the lower 80s on the hilltops to the mid 80s across the lower elevations. Light winds. Wednesday night, partly cloudy. Muggy with lows in the upper 60s. Light winds. Thursday, partly sunny. A chance of showers and thunderstorms in the afternoon. Humid with highs ranging from the lower 80s on the hilltops to the upper 80s across the lower elevations. Light winds, becoming west 5 to 10 miles an hour. Chance of rain 50%. The forecast for the Southern Finger Lakes, including Penyan, Seneca Falls, and Auburn. Rest of today, mostly cloudy with a chance of showers late this morning, then partly sunny this afternoon. Highs in the upper 70s. Light east winds. Chance of rain 30%. Tonight, becoming mainly clear with some patchy fog developing overnight. Lows in the lower 60s. Light southeast winds. Wednesday, some patchy fog in the morning, otherwise sunny. Humid with highs in the mid 80s. Light winds. Wednesday night, partly cloudy. Muggy with lows in the upper 60s. Light winds. Thursday, mostly sunny in the morning, then partly sunny with a chance of showers and thunderstorms in the afternoon. Humid with highs in the upper 80s. Light winds. Chance of rain 50%. And now the extended forecast. Friday, showers likely and a chance of thunderstorms. Highs in the lower 80s. Lows in the upper 60s. Chance of rain 70%. Saturday, partly cloudy. Highs in the lower 80s. Lows in the mid 60s. Sunday, partly cloudy. A 30% chance of showers. Highs in the mid 80s. Lows in the lower 60s. Monday, partly cloudy. A chance of showers. Highs in the mid 80s. Lows in the mid 60s. Chance of rain 40%. This is the NOAA Weather Radio KHA 53 in Rochester. Your source for official weather information across the Western Finger Lakes and the Genesee Valley. KHA 53 operates on a frequency of 162.40 MHz. The 2 p.m. weather at Rochester, it was partly sunny. The temperature was 80 degrees Fahrenheit or 27 degrees Celsius, the dew point 67 and the relative humidity 64%. The wind was southeast at 9 miles an hour. The pressure was 30.06 inches and falling. Repeating at Rochester, it was partly sunny, temperature 80 degrees. Around the region at 2 p.m. at Syracuse, it was mostly sunny, with a temperature of 79. It was partly sunny, with a temperature of 77 at Erie, 78 at Buffalo, 79 at Toronto, and 80 at Watertown. It was cloudy, with a temperature of 78 at Niagara Falls, 73 at Elmira, and 70 at Binghamton. At Oswego, winds were southeast at 7 knots, with a temperature of 81 degrees. The Central Lake Ontario buoy winds were northeast at 10 knots, with a temperature of 70 degrees, and the waves were 1 foot. The forecast for the Genesee Valley and Northern Finger Lakes, including Rochester, Geneseo, Canandaigua, Newark, and Fairhaven. Rest of today, mostly cloudy late this morning, then becoming mostly sunny. Highs ranging from the mid-70s on the hilltops to around 80 across the lower elevations. Light winds, becoming east 5 to 10 miles an hour. Tonight, becoming mainly clear with some patchy fog developing overnight. Muggy with lows ranging from the lower 60s inland to the upper 60s along the lake shore. Light winds. Wednesday, some patchy fog in the morning, otherwise mostly sunny. Humid with highs ranging from the lower 80s on the hilltops to the mid 80s across the lower elevations. Light winds. Wednesday night, partly cloudy. Muggy with lows in the upper 60s. Light winds. Thursday, partly sunny. A chance of showers and thunderstorms in the afternoon. Humid with highs ranging from the lower 80s on the hilltops to the upper 80s across the lower elevations. Light winds, becoming west.

5 to 10 miles an hour. Chance of rain 50%. The forecast for the Southern Finger Lakes, including Penyan, Seneca Falls, and Auburn. Rest of today, mostly cloudy with a chance of showers late this morning, then partly sunny this afternoon. Highs in the upper 70s. Light east winds. Chance of rain 30%. Tonight, becoming mainly clear with some patchy fog developing overnight. Lows in the lower 60s. Light southeast winds. Wednesday, some patchy fog in the morning, otherwise sunny. Humid with highs in the mid-80s. Light winds. Wednesday night, partly cloudy. Monday with lows in the upper 60s. Light winds. Thursday, mostly sunny in the morning, then partly sunny with a chance of showers and thunderstorms in the afternoon. Humid with highs in the upper 80s. Light winds. Chance of rain 50%. And now the extended forecast. Friday, showers likely and a chance of thunderstorms. Highs in the lower 80s. Lows in the upper 60s. Chance of rain 70%. Saturday, partly cloudy. Highs in the lower 80s. Lows in the mid 60s. Sunday, partly cloudy. A 30% chance of showers. Highs in the mid 80s. Lows in the lower 60s. Monday, partly cloudy. A chance of showers. Highs in the mid 80s. Lows in the mid 60s. Chance of rain 40%. The Nearshore Marine Forecast for the Niagara River to Hamelin Beach along Lake Ontario. Rest of today, east winds 10 to 15 knots. Mostly sunny. Waves 1 to 3 feet. Tonight, east winds 5 to 10 knots becoming light and variable. Mainly clear. Waves 2 feet or less. Wednesday, light and variable winds. Mostly sunny. Waves 1 foot or less. Wednesday night, southeast winds 10 knots or less becoming southwest. Partly cloudy. Waves 1 foot or less. Thursday, southwest winds 5 to 15 knots becoming west. A chance of showers 10 knots or less becoming southwest. Partly cloudy. Waves 1 foot or less. Thursday, southwest winds 5 to 15 knots becoming west. A chance of showers and thunderstorms during the day, then showers likely with a chance of thunderstorms Thursday night. Waves 2 feet or less. Friday, west winds 10 knots or less becoming north. Showers likely during the day. Waves 1 foot or less. Saturday, northeast winds 10 knots or less becoming southeast. Partly cloudy. Waves 1 foot or less. Winds and waves higher and near thunderstorms. The Nearshore Marine Forecast for Hamelin Beach to Mexico Bay. Rest of today, east winds 5 to 15 knots. Mostly sunny. Waves 2 feet or less. Tonight, east winds 5 to 10 knots becoming southeast. Becoming mainly clear. Waves 2 feet or less. Wednesday, south winds 10 knots or less becoming north. Sunny. Waves 1 foot or less. Wednesday night, light and variable winds. Partly cloudy. Waves 1 foot or less. Thursday, southwest winds 10 knots or less. A chance of showers during the day, then showers likely with a chance of thunderstorms Thursday night. Waves 1 foot or less. Friday, west winds 10 knots or less becoming north. Showers likely with a chance of thunderstorms during the day. Waves 1 foot or less. Saturday, northeast winds 10 knots or less becoming southeast. Mainly clear, then becoming partly cloudy. Waves 1 foot or less. Winds and waves higher and near thunderstorms. The water temperature off Rochester is 53 degrees. The forecast for the Genesee Valley and Northern Finger Lakes, including Rochester, Geneseo, Canandaigua, Newark, and Fairhaven. This afternoon, partly to mostly sunny. Highs ranging from the mid-70s on the hilltops to the upper 70s across the lower elevations. East winds around 10 miles an hour, becoming light. Tonight, partly cloudy with areas of fog developing. Muggy with lows ranging from the lower 60s inland to the upper 60s along the lake shore. Light winds. Wednesday, areas of fog in the morning, otherwise most

sunny. Humid with highs ranging from the lower 80s along the lakeshore to the mid-80s inland. Light winds. Wednesday night, partly cloudy with some patchy fog developing. Muggy with lows in the upper 60s. Light winds. Thursday, some patchy fog in the morning, otherwise partly sunny. Humid with highs ranging from the lower 80s on the hilltops to the upper 80s across the lower elevations. West winds 10 miles an hour or less. The forecast for the Southern Finger Lakes, including Pinyan, Seneca Falls, and Auburn. This afternoon, partly sunny. Highs in the upper 70s. Light east winds. Tonight, partly cloudy. Lows in the lower 60s. Light southeast winds. Wednesday, mostly sunny. Humid with highs in the lower 80s. Light winds. Wednesday night, partly cloudy. Muggy with lows in the upper 60s. Light winds. Thursday, partly sunny. A chance of showers and thunderstorms in the afternoon. Humid with highs in the upper 80s. Light winds. Chance of rain 40%. And now the extended forecast. Friday, showers and a chance of thunderstorms. Highs in the lower 80s. Lows in the upper 60s. Chance of rain 90%. Saturday, partly cloudy. Highs in the lower 80s. Lows in the lower 60s. Sunday, partly cloudy. Highs in the lower 80s. Lows in the lower 60s. Monday, partly cloudy. Highs in the upper 80s. Lows in the mid-60s. 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Your source for official weather information across the Western Finger Lakes and the Genesee Valley. KHA-53 operates on a frequency of 162.40 MHz. The 2 p.m. weather at Rochester, it was partly sunny. The temperature was 80 degrees Fahrenheit or 27 degrees Celsius, the dew point 67 and the relative humidity 64%. The wind was southeast at 9 miles an hour. The pressure was 30.06 inches and falling. Repeating at Rochester, it was partly sunny, temperature 80 degrees. Around the region at 2 p.m. at Syracuse, it was mostly sunny, with a temperature of 79. It was partly sunny, with a temperature of 77 at Erie, 78 at Buffalo, 79 at Toronto, and 80 at Watertown. It was cloudy, with a temperature of 78 at Niagara Falls, 73 at Elmira, and 70 at Binghamton. At Oswego, winds were southeast at 7 knots, with a temperature of 81 degrees. The Central Lake Ontario buoy winds were northeast at 10 knots, with a temperature of 70 degrees, and the waves were 1 foot. The forecast for the Genesee Valley and Northern Finger Lakes, including Rochester, Geneseo, Canandaigua, Newark, and Fairhaven. This afternoon, partly to mostly sunny. Highs ranging from the mid-70s on the hilltops to the upper 70s across the lower elevations. East winds around 10 miles an hour, becoming light. Tonight, partly cloudy with areas of fog developing. Muggy with lows ranging from the lower 60s inland to the upper 60s along the lakeshore. Light winds. Wednesday, areas of fog in the morning, otherwise mostly sunny. Humid with highs ranging from the lower 80s along the lakeshore to the mid-80s inland. Light winds. Wednesday night, partly cloudy with some patchy fog developing. Muggy with lows in the upper 60s. Light winds. Thursday, some patchy fog in the morning, otherwise partly sunny. Humid with highs ranging from the lower 80s on the hilltops to the upper 80s across the lower elevations. West winds 10 miles an hour or less. The forecast for the Southern Finger Lakes, including Pinyan, Seneca Falls, and Auburn. This afternoon, partly sunny. Highs in the upper 70s. Light east winds. Tonight, partly cloudy. Lows in the lower 60s. Light southeast winds. Wednesday, mostly sunny. Humid with highs in the lower 80s. Light winds. Wednesday night, partly cloudy. Muggy with lows in the upper 60s. Light winds. Thursday, partly sunny. A chance of showers and thunderstorms in the afternoon. Humid with highs in the upper 80s. Light winds. Chance of rain 40%. And now the extended forecast.

Friday, showers and a chance of thunderstorms. Highs in the lower 80s. Lows in the upper 60s. Chance of rain 90%. Saturday, partly cloudy. Highs in the lower 80s. Lows in the lower 60s. Sunday, partly cloudy. Highs in the lower 80s. Lows in the lower 60s. Monday, partly cloudy. Highs in the upper 80s. Lows in the mid 60s. This is the NOAA Weather Radio KHA 53 in Rochester. Your source for official weather information across the Western Finger Lakes and the Genesee Valley. KHA 53 operates on a frequency of 162.40 MHz. The 2 p.m. weather at Rochester, it was partly sunny. The temperature was 80 degrees Fahrenheit or 27 degrees Celsius, the dew point 67 and the relative humidity 64%. The wind was southeast at 9 miles an hour. The pressure was 30.06 inches and falling. Repeating at Rochester, it was partly sunny, temperature 80 degrees. Around the region at 2 p.m. at Syracuse, it was mostly sunny, with a temperature of 79. It was partly sunny, with a temperature of 77 at Erie, 78 at Buffalo, 79 at Toronto, and 80 at Watertown. It was cloudy, with a temperature of 78 at Niagara Falls, 73 at Elmira, and 70 at Binghamton. At Oswego, winds were southeast at 7 knots, with a temperature of 81 degrees. The Central Lake Ontario buoy winds were northeast at 10 knots, with a temperature of 70 degrees, and the waves were 1 foot. The forecast for the Genesee Valley and Northern Finger Lakes, including Rochester, Geneseo, Canandaigua, Newark, and Fairhaven. This afternoon, partly to mostly sunny. Highs ranging from the mid-70s on the hilltops to the upper 70s across the lower elevations. East winds around 10 miles an hour, becoming light. Tonight, partly cloudy with areas of fog developing. Muggy with lows ranging from the lower 60s inland to the upper 60s along the lake shore. Light winds. Wednesday, areas of fog in the morning, otherwise mostly sunny. Humid with highs ranging from the lower 80s along the lake shore to the mid 80s inland. Light winds. Wednesday night, partly cloudy with some patchy fog developing. Muggy with lows in the upper 60s. Light winds. Thursday, some patchy fog in the morning, otherwise partly sunny. Humid with highs ranging from the lower 80s on the hilltops to the upper 80s across the lower elevations. West winds 10 miles an hour or less. The forecast for the Southern Finger Lakes, including Tinian, Seneca Falls, and Auburn. This afternoon, partly sunny. Highs in the upper 70s. Light east winds. Tonight, partly cloudy. Lows in the lower 60s. Light southeast winds. Wednesday, mostly sunny. Humid with highs in the lower 80s. Light winds. Wednesday night, partly cloudy. Muggy with lows in the upper 60s. Light winds. Thursday, partly sunny. A chance of showers and thunderstorms in the afternoon. Humid with highs in the upper 80s. Light winds. Chance of rain 40%. And now the extended forecast. Friday, showers and a chance of thunderstorms. Highs in the lower 80s. Lows in the upper 60s. Chance of rain 90%. Saturday, partly cloudy. Highs in the lower 80s. Lows in the lower 60s. Sunday, partly cloudy. Highs in the lower 80s. Lows in the lower 60s. Monday, partly cloudy. Highs in the upper 80s. Lows in the mid-60s. This is the NOAA Weather Radio KHA 53 in Rochester. Your source for official weather information across the Western Finger Lakes and the Genesee Valley. KHA 53 operates on a frequency of 162.40 MHz. The 2 p.m. weather at Rochester, it was partly sunny. The temperature was 80 degrees Fahrenheit or 27 degrees Celsius, the dew point 67 and the relative humidity 64%. The wind was southeast at 9 miles an hour. The pressure was 30.06 inches and falling. Repeating at Rochester, it was partly sunny, temperature 80 degrees. Around the region at 2 p.m. at Syracuse, it was mostly sunny, with a temperature of 79.

It was partly sunny, with a temperature of 77 at Erie, 78 at Buffalo, 79 at Toronto, and 80 at Watertown. It was cloudy, with a temperature of 78 at Niagara Falls, 73 at Elmira, and 70 at Binghamton. At Oswego, winds were southeast at 7 knots, with a temperature of 81 degrees. The Central Lake Ontario buoy winds were northeast at 10 knots, with a temperature of 70 degrees, and the waves were 1 foot. The forecast for the Genesee Valley and Northern Finger Lakes, including Rochester, Geneseo, Canandaigua, Newark, and Fairhaven. This afternoon, partly to mostly sunny. Highs ranging from the mid-70s on the hilltops to the upper 70s across the lower elevations. East winds around 10 miles an hour, becoming light. Tonight, partly cloudy with areas of fog developing. Muggy with lows ranging from the lower 60s inland to the upper 60s along the lake shore. Light winds. Wednesday, areas of fog in the morning, otherwise mostly sunny. Humid with highs ranging from the lower 80s along the lake shore to the mid 80s inland. Light winds. Wednesday night, partly cloudy with some patchy fog developing. Muggy with lows in the upper 60s. Light winds. Thursday, some patchy fog in the morning, otherwise partly sunny. Humid with highs ranging from the lower 80s on the hilltops to the upper 80s across the lower elevations. West winds 10 miles an hour or less. The forecast for the Southern Finger Lakes, including Pinyan, Seneca Falls, and Auburn. This afternoon, partly sunny. Highs in the upper 70s. Light east winds. Tonight, partly cloudy. Lows in the lower 60s. Light southeast winds. Wednesday, mostly sunny. Humid with highs in the lower 80s. Light winds. Wednesday night, partly cloudy. Muggy with lows in the upper 60s. Light winds. Thursday, partly sunny. A chance of showers and thunderstorms in the afternoon. Humid with highs in the upper 80s. Light winds. Chance of rain 40%. And now the extended forecast. Friday, showers and a chance of thunderstorms. Highs in the lower 80s. Lows in the upper 60s. Chance of rain 90%. Saturday, partly cloudy. Highs in the lower 80s. Lows in the lower 60s. Sunday, partly cloudy. Highs in the lower 80s. Lows in the lower 60s. Monday, partly cloudy. Highs in the upper 80s. Lows in the mid-60s. This is the NOAA Weather Radio KHA 53 in Rochester. Your source for official weather information across the Western Finger Lakes and the Genesee Valley. KHA 53 operates on a frequency of 162.40 MHz. The 2 p.m. weather at Rochester, it was partly sunny. The temperature was 80 degrees Fahrenheit or 27 degrees Celsius, the dew point 67 and the relative humidity 64%. The wind was southeast at 9 miles an hour. The pressure was 30.06 inches and falling. Repeating at Rochester, it was partly sunny, temperature 80 degrees. Around the region at 2 p.m. at Syracuse, it was mostly sunny, with a temperature of 79. It was partly sunny, with a temperature of 77 at Erie, 78 at Buffalo, 79 at Toronto, and 80 at Watertown. It was cloudy, with a temperature of 78 at Niagara Falls, 73 at Elmira, and 70 at Binghamton. At Oswego, winds were southeast at 7 knots, with a temperature of 81 degrees. The Central Lake Ontario buoy winds were northeast at 10 knots, with a temperature of 70 degrees, and the waves were 1 foot. The forecast for the Genesee Valley and Northern Finger Lakes, including Rochester, Geneseo, Canandaigua, Newark, and Fairhaven. This afternoon, partly to mostly sunny. Highs ranging from the mid-70s on the hilltops to the upper 70s across the lower elevations. East winds around 10 miles an hour, becoming light. Tonight, partly cloudy with areas of fog developing. Muggy with lows ranging from the lower 60s inland to the upper 60s along the lake shore. Light winds. Wednesday, areas of fog in the morning, otherwise mostly sunny. Humid with highs ranging from the lower 80s along the lake shore to the mid 80s inland. Light winds. Wednesday night, partly cloudy with some patchy fog developing.

Wednesday, light and variable winds. Waves 1 foot or less. Wednesday night, southeast winds 10 knots or less becoming southwest. Waves 1 foot or less. Thursday, southwest winds 5 to 15 knots becoming west. Showers likely with a chance of thunderstorms Thursday night. Waves 2 feet or less. Friday, west winds 10 knots or less becoming north. Showers likely during the day. Waves 1 foot or less. Saturday, northeast winds 10 knots or less becoming east. Waves 1 foot or less. Winds and waves higher and near thunderstorms. Open Lake Forecast, 4, Heron Beach to Mexico Bay beyond 5 miles from shore. This afternoon, east winds 5 to 15 knots. Waves 2 feet or less. Tonight, east winds 5 to 10 knots becoming southeast. Waves 1 foot or less. Wednesday, south winds 10 knots or less becoming north. Waves 1 foot or less. Wednesday night, southwest winds 10 knots or less. Waves 1 foot or less. Thursday, southwest winds 5 to 10 knots. Showers likely with a chance of thunderstorms Thursday night. Waves 1 foot or less. Friday, west winds 5 to 10 knots becoming north. Showers likely with a chance of thunderstorms during the day. Waves 1 foot or less. Saturday, northeast winds 10 knots or less becoming southeast. Waves 1 foot or less. Winds and waves higher and near thunderstorms. Around the region at 2 p.m. at Syracuse, it was mostly sunny, with a temperature of 79. It was partly sunny, with a temperature of 77 at Erie, 78 at Buffalo, 79 at Toronto, and 80 at Watertown. It was cloudy, with a temperature of 78 at Niagara Falls, 73 at Elmira, and 70 at Binghamton. At Oswego, winds were southeast at 7 knots, with a temperature of 81 degrees. The Central Lake Ontario buoy winds were northeast at 10 knots, with a temperature of 70 degrees, and the waves were 1 foot. This is the NOAA Weather Radio KHA 53 in Rochester. Your source for official weather information across the Western Finger Lakes and the Genesee Valley. KHA 53 operates on a frequency of 162.40 MHz. The 3 p.m. weather, the report from Rochester was not available. Around the region at 2 p.m. at Syracuse, it was mostly sunny, with a temperature of 79. It was partly sunny, with a temperature of 77 at Erie, 78 at Buffalo, 79 at Toronto, and 80 at Watertown. It was cloudy, with a temperature of 78 at Niagara Falls, 73 at Elmira, and 70 at Binghamton. At Oswego, winds were southeast at 7 knots, with a temperature of 81 degrees. The Central Lake Ontario buoy winds were northeast at 10 knots, with a temperature of 70 degrees, and the waves were 1 foot. The forecast for the Genesee Valley and Northern Finger Lakes, including Rochester, Geneseo, Canandaigua, Newark, and Fairhaven. This afternoon, partly to mostly sunny. Highs ranging from the mid-70s on the hilltops to the upper 70s across the lower elevations. East winds around 10 miles an hour, becoming light. Tonight, partly cloudy with areas of fog developing. Muggy with lows ranging from the lower 60s inland to the upper 60s along the lake shore. Light winds. Wednesday, areas of fog in the morning, otherwise mostly sunny. Humid with highs ranging from the lower 80s along the lake shore to the mid-80s inland. Light winds. Wednesday night, partly cloudy with some patchy fog developing. Muggy with lows in the upper 60s. Light winds. Thursday, some patchy fog in the morning, otherwise partly sunny. Humid with highs ranging from the lower 80s on the hilltops to the upper 80s across the lower elevations. West winds 10 miles an hour or less. The forecast for the Southern Finger Lakes, including Pinyan, Seneca Falls, and Auburn. This afternoon, partly sunny. Highs in the upper 70s. Light east winds. Tonight, partly cloudy. Lows in the lower 60s. Light southeast winds. Wednesday, mostly sunny. Humid with highs in the lower 80s. Light winds. Wednesday night, partly cloudy. Muggy with lows in the upper 60s. Light winds. Thursday, partly sunny.

a chance of showers and thunderstorms in the afternoon. Humid with highs in the upper 80s. Light winds. Chance of rain 40%. And now the extended forecast. Friday, showers and a chance of thunderstorms. Highs in the lower 80s. Lows in the upper 60s. Chance of rain 90%. Saturday, partly cloudy. Highs in the lower 80s. Lows in the lower 60s. Sunday, partly cloudy. Highs in the lower 80s. Lows in the lower 60s. Monday, partly cloudy. Highs in the upper 80s. Lows in the mid 60s. 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Your source for official weather information across the Western Finger Lakes and the Genesee Valley. KHA 53 operates on a frequency of 162.40 MHz. The 3 p.m. weather, the report from Rochester was not available. Around the region at 3 p.m. at Elmira, rain was falling, with a temperature of 73. At Erie, it was mostly sunny, with a temperature of 78. At Buffalo, it was partly sunny, with a temperature of 80. It was cloudy, with a temperature of 79 at Niagara Falls, and 69 at Binghamton. At Oswego, winds were north at 8 knots, with a temperature of 75 degrees. The Central Lake Ontario buoy winds were northeast at 8 knots, with a temperature of 70 degrees, and the waves were 1 foot. The forecast for the Genesee Valley and Northern Finger Lakes, including Rochester, Geneseo, Canandaigua, Newark, and Fairhaven. This afternoon, partly to mostly sunny. Highs ranging from the mid-70s on the hilltops to the upper 70s across the lower elevations. East winds around 10 miles an hour, becoming light. Tonight, partly cloudy with areas of fog developing. Muggy with lows ranging from the lower 60s inland to the upper 60s along the lake shore. Light winds. Wednesday, areas of fog in the morning, otherwise mostly sunny. Humid with highs ranging from the lower 80s along the lake shore to the mid 80s inland. Light winds. Wednesday night, partly cloudy with some patchy fog developing. Muggy with lows in the upper 60s. Light winds. Thursday, some patchy fog in the morning, otherwise partly sunny. Humid with highs ranging from the lower 80s on the hilltops to the upper 80s across the lower elevations. West winds 10 miles an hour or less. The forecast for the Southern Finger Lakes, including Pinyan, Seneca Falls, and Auburn. This afternoon, partly sunny. Highs in the upper 70s. Light east winds. Tonight, partly cloudy. Lows in the lower 60s. Light southeast winds. Wednesday, mostly sunny. Humid with highs in the lower 80s. Light winds. Wednesday night, partly cloudy. Muggy with lows in the upper 60s. Light winds. Thursday, partly sunny. A chance of showers and thunderstorms in the afternoon. Humid with highs in the upper 80s. Light winds. Chance of rain 40%. And now the extended forecast. Friday, showers and a chance of thunderstorms. Highs in the lower 80s. Lows in the upper 60s. Chance of rain 90%. Saturday, partly cloudy. Highs in the lower 80s. Lows in the lower 60s. Sunday, partly cloudy. Highs in the lower 80s. Lows in the lower 60s. Monday, partly cloudy. Highs in the upper 80s. Lows in the mid-60s. 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Your source for official weather information across the Western Finger Lakes and the Genesee Valley. KHA 53 operates on a frequency of 162.40 MHz. The 3 p.m. weather, the report from Rochester was not available. Around the region at 3 p.m. at Elmira, rain was falling, with a temperature of 73. At Erie, it was mostly sunny, with a temperature of 78. At Buffalo, it was partly sunny, with a temperature of 80. It was cloudy, with a temperature of 79 at Niagara Falls, and 69 at Binghamton. At Oswego, winds were north at 8 knots, with a temperature of 75 degrees. The Central Lake Ontario buoy winds were northeast at 8 knots, with a temperature of 70 degrees, and the waves were 1 foot. The forecast for the

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Your source for official weather information across the Western Finger Lakes and the Genesee Valley. KHA 53 operates on a frequency of 162.40 MHz. The 3 p.m. weather at Rochester, it was partly sunny. The temperature was 77 degrees Fahrenheit or 25 degrees Celsius, the dew point 67 and the relative humidity 71%. The wind was north at 10 miles an hour. The pressure was 30.05 inches and falling. Repeating at Rochester, it was partly sunny, temperature 77 degrees. Around the region at 3 p.m. at Elmira, rain was falling, with a temperature of 73. At Watertown, it was sunny, with a temperature of 83. It was mostly sunny, with a temperature of 78 at Erie, and 81 at Syracuse. It was partly sunny, with a temperature of 80 at Buffalo, and 79 at Toronto. It was cloudy, with a temperature of 79 at Niagara Falls, and 69 at Binghamton. At Oswego, winds were north at 8 knots, with a temperature of 75 degrees. The Central Lake Ontario buoy winds were northeast at 8 knots, with a temperature of 70 degrees, and the waves were 1 foot. The forecast for the Genesee Valley and Northern Finger Lakes, including Rochester, Geneseo, Canandaigua, Newark, and Fairhaven. This afternoon, partly to mostly sunny. Highs ranging from the mid-70s on the hilltops to the upper 70s across the lower elevations. East winds around 10 miles an hour, becoming light. Tonight, partly cloudy with areas of fog developing. Muggy with lows ranging from the lower 60s inland to the upper 60s along the lake shore. Light winds. Wednesday, areas of fog in the morning, otherwise mostly sunny. Humid with highs ranging from the lower 80s along the lake shore to the mid 80s inland. Light winds. Wednesday night, partly cloudy with some patchy fog developing. Muggy with lows in the upper 60s. Light winds. Thursday, some patchy fog in the morning, otherwise partly sunny. Humid with highs ranging from the lower 80s on the hilltops to the upper 80s across the lower elevations. West winds 10 miles an hour or less. The forecast for the Southern Finger Lakes, including Pinyan, Seneca Falls, and Auburn. This afternoon, partly sunny. Highs in the upper 70s. Light east winds. Tonight, partly cloudy. Lows in the lower 60s. Light southeast winds. Wednesday, mostly sunny. Humid with highs in the lower 80s. Light winds. Wednesday night, partly cloudy. Muggy with lows in the upper 60s. Light winds. Thursday, partly sunny. A chance of showers and thunderstorms in the afternoon. Humid with highs in the upper 80s. Light winds. Chance of rain 40%. And now the extended forecast. Friday, showers and a chance of thunderstorms. Highs in the lower 80s. Lows in the upper 60s. Chance of rain 90%. Saturday, partly cloudy. Highs in the lower 80s. Lows in the lower 60s. Sunday, partly cloudy. Highs in the lower 80s. Lows in the lower 60s. Monday, partly cloudy. Highs in the upper 80s. Lows in the mid-60s. 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Your source for official weather information across the Western Finger Lakes and the Genesee Valley. KHA 53 operates on a frequency of 162.40 MHz. The 3 p.m. weather at Rochester, it was partly sunny. The temperature was 77 degrees Fahrenheit or 25 degrees Celsius, the dew point 67 and the relative humidity 71%. The wind was north at 10 miles an hour. The pressure was 30.05 inches and falling. Repeating at Rochester, it was partly sunny, temperature 77 degrees. Around the region at 3 p.m. at Elmira, rain was falling, with a temperature of 73. At Watertown, it was sunny, with a temperature of 83. It was mostly sunny, with a temperature of 78 at Erie, and 81 at Syracuse. It was partly sunny, with a temperature of 80 at Buffalo, and 79 at Toronto. It was cloudy, with a temperature of 79 at Niagara Falls, and 69 at Binghamton. At Oswego, winds were north at 8 knots, with a temperature of 75.

light winds. Wednesday night, partly cloudy with some patchy fog developing. Muggy with lows in the upper 60s. Light winds. Thursday, some patchy fog in the morning, otherwise partly sunny. Humid with highs ranging from the lower 80s on the hilltops to the upper 80s across the lower elevations. West winds 10 miles an hour or less. The forecast for the Southern Finger Lakes, including Pinyan, Seneca Falls, and Auburn. This afternoon, partly sunny. Highs in the upper 70s. Light east winds. Tonight, partly cloudy. Lows in the lower 60s. Light southeast winds. Wednesday, mostly sunny. Humid with highs in the lower 80s. Light winds. Wednesday night, partly cloudy. Muggy with lows in the upper 60s. Light winds. Thursday, partly sunny. A chance of showers and thunderstorms in the afternoon. Humid with highs in the upper 80s. Light winds. Chance of rain 40%. And now the extended forecast. Friday, showers and a chance of thunderstorms. Highs in the lower 80s. Lows in the upper 60s. Chance of rain 90%. Saturday, partly cloudy. Highs in the lower 80s. Lows in the lower 60s. Sunday, partly cloudy. Highs in the lower 80s. Lows in the lower 60s. Monday, partly cloudy. Highs in the upper 80s. Lows in the mid-60s. 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Your source for official weather information across the Western Finger Lakes and the Genesee Valley. KHA-53 operates on a frequency of 162.40 MHz. The 3 p.m. weather at Rochester, it was partly sunny. The temperature was 77 degrees Fahrenheit or 25 degrees Celsius, the dew point 67 and the relative humidity 71%. The wind was north at 10 miles an hour. The pressure was 30.05 inches and falling. Repeating at Rochester, it was partly sunny, temperature 77 degrees. Around the region at 3 p.m. at Elmira, rain was falling, with a temperature of 73. At Watertown, it was sunny, with a temperature of 83. It was mostly sunny, with a temperature of 78 at Erie, and 81 at Syracuse. It was partly sunny, with a temperature of 80 at Buffalo, and 79 at Toronto. It was cloudy, with a temperature of 79 at Niagara Falls, and 69 at Binghamton. At Oswego, winds were north at 8 knots, with a temperature of 75 degrees. The Central Lake Ontario buoy winds were northeast at 8 knots, with a temperature of 70 degrees, and the waves were 1 foot. The forecast for the Genesee Valley and Northern Finger Lakes, including Rochester, Geneseo, Canandaigua, Newark, and Fairhaven. This afternoon, partly to mostly sunny. Highs ranging from the mid-70s on the hilltops to the upper 70s across the lower elevations. East winds around 10 miles an hour, becoming light. Tonight, partly cloudy with areas of fog developing. Muggy with lows ranging from the lower 60s inland to the upper 60s along the lake shore. Light winds. Wednesday, areas of fog in the morning, otherwise mostly sunny. Humid with highs ranging from the lower 80s along the lake shore to the mid 80s inland. Light winds. Wednesday night, partly cloudy with some patchy fog developing. Muggy with lows in the upper 60s. Light winds. Thursday, some patchy fog in the morning, otherwise partly sunny. Humid with highs ranging from the lower 80s on the hilltops to the upper 80s across the lower elevations. West winds 10 miles an hour or less. The forecast for the Southern Finger Lakes, including Pinyan, Seneca Falls, and Auburn. This afternoon, partly sunny. Highs in the upper 70s. Light east winds. Tonight, partly cloudy. Lows in the lower 60s. Light southeast winds. Wednesday, mostly sunny. Humid with highs in the lower 80s. Light winds. Wednesday night, partly cloudy. Muggy with lows in the upper 60s. Light winds. Thursday, partly sunny. A chance of showers and thunderstorms in the afternoon. Humid with highs in the upper 80s. Light winds. Chance of rain 40%. And now the extended forecast.

Friday, showers and a chance of thunderstorms. Highs in the lower 80s. Lows in the upper 60s. Chance of rain 90%. Saturday, partly cloudy. Highs in the lower 80s. Lows in the lower 60s. Sunday, partly cloudy. Highs in the lower 80s. Lows in the lower 60s. Monday, partly cloudy. Highs in the upper 80s. Lows in the mid 60s. The Nearshore Marine Forecast, for the Niagara River to Hamlin Beach along Lake Ontario. Rest of today, east winds 10 to 15 knots. Mostly sunny. Waves 1 to 3 feet. Tonight, east winds 5 to 10 knots becoming light and variable. Mainly clear. Waves 2 feet or less. Wednesday, light and variable winds. Mostly sunny. Waves 1 foot or less. Wednesday night, southeast winds 10 knots or less becoming southwest. Partly cloudy. Waves 1 foot or less. Thursday, southwest winds 5 to 15 knots becoming west. A chance of showers and thunderstorms during the day, then showers likely with a chance of thunderstorms Thursday night. Waves 2 feet or less. Friday, west winds 10 knots or less becoming north. Showers likely during the day. Waves 1 foot or less. Saturday, northeast winds 10 knots or less becoming southeast. Partly cloudy. Waves 1 foot or less. Winds and waves higher and near thunderstorms. Less becoming southeast. Partly cloudy. Waves 1 foot or less. Winds and waves higher and near thunderstorms. The Nearshore Marine Forecast, for Hamlin Beach to Mexico Bay. Rest of today, east winds 5 to 15 knots. Mostly sunny. Waves 2 feet or less. Tonight, east winds 5 to 10 knots becoming southeast. Becoming mainly clear. Waves 2 feet or less. Wednesday, south winds 10 knots or less becoming north. Sunny. Waves 1 foot or less. Wednesday night, light and variable winds. Partly cloudy. Waves 1 foot or less. Thursday, southwest winds 10 knots or less. A chance of showers during the day, then showers likely with a chance of thunderstorms Thursday night. Waves 1 foot or less. Friday, west winds 10 knots or less becoming north. Showers likely with a chance of thunderstorms during the day. Waves 1 foot or less. Saturday, northeast winds 10 knots or less becoming southeast. Mainly clear, then becoming partly cloudy. Waves 1 foot or less. Winds and waves higher and near thunderstorms. The water temperature off Rochester is 53 degrees. This is the NOAA Weather Radio KHA 53 in Rochester. Your source for official weather information across the Western Finger Lakes and the Genesee Valley. KHA 53 operates on a frequency of 162.40 MHz. The 3 p.m. weather at Rochester, it was partly sunny. The temperature was 77 degrees Fahrenheit or 25 degrees Celsius, the dew point 67 and the relative humidity 71%. The wind was north at 10 miles an hour. The pressure was 30.05 inches and falling. Repeating at Rochester, it was partly sunny, temperature 77 degrees. Around the region at 3 p.m. at Elmira, rain was falling, with a temperature of 73. At Watertown, it was sunny, with a temperature of 83. It was mostly sunny, with a temperature of 78 at Erie, and 81 at Syracuse. It was partly sunny, with a temperature of 80 at Buffalo, and 79 at Toronto. It was cloudy, with a temperature of 79 at Niagara Falls, and 69 at Binghamton. At Oswego, winds were north at 8 knots, with a temperature of 75 degrees. The Central Lake Ontario buoy winds were northeast at 8 knots, with a temperature of 70 degrees, and the waves were 1 foot. The forecast for the Genesee Valley and Northern Finger Lakes, including Rochester, Geneseo, Canandaigua, Newark, and Fairhaven. This afternoon, partly to mostly sunny. Highs ranging from the mid-70s on the hilltops to the upper 70s across the lower elevations. East winds around 10 miles an hour, becoming light. Tonight, partly cloudy with areas of fog developing. Muggy with

Lows ranging from the lower 60s inland to the upper 60s along the lake shore. Light winds. Wednesday, areas of fog in the morning, otherwise mostly sunny. Humid with highs ranging from the lower 80s along the lake shore to the mid 80s inland. Light winds. Wednesday night, partly cloudy with some patchy fog developing. Muggy with lows in the upper 60s. Light winds. Thursday, some patchy fog in the morning, otherwise partly sunny. Humid with highs ranging from the lower 80s on the hilltops to the upper 80s across the lower elevations. West winds 10 miles an hour or less. The forecast for the Southern Finger Lakes, including Tinian, Seneca Falls, and Auburn. This afternoon, partly sunny. Highs in the upper 70s. Light east winds. Tonight, partly cloudy. Lows in the lower 60s. Light southeast winds. Wednesday, mostly sunny. Humid with highs in the lower 80s. Light winds. Wednesday night, partly cloudy. Muggy with lows in the upper 60s. Light winds. Thursday, partly sunny. A chance of showers and thunderstorms in the afternoon. Humid with highs in the upper 80s. Light winds. Chance of rain 40%. And now the extended forecast. Friday, showers and a chance of thunderstorms. Highs in the lower 80s. Lows in the upper 60s. Chance of rain 90%. Saturday, partly cloudy. Highs in the lower 80s. Lows in the lower 60s. Sunday, partly cloudy. Highs in the lower 80s. Lows in the lower 60s. Monday, partly cloudy. Highs in the upper 80s. Lows in the mid-60s. 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Your source for official weather information across the Western Finger Lakes and the Genesee Valley. KHA 53 operates on a frequency of 162.40 MHz. The 3 p.m. weather at Rochester, it was partly sunny. The temperature was 77 degrees Fahrenheit or 25 degrees Celsius, the dew point 67 and the relative humidity 71%. The wind was north at 10 miles an hour. The pressure was 30.05 inches and falling. Repeating at Rochester, it was partly sunny, temperature 77 degrees. Around the region at 3 p.m. at Elmira, rain was falling, with a temperature of 73. At Watertown, it was sunny, with a temperature of 83. It was mostly sunny, with a temperature of 78 at Erie, and 81 at Syracuse. It was partly sunny, with a temperature of 80 at Buffalo, and 79 at Toronto. It was cloudy, with a temperature of 79 at Niagara Falls, and 69 at Binghamton. At Oswego, winds were north at 8 knots, with a temperature of 75 degrees. The Central Lake Ontario buoy winds were northeast at 8 knots, with a temperature of 70 degrees, and the waves were 1 foot. The forecast for the Genesee Valley and Northern Finger Lakes, including Rochester, Geneseo, Canandaigua, Newark, and Fairhaven. This afternoon, partly to mostly sunny. Highs ranging from the mid-70s on the hilltops to the upper 70s across the lower elevations. East winds around 10 miles an hour, becoming light. Tonight, partly cloudy with areas of fog developing. Muggy with lows ranging from the lower 60s inland to the upper 60s along the lake shore. Light winds. Wednesday, areas of fog in the morning, otherwise mostly sunny. Humid with highs ranging from the lower 80s along the lake shore to the mid 80s inland. Light winds. Wednesday night, partly cloudy with some patchy fog developing. Muggy with lows in the upper 60s. Light winds. Thursday, some patchy fog in the morning, otherwise partly sunny. Humid with highs ranging from the lower 80s on the hilltops to the upper 80s across the lower elevations. West winds 10 miles an hour or less. The forecast for the Southern Finger Lakes, including Tinian, Seneca Falls, and Auburn. This afternoon, partly sunny. Highs in the upper 70s. Light east winds. Tonight, partly cloudy. Lows in the lower 60s. Light southeast winds. Wednesday, mostly sunny. Humid with highs in the lower 80s. Light winds. Wednesday night, partly cloudy. Muggy with lows in the upper 60s.

Winds. Thursday, partly sunny. A chance of showers and thunderstorms in the afternoon. Humid with highs in the upper 80s. Light winds. Chance of rain 40%. And now the extended forecast. Friday, showers and a chance of thunderstorms. Highs in the lower 80s. Lows in the upper 60s. Chance of rain 90%. Saturday, partly cloudy. Highs in the lower 80s. Lows in the lower 60s. Sunday, partly cloudy. Highs in the lower 80s. Lows in the lower 60s. Monday, partly cloudy. Highs in the upper 80s. Lows in the mid 60s. This is the NOAA Weather Radio KHA 53 in Rochester. Your source for official weather information across the Western Finger Lakes and the Genesee Valley. KHA 53 operates on a frequency of 162.40 MHz. The 3 p.m. weather at Rochester, it was partly sunny. The temperature was 77 degrees Fahrenheit or 25 degrees Celsius, the dew point 67 and the relative humidity 71%. The wind was north at 10 miles an hour. The pressure was 30.05 inches and falling. Repeating at Rochester, it was partly sunny, temperature 77 degrees. Around the region at 3 p.m. at Elmira, rain was falling, with a temperature of 73. At Watertown, it was sunny, with a temperature of 83. It was mostly sunny, with a temperature of 78 at Erie, and 81 at Syracuse. It was partly sunny, with a temperature of 80 at Buffalo, and 79 at Toronto. It was cloudy, with a temperature of 79 at Niagara Falls, and 69 at Binghamton. At Oswego, winds were north at 8 knots, with a temperature of 75 degrees. The Central Lake Ontario buoy winds were northeast at 8 knots, with a temperature of 70 degrees, and the waves were 1 foot. The forecast for the Genesee Valley and Northern Finger Lakes, including Rochester, Geneseo, Canandaigua, Newark, and Fairhaven. This afternoon, partly to mostly sunny. Highs ranging from the mid-70s on the hilltops to the upper 70s across the lower elevations. East winds around 10 miles an hour, becoming light. Tonight, partly cloudy with areas of fog developing. Muggy with lows ranging from the lower 60s inland to the upper 60s along the lake shore. Light winds. Wednesday, areas of fog in the morning, otherwise mostly sunny. Humid with highs ranging from the lower 80s along the lake shore to the mid 80s inland. Light winds. Wednesday night, partly cloudy with some patchy fog developing. Muggy with lows in the upper 60s. Light winds. Thursday, some patchy fog in the morning, otherwise partly sunny. Humid with highs ranging from the lower 80s on the hilltops to the upper 80s across the lower elevations. West winds 10 miles an hour or less. The forecast for the Southern Finger Lakes, including Pinyan, Seneca Falls, and Auburn. This afternoon, partly sunny. Highs in the upper 70s. Light east winds. Tonight, partly cloudy. Lows in the lower 60s. Light southeast winds. Wednesday, mostly sunny. Humid with highs in the lower 80s. Light winds. Wednesday night, partly cloudy. Muggy with lows in the upper 60s. Light winds. Thursday, partly sunny. A chance of showers and thunderstorms in the afternoon. Humid with highs in the upper 80s. Light winds. Chance of rain 40%. And now the extended forecast. Friday, showers and a chance of thunderstorms. Highs in the lower 80s. Lows in the upper 60s. Chance of rain 90%. Saturday, partly cloudy. Highs in the lower 80s. Lows in the lower 60s. Sunday, partly cloudy. Highs in the lower 80s. Lows in the lower 60s. Monday, partly cloudy. Highs in the upper 80s. Lows in the mid-60s. This is the NOAA Weather Radio KHA 53 in Rochester. Your source for official weather information across the Western Finger Lakes and the Genesee Valley. KHA 53 operates on a frequency of 162.40 MHz. The 3 p.m. weather at Rochester, it was partly sunny. The temperature was 77 degrees Fahrenheit or 25 degrees Celsius, the dew point

67 and the relative humidity 71%. The wind was north at 10 miles an hour. The pressure was 30.05 inches and falling. Repeating at Rochester, it was partly sunny, temperature 77 degrees. Around the region at 3 p.m. at Elmira, rain was falling, with a temperature of 73. At Watertown, it was sunny, with a temperature of 83. It was mostly sunny, with a temperature of 78 at Erie, and 81 at Syracuse. It was partly sunny, with a temperature of 80 at Buffalo, and 79 at Toronto. It was cloudy, with a temperature of 79 at Niagara Falls, and 69 at Binghamton. At Oswego, winds were north at 8 knots, with a temperature of 75 degrees. The Central Lake Ontario buoy winds were northeast at 8 knots, with a temperature of 70 degrees, and the waves were 1 foot. The forecast for the Genesee Valley and Northern Finger Lakes, including Rochester, Geneseo, Canandaigua, Newark, and Fairhaven. This afternoon, partly to mostly sunny. Highs ranging from the mid-70s on the hilltops to the upper 70s across the lower elevations. East winds around 10 miles an hour, becoming light. Tonight, partly cloudy with areas of fog developing. Muggy with lows ranging from the lower 60s inland to the upper 60s along the lake shore. Light winds. Wednesday, areas of fog in the morning, otherwise mostly sunny. Humid with highs ranging from the lower 80s along the lake shore to the mid-80s inland. Light winds. Wednesday night, partly cloudy with some patchy fog developing. Muggy with lows in the upper 60s. Light winds. Thursday, some patchy fog in the morning, otherwise partly sunny. Humid with highs ranging from the lower 80s on the hilltops to the upper 80s across the lower elevations. West winds 10 miles an hour or less. The forecast for the Southern Finger Lakes, including Pinyan, Seneca Falls, and Auburn. This afternoon, partly sunny. Highs in the upper 70s. Light east winds. Tonight, partly cloudy. Lows in the lower 60s. Light southeast winds. Wednesday, mostly sunny. Humid with highs in the lower 80s. Light winds. Wednesday night, partly cloudy. Muggy with lows in the upper 60s. Light winds. Thursday, partly sunny. A chance of showers and thunderstorms in the afternoon. Humid with highs in the upper 80s. Light winds. Chance of rain 40%. And now the extended forecast. Friday, showers and a chance of thunderstorms. Highs in the lower 80s. Lows in the upper 60s. Chance of rain 90%. Saturday, partly cloudy. Highs in the lower 80s. Lows in the lower 60s. Sunday, partly cloudy. Highs in the lower 80s. Lows in the lower 60s. Monday, partly cloudy. Highs in the upper 80s. Lows in the mid-60s. This is the NOAA Weather Radio KHA 53 in Rochester. Your source for official weather information across the Western Finger Lakes and the Genesee Valley. KHA 53 operates on a frequency of 162.40 MHz. The 3 p.m. weather at Rochester, it was partly sunny. The temperature was 77 degrees Fahrenheit or 25 degrees Celsius, the dew point 67 and the relative humidity 71%. The wind was north at 10 miles an hour. The pressure was 30.05 inches and falling. Repeating at Rochester, it was partly sunny, temperature 77 degrees. Around the region at 3 p.m. at Elmira, rain was falling, with a temperature of 73. At Watertown, it was sunny, with a temperature of 83. It was mostly sunny, with a temperature of 78 at Erie, and 81 at Syracuse. It was partly sunny, with a temperature of 80 at Buffalo, and 79 at Toronto. It was cloudy, with a temperature of 79 at Niagara Falls, and 69 at Binghamton. At Oswego, winds were north at 8 knots, with a temperature of 75 degrees. The Central Lake Ontario buoy winds were northeast at 8 knots, with a temperature of 70 degrees, and the waves were 1 foot. The forecast for the Genesee Valley and Northern Finger Lakes, including Rochester, Geneseo, Canandaigua, Newark, and Fairhaven. This afternoon, partly to mostly sunny. Highs ranging from the mid-70s on the hilltops to the upper 70s.

cross the lower elevations. East winds around 10 miles an hour, becoming light. Tonight, partly cloudy with areas of fog developing. Muggy with lows ranging from the lower 60s inland to the upper 60s along the lake shore. Light winds. Wednesday, areas of fog in the morning, otherwise mostly sunny. Humid with highs ranging from the lower 80s along the lake shore to the mid 80s inland. Light winds. Wednesday night, partly cloudy with some patchy fog developing. Muggy with lows in the upper 60s. Light winds. Thursday, some patchy fog in the morning, otherwise partly sunny. Humid with highs ranging from the lower 80s on the hilltops to the upper 80s across the lower elevations. West winds 10 miles an hour or less. The forecast for the Southern Finger Lakes, including Tinian, Seneca Falls, and Auburn. This afternoon, partly sunny. Highs in the upper 70s. Light east winds. Tonight, partly cloudy. Lows in the lower 60s. Light southeast winds. Wednesday, mostly sunny. Humid with highs in the lower 80s. Light winds. Wednesday night, partly cloudy. Muggy with lows in the upper 60s. Light winds. Thursday, partly sunny. A chance of showers and thunderstorms in the afternoon. Humid with highs in the upper 80s. Light winds. Chance of rain 40%. And now the extended forecast. Friday, showers and a chance of thunderstorms. Highs in the lower 80s. Lows in the upper 60s. Chance of rain 90%. Saturday, partly cloudy. Highs in the lower 80s. Lows in the lower 60s. Sunday, partly cloudy. Highs in the lower 80s. Lows in the lower 60s. Monday, partly cloudy. Highs in the upper 80s. Lows in the mid 60s. This is the NOAA Weather Radio KHA 53 in Rochester. Your source for official weather information across the Western Finger Lakes and the Genesee Valley. KHA 53 operates on a frequency of 162.40 MHz. The 3 p.m. weather at Rochester, it was partly sunny. The temperature was 77 degrees Fahrenheit or 25 degrees Celsius, the dew point 67 and the relative humidity 71%. The wind was north at 10 miles an hour. The pressure was 30.05 inches and falling. Repeating at Rochester, it was partly sunny, temperature 77 degrees. Around the region at 3 p.m. at Elmira, rain was falling, with a temperature of 73. At Watertown, it was sunny, with a temperature of 83. It was mostly sunny, with a temperature of 78 at Erie, and 81 at Syracuse. It was partly sunny, with a temperature of 80 at Buffalo, and 79 at Toronto. It was cloudy, with a temperature of 79 at Niagara Falls, and 69 at Binghamton. At Oswego, winds were north at 8 knots, with a temperature of 75 degrees. The Central Lake Ontario buoy winds were northeast at 8 knots, with a temperature of 70 degrees, and the waves were 1 foot. The forecast for the Genesee Valley and Northern Finger Lakes, including Rochester, Geneseo, Canandaigua, Newark, and Fairhaven. This afternoon, partly to mostly sunny. Highs ranging from the mid-70s on the hilltops to the upper 70s across the lower elevations. East winds around 10 miles an hour, becoming light. Tonight, partly cloudy with areas of fog developing. Muggy with lows ranging from the lower 60s inland to the upper 60s along the lake shore. Light winds. Wednesday, areas of fog in the morning, otherwise mostly sunny. Humid with highs ranging from the lower 80s along the lake shore to the mid 80s inland. Light winds. Wednesday night, partly cloudy with some patchy fog developing. Muggy with lows in the upper 60s. Light winds. Thursday, some patchy fog in the morning, otherwise partly sunny. Humid with highs ranging from the lower 80s on the hilltops to the upper 80s across the lower elevations. West winds 10 miles an hour or less. The forecast for the Southern Finger Lakes, including Tinian, Seneca Falls, and Auburn. This afternoon, partly sunny. Highs in the upper 70s. Light east winds. Tonight, partly cloudy. Lows in the lower 60s. Light southeast winds.
Wednesday, mostly sunny. Humid with highs in the lower 80s. Light winds. Wednesday night, partly cloudy. Muggy with lows in the upper 60s. Light winds. Thursday, partly sunny. A chance of showers and thunderstorms in the afternoon. Humid with highs in the upper 80s. Light winds. Chance of rain 40%. And now the extended forecast. Friday, showers and a chance of thunderstorms. Highs in the lower 80s. Lows in the upper 60s. Chance of rain 90%. Saturday, partly cloudy. Highs in the lower 80s. Lows in the lower 60s. Sunday, partly cloudy. Highs in the lower 80s. Lows in the lower 60s. Monday, partly cloudy. Highs in the upper 80s. Lows in the mid 60s. This is the NOAA Weather Radio KHA 53 in Rochester. Your source for official weather information across the Western Finger Lakes and the Genesee Valley. KHA 53 operates on a frequency of 162.40 MHz. The 3 p.m. weather at Rochester, it was partly sunny. The temperature was 77 degrees Fahrenheit or 25 degrees Celsius, the dew point 67 and the relative humidity 71%. The wind was north at 10 miles an hour. The pressure was 30.05 inches and falling. Repeating at Rochester, it was partly sunny, temperature 77 degrees. Around the region at 3 p.m. at Elmira, rain was falling, with a temperature of 73. At Watertown, it was sunny, with a temperature of 83. It was mostly sunny, with a temperature of 78 at Erie, and 81 at Syracuse. It was partly sunny, with a temperature of 80 at Buffalo, and 79 at Toronto. It was cloudy, with a temperature of 79 at Niagara Falls, and 69 at Binghamton. At Oswego, winds were north at 8 knots, with a temperature of 75 degrees. The Central Lake Ontario buoy winds were northeast at 8 knots, with a temperature of 70 degrees, and the waves were 1 foot. The forecast for the Genesee Valley and Northern Finger Lakes, including Rochester, Geneseo, Canandaigua, Newark, and Fairhaven. This afternoon, partly to mostly sunny. Highs ranging from the mid-70s on the hilltops to the upper 70s across the lower elevations. East winds around 10 miles an hour, becoming light. Tonight, partly cloudy with areas of fog developing. Muggy with lows ranging from the lower 60s inland to the upper 60s along the lake shore. Light winds. Wednesday, areas of fog in the morning, otherwise mostly sunny. Humid with highs ranging from the lower 80s along the lake shore to the mid 80s inland. Light winds. Wednesday night, partly cloudy with some patchy fog developing. Muggy with lows in the upper 60s. Light winds. Thursday, some patchy fog in the morning, otherwise partly sunny. Humid with highs ranging from the lower 80s on the hilltops to the upper 80s across the lower elevations. West winds 10 miles an hour or less. The forecast for the Southern Finger Lakes, including Pinyan, Seneca Falls, and Auburn. This afternoon, partly sunny. Highs in the upper 70s. Light east winds. Tonight, partly cloudy. Lows in the lower 60s. Light southeast winds. Wednesday, mostly sunny. Humid with highs in the lower 80s. Light winds. Wednesday night, partly cloudy. Muggy with lows in the upper 60s. Light winds. Thursday, partly sunny. A chance of showers and thunderstorms in the afternoon. Humid with highs in the upper 80s. Light winds. Chance of rain 40%. And now the extended forecast. Friday, showers and a chance of thunderstorms. Highs in the lower 80s. Lows in the upper 60s. Chance of rain 90%. Saturday, partly cloudy. Highs in the lower 80s. Lows in the lower 60s. Sunday, partly cloudy. Highs in the lower 80s. Lows in the lower 60s. Monday, partly cloudy. Highs in the upper 80s. Lows in the mid 60s. Open lake forecast for the Niagara River to Hamlin Beach beyond 5 miles from shore. This afternoon, east winds 10 to 15 knots. Waves 1 to 3 feet.
Tonight, east winds 10 knots or less. Waves 1 to 3 feet. Wednesday, light and variable winds. Waves 1 foot or less. Wednesday night, southeast winds 10 knots or less becoming southwest. Waves 1 foot or less. Thursday, southwest winds 5 to 15 knots becoming west. Showers likely with a chance of thunderstorms Thursday night. Waves 2 feet or less. Friday, west winds 10 knots or less becoming north. Showers likely during the day. Waves 1 foot or less. Saturday, northeast winds 10 knots or less becoming east. Waves 1 foot or less. Winds and waves higher in and near thunderstorms. Open lake forecast, 4, Cameron Beach to Mexico Bay beyond 5 miles from shore. This afternoon, east winds 5 to 15 knots. Waves 2 feet or less. Tonight, east winds 5 to 10 knots becoming southeast. Waves 1 foot or less. Wednesday, south winds 10 knots or less becoming north. Waves 1 foot or less. Wednesday night, southwest winds 10 knots or less. Waves 1 foot or less. Thursday, southwest winds 5 to 10 knots. Showers likely with a chance of thunderstorms Thursday night. Waves 1 foot or less. Friday, west winds 5 to 10 knots becoming north. Showers likely with a chance of thunderstorms during the day. Waves 1 foot or less. Saturday, northeast winds 10 knots or less becoming southeast. Waves 1 foot or less. Winds and waves higher in and near thunderstorms. This is the NOAA Weather Radio KHA-53 in Rochester. Your source for official weather information across the Western Finger Lakes and the Genesee Valley. KHA-53 operates on a frequency of 162.40 MHz. The 4 p.m. weather at Rochester, it was partly sunny. The temperature was 79 degrees Fahrenheit or 26 degrees Celsius, the dew point 68 and the relative humidity 69%. The wind was east at 8 miles an hour. The pressure was 30.05 inches and steady. Repeating at Rochester, it was partly sunny, temperature 79 degrees. Around the region at 3 p.m. at Elmira, rain was falling, with a temperature of 73. At Watertown, it was sunny, with a temperature of 83. It was mostly sunny, with a temperature of 78 at Erie, and 81 at Syracuse. It was partly sunny, with a temperature of 80 at Buffalo, and 79 at Toronto. It was cloudy, with a temperature of 79 at Niagara Falls, and 69 at Binghamton. At Oswego, winds were north at 8 knots, with a temperature of 75 degrees. The Central Lake Ontario buoy winds were northeast at 8 knots, with a temperature of 70 degrees, and the waves were 1 foot. The forecast for the Genesee Valley and Northern Finger Lakes, including Rochester, Geneseo, Canandaigua, Newark, and Fairhaven. Tonight, partly cloudy with areas of fog developing from late evening on. Lows ranging from the lower 60s inland to the upper 60s along the lake shore. Light winds. Wednesday, areas of fog in the morning, otherwise mostly sunny. Humid with highs ranging from the lower 80s along the lake shore to the mid 80s inland. Light winds. Wednesday night, partly cloudy with some patchy fog developing. Muggy with lows in the upper 60s. Light winds. Thursday, some patchy fog in the morning, otherwise partly sunny. Humid with highs ranging from the lower 80s on the hilltops to the upper 80s across the lower elevations. West winds 10 miles an hour or less. Thursday night, mostly cloudy. A chance of showers in the evening, then showers likely overnight. Muggy with lows in the upper 60s. Light winds. Chance of rain 60%. The forecast for the Southern Finger Lakes, including Pinyan, Seneca Falls, and Auburn. Tonight, partly cloudy. Lows in the lower 60s. Light southeast winds. Wednesday, mostly sunny. Humid with highs in the lower 80s. Light south winds. Wednesday night, partly cloudy. Muggy with lows in the upper 60s. Light winds. Thursday, partly sunny. A chance of showers and thunderstorms in the afternoon. Humid with highs in the upper 80s. Light winds. Chance of rain 40%.
Thursday night, partly cloudy with a chance of showers and thunderstorms.

storms in the evening, then mostly cloudy with showers likely overnight. Muggy with lows in the upper 60s. Light winds. Chance of rain 60%. And now the extended forecast. Friday, showers and a chance of thunderstorms. Highs in the lower 80s. Chance of rain 90%. Saturday, partly cloudy. Highs in the lower 80s. Lows in the lower 60s. Sunday, partly cloudy. Highs in the lower 80s. Lows in the lower 60s. Monday, partly cloudy. Highs in the upper 80s. Lows in the mid 60s. Tuesday, partly cloudy. Highs in the upper 80s. Lows in the upper 60s. Open lake forecast, 4, the Niagara River to Hamlin Beach beyond 5 miles from shore. Tonight, east winds 10 knots or less. Waves 2 feet or less. Wednesday, southeast winds less than 10 knots. Waves 1 foot or less. Wednesday night, southeast winds 10 knots or less becoming southwest. Waves 1 foot or less. Thursday, southwest winds 5 to 10 knots. A chance of showers and thunderstorms in the afternoon. Waves 2 feet or less. Thursday night, southwest winds 5 to 15 knots becoming west. Showers likely with a chance of thunderstorms in the evening, then showers likely overnight. Waves 1 to 2 feet. Friday, northwest winds 10 knots or less becoming northeast. A chance of showers during the day. Waves 1 foot or less. Saturday, northeast winds 10 knots or less becoming east. Waves 1 foot or less. Sunday, east winds 10 knots or less becoming southwest. Waves 1 foot or less. Winds and waves higher in and near thunderstorms. Open lake forecast, 4, Hamlin Beach to Mexico Bay beyond 5 miles from shore. Tonight, east winds 5 to 10 knots becoming southeast. Waves 1 foot or less. Wednesday, south winds 10 knots or less becoming north. Waves 1 foot or less. Wednesday night, southwest winds 10 knots or less. Waves 1 foot or less. Thursday, southwest winds 5 to 10 knots. Waves 1 foot or less. Thursday night, southwest winds 5 to 10 knots becoming west. Showers likely. Waves 2 feet or less. Friday, northwest winds 5 to 10 knots becoming northeast. Showers likely during the day. Waves 2 feet or less. Saturday, northeast winds 10 knots or less becoming east. Waves 1 foot or less. Sunday, southeast winds 10 knots or less becoming southwest. Waves 1 foot or less. Winds and waves higher in and near thunderstorms. This is the NOAA Weather Radio KHA 53 in Rochester. Your source for official weather information across the Western Finger Lakes and the Genesee Valley. KHA 53 operates on a frequency of 162.40 MHz. The 4 p.m. weather at Rochester, it was partly sunny. The temperature was 79 degrees Fahrenheit or 26 degrees Celsius, the dew point 68 and the relative humidity 69%. The wind was east at 8 miles an hour. The pressure was 30.05 inches and steady. Repeating at Rochester, it was partly sunny, temperature 79 degrees. Around the region at 4 p.m. at Watertown, it was sunny, with a temperature of 83. At Syracuse, it was mostly sunny, with a temperature of 81. It was partly sunny, with a temperature of 79 at Erie, 79 at Buffalo, and 78 at Niagara Falls. It was cloudy, with a temperature of 74 at Elmira, and 71 at Binghamton. At Oswego, winds were north at 5 knots, with a temperature of 74 degrees. The Central Lake Ontario buoy winds were northeast at 6 knots, with a temperature of 71 degrees, and the waves were 1 foot. The forecast for the Genesee Valley and Northern Finger Lakes, including Rochester, Geneseo, Canandaigua, Newark, and Fairhaven. Tonight, partly cloudy with areas of fog developing from late evening on. Lows ranging from the lower 60s inland to the upper 60s along the lake shore. Light winds. Wednesday, areas of fog in the morning, otherwise mostly sunny. Humid with highs ranging from the lower 80s along the lake shore to the mid 80s inland. Light winds. Wednesday night, partly cloudy with

Apache fog developing. Muggy with lows in the upper 60s. Light winds. Thursday, some patchy fog in the morning, otherwise partly sunny. Humid with highs ranging from the lower 80s on the hilltops to the upper 80s across the lower elevations. West winds 10 miles an hour or less. Thursday night, mostly cloudy. A chance of showers in the evening, then showers likely overnight. Muggy with lows in the upper 60s. Light winds. Chance of rain 60%. The forecast for the Southern Finger Lakes, including Pinyan, Seneca Falls, and Auburn. Tonight, partly cloudy. Lows in the lower 60s. Light southeast winds. Wednesday, mostly sunny. Humid with highs in the lower 80s. Light south winds. Wednesday night, partly cloudy. Muggy with lows in the upper 60s. Light winds. Thursday, partly sunny. A chance of showers and thunderstorms in the afternoon. Humid with highs in the upper 80s. Light winds. Chance of rain 40%. Thursday night, partly cloudy with a chance of showers and thunderstorms in the evening, then mostly cloudy with showers likely overnight. Muggy with lows in the upper 60s. Light winds. Chance of rain 60%. And now the extended forecast. Friday, showers and a chance of thunderstorms. Highs in the lower 80s. Chance of rain 90%. Saturday, partly cloudy. Highs in the lower 80s. Lows in the lower 60s. Sunday, partly cloudy. Highs in the lower 80s. Lows in the lower 60s. Monday, partly cloudy. Highs in the upper 80s. Lows in the mid 60s. Tuesday, partly cloudy. Highs in the upper 80s. Lows in the upper 60s. This is the NOAA Weather Radio KHA 53 in Rochester. Your source for official weather information across the Western Finger Lakes and the Genesee Valley. KHA 53 operates on a frequency of 162.40 MHz. The 4 p.m. weather at Rochester, it was partly sunny. The temperature was 79 degrees Fahrenheit or 26 degrees Celsius, the dew point 68 and the relative humidity 69%. The wind was east at 8 miles an hour. The pressure was 30.05 inches and steady. Repeating at Rochester, it was partly sunny, temperature 79 degrees. Around the region at 4 p.m. at Watertown, it was sunny, with a temperature of 83. At Syracuse, it was mostly sunny, with a temperature of 81. It was partly sunny, with a temperature of 79 at Erie, 79 at Buffalo, 78 at Niagara Falls, and 79 at Toronto. It was cloudy, with a temperature of 74 at Elmira, and 71 at Binghamton. At Oswego, winds were north at 5 knots, with a temperature of 74 degrees. The Central Lake Ontario buoy winds were northeast at 6 knots, with a temperature of 71 degrees, and the waves were 1 foot. The forecast for the Genesee Valley and Northern Finger Lakes, including Rochester, Geneseo, Canandaigua, Newark, and Fairhaven. Tonight, partly cloudy with areas of fog developing from late evening on. Lows ranging from the lower 60s inland to the upper 60s along the lake shore. Light winds. Wednesday, areas of fog in the morning, otherwise mostly sunny. Humid with highs ranging from the lower 80s along the lake shore to the mid 80s inland. Light winds. Wednesday night, partly cloudy with some patchy fog developing. Muggy with lows in the upper 60s. Light winds. Thursday, some patchy fog in the morning, otherwise partly sunny. Humid with highs ranging from the lower 80s on the hilltops to the upper 80s across the lower elevations. West winds 10 miles an hour or less. Thursday night, mostly cloudy. A chance of showers in the evening, then showers likely overnight. Muggy with lows in the upper 60s. Light winds. Chance of rain 60%. The forecast for the Southern Finger Lakes, including Pinyan, Seneca Falls, and Auburn. Tonight, partly cloudy. Lows in the lower 60s. Light southeast winds. Wednesday, mostly sunny. Humid with highs in the lower 80s. Light south winds. Wednesday night, partly cloudy. Muggy with lows in the upper 60s. Light winds.

Thursday, partly sunny. A chance of showers and thunderstorms in the afternoon. Humid with highs in the upper 80s. Light winds. Chance of rain 40%. Thursday night, partly cloudy with a chance of showers and thunderstorms in the evening, then mostly cloudy with showers likely overnight. Muggy with lows in the upper 60s. Light winds. Chance of rain 60%. And now the extended forecast. Friday, showers and a chance of thunderstorms. Highs in the lower 80s. Chance of rain 90%. Saturday, partly cloudy. Highs in the lower 80s. Lows in the lower 60s. Sunday, partly cloudy. Highs in the lower 80s. Lows in the lower 60s. Monday, partly cloudy. Highs in the upper 80s. Lows in the mid 60s. Tuesday, partly cloudy. Highs in the upper 80s. Lows in the upper 60s. This is the NOAA Weather Radio KHA 53 in Rochester. Your source for official weather information across the Western Finger Lakes and the Genesee Valley. KHA 53 operates on a frequency of 162.40 MHz. The 4 p.m. weather at Rochester, it was partly sunny. The temperature was 79 degrees Fahrenheit or 26 degrees Celsius, the dew point 68 and the relative humidity 69%. The wind was east at 8 miles an hour. The pressure was 30.05 inches and steady. Repeating at Rochester, it was partly sunny, temperature 79 degrees. Around the region at 4 p.m. at Watertown, it was sunny, with a temperature of 83. At Syracuse, it was mostly sunny, with a temperature of 81. It was partly sunny, with a temperature of 79 at Erie, 79 at Buffalo, 78 at Niagara Falls, and 79 at Toronto. It was cloudy, with a temperature of 74 at Elmira, and 71 at Binghamton. At Oswego, winds were north at 5 knots, with a temperature of 74 degrees. The Central Lake Ontario buoy winds were northeast at 6 knots, with a temperature of 71 degrees, and the waves were 1 foot. The forecast for the Genesee Valley and Northern Finger Lakes, including Rochester, Geneseo, Canandaigua, Newark, and Fairhaven. Tonight, partly cloudy with areas of fog developing from late evening on. Lows ranging from the lower 60s inland to the upper 60s along the lake shore. Light winds. Wednesday, areas of fog in the morning, otherwise mostly sunny. Humid with highs ranging from the lower 80s along the lake shore to the mid 80s inland. Light winds. Wednesday night, partly cloudy with some patchy fog developing. Muggy with lows in the upper 60s. Light winds. Thursday, some patchy fog in the morning, otherwise partly sunny. Humid with highs ranging from the lower 80s on the hilltops to the upper 80s across the lower elevations. West winds 10 miles an hour or less. Thursday night, mostly cloudy. A chance of showers in the evening, then showers likely overnight. Muggy with lows in the upper 60s. Light winds. Chance of rain 60%. The forecast for the Southern Finger Lakes, including Penyan, Seneca Falls, and Auburn. Tonight, partly cloudy. Lows in the lower 60s. Light southeast winds. Wednesday, mostly sunny. Humid with highs in the lower 80s. Light south winds. Wednesday night, partly cloudy. Muggy with lows in the upper 60s. Light winds. Thursday, partly sunny. A chance of showers and thunderstorms in the afternoon. Humid with highs in the upper 80s. Light winds. Chance of rain 40%. Thursday night, partly cloudy with a chance of showers and thunderstorms in the evening, then mostly cloudy with showers likely overnight. Muggy with lows in the upper 60s. Light winds. Chance of rain 60%. And now the extended forecast. Friday, showers and a chance of thunderstorms. Highs in the lower 80s. Chance of rain 90%. Saturday, partly cloudy. Highs in the lower 80s. Lows in the lower 60s. Sunday, partly cloudy. Highs in the lower 80s. Lows in the lower 60s. Monday, partly cloudy. Highs in the upper 80s. Lows in the mid 60s. Tuesday, partly cloudy. Highs in the upper 80s.

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KHA-53 operates on a frequency of 162.40 MHz. The 4 p.m. weather at Rochester, it was partly sunny. The temperature was 79 degrees Fahrenheit or 26 degrees Celsius, the dew point 68 and the relative humidity 69%. The wind was east at 8 miles an hour. The pressure was 30.05 inches and steady. Repeating at Rochester, it was partly sunny, temperature 79 degrees. Around the region at 4 p.m. at Watertown, it was sunny, with a temperature of 83. At Syracuse, it was mostly sunny, with a temperature of 81. It was partly sunny, with a temperature of 79 at Erie, 79 at Buffalo, 78 at Niagara Falls, and 79 at Toronto. It was cloudy, with a temperature of 74 at Elmira, and 71 at Binghamton. At Oswego, winds were north at 5 knots, with a temperature of 74 degrees. The Central Lake Ontario buoy winds were northeast at 6 knots, with a temperature of 71 degrees, and the waves were 1 foot. The forecast for the Genesee Valley and Northern Finger Lakes, including Rochester, Geneseo, Canandaigua, Newark, and Fairhaven. Tonight, partly cloudy with areas of fog developing from late evening on. Lows ranging from the lower 60s inland to the upper 60s along the lake shore. Light winds. Wednesday, areas of fog in the morning, otherwise mostly sunny. Humid with highs ranging from the lower 80s along the lake shore to the mid 80s inland. Light winds. Wednesday night, partly cloudy with some patchy fog developing. Muggy with lows in the upper 60s. Light winds. Thursday, some patchy fog in the morning, otherwise partly sunny. Humid with highs ranging from the lower 80s on the hilltops to the upper 80s across the lower elevations. West winds 10 miles an hour or less. Thursday night, mostly cloudy. A chance of showers in the evening, then showers likely overnight. Muggy with lows in the upper 60s. Light winds. Chance of rain 60%. The forecast for the Southern Finger Lakes, including Pinyan, Seneca Falls, and Auburn. Tonight, partly cloudy. Lows in the lower 60s. Light southeast winds. Wednesday, mostly sunny. Humid with highs in the lower 80s. Light south winds. Wednesday night, partly cloudy. Muggy with lows in the upper 60s. Light winds. Thursday, partly sunny. A chance of showers and thunderstorms in the afternoon. Humid with highs in the upper 80s. Light winds. Chance of rain 40%. Thursday night, partly cloudy with a chance of showers and thunderstorms in the evening, then mostly cloudy with showers likely overnight. Muggy with lows in the upper 60s. Light winds. Chance of rain 60%. And now the extended forecast. Friday, showers and a chance of thunderstorms. Highs in the lower 80s. Chance of rain 90%. Saturday, partly cloudy. Highs in the lower 80s. Lows in the lower 60s. Sunday, partly cloudy. Highs in the lower 80s. Lows in the lower 60s. Monday, partly cloudy. Highs in the upper 80s. Lows in the mid 60s. Tuesday, partly cloudy. Highs in the upper 80s. Lows in the upper 60s. 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KHA-53 operates on a frequency of 162.40 MHz. The 4 p.m. weather at Rochester, it was partly sunny. The temperature was 79 degrees Fahrenheit or 26 degrees Celsius, the dew point 68 and the relative humidity 69%. The wind was east at 8 miles an hour. The pressure was 30.05 inches and steady. Repeating at Rochester, it was partly sunny, temperature 79 degrees. Around the region at 4 p.m. at Watertown, it was sunny, with a temperature of 83. At Syracuse, it was mostly sunny, with a temperature of 81. It was partly sunny, with a temperature of 79 at Erie, 79 at Buffalo, 78 at

highs ranging from the lower 80s along the lakeshore to the mid 80s inland. Light winds. Wednesday night, partly cloudy with some patchy fog developing. Muggy with lows in the upper 60s. Light winds. Thursday, some patchy fog in the morning, otherwise partly sunny. Humid with highs ranging from the lower 80s on the hilltops to the upper 80s across the lower elevations. West winds 10 miles an hour or less. Thursday night, mostly cloudy. A chance of showers in the evening, then showers likely overnight. Muggy with lows in the upper 60s. Light winds. Chance of rain 60%. The forecast for the Southern Finger Lakes, including Tinian, Seneca Falls, and Auburn. Tonight, partly cloudy. Lows in the lower 60s. Light southeast winds. Wednesday, mostly sunny. Humid with highs in the lower 80s. Light south winds. Wednesday night, partly cloudy. Muggy with lows in the upper 60s. Light winds. Thursday, partly sunny. A chance of showers and thunderstorms in the afternoon. Humid with highs in the upper 80s. Light winds. Chance of rain 40%. Thursday night, partly cloudy with a chance of showers and thunderstorms in the evening, then mostly cloudy with showers likely overnight. Muggy with lows in the upper 60s. Light winds. Chance of rain 60%. And now the extended forecast. Friday, showers and a chance of thunderstorms. Highs in the lower 80s. Chance of rain 90%. Saturday, partly cloudy. Highs in the lower 80s. Lows in the lower 60s. Sunday, partly cloudy. Highs in the lower 80s. Lows in the lower 60s. Monday, partly cloudy. Highs in the upper 80s. Lows in the mid 60s. Tuesday, partly cloudy. Highs in the upper 80s. Lows in the upper 60s. This is the NOAA Weather Radio KHA 53 in Rochester. Your source for official weather information across the Western Finger Lakes and the Genesee Valley. KHA 53 operates on a frequency of 162.40 MHz. The 4 p.m. weather at Rochester, it was partly sunny. The temperature was 79 degrees Fahrenheit or 26 degrees Celsius, the dew point 68 and the relative humidity 69%. The wind was east at 8 miles an hour. The pressure was 30.05 inches and steady. Repeating at Rochester, it was partly sunny, temperature 79 degrees. Around the region at 4 p.m. at Watertown, it was sunny, with a temperature of 83. At Syracuse, it was mostly sunny, with a temperature of 81. It was partly sunny, with a temperature of 79 at Erie, 79 at Buffalo, 78 at Niagara Falls, and 79 at Toronto. It was cloudy, with a temperature of 74 at Elmira, and 71 at Binghamton. At Oswego, winds were north at 5 knots, with a temperature of 74 degrees. The Central Lake Ontario buoy winds were northeast at 6 knots, with a temperature of 71 degrees, and the waves were 1 foot. The forecast for the Genesee Valley and Northern Finger Lakes, including Rochester, Geneseo, Canandaigua, Newark, and Fairhaven. Tonight, partly cloudy with areas of fog developing from late evening on. Lows ranging from the lower 60s inland to the upper 60s along the lake shore. Light winds. Wednesday, areas of fog in the morning, otherwise mostly sunny. Humid with highs ranging from the lower 80s along the lake shore to the mid 80s inland. Light winds. Wednesday night, partly cloudy with some patchy fog developing. Muggy with lows in the upper 60s. Light winds. Thursday, some patchy fog in the morning, otherwise partly sunny. Humid with highs ranging from the lower 80s on the hilltops to the upper 80s across the lower elevations. West winds 10 miles an hour or less. Thursday night, mostly cloudy. A chance of showers in the evening, then showers likely overnight. Muggy with lows in the upper 60s. Light winds. Chance of rain 60%. The forecast for the Southern Finger Lakes, including Tinian, Seneca Falls, and Auburn. Tonight, partly cloudy. Lows in the lower 60s. Light southeast winds. Wednesday, mostly sunny. Humid with highs in the lower 80s. Light south.

South winds. Wednesday night, partly cloudy. Muggy with lows in the upper 60s. Light winds. Thursday, partly sunny. A chance of showers and thunderstorms in the afternoon. Humid with highs in the upper 80s. Light winds. Chance of rain 40%. Thursday night, partly cloudy with a chance of showers and thunderstorms in the evening, then mostly cloudy with showers likely overnight. Muggy with lows in the upper 60s. Light winds. Chance of rain 60%. And now the extended forecast. Friday, showers and a chance of thunderstorms. Highs in the lower 80s. Chance of rain 90%. Saturday, partly cloudy. Highs in the lower 80s. Lows in the lower 60s. Sunday, partly cloudy. Highs in the lower 80s. Lows in the lower 60s. Monday, partly cloudy. Highs in the upper 80s. Lows in the mid 60s. Tuesday, partly cloudy. Highs in the upper 80s. Lows in the mid 60s. Tuesday, partly cloudy. Highs in the upper 80s. Lows in the upper 60s. The Nearshore Marine Forecast, for the Niagara River to Hamelin Beach along Lake Ontario. Tonight, east winds 10 knots or less. Mainly clear this evening, then becoming partly cloudy. Waves 2 feet or less. Wednesday, light and variable winds. Mostly sunny. Waves 1 foot or less. Wednesday night, southeast winds 10 knots or less becoming southwest. Partly cloudy. Waves 1 foot or less. Thursday, southwest winds 5 to 10 knots. A chance of showers in the afternoon. Waves 1 foot or less. Thursday night, southwest winds 5 to 15 knots becoming west. Showers likely. Waves 2 feet or less. Friday, northwest winds 10 knots or less becoming northeast. A chance of showers during the day. Waves 1 foot or less. Saturday, northeast winds 10 knots or less becoming east. Mainly clear, then becoming partly cloudy. Waves 1 foot or less. Sunday, east winds 10 knots or less becoming southwest. Partly cloudy. Waves 1 foot or less. The Nearshore Marine Forecast, for Hamelin Beach to Mexico Bay. Tonight, east winds 5 to 10 knots becoming southeast. Becoming mainly clear. Waves 1 foot or less. Wednesday, south winds 10 knots or less becoming north. Sunny. Waves 1 foot or less. Wednesday night, light and variable winds becoming southwest 5 to 10 knots. Partly cloudy. Waves 1 foot or less. Thursday, southwest winds less than 10 knots becoming west. Mostly sunny. Waves 1 foot or less. Thursday night, west winds 5 to 10 knots. A chance of showers in the evening, then showers likely overnight. Waves 1 foot or less. Friday, northwest winds 10 knots or less becoming northeast. Showers likely during the day. Waves 1 foot or less. Saturday, northeast winds 10 knots or less becoming southeast. Mainly clear, then becoming partly cloudy. Waves 1 foot or less. Sunday, southeast winds 10 knots or less becoming south. Partly cloudy. Waves 1 foot or less. The water temperature off Rochester is 49 degrees. This is the NOAA Weather Radio KHA 53 in Rochester. Your source for official weather information across the Western Finger Lakes and the Genesee Valley. KHA 53 operates on a frequency of 162.40 MHz. The 4 p.m. weather at Rochester, it was partly sunny. The temperature was 79 degrees Fahrenheit or 26 degrees Celsius, the dew point 68 and the relative humidity 69%. The wind was east at 8 miles an hour. The pressure was 30.05 inches and steady. Repeating at Rochester, it was partly sunny, temperature 79 degrees. Around the region at 4 p.m. at Watertown, it was sunny, with a temperature of 83. At Syracuse, it was mostly sunny, with a temperature of 81. It was partly sunny, with a temperature of 79 at Erie, 79 at Buffalo, 78 at Niagara Falls, and 79 at Toronto. It was cloudy, with a temperature of

74 at Elmira, and 71 at Binghamton. At Oswego, winds were north at 5 knots, with a temperature of 74 degrees. The Central Lake Ontario buoy winds were northeast at 6 knots, with a temperature of 71 degrees, and the waves were 1 foot. The forecast for the Genesee Valley and Northern Finger Lakes, including Rochester, Geneseo, Canandaigua, Newark, and Fairhaven. Tonight, partly cloudy with areas of fog developing from late evening on. Lows ranging from the lower 60s inland to the upper 60s along the lake shore. Light winds. Wednesday, areas of fog in the morning, otherwise mostly sunny. Humid with highs ranging from the lower 80s along the lake shore to the mid 80s inland. Light winds. Wednesday night, partly cloudy with some patchy fog developing. Muggy with lows in the upper 60s. Light winds. Thursday, some patchy fog in the morning, otherwise partly sunny. Humid with highs ranging from the lower 80s on the hilltops to the upper 80s across the lower elevations. West winds 10 miles an hour or less. Thursday night, mostly cloudy. A chance of showers in the evening, then showers likely overnight. Muggy with lows in the upper 60s. Light winds. Chance of rain 60%. The forecast for the Southern Finger Lakes, including Tinian, Seneca Falls, and Auburn. Tonight, partly cloudy. Lows in the lower 60s. Light southeast winds. Wednesday, mostly sunny. Humid with highs in the lower 80s. Light south winds. Wednesday night, partly cloudy. Muggy with lows in the upper 60s. Light winds. Thursday, partly sunny. A chance of showers and thunderstorms in the afternoon. Humid with highs in the upper 80s. Light winds. Chance of rain 40%. Thursday night, partly cloudy with a chance of showers and thunderstorms in the evening, then mostly cloudy with showers likely overnight. Muggy with lows in the upper 60s. Light winds. Chance of rain 60%. And now the extended forecast. Friday, showers and a chance of thunderstorms. Highs in the lower 80s. Chance of rain 90%. Saturday, partly cloudy. Highs in the lower 80s. Lows in the lower 60s. Sunday, partly cloudy. Highs in the lower 80s. Lows in the lower 60s. Monday, partly cloudy. Highs in the upper 80s. Lows in the mid 60s. Tuesday, partly cloudy. Highs in the upper 80s. Lows in the upper 60s. This is the NOAA Weather Radio KHA 53 in Rochester. Your source for official weather information across the Western Finger Lakes and the Genesee Valley. KHA 53 operates on a frequency of 162.40 MHz. The 4 p.m. weather at Rochester, it was partly sunny. The temperature was 79 degrees Fahrenheit or 26 degrees Celsius, the dew point 68 and the relative humidity 69%. The wind was east at 8 miles an hour. The pressure was 30.05 inches and steady. Repeating at Rochester, it was partly sunny, temperature 79 degrees. Around the region at 4 p.m. at Watertown, it was sunny, with a temperature of 83. At Syracuse, it was mostly sunny, with a temperature of 81. It was partly sunny, with a temperature of 79 at Erie, 79 at Buffalo, 78 at Niagara Falls, and 79 at Toronto. It was cloudy, with a temperature of 74 at Elmira, and 71 at Binghamton. At Oswego, winds were north at 5 knots, with a temperature of 74 degrees. The Central Lake Ontario buoy winds were northeast at 6 knots, with a temperature of 71 degrees, and the waves were 1 foot. The forecast for the Genesee Valley and Northern Finger Lakes, including Rochester, Geneseo, Canandaigua, Newark, and Fairhaven. Tonight, partly cloudy with areas of fog developing from late evening on. Lows ranging from the lower 60s inland to the upper 60s along the lake shore. Light winds. Wednesday, areas of fog in the morning, otherwise mostly sunny. Humid with highs ranging from the lower 80s along the lake shore to the mid 80s inland. Light winds. Wednesday night, partly cloudy with some patchy fog developing. Muggy with lows in the upper 60s. Light winds. Thursday, some patchy fog in the morning, otherwise

partly sunny. Humid with highs ranging from the lower 80s on the hilltops to the upper 80s across the lower elevations. West winds 10 miles an hour or less. Thursday night, mostly cloudy. A chance of showers in the evening, then showers likely overnight. Muggy with lows in the upper 60s. Light winds. Chance of rain 60%. The forecast for the Southern Finger Lakes, including Pinyan, Seneca Falls, and Auburn. Tonight, partly cloudy. Lows in the lower 60s. Light southeast winds. Wednesday, mostly sunny. Humid with highs in the lower 80s. Light south winds. Wednesday night, partly cloudy. Muggy with lows in the upper 60s. Light winds. Thursday, partly sunny. A chance of showers and thunderstorms in the afternoon. Humid with highs in the upper 80s. Light winds. Chance of rain 40%. Thursday night, partly cloudy with a chance of showers and thunderstorms in the evening, then mostly cloudy with showers likely overnight. Muggy with lows in the upper 60s. Light winds. Chance of rain 60%. And now the extended forecast. Friday, showers and a chance of thunderstorms. Highs in the lower 80s. Chance of rain 90%. Saturday, partly cloudy. Highs in the lower 80s. Lows in the lower 60s. Sunday, partly cloudy. Highs in the lower 80s. Lows in the lower 60s. Monday, partly cloudy. Highs in the upper 80s. Lows in the mid 60s. Tuesday, partly cloudy. Highs in the upper 80s. Lows in the upper 60s. This is the NOAA Weather Radio KHA 53 in Rochester. Your source for official weather information across the Western Finger Lakes and the Genesee Valley. KHA 53 operates on a frequency of 162.40 MHz. The 4 p.m. weather at Rochester, it was partly sunny. The temperature was 79 degrees Fahrenheit or 26 degrees Celsius, the dew point 68 and the relative humidity 69%. The wind was east at 8 miles an hour. The pressure was 30.05 inches and steady. Repeating at Rochester, it was partly sunny, temperature 79 degrees. Around the region at 4 p.m. at Watertown, it was sunny, with a temperature of 83. At Syracuse, it was mostly sunny, with a temperature of 81. It was partly sunny, with a temperature of 79 at Erie, 79 at Buffalo, 78 at Niagara Falls, and 79 at Toronto. It was cloudy, with a temperature of 74 at Elmira, and 71 at Binghamton. At Oswego, winds were north at 5 knots, with a temperature of 74 degrees. The Central Lake Ontario buoy winds were northeast at 6 knots, with a temperature of 71 degrees, and the waves were 1 foot. The forecast for the Genesee Valley and Northern Finger Lakes, including Rochester, Geneseo, Canandaigua, Newark, and Fairhaven. Tonight, partly cloudy with areas of fog developing from late evening on. Lows ranging from the lower 60s inland to the upper 60s along the lake shore. Light winds. Wednesday, areas of fog in the morning, otherwise mostly sunny. Humid with highs ranging from the lower 80s along the lake shore to the mid 80s inland. Light winds. Wednesday night, partly cloudy with some patchy fog developing. Muggy with lows in the upper 60s. Light winds. Thursday, some patchy fog in the morning, otherwise partly sunny. Humid with highs ranging from the lower 80s on the hilltops to the upper 80s across the lower elevations. West winds 10 miles an hour or less. Thursday night, mostly cloudy. A chance of showers in the evening, then showers likely overnight. Muggy with lows in the upper 60s. Light winds. Chance of rain 60%. The forecast for the Southern Finger Lakes, including Pinyan, Seneca Falls, and Auburn. Tonight, partly cloudy. Lows in the lower 60s. Light southeast winds. Wednesday, mostly sunny. Humid with highs in the lower 80s. Light south winds. Wednesday night, partly cloudy. Muggy with lows in the upper 60s. Light winds. Thursday, partly sunny. A chance of showers and thunderstorms in the afternoon. Humid with highs in the upper 80s. Light winds.

chance of rain 40%. Thursday night, partly cloudy with a chance of showers and thunderstorms in the evening, then mostly cloudy with showers likely overnight. Monday with lows in the upper 60s. Light winds. Chance of rain 60%. And now the extended forecast. Friday, showers and a chance of thunderstorms. Highs in the lower 80s. Chance of rain 90%. Saturday, partly cloudy. Highs in the lower 80s. Lows in the lower 60s. Sunday, partly cloudy. Highs in the lower 80s. Lows in the lower 60s. Monday, partly cloudy. Highs in the upper 80s. Lows in the mid 60s. Tuesday, partly cloudy. Highs in the upper 80s. Lows in the upper 60s. 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Your source for official weather information across the Western Finger Lakes and the Genesee Valley. KHA53 operates on a frequency of 162.40 MHz. The 4 p.m. weather at Rochester, it was partly sunny. The temperature was 79 degrees Fahrenheit or 26 degrees Celsius, the dew point 68 and the relative humidity 69%. The wind was east at 8 miles an hour. The pressure was 30.05 inches and steady. Repeating at Rochester, it was partly sunny, temperature 79 degrees. Around the region at 4 p.m. at Watertown, it was sunny, with a temperature of 83. At Syracuse, it was mostly sunny, with a temperature of 81. It was partly sunny, with a temperature of 79 at Erie, 79 at Buffalo, 78 at Niagara Falls, and 79 at Toronto. It was cloudy, with a temperature of 74 at Elmira, and 71 at Binghamton. At Oswego, winds were north at 5 knots, with a temperature of 74 degrees. The Central Lake Ontario buoy winds were northeast at 6 knots, with a temperature of 71 degrees, and the waves were 1 foot. The forecast for the Genesee Valley and Northern Finger Lakes, including Rochester, Geneseo, Canandaigua, Newark, and Fairhaven. Tonight, partly cloudy with areas of fog developing from late evening on. Lows ranging from the lower 60s inland to the upper 60s along the lake shore. Light winds. Wednesday, areas of fog in the morning, otherwise mostly sunny. Humid with highs ranging from the lower 80s along the lake shore to the mid 80s inland. Light winds. Wednesday night, partly cloudy with some patchy fog developing. Monday with lows in the upper 60s. Light winds. Thursday, some patchy fog in the morning, otherwise partly sunny. Humid with highs ranging from the lower 80s on the hilltops to the upper 80s across the lower elevations. West winds 10 miles an hour or less. Thursday night, mostly cloudy. A chance of showers in the evening, then showers likely overnight. Monday with lows in the upper 60s. Light winds. Chance of rain 60%. The forecast for the Southern Finger Lakes, including Tinian, Seneca Falls, and Auburn. Tonight, partly cloudy. Lows in the lower 60s. Light southeast winds. Wednesday, mostly sunny. Humid with highs in the lower 80s. Light south winds. Wednesday night, partly cloudy. Monday with lows in the upper 60s. Light winds. Thursday, partly sunny. A chance of showers and thunderstorms in the afternoon. Humid with highs in the upper 80s. Light winds. Chance of rain 40%. Thursday night, partly cloudy with a chance of showers and thunderstorms in the evening, then mostly cloudy with showers likely overnight. Monday with lows in the upper 60s. Light winds. Chance of rain 60%. And now the extended forecast. Friday, showers and a chance of thunderstorms. Highs in the lower 80s. Chance of rain 90%. Saturday, partly cloudy. Highs in the lower 80s. Lows in the lower 60s. Sunday, partly cloudy. Highs in the lower 80s. Lows in the lower 60s. Monday, partly cloudy. Highs in the upper 80s. Lows in the mid 60s. Tuesday, partly cloudy. Highs in the upper 80s. Lows in the upper 60s. This is the NOAA Weather Radio KHA53 in Rochester. Your source for official weather.

Formation across the Western Finger Lakes in the Genesee Valley. KHA-53 operates on a frequency of 162.40 MHz. The 4 p.m. weather at Rochester, it was partly sunny. The temperature was 79 degrees Fahrenheit or 26 degrees Celsius, the dew point 68 and the relative humidity 69%. The wind was east at 8 miles an hour. The pressure was 30.05 inches and steady. Repeating at Rochester, it was partly sunny, temperature 79 degrees. Around the region at 4 p.m. at Watertown, it was sunny, with a temperature of 83. At Syracuse, it was mostly sunny, with a temperature of 81. It was partly sunny, with a temperature of 79 at Erie, 79 at Buffalo, 78 at Niagara Falls, and 79 at Toronto. It was cloudy, with a temperature of 74 at Elmira, and 71 at Binghamton. At Oswego, winds were north at 5 knots, with a temperature of 74 degrees. The Central Lake Ontario buoy winds were northeast at 6 knots, with a temperature of 71 degrees, and the waves were 1 foot. The forecast for the Genesee Valley and Northern Finger Lakes, including Rochester, Geneseo, Canandaigua, Newark, and Fairhaven. Tonight, partly cloudy with areas of fog developing from late evening on. Lows ranging from the lower 60s inland to the upper 60s along the lake shore. Light winds. Wednesday, areas of fog in the morning, otherwise mostly sunny. Humid with highs ranging from the lower 80s along the lake shore to the mid 80s inland. Light winds. Wednesday night, partly cloudy with some patchy fog developing. Muggy with lows in the upper 60s. Light winds. Thursday, some patchy fog in the morning, otherwise partly sunny. Humid with highs ranging from the lower 80s on the hilltops to the upper 80s across the lower elevations. West winds 10 miles an hour or less. Thursday night, mostly cloudy. A chance of showers in the evening, then showers likely overnight. Muggy with lows in the upper 60s. Light winds. Chance of rain 60%. The forecast for the Southern Finger Lakes, including Tinian, Seneca Falls, and Auburn. Tonight, partly cloudy. Lows in the lower 60s. Light southeast winds. Wednesday, mostly sunny. Humid with highs in the lower 80s. Light south winds. Wednesday night, partly cloudy. Muggy with lows in the upper 60s. Light winds. Thursday, partly sunny. A chance of showers and thunderstorms in the afternoon. Humid with highs in the upper 80s. Light winds. Chance of rain 40%. Thursday night, partly cloudy with a chance of showers and thunderstorms in the evening, then mostly cloudy with showers likely overnight. Muggy with lows in the upper 60s. Light winds. Chance of rain 60%. And now the extended forecast. Friday, showers and a chance of thunderstorms. Highs in the lower 80s. Chance of rain 90%. Saturday, partly cloudy. Highs in the lower 80s. Lows in the lower 60s. Sunday, partly cloudy. Highs in the lower 80s. Lows in the lower 60s. Monday, partly cloudy. Highs in the upper 80s. Lows in the mid 60s. Tuesday, partly cloudy. Highs in the upper 80s. Lows in the upper 60s. This is the NOAA Weather Radio KHA-53 in Rochester. Your source for official weather information across the Western Finger Lakes and the Genesee Valley. KHA-53 operates on a frequency of 162.40 MHz. The 4 p.m. weather at Rochester, it was partly sunny. The temperature was 79 degrees Fahrenheit or 26 degrees Celsius, the dew point 68 and the relative humidity 69%. The wind was east at 8 miles an hour. The pressure was 30.05 inches and steady. Repeating at Rochester, it was partly sunny, temperature 79 degrees. Around the region at 4 p.m. at Watertown, it was sunny, with a temperature of 83. At Syracuse, it was mostly sunny, with a temperature of 81. It was partly sunny, with a temperature of 79 at Erie, 79 at Buffalo, 78 at Niagara Falls, and 79 at Toronto. It was cloudy, with a temperature of 74 at Elmira, and 71 at Binghamton.
At Oswego, winds swirl north at 5 knots, with a temperature of 74 degrees. The Central Lake Ontario buoy winds were northeast at 6 knots, with a temperature of 71 degrees, and the waves were 1 foot. The forecast for the Genesee Valley and Northern Finger Lakes, including Rochester, Geneseo, Canandaigua, Newark, and Fairhaven. Tonight, partly cloudy with areas of fog developing from late evening on. Lows ranging from the lower 60s inland to the upper 60s along the lake shore. Light winds. Wednesday, areas of fog in the morning, otherwise mostly sunny. Humid with highs ranging from the lower 80s along the lake shore to the mid 80s inland. Light winds. Wednesday night, partly cloudy with some patchy fog developing. Muggy with lows in the upper 60s. Light winds. Thursday, some patchy fog in the morning, otherwise partly sunny. Humid with highs ranging from the lower 80s on the hilltops to the upper 80s across the lower elevations. West winds 10 miles an hour or less. Thursday night, mostly cloudy. A chance of showers in the evening, then showers likely overnight. Muggy with lows in the upper 60s. Light winds. Chance of rain 60%. The forecast for the Southern Finger Lakes, including Pinyan, Seneca Falls, and Auburn. Tonight, partly cloudy. Lows in the lower 60s. Light southeast winds. Wednesday, mostly sunny. Humid with highs in the lower 80s. Light south winds. Wednesday night, partly cloudy. Muggy with lows in the upper 60s. Light winds. Thursday, partly sunny. A chance of showers and thunderstorms in the afternoon. Humid with highs in the upper 80s. Light winds. Chance of rain 40%. Thursday night, partly cloudy with a chance of showers and thunderstorms in the evening, then mostly cloudy with showers likely overnight. Muggy with lows in the upper 60s. Light winds. Chance of rain 60%. And now the extended forecast. Friday, showers and a chance of thunderstorms. Highs in the lower 80s. Chance of rain 90%. Saturday, partly cloudy. Highs in the lower 80s. Lows in the lower 60s. Sunday, partly cloudy. Highs in the lower 80s. Lows in the lower 60s. Monday, partly cloudy. Highs in the upper 80s. Lows in the mid 60s. Tuesday, partly cloudy. Highs in the upper 80s. Lows in the upper 60s. This is the NOAA Weather Radio KHA 53 in Rochester. Your source for official weather information across the Western Finger Lakes and the Genesee Valley. KHA 53 operates on a frequency of 162.40 MHz. Open lake forecast, for the Niagara River to Hamlin Beach beyond 5 miles from shore. Tonight, east winds 10 knots or less. Waves 2 feet or less. Wednesday, southeast winds less than 10 knots. Waves 1 foot or less. Wednesday night, southeast winds 10 knots or less becoming southwest. Waves 1 foot or less. Thursday, southwest winds 5 to 10 knots. A chance of showers and thunderstorms in the afternoon. Waves 2 feet or less. Thursday night, southwest winds 5 to 15 knots becoming west. Showers likely with a chance of thunderstorms in the evening, then showers likely overnight. Waves 1 to 2 feet. Friday, northwest winds 10 knots or less becoming northeast. A chance of showers during the day. Waves 1 foot or less. Saturday, northeast winds 10 knots or less becoming east. Waves 1 foot or less. Sunday, east winds 10 knots or less becoming southwest. Waves 1 foot or less. Winds and waves higher in and near thunderstorms. Open lake forecast, for Hamlin Beach to Mexico Bay beyond 5 miles from shore. Tonight, east winds 5 to 10 knots becoming southeast. Waves 1 foot or less. Wednesday, south winds 10 knots or less becoming north. Waves 1 foot or less. Wednesday night, southwest winds 10 knots or less. Waves 1 foot or less. Thursday, southwest winds 5 to 10 knots. Waves 1 foot or less. Thursday night, southwest winds 5 to 10 knots becoming west. Showers likely.
Waves 2.

or less. Friday, northwest winds 5 to 10 knots becoming northeast. Showers likely during the day. Waves 2 feet or less. Saturday, northeast winds 10 knots or less becoming east. Waves 1 foot or less. Sunday, southeast winds 10 knots or less becoming southwest. Waves 1 foot or less. Winds and waves higher and near thunderstorms. The 4 p.m. weather at Rochester, it was partly sunny. The temperature was 79 degrees Fahrenheit or 26 degrees Celsius, the dew point 68 and the relative humidity 69%. The wind was east at 8 miles an hour. The pressure was 30.05 inches and steady. Repeating at Rochester, it was partly sunny, temperature 79 degrees. Around the region at 4 p.m. at Watertown, it was sunny, with a temperature of 83. At Syracuse, it was mostly sunny, with a temperature of 81. It was partly sunny, with a temperature of 79 at Erie, 79 at Buffalo, 78 at Niagara Falls, and 79 at Toronto. It was cloudy, with a temperature of 74 at Elmira, and 71 at Binghamton. At Oswego, winds were north at 5 knots, with a temperature of 74 degrees. The Central Lake Ontario buoy winds were northeast at 6 knots, with a temperature of 71 degrees, and the waves were 1 foot. This is the NOAA Weather Radio KHA 53 in Rochester. Your source for official weather information across the Western Finger Lakes and the Genesee Valley. KHA 53 operates on a frequency of 162.40 MHz. The 5 p.m. weather at Rochester, it was mostly sunny. The temperature was 78 degrees Fahrenheit or 26 degrees Celsius, the dew point 67 and the relative humidity 68%. The wind was north at 12 miles an hour. The pressure was 30.04 inches and falling. Repeating at Rochester, it was mostly sunny, temperature 78 degrees. Around the region at 4 p.m. at Watertown, it was sunny, with a temperature of 83. At Syracuse, it was mostly sunny, with a temperature of 81. It was partly sunny, with a temperature of 79 at Erie, 79 at Buffalo, 78 at Niagara Falls, and 79 at Toronto. It was cloudy, with a temperature of 74 at Elmira, and 71 at Binghamton. At Oswego, winds were north at 5 knots, with a temperature of 74 degrees. The Central Lake Ontario buoy winds were northeast at 6 knots, with a temperature of 71 degrees, and the waves were 1 foot. The Rochester, New York climate summary for this evening, as of 4 p.m., July 7, 2026. Today's high temperature was 80 degrees. The normal high is 82. Today's low temperature was 67 degrees. The normal low is 62. No precipitation fell today. No snow fell today. Sunset tonight is at 8:52 p.m. Sunrise tomorrow is at 5:39 a.m. The forecast for the Genesee Valley and Northern Finger Lakes, including Rochester, Geneseo, Canandaigua, Newark, and Fairhaven. Tonight, partly cloudy with areas of fog developing from late evening on. Lows ranging from the lower 60s inland to the upper 60s along the lake shore. Light winds. Wednesday, areas of fog in the morning, otherwise mostly sunny. Humid with highs ranging from the lower 80s along the lake shore to the mid 80s inland. Light winds. Wednesday night, partly cloudy with some patchy fog developing. Muggy with lows in the upper 60s. Light winds. Thursday, some patchy fog in the morning, otherwise partly sunny. Humid with highs ranging from the lower 80s on the hilltops to the upper 80s across the lower elevations. West winds 10 miles an hour or less. Thursday night, mostly cloudy. A chance of showers in the evening, then showers likely overnight. Muggy with lows in the upper 60s. Light winds. Chance of rain 60%. The forecast for the Southern Finger Lakes, including Penyan, Seneca Falls, and Auburn. Tonight, partly cloudy. Lows in the lower 60s. Light southeast winds. Wednesday, mostly sunny. Humid with highs in the lower 80s. Light south winds. Wednesday night, partly cloudy. Muggy with lows in the upper 60s. Light winds. Thursday, partly sunny. A chance of showers and thunderstorms in the afternoon.

humid with highs in the upper 80s. Light winds. Chance of rain 40%. Thursday night, partly cloudy with a chance of showers and thunderstorms in the evening, then mostly cloudy with showers likely overnight. Muggy with lows in the upper 60s. Light winds. Chance of rain 60%. And now the extended forecast. Friday, showers and a chance of thunderstorms. Highs in the lower 80s. Chance of rain 90%. Saturday, partly cloudy. Highs in the lower 80s. Lows in the lower 60s. Sunday, partly cloudy. Highs in the lower 80s. Lows in the lower 60s. Monday, partly cloudy. Highs in the upper 80s. Lows in the mid 60s. Tuesday, partly cloudy. Highs in the upper 80s. Lows in the upper 60s. This is the NOAA Weather Radio KHA 53 in Rochester. Your source for official weather information across the Western Finger Lakes and the Genesee Valley. KHA 53 operates on a frequency of 162.40 MHz. The 5 p.m. weather at Rochester, it was mostly sunny. The temperature was 78 degrees Fahrenheit or 26 degrees Celsius, the dew point 67 and the relative humidity 68%. The wind was north at 12 miles an hour. The pressure was 30.04 inches and falling. Repeating at Rochester, it was mostly sunny, temperature 78 degrees. Around the region at 5 p.m. it was mostly sunny, with a temperature of 78 at Erie, 82 at Syracuse, and 81 at Watertown. It was partly sunny, with a temperature of 79 at Buffalo, and 77 at Niagara Falls. It was cloudy, with a temperature of 73 at Elmira, and 72 at Binghamton. At Oswego, winds were north at 3 knots, with a temperature of 74 degrees. The Central Lake Ontario buoy winds were northeast at 6 knots, with a temperature of 71 degrees, and the waves were 1 foot. The forecast for the Genesee Valley and Northern Finger Lakes, including Rochester, Geneseo, Canandaigua, Newark, and Fairhaven. Tonight, partly cloudy with areas of fog developing from late evening on. Lows ranging from the lower 60s inland to the upper 60s along the lake shore. Light winds. Wednesday, areas of fog in the morning, otherwise mostly sunny. Humid with highs ranging from the lower 80s along the lake shore to the mid 80s inland. Light winds. Wednesday night, partly cloudy with some patchy fog developing. Muggy with lows in the upper 60s. Light winds. Thursday, some patchy fog in the morning, otherwise partly sunny. Humid with highs ranging from the lower 80s on the hilltops to the upper 80s across the lower elevations. West winds 10 miles an hour or less. Thursday night, mostly cloudy. A chance of showers in the evening, then showers likely overnight. Muggy with lows in the upper 60s. Light winds. Chance of rain 60%. The forecast for the Southern Finger Lakes, including Pinyan, Seneca Falls, and Auburn. Tonight, partly cloudy. Lows in the lower 60s. Light southeast winds. Wednesday, mostly sunny. Humid with highs in the lower 80s. Light south winds. Wednesday night, partly cloudy. Muggy with lows in the upper 60s. Light winds. Thursday, partly sunny. A chance of showers and thunderstorms in the afternoon. Humid with highs in the upper 80s. Light winds. Chance of rain 40%. Thursday night, partly cloudy with a chance of showers and thunderstorms in the evening, then mostly cloudy with showers likely overnight. Muggy with lows in the upper 60s. Light winds. Chance of rain 60%. And now the extended forecast. Friday, showers and a chance of thunderstorms. Highs in the lower 80s. Chance of rain 90%. Saturday, partly cloudy. Highs in the lower 80s. Lows in the lower 60s. Sunday, partly cloudy. Highs in the lower 80s. Lows in the lower 60s. Monday, partly cloudy. Highs in the upper 80s. Lows in the mid 60s. Tuesday, partly cloudy. Highs in the upper 80s. Lows in the upper 60s. This is the NOAA Weather Radio KHA 53 in Rochester.

your source for official weather information across the Western Finger Lakes and the Genesee Valley. KHA 53 operates on a frequency of 162.40 MHz. The 5 p.m. weather at Rochester, it was mostly sunny. The temperature was 78 degrees Fahrenheit or 26 degrees Celsius, the dew point 67 and the relative humidity 68%. The wind was north at 12 miles an hour. The pressure was 30.04 inches and falling. Repeating at Rochester, it was mostly sunny, temperature 78 degrees. Around the region at 5 p.m. it was mostly sunny, with a temperature of 78 at Erie, 82 at Syracuse, and 81 at Watertown. It was partly sunny, with a temperature of 79 at Buffalo, and 77 at Niagara Falls. It was cloudy, with a temperature of 73 at Elmira, and 72 at Binghamton. At Oswego, winds were north at 3 knots, with a temperature of 74 degrees. The Central Lake Ontario buoy winds were northeast at 6 knots, with a temperature of 71 degrees, and the waves were 1 foot. The forecast for the Genesee Valley and Northern Finger Lakes, including Rochester, Geneseo, Canandaigua, Newark, and Fairhaven. Tonight, partly cloudy with areas of fog developing from late evening on. Lows ranging from the lower 60s inland to the upper 60s along the lake shore. Light winds. Wednesday, areas of fog in the morning, otherwise mostly sunny. Humid with highs ranging from the lower 80s along the lake shore to the mid 80s inland. Light winds. Wednesday night, partly cloudy with some patchy fog developing. Muggy with lows in the upper 60s. Light winds. Thursday, some patchy fog in the morning, otherwise partly sunny. Humid with highs ranging from the lower 80s on the hilltops to the upper 80s across the lower elevations. West winds 10 miles an hour or less. Thursday night, mostly cloudy. A chance of showers in the evening, then showers likely overnight. Muggy with lows in the upper 60s. Light winds. Chance of rain 60%. The forecast for the Southern Finger Lakes, including Pinyan, Seneca Falls, and Auburn. Tonight, partly cloudy. Lows in the lower 60s. Light southeast winds. Wednesday, mostly sunny. Humid with highs in the lower 80s. Light south winds. Wednesday night, partly cloudy. Muggy with lows in the upper 60s. Light winds. Thursday, partly sunny. A chance of showers and thunderstorms in the afternoon. Humid with highs in the upper 80s. Light winds. Chance of rain 40%. Thursday night, partly cloudy with a chance of showers and thunderstorms in the evening, then mostly cloudy with showers likely overnight. Muggy with lows in the upper 60s. Light winds. Chance of rain 60%. And now the extended forecast. Friday, showers and a chance of thunderstorms. Highs in the lower 80s. Chance of rain 90%. Saturday, partly cloudy. Highs in the lower 80s. Lows in the lower 60s. Sunday, partly cloudy. Highs in the lower 80s. Lows in the lower 60s. Monday, partly cloudy. Highs in the upper 80s. Lows in the mid 60s. Tuesday, partly cloudy. Highs in the upper 80s. Lows in the upper 60s. This is the NOAA Weather Radio KHA 53 in Rochester. Your source for official weather information across the Western Finger Lakes and the Genesee Valley. KHA 53 operates on a frequency of 162.40 MHz. The 5 p.m. weather at Rochester, it was mostly sunny. The temperature was 78 degrees Fahrenheit or 26 degrees Celsius, the dew point 67 and the relative humidity 68%. The wind was north at 12 miles an hour. The pressure was 30.04 inches and falling. Repeating at Rochester, it was mostly sunny, temperature 78 degrees. Around the region at 5 p.m. it was mostly sunny, with a temperature of 78 at Erie, 82 at Syracuse, and 81 at Watertown. It was partly sunny, with a temperature of 79 at Buffalo, and 77 at Niagara Falls. It was cloudy, with a temperature of 73 at Elmira, and 72 at Binghamton. At Oswego, winds were north at 3 knots, with a temperature of 74 degrees. The Central Lake Ontario

Winds were northeast at 6 knots, with a temperature of 71 degrees, and the waves were 1 foot. The forecast for the Genesee Valley and Northern Finger Lakes, including Rochester, Geneseo, Canandaigua, Newark, and Fairhaven. Tonight, partly cloudy with areas of fog developing from late evening on. Lows ranging from the lower 60s inland to the upper 60s along the lake shore. Light winds. Wednesday, areas of fog in the morning, otherwise mostly sunny. Humid with highs ranging from the lower 80s along the lake shore to the mid 80s inland. Light winds. Wednesday night, partly cloudy with some patchy fog developing. Muggy with lows in the upper 60s. Light winds. Thursday, some patchy fog in the morning, otherwise partly sunny. Humid with highs ranging from the lower 80s on the hilltops to the upper 80s across the lower elevations. West winds 10 miles an hour or less. Thursday night, mostly cloudy. A chance of showers in the evening, then showers likely overnight. Muggy with lows in the upper 60s. Light winds. Chance of rain 60%. The forecast for the Southern Finger Lakes, including Pinyan, Seneca Falls, and Auburn. Tonight, partly cloudy. Lows in the lower 60s. Light southeast winds. Wednesday, mostly sunny. Humid with highs in the lower 80s. Light south winds. Wednesday night, partly cloudy. Muggy with lows in the upper 60s. Light winds. Thursday, partly sunny. A chance of showers and thunderstorms in the afternoon. Humid with highs in the upper 80s. Light winds. Chance of rain 40%. Thursday night, partly cloudy with a chance of showers and thunderstorms in the evening, then mostly cloudy with showers likely overnight. Muggy with lows in the upper 60s. Light winds. Chance of rain 60%. And now the extended forecast. Friday, showers and a chance of thunderstorms. Highs in the lower 80s. Chance of rain 90%. Saturday, partly cloudy. Highs in the lower 80s. Lows in the lower 60s. Sunday, partly cloudy. Highs in the lower 80s. Lows in the lower 60s. Monday, partly cloudy. Highs in the upper 80s. Lows in the mid 60s. Tuesday, partly cloudy. Highs in the upper 80s. Lows in the upper 60s. This is the NOAA Weather Radio KHA 53 in Rochester. Your source for official weather information across the Western Finger Lakes and the Genesee Valley. KHA 53 operates on a frequency of 162.40 MHz. The 5 p.m. weather at Rochester, it was mostly sunny. The temperature was 78 degrees Fahrenheit or 26 degrees Celsius, the dew point 67 and the relative humidity 68%. The wind was north at 12 miles an hour. The pressure was 30.04 inches and falling. Repeating at Rochester, it was mostly sunny, temperature 78 degrees. Around the region at 5 p.m. it was mostly sunny, with a temperature of 78 at Erie, 82 at Syracuse, and 81 at Watertown. It was partly sunny, with a temperature of 79 at Buffalo, and 77 at Niagara Falls. It was cloudy, with a temperature of 73 at Elmira, and 72 at Binghamton. At Oswego, winds were north at 3 knots, with a temperature of 74 degrees. The Central Lake Ontario buoy winds were northeast at 6 knots, with a temperature of 71 degrees, and the waves were 1 foot. The forecast for the Genesee Valley and Northern Finger Lakes, including Rochester, Geneseo, Canandaigua, Newark, and Fairhaven. Tonight, partly cloudy with areas of fog developing from late evening on. Lows ranging from the lower 60s inland to the upper 60s along the lake shore. Light winds. Wednesday, areas of fog in the morning, otherwise mostly sunny. Humid with highs ranging from the lower 80s along the lake shore to the mid 80s inland. Light winds. Wednesday night, partly cloudy with some patchy fog developing. Muggy with lows in the upper 60s. Light winds. Thursday, some patchy fog in the morning, otherwise partly sunny. Humid with highs ranging from the lower 80s on the hilltops to the upper 80s across the lower elevations. West winds 10 miles an hour or less. Thursday night, mostly cloudy.

chance of showers in the evening, then showers likely overnight. Monday with lows in the upper 60s. Light winds. Chance of rain 60%. The forecast for the Southern Finger Lakes, including Pingan, Seneca Falls, and Auburn. Tonight, partly cloudy. Lows in the lower 60s. Light southeast winds. Wednesday, mostly sunny. Humid with highs in the lower 80s. Light south winds. Wednesday night, partly cloudy. Muggy with lows in the upper 60s. Light winds. Thursday, partly sunny. A chance of showers and thunderstorms in the afternoon. Humid with highs in the upper 80s. Light winds. Chance of rain 40%. Thursday night, partly cloudy with a chance of showers and thunderstorms in the evening, then mostly cloudy with showers likely overnight. Muggy with lows in the upper 60s. Light winds. Chance of rain 60%. And now the extended forecast. Friday, showers and a chance of thunderstorms. Highs in the lower 80s. Chance of rain 90%. Saturday, partly cloudy. Highs in the lower 80s. Lows in the lower 60s. Sunday, partly cloudy. Highs in the lower 80s. Lows in the lower 60s. Monday, partly cloudy. Highs in the upper 80s. Lows in the mid 60s. Tuesday, partly cloudy. Highs in the upper 80s. Lows in the upper 60s. This is the NOAA Weather Radio KHA 53 in Rochester. Your source for official weather information across the Western Finger Lakes and the Genesee Valley. KHA 53 operates on a frequency of 162.40 MHz. The 5 p.m. weather at Rochester, it was mostly sunny. The temperature was 78 degrees Fahrenheit or 26 degrees Celsius, the dew point 67 and the relative humidity 68%. The wind was north at 12 miles an hour. The pressure was 30.04 inches and falling. Repeating at Rochester, it was mostly sunny, temperature 78 degrees. Around the region at 5 p.m. it was mostly sunny, with a temperature of 78 at Erie, 82 at Syracuse, and 81 at Watertown. It was partly sunny, with a temperature of 79 at Buffalo, and 77 at Niagara Falls. It was cloudy, with a temperature of 73 at Elmira, and 72 at Binghamton. At Oswego, winds were north at 3 knots, with a temperature of 74 degrees. The Central Lake Ontario buoy winds were northeast at 6 knots, with a temperature of 71 degrees, and the waves were 1 foot. The forecast for the Genesee Valley and Northern Finger Lakes, including Rochester, Geneseo, Canandaigua, Newark, and Fairhaven. Tonight, partly cloudy with areas of fog developing from late evening on. Lows ranging from the lower 60s inland to the upper 60s along the lake shore. Light winds. Wednesday, areas of fog in the morning, otherwise mostly sunny. Humid with highs ranging from the lower 80s along the lake shore to the mid 80s inland. Light winds. Wednesday night, partly cloudy with some patchy fog developing. Muggy with lows in the upper 60s. Light winds. Thursday, some patchy fog in the morning, otherwise partly sunny. Humid with highs ranging from the lower 80s on the hilltops to the upper 80s across the lower elevations. West winds 10 miles an hour or less. Thursday night, mostly cloudy. A chance of showers in the evening, then showers likely overnight. Muggy with lows in the upper 60s. Light winds. Chance of rain 60%. The forecast for the Southern Finger Lakes, including Pingan, Seneca Falls, and Auburn. Tonight, partly cloudy. Lows in the lower 60s. Light southeast winds. Wednesday, mostly sunny. Humid with highs in the lower 80s. Light south winds. Wednesday night, partly cloudy. Muggy with lows in the upper 60s. Light winds. Thursday, partly sunny. A chance of showers and thunderstorms in the afternoon. Humid with highs in the upper 80s. Light winds. Chance of rain 40%. Thursday night, partly cloudy with a chance of showers and thunderstorms in the evening, then mostly cloudy with showers likely overnight. Muggy with lows in the upper 60s. Light winds. Chance of rain 60%.

in Rochester. Your source for official weather information across the Western Finger Lakes and the Genesee Valley. KHA 53 operates on a frequency of 162.40 MHz. The 5 p.m. weather at Rochester, it was mostly sunny. The temperature was 78 degrees Fahrenheit or 26 degrees Celsius, the dew point 67 and the relative humidity 68%. The wind was north at 12 miles an hour. The pressure was 30.04 inches and falling. Repeating at Rochester, it was mostly sunny, temperature 78 degrees. Around the region at 5 p.m. it was mostly sunny, with a temperature of 78 at Erie, 82 at Syracuse, and 81 at Watertown. It was partly sunny, with a temperature of 79 at Buffalo, and 77 at Niagara Falls. It was cloudy, with a temperature of 73 at Elmira, and 72 at Binghamton. At Oswego, winds were north at 3 knots, with a temperature of 74 degrees. The Central Lake Ontario buoy winds were northeast at 6 knots, with a temperature of 71 degrees, and the waves were 1 foot. The forecast for the Genesee Valley and Northern Finger Lakes, including Rochester, Geneseo, Canandaigua, Newark, and Fairhaven. Tonight, partly cloudy with areas of fog developing from late evening on. Lows ranging from the lower 60s inland to the upper 60s along the lake shore. Light winds. Wednesday, areas of fog in the morning, otherwise mostly sunny. Humid with highs ranging from the lower 80s along the lake shore to the mid 80s inland. Light winds. Wednesday night, partly cloudy with some patchy fog developing. Muggy with lows in the upper 60s. Light winds. Thursday, some patchy fog in the morning, otherwise partly sunny. Humid with highs ranging from the lower 80s on the hilltops to the upper 80s across the lower elevations. West winds 10 miles an hour or less. Thursday night, mostly cloudy. A chance of showers in the evening, then showers likely overnight. Muggy with lows in the upper 60s. Light winds. Chance of rain 60%. The forecast for the Southern Finger Lakes, including Pinyan, Seneca Falls, and Auburn. Tonight, partly cloudy. Lows in the lower 60s. Light southeast winds. Wednesday, mostly sunny. Humid with highs in the lower 80s. Light south winds. Wednesday night, partly cloudy. Muggy with lows in the upper 60s. Light winds. Thursday, partly sunny. A chance of showers and thunderstorms in the afternoon. Humid with highs in the upper 80s. Light winds. Chance of rain 40%. Thursday night, partly cloudy with a chance of showers and thunderstorms in the evening, then mostly cloudy with showers likely overnight. Muggy with lows in the upper 60s. Light winds. Chance of rain 60%. And now the extended forecast. Friday, showers and a chance of thunderstorms. Highs in the lower 80s. Chance of rain 90%. Saturday, partly cloudy. Highs in the lower 80s. Lows in the lower 60s. Sunday, partly cloudy. Highs in the lower 80s. Lows in the lower 60s. Monday, partly cloudy. Highs in the upper 80s. Lows in the mid 60s. Tuesday, partly cloudy. Highs in the upper 80s. Lows in the upper 60s. The Rochester, New York climate summary for this evening, as of 4 p.m., July 7, 2026. Today's high temperature was 80 degrees. The normal high is 82. Today's low temperature was 67 degrees. The normal low is 62. No precipitation fell today. No snow fell today. Sunset tonight is at 8:52 p.m. Sunrise tomorrow is at 5:39 a.m. The Nearshore Marine Forecast, for the Niagara River to Hamelin Beach along Lake Ontario. Tonight, east winds 10 knots or less. Mainly clear this evening, then becoming partly cloudy. Waves 2 feet or less. Wednesday, light and variable winds. Mostly sunny. Waves 1 foot or less. Wednesday night, southeast winds 10 knots or less becoming southwest. Partly cloudy. Waves 1 foot or less. Thursday, southwest winds 5 to 10 knots. A chance of showers in the afternoon,

1 foot or less. Thursday night, southwest winds 5 to 15 knots becoming west. Showers likely. Waves 2 feet or less. Friday, northwest winds 10 knots or less becoming northeast. A chance of showers during the day. Waves 1 foot or less. Saturday, northeast winds 10 knots or less becoming east. Mainly clear, then becoming partly cloudy. Saturday, northeast winds 10 knots or less becoming east. Mainly clear, then becoming partly cloudy. Waves 1 foot or less. Sunday, east winds 10 knots or less becoming southwest. Partly cloudy. Waves 1 foot or less. The Nearshore Marine Forecast, 4, Cameron Beach to Mexico Bay. Tonight, east winds 5 to 10 knots becoming southeast. Becoming mainly clear. Waves 1 foot or less. Wednesday, south winds 10 knots or less becoming north. Sunny. Waves 1 foot or less. Wednesday night, light and variable winds becoming southwest 5 to 10 knots. Partly cloudy. Waves 1 foot or less. Thursday, southwest winds less than 10 knots becoming west. Mostly sunny. Waves 1 foot or less. Thursday night, west winds 5 to 10 knots. A chance of showers in the evening, then showers likely overnight. Waves 1 foot or less. Friday, northwest winds 10 knots or less becoming northeast. Showers likely during the day. Waves 1 foot or less. Saturday, northeast winds 10 knots or less becoming southeast. Mainly clear, then becoming partly cloudy. Waves 1 foot or less. Sunday, southeast winds 10 knots or less becoming south. Partly cloudy. Waves 1 foot or less. The water temperature off Rochester is 49 degrees. This is the NOAA Weather Radio KHA-53 in Rochester. Your source for official weather information across the Western Finger Lakes and the Genesee Valley. KHA-53 operates on a frequency of 162.40 MHz. The 5 p.m. weather at Rochester, it was mostly sunny. The temperature was 78 degrees Fahrenheit or 26 degrees Celsius, the dew point 67 and the relative humidity 68%. The wind was north at 12 miles an hour. The pressure was 30.04 inches and falling. Repeating at Rochester, it was mostly sunny, temperature 78 degrees. Around the region at 5 p.m. it was mostly sunny, with a temperature of 78 at Erie, 82 at Syracuse, and 81 at Watertown. It was partly sunny, with a temperature of 79 at Buffalo, and 77 at Niagara Falls. It was cloudy, with a temperature of 73 at Elmira, and 72 at Binghamton. At Oswego, winds were north at 3 knots, with a temperature of 74 degrees. The Central Lake Ontario buoy winds were northeast at 6 knots, with a temperature of 71 degrees, and the waves were 1 foot. The forecast for the Genesee Valley and Northern Finger Lakes, including Rochester, Geneseo, Canandaigua, Newark, and Fairhaven. Tonight, partly cloudy with areas of fog developing from late evening on. Lows ranging from the lower 60s inland to the upper 60s along the lake shore. Light winds. Wednesday, areas of fog in the morning, otherwise mostly sunny. Humid with highs ranging from the lower 80s along the lake shore to the mid 80s inland. Light winds. Wednesday night, partly cloudy with some patchy fog developing. Muggy with lows in the upper 60s. Light winds. Thursday, some patchy fog in the morning, otherwise partly sunny. Humid with highs ranging from the lower 80s on the hilltops to the upper 80s across the lower elevations. West winds 10 miles an hour or less. Thursday night, mostly cloudy. A chance of showers in the evening, then showers likely overnight. Muggy with lows in the upper 60s. Light winds. Chance of rain 60%. The forecast for the Southern Finger Lakes, including Tinian, Seneca Falls, and Auburn. Tonight, partly cloudy. Lows in the lower 60s. Light southeast winds. Wednesday, mostly sunny. Humid with highs in the lower 80s. Light south winds. Wednesday night, partly cloudy. Muggy with lows in the upper 60s. Light winds. Thursday, partly sunny.

chance of showers and thunderstorms in the afternoon. Humid with highs in the upper 80s. Light winds. Chance of rain 40%. Thursday night, partly cloudy with a chance of showers and thunderstorms in the evening, then mostly cloudy with showers likely overnight. Muggy with lows in the upper 60s. Light winds. Chance of rain 60%. And now the extended forecast. Friday, showers and a chance of thunderstorms. Highs in the lower 80s. Chance of rain 90%. Saturday, partly cloudy. Highs in the lower 80s. Lows in the lower 60s. Sunday, partly cloudy. Highs in the lower 80s. Lows in the lower 60s. Monday, partly cloudy. Highs in the upper 80s. Lows in the mid 60s. Tuesday, partly cloudy. Highs in the upper 80s. Lows in the upper 60s. This is the NOAA Weather Radio KHA 53 in Rochester. Your source for official weather information across the Western Finger Lakes and the Genesee Valley. KHA 53 operates on a frequency of 162.40 MHz. The 5 p.m. weather at Rochester, it was mostly sunny. The temperature was 78 degrees Fahrenheit or 26 degrees Celsius, the dew point 67 and the relative humidity 68%. The wind was north at 12 miles an hour. The pressure was 30.04 inches and falling. Repeating at Rochester, it was mostly sunny, temperature 78 degrees. Around the region at 5 p.m. it was mostly sunny, with a temperature of 78 at Erie, 82 at Syracuse, and 81 at Watertown. It was partly sunny, with a temperature of 79 at Buffalo, and 77 at Niagara Falls. It was cloudy, with a temperature of 73 at Elmira, and 72 at Binghamton. At Oswego, winds were north at 3 knots, with a temperature of 74 degrees. The Central Lake Ontario buoy winds were northeast at 6 knots, with a temperature of 71 degrees, and the waves were 1 foot. The forecast for the Genesee Valley and Northern Finger Lakes, including Rochester, Geneseo, Canandaigua, Newark, and Fairhaven. Tonight, partly cloudy with areas of fog developing from late evening on. Lows ranging from the lower 60s inland to the upper 60s along the lake shore. Light winds. Wednesday, areas of fog in the morning, otherwise mostly sunny. Humid with highs ranging from the lower 80s along the lake shore to the mid 80s inland. Light winds. Wednesday night, partly cloudy with some patchy fog developing. Muggy with lows in the upper 60s. Light winds. Thursday, some patchy fog in the morning, otherwise partly sunny. Humid with highs ranging from the lower 80s on the hilltops to the upper 80s across the lower elevations. West winds 10 miles an hour or less. Thursday night, mostly cloudy. A chance of showers in the evening, then showers likely overnight. Muggy with lows in the upper 60s. Light winds. Chance of rain 60%. The forecast for the Southern Finger Lakes, including Pinyan, Seneca Falls, and Auburn. Tonight, partly cloudy. Lows in the lower 60s. Light southeast winds. Wednesday, mostly sunny. Humid with highs in the lower 80s. Light south winds. Wednesday night, partly cloudy. Muggy with lows in the upper 60s. Light winds. Thursday, partly sunny. A chance of showers and thunderstorms in the afternoon. Humid with highs in the upper 80s. Light winds. Chance of rain 40%. Thursday night, partly cloudy with a chance of showers and thunderstorms in the evening, then mostly cloudy with showers likely overnight. Muggy with lows in the upper 60s. Light winds. Chance of rain 60%. And now the extended forecast. Friday, showers and a chance of thunderstorms. Highs in the lower 80s. Chance of rain 90%. Saturday, partly cloudy. Highs in the lower 80s. Lows in the lower 60s. Sunday, partly cloudy. Highs in the lower 80s. Lows in the lower 60s. Monday, partly cloudy. Highs in the upper 80s. Lows in the mid 60s. Tuesday, partly cloudy. Highs in the upper 80s. Lows in the upper 60s. This is the NOAA Weather Radio KHA.

Sunrise tomorrow is at 5:30, 9 a.m. Open lake forecast, 4. The Niagara River to Hamlin Beach beyond 5 miles from shore. Tonight, east winds 10 knots or less. Waves 2 feet or less. Wednesday, southeast winds less than 10 knots. Waves 1 foot or less. Wednesday night, southeast winds 10 knots or less becoming southwest. Waves 1 foot or less. Thursday, southwest winds 5 to 10 knots. A chance of showers and thunderstorms in the afternoon. Waves 2 feet or less. Thursday night, southwest winds 5 to 15 knots becoming west. Showers likely with a chance of thunderstorms in the evening, then showers likely overnight. Waves 1 to 2 feet. Friday, northwest winds 10 knots or less becoming northeast. A chance of showers during the day. Waves 1 foot or less. Saturday, northeast winds 10 knots or less becoming east. Waves 1 foot or less. Sunday, east winds 10 knots or less becoming southwest. Waves 1 foot or less. Winds and waves higher and near thunderstorms. Open lake forecast, 4, Hamlin Beach to Mexico Bay beyond 5 miles from shore. Tonight, east winds 5 to 10 knots becoming southeast. Waves 1 foot or less. Wednesday, south winds 10 knots or less becoming north. Waves 1 foot or less. Wednesday night, southwest winds 10 knots or less. Waves 1 foot or less. Thursday, southwest winds 5 to 10 knots. Waves 1 foot or less. Thursday night, southwest winds 5 to 10 knots becoming west. Showers likely. Waves 2 feet or less. Friday, northwest winds 5 to 10 knots becoming northeast. Showers likely during the day. Waves 2 feet or less. Saturday, northeast winds 10 knots or less becoming east. Waves 1 foot or less. Sunday, southeast winds 10 knots or less becoming southwest. Waves 1 foot or less. Winds and waves higher and near thunderstorms. This is the NOAA Weather Radio KHA 53 in Rochester. Your source for official weather information across the Western Finger Lakes and the Genesee Valley. KHA 53 operates on a frequency of 162.40 MHz. The 6 p.m. weather at Rochester, it was mostly sunny. The temperature was 77 degrees Fahrenheit or 25 degrees Celsius, the dew point 66 and the relative humidity 68%. The wind was north at 12 miles an hour. The pressure was 30.03 inches and falling. Repeating at Rochester, it was mostly sunny, temperature 77 degrees. Around the region at 6 p.m. in Watertown, it was sunny, with a temperature of 81. It was mostly sunny, with a temperature of 80 at Erie, 80 at Buffalo, 78 at Niagara Falls, and 81 at Syracuse. It was cloudy, with a temperature of 74 at Elmira, and 72 at Binghamton. At Oswego, winds were north at 5 knots, with a temperature of 75 degrees. The Central Lake Ontario buoy winds were northeast at 4 knots, with a temperature of 72 degrees, and the waves were 0 feet. The forecast for the Genesee Valley and Northern Finger Lakes, including Rochester, Geneseo, Canandaigua, Newark, and Fairhaven. Tonight, partly cloudy with areas of fog developing from late evening on. Lows ranging from the lower 60s inland to the upper 60s along the lake shore. Light winds. Wednesday, areas of fog in the morning, otherwise mostly sunny. Humid with highs ranging from the lower 80s along the lake shore to the mid 80s inland. Light winds. Wednesday night, partly cloudy with some patchy fog developing. Muggy with lows in the upper 60s. Light winds. Thursday, some patchy fog in the morning, otherwise partly sunny. Humid with highs ranging from the lower 80s on the hilltops to the upper 80s across the lower elevations. West winds 10 miles an hour or less. Thursday night, mostly cloudy. A chance of showers in the evening, then showers likely overnight. Muggy with lows in the upper 60s. Light winds. Chance of rain 60%. The forecast for the Southern Finger Lakes, including Pinyan, Seneca Falls, and Auburn. Tonight, partly cloudy. Lows in the lower 60s. Light southeast winds.

Wednesday, mostly sunny. Humid with highs in the lower 80s. Light south winds. Wednesday night, partly cloudy. Muggy with lows in the upper 60s. Light winds. Thursday, partly sunny. A chance of showers and thunderstorms in the afternoon. Humid with highs in the upper 80s. Light winds. Chance of rain 40%. Thursday night, partly cloudy with a chance of showers and thunderstorms in the evening, then mostly cloudy with showers likely overnight. Muggy with lows in the upper 60s. Light winds. Chance of rain 60%. And now the extended forecast. Friday, showers and a chance of thunderstorms. Highs in the lower 80s. Chance of rain 90%. Saturday, partly cloudy. Highs in the lower 80s. Lows in the lower 60s. Sunday, partly cloudy. Highs in the lower 80s. Lows in the lower 60s. Monday, partly cloudy. Highs in the upper 80s. Lows in the mid 60s. Tuesday, partly cloudy. Highs in the upper 80s. Lows in the upper 60s. This is the NOAA Weather Radio KHA 53 in Rochester. Your source for official weather information across the Western Finger Lakes and the Genesee Valley. KHA 53 operates on a frequency of 162.40 MHz. The 6 p.m. weather at Rochester, it was mostly sunny. The temperature was 77 degrees Fahrenheit or 25 degrees Celsius, the dew point 66 and the relative humidity 68%. The wind was north at 12 miles an hour. The pressure was 30.03 inches and falling. Repeating at Rochester, it was mostly sunny, temperature 77 degrees. Around the region at 6 p.m. in Watertown, it was sunny, with a temperature of 81. It was mostly sunny, with a temperature of 80 at Erie, 80 at Buffalo, 78 at Niagara Falls, and 81 at Syracuse. It was cloudy, with a temperature of 74 at Elmira, and 72 at Binghamton. At Oswego, winds were north at 5 knots, with a temperature of 75 degrees. The Central Lake Ontario buoy winds were northeast at 4 knots, with a temperature of 72 degrees, and the waves were 0 feet. The forecast for the Genesee Valley and Northern Finger Lakes, including Rochester, Geneseo, Canandaigua, Newark, and Fairhaven. Tonight, partly cloudy with areas of fog developing from late evening on. Lows ranging from the lower 60s inland to the upper 60s along the lake shore. Light winds. Wednesday, areas of fog in the morning, otherwise mostly sunny. Humid with highs ranging from the lower 80s along the lake shore to the mid 80s inland. Light winds. Wednesday night, partly cloudy with some patchy fog developing. Muggy with lows in the upper 60s. Light winds. Thursday, some patchy fog in the morning, otherwise partly sunny. Humid with highs ranging from the lower 80s on the hilltops to the upper 80s across the lower elevations. West winds 10 miles an hour or less. Thursday night, mostly cloudy. A chance of showers in the evening, then showers likely overnight. Muggy with lows in the upper 60s. Light winds. Chance of rain 60%. The forecast for the Southern Finger Lakes, including Pinyan, Seneca Falls, and Auburn. Tonight, partly cloudy. Lows in the lower 60s. Light southeast winds. Wednesday, mostly sunny. Humid with highs in the lower 80s. Light south winds. Wednesday night, partly cloudy. Muggy with lows in the upper 60s. Light winds. Thursday, partly sunny. A chance of showers and thunderstorms in the afternoon. Humid with highs in the upper 80s. Light winds. Chance of rain 40%. Thursday night, partly cloudy with a chance of showers and thunderstorms in the evening, then mostly cloudy with showers likely overnight. Muggy with lows in the upper 60s. Light winds. Chance of rain 60%. And now the extended forecast. Friday, showers and a chance of thunderstorms. Highs in the lower 80s. Chance of rain 90%. Saturday, partly cloudy. Highs in the lower 80s. Lows in the lower 60s. Sunday, partly cloudy. Highs in the lower 80s. Lows in the lower 60s. Monday,

Partly cloudy. Highs in the upper 80s. Lows in the mid 60s. Tuesday, partly cloudy. Highs in the upper 80s. Lows in the upper 60s. This is the NOAA Weather Radio KHA 53 in Rochester. Your source for official weather information across the Western Finger Lakes and the Genesee Valley. KHA 53 operates on a frequency of 162.40 MHz. The 6 p.m. weather at Rochester, it was mostly sunny. The temperature was 77 degrees Fahrenheit or 25 degrees Celsius, the dew point 66 and the relative humidity 68%. The wind was north at 12 miles an hour. The pressure was 30.03 inches and falling. Repeating at Rochester, it was mostly sunny, temperature 77 degrees. Around the region at 6 p.m. in Watertown, it was sunny, with a temperature of 81. It was mostly sunny, with a temperature of 80 at Erie, 80 at Buffalo, 78 at Niagara Falls, 79 at Toronto, and 81 at Syracuse. It was cloudy, with a temperature of 74 at Elmira, and 72 at Binghamton. At Oswego, winds were north at 5 knots, with a temperature of 75 degrees. The Central Lake Ontario buoy winds were northeast at 4 knots, with a temperature of 72 degrees, and the waves were 0 feet. The forecast for the Genesee Valley and Northern Finger Lakes, including Rochester, Geneseo, Canandaigua, Newark, and Fairhaven. Tonight, partly cloudy with areas of fog developing from late evening on. Lows ranging from the lower 60s inland to the upper 60s along the lake shore. Light winds. Wednesday, areas of fog in the morning, otherwise mostly sunny. Humid with highs ranging from the lower 80s along the lake shore to the mid 80s inland. Light winds. Wednesday night, partly cloudy with some patchy fog developing. Muggy with lows in the upper 60s. Light winds. Thursday, some patchy fog in the morning, otherwise partly sunny. Humid with highs ranging from the lower 80s on the hilltops to the upper 80s across the lower elevations. West winds 10 miles an hour or less. Thursday night, mostly cloudy. A chance of showers in the evening, then showers likely overnight. Muggy with lows in the upper 60s. Light winds. Chance of rain 60%. The forecast for the Southern Finger Lakes, including Pinyan, Seneca Falls, and Auburn. Tonight, partly cloudy. Lows in the lower 60s. Light southeast winds. Wednesday, mostly sunny. Humid with highs in the lower 80s. Light south winds. Wednesday night, partly cloudy. Muggy with lows in the upper 60s. Light winds. Thursday, partly sunny. A chance of showers and thunderstorms in the afternoon. Humid with highs in the upper 80s. Light winds. Chance of rain 40%. Thursday night, partly cloudy with a chance of showers and thunderstorms in the evening, then mostly cloudy with showers likely overnight. Muggy with lows in the upper 60s. Light winds. Chance of rain 60%. And now the extended forecast. Friday, showers and a chance of thunderstorms. Highs in the lower 80s. Chance of rain 90%. Saturday, partly cloudy. Highs in the lower 80s. Lows in the lower 60s. Sunday, partly cloudy. Highs in the lower 80s. Lows in the lower 60s. Monday, partly cloudy. Highs in the upper 80s. Lows in the mid 60s. Tuesday, partly cloudy. Highs in the upper 80s. Lows in the upper 60s. This is the NOAA Weather Radio KHA 53 in Rochester. Your source for official weather information across the Western Finger Lakes and the Genesee Valley. KHA 53 operates on a frequency of 162.40 MHz. The 6 p.m. weather at Rochester, it was mostly sunny. The temperature was 77 degrees Fahrenheit or 25 degrees Celsius, the dew point 66 and the relative humidity 68%. The wind was north at 12 miles an hour. The pressure was 30.03 inches and falling. Repeating at Rochester, it was mostly sunny, temperature 77 degrees. Around the region at 6 p.m. in Watertown, it was sunny, with a temperature of 81. It was mostly sunny, with a temperature of 80 at Erie, 80

Buffalo, 78 at Niagara Falls, 79 at Toronto, and 81 at Syracuse. It was cloudy, with a temperature of 74 at Elmira, and 72 at Binghamton. At Oswego, winds were north at 5 knots, with a temperature of 75 degrees. The Central Lake Ontario buoy winds were northeast at 4 knots, with a temperature of 72 degrees, and the waves were 0 feet. The forecast for the Genesee Valley and Northern Finger Lakes, including Rochester, Geneseo, Canandaigua, Newark, and Fairhaven. Tonight, partly cloudy with areas of fog developing from late evening on. Lows ranging from the lower 60s inland to the upper 60s along the lake shore. Light winds. Wednesday, areas of fog in the morning, otherwise mostly sunny. Humid with highs ranging from the lower 80s along the lake shore to the mid 80s inland. Light winds. Wednesday night, partly cloudy with some patchy fog developing. Muggy with lows in the upper 60s. Light winds. Thursday, some patchy fog in the morning, otherwise partly sunny. Humid with highs ranging from the lower 80s on the hilltops to the upper 80s across the lower elevations. West winds 10 miles an hour or less. Thursday night, mostly cloudy. A chance of showers in the evening, then showers likely overnight. Muggy with lows in the upper 60s. Light winds. Chance of rain 60%. The forecast for the Southern Finger Lakes, including Pinyan, Seneca Falls, and Auburn. Tonight, partly cloudy. Lows in the lower 60s. Light southeast winds. Wednesday, mostly sunny. Humid with highs in the lower 80s. Light south winds. Wednesday night, partly cloudy. Muggy with lows in the upper 60s. Light winds. Thursday, partly sunny. A chance of showers and thunderstorms in the afternoon. Humid with highs in the upper 80s. Light winds. Chance of rain 40%. Thursday night, partly cloudy with a chance of showers and thunderstorms in the evening, then mostly cloudy with showers likely overnight. Muggy with lows in the upper 60s. Light winds. Chance of rain 60%. And now the extended forecast. Friday, showers and a chance of thunderstorms. Highs in the lower 80s. Chance of rain 90%. Saturday, partly cloudy. Highs in the lower 80s. Lows in the lower 60s. Sunday, partly cloudy. Highs in the lower 80s. Lows in the lower 60s. Monday, partly cloudy. Highs in the upper 80s. Lows in the mid 60s. Tuesday, partly cloudy. Highs in the upper 80s. Lows in the upper 60s. This is the NOAA Weather Radio KHA 53 in Rochester. Your source for official weather information across the Western Finger Lakes and the Genesee Valley. KHA 53 operates on a frequency of 162.40 MHz. The 6 p.m. weather at Rochester, it was mostly sunny. The temperature was 77 degrees Fahrenheit or 25 degrees Celsius, the dew point 66 and the relative humidity 68%. The wind was north at 12 miles an hour. The pressure was 30.03 inches and falling. Repeating at Rochester, it was mostly sunny, temperature 77 degrees. Around the region at 6 p.m. in Watertown, it was sunny, with a temperature of 81. It was mostly sunny, with a temperature of 80 at Erie, 80 at Buffalo, 78 at Niagara Falls, 79 at Toronto, and 81 at Syracuse. It was cloudy, with a temperature of 74 at Elmira, and 72 at Binghamton. At Oswego, winds were north at 5 knots, with a temperature of 75 degrees. The Central Lake Ontario buoy winds were northeast at 4 knots, with a temperature of 72 degrees, and the waves were 0 feet. The forecast for the Genesee Valley and Northern Finger Lakes, including Rochester, Geneseo, Canandaigua, Newark, and Fairhaven. Tonight, partly cloudy with areas of fog developing from late evening on. Lows ranging from the lower 60s inland to the upper 60s along the lake shore. Light winds. Wednesday, areas of fog in the morning, otherwise mostly sunny. Humid with highs ranging from the lower 80s along the lake shore to the mid 80s inland. Light winds. Wednesday night, partly cloudy with some patchy fog developing. Muggy with lows in the upper 60s.

light winds. Thursday, some patchy fog in the morning, otherwise partly sunny. Humid with highs ranging from the lower 80s on the hilltops to the upper 80s across the lower elevations. West winds 10 miles an hour or less. Thursday night, mostly cloudy. A chance of showers in the evening, then showers likely overnight. Muggy with lows in the upper 60s. Light winds. Chance of rain 60%. The forecast for the Southern Finger Lakes, including Pinyan, Seneca Falls, and Auburn. Tonight, partly cloudy. Lows in the lower 60s. Light southeast winds. Wednesday, mostly sunny. Humid with highs in the lower 80s. Light south winds. Wednesday night, partly cloudy. Muggy with lows in the upper 60s. Light winds. Thursday, partly sunny. A chance of showers and thunderstorms in the afternoon. Humid with highs in the upper 80s. Light winds. Chance of rain 40%. Thursday night, partly cloudy with a chance of showers and thunderstorms in the evening, then mostly cloudy with showers likely overnight. Muggy with lows in the upper 60s. Light winds. Chance of rain 60%. And now the extended forecast. Friday, showers and a chance of thunderstorms. Highs in the lower 80s. Chance of rain 90%. Saturday, partly cloudy. Highs in the lower 80s. Lows in the lower 60s. Sunday, partly cloudy. Highs in the lower 80s. Lows in the lower 60s. Monday, partly cloudy. Highs in the upper 80s. Lows in the mid 60s. Tuesday, partly cloudy. Highs in the upper 80s. Lows in the upper 60s. This is the NOAA Weather Radio KHA 53 in Rochester. Your source for official weather information across the Western Finger Lakes and the Genesee Valley. KHA 53 operates on a frequency of 162.40 MHz. The 6 p.m. weather at Rochester, it was mostly sunny. The temperature was 77 degrees Fahrenheit or 25 degrees Celsius, the dew point 66 and the relative humidity 68%. The wind was north at 12 miles an hour. The pressure was 30.03 inches and falling. Repeating at Rochester, it was mostly sunny, temperature 77 degrees. Around the region at 6 p.m. in Watertown, it was sunny, with a temperature of 81. It was mostly sunny, with a temperature of 80 at Erie, 80 at Buffalo, 78 at Niagara Falls, 79 at Toronto, and 81 at Syracuse. It was cloudy, with a temperature of 74 at Elmira, and 72 at Binghamton. At Oswego, winds were north at 5 knots, with a temperature of 75 degrees. The Central Lake Ontario buoy winds were northeast at 4 knots, with a temperature of 72 degrees, and the waves were 0 feet. The forecast for the Genesee Valley and Northern Finger Lakes, including Rochester, Geneseo, Canandaigua, Newark, and Fairhaven. Tonight, partly cloudy with areas of fog developing from late evening on. Lows ranging from the lower 60s inland to the upper 60s along the lake shore. Light winds. Wednesday, areas of fog in the morning, otherwise mostly sunny. Humid with highs ranging from the lower 80s along the lake shore to the mid 80s inland. Light winds. Wednesday night, partly cloudy with some patchy fog developing. Muggy with lows in the upper 60s. Light winds. Thursday, some patchy fog in the morning, otherwise partly sunny. Humid with highs ranging from the lower 80s on the hilltops to the upper 80s across the lower elevations. West winds 10 miles an hour or less. Thursday night, mostly cloudy. A chance of showers in the evening, then showers likely overnight. Muggy with lows in the upper 60s. Light winds. Chance of rain 60%. The forecast for the Southern Finger Lakes, including Pinyan, Seneca Falls, and Auburn. Tonight, partly cloudy. Lows in the lower 60s. Light southeast winds. Wednesday, mostly sunny. Humid with highs in the lower 80s. Light south winds. Wednesday night, partly cloudy. Muggy with lows in the upper 60s. Light winds. Thursday, partly sunny. A chance of showers and thunderstorms in the afternoon. Humid with highs in the upper 60s.

60s. Monday, partly cloudy. Highs in the upper 80s. Lows in the mid-60s. Tuesday, partly cloudy. Highs in the upper 80s. Lows in the upper 60s. The forecast for the Genesee Valley and Northern Finger Lakes, including Rochester, Geneseo, Canandaigua, Newark, and Fairhaven. Tonight, partly cloudy with areas of fog developing from late evening on. Lows ranging from the lower 60s inland to the upper 60s along the lake shore. Light winds. Wednesday, areas of fog in the morning, otherwise mostly sunny. Humid with highs ranging from the lower 80s along the lake shore to the mid 80s inland. Light winds. Wednesday night, partly cloudy with some patchy fog developing. Muggy with lows in the upper 60s. Light winds. Thursday, some patchy fog in the morning, otherwise partly sunny. Humid with highs ranging from the lower 80s on the hilltops to the upper 80s across the lower elevations. West winds 10 miles an hour or less. Thursday night, mostly cloudy. A chance of showers in the evening, then showers likely overnight. Muggy with lows in the upper 60s. Light winds. Chance of rain 60%. The forecast for the Southern Finger Lakes, including Pinyan, Seneca Falls, and Auburn. Tonight, partly cloudy. Lows in the lower 60s. Light southeast winds. Wednesday, mostly sunny. Humid with highs in the lower 80s. Light south winds. Wednesday night, partly cloudy. Muggy with lows in the upper 60s. Light winds. Thursday, partly sunny. A chance of showers and thunderstorms in the afternoon. Humid with highs in the upper 80s. Light winds. Chance of rain 40%. Thursday night, partly cloudy with a chance of showers and thunderstorms in the evening, then mostly cloudy with showers likely overnight. Muggy with lows in the upper 60s. Light winds. Chance of rain 60%. And now the extended forecast. Friday, showers and a chance of thunderstorms. Highs in the lower 80s. Chance of rain 90%. Saturday, partly cloudy. Highs in the lower 80s. Lows in the lower 60s. Sunday, partly cloudy. Highs in the lower 80s. Lows in the lower 60s. Monday, partly cloudy. Highs in the upper 80s. Lows in the mid 60s. Tuesday, partly cloudy. Highs in the upper 80s. Lows in the upper 60s. The Rochester, New York climate summary for this evening, as of 4 p.m., July 7, 2026. Today's high temperature was 80 degrees. The normal high is 82. Today's low temperature was 67 degrees. The normal low is 62. No precipitation fell today. No snow fell today. Sunset tonight is at 8:52 p.m. Sunrise tomorrow is at 5:39 a.m. The Nearshore Marine Forecast, for the Niagara River to Hamelin Beach along Lake Ontario. Tonight, east winds 10 knots or less. Mainly clear this evening, then becoming partly cloudy. Waves 2 feet or less. Wednesday, light and variable winds. Mostly sunny. Waves 1 foot or less. Wednesday night, southeast winds 10 knots or less becoming southwest. Partly cloudy. Waves 1 foot or less. Thursday, southwest winds 5 to 10 knots. A chance of showers in the afternoon. Waves 1 foot or less. Thursday night, southwest winds 5 to 15 knots becoming west. Showers likely. Waves 2 feet or less. Friday, northwest winds 10 knots or less becoming northeast. A chance of showers during the day. Waves 1 foot or less. Saturday, northeast winds 10 knots or less becoming east. Mainly clear, then becoming partly cloudy. Waves 1 foot or less. Sunday, east winds 10 knots or less becoming southwest. Partly cloudy. Waves 1 foot or less. The Nearshore Marine Forecast, for Hamelin Beach to Mexico Bay. Tonight, east winds 5 to 10 knots becoming southeast. Becoming mainly clear. Waves 1 foot or less, Mexico Bay. Tonight, east winds 5 to 10 knots becoming southeast.

becoming mainly clear. Waves 1 foot or less. Wednesday, south winds 10 knots or less becoming north. Sunny. Waves 1 foot or less. Wednesday night, light and variable winds becoming southwest 5 to 10 knots. Partly cloudy. Waves 1 foot or less. Thursday, southwest winds less than 10 knots becoming west. Mostly sunny. Waves 1 foot or less. Thursday night, west winds 5 to 10 knots. A chance of showers in the evening, then showers likely overnight. Waves 1 foot or less. Friday, northwest winds 10 knots or less becoming northeast. Showers likely during the day. Waves 1 foot or less. Saturday, northeast winds 10 knots or less becoming southeast. Mainly clear, then becoming partly cloudy. Waves 1 foot or less. Sunday, southeast winds 10 knots or less becoming south. Partly cloudy. Waves 1 foot or less. The water temperature off Rochester is 49 degrees. This is the NOAA Weather Radio KHA53 in Rochester. Your source for official weather information across the Western Finger Lakes and the Genesee Valley. KHA53 operates on a frequency of 162.40 MHz. The 6 p.m. weather at Rochester, it was mostly sunny. The temperature was 77 degrees Fahrenheit or 25 degrees Celsius, the dew point 66 and the relative humidity 68%. The wind was north at 12 miles an hour. The pressure was 30.03 inches and falling. Repeating at Rochester, it was mostly sunny, temperature 77 degrees. Around the region at 6 p.m. in Watertown, it was sunny, with a temperature of 81. It was mostly sunny, with a temperature of 80 at Erie, 80 at Buffalo, 78 at Niagara Falls, 79 at Toronto, and 81 at Syracuse. It was cloudy, with a temperature of 74 at Elmira, and 72 at Binghamton. At Oswego, winds were north at 5 knots, with a temperature of 75 degrees. The Central Lake Ontario buoy winds were northeast at 4 knots, with a temperature of 72 degrees, and the waves were 0 feet. The forecast for the Genesee Valley and Northern Finger Lakes, including Rochester, Geneseo, Canandaigua, Newark, and Fairhaven. Tonight, partly cloudy with areas of fog developing from late evening on. Lows ranging from the lower 60s inland to the upper 60s along the lake shore. Light winds. Wednesday, areas of fog in the morning, otherwise mostly sunny. Humid with highs ranging from the lower 80s along the lake shore to the mid 80s inland. Light winds. Wednesday night, partly cloudy with some patchy fog developing. Muggy with lows in the upper 60s. Light winds. Thursday, some patchy fog in the morning, otherwise partly sunny. Humid with highs ranging from the lower 80s on the hilltops to the upper 80s across the lower elevations. West winds 10 miles an hour or less. Thursday night, mostly cloudy. A chance of showers in the evening, then showers likely overnight. Muggy with lows in the upper 60s. Light winds. Chance of rain 60%. The forecast for the Southern Finger Lakes, including Pinyan, Seneca Falls, and Auburn. Tonight, partly cloudy. Lows in the lower 60s. Light southeast winds. Wednesday, mostly sunny. Humid with highs in the lower 80s. Light south winds. Wednesday night, partly cloudy. Muggy with lows in the upper 60s. Light winds. Thursday, partly sunny. A chance of showers and thunderstorms in the afternoon. Humid with highs in the upper 80s. Light winds. Chance of rain 40%. Thursday night, partly cloudy with a chance of showers and thunderstorms in the evening, then mostly cloudy with showers likely overnight. Muggy with lows in the upper 60s. Light winds. Chance of rain 60%. And now the extended forecast. Friday, showers and a chance of thunderstorms. Highs in the lower 80s. Chance of rain 90%. Saturday, partly cloudy. Highs in the lower 80s. Lows in the lower 60s. Sunday, partly cloudy. Highs in the lower 80s. Lows in the lower 60s. Monday, partly cloudy. Highs in the upper 80s. Lows in the mid 60s.

Tuesday, partly cloudy. Highs in the upper 80s. Lows in the upper 60s. This is the NOAA Weather Radio KHA 53 in Rochester. Your source for official weather information across the Western Finger Lakes and the Genesee Valley. KHA 53 operates on a frequency of 162.40 MHz. The 6 p.m. weather at Rochester, it was mostly sunny. The temperature was 77 degrees Fahrenheit or 25 degrees Celsius, the dew point 66 and the relative humidity 68%. The wind was north at 12 miles an hour. The pressure was 30.03 inches and falling. Repeating at Rochester, it was mostly sunny, temperature 77 degrees. Around the region at 6 p.m. in Watertown, it was sunny, with a temperature of 81. It was mostly sunny, with a temperature of 80 at Erie, 80 at Buffalo, 78 at Niagara Falls, 79 at Toronto, and 81 at Syracuse. It was cloudy, with a temperature of 74 at Elmira, and 72 at Binghamton. At Oswego, winds were north at 5 knots, with a temperature of 75 degrees. The Central Lake Ontario buoy winds were northeast at 4 knots, with a temperature of 72 degrees, and the waves were 0 feet. The forecast for the Genesee Valley and Northern Finger Lakes, including Rochester, Geneseo, Canandaigua, Newark, and Fairhaven. Tonight, partly cloudy with areas of fog developing from late evening on. Lows ranging from the lower 60s inland to the upper 60s along the lake shore. Light winds. Wednesday, areas of fog in the morning, otherwise mostly sunny. Humid with highs ranging from the lower 80s along the lake shore to the mid 80s inland. Light winds. Wednesday night, partly cloudy with some patchy fog developing. Muggy with lows in the upper 60s. Light winds. Thursday, some patchy fog in the morning, otherwise partly sunny. Humid with highs ranging from the lower 80s on the hilltops to the upper 80s across the lower elevations. West winds 10 miles an hour or less. Thursday night, mostly cloudy. A chance of showers in the evening, then showers likely overnight. Muggy with lows in the upper 60s. Light winds. Chance of rain 60%. The forecast for the Southern Finger Lakes, including Pinyan, Seneca Falls, and Auburn. Tonight, partly cloudy. Lows in the lower 60s. Light southeast winds. Wednesday, mostly sunny. Humid with highs in the lower 80s. Light south winds. Wednesday night, partly cloudy. Muggy with lows in the upper 60s. Light winds. Thursday, partly sunny. A chance of showers and thunderstorms in the afternoon. Humid with highs in the upper 80s. Light winds. Chance of rain 40%. Thursday night, partly cloudy with a chance of showers and thunderstorms in the evening, then mostly cloudy with showers likely overnight. Muggy with lows in the upper 60s. Light winds. Chance of rain 60%. And now the extended forecast. Friday, showers and a chance of thunderstorms. Highs in the lower 80s. Chance of rain 90%. Saturday, partly cloudy. Highs in the lower 80s. Lows in the lower 60s. Sunday, partly cloudy. Highs in the lower 80s. Lows in the lower 60s. Monday, partly cloudy. Highs in the upper 80s. Lows in the mid 60s. Tuesday, partly cloudy. Highs in the upper 80s. Lows in the upper 60s. This is the NOAA Weather Radio KHA 53 in Rochester. Your source for official weather information across the Western Finger Lakes and the Genesee Valley. KHA 53 operates on a frequency of 162.40 MHz. The 6 p.m. weather at Rochester, it was mostly sunny. The temperature was 77 degrees Fahrenheit or 25 degrees Celsius, the dew point 66 and the relative humidity 68%. The wind was north at 12 miles an hour. The pressure was 30.03 inches and falling. Repeating at Rochester, it was mostly sunny, temperature 77 degrees. Around the region at 6 p.m. in Watertown, it was sunny, with a temperature of 81. It was mostly sunny, with a temperature of 80 at Erie, 80 at Buffalo, 78 at Niagara Falls, 79 at Toronto, and 81 at Syracuse.

Friday, northwest winds 10 knots or less becoming northeast. A chance of showers during the day. Waves 1 foot or less. Saturday, northeast winds 10 knots or less becoming east. Waves 1 foot or less. Sunday, east winds 10 knots or less becoming southwest. Waves 1 foot or less. Winds and waves higher and near thunderstorms. Open lake forecast, 4, Helen Beach to Mexico Bay beyond 5 miles from shore. Tonight, east winds 5 to 10 knots becoming southeast. Waves 1 foot or less. Wednesday, south winds 10 knots or less becoming north. Waves 1 foot or less. Wednesday night, southwest winds 10 knots or less. Waves 1 foot or less. Thursday, southwest winds 5 to 10 knots. Waves 1 foot or less. Thursday night, southwest winds 5 to 10 knots becoming west. Showers likely. Waves 2 feet or less. Friday, northwest winds 5 to 10 knots becoming northeast. Showers likely during the day. Waves 2 feet or less. Saturday, northeast winds 10 knots or less becoming east. Waves 1 foot or less. Sunday, southeast winds 10 knots or less becoming southwest. Waves 1 foot or less. Winds and waves higher and near thunderstorms. This is the NOAA Weather Radio KHA-53 in Rochester. Your source for official weather information across the Western Finger Lakes and the Genesee Valley. KHA-53 operates on a frequency of 162.40 MHz. The 7 p.m. weather at Rochester, it was mostly sunny. The temperature was 77 degrees Fahrenheit or 25 degrees Celsius, the dew point 66 and the relative humidity 68%. The wind was northeast at 9 miles an hour. The pressure was 30.01 inches and falling. Repeating at Rochester, it was mostly sunny, temperature 77 degrees. This is the NOAA Weather Radio KHA-53 in Rochester. Your source for official weather information across the Western Finger Lakes and the Genesee Valley. KHA-53 operates on a frequency of 162.40 MHz. The 7 p.m. weather at Rochester, it was mostly sunny. The temperature was 77 degrees Fahrenheit or 25 degrees Celsius, the dew point 66 and the relative humidity 68%. The wind was northeast at 9 miles an hour. The pressure was 30.01 inches and falling. Repeating at Rochester, it was mostly sunny, temperature 77 degrees. Around the region at 7 p.m. it was sunny, with a temperature of 79 at Niagara Falls and 79 at Watertown. It was mostly sunny, with a temperature of 79 at Erie, 80 at Buffalo, 80 at Syracuse, and 72 at Binghamton. At Elmira, it was partly sunny, with a temperature of 76. At Oswego, winds were northeast at 4 knots, with a temperature of 75 degrees. The Central Lake Ontario buoy winds were from the northeast at 6 knots. The forecast for the Genesee Valley and Northern Finger Lakes, including Rochester, Geneseo, Canandaigua, Newark, and Fairhaven. Tonight, partly cloudy with areas of fog developing from late evening on. Lows ranging from the lower 60s inland to the upper 60s along the lake shore. Light winds. Wednesday, areas of fog in the morning, otherwise mostly sunny. Humid with highs ranging from the lower 80s along the lake shore to the mid 80s inland. Light winds. Wednesday night, partly cloudy with some patchy fog developing. Muggy with lows in the upper 60s. Light winds. Thursday, some patchy fog in the morning, otherwise partly sunny. Humid with highs ranging from the lower 80s on the hilltops to the upper 80s across the lower elevations. West winds 10 miles an hour or less. Thursday night, mostly cloudy. A chance of showers in the evening, then showers likely overnight. Muggy with lows in the upper 60s. Light winds. Chance of rain 60%. The forecast for the Southern Finger Lakes, including Pinyan, Seneca Falls, and Auburn. Tonight, partly cloudy. Lows in the lower 60s. Light southeast winds. Wednesday, mostly sunny. Humid with highs in the lower 80s. Light south winds. Wednesday night, partly cloudy. Muggy with lows in the upper

60s. Light winds. Thursday, partly sunny. A chance of showers and thunderstorms in the afternoon. Humid with highs in the upper 80s. Light winds. Chance of rain 40%. Thursday night, partly cloudy with a chance of showers and thunderstorms in the evening, then mostly cloudy with showers likely overnight. Monday with lows in the upper 60s. Light winds. Chance of rain 60%. And now the extended forecast. Friday, showers and a chance of thunderstorms. Highs in the lower 80s. Chance of rain 90%. Saturday, partly cloudy. Highs in the lower 80s. Lows in the lower 60s. Sunday, partly cloudy. Highs in the lower 80s. Lows in the lower 60s. Monday, partly cloudy. Highs in the upper 80s. Lows in the mid 60s. Tuesday, partly cloudy. Highs in the upper 80s. Lows in the upper 60s. This is the NOAA Weather Radio KHA 53 in Rochester. Your source for official weather information across the Western Finger Lakes and the Genesee Valley. KHA 53 operates on a frequency of 162.40 MHz. The 7 p.m. weather at Rochester, it was mostly sunny. The temperature was 77 degrees Fahrenheit or 25 degrees Celsius, the dew point 66 and the relative humidity 68%. The wind was northeast at 9 miles an hour. The pressure was 30.01 inches and falling. Repeating at Rochester, it was mostly sunny, temperature 77 degrees. Around the region at 7 p.m. it was sunny, with a temperature of 79 at Niagara Falls and 79 at Watertown. It was mostly sunny, with a temperature of 79 at Erie, 80 at Buffalo, 80 at Syracuse, and 72 at Binghamton. At Elmira, it was partly sunny, with a temperature of 76. At Oswego, winds were northeast at 4 knots, with a temperature of 75 degrees. The Central Lake Ontario buoy winds were from the northeast at 6 knots. The forecast for the Genesee Valley and Northern Finger Lakes, including Rochester, Geneseo, Canandaigua, Newark, and Fairhaven. Tonight, partly cloudy with areas of fog developing from late evening on. Lows ranging from the lower 60s inland to the upper 60s along the lake shore. Light winds. Wednesday, areas of fog in the morning, otherwise mostly sunny. Humid with highs ranging from the lower 80s along the lake shore to the mid 80s inland. Light winds. Wednesday night, partly cloudy with some patchy fog developing. Muggy with lows in the upper 60s. Light winds. Thursday, some patchy fog in the morning, otherwise partly sunny. Humid with highs ranging from the lower 80s on the hilltops to the upper 80s across the lower elevations. West winds 10 miles an hour or less. Thursday night, mostly cloudy. A chance of showers in the evening, then showers likely overnight. Muggy with lows in the upper 60s. Light winds. Chance of rain 60%. The forecast for the Southern Finger Lakes, including Pinyan, Seneca Falls, and Auburn. Tonight, partly cloudy. Lows in the lower 60s. Light southeast winds. Wednesday, mostly sunny. Humid with highs in the lower 80s. Light south winds. Wednesday night, partly cloudy. Muggy with lows in the upper 60s. Light winds. Thursday, partly sunny. A chance of showers and thunderstorms in the afternoon. Humid with highs in the upper 80s. Light winds. Chance of rain 40%. Thursday night, partly cloudy with a chance of showers and thunderstorms in the evening, then mostly cloudy with showers likely overnight. Muggy with lows in the upper 60s. Light winds. Chance of rain 60%. And now the extended forecast. Friday, showers and a chance of thunderstorms. Highs in the lower 80s. Chance of rain 90%. Saturday, partly cloudy. Highs in the lower 80s. Lows in the lower 60s. Sunday, partly cloudy. Highs in the lower 80s. Lows in the lower 60s. Monday, partly cloudy. Highs in the upper 80s. Lows in the mid 60s. Tuesday, partly cloudy. Highs in the upper 80s. Lows in the upper 60s.
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KHA 53 operates on a frequency of 162.40 MHz. The 7 p.m. weather at Rochester, it was mostly sunny. The temperature was 77 degrees Fahrenheit or 25 degrees Celsius, the dew point 66 and the relative humidity 68%. The wind was northeast at 9 miles an hour. The pressure was 30.01 inches and falling. Repeating at Rochester, it was mostly sunny, temperature 77 degrees. Around the region at 7 p.m. it was sunny, with a temperature of 79 at Erie, 79 at Niagara Falls, 72 at Binghamton, and 79 at Watertown. It was mostly sunny, with a temperature of 80 at Buffalo, 77 at Toronto, and 80 at Syracuse. At Elmira, it was partly sunny, with a temperature of 76. At Oswego, winds were northeast at 4 knots, with a temperature of 75 degrees. The Central Lake Ontario buoy winds were northeast at 4 knots, with a temperature of 72 degrees, and the waves were 0 feet. The forecast for the Genesee Valley and Northern Finger Lakes, including Rochester, Geneseo, Canandaigua, Newark, and Fairhaven. Tonight, partly cloudy with areas of fog developing from late evening on. Lows ranging from the lower 60s inland to the upper 60s along the lake shore. Light winds. Wednesday, areas of fog in the morning, otherwise mostly sunny. Humid with highs ranging from the lower 80s along the lake shore to the mid 80s inland. Light winds. Wednesday night, partly cloudy with some patchy fog developing. Muggy with lows in the upper 60s. Light winds. Thursday, some patchy fog in the morning, otherwise partly sunny. Humid with highs ranging from the lower 80s on the hilltops to the upper 80s across the lower elevations. West winds 10 miles an hour or less. Thursday night, mostly cloudy. A chance of showers in the evening, then showers likely overnight. Muggy with lows in the upper 60s. Light winds. Chance of rain 60%. The forecast for the Southern Finger Lakes, including Tinian, Seneca Falls, and Auburn. Tonight, partly cloudy. Lows in the lower 60s. Light southeast winds. Wednesday, mostly sunny. Humid with highs in the lower 80s. Light south winds. Wednesday night, partly cloudy. Muggy with lows in the upper 60s. Light winds. Thursday, partly sunny. A chance of showers and thunderstorms in the afternoon. Humid with highs in the upper 80s. Light winds. Chance of rain 40%. Thursday night, partly cloudy with a chance of showers and thunderstorms in the evening, then mostly cloudy with showers likely overnight. Muggy with lows in the upper 60s. Light winds. Chance of rain 60%. And now the extended forecast. Friday, showers and a chance of thunderstorms. Highs in the lower 80s. Chance of rain 90%. Saturday, partly cloudy. Highs in the lower 80s. Lows in the lower 60s. Sunday, partly cloudy. Highs in the lower 80s. Lows in the lower 60s. Monday, partly cloudy. Highs in the upper 80s. Lows in the mid 60s. Tuesday, partly cloudy. Highs in the upper 80s. Lows in the upper 60s. 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KHA 53 operates on a frequency of 162.40 MHz. The 7 p.m. weather at Rochester, it was mostly sunny. The temperature was 77 degrees Fahrenheit or 25 degrees Celsius, the dew point 66 and the relative humidity 68%. The wind was northeast at 9 miles an hour. The pressure was 30.01 inches and falling. Repeating at Rochester, it was mostly sunny, temperature 77 degrees. Around the region at 7 p.m. it was sunny, with a temperature of 79 at Erie, 79 at Niagara Falls, 72 at Binghamton, and 79 at Watertown. It was mostly sunny, with a temperature of 80 at Buffalo, 77 at Toronto, and 80 at Syracuse. At Elmira, it was partly sunny, with a temperature

temperature of 76. At Oswego, winds were northeast at 4 knots, with a temperature of 75 degrees. The Central Lake Ontario buoy winds were northeast at 4 knots, with a temperature of 72 degrees, and the waves were 0 feet. The forecast for the Genesee Valley and Northern Finger Lakes, including Rochester, Geneseo, Canandaigua, Newark, and Fairhaven. Tonight, partly cloudy with areas of fog developing from late evening on. Lows ranging from the lower 60s inland to the upper 60s along the lake shore. Light winds. Wednesday, areas of fog in the morning, otherwise mostly sunny. Humid with highs ranging from the lower 80s along the lake shore to the mid 80s inland. Light winds. Wednesday night, partly cloudy with some patchy fog developing. Muggy with lows in the upper 60s. Light winds. Thursday, some patchy fog in the morning, otherwise partly sunny. Humid with highs ranging from the lower 80s on the hilltops to the upper 80s across the lower elevations. West winds 10 miles an hour or less. Thursday night, mostly cloudy. A chance of showers in the evening, then showers likely overnight. Muggy with lows in the upper 60s. Light winds. Chance of rain 60%. The forecast for the Southern Finger Lakes, including Tinian, Seneca Falls, and Auburn. Tonight, partly cloudy. Lows in the lower 60s. Light southeast winds. Wednesday, mostly sunny. Humid with highs in the lower 80s. Light south winds. Wednesday night, partly cloudy. Muggy with lows in the upper 60s. Light winds. Thursday, partly sunny. A chance of showers and thunderstorms in the afternoon. Humid with highs in the upper 80s. Light winds. Chance of rain 40%. Thursday night, partly cloudy with a chance of showers and thunderstorms in the evening, then mostly cloudy with showers likely overnight. Muggy with lows in the upper 60s. Light winds. Chance of rain 60%. And now the extended forecast. Friday, showers and a chance of thunderstorms. Highs in the lower 80s. Chance of rain 90%. Saturday, partly cloudy. Highs in the lower 80s. Lows in the lower 60s. Sunday, partly cloudy. Highs in the lower 80s. Lows in the lower 60s. Monday, partly cloudy. Highs in the upper 80s. Lows in the mid 60s. Tuesday, partly cloudy. Highs in the upper 80s. Lows in the upper 60s. This is the NOAA Weather Radio KHA 53 in Rochester. Your source for official weather information across the Western Finger Lakes and the Genesee Valley. KHA 53 operates on a frequency of 162.40 MHz. The 7 p.m. weather at Rochester, it was mostly sunny. The temperature was 77 degrees Fahrenheit or 25 degrees Celsius, the dew point 66 and the relative humidity 68%. The wind was northeast at 9 miles an hour. The pressure was 30.01 inches and falling. Repeating at Rochester, it was mostly sunny, temperature 77 degrees. Around the region at 7 p.m. it was sunny, with a temperature of 79 at Erie, 79 at Niagara Falls, 72 at Binghamton, and 79 at Watertown. It was mostly sunny, with a temperature of 80 at Buffalo, 77 at Toronto, and 80 at Syracuse. At Elmira, it was partly sunny, with a temperature of 76. At Oswego, winds were northeast at 4 knots, with a temperature of 75 degrees. The Central Lake Ontario buoy winds were northeast at 4 knots, with a temperature of 72 degrees, and the waves were 0 feet. The forecast for the Genesee Valley and Northern Finger Lakes, including Rochester, Geneseo, Canandaigua, Newark, and Fairhaven. Tonight, partly cloudy with areas of fog developing from late evening on. Lows ranging from the lower 60s inland to the upper 60s along the lake shore. Light winds. Wednesday, areas of fog in the morning, otherwise mostly sunny. Humid with highs ranging from the lower 80s along the lake shore to the mid 80s inland. Light winds. Wednesday night, partly cloudy with some patchy fog developing. Muggy with lows in the upper 60s. Light winds. Thursday, some patchy fog in the morning, otherwise partly sunny. Humid with highs ranging from

from the lower 80s on the hilltops to the upper 80s across the lower elevations. West winds 10 miles an hour or less. Thursday night, mostly cloudy. A chance of showers in the evening, then showers likely overnight. Muggy with lows in the upper 60s. Light winds. Chance of rain 60%. The forecast for the Southern Finger Lakes, including Pinyan, Seneca Falls, and Auburn. Tonight, partly cloudy. Lows in the lower 60s. Light southeast winds. Wednesday, mostly sunny. Humid with highs in the lower 80s. Light south winds. Wednesday night, partly cloudy. Muggy with lows in the upper 60s. Light winds. Thursday, partly sunny. A chance of showers and thunderstorms in the afternoon. Humid with highs in the upper 80s. Light winds. Chance of rain 40%. Thursday night, partly cloudy with a chance of showers and thunderstorms in the evening, then mostly cloudy with showers likely overnight. Muggy with lows in the upper 60s. Light winds. Chance of rain 60%. And now the extended forecast. Friday, showers and a chance of thunderstorms. Highs in the lower 80s. Chance of rain 90%. Saturday, partly cloudy. Highs in the lower 80s. Lows in the lower 60s. Sunday, partly cloudy. Highs in the lower 80s. Lows in the lower 60s. Monday, partly cloudy. Highs in the upper 80s. Lows in the mid 60s. Tuesday, partly cloudy. Highs in the upper 80s. Lows in the upper 60s. This is the NOAA Weather Radio KHA 53 in Rochester. Your source for official weather information across the Western Finger Lakes and the Genesee Valley. KHA 53 operates on a frequency of 162.40 MHz. The 7 p.m. weather at Rochester, it was mostly sunny. The temperature was 77 degrees Fahrenheit or 25 degrees Celsius, the dew point 66 and the relative humidity 68%. The wind was northeast at 9 miles an hour. The pressure was 30.01 inches and falling. Repeating at Rochester, it was mostly sunny, temperature 77 degrees. Around the region at 7 p.m. it was sunny, with a temperature of 79 at Erie, 79 at Niagara Falls, 72 at Binghamton, and 79 at Watertown. It was mostly sunny, with a temperature of 80 at Buffalo, 77 at Toronto, and 80 at Syracuse. At Elmira, it was partly sunny, with a temperature of 76. At Oswego, winds were northeast at 4 knots, with a temperature of 75 degrees. The Central Lake Ontario buoy winds were northeast at 4 knots, with a temperature of 72 degrees, and the waves were 0 feet. The forecast for the Genesee Valley and Northern Finger Lakes, including Rochester, Geneseo, Canandaigua, Newark, and Fairhaven. Tonight, partly cloudy with areas of fog developing from late evening on. Lows ranging from the lower 60s inland to the upper 60s along the lake shore. Light winds. Wednesday, areas of fog in the morning, otherwise mostly sunny. Humid with highs ranging from the lower 80s along the lake shore to the mid 80s inland. Light winds. Wednesday night, partly cloudy with some patchy fog developing. Muggy with lows in the upper 60s. Light winds. Thursday, some patchy fog in the morning, otherwise partly sunny. Humid with highs ranging from the lower 80s on the hilltops to the upper 80s across the lower elevations. West winds 10 miles an hour or less. Thursday night, mostly cloudy. A chance of showers in the evening, then showers likely overnight. Muggy with lows in the upper 60s. Light winds. Chance of rain 60%. The forecast for the Southern Finger Lakes, including Pinyan, Seneca Falls, and Auburn. Tonight, partly cloudy. Lows in the lower 60s. Light southeast winds. Wednesday, mostly sunny. Humid with highs in the lower 80s. Light south winds. Wednesday night, partly cloudy. Muggy with lows in the upper 60s. Light winds. Thursday, partly sunny. A chance of showers and thunderstorms in the afternoon. Humid with highs in the upper 80s. Light winds. Chance of rain 40%. Thursday night, partly cloudy.

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KHA 53 operates on a frequency of 162.40 MHz. The 7 p.m. weather at Rochester, it was mostly sunny. The temperature was 77 degrees Fahrenheit or 25 degrees Celsius, the dew point 66 and the relative humidity 68%. The wind was northeast at 9 miles an hour. The pressure was 30.01 inches and falling. Repeating at Rochester, it was mostly sunny, temperature 77 degrees. Around the region at 7 p.m. it was sunny, with a temperature of 79 at Erie, 79 at Niagara Falls, 72 at Binghamton, and 79 at Watertown. It was mostly sunny, with a temperature of 80 at Buffalo, 77 at Toronto, and 80 at Syracuse. At Elmira, it was partly sunny, with a temperature of 76. At Oswego, winds were northeast at 4 knots, with a temperature of 75 degrees. The Central Lake Ontario buoy winds were northeast at 4 knots, with a temperature of 72 degrees, and the waves were 0 feet. The Rochester, New York climate summary for this evening, as of 4 p.m., July 7, 2026. Today's high temperature was 80 degrees. The normal high is 82. Today's low temperature was 67 degrees. The normal low is 62. No precipitation fell today. No snow fell today. Sunset tonight is at 8:52 p.m. Sunrise tomorrow is at 5:39 a.m. The Nearshore Marine Forecast, for the Niagara River to Hamlin Beach along Lake Ontario. Tonight, east winds 10 knots or less. Mainly clear this evening, then becoming partly cloudy. Waves 2 feet or less. Wednesday, light and variable winds. Mostly sunny. Waves 1 foot or less. Wednesday night, southeast winds 10 knots or less, becoming southwest. Partly cloudy. Waves 1 foot or less. Thursday, southwest winds 5 to 10 knots. A chance of showers in the afternoon. Waves 1 foot or less. Thursday night, southwest winds 5 to 15 knots, becoming west. Showers likely. Waves 2 feet or less. Friday, northwest winds 10 knots or less, becoming northeast. A chance of showers during the day. Waves 1 foot or less. Saturday, northeast winds 10 knots or less, becoming east. Mainly clear, then becoming partly cloudy. Waves 1 foot or less. Sunday, east winds 10 knots or less, becoming southwest. Partly cloudy. Waves 1 foot or less. The Nearshore Marine Forecast, for Hamlin Beach to Mexico Bay. Tonight, east winds 5 to 10 knots, becoming southeast. Becoming mainly clear. Waves 1 foot or less. Wednesday, south winds 10 knots or less, becoming north. Sunny. Waves 1 foot or less. Wednesday night, light and variable winds, becoming southwest 5 to 10 knots. Partly cloudy. Waves 1 foot or less. Thursday, southwest winds less than 10 knots, becoming west. Mostly sunny. Waves 1 foot or less. Thursday night, west winds 5 to 10 knots. A chance of showers in the evening, then showers likely overnight. Waves 1 foot or less. Friday, northwest winds 10 knots or less, becoming northeast. Showers likely during the day. Waves 1 foot or less. Saturday, northeast winds 10 knots or less, becoming southeast. Mainly clear, then becoming partly cloudy. Waves 1 foot or less. Sunday, southeast winds 10 southeast. Mainly clear, then becoming partly cloudy. Waves 1 foot or less. Sunday, southeast winds 10 knots or less, becoming south. Partly cloudy. Waves 1 foot or less. The water temperature off Rochester is 49 degrees. The forecast for the Genesee Valley and Northern Finger Lakes, including Rochester, Geneseo, Canandaigua, Newark, and Fairhaven. Tonight, partly cloudy with areas of fog developing from late evening on. Lows ranging from the lower 60s inland to the upper 60s along the lake shore. Light winds. Wednesday, areas of fog in the morning.

muggy with lows in the upper 60s. Light winds. Thursday, some patchy fog in the morning, otherwise partly sunny. Humid with highs ranging from the lower 80s on the hilltops to the upper 80s across the lower elevations. West winds 10 miles an hour or less. Thursday night, mostly cloudy. A chance of showers in the evening, then showers likely overnight. Muggy with lows in the upper 60s. Light winds. Chance of rain 60%. The forecast for the Southern Finger Lakes, including Tinian, Seneca Falls, and Auburn. Tonight, partly cloudy. Lows in the lower 60s. Light southeast winds. Wednesday, mostly sunny. Humid with highs in the lower 80s. Light south winds. Wednesday night, partly cloudy. Muggy with lows in the upper 60s. Light winds. Thursday, partly sunny. A chance of showers and thunderstorms in the afternoon. Humid with highs in the upper 80s. Light winds. Chance of rain 40%. Thursday night, partly cloudy with a chance of showers and thunderstorms in the evening, then mostly cloudy with showers likely overnight. Muggy with lows in the upper 60s. Light winds. Chance of rain 60%. And now the extended forecast. Friday, showers and a chance of thunderstorms. Highs in the lower 80s. Chance of rain 90%. Saturday, partly cloudy. Highs in the lower 80s. Lows in the lower 60s. Sunday, partly cloudy. Highs in the lower 80s. Lows in the lower 60s. Monday, partly cloudy. Highs in the upper 80s. Lows in the mid 60s. Tuesday, partly cloudy. Highs in the upper 80s. Lows in the upper 60s. This is the NOAA Weather Radio KHA 53 in Rochester. Your source for official weather information across the Western Finger Lakes and the Genesee Valley. KHA 53 operates on a frequency of 162.40 MHz. The 7 p.m. weather at Rochester, it was mostly sunny. The temperature was 77 degrees Fahrenheit or 25 degrees Celsius, the dew point 66 and the relative humidity 68%. The wind was northeast at 9 miles an hour. The pressure was 30.01 inches and falling. Repeating at Rochester, it was mostly sunny, temperature 77 degrees. Around the region at 7 p.m. it was sunny, with a temperature of 79 at Erie, 79 at Niagara Falls, 72 at Binghamton, and 79 at Watertown. It was mostly sunny, with a temperature of 80 at Buffalo, 77 at Toronto, and 80 at Syracuse. At Elmira, it was partly sunny, with a temperature of 76. At Oswego, winds were northeast at 4 knots, with a temperature of 75 degrees. The Central Lake Ontario buoy winds were northeast at 4 knots, with a temperature of 72 degrees, and the waves were 0 feet. The forecast for the Genesee Valley and Northern Finger Lakes, including Rochester, Geneseo, Canandaigua, Newark, and Fairhaven. Tonight, partly cloudy with areas of fog developing from late evening on. Lows ranging from the lower 60s inland to the upper 60s along the lake shore. Light winds. Wednesday, areas of fog in the morning, otherwise mostly sunny. Humid with highs ranging from the lower 80s along the lake shore to the mid 80s inland. Light winds. Wednesday night, partly cloudy with some patchy fog developing. Muggy with lows in the upper 60s. Light winds. Thursday, some patchy fog in the morning, otherwise partly sunny. Humid with highs ranging from the lower 80s on the hilltops to the upper 80s across the lower elevations. West winds 10 miles an hour or less. Thursday night, mostly cloudy. A chance of showers in the evening, then showers likely overnight. Muggy with lows in the upper 60s. Light winds. Chance of rain 60%. The forecast for the Southern Finger Lakes, including Tinian, Seneca Falls, and Auburn. Tonight, partly cloudy. Lows in the lower 60s. Light southeast winds. Wednesday, mostly sunny. Humid with highs in the lower 80s. Light south winds. Wednesday night, partly cloudy. Muggy with lows in the upper 60s. Light winds. Thursday, partly sunny.
a chance of showers and thunderstorms in the afternoon. Humid with highs in the upper 80s. Light winds. Chance of rain 40%. Thursday night, partly cloudy with a chance of showers and thunderstorms in the evening, then mostly cloudy with showers likely overnight. Muggy with lows in the upper 60s. Light winds. Chance of rain 60%. And now the extended forecast. Friday, showers and a chance of thunderstorms. Highs in the lower 80s. Chance of rain 90%. Saturday, partly cloudy. Highs in the lower 80s. Lows in the lower 60s. Sunday, partly cloudy. Highs in the lower 80s. Lows in the lower 60s. Monday, partly cloudy. Highs in the upper 80s. Lows in the mid 60s. Tuesday, partly cloudy. Highs in the upper 80s. Lows in the upper 60s. This is the NOAA Weather Radio KHA 53 in Rochester. 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KHA 53 operates on a frequency of 162.40 MHz. Open lake forecast, for the Niagara River to Hamlin Beach beyond 5 miles from shore. Tonight, east winds 10 knots or less. Waves 2 feet or less. Wednesday, southeast winds less than 10 knots. Waves 1 foot or less. Wednesday night, southeast winds 10 knots or less becoming southwest. Waves 1 foot or less. Thursday, southwest winds 5 to 10 knots. A chance of showers and thunderstorms in the afternoon. Waves 2 feet or less. Thursday night, southwest winds 5 to 15 knots becoming west. Showers likely with a chance of thunderstorms in the evening, then showers likely overnight. Waves 1 to 2 feet. Friday, northwest winds 10 knots or less becoming northeast. A chance of showers during the day. Waves 1 foot or less. Saturday, northeast winds 10 knots or less becoming east. Waves 1 foot or less. Sunday, east winds 10 knots or less becoming southwest. Waves 1 foot or less. Winds and waves higher in and near thunderstorms. Open lake forecast, for Hamlin Beach to Mexico Bay beyond 5 miles from shore. Tonight, east winds 5 to 10 knots becoming southeast. Waves 1 foot or less. Wednesday, south winds 10 knots or less becoming north. Waves 1 foot or less. Wednesday night, southwest winds 10 knots or less. Waves 1 foot or less. Thursday, southwest winds 5 to 10 knots. Waves 1 foot or less. Thursday night, southwest winds 5 to 10 knots becoming west. Showers likely. Waves 2 feet or less. Friday, northwest winds 5 to 10 knots becoming northeast. Showers likely during the day. Waves 2 feet or less. Saturday, northeast winds 10 knots or less becoming east. Waves 1 foot or less. Sunday, southeast winds 10 knots or less becoming southwest. Waves 1 foot or less. Winds and waves higher in and near thunderstorms. The 7 p.m. weather at Rochester, it was mostly sunny. The temperature was 77 degrees Fahrenheit or 25 degrees Celsius, the dew point 66 and the relative humidity 68%. The wind was northeast at 9 miles an hour. The pressure was 30.01 inches and falling. Repeating at Rochester, it was mostly sunny, temperature 77 degrees. Around the region at 7 p.m. it was sunny, with a temperature of 79 at Erie, 79 at Niagara Falls, 72 at Binghamton, and 79 at Watertown. It was mostly sunny, with a temperature of 80 at Buffalo, 77 at Toronto, and 80 at Syracuse. At Elmira, it was partly sunny, with a temperature of 76. At Oswego, winds were northeast at 4 knots, with a temperature of 75 degrees. The Central Lake Ontario buoy winds were northeast at 4 knots, with a temperature of 72 degrees, and the waves were 0 feet. This is the NOAA Weather Radio KHA 53 in Rochester. Your source for official weather information across the Western Finger Lakes and the Genesee Valley. KHA 53 operates on a frequency of 162.40 MHz. The 8 p.m. weather at Rochester, it was partly cloudy,